Saturday, southeast winds around 5 knots. Waves 1 foot or less. Protected waters smooth. A chance of showers and thunderstorms. Saturday night, southeast winds around 5 knots. Waves 1 foot or less. Protected waters smooth. A slight chance of showers and thunderstorms. Winds and waves higher and near thunderstorms. The Tallahassee climate summary for this evening, as of 5 p.m., August 24, 2026. Today's high of 96 degrees occurred at 1:08 p.m. This high was 5 degrees above the normal high of 91. Today's low temperature of 74 degrees occurred at 6:39 a.m. This low was 1 degree above the normal low of 73. No precipitation fell today, which leaves the monthly total at 5.74 inches. This is 0.42 inches below the normal amount of 6.16 inches for August. The total precipitation for the year still stands at 29.26 inches, which is 12.62 inches below normal. The normal high temperature for tomorrow is 91 degrees, and the normal low is 73. The record high for tomorrow is 102, which last occurred in 1938, and the record low is 60, which occurred in 2009. Sunset tonight is at 8:09 p.m. Sunrise tomorrow is at 7:10 a.m. The coastal waters forecast for the following St. Andrews Bay waterways. Tonight, southwest winds 5 to 10 knots, becoming west after midnight. Protected waters a light chop. A chance of thunderstorms this evening. A chance of showers. A slight chance of thunderstorms after midnight. Tuesday, west winds around 5 knots, becoming southwest in the afternoon. Protected waters a light chop. A chance of showers and thunderstorms. Tuesday night, southwest winds around 5 knots. Protected waters smooth. A chance of showers. A chance of thunderstorms, mainly in the evening. Wednesday, southeast winds around 5 knots, becoming southwest in the afternoon. Protected waters a light chop. Showers likely with a chance of thunderstorms. Wednesday night, southwest winds 5 to 10 knots, diminish around 5 knots after midnight. Protected waters a light chop. A chance of thunderstorms in the evening. A chance of showers. Thursday, south winds around 5 knots, becoming southwest in the afternoon. Protected waters a light chop. Showers likely. A slight chance of thunderstorms in the morning, then thunderstorms likely in the afternoon. Thursday night, southwest winds 5 to 10 knots, diminishing to around 5 knots at night. Protected waters a light chop. Showers and thunderstorms likely, mainly in the evening. Friday, south winds around 5 knots, becoming southwest in the afternoon. Protected waters a light. Showers likely with a chance of thunderstorms. Friday night, southwest winds around 5 knots, becoming southeast after midnight. Protected waters smooth. A chance of showers and thunderstorms. Saturday, east winds around 5 knots, becoming south around 5 knots in the afternoon. Protected waters smooth. A chance of showers and thunderstorms. Saturday night, south winds around 5 knots, becoming east after midnight. Protected waters. A chance of showers and thunderstorms in the evening. Winds and waves higher and near thunderstorms. The Tropical Weather Outlook. For the North Atlantic, Caribbean Sea and the Gulf of America, Central Subtropical Atlantic L95, an area of low pressure located a couple of hundred miles east of Bermuda, is moving northward at 15 to 20 miles per hour. Although the shower activity is showing signs of organization, the circulation remains broad and elongated. This system could become a short-lived tropical depression or storm on Tuesday before it moves over cool waters and into unfavorable environmental conditions Tuesday night and Wednesday. Formation chance through 48 hours, medium, 50%. Formation chance through 7 days, medium, 50%. Eastern Tropical Atlantic L96, a tropical wave and associated area of low pressure over the far eastern Atlantic a few hundred miles southeast of the Cabo Verde Islands, is producing disorganized showers and thunderstorms. This system could become a tropical depression during the next few days while it moves westward to west-northwestward at 15 to 20 miles per hour across the eastern and central tropical Atlantic. Environmental conditions could become less conducive for development by the weekend. Formation chance through 48 hours, medium, 40%. Formation chance through 7 days, medium, 60%. Tide information for Monday, August 24, 2026.

St. Mark's River entrance. High 1:37 a.m., low 6:16 a.m., high 12:36 p.m., low 7:42 p.m. Apalachicola. High 4:39 a.m., low 8:24 a.m., high 12:36 p.m., low 9:37 p.m. St. Andrews Bay at Panama City. High 7:54 a.m., low 6:36 p.m. Note that the times of high and low tide are 3 minutes earlier at Shell Point than at the St. Mark's River entrance. The average water temperature at Apalachicola was 87.8 degrees. Sunrise and sunset in Tallahassee. August 24, 2026, sunrise 7:10 a.m. Eastern Daylight Time, sunset 8:09 p.m. Eastern Daylight Time. 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The latest weather and forecast information can also be accessed by calling our automated forecast line at 850-942-8851. The current time is 8:07 p.m. Eastern Daylight Time. These are the 8 p.m. Eastern Daylight Time conditions. At the Tallahassee Airport, it was mostly cloudy. The temperature was 83 degrees. The wind was west at 6 miles an hour. The report from Florida State University was not available. At Apalachicola, it was cloudy. The temperature was 85 degrees. The wind was southwest at 8 miles an hour. At Panama City Northwest, it was mostly cloudy. The temperature was 85 degrees. The wind was southwest at 6 miles an hour. At Dothan, it was mostly cloudy. The temperature was 84 degrees. The wind was west at 7 miles an hour. At Albany, it was partly cloudy. The temperature was 89 degrees. The wind was southwest at 5 miles an hour. At Valdosta, it was mostly cloudy. The temperature was 82 degrees. The wind was south at 6 miles an hour. Over the marine area, at the buoy south of Apalachicola, winds were southwest at 6 knots. At the buoy south of Panama City, winds were southwest at 4 knots. At the buoy south of Pensacola, winds were north at 14 knots. The forecast for the local area. Tonight, partly cloudy with a chance of showers and thunderstorms this evening, then mostly clear after midnight. Lows in the mid-70s. Southwest winds around 5 miles per hour. Chance of rain 40%. Tuesday, mostly sunny. A slight chance of showers and thunderstorms in the morning, then showers and thunderstorms likely in the afternoon. Humid with highs in the mid-90s. Southwest winds around 5 miles per hour. Chance of rain 70%. Heat index values up to 105. Tuesday night, mostly cloudy in the evening, then becoming partly cloudy. A chance of thunderstorms in the evening. A chance of showers. Lows in the lower 70s. South winds around 5 miles per hour in the evening, becoming light and variable. Chance of rain 50%. Wednesday, mostly sunny. A chance of showers with a slight chance of thunderstorms in the morning, then showers with thunderstorms likely in the afternoon. Humid with highs in the lower 90s. South winds around 5 miles per hour. Chance of rain 80%. Wednesday night, partly cloudy with showers with thunderstorms likely in the evening, then mostly clear with a slight chance of showers after midnight. Lows in the lower 70s. South winds around 5 miles per hour in the evening, becoming light and variable. Chance of rain 80%. Thursday and Thursday night, partly cloudy. Showers with thunderstorms likely. Highs in the lower 90s. Lows in the lower 70s. Chance of rain 80%. Friday and Friday night, partly cloudy. Showers and thunderstorms likely. Highs in the lower 90s. Lows in the lower 70s. Chance of rain 70%. Heat index values up to 105. Saturday and Saturday night, partly cloudy. Showers and thunderstorms likely. Highs in the lower 90s. Lows in the lower 70s. Chance of rain 60%. Heat index values up to 105. Sunday through Monday, partly cloudy with a chance of showers and thunderstorms. Highs in the mid-90s. Lows in the lower 70s. Chance of rain 40%. Heat index values up to 110. The coastal waters forecast for the following waters from Suwannee River to Apalachicola, Florida, extending from 20 to 60 nautical miles.

Coastal waters from Okaloosa, Walton County line to Mexico Beach out to 20 nautical miles. Coastal waters from Mexico Beach to Apalachicola out to 20 nautical miles. Waters from Okaloosa, Walton County line to Mexico Beach 20 to 60 nautical miles. And waters from Mexico Beach to Apalachicola 20 to 60 nautical miles. Tonight, southwest winds 5 to 10 knots. Waves 1 foot or less. Wave detail, southwest 1 foot at 3 seconds. Protected waters, a light chop. A slight chance of showers and thunderstorms. Tuesday, southwest winds 5 to 10 knots. Waves 1 foot or less. Wave detail, southwest 1 foot at 3 seconds. Protected waters, a light chop. A chance of showers and thunderstorms. Tuesday night, southwest winds 5 to 10 knots. Waves 1 foot or less. Wave detail, southwest 1 foot at 3 seconds. Protected waters, a light chop. A slight chance of showers and thunderstorms in the evening, then a chance of showers and thunderstorms after midnight. Wednesday, southwest winds 5 to 10 knots. Waves 1 foot or less. Wave detail, southwest 1 foot at 3 seconds. Protected waters, a light chop. Showers likely with a chance of thunderstorms. Wednesday night, southwest winds 5 to 10 knots. Waves 1 foot or less. Wave detail, southwest 1 foot at 3 seconds. Protected waters, a light chop. A slight chance of thunderstorms. A slight chance of showers in the evening, then a chance of showers after midnight. Thursday, southwest winds 5 to 10 knots. Waves 1 foot or less. Wave detail, southwest 1 foot at 3 seconds. Protected waters, a light chop. A chance of showers and thunderstorms. Thursday night, southwest winds 5 to 10 knots. Waves 1 foot or less. Protected waters, a light chop. A chance of showers and thunderstorms. Friday, southwest winds around 5 knots. Waves 1 foot or less. Protected waters, smooth. A chance of showers and thunderstorms. Friday night, southwest winds around 5 knots. Waves 1 foot or less. Protected waters, smooth. A chance of showers and thunderstorms. Saturday, southeast winds around 5 knots. Waves 1 foot or less. Protected waters, smooth. A chance of showers and thunderstorms. Saturday night, southeast winds around 5 knots. Waves 1 foot or less. Protected waters, smooth. A slight chance of showers and thunderstorms. Winds and waves higher in and near thunderstorms. The coastal waters forecast for the following St. Andrews Bay waterways. Tonight, southwest winds 5 to 10 knots, becoming west after midnight. Protected waters, a light chop. A chance of thunderstorms this evening. A chance of showers. A slight chance of thunderstorms after midnight. Tuesday, west winds around 5 knots, becoming southwest in the afternoon. Protected waters, a light chop. A chance of showers and thunderstorms. Tuesday night, southwest winds around 5 knots. Protected waters, smooth. A chance of showers. A chance of thunderstorms, mainly in the evening. Wednesday, southeast winds around 5 knots, becoming southwest in the afternoon. Protected waters, a light chop. Showers likely with a chance of thunderstorms. Wednesday night, southwest winds 5 to 10 knots, diminishing to around 5 knots after midnight. Protected waters, a light chop. A chance of thunderstorms in the evening. A chance of showers. Thursday, south winds around 5 knots, becoming southwest in the afternoon. Protected waters, a light chop. Showers likely. A slight chance of thunderstorms in the morning, then thunderstorms likely in the afternoon. Thursday night, southwest winds 5 to 10 knots, diminishing to around 5 knots after midnight. Protected waters, a light chop. Showers and thunderstorms likely, mainly in the evening. Friday, south winds around 5 knots, becoming southwest in the afternoon. Protected waters, a light chop. Showers likely with a chance of thunderstorms. Friday night, southwest winds around 5 knots, becoming southeast after midnight. Protected waters, smooth. A chance of showers and thunderstorms. Saturday, east winds around 5 knots, becoming south around 5 knots in the afternoon. Protected waters, smooth. A chance of showers and thunderstorms. Saturday night, south winds around 5 knots, becoming east after midnight. Protected waters, smooth. A chance of showers and thunderstorms in

evening. Winds and waves higher and near thunderstorms. The Tropical Weather Outlook. For the North Atlantic, Caribbean Sea, and the Gulf of America, Central Subtropical Atlantic L95, an area of low pressure located a couple of hundred miles east of Bermuda, is moving northward at 15 to 20 miles per hour. Although the shower activity is showing signs of organization, the circulation remains broad and elongated. This system could become a short-lived tropical depression or storm on Tuesday before it moves over cool waters and into unfavorable environmental conditions Tuesday night and Wednesday. Formation chance through 48 hours, medium, 50%. Formation chance through 7 days, medium, 50%. Eastern Tropical Atlantic L96, a tropical wave and associated area of low pressure over the far eastern Atlantic a few hundred miles southeast of the Cabo Verde Islands, is producing disorganized showers and thunderstorms. This system could become a tropical depression during the next few days while it moves westward to west-northwestward at 15 to 20 miles per hour across the eastern and central tropical Atlantic. Environmental conditions could become less conducive for development by the weekend. Formation chance through 48 hours, medium, 40%. Formation chance through 7 days, medium, 60%. Tide information for Monday, August 24, 2026. St. Mark's River entrance. High 1:37 a.m., low 6:16 a.m., high 12:36 p.m., low 7:42 p.m. Apalachicola. High 4:39 a.m., low 8:24 a.m., high 12:36 p.m., low 9:37 p.m. St. Andrews Bay at Panama City. High 7:54 a.m., low 6:36 p.m. Note that the times of high and low tide are 3 minutes earlier at Shell Point than at the St. Mark's River entrance. The average water temperature at Apalachicola was 87.8 degrees. Sunrise and sunset in Tallahassee. August 24, 2026, sunrise 7:10 a.m. Eastern Daylight Time, sunset 8:09 p.m. Eastern Daylight Time. 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This broadcast originates from your National Weather Service office in Tallahassee, Florida. The latest weather and forecast information can also be accessed by calling our automated forecast line at 850-942-8851. The current time is 8:19 p.m. Eastern Daylight Time. These are the 8 p.m. Eastern Daylight Time conditions. At the Tallahassee Airport, it was mostly cloudy. The temperature was 83 degrees. The wind was west at 6 miles an hour. At Florida State University, the temperature was 84 degrees. The wind was southwest at 6 miles an hour. At Apalachicola, it was mostly cloudy. The temperature was 85 degrees. The wind was southwest at 8 miles an hour. At Panama City Northwest, thunder was reported. The temperature was 85 degrees. The wind was southwest at 17 miles an hour. At Dothan, it was partly cloudy. The temperature was 84 degrees. The wind was west at 7 miles an hour. At Albany, it was partly cloudy. The temperature was 89 degrees. The wind was southwest at 5 miles an hour. At Valdosta, it was mostly cloudy. The temperature was 82 degrees. The wind was south at 6 miles an hour. Over the marine area, at the buoy south of Apalachicola, winds were southwest at 6 knots and seas were 1 foot. At the buoy south of Panama City, winds were west at 6 knots and seas were 1 foot. At the buoy south of Pensacola, wave height 2 feet, wave period 4 seconds. The forecast for the local area. Tonight, partly cloudy with a chance of showers and thunderstorms this evening, then mostly clear after midnight. Lows in the mid-70s. Southwest winds around 5 miles per hour. Chance of rain 40%. Tuesday, mostly sunny. A slight chance of showers and thunderstorms in the morning, then showers and thunderstorms likely in the afternoon. Humid with highs in the mid-90s. Southwest winds around 5 miles per hour. Chance of rain 70%. Heat index values up to 105. Tuesday night, mostly cloudy in the evening, then becoming partly cloudy. A chance of thunderstorms in the evening. A chance of showers. Lows in the lower 70s. South winds around 5 miles per hour in the evening, becoming light and variable. Chance of rain 50%. Wednesday, mostly sunny.
a chance of showers with a slight chance of thunderstorms in the morning, then showers with thunderstorms likely in the afternoon. Humid with highs in the lower 90s. South winds around 5 miles per hour. Chance of rain 80%. Wednesday night, partly cloudy with showers with thunderstorms likely in the evening, then mostly clear with a slight chance of showers after midnight. Lows in the lower 70s. South winds around 5 miles per hour in the evening, becoming light and variable. Chance of rain 80%. Thursday and Thursday night, partly cloudy. Showers with thunderstorms likely. Highs in the lower 90s. Lows in the lower 70s. Chance of rain 80%. Friday and Friday night, partly cloudy. Showers and thunderstorms likely. Highs in the lower 90s. Lows in the lower 70s. Chance of rain 70%. Heat index values up to 105. Saturday and Saturday night, partly cloudy. Showers and thunderstorms likely. Highs in the lower 90s. Lows in the lower 70s. Chance of rain 60%. Heat index values up to 105. Sunday through Monday, partly cloudy with a chance of showers and thunderstorms. Highs in the mid-90s. Lows in the lower 70s. Chance of rain 40%. Heat index values up to 110. The coastal waters forecast for the following waters from Suwannee River to Apalachicola, Florida, extending from 20 to 60 nautical miles. Coastal waters from Okaloosa-Walton County line to Mexico Beach out to 20 nautical miles. Coastal waters from Mexico Beach to Apalachicola out to 20 nautical miles. Waters from Okaloosa-Walton County line to Mexico Beach 20 to 60 nautical miles. And waters from Mexico Beach to Apalachicola 20 to 60 nautical miles. Tonight, southwest winds 5 to 10 knots. Waves 1 foot or less. Wave detail, southwest 1 foot at 3 seconds. Protected waters, a light chop. A slight chance of showers and thunderstorms. Tuesday, southwest winds 5 to 10 knots. Waves 1 foot or less. Wave detail, southwest 1 foot at 3 seconds. Protected waters, a light chop. A chance of showers and thunderstorms. Tuesday night, southwest winds 5 to 10 knots. Waves 1 foot or less. Wave detail, southwest 1 foot at 3 seconds. Protected waters, a light chop. A slight chance of showers and thunderstorms in the evening, then a chance of showers and thunderstorms after midnight. Wednesday, southwest winds 5 to 10 knots. Waves 1 foot or less. Wave detail, southwest 1 foot at 3 seconds. Protected waters, a light chop. Showers likely with a chance of thunderstorms. Wednesday night, southwest winds 5 to 10 knots. Waves 1 foot or less. Wave detail, southwest 1 foot at 3 seconds. Protected waters, a light chop. A slight chance of thunderstorms. A slight chance of showers in the evening, then a chance of showers after midnight. Thursday, southwest winds 5 to 10 knots. Waves 1 foot or less. Wave detail, southwest 1 foot at 3 seconds. Protected waters, a light chop. A chance of showers and thunderstorms. Thursday night, southwest winds 5 to 10 knots. Waves 1 foot or less. Protected waters, a light chop. A chance of showers and thunderstorms. Friday, southwest winds around 5 knots. Waves 1 foot or less. Protected waters, smooth. A chance of showers and thunderstorms. Friday night, southwest winds around 5 knots. Waves 1 foot or less. Protected waters, smooth. A chance of showers and thunderstorms. Saturday, southeast winds around 5 knots. Waves 1 foot or less. Protected waters, smooth. A chance of showers and thunderstorms. Saturday night, southeast winds around 5 knots. Waves 1 foot or less. Protected waters, smooth. A slight chance of showers and thunderstorms. Winds and waves higher and near thunderstorms. The coastal waters forecast for the following St. Andrews Bay waterways. Tonight, southwest winds 5 to 10 knots, becoming west after midnight. Protected waters, a light chop. A chance of thunderstorms this evening. A chance of showers. A slight chance of thunderstorms after midnight. Tuesday, west winds around 5 knots, becoming southwest in the afternoon. Protected waters, a light chop. A chance of showers and thunderstorms. Tuesday night, southwest winds around 5 knots.
Protected waters move. A chance of showers. A chance of thunderstorms.

mainly in the evening. Wednesday, southeast winds around 5 knots, becoming southwest in the afternoon. Protected waters a light chop. Showers likely with a chance of thunderstorms. Wednesday night, southwest winds 5 to 10 knots, diminishing to around 5 knots after midnight. Protected waters a light chop. A chance of thunderstorms in the evening. A chance of showers. Thursday, south winds around 5 knots, becoming southwest in the afternoon. Protected waters a light chop. Showers likely. A slight chance of thunderstorms in the morning, then thunderstorms likely in the afternoon. Thursday night, southwest winds 5 to 10 knots, diminishing to around 5 knots after midnight. Protected waters a light chop. Showers and thunderstorms likely, mainly in the evening. Friday, south winds around 5 knots, becoming southwest in the afternoon. Protected waters a light chop. Showers likely with a chance of thunderstorms. Friday night, southwest winds around 5 knots, becoming southeast after midnight. Protected waters smooth, a chance of showers and thunderstorms. Saturday, east winds around 5 knots, becoming south around 5 knots in the afternoon. Protected waters smooth, a chance of showers and thunderstorms. Saturday night, south winds around 5 knots, becoming east after midnight. Protected waters smooth, a chance of showers and thunderstorms in the evening. Winds and waves higher and near thunderstorms. The Tropical Weather Outlook. For the North Atlantic, Caribbean Sea and the Gulf of America, Central Subtropical Atlantic L95, an area of low pressure located a couple of hundred miles east of Bermuda, is moving northward at 15 to 20 miles per hour. Although the shower activity is showing signs of organization, the circulation remains broad and elongated. This system could become a short-lived tropical depression or storm on Tuesday before it moves over cool waters and into unfavorable environmental conditions Tuesday night and Wednesday. Formation chance through 48 hours, medium, 50%. Formation chance through 7 days, medium, 50%. Eastern Tropical Atlantic L96, a tropical wave and associated area of low pressure over the far eastern Atlantic a few hundred miles southeast of the Cabo Verde Islands, is producing disorganized showers and thunderstorms. This system could become a tropical depression during the next few days while it moves westward to west-northwestward at 15 to 20 miles per hour across the eastern and central tropical Atlantic. Environmental conditions could become less conducive for development by the weekend. Formation chance through 48 hours, medium, 40%. Formation chance through 7 days, medium, 60%. Tide information for Monday, August 24, 2026. St. Mark's River entrance. High 1:37 a.m., low 6:16 a.m., high 12:36 p.m., low 7:42 p.m. Apalachicola. High 4:39 a.m., low 8:24 a.m., high 12:36 p.m., low 9:37 p.m. St. Andrews Bay at Panama City. High 7:54 a.m., low 6:36 p.m. Note that the times of high and low tide are 3 minutes earlier at Shell Point than at the St. Mark's River entrance. The average water temperature at Apalachicola was 87.8 degrees. Sunrise and sunset in Tallahassee. August 24, 2026, sunrise 7:10 a.m. Eastern Daylight Time, sunset 8:09 p.m. Eastern Daylight Time. The Tallahassee climate summary for this evening, as of 5 p.m., August 24, 2026. Today's high temperature of 96 degrees occurred at 1:08 p.m. This high was 5 degrees above the normal high of 91. Today's low temperature of 74 degrees occurred at 6:39 a.m. This low was 1 degree above the normal low of 73. No precipitation fell today, which leaves the monthly total at 5.74 inches. This is 0.42 inches below the normal amount of 6.16 inches for August. The total precipitation for the year still stands at 29.26 inches, which is 12.62 inches below normal. The normal high temperature for tomorrow is 91 degrees, and the normal low is 73. The record high for tomorrow is 102, which last occurred in 1938, and the record low is 60, which occurred in 2009. Sunset tonight is at 8:09 p.m. Sunrise tomorrow is at 7:10 a.m. You are listening to NOAA Weather Radio Station KIH24 in Tallahassee, Florida, operating 24 hours a day on a frequency of 162.40 MHz. 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The latest weather and forecast

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The current time is 8:31 p.m. Eastern Daylight Time. These are the 8 p.m. Eastern Daylight Time conditions. At the Tallahassee Airport, it was mostly cloudy. The temperature was 83 degrees. The wind was west at 6 miles an hour. At Florida State University, the temperature was 84 degrees. The wind was southwest at 6 miles an hour. At Apalachicola, it was mostly cloudy. The temperature was 85 degrees. The wind was southwest at 8 miles an hour. At Panama City Northwest, thunder was reported. The temperature was 85 degrees. The wind was southwest at 17 miles an hour. At Dothan, it was partly cloudy. The temperature was 84 degrees. The wind was west at 7 miles an hour. At Albany, it was partly cloudy. The temperature was 89 degrees. The wind was southwest at 5 miles an hour. At Valdosta, it was mostly cloudy. The temperature was 82 degrees. The wind was south at 6 miles an hour. Over the marine area, at the buoy south of Apalachicola, winds were southwest at 6 knots and seas were 1 foot. At the buoy south of Panama City, winds were west at 6 knots and seas were 1 foot. At the buoy south of Pensacola, wave height 2 feet. Wave period 4 seconds, seas were 1 foot. At the buoy south of Panama City, winds were west at 6 knots and seas were 1 foot. At the buoy south of Pensacola, wave height 2 feet. Wave period 4 seconds. The forecast for the local area. Tonight, partly cloudy with a chance of showers and thunderstorms this evening, then mostly clear after midnight. Lows in the mid-70s. Southwest winds around 5 miles per hour. Chance of rain 40%. Tuesday, mostly sunny. A slight chance of showers and thunderstorms in the morning, then showers and thunderstorms likely in the afternoon. Humid with highs in the mid-90s. Southwest winds around 5 miles per hour. Chance of rain 70%. Heat index values up to 105. Tuesday night, mostly cloudy in the evening, then becoming partly cloudy. A chance of thunderstorms in the evening. A chance of showers. Lows in the lower 70s. South winds around 5 miles per hour in the evening, becoming light and variable. Chance of rain 50%. Wednesday, mostly sunny. A chance of showers with a slight chance of thunderstorms in the morning, then showers with thunderstorms likely in the afternoon. Humid with highs in the lower 90s. South winds around 5 miles per hour. Chance of rain 80%. Wednesday night, partly cloudy with showers with thunderstorms likely in the evening, then mostly clear with a slight chance of showers after midnight. Lows in the lower 70s. South winds around 5 miles per hour in the evening, becoming light and variable. Chance of rain 80%. Thursday and Thursday night, partly cloudy. Showers with thunderstorms likely. Highs in the lower 90s. Lows in the lower 70s. Chance of rain 80%. Friday and Friday night, partly cloudy. Showers and thunderstorms likely. Highs in the lower 90s. Lows in the lower 70s. Chance of rain 70%. Heat index values up to 105. Saturday and Saturday night, partly cloudy. Showers and thunderstorms likely. Highs in the lower 90s. Lows in the lower 70s. Chance of rain 60%. Heat index values up to 105. Sunday through Monday, partly cloudy with a chance of showers and thunderstorms. Highs in the mid-90s. Lows in the lower 70s. Chance of rain 40%. Heat index values up to 110. The coastal waters forecast for the following: waters from Suwannee River to Apalachicola, Florida, extending from 20 to 60 nautical miles. Coastal waters from Okaloosa, Walton County line to Mexico Beach out to 20 nautical miles. Coastal waters from Mexico Beach to Apalachicola out to 20 nautical miles. Waters from Okaloosa, Walton County line to Mexico Beach 20 to 60 nautical miles. And waters from Mexico Beach to Apalachicola 20 to 60 nautical miles. Tonight, southwest winds 5 to 10 knots. Waves 1 foot or less. Wave detail, southwest 1 foot at 3 seconds. Protected waters, a light chop. A slight chance of showers and thunderstorms. Tuesday, southwest winds 5 to 10 knots. Waves 1 foot or less. Wave detail, southwest 1 foot at 3 seconds.

Protected waters, a light shop. A chance of showers and thunderstorms. Tuesday night, southwest winds 5 to 10 knots. Waves 1 foot or less. Wave detail, southwest 1 foot at 3 seconds. Protected waters, a light shop. A slight chance of showers and thunderstorms in the evening, then a chance of showers and thunderstorms after midnight. Wednesday, southwest winds 5 to 10 knots. Waves 1 foot or less. Wave detail, southwest 1 foot at 3 seconds. Protected waters, a light shop. Showers likely with a chance of thunderstorms. Wednesday night, southwest winds 5 to 10 knots. Waves 1 foot or less. Wave detail, southwest 1 foot at 3 seconds. Protected waters, a light shop. A slight chance of thunderstorms. A slight chance of showers in the evening, then a chance of showers after midnight. Thursday, southwest winds 5 to 10 knots. Waves 1 foot or less. Wave detail, southwest 1 foot at 3 seconds. Protected waters, a light shop. A chance of showers and thunderstorms. Thursday night, southwest winds 5 to 10 knots. Waves 1 foot or less. Protected waters, a light shop. A chance of showers and thunderstorms. Friday, southwest winds around 5 knots. Waves 1 foot or less. Protected waters, smooth. A chance of showers and thunderstorms. Friday night, southwest winds around 5 knots. Waves 1 foot or less. Protected waters, smooth. A chance of showers and thunderstorms. Saturday, southeast winds around 5 knots. Waves 1 foot or less. Protected waters, smooth. A chance of showers and thunderstorms. Saturday night, southeast winds around 5 knots. Waves 1 foot or less. Protected waters, smooth. A slight chance of showers and thunderstorms. Winds and waves higher and near thunderstorms. The coastal waters forecast for the following St. Andrews Bay waterways. Tonight, southwest winds 5 to 10 knots, becoming west after midnight. Protected waters, a light shop. A chance of thunderstorms this evening. A chance of showers. A slight chance of thunderstorms after midnight. Tuesday, west winds around 5 knots, becoming southwest in the afternoon. Protected waters, a light shop. A chance of showers and thunderstorms. Tuesday night, southwest winds around 5 knots. Protected waters, smooth. A chance of showers. A chance of thunderstorms, mainly in the evening. Wednesday, southeast winds around 5 knots, becoming southwest in the afternoon. Protected waters, a light shop. Showers likely with a chance of thunderstorms. Wednesday night, southwest winds 5 to 10 knots, diminishing to around 5 knots after midnight. Protected waters, a light shop. A chance of thunderstorms in the evening. A chance of showers. Thursday, south winds around 5 knots, becoming southwest in the afternoon. Protected waters, a light shop. Showers likely. A slight chance of thunderstorms in the morning, then thunderstorms likely in the afternoon. Thursday night, southwest winds 5 to 10 knots, diminishing to around 5 knots after midnight. Protected waters, a light shop. Showers and thunderstorms likely, mainly in the evening. Friday, south winds around 5 knots, becoming southwest in the afternoon. Protected waters, a light shop. Showers likely with a chance of thunderstorms. Friday night, southwest winds around 5 knots, becoming southeast after midnight. Protected waters, smooth. A chance of showers and thunderstorms. Saturday, east winds around 5 knots, becoming south around 5 knots in the afternoon. Protected waters, smooth. A chance of showers and thunderstorms. Saturday night, south winds around 5 knots, becoming east after midnight. Protected waters, smooth. A chance of showers and thunderstorms in the evening. Winds and waves higher and near thunderstorms. The Tropical Weather Outlook. For the North Atlantic, Caribbean Sea and the Gulf of America, Central Subtropical Atlantic L95, an area of low pressure located a couple of hundred miles east of Bermuda, is moving northward at 15 to 20 miles per hour. Although the shower activity is showing signs of organization, the circulation remains broad and elongated. This system could become a short-lived tropical depression or storm on Tuesday before it moves over cool waters and into unfavorable environmental conditions Tuesday night and Wednesday. Formation chance through 48 hours, medium, 50%. Formation chance through 7 days, medium, 50%.

80%. Eastern Tropical Atlantic L96, a tropical wave and associated area of low pressure over the far eastern Atlantic a few hundred miles southeast of the Cabo Verde Islands is producing disorganized showers and thunderstorms. This system could become a tropical depression during the next few days while it moves westward to west-northwestward at 15 to 20 miles per hour across the eastern and central tropical Atlantic. Environmental conditions could become less conducive for development by the weekend. Formation chance through 48 hours, medium, 40%. Formation chance through 7 days, medium, 60%. Tide information for Monday, August 24, 2026. St. Mark's River entrance. High 1:37 a.m., low 6:16 a.m., high 12:36 p.m., low 7:42 p.m. Apalachicola. High 4:39 a.m., low 8:24 a.m., high 12:36 p.m., low 9:37 p.m. St. Andrews Bay at Panama City. High 7:54 a.m., low 6:36 p.m. Note that the times of high and low tide are 3 minutes earlier at Shell Point than at the St. Mark's River entrance. The average water temperature at Apalachicola was 87.8 degrees. Sunrise and sunset in Tallahassee. August 24, 2026. Sunrise 7:10 a.m. Eastern Daylight Time, sunset 8:09 p.m. Eastern Daylight Time. 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The latest weather and forecast information can also be accessed by calling our automated forecast line at 850-942-8851. The current time is 8:43 p.m. Eastern Daylight Time. These are the 8 p.m. Eastern Daylight Time conditions. At the Tallahassee Airport, it was mostly cloudy. The temperature was 83 degrees. The wind was west at 6 miles an hour. At Florida State University, the temperature was 84 degrees. The wind was southwest at 6 miles an hour. At Apalachicola, it was mostly cloudy. The temperature was 85 degrees. The wind was southwest at 8 miles an hour. At Panama City Northwest, thunder was reported. The temperature was 85 degrees. The wind was southwest at 17 miles an hour. At Dothan, it was partly cloudy. The temperature was 84 degrees. The wind was west at 7 miles an hour. At Albany, it was partly cloudy. The temperature was 89 degrees. The wind was southwest at 5 miles an hour. At Valdosta, it was mostly cloudy. The temperature was 82 degrees. The wind was south at 6 miles an hour. Over the marine area, at the buoy south of Apalachicola, winds were southwest at 6 knots and seas were 1 foot. At the buoy south of Panama City, winds were west at 6 knots and seas were 1 foot. At the buoy south of Pensacola, wave height 2 feet. Wave period 4 seconds. The forecast for the local area. Tonight, partly cloudy with a chance of showers and thunderstorms this evening, then mostly clear after midnight. Lows in the mid-70s. Southwest winds around 5 miles per hour. Chance of rain 40%. Tuesday, mostly sunny. A slight chance of showers and thunderstorms in the morning, then showers and thunderstorms likely in the afternoon. Humid with highs in the mid-90s. Southwest winds around 5 miles per hour. Chance of rain 70%. Heat index values up to 105. Tuesday night, mostly cloudy in the evening, then becoming partly cloudy. A chance of thunderstorms in the evening. A chance of showers. Lows in the lower 70s. South winds around 5 miles per hour in the evening, becoming light and variable. Chance of rain 50%. Wednesday, mostly sunny. A chance of showers with a slight chance of thunderstorms in the morning, then showers with thunderstorms likely in the afternoon. Humid with highs in the lower 90s. South winds around 5 miles per hour. Chance of rain 80%. Wednesday night, partly cloudy with showers with thunderstorms likely in the evening, then mostly clear with a slight chance of showers after midnight. Lows in the lower 70s. South winds around 5 miles per hour in the evening, becoming light and variable. Chance of rain 80%. Thursday and Thursday night, partly cloudy. Showers with thunderstorms likely. Highs in the lower 90s. Lows in the lower 70s. Chance of rain 80%. Friday and Friday night, partly cloudy.

showers and thunderstorms likely. Highs in the lower 90s. Lows in the lower 70s. Chance of rain 70%. Heat index values up to 105. Saturday and Saturday night, partly cloudy. Showers and thunderstorms likely. Highs in the lower 90s. Lows in the lower 70s. Chance of rain 60%. Heat index values up to 105. Sunday through Monday, partly cloudy with a chance of showers and thunderstorms. Highs in the mid-90s. Lows in the lower 70s. Chance of rain 40%. Heat index values up to 110. The coastal waters forecast for the following waters from Suwannee River to Apalachicola, Florida, extending from 20 to 60 nautical miles, coastal waters from Okaloosa-Walton County line to Mexico Beach out to 20 nautical miles, coastal waters from Mexico Beach to Apalachicola out to 20 nautical miles, waters from Okaloosa-Walton County line to Mexico Beach 20 to 60 nautical miles, and waters from Mexico Beach to Apalachicola 20 to 60 nautical miles. Tonight, southwest winds 5 to 10 knots. Waves 1 foot or less. Wave detail, southwest 1 foot at 3 seconds. Protected waters, a light chop. A slight chance of showers and thunderstorms. Tuesday, southwest winds 5 to 10 knots. Waves 1 foot or less. Wave detail, southwest 1 foot at 3 seconds. Protected waters, a light chop. A chance of showers and thunderstorms. Tuesday night, southwest winds 5 to 10 knots. Waves 1 foot or less. Wave detail, southwest 1 foot at 3 seconds. Protected waters, a light chop. A slight chance of showers and thunderstorms in the evening, then a chance of showers and thunderstorms after midnight. Wednesday, southwest winds 5 to 10 knots. Waves 1 foot or less. Wave detail, southwest 1 foot at 3 seconds. Protected waters, a light chop. Showers likely with a chance of thunderstorms. Wednesday night, southwest winds 5 to 10 knots. Waves 1 foot or less. Wave detail, southwest 1 foot at 3 seconds. Protected waters, a light chop. A slight chance of thunderstorms. A slight chance of showers in the evening, then a chance of showers after midnight. Thursday, southwest winds 5 to 10 knots. Waves 1 foot or less. Wave detail, southwest 1 foot at 3 seconds. Protected waters, a light chop. A chance of showers and thunderstorms. Thursday night, southwest winds 5 to 10 knots. Waves 1 foot or less. Protected waters, a light chop. A chance of showers and thunderstorms. Friday, southwest winds around 5 knots. Waves 1 foot or less. Protected waters, smooth. A chance of showers and thunderstorms. Friday night, southwest winds around 5 knots. Waves 1 foot or less. Protected waters, smooth. A chance of showers and thunderstorms. Saturday, southeast winds around 5 knots. Waves 1 foot or less. Protected waters, smooth. A chance of showers and thunderstorms. Saturday night, southeast winds around 5 knots. Waves 1 foot or less. Protected waters, smooth. A slight chance of showers and thunderstorms. Winds and waves higher and near thunderstorms. The coastal waters forecast for the following St. Andrews Bay waterways. Tonight, south winds 5 to 10 knots west after midnight. Protected waters, a light chop. A chance of thunderstorms this evening. A chance of showers. A slight chance of thunderstorms after midnight. Tuesday, west winds around 5 knots, becoming southwest in the afternoon. Protected waters, a light chop. A chance of showers and thunderstorms. Tuesday night, southwest winds around 5 knots. Protected waters, smooth. A chance of showers. A chance of thunderstorms, mainly in the evening. Wednesday, southeast winds around 5 knots, becoming southwest in the afternoon. Protected waters, a light chop. Showers likely with a chance of thunderstorms. Wednesday night, southwest winds 5 to 10 knots, around 5 knots after midnight. Protected waters, chop. A chance of thunderstorms in the evening. A chance of showers. Thursday, southwest winds around 5 knots, becoming southwest in the afternoon. Protected waters, a light chop. Showers likely. A slight chance of thunderstorms in the morning, then thunderstorms likely in Thursday night.

southwest winds 5 to 10 knots, diminishing to around 5 knots after midnight. Protected waters a light chop. Showers and thunderstorms likely, mainly in the evening. Friday, south winds around 5 knots, pick up in the afternoon. Protected waters a light chop. Showers likely with a chance of thunderstorms. Friday night, southwest winds around 5 knots, becoming southeast after midnight. Protected water smooth, a chance of showers and thunderstorms. Saturday, east winds around 5 knots, becoming south around 5 knots in the afternoon. Protected water smooth, a chance of showers and thunderstorms. Saturday night, south winds around 5 knots, becoming east after midnight. Protected water smooth, a chance of showers and thunderstorms in the evening. Winds and waves higher and near thunderstorms. The Tropical Weather Outlook. For the North Atlantic, Caribbean Sea and the Gulf of America, Central Subtropical Atlantic L95, an area of low pressure located a couple of hundred miles east of Bermuda, is moving northward at 15 to 20 miles per hour. Although the shower activity is showing signs of organization, the circulation remains broad and elongated. This system could become a short-lived tropical depression or storm on Tuesday before it moves over cool waters and into unfavorable environmental conditions Tuesday night and Wednesday. Formation chance through 48 hours, medium, 50%. Formation chance through 7 days, medium, 50%. Eastern Tropical Atlantic L96, a tropical wave and associated area of low pressure over the far eastern Atlantic a few hundred miles southeast of the Cabo Verde Islands, is producing disorganized showers and thunderstorms. This system could become a tropical depression during the next few days while it moves westward to west-northwestward at 15 to 20 miles per hour across the eastern and central tropical Atlantic. Environmental conditions could become less conducive for development by the weekend. Formation chance through 48 hours, medium, 40%. Formation chance through 7 days, medium, 60%. 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This broadcast originates from your National Weather Service office in Tallahassee, Florida. The latest weather and forecast information can also be accessed by calling our automated forecast line at 850-942-8851. The current time is 8:54 p.m. Eastern Daylight Time. These are the 8 p.m. Eastern Daylight Time conditions. At the Tallahassee Airport, it was mostly cloudy. The temperature was 83 degrees. The wind was west at 6 miles an hour. At Florida State University, the temperature was 84 degrees. The wind was southwest at 6 miles an hour. At Apalachicola, it was mostly cloudy. The temperature was 85 degrees. The wind was southwest at 8 miles an hour. At Panama City Northwest, thunder was reported. The temperature was 85 degrees. The wind was southwest at 17 miles an hour. At Dothan, it was partly cloudy. The temperature was 84 degrees. Wind was west at 7 miles an hour. At Albany, it was partly cloudy. The temperature was 89 degrees. The wind was southwest at 5 miles an hour. At Valdosta, it was mostly cloudy. The temperature was 82 degrees. The wind was south at 6 miles an hour. Over the marine area, at the buoy south of Apalachicola, winds were southwest at 6 knots and seas were 1 foot. At the buoy south of Panama City, winds were west at 6 knots and seas were 1 foot. At the buoy south of Pensacola, wave height 2 feet. Wave period 4 seconds. The forecast for the local area. Tonight, partly cloudy with a chance of showers and thunderstorms this evening, then mostly clear after midnight. Lows in the mid-70s. Southwest winds around 5 miles per hour. Chance of rain 40%. Tuesday, mostly sunny. A slight chance of showers and thunderstorms in the morning, then showers and thunderstorms likely in the afternoon. Humid with highs in the mid-90s. Southwest winds around 5 miles per hour. Chance of rain 70%. Heat index values up to 105. Tuesday night, mostly cloudy in the evening, then becoming partly cloudy. A chance of thunderstorms in the evening. A chance of showers. Lows in the lower 70s. South winds around 5 miles per hour in the evening, becoming light and variable. Chance of rain 50%. Wednesday, mostly sunny. A chance of showers with a slight chance of thunderstorms in the morning, then showers.

thunderstorms likely in the afternoon. Humid with highs in the lower 90s. South winds around 5 miles per hour. Chance of rain 80%. Wednesday night, partly cloudy with showers with thunderstorms likely in the evening, then mostly clear with a slight chance of showers after midnight. Lows in the lower 70s. South winds around 5 miles per hour in the evening, becoming light and variable. Chance of rain 80%. Thursday and Thursday night, partly cloudy. Showers with thunderstorms likely. Highs in the lower 90s. Lows in the lower 70s. Chance of rain 80%. Friday and Friday night, partly cloudy. Showers and thunderstorms likely. Highs in the lower 90s. Lows in the lower 70s. Chance of rain 70%. Heat index values up to 105. Saturday and Saturday night, partly cloudy. Showers and thunderstorms likely. Highs in the lower 90s. Lows in the lower 70s. Chance of rain 60%. Heat index values up to 105. Sunday through Monday, partly cloudy with a chance of showers and thunderstorms. Highs in the mid-90s. Lows in the lower 70s. Chance of rain 40%. Heat index values up to 110. The coastal waters forecast for the following: waters from Swanee River to Apalachicola, Florida, extending from 20 to 60 nautical miles. Coastal waters from Okaloosa-Walton County line to Mexico Beach out to 20 nautical miles. Coastal waters from Mexico Beach to Apalachicola out to 20 nautical miles. Waters from Okaloosa-Walton County line to Mexico Beach 20 to 60 nautical miles. And waters from Mexico Beach to Apalachicola 20 to 60 nautical miles. Tonight, southwest winds 5 to 10 knots. Waves 1 foot or less. Wave detail, southwest 1 foot at 3 seconds. Protected waters, a light chop. A slight chance of showers and thunderstorms. Tuesday, southwest winds 5 to 10 knots. Waves 1 foot or less. Wave detail, southwest 1 foot at 3 seconds. Protected waters, a light chop. A chance of showers and thunderstorms. Tuesday night, southwest winds 5 to 10 knots. Waves 1 foot or less. Wave detail, southwest 1 foot at 3 seconds. Protected waters, a light chop. A slight chance of showers and thunderstorms in the evening, then a chance of showers and thunderstorms after midnight. Wednesday, southwest winds 5 to 10 knots. Waves 1 foot or less. Wave detail, southwest 1 foot at 3 seconds. Protected waters, a light chop. Showers likely with a chance of thunderstorms. Wednesday night, southwest winds 5 to 10 knots. Waves 1 foot or less. Wave detail, southwest 1 foot at 3 seconds. Protected waters, a light chop. A slight chance of thunderstorms. A slight chance of showers in the evening, then a chance of showers after midnight. Thursday, southwest winds 5 to 10 knots. Waves 1 foot or less. Wave detail, southwest 1 foot at 3 seconds. Protected waters, a light chop. A chance of showers and thunderstorms. Thursday night, southwest winds 5 to 10 knots. Waves 1 foot or less. Protected waters, a light chop. A chance of showers and thunderstorms. Friday, southwest winds around 5 knots. Waves 1 foot or less. Protected waters, smooth. A chance of showers and thunderstorms. Friday night, southwest winds around 5 knots. Waves 1 foot or less. Protected waters, smooth. A chance of showers and thunderstorms. Saturday, southeast winds around 5 knots. Waves 1 foot or less. Protected waters, smooth. A chance of showers and thunderstorms. Saturday night, southeast winds around 5 knots. Waves 1 foot or less. Protected waters, smooth. A slight chance of showers and thunderstorms. Winds and waves higher in and near thunderstorms. The Tallahassee climate summary for this evening, as of 5 p.m., August 24, 2026. Today's high temperature of 96 degrees occurred at 1:08 p.m. This high was 5 degrees above the normal high of 91. Today's low temperature of 74 degrees occurred at 6:39 a.m. This low was 1 degree above the normal low of 73. Precipitation fell today, which leaves the monthly total at 5.74 inches. This is 0.42 inches below the normal amount of 6.16 inches for August. The total precipitation for the year still stands at 29.26 inches, which is 12.

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0: Showers likely with a chance of thunderstorms. Wednesday night, southwest winds 5 to 10 knots, diminishing to around 5 knots after midnight.
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0: A chance of thunderstorms in the evening. A chance of showers. Thursday, south winds around 5 knots, becoming southwest in the afternoon.
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0: Showers likely. A slight chance of thunderstorms in the morning, then thunderstorms likely in the afternoon.
1: Thursday night, southwest winds 5 to 10 knots, diminishing to around 5 knots after midnight.
0: 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Showers and thunderstorms likely, mainly in the evening.
1: Friday, south winds around 5 knots, becoming southwest in the afternoon.
0: Protected waters, a light shop. Showers likely with a chance of thunderstorms.
1: Friday night, southwest winds around 5 knots, becoming southeast after midnight.
0: Protected waters, smooth, a chance of showers and thunderstorms.
1: Saturday, east winds around 5 knots, becoming south around 5 knots in the afternoon.
0: Protected waters, smooth, a chance of showers and thunderstorms.
1: Saturday night, south winds around 5 knots, becoming east after midnight.
0: Protected waters, smooth, a chance of showers and thunderstorms in the evening.
1: Winds and waves higher and near thunderstorms.
0: The Tropical Weather Outlook. For the North Atlantic, Caribbean Sea and the Gulf of America, Central Subtropical Atlantic M95, an area of low pressure located a couple of hundred miles east of Bermuda, is moving northward at 15 to 20 miles per hour. Although the shower activity is showing signs of organization, the circulation remains broad and elongated. This system could become a short-lived tropical depression or storm on Tuesday before it moves over cool waters and into unfavorable environmental conditions Tuesday night and Wednesday. Formation chance through 48 hours, medium, 50%. Formation chance through 7 days, medium, 50%. Eastern Tropical Atlantic M96, a tropical wave and associated area of low pressure over the far eastern Atlantic a few hundred miles southeast of the Cabo Verde Islands, is producing disorganized showers and thunderstorms. This system could become a tropical depression during the next few days while it moves westward to west-northwestward at 15 to 20 miles per hour across the eastern and central tropical Atlantic. Environmental conditions could become less conducive for development by the weekend. Formation chance through 48 hours, medium, 40%. Formation chance through 7 days, medium, 60%.
1: 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The latest weather and forecast information can also be accessed by calling our automated forecast line at 850-942-8851. The current time is 9:05 p.m. Eastern Daylight Time. These are the 9 p.m. Eastern Daylight Time conditions. At the Tallahassee Airport, it was mostly cloudy. The temperature was 80 degrees. The wind was south at 5 miles an hour. The report from Florida State University was not available. At Apalachicola, it was mostly cloudy. The temperature was 84 degrees. The wind was west at 5 miles an hour. At Panama City Northwest, it was partly cloudy. The temperature was 80 degrees. The wind was variable at 6 miles an hour. At Dothan, it was partly cloudy. The temperature was 81 degrees. The wind was west at 6 miles an hour. At Albany, it was partly cloudy. The temperature was 85 degrees. The wind was southwest at 9 miles an hour. At Valdosta, it was mostly cloudy. The temperature was 80 degrees. The wind was south at 5 miles an hour. Over the marine area, at the buoy south of Apalachicola, winds were southwest, at 8 knots. At the buoy south of Panama City, winds were west, at 8 knots. At the buoy south of Pensacola, winds were west, at 4 knots. The forecast for the local area. Tonight, partly cloudy with a chance of showers and thunderstorms this evening, then mostly clear after midnight. Lows in the mid-70s. Southwest winds around 5 miles per hour. Chance of rain 40%. Tuesday, mostly sunny. A slight chance of showers and thunderstorms in the morning, then showers and thunderstorms likely in the afternoon.
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1: Southwest winds around 5 miles per hour.
0: chance of rain 70%.

set. Heat index values up to 105. Tuesday night, mostly cloudy in the evening, then becoming partly cloudy. A chance of thunderstorms in the evening. A chance of showers. Lows in the lower 70s. South winds around 5 miles per hour in the evening, becoming light and variable. Chance of rain 50%. Wednesday, mostly sunny. A chance of showers with a slight chance of thunderstorms in the morning, then showers with thunderstorms likely in the afternoon. Humid with highs in the lower 90s. South winds around 5 miles per hour. Chance of rain 80%. Wednesday night, partly cloudy with showers with thunderstorms likely in the evening, then mostly clear with a slight chance of showers after midnight. Lows in the lower 70s. South winds around 5 miles per hour in the evening, becoming light and variable. Chance of rain 80%. Thursday and Thursday night, partly cloudy. Showers with thunderstorms likely. Highs in the lower 90s. Lows in the lower 70s. Chance of rain 80%. Friday and Friday night, partly cloudy. Showers and thunderstorms likely. Highs in the lower 90s. Lows in the lower 70s. Chance of rain 70%. Heat index values up to 105. Saturday and Saturday night, partly cloudy. Showers and thunderstorms likely. Highs in the lower 90s. Lows in the lower 70s. Chance of rain 60%. Heat index values up to 105. Sunday through Monday, partly cloudy with a chance of showers and thunderstorms. Highs in the mid-90s. Lows in the lower 70s. Chance of rain 40%. Heat index values up to 110. The coastal waters forecast for the following waters from Suwannee River to Apalachicola, Florida, extending from 20 to 60 nautical miles, coastal waters from Okaloosa Walton County line to Mexico Beach out to 20 nautical miles, coastal waters from Mexico Beach to Apalachicola out to 20 nautical miles, waters from Okaloosa Walton County line to Mexico Beach 20 to 60 nautical miles, and waters from Mexico Beach to Apalachicola 20 to 60 nautical miles. Tonight, southwest winds 5 to 10 knots. Waves 1 foot or less. Wave detail, southwest 1 foot at 3 seconds. Protected waters a light chop. A slight chance of showers and thunderstorms. Tuesday, southwest winds 5 to 10 knots. Waves 1 foot or less. Wave detail, southwest 1 foot at 3 seconds. Protected waters a light chop. A chance of showers and thunderstorms. Tuesday night, southwest winds 5 to 10 knots. Waves 1 foot or less. Wave detail, southwest 1 foot at 3 seconds. Protected waters a light chop. A slight chance of showers and thunderstorms in the evening, then a chance of showers and thunderstorms after midnight. Wednesday, southwest winds 5 to 10 knots. Waves 1 foot or less. Wave detail, southwest 1 foot at 3 seconds. Protected waters a light chop. Showers likely with a chance of thunderstorms. Wednesday night, southwest winds 5 to 10 knots. Waves 1 foot or less. Wave detail, southwest 1 foot at 3 seconds. Protected waters a light chop. A slight chance of thunderstorms. A slight chance of showers in the evening, then a chance of showers after midnight. Thursday, southwest winds 5 to 10 knots. Waves 1 foot or less. Wave detail, southwest 1 foot at 3 seconds. Protected waters a light chop. A chance of showers and thunderstorms. Thursday night, southwest winds 5 to 10 knots. Waves 1 foot or less. Protected waters a light chop. A chance of showers and thunderstorms. Friday, southwest winds around 5 knots. Waves 1 foot or less. Protected waters smooth. A chance of showers and thunderstorms. Friday night, southwest winds around 5 knots. Waves 1 foot or less. Protected waters smooth. A chance of showers and thunderstorms. Saturday, southeast winds around 5 knots. Waves 1 foot or less. Protected waters smooth. A chance of showers and thunderstorms. Saturday night, southeast winds around 5 knots. Waves 1 foot or less. Protected waters smooth. A slight chance of showers and thunderstorms. Winds and waves higher in and near thunderstorms. The coastal waters forecast for the following waters from Suwannee River to Apalachicola, Florida, extending from 20 to 60 nautical miles, coastal waters from Okaloosa Walton County line.

to Mexico Beach out to 20 nautical miles. Coastal waters from Mexico Beach to Apalachicola out to 20 nautical miles. Waters from Okaloosa Walton County line to Mexico Beach 20 to 60 nautical miles. And waters from Mexico Beach to Apalachicola 20 to 60 nautical miles. Overnight, southwest winds 5 to 10 knots. Waves 1 foot or less. Wave detail, southwest 1 foot at 3 seconds. Protected waters, a light chop. A slight chance of showers and thunderstorms. Tuesday, southwest winds 5 to 10 knots. Waves 1 foot or less. Wave detail, southwest 1 foot at 3 seconds. Protected waters, a light chop. A chance of showers and thunderstorms. Tuesday night, southwest winds 5 to 10 knots. Waves 1 foot or less. Wave detail, southwest 1 foot at 3 seconds. Protected waters, a light chop. A slight chance of showers and thunderstorms in the evening, then a chance of showers and thunderstorms after midnight. Wednesday, southwest winds 5 to 10 knots. Waves 1 foot or less. Wave detail, southwest 1 foot at 3 seconds. Protected waters, a light chop. Showers likely with a chance of thunderstorms. Wednesday night, southwest winds 5 to 10 knots. Waves 1 foot or less. Wave detail, southwest 1 foot at 3 seconds. Protected waters, a light chop. A slight chance of thunderstorms. A slight chance of showers in the evening, then a chance of showers after midnight. Thursday, southwest winds 5 to 10 knots. Waves 1 foot or less. Wave detail, southwest 1 foot at 3 seconds. Protected waters, a light chop. A chance of showers and thunderstorms. Thursday night, southwest winds 5 to 10 knots. Waves 1 foot or less. Protected waters, a light chop. A chance of showers and thunderstorms. Friday, southwest winds around 5 knots. Waves 1 foot or less. Protected waters, smooth. A chance of showers and thunderstorms. Friday night, southwest winds around 5 knots. Waves 1 foot or less. Protected waters, smooth. A chance of showers and thunderstorms. Saturday, southeast winds around 5 knots. Waves 1 foot or less. Protected waters, smooth. A chance of showers and thunderstorms. Saturday night, southeast winds around 5 knots. Waves 1 foot or less. Protected waters, smooth. A slight chance of showers and thunderstorms. Winds and waves higher and near thunderstorms. The coastal waters forecast for the following St. Andrews Bay waterways. Overnight, southwest winds 5 to 10 knots, becoming west after midnight. Protected waters, a light chop. A chance of showers and thunderstorms. Tuesday, west winds around 5 knots, becoming southwest in the afternoon. Protected waters, a light chop. A chance of showers and thunderstorms. Tuesday night, southwest winds around 5 knots. Protected waters, smooth. A chance of showers. A chance of thunderstorms, mainly in the evening. Wednesday, southeast winds around 5 knots, becoming southwest in the afternoon. Protected waters, a light chop. Showers likely with a chance of thunderstorms. Wednesday night, southwest winds 5 to 10 knots, diminishing to around 5 knots after midnight. Protected waters, a light chop. A chance of thunderstorms in the evening. A chance of showers. Thursday, south winds around 5 knots, becoming southwest in the afternoon. Protected waters, a light chop. Showers likely. A slight chance of thunderstorms in the morning, then thunderstorms likely in the afternoon. Thursday night, southwest winds 5 to 10 knots, diminishing to around 5 knots after midnight. Protected waters, a light chop. Showers and thunderstorms likely, mainly in the evening. Friday, south winds around 5 knots, becoming southwest in the afternoon. Protected waters, a light chop. Showers likely with a chance of thunderstorms. Friday night, southwest winds around 5 knots, becoming southeast after midnight. Protected waters, smooth. A chance of showers and thunderstorms. Saturday, east winds around 5 knots, becoming south around 5 knots in the afternoon. Protected waters, smooth. A chance of showers and thunderstorms. Saturday night, south winds around 5 knots, becoming east after midnight. Protected waters, smooth. A chance of showers and thunderstorms in the evening. Winds and waves higher and near thunderstorms. The Tropical Weather Outlook.

the North Atlantic, Caribbean Sea, and the Gulf of America. Central Subtropical Atlantic L95, an area of low pressure located a couple of hundred miles east of Bermuda, is moving northward at 15 to 20 miles per hour. Although the shower activity is showing signs of organization, the circulation remains broad and elongated. This system could become a short-lived tropical depression or storm on Tuesday before it moves over cool waters and into unfavorable environmental conditions Tuesday night and Wednesday. Formation chance through 48 hours, medium, 50%. Formation chance through 7 days, medium, 50%. Eastern Tropical Atlantic L96, a tropical wave and associated area of low pressure over the far eastern Atlantic a few hundred miles southeast of the Cabo Verde Islands, is producing disorganized showers and thunderstorms. This system could become a tropical depression during the next few days while it moves westward to west-northwestward at 15 to 20 miles per hour across the eastern and central tropical Atlantic. Environmental conditions could become less conducive for development by the weekend. Formation chance through 48 hours, medium, 40%. Formation chance through 7 days, medium, 60%. 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This broadcast originates from your National Weather Service office in Tallahassee, Florida. The latest weather and forecast information can also be accessed by calling our automated forecast line at 850-942-8851. The current time is 9:19 p.m. Eastern Daylight Time. These are the 9 p.m. Eastern Daylight Time conditions. At the Tallahassee Airport, it was mostly cloudy. The temperature was 80 degrees. The wind was south at 5 miles an hour. At Florida State University, the temperature was 82 degrees. The wind was south at 6 miles an hour. At Apalachicola, it was mostly cloudy. The temperature was 84 degrees. The wind was west at 5 miles an hour. At Panama City Northwest, it was mostly cloudy. The temperature was 80 degrees. The wind was variable at 6 miles an hour. At Dothan, it was partly cloudy. The temperature was 81 degrees. The wind was west at 6 miles an hour. At Albany, thunder was reported. The temperature was 83 degrees. The wind was west at 7 miles an hour. At Valdosta, it was cloudy. The temperature was 81 degrees. The wind was southeast at 3 miles an hour. Over the marine area, at the buoy south of Apalachicola, winds were southwest at 6 knots and seas were 1 foot. At the buoy south of Panama City, winds were west at 8 knots and seas were 1 foot. At the buoy south of Pensacola, winds were northwest at 6 knots and seas were 2 feet. The forecast for the local area. Tonight, partly cloudy with a chance of showers and thunderstorms this evening, then mostly clear after midnight. Lows in the mid-70s. Southwest winds around 5 miles per hour. Chance of rain 40%. Tuesday, mostly sunny. A slight chance of showers and thunderstorms in the morning, then showers and thunderstorms likely in the afternoon. Humid with highs in the mid-90s. Southwest winds around 5 miles per hour. Chance of rain 70%. Heat index values up to 105. Tuesday night, mostly cloudy in the evening, then becoming partly cloudy. A chance of thunderstorms in the evening. A chance of showers. Lows in the lower 70s. South winds around 5 miles per hour in the evening, becoming light and variable. Chance of rain 50%. Wednesday, mostly sunny. A chance of showers with a slight chance of thunderstorms in the morning, then showers with thunderstorms likely in the afternoon. Humid with highs in the lower 90s. South winds around 5 miles per hour. Chance of rain 80%. Wednesday night, partly cloudy with showers with thunderstorms likely in the evening, then mostly clear with a slight chance of showers after midnight. Lows in the lower 70s. South winds around 5 miles per hour in the evening, becoming light and variable. Chance of rain 80%. Thursday and Thursday night, partly cloudy. Showers with thunderstorms likely. Highs in the lower 90s. Lows in the lower 70s. Chance of rain 80%. Friday and Friday night, partly cloudy. Showers and thunderstorms likely. Highs in the lower 90s. Lows in the lower 70s. Chance of rain 70%. Heat index values up to 105. Saturday and Saturday night, partly cloudy. Showers and thunderstorms likely.
Highs in the lower 90s. Lows in the lower 70s. Chance of rain 60%. Heat index values up to 105. Sunday through Monday, partly cloudy with a chance of showers and thunderstorms. Highs in the mid-90s. Lows in the lower 70s. Chance of rain 40%. Heat index values up to 110. The coastal waters forecast for the following waters from Suwannee River to Apalachicola, Florida, extending from 20 to 60 nautical miles. Coastal waters from Okaloosa, Walton County line to Mexico Beach out to 20 nautical miles. Coastal waters from Mexico Beach to Apalachicola out to 20 nautical miles. Waters from Okaloosa, Walton County line to Mexico Beach 20 to 60 nautical miles. And waters from Mexico Beach to Apalachicola 20 to 60 nautical miles. Overnight, southwest winds 5 to 10 knots. Waves 1 foot or less. Wave detail, southwest 1 foot at 3 seconds. Protected waters, a light chop. A slight chance of showers and thunderstorms. Tuesday, southwest winds 5 to 10 knots. Waves 1 foot or less. Wave detail, southwest 1 foot at 3 seconds. Protected waters, a light chop. A chance of showers and thunderstorms. Tuesday night, southwest winds 5 to 10 knots. Waves 1 foot or less. Wave detail, southwest 1 foot at 3 seconds. Protected waters, a light chop. A slight chance of showers and thunderstorms in the evening, then a chance of showers and thunderstorms after midnight. Wednesday, southwest winds 5 to 10 knots. Waves 1 foot or less. Wave detail, southwest 1 foot at 3 seconds. Protected waters, a light chop. Showers likely with a chance of thunderstorms. Wednesday night, southwest winds 5 to 10 knots. Waves 1 foot or less. Wave detail, southwest 1 foot at 3 seconds. Protected waters, a light chop. A slight chance of thunderstorms. A slight chance of showers in the evening, then a chance of showers after midnight. Thursday, southwest winds 5 to 10 knots. Waves 1 foot or less. Wave detail, southwest 1 foot at 3 seconds. Protected waters, a light chop. A chance of showers and thunderstorms. Thursday night, southwest winds 5 to 10 knots. Waves 1 foot or less. Protected waters, a light chop. A chance of showers and thunderstorms. Friday, southwest winds around 5 knots. Waves 1 foot or less. Protected waters, smooth. A chance of showers and thunderstorms. Friday night, southwest winds around 5 knots. Waves 1 foot or less. Protected waters, smooth. A chance of showers and thunderstorms. Saturday, southeast winds around 5 knots. Waves 1 foot or less. Protected waters, smooth. A chance of showers and thunderstorms. Saturday night, southeast winds around 5 knots. Waves 1 foot or less. Protected waters, smooth. A slight chance of showers and thunderstorms. Winds and waves higher and near thunderstorms. The coastal waters forecast for the following St. Andrews Bay waterways. Overnight, southwest winds 5 to 10 knots, becoming west after midnight. Protected waters, a light chop. A chance of showers and thunderstorms. Tuesday, west winds around 5 knots, becoming southwest in the afternoon. Protected waters, a light chop. A chance of showers and thunderstorms. Tuesday night, southwest winds around 5 knots. Protected waters, smooth. A chance of showers. A chance of thunderstorms, mainly in the evening. Wednesday, southeast winds around 5 knots, becoming southwest in the afternoon. Protected waters, a light chop. Showers likely with a chance of thunderstorms. Wednesday night, southwest winds 5 to 10 knots, diminishing to around 5 knots after midnight. Protected waters, a light chop. A chance of thunderstorms in the evening. A chance of showers. Thursday, south winds around 5 knots, becoming southwest in the afternoon. Protected waters, a light chop. Showers likely. A slight chance of thunderstorms in the morning, then thunderstorms likely in the afternoon. Thursday night, southwest winds 5 to 10 knots, diminishing to around 5 knots after midnight. Protected waters, a light chop. Showers and thunderstorms likely, mainly in the evening. Friday, south winds around 5 knots, becoming southwest in the afternoon. Protected waters, a light chop. Showers likely with a chance of thunderstorms. Friday night, southwest

winds around 5 knots, becoming southeast after midnight. Protected waters, moon, a chance of showers and thunderstorms. Saturday, east winds around 5 knots, becoming south around 5 knots in the afternoon. Protected waters, moon, a chance of showers and thunderstorms. Saturday night, south winds around 5 knots, becoming east after midnight. Protected waters, moon, a chance of showers and thunderstorms in the evening. Winds and waves higher in and near thunderstorms. The Tropical Weather Outlook. For the North Atlantic, Caribbean Sea and the Gulf of America, Central Subtropical Atlantic L95, an area of low pressure located a couple of hundred miles east of Bermuda, is moving northward at 15 to 20 miles per hour. Although the shower activity is showing signs of organization, the circulation remains broad and elongated. This system could become a short-lived tropical depression or storm on Tuesday before it moves over cool waters and into unfavorable environmental conditions Tuesday night and Wednesday. Formation chance through 48 hours, medium, 50%. Formation chance through 7 days, medium, 50%. Eastern Tropical Atlantic L96, a tropical wave and associated area of low pressure over the far eastern Atlantic a few hundred miles southeast of the Cabo Verde Islands, is producing disorganized showers and thunderstorms. This system could become a tropical depression during the next few days while it moves westward to west-northwestward at 15 to 20 miles per hour across the eastern and central tropical Atlantic. Environmental conditions could become less conducive for development by the weekend. Formation chance through 48 hours, medium, 40%. Formation chance through 7 days, medium, 60%. 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This broadcast originates from your National Weather Service office in Tallahassee, Florida. The latest weather and forecast information can also be accessed by calling our automated forecast line at 850-942-8851. The current time is 9:29 p.m. Eastern Daylight Time. These are the 9 p.m. Eastern Daylight Time conditions. At the Tallahassee Airport, it was mostly cloudy. The temperature was 80 degrees. The wind was south at 5 miles an hour. At Florida State University, the temperature was 82 degrees. The wind was south at 6 miles an hour. At Apalachicola, it was mostly cloudy. The temperature was 84 degrees. The wind was west at 5 miles an hour. At Panama City Northwest, it was mostly cloudy. The temperature was 80 degrees. The wind was variable at 6 miles an hour. At Dothan, it was partly cloudy. The temperature was 81 degrees. The wind was west at 6 miles an hour. At Albany, thunder was reported. The temperature was 83 degrees. The wind was west at 7 miles an hour. At Valdosta, it was cloudy. The temperature was 81 degrees. The wind was southeast at 3 miles an hour. Over the marine area, at the buoy south of Apalachicola, winds were southwest at 6 knots and seas were 1 foot. At the buoy south of Panama City, winds were west at 8 knots and seas were 1 foot. At the buoy south of Pensacola, winds were northwest at 6 knots and seas were 2 feet. The Tallahassee climate summary for this evening, as of 5 p.m., August 24, 2026. Today's high temperature of 96 degrees occurred at 1:08 p.m. This high was 5 degrees above the normal high of 91. Today's low temperature of 74 degrees occurred at 6:39 a.m. This low was 1 degree above the normal low of 73. No precipitation fell today, which leaves the monthly total at 5.74 inches. This is 0.42 inches below the normal amount of 6.16 inches for August. The total precipitation for the year still stands at 29.26 inches, which is 12.62 inches below normal. The normal high temperature for tomorrow is 91 degrees, and the normal low is 73. The record high for tomorrow is 102, which last occurred in 1938, and the record low is 60, which occurred in 2009. Sunset tonight is at 8:09 p.m. Sunrise tomorrow is at 7:10 a.m. The forecast for the local area. Tonight, partly cloudy with a chance of showers and thunderstorms this evening, then mostly clear after midnight. Lows in the mid-70s. Southwest winds around 5 miles per hour. Chance of rain 40%. Tuesday, mostly sunny. A slight chance of showers and thunderstorms in the morning, then showers and thunderstorms.

frankly, in the afternoon. Humid with highs in the mid-90s. Southwest winds around 5 miles per hour. Chance of rain 70%. Heat index values up to 105. Tuesday night, mostly cloudy in the evening, then becoming partly cloudy. A chance of thunderstorms in the evening. A chance of showers. Lows in the lower 70s. South winds around 5 miles per hour in the evening, becoming light and variable. Chance of rain 50%. Wednesday, mostly sunny. A chance of showers with a slight chance of thunderstorms 5 miles per hour in the evening, becoming light and variable. Chance of rain 50%. Wednesday, mostly sunny. A chance of showers with a slight chance of thunderstorms in the morning, then showers with thunderstorms likely in the afternoon. Humid with highs in the lower 90s. South winds around 5 miles per hour. Chance of rain 80%. Wednesday night, partly cloudy with showers with thunderstorms likely in the evening, then mostly clear with a slight chance of showers after midnight. Lows in the lower 70s. South winds around 5 miles per hour in the evening, becoming light and variable. Chance of rain 80%. Thursday and Thursday night, partly cloudy. Showers with thunderstorms likely. Highs in the lower 90s. Lows in the lower 70s. Chance of rain 80%. Friday and Friday night, partly cloudy. Showers and thunderstorms likely. Highs in the lower 90s. Lows in the lower 70s. Chance of rain 70%. Heat index values up to 105. Saturday and Saturday night, partly cloudy. Showers and thunderstorms likely. Highs in the lower 90s. Lows in the lower 70s. Chance of rain 60%. Heat index values up to 105. Sunday through Monday, partly cloudy with a chance of showers and thunderstorms. Highs in the mid-90s. Lows in the lower 70s. Chance of rain 40%. Heat index values up to 110. The coastal waters forecast for the following waters from Suwannee River to Apalachicola, Florida, extending from 20 to 60 nautical miles, coastal waters from Okaloosa-Walton County line to Mexico Beach out to 20 nautical miles, coastal waters from Mexico Beach to Apalachicola out to 20 nautical miles, waters from Okaloosa-Walton County line to Mexico Beach 20 to 60 nautical miles, and waters from Mexico Beach to Apalachicola 20 to 60 nautical miles. Overnight, southwest winds 5 to 10 knots. Waves 1 foot or less. Wave detail, southwest 1 foot at 3 seconds. Protected waters, a light chop. A slight chance of showers and thunderstorms. Tuesday, southwest winds 5 to 10 knots. Waves 1 foot or less. Wave detail, southwest 1 foot at 3 seconds. Protected waters, a light chop. A chance of showers and thunderstorms. Tuesday night, southwest winds 5 to 10 knots. Waves 1 foot or less. Wave detail, southwest 1 foot at 3 seconds. Protected waters, a light chop. A slight chance of showers and thunderstorms in the evening, then a chance of showers and thunderstorms after midnight. Wednesday, southwest winds 5 to 10 knots. Waves 1 foot or less. Wave detail, southwest 1 foot at 3 seconds. Protected waters, a light chop. Showers likely with a chance of thunderstorms. Wednesday night, southwest winds 5 to 10 knots. Waves 1 foot or less. Wave detail, southwest 1 foot at 3 seconds. Protected waters, a light chop. A slight chance of thunderstorms. A slight chance of showers in the evening, then a chance of showers after midnight. Thursday, southwest winds 5 to 10 knots. Waves 1 foot or less. Wave detail, southwest 1 foot at 3 seconds. Protected waters, a light chop. A chance of showers and thunderstorms. Thursday night, southwest winds 5 to 10 knots. Waves 1 foot or less. Protected waters, a light chop. A chance of showers and thunderstorms. Friday, southwest winds around 5 knots. Waves 1 foot or less. Protected waters, smooth. A chance of showers and thunderstorms. Friday night, southwest winds around 5 knots. Waves 1 foot or less. Protected waters, smooth. A chance of showers and thunderstorms. Saturday, southeast winds around 5 knots. Waves 1 foot or less. Protected waters, smooth. A chance of showers and thunderstorms. Saturday night, southeast winds around 5 knots. Waves 1 foot or less.

0: Protected water is smooth.
1: A slight chance of showers and thunderstorms.
0: Winds and waves higher in and near thunderstorms.
1: The coastal waters forecast for the following St. Andrews Bay waterways.
0: Overnight, southwest winds 5 to 10 knots, becoming west after midnight.
1: Protected water is a light chop. A chance of showers and thunderstorms.
0: Tuesday, west winds around 5 knots, becoming southwest in the afternoon.
1: Protected water is a light chop.
0: A chance of showers and thunderstorms.
1: Tuesday night, southwest winds around 5 knots.
0: Protected water is smooth.
1: A chance of showers.
0: A chance of thunderstorms, mainly in the evening.
1: Wednesday, southeast winds around 5 knots, becoming southwest in the afternoon.
0: Protected water is a light chop.
1: Showers likely with a chance of thunderstorms.
0: Wednesday night, southwest winds 5 to 10 knots, diminishing to around 5 knots after midnight.
1: Protected water is a light chop.
0: A chance of thunderstorms in the evening.
1: A chance of showers.
0: Thursday, south winds around 5 knots, becoming southwest in the afternoon.
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1: A slight chance of thunderstorms in the morning, then thunderstorms likely in the afternoon.
0: Thursday night, southwest winds 5 to 10 knots, diminishing to around 5 knots after midnight.
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0: Showers and thunderstorms likely, mainly in the evening.
1: Friday, south winds around 5 knots, becoming southwest in the afternoon.
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1: Showers likely with a chance of thunderstorms.
0: Friday night, southwest winds around 5 knots, becoming southeast after midnight.
1: Protected water is smooth.
0: A chance of showers and thunderstorms.
1: Saturday, east winds around 5 knots, becoming south around 5 knots in the afternoon.
0: Protected water is smooth.
1: A chance of showers and thunderstorms.
0: Saturday night, south winds around 5 knots, becoming east after midnight.
1: Protected water is smooth.
0: A chance of showers and thunderstorms in the evening.
1: Winds and waves higher in and near thunderstorms.
0: The Tropical Weather Outlook. For the North Atlantic, Caribbean Sea and the Gulf of America, Central Subtropical Atlantic L95, an area of low pressure located a couple of hundred miles east of Bermuda, is moving northward at 15 to 20 miles per hour. Although the shower activity is showing signs of organization, the circulation remains broad and elongated. This system could become a short-lived tropical depression or storm on Tuesday before it moves over cool waters and into unfavorable environmental conditions Tuesday night and Wednesday. Formation chance through 48 hours, medium, 50%. Formation chance through 7 days, medium, 50%. Eastern Tropical Atlantic L96, a tropical wave and associated area of low pressure over the far eastern Atlantic a few hundred miles southeast of the Cabo Verde Islands, is producing disorganized showers and thunderstorms. This system could become a tropical depression during the next few days while it moves westward to west-northwestward at 15 to 20 miles per hour across the eastern and central tropical Atlantic. Environmental conditions could become less conducive for development by the weekend. Formation chance through 48 hours, medium, 40%. Formation chance through 7 days, medium, 60%. 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This broadcast originates from your National Weather Service office in Tallahassee, Florida. The latest weather and forecast information can also be accessed by calling our automated forecast line at 850-942-8851. The current time is 9:41 p.m. Eastern Daylight Time. These are the 9 p.m. Eastern Daylight Time conditions. At the Tallahassee Airport, it was mostly cloudy. The temperature was 80 degrees. The wind was south at 5 miles an hour. At Florida State University, the temperature was 82 degrees. The wind was south at 6 miles an hour. At Apalachicola, it was mostly cloudy. The temperature was 84 degrees. The wind was west at 5 miles an hour. At Panama City Northwest, it was mostly cloudy. The temperature was 80 degrees. The wind was variable at 6 miles an hour. At Dothan, it was partly cloudy. The temperature was 81 degrees. The wind was west at 6 miles an hour. At Albany, thunder was reported. The temperature was 83 degrees. The wind was west at 7 miles an hour. At Valdosta, it was cloudy. The temperature was 81 degrees.

degrees. The wind was southeast at 3 miles an hour. Over the marine area, at the buoy south of Apalachicola, winds were southwest at 6 knots and seas were 1 foot. At the buoy south of Panama City, winds were west at 8 knots and seas were 1 foot. At the buoy south of Pensacola, winds were northwest at 6 knots and seas were 2 feet. The forecast for the local area. Tonight, partly cloudy with a chance of showers and thunderstorms this evening, then mostly clear after midnight. Lows in the mid-70s. Southwest winds around 5 miles per hour. Chance of rain 40%. Tuesday, mostly sunny. A slight chance of showers and thunderstorms in the morning, then showers and thunderstorms likely in the afternoon. Humid with highs in the mid-90s. Southwest winds around 5 miles per hour. Chance of rain 70%. Heat index values up to 105. Tuesday night, mostly cloudy in the evening, then becoming partly cloudy. A chance of thunderstorms in the evening. A chance of showers. Lows in the lower 70s. South winds around 5 miles per hour in the evening, becoming light and variable. Chance of rain 50%. Wednesday, mostly sunny. A chance of showers with a slight chance of thunderstorms in the morning, then showers with thunderstorms likely in the afternoon. Humid with highs in the lower 90s. South winds around 5 miles per hour. Chance of rain 80%. Wednesday night, partly cloudy with showers with thunderstorms likely in the evening, then mostly clear with a slight chance of showers after midnight. Lows in the lower 70s. South winds around 5 miles per hour in the evening, becoming light and variable. Chance of rain 80%. Thursday and Thursday night, partly cloudy. Showers with thunderstorms likely. Highs in the lower 90s. Lows in the lower 70s. Chance of rain 80%. Friday and Friday night, partly cloudy. Showers and thunderstorms likely. Highs in the lower 90s. Lows in the lower 70s. Chance of rain 70%. Heat index values up to 105. Saturday and Saturday night, partly cloudy. Showers and thunderstorms likely. Highs in the lower 90s. Lows in the lower 70s. Chance of rain 60%. Heat index values up to 105. Sunday through Monday, partly cloudy with a chance of showers and thunderstorms. Highs in the mid-90s. Lows in the lower 70s. Chance of rain 40%. Heat index values up to 110. The coastal waters forecast for the following waters from Suwannee River to Apalachicola, Florida, extending from 20 to 60 nautical miles. Coastal waters from Okaloosa-Walton County line to Mexico Beach out to 20 nautical miles. Coastal waters from Mexico Beach to Apalachicola out to 20 nautical miles. Waters from Okaloosa-Walton County line to Mexico Beach 20 to 60 nautical miles. And waters from Mexico Beach to Apalachicola 20 to 60 nautical miles. Overnight, southwest winds 5 to 10 knots. Waves 1 foot or less. Wave detail, southwest 1 foot at 3 seconds. Protected waters, a light chop. A slight chance of showers and thunderstorms. Tuesday, southwest winds 5 to 10 knots. Waves 1 foot or less. Wave detail, southwest 1 foot at 3 seconds. Protected waters, a light chop. A chance of showers and thunderstorms. Tuesday night, southwest winds 5 to 10 knots. Waves 1 foot or less. Wave detail, southwest 1 foot at 3 seconds. Protected waters, a light chop. A slight chance of showers and thunderstorms in the evening, then a chance of showers and thunderstorms after midnight. Wednesday, southwest winds 5 to 10 knots. Waves 1 foot or less. Wave detail, southwest 1 foot at 3 seconds. Protected waters, a light chop. Showers likely with a chance of thunderstorms. Wednesday night, southwest winds 5 to 10 knots. Waves 1 foot or less. Wave detail, southwest 1 foot at 3 seconds. Protected waters, a light chop. A slight chance of thunderstorms. A slight chance of showers in the evening, then a chance of showers after midnight. Thursday, southwest winds 5 to 10 knots. Waves 1 foot or less. Wave detail, southwest 1 foot at 3 seconds. Protected waters, a light chop. A chance of showers and thunderstorms. Thursday night, southwest winds 5 to 10 knots. Waves 1 foot or less. Protected waters, a light chop. A chance of showers and thunderstorms.
Friday, southwest winds around 5 knots. Waves 1 foot or less. Protected waters smooth. A chance of showers and thunderstorms. Friday night, southwest winds around 5 knots. Waves 1 foot or less. Protected waters smooth. A chance of showers and thunderstorms. Saturday, southeast winds around 5 knots. Waves 1 foot or less. Protected waters smooth. A chance of showers and thunderstorms. Saturday night, southeast winds around 5 knots. Waves 1 foot or less. Protected waters smooth. A slight chance of showers and thunderstorms. Winds and waves higher and near thunderstorms. The coastal waters forecast for the following St. Andrews Bay waterways. Overnight, southwest winds 5 to 10 knots, becoming west after midnight. Protected waters a light chop. A chance of showers and thunderstorms. Tuesday, west winds around 5 knots, becoming southwest in the afternoon. Protected waters a light chop. A chance of showers and thunderstorms. Tuesday night, southwest winds around 5 knots. Protected waters smooth. A chance of showers. A chance of thunderstorms, mainly in the evening. Wednesday, southeast winds around 5 knots, becoming southwest in the afternoon. Protected waters a light chop. Showers likely with a chance of thunderstorms. Wednesday night, southwest winds 5 to 10 knots, diminishing to around 5 knots after midnight. Protected waters a light chop. A chance of thunderstorms in the evening. A chance of showers. Thursday, south winds around 5 knots, becoming southwest in the afternoon. Protected waters a light chop. Showers likely. A slight chance of thunderstorms in the morning, then thunderstorms likely in the afternoon. Thursday night, southwest winds 5 to 10 knots, diminishing to around 5 knots after midnight. Protected waters a light chop. Showers and thunderstorms likely, mainly in the evening. Friday, south winds around 5 knots, becoming southwest in the afternoon. Protected waters a light chop. Showers likely with a chance of thunderstorms. Friday night, southwest winds around 5 knots, becoming southeast after midnight. Protected waters smooth. A chance of showers and thunderstorms. Saturday, east winds around 5 knots, becoming south around 5 knots in the afternoon. Protected waters smooth. A chance of showers and thunderstorms. Saturday night, south winds around 5 knots, becoming east after midnight. Protected waters smooth. A chance of showers and thunderstorms in the evening. Winds and waves higher and near thunderstorms. The Tropical Weather Outlook. For the North Atlantic, Caribbean Sea and the Gulf of America, Central Subtropical Atlantic L95, an area of low pressure located a couple of hundred miles east of Bermuda, is moving northward at 15 to 20 miles per hour. Although the shower activity is showing signs of organization, the circulation remains broad and elongated. This system could become a short-lived tropical depression or storm on Tuesday before it moves over cool waters and into unfavorable environmental conditions Tuesday night and Wednesday. Formation chance through 48 hours, medium, 50%. Formation chance through 7 days, medium, 50%. Eastern Tropical Atlantic L96, a tropical wave and associated area of low pressure over the far eastern Atlantic a few hundred miles southeast of the Cabo Verde Islands is producing disorganized showers and thunderstorms. This system could become a tropical depression during the next few days while it moves westward to west-northwestward at 15 to 20 miles per hour across the eastern and central tropical Atlantic. Environmental conditions could become less conducive for development by the weekend. Formation chance through 48 hours, medium, 40%. Formation chance through 7 days, medium, 60%. 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This broadcast originates from your National Weather Service office in Tallahassee, Florida. The latest weather and forecast information can also be accessed by calling our automated forecast line at 850-942-8851. The current time is 9:52 p.m. Eastern Daylight Time. These are the 9 p.m. Eastern Daylight Time conditions. At the Tallahassee Airport, it was mostly cloudy. The temperature was 80 degrees. The wind was south at 5 miles an hour. At Florida State University, the temperature was 82 degrees. The wind was south at 6 miles an hour.
At Apalachicola, it was mostly cloudy.

The temperature was 84 degrees. The wind was west at 5 miles an hour. At Panama City Northwest, it was mostly cloudy. The temperature was 80 degrees. The wind was variable at 6 miles an hour. At Dothan, it was partly cloudy. The temperature was 81 degrees. The wind was west at 6 miles an hour. At Albany, thunder was reported. The temperature was 83 degrees. The wind was west at 7 miles an hour. At Valdosta, it was cloudy. The temperature was 81 degrees. The wind was southeast at 3 miles an hour. Over the marine area, at the buoys south of Apalachicola, winds were southwest at 6 knots and seas were 1 foot. At the buoys south of Panama City, winds were west at 8 knots and seas were 1 foot. At the buoys south of Pensacola, winds were northwest at 6 knots and seas were 2 feet. The forecast for the local area. Tonight, partly cloudy with a chance of showers and thunderstorms this evening, then mostly clear after midnight. Lows in the mid-70s. Southwest winds around 5 miles per hour. Chance of rain 40%. Tuesday, mostly sunny. A slight chance of showers and thunderstorms in the morning, then showers and thunderstorms likely in the afternoon. Humid with highs in the mid-90s. Southwest winds around 5 miles per hour. Chance of rain 70%. Heat index values up to 105. Tuesday night, mostly cloudy in the evening, then becoming partly cloudy. A chance of thunderstorms in the evening. A chance of showers. Lows in the lower 70s. South winds around 5 miles per hour in the evening, becoming light and variable. Chance of rain 50%. Wednesday, mostly sunny. A chance of showers with a slight chance of thunderstorms in the morning, then showers with thunderstorms likely in the afternoon. Humid with highs in the lower 90s. South winds around 5 miles per hour. Chance of rain 80%. Wednesday night, partly cloudy with showers with thunderstorms likely in the evening, then mostly clear with a slight chance of showers after midnight. Lows in the lower 70s. South winds around 5 miles per hour in the evening, becoming light and variable. Chance of rain 80%. Thursday and Thursday night, partly cloudy. Showers with thunderstorms likely. Highs in the lower 90s. Lows in the lower 70s. Chance of rain 80%. Friday and Friday night, partly cloudy. Showers and thunderstorms likely. Highs in the lower 90s. Lows in the lower 70s. Chance of rain 70%. Heat index values up to 105. Saturday and Saturday night, partly cloudy. Showers and thunderstorms likely. Highs in the lower 90s. Lows in the lower 70s. Chance of rain 60%. Heat index values up to 105. Sunday through Monday, partly cloudy with a chance of showers and thunderstorms. Highs in the mid-90s. Lows in the lower 70s. Chance of rain 40%. Heat index values up to 110. The coastal waters forecast for the following waters from Suwannee River to Apalachicola, Florida, extending from 20 to 60 nautical miles. Coastal waters from Okaloosa, Walton County line to Mexico Beach out to 20 nautical miles. Coastal waters from Mexico Beach to Apalachicola out to 20 nautical miles. Waters from Okaloosa, Walton County line to Mexico Beach 20 to 60 nautical miles. And waters from Mexico Beach to Apalachicola 20 to 60 nautical miles. Overnight, southwest winds 5 to 10 knots. Waves 1 foot or less. Wave detail, southwest 1 foot at 3 seconds. Protected waters, a light chop. A slight chance of showers and thunderstorms. Tuesday, southwest winds 5 to 10 knots. Waves 1 foot or less. Wave detail, southwest 1 foot at 3 seconds. Protected waters, a light chop. A chance of showers and thunderstorms. Tuesday night, southwest winds 5 to 10 knots. Waves 1 foot or less. Wave detail, southwest 1 foot at 3 seconds. Protected waters, a light chop. A slight chance of showers and thunderstorms in the evening, then a chance of showers and thunderstorms after midnight. Wednesday, southwest winds 5 to 10 knots. Waves 1 foot or less. Wave detail, southwest 1 foot at 3 seconds. Protected waters, a light chop. Showers likely with a chance of thunderstorms. Wednesday night, southwest winds 5 to 10 knots. Waves 1 foot or less. Wave detail, southwest 1 foot at 3 seconds. Protected waters.

chop. A slight chance of thunderstorms. A slight chance of showers in the evening, then a chance of showers after midnight. Thursday, southwest winds 5 to 10 knots. Waves 1 foot or less. Wave detail, southwest 1 foot at 3 seconds. Protected waters, a light chop. A chance of showers and thunderstorms. Thursday night, southwest winds 5 to 10 knots. Waves 1 foot or less. Protected waters, a light chop. A chance of showers and thunderstorms. Friday, southwest winds around 5 knots. Waves 1 foot or less. Protected waters, smooth. A chance of showers and thunderstorms. Friday night, southwest winds around 5 knots. Waves 1 foot or less. Protected waters, smooth. A chance of showers and thunderstorms. Saturday, southeast winds around 5 knots. Waves 1 foot or less. Protected waters, smooth. A chance of showers and thunderstorms. Saturday night, southeast winds around 5 knots. Waves 1 foot or less. Protected waters, smooth. A slight chance of showers and thunderstorms. Winds and waves higher and near thunderstorms. The coastal waters forecast for the following St. Andrews Bay waterways. Overnight, southwest winds 5 to 10 knots, becoming west after midnight. Protected waters, a light chop. A chance of showers and thunderstorms. Tuesday, west winds around 5 knots, becoming southwest in the afternoon. Protected waters, a light chop. A chance of showers and thunderstorms. Tuesday night, southwest winds around 5 knots. Protected waters, smooth. A chance of showers. A chance of thunderstorms, mainly in the evening. Wednesday, southeast winds around 5 knots, becoming southwest in the afternoon. Protected waters, a light chop. Showers likely with a chance of thunderstorms. Wednesday night, southwest winds 5 to 10 knots, diminishing to around 5 knots after midnight. Protected waters, a light chop. A chance of thunderstorms in the evening. A chance of showers. Thursday, south winds around 5 knots, becoming southwest in the afternoon. Protected waters, a light chop. Showers likely. A slight chance of thunderstorms in the morning, then thunderstorms likely in the afternoon. Thursday night, southwest winds 5 to 10 knots, diminishing to around 5 knots after midnight. Protected waters, a light chop. Showers and thunderstorms likely, mainly in the evening. Friday, south winds around 5 knots, becoming southwest in the afternoon. Protected waters, a light chop. Showers likely with a chance of thunderstorms. Friday night, southwest winds around 5 knots, becoming southeast after midnight. Protected waters, smooth. A chance of showers and thunderstorms. Saturday, east winds around 5 knots, becoming south around 5 knots in the afternoon. Protected waters, smooth. A chance of showers and thunderstorms. Saturday night, south winds around 5 knots, becoming east after midnight. Protected waters, smooth. A chance of showers and thunderstorms in the evening. Winds and waves higher and near thunderstorms. The Tallahassee climate summary for this evening, as of 5 p.m., August 24, 2026. Today's high temperature of 96 degrees occurred at 1:08 p.m. This high was 5 degrees above the normal high of 91. Today's low temperature of 74 degrees occurred at 6:39 a.m. This low was 1 degree above the normal low of 73. No precipitation fell today, which leaves the monthly total at 5.74 inches. This is 0.42 inches below the normal amount of 6.16 inches for August. The total precipitation for the year still stands at 29.26 inches, which is 12.62 inches below normal. The normal high temperature for tomorrow is 91 degrees, and the normal low is 73. The record high for tomorrow is 102, which last occurred in 1938, and the record low is 60, which occurred in 2009. Sunset tonight is at 8:09 p.m. Sunrise tomorrow is at 7:10 a.m. The Tropical Weather Outlook. For the North Atlantic, Caribbean Sea and the Gulf of America, Central Subtropical Atlantic L95, an area of low pressure located a couple of hundred miles east of Bermuda, is moving northward at 15 to 20 miles per hour. Although the shower activity is showing signs of organization, the circulation remains broad and elongated. This system could become a short-lived tropical depression or storm on Tuesday before it moves over cool waters and into unfavorable environmental conditions Tuesday night and Wednesday.

Apalachicola. High 4:58 a.m., low 8:59 a.m., high 1:53 p.m., low 10:12 p.m. St. Andrews Bay of Panama City. High 8:48 a.m., low 7:05 p.m. Note that the times of high and low tide are 3 minutes earlier at Shell Point than at the St. Marks River entrance. The average water temperature at Apalachicola was 87.8 degrees. Sunrise and sunset in Tallahassee. August 25, 2026, sunrise 7:10 a.m. Eastern Daylight Time, sunset 8:08 p.m. Eastern Daylight Time. 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This broadcast originates from your National Weather Service office in Tallahassee, Florida. The latest weather and forecast information can also be accessed by calling our automated forecast line at 850-942-8851. The current time is 10:04 p.m. Eastern Daylight Time. These are the 10 p.m. Eastern Daylight Time conditions. At the Tallahassee Airport, it was mostly cloudy. The temperature was 80 degrees. The wind was calm. The report from Florida State University was not available. At Apalachicola, it was mostly cloudy. The temperature was 85 degrees. The wind was southwest at 8 miles an hour. At Panama City Northwest, it was mostly cloudy. The temperature was 79 degrees. The wind was west at 6 miles an hour. At Dothan, it was partly cloudy. The temperature was 80 degrees. The wind was west at 3 miles an hour. At Albany, thunder was reported. The temperature was 81 degrees. The wind was northeast at 7 miles an hour. At Valdosta, it was cloudy. The temperature was 80 degrees. The wind was north at 3 miles an hour. Over the marine area, at the buoy south of Apalachicola, winds were west at 4 knots. At the buoy south of Panama City, winds were west at 6 knots. At the buoy south of Pensacola, winds were west at 8 knots. The forecast for the local area. Tonight, partly cloudy with a chance of showers and thunderstorms this evening, then mostly clear after midnight. Lows in the mid-70s. Southwest winds around 5 miles per hour. Chance of rain 40%. Tuesday, mostly sunny. A slight chance of showers and thunderstorms in the morning, then showers and thunderstorms likely in the afternoon. Humid with highs in the mid-90s. Southwest winds around 5 miles per hour. Chance of rain 70%. Heat index values up to 105. Tuesday night, mostly cloudy in the evening, then becoming partly cloudy. A chance of thunderstorms in the evening. A chance of showers. Lows in the lower 70s. South winds around 5 miles per hour in the evening, becoming light and variable. Chance of rain 50%. Wednesday, mostly sunny. A chance of showers with a slight chance of thunderstorms in the morning, then showers with thunderstorms likely in the afternoon. Humid with highs in the lower 90s. South winds around 5 miles per hour. Chance of rain 80%. Wednesday night, partly cloudy with showers with thunderstorms likely in the evening, then mostly clear with a slight chance of showers after midnight. Lows in the lower 70s. South winds around 5 miles per hour in the evening, becoming light and variable. Chance of rain 80%. Thursday and Thursday night, partly cloudy. Showers with thunderstorms likely. Highs in the lower 90s. Lows in the lower 70s. Chance of rain 80%. Friday and Friday night, partly cloudy. Showers and thunderstorms likely. Highs in the lower 90s. Lows in the lower 70s. Chance of rain 70%. Heat index values up to 105. Saturday and Saturday night, partly cloudy. Showers and thunderstorms likely. Highs in the lower 90s. Lows in the lower 70s. Chance of rain 60%. Heat index values up to 105. Sunday through Monday, partly cloudy with a chance of showers and thunderstorms. Highs in the mid-90s. Lows in the lower 70s. Chance of rain 40%. Heat index values up to 110. The coastal waters forecast for the following waters from Suwannee River to Apalachicola, Florida, extending from 20 to 60 nautical miles, coastal waters from Okaloosa-Walton County line to Mexico Beach out to 20 nautical miles, coastal waters from Mexico Beach to Apalachicola out to 20 nautical miles, waters from Okaloosa-Walton County line to Mexico Beach 20

to 60 nautical miles, and waters from Mexico Beach to Apalachicola 20 to 60 nautical miles. Overnight, southwest winds 5 to 10 knots. Waves 1 foot or less. Wave detail, southwest 1 foot at 3 seconds. Protected waters, a light chop. A slight chance of showers and thunderstorms. Tuesday, southwest winds 5 to 10 knots. Waves 1 foot or less. Wave detail, southwest 1 foot at 3 seconds. Protected waters, a light chop. A chance of showers and thunderstorms. Tuesday night, southwest winds 5 to 10 knots. Waves 1 foot or less. Wave detail, southwest 1 foot at 3 seconds. Protected waters, a light chop. A slight chance of showers and thunderstorms in the evening, then a chance of showers and thunderstorms after midnight. Wednesday, southwest winds 5 to 10 knots. Waves 1 foot or less. Wave detail, southwest 1 foot at 3 seconds. Protected waters, a light chop. Showers likely with a chance of thunderstorms. Wednesday night, southwest winds 5 to 10 knots. Waves 1 foot or less. Wave detail, southwest 1 foot at 3 seconds. Protected waters, a light chop. A slight chance of thunderstorms. A slight chance of showers in the evening, then a chance of showers after midnight. Thursday, southwest winds 5 to 10 knots. Waves 1 foot or less. Wave detail, southwest 1 foot at 3 seconds. Protected waters, a light chop. A chance of showers and thunderstorms. Thursday night, southwest winds 5 to 10 knots. Waves 1 foot or less. Protected waters, a light chop. A chance of showers and thunderstorms. Friday, southwest winds around 5 knots. Waves 1 foot or less. Protected waters, smooth. A chance of showers and thunderstorms. Friday night, southwest winds around 5 knots. Waves 1 foot or less. Protected waters, smooth. A chance of showers and thunderstorms. Saturday, southeast winds around 5 knots. Waves 1 foot or less. Protected waters, smooth. A chance of showers and thunderstorms. Saturday night, southeast winds around 5 knots. Waves 1 foot or less. Protected waters, smooth. A slight chance of showers and thunderstorms. Winds and waves higher and near thunderstorms. The coastal waters forecast for the following St. Andrews Bay waterways. Overnight, southwest winds 5 to 10 knots, becoming west after midnight. Protected waters, a light chop. A chance of showers and thunderstorms. Tuesday, west winds around 5 knots, becoming southwest in the afternoon. Protected waters, a light chop. A chance of showers and thunderstorms. Tuesday night, southwest winds around 5 knots. Protected waters, smooth. A chance of showers. A chance of thunderstorms, mainly in the evening. Wednesday, southeast winds around 5 knots, becoming southwest in the afternoon. Protected waters, a light chop. Showers likely with a chance of thunderstorms. Wednesday night, southwest winds 5 to 10 knots, diminishing to around 5 knots after midnight. Protected waters, a light chop. A chance of thunderstorms in the evening. A chance of showers. Thursday, south winds around 5 knots, becoming southwest in the afternoon. Protected waters, a light chop. Showers likely. A slight chance of thunderstorms in the morning, then thunderstorms likely in the afternoon. Thursday night, southwest winds 5 to 10 knots, diminishing to around 5 knots after midnight. Protected waters, a light chop. Showers and thunderstorms likely, mainly in the evening. Friday, south winds around 5 knots, becoming southwest in the afternoon. Protected waters, a light chop. Showers likely with a chance of thunderstorms. Friday night, southwest winds around 5 knots, becoming south. A chance of showers and thunderstorms. Saturday, east winds around 5 knots, becoming south around 5 knots in the afternoon. Protected waters, smooth. A chance of showers and thunderstorms. Saturday night, south winds around 5 knots, becoming east after midnight. Protected waters, smooth. A chance of showers and thunderstorms in the evening. Winds and waves higher and near thunderstorms. The tropical weather outlook. For the North Atlantic, Caribbean Sea, and the Gulf of America,
Central Subtropical Atlantic L95, an area of low pressure located a couple of hundred miles east of Bermuda, is moving northward at 15 to 20 miles per hour. Although the shower activity is showing signs of organization, the circulation remains broad and elongated. This system could become a short-lived tropical depression or storm on Tuesday before it moves over cool waters and into unfavorable environmental conditions Tuesday night and Wednesday. Formation chance through 48 hours, medium, 50%. Formation chance through 7 days, medium, 50%. Eastern Tropical Atlantic L96, a tropical wave and associated area of low pressure over the far eastern Atlantic a few hundred miles southeast of the Cabo Verde Islands, is producing disorganized showers and thunderstorms. This system could become a tropical depression during the next few days while it moves westward to west-northwestward at 15 to 20 miles per hour across the eastern and central tropical Atlantic. Environmental conditions could become less conducive for development by the weekend. Formation chance through 48 hours, medium, 40%. Formation chance through 7 days, medium, 60%. Tide information for Tuesday, August 25, 2026. St. Mark's River entrance. High 2:04 a.m., low 7:08 a.m., high 1:18 p.m., low 8:14 p.m. Apalachicola. High 4:58 a.m., low 8:59 a.m., high 1:53 p.m., low 10:12 p.m. St. Andrews Bay at Panama City. High 8:48 a.m., low 7:05 p.m. Note that the times of high and low tide are 3 minutes earlier at Shell Point than at the St. Mark's River entrance. The average water temperature at Apalachicola was 87.8 degrees. Sunrise and sunset in Tallahassee. August 25, 2026, sunrise 7:10 a.m. Eastern Daylight Time, sunset 8:08 p.m. Eastern Daylight Time. 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This broadcast originates from your National Weather Service office in Tallahassee, Florida. The latest weather and forecast information can also be accessed by calling our automated forecast line at 850-942-8851. The current time is 10:15 p.m. Eastern Daylight Time. These are the 10 p.m. Eastern Daylight Time conditions. At the Tallahassee Airport, it was mostly cloudy. The temperature was 80 degrees. The wind was calm. At Florida State University, the temperature was 82 degrees. The wind was south at 3 miles an hour. At Apalachicola, it was mostly cloudy. The temperature was 85 degrees. The wind was southwest at 8 miles an hour. At Panama City Northwest, it was mostly cloudy. The temperature was 79 degrees. The wind was west at 6 miles an hour. At Dothan, it was partly cloudy. The temperature was 80 degrees. The wind was west at 3 miles an hour. At Albany, thunder was reported. The temperature was 81 degrees. The wind was northeast at 7 miles an hour. At Valdosta, it was partly cloudy. The temperature was 80 degrees. The wind was north at 3 miles an hour. Over the marine area, at the buoy south of Apalachicola, winds were west at 6 knots and seas were 1 foot. At the buoy south of Panama City, winds were west at 6 knots. At the buoy south of Pensacola, winds were west at 6 knots, and seas were 1 foot. These are the 10 p.m. Eastern Daylight Time conditions. At the Tallahassee Airport, it was mostly cloudy. The temperature was 80 degrees. The wind was calm. At Florida State University, the temperature was 82 degrees. The wind was south at 3 miles an hour. At Apalachicola, it was cloudy. The temperature was 85 degrees. The wind was southwest at 8 miles an hour. At Panama City Northwest, it was mostly cloudy. The temperature was 79 degrees. The wind was west at 6 miles an hour. At Dothan, it was partly cloudy. The temperature was 80 degrees. The wind was west at 3 miles an hour. At Albany, thunder was reported. The temperature was 81 degrees. The wind was northeast at 7 miles an hour. At Valdosta, it was cloudy. The temperature was 80 degrees. The wind was north at 3 miles an hour. Over the marine area, at the buoy south of Apalachicola, winds were west at 6 knots and seas were 1 foot. At the buoy south of Panama City, winds were west at 6 knots. At the buoy south of Pensacola, winds were west at 6 knots and seas were 1 foot.
The forecast for the local area. Tonight, partly cloudy with a chance of showers and thunderstorms this evening, then mostly clear after midnight.

night. Lows in the mid-70s. Southwest winds around 5 miles per hour. Chance of rain 40%. Tuesday, mostly sunny. A slight chance of showers and thunderstorms in the morning, then showers and thunderstorms likely in the afternoon. Humid with highs in the mid-90s. Southwest winds around 5 miles per hour. Chance of rain 70%. Heat index values up to 105. Tuesday night, mostly cloudy in the evening, then becoming partly cloudy. A chance of thunderstorms in the evening. A chance of showers. Lows in the lower 70s. South winds around 5 miles per hour in the evening, becoming light and variable. Chance of rain 50%. Wednesday, mostly sunny. A chance of showers with a slight chance of thunderstorms in the morning, then showers with thunderstorms likely in the afternoon. Humid with highs in the lower 90s. South winds around 5 miles per hour. Chance of rain 80%. Wednesday night, partly cloudy with showers with thunderstorms likely in the evening, then mostly clear with a slight chance of showers after midnight. Lows in the lower 70s. South winds around 5 miles per hour in the evening, becoming light and variable. Chance of rain 80%. Thursday and Thursday night, partly cloudy. Showers with thunderstorms likely. Highs in the lower 90s. Lows in the lower 70s. Chance of rain 80%. Friday and Friday night, partly cloudy. Showers and thunderstorms likely. Highs in the lower 90s. Lows in the lower 70s. Chance of rain 70%. Heat index values up to 105. Saturday and Saturday night, partly cloudy. Showers and thunderstorms likely. Highs in the lower 90s. Lows in the lower 70s. Chance of rain 60%. Heat index values up to 105. Sunday through Monday, partly cloudy with a chance of showers and thunderstorms. Highs in the mid-90s. Lows in the lower 70s. Chance of rain 40%. Heat index values up to 110. The coastal waters forecast for the following: waters from Suwannee River to Apalachicola, Florida, extending from 20 to 60 nautical miles. Coastal waters from Okaloosa-Walton County line to Mexico Beach out to 20 nautical miles. Coastal waters from Mexico Beach to Apalachicola out to 20 nautical miles. Waters from Okaloosa-Walton County line to Mexico Beach 20 to 60 nautical miles. And waters from Mexico Beach to Apalachicola 20 to 60 nautical miles. Overnight, southwest winds 5 to 10 knots. Waves 1 foot or less. Wave detail, southwest 1 foot at 3 seconds. Protected waters, a light chop. A slight chance of showers and thunderstorms. Tuesday, southwest winds 5 to 10 knots. Waves 1 foot or less. Wave detail, southwest 1 foot at 3 seconds. Protected waters, a light chop. A chance of showers and thunderstorms. Tuesday night, southwest winds 5 to 10 knots. Waves 1 foot or less. Wave detail, southwest 1 foot at 3 seconds. Protected waters, a light chop. A slight chance of showers and thunderstorms in the evening, then a chance of showers and thunderstorms after midnight. Wednesday, southwest winds 5 to 10 knots. Waves 1 foot or less. Wave detail, southwest 1 foot at 3 seconds. Protected waters, a light chop. Showers likely with a chance of thunderstorms. Wednesday night, southwest winds 5 to 10 knots. Waves 1 foot or less. Wave detail, southwest 1 foot at 3 seconds. Protected waters, a light chop. A slight chance of thunderstorms. A slight chance of showers in the evening, then a chance of showers after midnight. Thursday, southwest winds 5 to 10 knots. Waves 1 foot or less. Wave detail, southwest 1 foot at 3 seconds. Protected waters, a light chop. A chance of showers and thunderstorms. Thursday night, southwest winds 5 to 10 knots. Waves 1 foot or less. Protected waters, a light chop. A chance of showers and thunderstorms. Friday, southwest winds around 5 knots. Waves 1 foot or less. Protected waters, smooth. A chance of showers and thunderstorms. Friday night, southwest winds around 5 knots. Waves 1 foot or less. Protected waters, smooth. A chance of showers and thunderstorms. Saturday, southeast winds around 5 knots. Waves 1 foot or less. Protected waters, smooth. A chance of showers and thunderstorms. Saturday night.
Southeast winds around 5 knots. Waves 1 foot or less. Protected waters smooth. A slight chance of showers and thunderstorms. Winds and waves higher in and near thunderstorms. The coastal waters forecast for the following St. Andrews Bay waterways. Overnight, southwest winds 5 to 10 knots, becoming west after midnight. Protected waters a light chop. A chance of showers and thunderstorms. Tuesday, west winds around 5 knots, becoming southwest in the afternoon. Protected waters a light chop. A chance of showers and thunderstorms. Tuesday night, southwest winds around 5 knots. Protected waters smooth, a chance of showers. A chance of thunderstorms, mainly in the evening. Wednesday, southeast winds around 5 knots, becoming southwest in the afternoon. Protected waters a light chop. Showers likely with a chance of thunderstorms. Wednesday night, southwest winds 5 to 10 knots, diminishing to around 5 knots after midnight. Protected waters a light chop. A chance of thunderstorms in the evening. A chance of showers. Thursday, south winds around 5 knots, becoming southwest in the afternoon. Protected waters a light chop. Showers likely. A slight chance of thunderstorms in the morning, then thunderstorms likely in the afternoon. Thursday night, southwest winds 5 to 10 knots, diminishing to around 5 knots after midnight. Protected waters a light chop. Showers and thunderstorms likely, mainly in the evening. Friday, south winds around 5 knots, becoming southwest in the afternoon. Protected waters a light chop. Showers likely with a chance of thunderstorms. Friday night, southwest winds around 5 knots, becoming southeast after midnight. Protected waters smooth, a chance of showers and thunderstorms. Saturday, east winds around 5 knots, becoming south around 5 knots in the afternoon. Protected waters smooth, a chance of showers and thunderstorms. Saturday night, south winds around 5 knots, becoming east after midnight. Protected waters smooth, a chance of showers and thunderstorms in the evening. Winds and waves higher in and near thunderstorms. The Tropical Weather Outlook. For the North Atlantic, Caribbean Sea and the Gulf of America, Central Subtropical Atlantic L95, an area of low pressure located a couple of hundred miles east of Bermuda, is moving northward at 15 to 20 miles per hour. Although the shower activity is showing signs of organization, the circulation remains broad and elongated. This system could become a short-lived tropical depression or storm on Tuesday before it moves over cool waters and into unfavorable environmental conditions Tuesday night and Wednesday. Formation chance through 48 hours, medium, 50%. Formation chance through 7 days, medium, 50%. Eastern Tropical Atlantic L96, a tropical wave and associated area of low pressure over the far eastern Atlantic a few hundred miles southeast of the Cabo Verde Islands is producing disorganized showers and thunderstorms. This system could become a tropical depression during the next few days while it moves westward to west-northwestward at 15 to 20 miles per hour across the eastern and central tropical Atlantic. Environmental conditions could become less conducive for development by the weekend. Formation chance through 48 hours, medium, 40%. Formation chance through 7 days, medium, 60%. Tide information for Tuesday, August 25, 2026. St. Mark's River entrance. High 2:04 a.m., low 7:08 a.m., high 1:18 p.m., low 8:14 p.m. Apalachicola. High 4:58 a.m., low 8:59 a.m., high 1:53 p.m., low 10:12 p.m. St. Andrews Bay at Panama City. High 8:48 a.m., low 7:05 p.m. Note that the times of high and low tide are 3 minutes earlier at Shell Point than at the St. Mark's River entrance. The average water temperature at Apalachicola was 87.8 degrees. Sunrise and sunset in Tallahassee. August 25, 2026, sunrise 7:10 a.m. Eastern Daylight Time, sunset 8:08 p.m. Eastern Daylight Time. 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This broadcast originates from your National Weather Service office in Tallahassee, Florida. 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The current time is 10:28 p.m. Eastern Daylight Time. These are the 10 p.m. Eastern Daylight Time conditions.

At the Tallahassee airport, it was mostly cloudy. The temperature was 80 degrees. The wind was calm. At Florida State University, the temperature was 82 degrees. The wind was south at 3 miles an hour. At Apalachicola, it was cloudy. The temperature was 85 degrees. The wind was southwest at 8 miles an hour. At Panama City Northwest, it was mostly cloudy. The temperature was 79 degrees. The wind was west at 6 miles an hour. At Dothan, it was partly cloudy. The temperature was 80 degrees. The wind was west at 3 miles an hour. At Albany, thunder was reported. The temperature was 81 degrees. The wind was northeast at 7 miles an hour. At Valdosta, it was cloudy. The temperature was 80 degrees. The wind was north at 3 miles an hour. Over the marine area, at the buoy south of Apalachicola, winds were west at 6 knots and seas were 1 foot. At the buoy south of Panama City, winds were west at 6 knots. At the buoy south of Pensacola, winds were west at 6 knots and seas were 1 foot. The forecast for the local area. Tonight, partly cloudy with a chance of showers and thunderstorms this evening, then mostly clear after midnight. Lows in the mid-70s. Southwest winds around 5 miles per hour. Chance of rain 40%. Tuesday, mostly sunny. A slight chance of showers and thunderstorms in the morning, then showers and thunderstorms likely in the afternoon. Humid with highs in the mid-90s. Southwest winds around 5 miles per hour. Chance of rain 70%. Heat index values up to 105. Tuesday night, mostly cloudy in the evening, then becoming partly cloudy. A chance of thunderstorms in the evening. A chance of showers. Lows in the lower 70s. South winds around 5 miles per hour in the evening, becoming light and variable. Chance of rain 50%. Wednesday, mostly sunny. A chance of showers with a slight chance of thunderstorms in the morning, then showers with thunderstorms likely in the afternoon. Humid with highs in the lower 90s. South winds around 5 miles per hour. Chance of rain 80%. Wednesday night, partly cloudy with showers with thunderstorms likely in the evening, then mostly clear with a slight chance of showers after midnight. Lows in the lower 70s. South winds around 5 miles per hour in the evening, becoming light and variable. Chance of rain 80%. Thursday and Thursday night, partly cloudy. Showers with thunderstorms likely. Highs in the lower 90s. Lows in the lower 70s. Chance of rain 80%. Friday and Friday night, partly cloudy. Showers and thunderstorms likely. Highs in the lower 90s. Lows in the lower 70s. Chance of rain 70%. Heat index values up to 105. Saturday and Saturday night, partly cloudy. Showers and thunderstorms likely. Highs in the lower 90s. Lows in the lower 70s. Chance of rain 60%. Heat index values up to 105. Sunday through Monday, partly cloudy with a chance of showers and thunderstorms. Highs in the mid-90s. Lows in the lower 70s. Chance of rain 40%. Heat index values up to 110. The Tallahassee climate summary for this evening, as of 5 p.m., August 24, 2026. Today's high temperature of 96 degrees occurred at 1:08 p.m. This high was 5 degrees above the normal high of 91. Today's low temperature of 74 degrees occurred at 6:39 a.m. This low was 1 degree above the normal low of 73. No precipitation fell today, which leaves the monthly total at 5.74 inches. This is 0.42 inches below the normal amount of 6.16 inches for August. The total precipitation for the year still stands at 29.26 inches, which is 12.62 inches below normal. The normal high temperature for tomorrow is 91 degrees, and the normal low is 73. The record high for tomorrow is 102, which last occurred in 1938, and the record low is 60, which occurred in 2009. Sunset tonight is at 8:09 p.m. Sunrise tomorrow is at 7:10 a.m. The coastal waters forecast for the following: waters from Suwannee River to Apalachicola, Florida, extending from 20 to 60 nautical miles, coastal waters from Okaloosa-Walton County line to Mexico Beach out to 20 nautical miles. The coastal waters forecast for the following: waters from Suwannee River to Apalachicola, Florida, extending from 20 to 60 nautical miles, coastal waters

from Okaloosa, Walton County line to Mexico Beach out to 20 nautical miles. Coastal waters from Mexico Beach to Apalachicola out to 20 nautical miles. Waters from Okaloosa, Walton County line to Mexico Beach 20 to 60 nautical miles. And waters from Mexico Beach to Apalachicola 20 to 60 nautical miles. Overnight, southwest winds 5 to 10 knots. Waves 1 foot or less. Wave detail, southwest 1 foot at 3 seconds. Protected waters, a light chop. A slight chance of showers and thunderstorms. Tuesday, southwest winds 5 to 10 knots. Waves 1 foot or less. Wave detail, southwest 1 foot at 3 seconds. Protected waters, a light chop. A chance of showers and thunderstorms. Tuesday night, southwest winds 5 to 10 knots. Waves 1 foot or less. Wave detail, southwest 1 foot at 3 seconds. Protected waters, a light chop. A slight chance of showers and thunderstorms in the evening, then a chance of showers and thunderstorms after midnight. Wednesday, southwest winds 5 to 10 knots. Waves 1 foot or less. Wave detail, southwest 1 foot at 3 seconds. Protected waters, a light chop. Showers likely with a chance of thunderstorms. Wednesday night, southwest winds 5 to 10 knots. Waves 1 foot or less. Wave detail, southwest 1 foot at 3 seconds. Protected waters, a light chop. A slight chance of thunderstorms. A slight chance of showers in the evening, then a chance of showers after midnight. Thursday, southwest winds 5 to 10 knots. Waves 1 foot or less. Wave detail, southwest 1 foot at 3 seconds. Protected waters, a light chop. A chance of showers and thunderstorms. Thursday night, southwest winds 5 to 10 knots. Waves 1 foot or less. Protected waters, a light chop. A chance of showers and thunderstorms. Friday, southwest winds around 5 knots. Waves 1 foot or less. Protected waters, smooth. A chance of showers and thunderstorms. Friday night, southwest winds around 5 knots. Waves 1 foot or less. Protected waters, smooth. A chance of showers and thunderstorms. Saturday, southeast winds around 5 knots. Waves 1 foot or less. Protected waters, smooth. A chance of showers and thunderstorms. Saturday night, southeast winds around 5 knots. Waves 1 foot or less. Protected waters, smooth. A slight chance of showers and thunderstorms. Winds and waves higher and near thunderstorms. The coastal waters forecast for the following St. Andrews Bay waterways. Overnight, southwest winds 5 to 10 knots, becoming west after midnight. Protected waters, a light chop. A chance of showers and thunderstorms. Tuesday, west winds around 5 knots, becoming southwest in the afternoon. Protected waters, a light chop. A chance of showers and thunderstorms. Tuesday night, southwest winds around 5 knots. Protected waters, smooth. A chance of showers. A chance of thunderstorms, mainly in the evening. Wednesday, southeast winds around 5 knots, becoming southwest in the afternoon. Protected waters, a light chop. Showers likely with a chance of thunderstorms. Wednesday night, southwest winds 5 to 10 knots, diminishing to around 5 knots after midnight. Protected waters, a light chop. A chance of thunderstorms in the evening. A chance of showers. Thursday, south winds around 5 knots, becoming southwest in the afternoon. Protected waters, a light chop. Showers likely. A slight chance of thunderstorms in the morning, then thunderstorms likely in the afternoon. Thursday night, southwest winds 5 to 10 knots, diminishing to around 5 knots after midnight. Protected waters, a light chop. Showers and thunderstorms likely, mainly in the evening. Friday, south winds around 5 knots, becoming southwest in the afternoon. Protected waters, a light chop. Showers likely with a chance of thunderstorms. Friday night, southwest winds around 5 knots, becoming southeast after midnight. Protected waters, smooth. A chance of showers and thunderstorms. Saturday, east winds around 5 knots, becoming south around 5 knots in the afternoon. Protected waters, smooth. A chance of showers and thunderstorms. Saturday night, south winds around 5 knots, becoming east after midnight. Protected waters, smooth. A chance of showers and thunderstorms in the evening. Winds and waves higher and near thunderstorms. The tropical

Another outlook. For the North Atlantic, Caribbean Sea, and the Gulf of America, central subtropical Atlantic L95, an area of low pressure located a couple of hundred miles east of Bermuda, is moving northward at 15 to 20 miles per hour. Although the shower activity is showing signs of organization, the circulation remains broad and elongated. This system could become a short-lived tropical depression or storm on Tuesday before it moves over cool waters and into unfavorable environmental conditions Tuesday night and Wednesday. Formation chance through 48 hours, medium, 50%. Formation chance through 7 days, medium, 50%. Eastern Tropical Atlantic L96, a tropical wave and associated area of low pressure over the far eastern Atlantic a few hundred miles southeast of the Cabo Verde Islands, is producing disorganized showers and thunderstorms. This system could become a tropical depression during the next few days while it moves westward to west-northwestward at 15 to 20 miles per hour across the eastern and central tropical Atlantic. Environmental conditions could become less conducive for development by the weekend. Formation chance through 48 hours, medium, 40%. Formation chance through 7 days, medium, 60%. Tide information for Tuesday, August 25, 2026. St. Mark's River entrance. High 2:04 a.m., low 7:08 a.m., high 1:18 p.m., low 8:14 p.m. Apalachicola. High 4:58 a.m., low 8:59 a.m., high 1:53 p.m., low 10:12 p.m. St. Andrews Bay at Panama City. High 8:48 a.m., low 7:05 p.m. Note that the times of high and low tide are 3 minutes earlier at Shell Point than at the St. Mark's River entrance. The average water temperature at Apalachicola was 87.8 degrees. Sunrise and sunset in Tallahassee. August 25, 2026, sunrise 7:10 a.m. Eastern Daylight Time, sunset 8:08 p.m. Eastern Daylight Time. 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This broadcast originates from your National Weather Service office in Tallahassee, Florida. The latest weather and forecast information can also be accessed by calling our automated forecast line at 850-942-8851. The current time is 10:40 p.m. Eastern Daylight Time. These are the 10 p.m. Eastern Daylight Time conditions. At the Tallahassee Airport, it was mostly cloudy. The temperature was 80 degrees. The wind was calm. At Florida State University, the temperature was 82 degrees. The wind was south at 3 miles an hour. At Apalachicola, it was cloudy. The temperature was 85 degrees. The wind was southwest at 8 miles an hour. At Panama City Northwest, it was mostly cloudy. The temperature was 79 degrees. The wind was west at 6 miles an hour. At Dothan, it was partly cloudy. The temperature was 80 degrees. The wind was west at 3 miles an hour. At Albany, thunder was reported. The temperature was 81 degrees. The wind was northeast at 7 miles an hour. At Valdosta, it was cloudy. The temperature was 80 degrees. The wind was north at 3 miles an hour. Over the marine area, at the buoy south of Apalachicola, winds were west at 6 knots and seas were 1 foot. At the buoy south of Panama City, winds were west at 6 knots. At the buoy south of Pensacola, winds were west at 6 knots and seas were 1 foot. The forecast for the local area. Tonight, partly cloudy with a chance of showers and thunderstorms this evening, then mostly clear after midnight. Lows in the mid-70s. Southwest winds around 5 miles per hour. Chance of rain 40%. Tuesday, mostly sunny. A slight chance of showers and thunderstorms in the morning, then showers and thunderstorms likely in the afternoon. Humid with highs in the mid-90s. Southwest winds around 5 miles per hour. Chance of rain 70%. Heat index values up to 105. Tuesday night, mostly cloudy in the evening, then becoming partly cloudy. A chance of thunderstorms in the evening. A chance of showers. Lows in the lower 70s. South winds around 5 miles per hour in the evening, becoming light and variable. Chance of rain 50%. Wednesday, mostly sunny. A chance of showers with a slight chance of thunderstorms in the morning, then showers with thunderstorms likely in the afternoon. Humid with highs in the lower 90s. South winds around 5 miles per hour. Chance of rain 80%. Wednesday night, partly cloudy.

with showers with thunderstorms likely in the evening, then mostly clear with a slight chance of showers after midnight. Lows in the lower 70s. South winds around 5 miles per hour in the evening, becoming light and variable. Chance of rain 80%. Thursday and Thursday night, partly cloudy. Showers with thunderstorms likely. Highs in the lower 90s. Lows in the lower 70s. Chance of rain 80%. Friday and Friday night, partly cloudy. Showers and thunderstorms likely. Highs in the lower 90s. Lows in the lower 70s. Chance of rain 70%. Heat index values up to 105. Saturday and Saturday night, partly cloudy. Showers and thunderstorms likely. Highs in the lower 90s. Lows in the lower 70s. Chance of rain 60%. Heat index values up to 105. Sunday through Monday, partly cloudy with a chance of showers and thunderstorms. Highs in the mid-90s. Lows in the lower 70s. Chance of rain 40%. Heat index values up to 110. The coastal waters forecast for the following: waters from Suwannee River to Apalachicola, Florida, extending from 20 to 60 nautical miles. Coastal waters from Okaloosa-Walton County line to Mexico Beach out to 20 nautical miles. Coastal waters from Mexico Beach to Apalachicola out to 20 nautical miles. Waters from Okaloosa-Walton County line to Mexico Beach 20 to 60 nautical miles. And waters from Mexico Beach to Apalachicola 20 to 60 nautical miles. Overnight, southwest winds 5 to 10 knots. Waves 1 foot or less. Wave detail, southwest 1 foot at 3 seconds. Protected waters, a light chop. A slight chance of showers and thunderstorms. Tuesday, southwest winds 5 to 10 knots. Waves 1 foot or less. Wave detail, southwest 1 foot at 3 seconds. Protected waters, a light chop. A chance of showers and thunderstorms. Tuesday night, southwest winds 5 to 10 knots. Waves 1 foot or less. Wave detail, southwest 1 foot at 3 seconds. Protected waters, a light chop. A slight chance of showers and thunderstorms in the evening, then a chance of showers and thunderstorms after midnight. Wednesday, southwest winds 5 to 10 knots. Waves 1 foot or less. Wave detail, southwest 1 foot at 3 seconds. Protected waters, a light chop. Showers likely with a chance of thunderstorms. Wednesday night, southwest winds 5 to 10 knots. Waves 1 foot or less. Wave detail, southwest 1 foot at 3 seconds. Protected waters, a light chop. A slight chance of thunderstorms. A slight chance of showers in the evening, then a chance of showers after midnight. Thursday, southwest winds 5 to 10 knots. Waves 1 foot or less. Wave detail, southwest 1 foot at 3 seconds. Protected waters, a light chop. A chance of showers and thunderstorms. Thursday night, southwest winds 5 to 10 knots. Waves 1 foot or less. Protected waters, a light chop. A chance of showers and thunderstorms. Friday, southwest winds around 5 knots. Waves 1 foot or less. Protected waters, smooth. A chance of showers and thunderstorms. Friday night, southwest winds around 5 knots. Waves 1 foot or less. Protected waters, smooth. A chance of showers and thunderstorms. Saturday, southeast winds around 5 knots. Waves 1 foot or less. Protected waters, smooth. A chance of showers and thunderstorms. Saturday night, southeast winds around 5 knots. Waves 1 foot or less. Protected waters, smooth. A slight chance of showers and thunderstorms. Winds and waves higher and near thunderstorms. The coastal waters forecast for the following: St. Andrews Bay waterways. Overnight, southwest winds 5 to 10 knots, becoming west after midnight. Protected waters, a light chop. A chance of showers and thunderstorms. Tuesday, west winds around 5 knots, becoming southwest in the afternoon. Protected waters, a light chop. A chance of showers and thunderstorms. Tuesday night, southwest winds around 5 knots. Protected waters, smooth. A chance of showers. A chance of thunderstorms, mainly in the evening. Wednesday, southeast winds around 5 knots, becoming southwest in the afternoon. Protected waters, a light chop. Showers likely with a chance of thunderstorms. Wednesday night, southwest winds 5 to 10 knots,
diminishing to around 5 knots after midnight. Protected waters, a light chop. A chance of thunderstorms in the evening. A chance of showers. Thursday, south winds around 5 knots, becoming southwest in the afternoon. Protected waters, a light chop. Showers likely. A slight chance of thunderstorms in the morning, then thunderstorms likely in the afternoon. Thursday night, southwest winds 5 to 10 knots, diminishing to around 5 knots after midnight. Protected waters, a light chop. Showers and thunderstorms likely, mainly in the evening. Friday, south winds around 5 knots, becoming southwest in the afternoon. Protected waters, a light chop. Showers likely with a chance of thunderstorms. Friday night, southwest winds around 5 knots, becoming southeast after midnight. Protected waters, smooth, a chance of showers and thunderstorms. Saturday, east winds around 5 knots, becoming south around 5 knots in the afternoon. Protected waters, smooth, a chance of showers and thunderstorms. Saturday night, south winds around 5 knots, becoming east after midnight. Protected waters, smooth, a chance of showers and thunderstorms in the evening. Winds and waves higher and near thunderstorms. The Tropical Weather Outlook. For the North Atlantic, Caribbean Sea and the Gulf of America, Central Subtropical Atlantic L95, an area of low pressure located a couple of hundred miles east of Bermuda, is moving northward at 15 to 20 miles per hour. Although the shower activity is showing signs of organization, the circulation remains broad and elongated. This system could become a short-lived tropical depression or storm on Tuesday before it moves over cool waters and into unfavorable environmental conditions Tuesday night and Wednesday. Formation chance through 48 hours, medium, 50%. Formation chance through 7 days, medium, 50%. Eastern Tropical Atlantic L96, a tropical wave and associated area of low pressure over the far eastern Atlantic a few hundred miles southeast of the Cabo Verde Islands, is producing disorganized showers and thunderstorms. This system could become a tropical depression during the next few days while it moves westward to west-northwestward at 15 to 20 miles per hour across the eastern and central tropical Atlantic. Environmental conditions could become less conducive for development by the weekend. Formation chance through 48 hours, medium, 40%. Formation chance through 7 days, medium, 60%. Tide information for Tuesday, August 25, 2026. St. Mark's River entrance. High 2:04 a.m., low 7:08 a.m., high 1:18 p.m., low 8:14 p.m. Apalachicola. High 4:58 a.m., low 8:59 a.m., high 1:53 p.m., low 10:12 p.m. St. Andrews Bay of Panama City. High 8:48 a.m., low 7:05 p.m. Note that the times of high and low tide are 3 minutes earlier at Shell Point than at the St. Mark's River entrance. The average water temperature at Apalachicola was 87.8 degrees. Sunrise and sunset in Tallahassee. August 25, 2026, sunrise 7:10 a.m. Eastern Daylight Time, sunset 8:08 p.m. Eastern Daylight Time. 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This broadcast originates from your National Weather Service office in Tallahassee, Florida. The latest weather and forecast information can also be accessed by calling our automated forecast line at 850-942-8851. The current time is 10:52 p.m. Eastern Daylight Time. These are the 10 p.m. Eastern Daylight Time conditions. At the Tallahassee Airport, it was mostly cloudy. The temperature was 80 degrees. The wind was calm. At Florida State University, the temperature was 82 degrees. The wind was south at 3 miles an hour. At Apalachicola, it was cloudy. The temperature was 85 degrees. The wind was southwest at 8 miles an hour. At Panama City Northwest, it was mostly cloudy. The temperature was 79 degrees. The wind was west at 6 miles an hour. At Dothan, it was partly cloudy. The temperature was 80 degrees. The wind was west at 3 miles an hour. At Albany, thunder was reported. The temperature was 81 degrees. The wind was northeast at 7 miles an hour. At Valdosta, it was cloudy. The temperature was 80 degrees. The wind was north at 3 miles an hour. Over the marine area, at the buoy south of Apalachicola, winds were west at 6 knots and seas were 1 foot.
at the buoy south of Panama City.

winds were west at 6 knots. At the buoy south of Pensacola, winds were west at 6 knots, and seas were 1 foot. The forecast for the local area. Tonight, partly cloudy with a chance of showers and thunderstorms this evening, then mostly clear after midnight. Lows in the mid-70s. Southwest winds around 5 miles per hour. Chance of rain 40%. Tuesday, mostly sunny. A slight chance of showers and thunderstorms in the morning, then showers and thunderstorms likely in the afternoon. Humid with highs in the mid-90s. Southwest winds around 5 miles per hour. Chance of rain 70%. Heat index values up to 105. Tuesday night, mostly cloudy in the evening, then becoming partly cloudy. A chance of thunderstorms in the evening. A chance of showers. Lows in the lower 70s. South winds around 5 miles per hour in the evening, becoming light and variable. Chance of rain 50%. Wednesday, mostly sunny. A chance of showers with a slight chance of thunderstorms in the morning, then showers with thunderstorms likely in the afternoon. Humid with highs in the lower 90s. South winds around 5 miles per hour. Chance of rain 80%. Wednesday night, partly cloudy with showers with thunderstorms likely in the evening, then mostly clear with a slight chance of showers after midnight. Lows in the lower 70s. South winds around 5 miles per hour in the evening, becoming light and variable. Chance of rain 80%. Thursday and Thursday night, partly cloudy. Showers with thunderstorms likely. Highs in the lower 90s. Lows in the lower 70s. Chance of rain 80%. Friday and Friday night, partly cloudy. Showers and thunderstorms likely. Highs in the lower 90s. Lows in the lower 70s. Chance of rain 70%. Heat index values up to 105. Saturday and Saturday night, partly cloudy. Showers and thunderstorms likely. Highs in the lower 90s. Lows in the lower 70s. Chance of rain 60%. Heat index values up to 105. Sunday through Monday, partly cloudy with a chance of showers and thunderstorms. Highs in the mid-90s. Lows in the lower 70s. Chance of rain 40%. Heat index values up to 110. The coastal waters forecast for the following waters from Suwannee River to Apalachicola, Florida, extending from 20 to 60 nautical miles. Coastal waters from Okaloosa-Walton County line to Mexico Beach out to 20 nautical miles. Coastal waters from Mexico Beach to Apalachicola out to 20 nautical miles. Waters from Okaloosa-Walton County line to Mexico Beach 20 to 60 nautical miles. And waters from Mexico Beach to Apalachicola 20 to 60 nautical miles. Overnight, southwest winds 5 to 10 knots. Waves 1 foot or less. Wave detail, southwest 1 foot at 3 seconds. Protected waters, a light chop. A slight chance of showers and thunderstorms. Tuesday, southwest winds 5 to 10 knots. Waves 1 foot or less. Wave detail, southwest 1 foot at 3 seconds. Protected waters, a light chop. A chance of showers and thunderstorms. Tuesday night, southwest winds 5 to 10 knots. Waves 1 foot or less. Wave detail, southwest 1 foot at 3 seconds. Protected waters, a light chop. A slight chance of showers and thunderstorms in the evening, then a chance of showers and thunderstorms after midnight. Wednesday, southwest winds 5 to 10 knots. Waves 1 foot or less. Wave detail, southwest 1 foot at 3 seconds. Protected waters, a light chop. Showers likely with a chance of thunderstorms. Wednesday night, southwest winds 5 to 10 knots. Waves 1 foot or less. Wave detail, southwest 1 foot at 3 seconds. Protected waters, a light chop. A slight chance of thunderstorms. A slight chance of showers in the evening, then a chance of showers after midnight. Thursday, southwest winds 5 to 10 knots. Waves 1 foot or less. Wave detail, southwest 1 foot at 3 seconds. Protected waters, a light chop. A chance of showers and thunderstorms. Thursday night, southwest winds 5 to 10 knots. Waves 1 foot or less. Protected waters, a light chop. A chance of showers and thunderstorms. Friday, southwest winds around 5 knots. Waves 1 foot or less. Protected waters, smooth. A chance of showers and thunderstorms. Friday night, southwest winds around 5 knots.

1 foot or less. Protected waters move up. A chance of showers and thunderstorms. Saturday, southeast winds around 5 knots. Waves 1 foot or less. Protected waters move up. A chance of showers and thunderstorms. Saturday night, southeast winds around 5 knots. Waves 1 foot or less. Protected waters move up. A slight chance of showers and thunderstorms. Winds and waves higher in and near thunderstorms. The coastal waters forecast for the following St. Andrews Bay waterways. Overnight, southwest winds 5 to 10 knots, becoming west after midnight. Protected waters a light chop. A chance of showers and thunderstorms. Tuesday, west winds around 5 knots, becoming southwest in the afternoon. Protected waters a light chop. A chance of showers and thunderstorms. Tuesday night, southwest winds around 5 knots. Protected waters move up. A chance of showers. A chance of thunderstorms, mainly in the evening. Wednesday, southeast winds around 5 knots, becoming southwest in the afternoon. Protected waters a light chop. Showers likely with a chance of thunderstorms. Wednesday night, southwest winds 5 to 10 knots, diminishing to around 5 knots after midnight. Protected waters a light chop. A chance of thunderstorms in the evening. A chance of showers. Thursday, south winds around 5 knots, becoming southwest in the afternoon. Protected waters a light chop. Showers likely. A slight chance of thunderstorms in the morning, then thunderstorms likely in the afternoon. Thursday night, southwest winds 5 to 10 knots, diminishing to around 5 knots after midnight. Protected waters a light chop. Showers and thunderstorms likely, mainly in the evening. Friday, south winds around 5 knots, becoming southwest in the afternoon. Protected waters a light chop. Showers likely with a chance of thunderstorms. Friday night, southwest winds around 5 knots, becoming southeast after midnight. Protected waters move up. A chance of showers and thunderstorms. Saturday, east winds around 5 knots, becoming south around 5 knots in the afternoon. Protected waters move up. A chance of showers and thunderstorms. Saturday night, south winds around 5 knots, becoming east after midnight. Protected waters move up. A chance of showers and thunderstorms in the evening. Winds and waves higher in and near thunderstorms. The Tallahassee climate summary for this evening, as of 5 p.m., August 24, 2026. Today's high temperature of 96 degrees occurred at 1:08 p.m. This high was 5 degrees above the normal high of 91. Today's low temperature of 74 degrees occurred at 6:39 a.m. This low was 1 degree above the normal low of 73. No precipitation fell today, which leaves the monthly total at 5.74 inches. This is 0.42 inches below the normal amount of 6.16 inches for August. The total precipitation for the year still stands at 29.26 inches, which is 12.62 inches below normal. The normal high temperature for tomorrow is 91 degrees, and the normal low is 73. The record high for tomorrow is 102, which last occurred in 1938, and the record low is 60, which occurred in 2009. Sunset tonight is at 8:09 p.m. Sunrise tomorrow is at 7:10 a.m. The Tropical Weather Outlook. For the North Atlantic, Caribbean Sea and the Gulf of America, Central Subtropical Atlantic L95, an area of low pressure located a couple of hundred miles east of Bermuda, is moving northward at 15 to 20 miles per hour. Although the shower activity is showing signs of organization, the circulation remains broad and elongated. This system could become a short-lived tropical depression or storm on Tuesday before it moves over cool waters and into unfavorable environmental conditions Tuesday night and Wednesday. Formation chance through 48 hours, medium, 50%. Formation chance through 7 days, medium, 50%. Eastern Tropical Atlantic L96, a tropical wave and associated area of low pressure over the far eastern Atlantic a few hundred miles southeast of the Cabo Verde Islands, is producing disorganized showers and thunderstorms. This system could become a tropical depression during the next few days while it moves westward to west-northwestward at 15 to 20 miles per hour across the eastern and central tropical Atlantic. Environmental conditions could become less conducive for development by the weekend. Formation chance through 48 hours, medium, 40%. Formation chance through 7 days, medium, 60%. Tide information for Tuesday, August 25th.

Service office in Tallahassee, Florida. The latest weather and forecast information can also be accessed by calling our automated forecast line at 850-942-8851. The current time is 11:04 p.m. Eastern Daylight Time. These are the 11 p.m. Eastern Daylight Time conditions. At the Tallahassee Airport, it was mostly cloudy. The temperature was 78 degrees. The wind was calm. The report from Florida State University was not available. At Apalachicola, it was cloudy. The temperature was 83 degrees. The wind was west at 5 miles an hour. At Panama City Northwest, it was mostly cloudy. The temperature was 78 degrees. The wind was calm. At Dothan, it was partly cloudy. The temperature was 77 degrees. The wind was south at 3 miles an hour. At Albany, it was mostly cloudy. The temperature was 78 degrees. The wind was south at 7 miles an hour. At Valdosta, it was cloudy. The temperature was 80 degrees. The wind was east at 5 miles an hour. Over the marine area, at the buoy south of Apalachicola, winds were west at 6 knots. At the buoy south of Panama City, winds were southwest at 6 knots. At the buoy south of Pensacola, winds were southwest at 2 knots. The forecast for the local area. Tonight, partly cloudy with a chance of showers and thunderstorms this evening, then mostly clear after midnight. Lows in the mid-70s. Southwest winds around 5 miles per hour. Chance of rain 40%. Tuesday, mostly sunny. A slight chance of showers and thunderstorms in the morning, then showers and thunderstorms likely in the afternoon. Humid with highs in the mid-90s. Southwest winds around 5 miles per hour. Chance of rain 70%. Heat index values up to 105. Tuesday night, mostly cloudy in the evening, then becoming partly cloudy. A chance of thunderstorms in the evening. A chance of showers. Lows in the lower 70s. South winds around 5 miles per hour in the evening, becoming light and variable. Chance of rain 50%. Wednesday, mostly sunny. A chance of showers with a slight chance of thunderstorms in the morning, then showers with thunderstorms likely in the afternoon. Humid with highs in the lower 90s. South winds around 5 miles per hour. Chance of rain 80%. Wednesday night, partly cloudy with showers with thunderstorms likely in the evening, then mostly clear with a slight chance of showers after midnight. Lows in the lower 70s. South winds around 5 miles per hour in the evening, becoming light and variable. Chance of rain 80%. Thursday and Thursday night, partly cloudy. Showers with thunderstorms likely. Highs in the lower 90s. Lows in the lower 70s. Chance of rain 80%. Friday and Friday night, partly cloudy. Showers and thunderstorms likely. Highs in the lower 90s. Lows in the lower 70s. Chance of rain 70%. Heat index values up to 105. Saturday and Saturday night, partly cloudy. Showers and thunderstorms likely. Highs in the lower 90s. Lows in the lower 70s. Chance of rain 60%. Heat index values up to 105. Sunday through Monday, partly cloudy with a chance of showers and thunderstorms. Highs in the mid-90s. Lows in the lower 70s. Chance of rain 40%. Heat index values up to 110. The coastal waters forecast for the following: waters from Swami River to Apalachicola, Florida, extending from 20 to 60 nautical miles. Coastal waters from Okaloosa-Walton County line to Mexico Beach out to 20 nautical miles. Coastal waters from Mexico Beach to Apalachicola out to 20 nautical miles. Waters from Okaloosa-Walton County line to Mexico Beach 20 to 60 nautical miles. And waters from Mexico Beach to Apalachicola 20 to 60 nautical miles. Overnight, southwest winds 5 to 10 knots. Waves 1 foot or less. Wave detail, southwest 1 foot at 3 seconds. Protected waters, a light chop. A slight chance of showers and thunderstorms. Tuesday, southwest winds 5 to 10 knots. Waves 1 foot or less. Wave detail, southwest 1 foot at 3 seconds. Protected waters, a light chop. A chance of showers and thunderstorms. Tuesday night, southwest winds 5 to 10 knots. Waves 1 foot or less. Wave detail, southwest 1 foot at 3 seconds. Protected waters, a light chop. A slight chance of

showers and thunderstorms in the evening, then a chance of showers and thunderstorms after midnight. Wednesday, southwest winds 5 to 10 knots. Waves 1 foot or less. Wave detail, southwest 1 foot at 3 seconds. Protected waters, a light chop. Showers likely with a chance of thunderstorms. Wednesday night, southwest winds 5 to 10 knots. Waves 1 foot or less. Wave detail, southwest 1 foot at 3 seconds. Protected waters, a light chop. A slight chance of thunderstorms. A slight chance of showers in the evening, then a chance of showers after midnight. Thursday, southwest winds 5 to 10 knots. Waves 1 foot or less. Wave detail, southwest 1 foot at 3 seconds. Protected waters, a light chop. A chance of showers and thunderstorms. Thursday night, southwest winds 5 to 10 knots. Waves 1 foot or less. Protected waters, a light chop. A chance of showers and thunderstorms. Friday, southwest winds around 5 knots. Waves 1 foot or less. Protected waters, smooth. A chance of showers and thunderstorms. Friday night, southwest winds around 5 knots. Waves 1 foot or less. Protected waters, smooth. A chance of showers and thunderstorms. Saturday, southeast winds around 5 knots. Waves 1 foot or less. Protected waters, smooth. A chance of showers and thunderstorms. Saturday night, southeast winds around 5 knots. Waves 1 foot or less. Protected waters, smooth. A slight chance of showers and thunderstorms. Winds and waves higher and near thunderstorms. The coastal waters forecast for the following St. Andrews Bay waterways. Overnight, southwest winds 5 to 10 knots, becoming west after midnight. Protected waters, a light chop. A chance of showers and thunderstorms. Tuesday, west winds around 5 knots, becoming southwest in the afternoon. Protected waters, a light chop. A chance of showers and thunderstorms. Tuesday night, southwest winds around 5 knots. Protected waters, smooth. A chance of showers. A chance of thunderstorms, mainly in the evening. Wednesday, southeast winds around 5 knots, becoming southwest in the afternoon. Protected waters, a light chop. Showers likely with a chance of thunderstorms. Wednesday night, southwest winds 5 to 10 knots, diminishing to around 5 knots after midnight. Protected waters, a light chop. A chance of thunderstorms in the evening. A chance of showers. Thursday, south winds around 5 knots, becoming southwest in the afternoon. Protected waters, a light chop. Showers likely. A slight chance of thunderstorms in the morning, then thunderstorms likely in the afternoon. Thursday night, southwest winds 5 to 10 knots, diminishing to around 5 knots after midnight. Protected waters, a light chop. Showers and thunderstorms likely, mainly in the evening. Friday, south winds around 5 knots, becoming southwest in the afternoon. Protected waters, a light chop. Showers likely with a chance of thunderstorms. Friday night, southwest winds around 5 knots, becoming southeast after midnight. Protected waters, smooth. A chance of showers and thunderstorms. Saturday, east winds around 5 knots, becoming south around 5 knots in the afternoon. Protected waters, smooth. A chance of showers and thunderstorms. Saturday night, south winds around 5 knots, becoming east after midnight. Protected waters, smooth. A chance of showers and thunderstorms in the evening. Winds and waves higher and near thunderstorms. The Tropical Weather Outlook. For the North Atlantic, Caribbean Sea and the Gulf of America, Central Subtropical Atlantic L95, an area of low pressure located a couple of hundred miles east of Bermuda, is moving northward at 15 to 20 miles per hour. Although the shower activity is showing signs of organization, the circulation remains broad and elongated. This system could become a short-lived tropical depression or storm on Tuesday before it moves over cool waters and into unfavorable environmental conditions Tuesday night and Wednesday. Formation chance through 48 hours, medium, 50%. Formation chance through 7 days, medium, 50%. Eastern Tropical Atlantic L96, a tropical wave and associated area of low pressure over the far eastern Atlantic a few hundred miles southeast of the Cabo Verde Islands, is producing disorganized showers and thunderstorms. This system could become a tropical depression during the next few days while it moves westward to west-northwestward at 15 to 20 miles per hour across the eastern and central tropical Atlantic.

environmental conditions could become less conducive for development by the weekend. Formation chance through 48 hours, medium, 40%. Formation chance through 7 days, medium, 60%. Tide information for Tuesday, August 25th, 2026. St. Mark's River entrance. High 2:04 a.m., low 7:08 a.m., high 1:18 p.m., low 8:14 p.m. Apalachicola. High 4:58 a.m., low 8:59 a.m., high 1:53 p.m., low 10:12 p.m. St. Andrews Bay of Panama City. High 8:48 a.m., low 7:05 p.m. Note that the times of high and low tide are 3 minutes earlier at Shell Point than at the St. Mark's River entrance. The average water temperature at Apalachicola was 87.8 degrees. Sunrise and sunset in Tallahassee. August 25, 2026, sunrise 7:10 a.m. Eastern Daylight Time, sunset 8:08 p.m. Eastern Daylight Time. 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This broadcast originates from your National Weather Service office in Tallahassee, Florida. The latest weather and forecast information can also be accessed by calling our automated forecast line at 850-942-8851. The current time is 11:15 p.m. Eastern Daylight Time. These are the 11 p.m. Eastern Daylight Time conditions. At the Tallahassee Airport, it was mostly cloudy. The temperature was 78 degrees. The wind was calm. At Florida State University, the temperature was 81 degrees. The wind was south at 3 miles an hour. At Apalachicola, it was cloudy. The temperature was 83 degrees. The wind was west at 5 miles an hour. At Panama City Northwest, it was mostly cloudy. The temperature was 78 degrees. The wind was calm. At Dothan, it was partly cloudy. The temperature was 77 degrees. The wind was south at 3 miles an hour. At Albany, it was mostly cloudy. The temperature was 78 degrees. The wind was south at 7 miles an hour. At Valdosta, it was partly cloudy. The temperature was 80 degrees. The wind was east at 5 miles an hour. Over the marine area, at the buoy south of Apalachicola, winds were west at 6 knots and seas were 1 foot. At the buoy south of Panama City, winds were southwest at 6 knots and seas were 1 foot. At the buoy south of Pensacola, winds were southwest at 2 knots and seas were 1 foot. These are the 11 p.m. Eastern Daylight Time conditions. At the Tallahassee Airport, it was partly cloudy. The temperature was 78 degrees. The wind was calm. At Florida State University, the temperature was 81 degrees. The wind was south at 3 miles an hour. At Apalachicola, it was mostly cloudy. The temperature was 83 degrees. The wind was west at 5 miles an hour. At Panama City Northwest, it was mostly cloudy. The temperature was 78 degrees. The wind was calm. At Dothan, it was partly cloudy. The temperature was 77 degrees. The wind was south at 3 miles an hour. At Albany, it was partly cloudy. The temperature was 78 degrees. The wind was south at 7 miles an hour. At Valdosta, it was mostly cloudy. The temperature was 80 degrees. The wind was east at 5 miles an hour. Over the marine area, at the buoy south of Apalachicola, winds were west at 6 knots and seas were 1 foot. At the buoy south of Panama City, winds were southwest at 6 knots and seas were 1 foot. At the buoy south of Pensacola, winds were southwest at 2 knots and seas were 1 foot. The forecast for the local area. Tonight, partly cloudy with a chance of showers and thunderstorms this evening, then mostly clear after midnight. Lows in the mid-70s. Southwest winds around 5 miles per hour. Chance of rain 40%. Tuesday, mostly sunny. A slight chance of showers and thunderstorms in the morning, then showers and thunderstorms likely in the afternoon. Humid with highs in the mid-90s. Southwest winds around 5 miles per hour. Chance of rain 70%. Heat index values up to 105. Tuesday night, mostly cloudy in the evening, then becoming partly cloudy. A chance of thunderstorms in the evening. A chance of showers. Lows in the lower 70s. South winds around 5 miles per hour in the evening, becoming light and variable. Chance of rain 50%.

Wednesday, mostly sunny. A chance of showers with a slight chance of thunderstorms in the morning, then showers with thunderstorms likely in the afternoon. Humid with highs in the lower 90s. South winds around 5 miles per hour. Chance of rain 80%. Wednesday night, partly cloudy with showers with thunderstorms likely in the evening, then mostly clear with a slight chance of showers after midnight. Lows in the lower 70s. South winds around 5 miles per hour in the evening, becoming light and variable. Chance of rain 80%. Thursday and Thursday night, partly cloudy. Showers with thunderstorms likely. Highs in the lower 90s. Lows in the lower 70s. Chance of rain 80%. Friday and Friday night, partly cloudy. Showers and thunderstorms likely. Highs in the lower 90s. Lows in the lower 70s. Chance of rain 70%. Heat index values up to 105. Saturday and Saturday night, partly cloudy. Showers and thunderstorms likely. Highs in the lower 90s. Lows in the lower 70s. Chance of rain 60%. Heat index values up to 105. Sunday through Monday, partly cloudy with a chance of showers and thunderstorms. Highs in the mid-90s. Lows in the lower 70s. Chance of rain 40%. Heat index values up to 110. The coastal waters forecast for the following waters from Suwannee River to Apalachicola, Florida, extending from 20 to 60 nautical miles. Coastal waters from Okaloosa-Walton County line to Mexico Beach out to 20 nautical miles. Coastal waters from Mexico Beach to Apalachicola out to 20 nautical miles. Waters from Okaloosa-Walton County line to Mexico Beach 20 to 60 nautical miles. And waters from Mexico Beach to Apalachicola 20 to 60 nautical miles. Overnight, southwest winds 5 to 10 knots. Waves 1 foot or less. Wave detail, southwest 1 foot at 3 seconds. Protected waters, a light chop. A slight chance of showers and thunderstorms. Tuesday, southwest winds 5 to 10 knots. Waves 1 foot or less. Wave detail, southwest 1 foot at 3 seconds. Protected waters, a light chop. A chance of showers and thunderstorms. Tuesday night, southwest winds 5 to 10 knots. Waves 1 foot or less. Wave detail, southwest 1 foot at 3 seconds. Protected waters, a light chop. A slight chance of showers and thunderstorms in the evening, then a chance of showers and thunderstorms after midnight. Wednesday, southwest winds 5 to 10 knots. Waves 1 foot or less. Wave detail, southwest 1 foot at 3 seconds. Protected waters, a light chop. Showers likely with a chance of thunderstorms. Wednesday night, southwest winds 5 to 10 knots. Waves 1 foot or less. Wave detail, southwest 1 foot at 3 seconds. Protected waters, a light chop. A slight chance of thunderstorms. A slight chance of showers in the evening, then a chance of showers after midnight. Thursday, southwest winds 5 to 10 knots. Waves 1 foot or less. Wave detail, southwest 1 foot at 3 seconds. Protected waters, a light chop. A chance of showers and thunderstorms. Thursday night, southwest winds 5 to 10 knots. Waves 1 foot or less. Protected waters, a light chop. A chance of showers and thunderstorms. Friday, southwest winds around 5 knots. Waves 1 foot or less. Protected waters, smooth. A chance of showers and thunderstorms. Friday night, southwest winds around 5 knots. Waves 1 foot or less. Protected waters, smooth. A chance of showers and thunderstorms. Saturday, southeast winds around 5 knots. Waves 1 foot or less. Protected waters, smooth. A chance of showers and thunderstorms. Saturday night, southeast winds around 5 knots. Waves 1 foot or less. Protected waters, smooth. A slight chance of showers and thunderstorms. Winds and waves higher and near thunderstorms. The coastal waters forecast for the following St. Andrews Bay waterways. Overnight, southwest winds 5 to 10 knots, becoming west after midnight. Protected waters, a light chop. A chance of showers and thunderstorms. Tuesday, west winds around 5 knots, becoming southwest in the afternoon. Protected waters, a light chop. A chance of showers and thunderstorms. Tuesday night, southwest winds around 5 knots. Protected waters, smooth. A chance of showers.
a chance of thunderstorms, mainly in the evening. Wednesday, southeast winds around 5 knots, becoming southwest in the afternoon. Protected waters, a light chop. Showers likely with a chance of thunderstorms. Wednesday night, southwest winds 5 to 10 knots, diminishing to around 5 knots after midnight. Protected waters, a light chop. A chance of thunderstorms in the evening. A chance of showers. Thursday, south winds around 5 knots, becoming southwest in the afternoon. Protected waters, a light chop. Showers likely. A slight chance of thunderstorms in the morning, then thunderstorms likely in the afternoon. Thursday night, southwest winds 5 to 10 knots, diminishing to around 5 knots after midnight. Protected waters, a light chop. Showers and thunderstorms likely, mainly in the evening. Friday, south winds around 5 knots, becoming southwest in the afternoon. Protected waters, a light chop. Showers likely with a chance of thunderstorms. Friday night, southwest winds around 5 knots, becoming southeast after midnight. Protected waters, smooth, a chance of showers and thunderstorms. Saturday, east winds around 5 knots, becoming south around 5 knots in the afternoon. Protected waters, smooth, a chance of showers and thunderstorms. Saturday night, south winds around 5 knots, becoming east after midnight. Protected waters, smooth, a chance of showers and thunderstorms in the evening. Winds and waves higher and near thunderstorms. The Tropical Weather Outlook. For the North Atlantic, Caribbean Sea and the Gulf of America, Central Subtropical Atlantic L95, an area of low pressure located a couple of hundred miles east of Bermuda, is moving northward at 15 to 20 miles per hour. Although the shower activity is showing signs of organization, the circulation remains broad and elongated. This system could become a short-lived tropical depression or storm on Tuesday before it moves over cool waters and into unfavorable environmental conditions Tuesday night and Wednesday. Formation chance through 48 hours, medium, 50%. Formation chance through 7 days, medium, 50%. Eastern Tropical Atlantic L96, a tropical wave and associated area of low pressure over the far eastern Atlantic a few hundred miles southeast of the Cabo Verde Islands, is producing disorganized showers and thunderstorms. This system could become a tropical depression during the next few days while it moves westward to west-northwestward at 15 to 20 miles per hour across the eastern and central tropical Atlantic. Environmental conditions could become less conducive for development by the weekend. Formation chance through 48 hours, medium, 40%. Formation chance through 7 days, medium, 60%. Tide information for Tuesday, August 25, 2026. St. Mark's River entrance. High 2:04 a.m., low 7:08 a.m., high 1:18 p.m., low 8:14 p.m. Apalachicola. High 4:58 a.m., low 8:59 a.m., high 1:53 p.m., low 10:12 p.m. St. Andrews Bay at Panama City. High 8:48 a.m., low 7:05 p.m. Note that the times of high and low tide are 3 minutes earlier at Shell Point than at the St. Mark's River entrance. The average water temperature at Apalachicola was 87.8 degrees. Sunrise and sunset in Tallahassee. August 25, 2026, sunrise 7:10 a.m. Eastern Daylight Time, sunset 8:08 p.m. Eastern Daylight Time. 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This broadcast originates from your National Weather Service office in Tallahassee, Florida. The latest weather and forecast information can also be accessed by calling our automated forecast line at 850-942-8851. The current time is 11:28 p.m. Eastern Daylight Time. These are the 11 p.m. Eastern Daylight Time conditions. At the Tallahassee Airport, it was partly cloudy. The temperature was 78 degrees. The wind was calm. At Florida State University, the temperature was 81 degrees. The wind was south at 3 miles an hour. At Apalachicola, it was mostly cloudy. The temperature was 83 degrees. The wind was west at 5 miles an hour. At Panama City Northwest, it was mostly cloudy. The temperature was 78 degrees. The wind was calm. At Dothan, it was partly cloudy. The temperature was 77 degrees. The wind was south at 3 miles an hour. At Albany, it was partly cloudy. The temperature was 78 degrees.

The wind was south at 7 miles an hour. At Valdosta, it was mostly cloudy. The temperature was 80 degrees. The wind was east at 5 miles an hour. Over the marine area, at the buoy south of Apalachicola, winds were west at 6 knots and seas were 1 foot. At the buoy south of Panama City, winds were southwest at 6 knots and seas were 1 foot. At the buoy south of Pensacola, winds were southwest at 2 knots and seas were 1 foot. The forecast for the local area. Tonight, partly cloudy with a chance of showers and thunderstorms this evening, then mostly clear after midnight. Lows in the mid-70s. Southwest winds around 5 miles per hour. Chance of rain 40%. Tuesday, mostly sunny. A slight chance of showers and thunderstorms in the morning, then showers and thunderstorms likely in the afternoon. Humid with highs in the mid-90s. Southwest winds around 5 miles per hour. Chance of rain 70%. Heat index values up to 105. Tuesday night, mostly cloudy in the evening, then becoming partly cloudy. A chance of thunderstorms in the evening. A chance of showers. Lows in the lower 70s. South winds around 5 miles per hour in the evening, becoming light and variable. Chance of rain 50%. Wednesday, mostly sunny. A chance of showers with a slight chance of thunderstorms in the morning, then showers with thunderstorms likely in the afternoon. Humid with highs in the lower 90s. South winds around 5 miles per hour. Chance of rain 80%. Wednesday night, partly cloudy with showers with thunderstorms likely in the evening, then mostly clear with a slight chance of showers after midnight. Lows in the lower 70s. South winds around 5 miles per hour in the evening, becoming light and variable. Chance of rain 80%. Thursday and Thursday night, partly cloudy. Showers with thunderstorms likely. Highs in the lower 90s. Lows in the lower 70s. Chance of rain 80%. Friday and Friday night, partly cloudy. Showers and thunderstorms likely. Highs in the lower 90s. Lows in the lower 70s. Chance of rain 70%. Heat index values up to 105. Saturday and Saturday night, partly cloudy. Showers and thunderstorms likely. Highs in the lower 90s. Lows in the lower 70s. Chance of rain 60%. Heat index values up to 105. Sunday through Monday, partly cloudy with a chance of showers and thunderstorms. Highs in the mid-90s. Lows in the lower 70s. Chance of rain 40%. Heat index values up to 110. The Tallahassee Climate Summary for this evening, as of 5 p.m., August 24, 2026. Today's high temperature of 96 degrees occurred at 1:08 p.m. This high was 5 degrees above the normal high of 91. Today's low temperature of 74 degrees occurred at 6:39 a.m. This low was 1 degree above the normal low of 73. No precipitation fell today, which leaves the monthly total at 5.74 inches. This is 0.42 inches below the normal amount of 6.16 inches for August. The total precipitation for the year still stands at 29.26 inches, which is 12.62 inches below normal. The normal high temperature for tomorrow is 91 degrees, and the normal low is 73. The record high for tomorrow is 102, which last occurred in 1938, and the record low is 60, which occurred in 2009. Sunset tonight is at 8:09 p.m. Sunrise tomorrow is at 7:10 a.m. The coastal waters forecast for the following: waters from Suwannee River to Apalachicola, Florida, extending from 20 to 60, 10 a.m. The coastal waters forecast for the following: waters from Suwannee River to Apalachicola, Florida, extending from 20 to 60 nautical miles, coastal waters from Okaloosa-Walton County line to Mexico Beach out to 20 nautical miles, coastal waters from Mexico Beach to Apalachicola out to 20 nautical miles, waters from Okaloosa-Walton County line to Mexico Beach 20 to 60 nautical miles, and waters from Mexico Beach to Apalachicola 20 to 60 nautical miles. Overnight, southwest winds 5 to 10 knots. Waves 1 foot or less. Wave detail, southwest 1 foot at 3 seconds. Protected waters, a light chop. A slight chance of showers and thunderstorms. Tuesday, southwest winds 5 to 10 knots. Waves 1 foot or less. Wave detail, southwest 1 foot at 3 seconds. Protected waters, a light chop. A chance of showers and thunderstorms. Tuesday night,

Southwest winds 5 to 10 knots. Waves 1 foot or less. Wave detail, southwest 1 foot at 3 seconds. Protected waters, a light chop. A slight chance of showers and thunderstorms in the evening, then a chance of showers and thunderstorms after midnight. Wednesday, southwest winds 5 to 10 knots. Waves 1 foot or less. Wave detail, southwest 1 foot at 3 seconds. Protected waters, a light chop. Showers likely with a chance of thunderstorms. Wednesday night, southwest winds 5 to 10 knots. Waves 1 foot or less. Wave detail, southwest 1 foot at 3 seconds. Protected waters, a light chop. A slight chance of thunderstorms. A slight chance of showers in the evening, then a chance of showers after midnight. Thursday, southwest winds 5 to 10 knots. Waves 1 foot or less. Wave detail, southwest 1 foot at 3 seconds. Protected waters, a light chop. A chance of showers and thunderstorms. Thursday night, southwest winds 5 to 10 knots. Waves 1 foot or less. Protected waters, a light chop. A chance of showers and thunderstorms. Friday, southwest winds around 5 knots. Waves 1 foot or less. Protected waters, smooth. A chance of showers and thunderstorms. Friday night, southwest winds around 5 knots. Waves 1 foot or less. Protected waters, smooth. A chance of showers and thunderstorms. Saturday, southeast winds around 5 knots. Waves 1 foot or less. Protected waters, smooth. A chance of showers and thunderstorms. Saturday night, southeast winds around 5 knots. Waves 1 foot or less. Protected waters, smooth. A slight chance of showers and thunderstorms. Winds and waves higher and near thunderstorms. The coastal waters forecast for the following St. Andrews Bay waterways. Overnight, southwest winds 5 to 10 knots, becoming west after midnight. Protected waters, a light chop. A chance of showers and thunderstorms. Tuesday, west winds around 5 knots, becoming southwest in the afternoon. Protected waters, a light chop. A chance of showers and thunderstorms. Tuesday night, southwest winds around 5 knots. Protected waters, smooth. A chance of showers. A chance of thunderstorms, mainly in the evening. Wednesday, southeast winds around 5 knots, becoming southwest in the afternoon. Protected waters, a light chop. Showers likely with a chance of thunderstorms. Wednesday night, southwest winds 5 to 10 knots, diminishing to around 5 knots after midnight. Protected waters, a light chop. A chance of thunderstorms in the evening. A chance of showers. Thursday, south winds around 5 knots, becoming southwest in the afternoon. Protected waters, a light chop. Showers likely. A slight chance of thunderstorms in the morning, then thunderstorms likely in the afternoon. Thursday night, southwest winds 5 to 10 knots, diminishing to around 5 knots after midnight. Protected waters, a light chop. Showers and thunderstorms likely, mainly in the evening. Friday, south winds around 5 knots, becoming southwest in the afternoon. Protected waters, a light chop. Showers likely with a chance of thunderstorms. Friday night, southwest winds around 5 knots, becoming southeast after midnight. Protected waters, smooth. A chance of showers and thunderstorms. Saturday, east winds around 5 knots, becoming south around 5 knots in the afternoon. Protected waters, smooth. A chance of showers and thunderstorms. Saturday night, south winds around 5 knots, becoming east after midnight. Protected waters, smooth. A chance of showers and thunderstorms in the evening. Winds and waves higher and near thunderstorms. The Tropical Weather Outlook. For the North Atlantic, Caribbean Sea and the Gulf of America, Central Subtropical Atlantic L95, an area of low pressure located a couple of hundred miles east of Bermuda, is moving northward at 15 to 20 miles per hour. Although the shower activity is showing signs of organization, the circulation remains broad and elongated. This system could become a short-lived tropical depression or storm on Tuesday before it moves over cool waters and into unfavorable environmental conditions Tuesday night and Wednesday. Formation chance through 48 hours, medium, 50%. Formation chance through 7 days, medium, 50%.
Eastern Tropical Atlantic M96, a tropical wave and associated area of low pressure over the far eastern Atlantic a few hundred miles southeast of the Cabo Verde Islands is producing disorganized showers and thunderstorms. This system could become a tropical depression during the next few days while it moves westward to west-northwestward at 15 to 20 miles per hour across the eastern and central tropical Atlantic. Environmental conditions could become less conducive for development by the weekend. Formation chance through 48 hours, medium, 40%. Formation chance through 7 days, medium, 60%. Tide information for Tuesday, August 25, 2026. St. Mark's River entrance. High 2:04 a.m., low 7:08 a.m., high 1:18 p.m., low 8:14 p.m. Apalachicola. High 4:58 a.m., low 8:59 a.m., high 1:53 p.m., low 10:12 p.m. St. Andrews Bay at Panama City. High 8:48 a.m., low 7:05 p.m. Note that the times of high and low tide are 3 minutes earlier at Shell Point than at the St. Mark's River entrance. The average water temperature at Apalachicola was 87.8 degrees. Sunrise and sunset in Tallahassee. August 25, 2026, sunrise 7:10 a.m. Eastern Daylight Time, sunset 8:08 p.m. Eastern Daylight Time. 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This broadcast originates from your National Weather Service office in Tallahassee, Florida. The latest weather and forecast information can also be accessed by calling our automated forecast line at 850-942-8851. The current time is 11:40 p.m. Eastern Daylight Time. These are the 11 p.m. Eastern Daylight Time conditions. At the Tallahassee Airport, it was partly cloudy. The temperature was 78 degrees. The wind was calm. At Florida State University, the temperature was 81 degrees. The wind was south at 3 miles an hour. At Apalachicola, it was mostly cloudy. The temperature was 83 degrees. The wind was west at 5 miles an hour. At Panama City Northwest, it was mostly cloudy. The temperature was 78 degrees. The wind was calm. At Dothan, it was partly cloudy. The temperature was 77 degrees. The wind was south at 3 miles an hour. At Albany, it was partly cloudy. The temperature was 78 degrees. The wind was south at 7 miles an hour. At Valdosta, it was mostly cloudy. The temperature was 80 degrees. The wind was east at 5 miles an hour. Over the marine area, at the buoy south of Apalachicola, winds were west at 6 knots and seas were 1 foot. At the buoy south of Panama City, winds were southwest at 6 knots and seas were 1 foot. At the buoy south of Pensacola, winds were southwest at 2 knots and seas were 1 foot. The forecast for the local area. Tonight, partly cloudy with a chance of showers and thunderstorms this evening, then mostly clear after midnight. Lows in the mid-70s. Southwest winds around 5 miles per hour. Chance of rain 40%. Tuesday, mostly sunny. A slight chance of showers and thunderstorms in the morning, then showers and thunderstorms likely in the afternoon. Humid with highs in the mid-90s. Southwest winds around 5 miles per hour. Chance of rain 70%. Heat index values up to 105. Tuesday night, mostly cloudy in the evening, then becoming partly cloudy. A chance of thunderstorms in the evening. A chance of showers. Lows in the lower 70s. South winds around 5 miles per hour in the evening, becoming light and variable. Chance of rain 50%. Wednesday, mostly sunny. A chance of showers with a slight chance of thunderstorms in the morning, then showers with thunderstorms likely in the afternoon. Humid with highs in the lower 90s. South winds around 5 miles per hour. Chance of rain 80%. Wednesday night, partly cloudy with showers with thunderstorms likely in the evening, then mostly clear with a slight chance of showers after midnight. Lows in the lower 70s. South winds around 5 miles per hour in the evening, becoming light and variable. Chance of rain 80%. Thursday and Thursday night, partly cloudy. Showers with thunderstorms likely. Highs in the lower 90s. Lows in the lower 70s. Chance of rain 80%. Friday and Friday night, partly cloudy. Showers and thunderstorms likely. Highs in the lower 90s. Lows in the lower 70s.
Chance of rain 70%. Heat index values up to 105. Saturday and Saturday night, partly cloudy. Showers and thunderstorms.

Storms likely. Highs in the lower 90s. Lows in the lower 70s. Chance of rain 60%. Heat index values up to 105. Sunday through Monday, partly cloudy with a chance of showers and thunderstorms. Highs in the mid-90s. Lows in the lower 70s. Chance of rain 40%. Heat index values up to 110. The coastal waters forecast for the following: waters from Suwannee River to Apalachicola, Florida, extending from 20 to 60 nautical miles. Coastal waters from Okaloosa-Walton County line to Mexico Beach out to 20 nautical miles. Coastal waters from Mexico Beach to Apalachicola out to 20 nautical miles. Waters from Okaloosa-Walton County line to Mexico Beach 20 to 60 nautical miles. And waters from Mexico Beach to Apalachicola 20 to 60 nautical miles. Overnight, southwest winds 5 to 10 knots. Waves 1 foot or less. Wave detail, southwest 1 foot at 3 seconds. Protected waters, a light chop. A slight chance of showers and thunderstorms. Tuesday, southwest winds 5 to 10 knots. Waves 1 foot or less. Wave detail, southwest 1 foot at 3 seconds. Protected waters, a light chop. A chance of showers and thunderstorms. Tuesday night, southwest winds 5 to 10 knots. Waves 1 foot or less. Wave detail, southwest 1 foot at 3 seconds. Protected waters, a light chop. A slight chance of showers and thunderstorms in the evening, then a chance of showers and thunderstorms after midnight. Wednesday, southwest winds 5 to 10 knots. Waves 1 foot or less. Wave detail, southwest 1 foot at 3 seconds. Protected waters, a light chop. Showers likely with a chance of thunderstorms. Wednesday night, southwest winds 5 to 10 knots. Waves 1 foot or less. Wave detail, southwest 1 foot at 3 seconds. Protected waters, a light chop. A slight chance of thunderstorms. A slight chance of showers in the evening, then a chance of showers after midnight. Thursday, southwest winds 5 to 10 knots. Waves 1 foot or less. Wave detail, southwest 1 foot at 3 seconds. Protected waters, a light chop. A chance of showers and thunderstorms. Thursday night, southwest winds 5 to 10 knots. Waves 1 foot or less. Protected waters, a light chop. A chance of showers and thunderstorms. Friday, southwest winds around 5 knots. Waves 1 foot or less. Protected waters, smooth. A chance of showers and thunderstorms. Friday night, southwest winds around 5 knots. Waves 1 foot or less. Protected waters, smooth. A chance of showers and thunderstorms. Saturday, southeast winds around 5 knots. Waves 1 foot or less. Protected waters, smooth. A chance of showers and thunderstorms. Saturday night, southeast winds around 5 knots. Waves 1 foot or less. Protected waters, smooth. A slight chance of showers and thunderstorms. Winds and waves higher in and near thunderstorms. The coastal waters forecast for the following: St. Andrews Bay waterways. Overnight, southwest winds 5 to 10 knots, becoming west after midnight. Protected waters, a light chop. A chance of showers and thunderstorms. Tuesday, west winds around 5 knots, becoming southwest in the afternoon. Protected waters, a light chop. A chance of showers and thunderstorms. Tuesday night, southwest winds around 5 knots. Protected waters, smooth. A chance of showers. A chance of thunderstorms, mainly in the evening. Wednesday, southeast winds around 5 knots, becoming southwest in the afternoon. Protected waters, a light chop. Showers likely with a chance of thunderstorms. Wednesday night, southwest winds 5 to 10 knots, diminishing to around 5 knots after midnight. Protected waters, a light chop. A chance of thunderstorms in the evening. A chance of showers. Thursday, south winds around 5 knots, becoming southwest in the afternoon. Protected waters, a light chop. Showers likely. A slight chance of thunderstorms in the morning, then thunderstorms likely in the afternoon. Thursday night, southwest winds 5 to 10 knots, diminishing to around 5 knots after midnight. Protected waters, a light chop. Showers and thunderstorms likely, mainly in the evening. Friday, south winds around 5 knots, becoming southwest in the afternoon. Protected waters, a light chop. Showers likely with a chance of thunderstorms.

Friday night, southwest winds around 5 knots, becoming southeast after midnight. Protected waters smooth, a chance of showers and thunderstorms. Saturday, east winds around 5 knots, becoming south around 5 knots in the afternoon. Protected waters smooth, a chance of showers and thunderstorms. Saturday night, south winds around 5 knots, becoming east after midnight. Protected waters smooth, a chance of showers and thunderstorms in the evening. Winds and waves higher and near thunderstorms. The Tropical Weather Outlook. For the North Atlantic, Caribbean Sea and the Gulf of America, Central Subtropical Atlantic L95, an area of low pressure located a couple of hundred miles east of Bermuda, is moving northward at 15 to 20 miles per hour. Although the shower activity is showing signs of organization, the circulation remains broad and elongated. This system could become a short-lived tropical depression or storm on Tuesday before it moves over cool waters and into unfavorable environmental conditions Tuesday night and Wednesday. Formation chance through 48 hours, medium, 50%. Formation chance through 7 days, medium, 50%. Eastern Tropical Atlantic L96, a tropical wave and associated area of low pressure over the far eastern Atlantic a few hundred miles southeast of the Cabo Verde Islands is producing disorganized showers and thunderstorms. This system could become a tropical depression during the next few days while it moves westward to west-northwestward at 15 to 20 miles per hour across the eastern and central tropical Atlantic. Environmental conditions could become less conducive for development by the weekend. Formation chance through 48 hours, medium, 40%. Formation chance through 7 days, medium, 60%. Tide information for Tuesday, August 25, 2026. St. Mark's River entrance. High 2:04 a.m., low 7:08 a.m., high 1:18 p.m., low 8:14 p.m. Apalachicola. High 4:58 a.m., low 8:59 a.m., high 1:53 p.m., low 10:12 p.m. St. Andrews Bay of Panama City. High 8:48 a.m., low 7:05 p.m. Note that the times of high and low tide are 3 minutes earlier at Shell Point than at the St. Mark's River entrance. The average water temperature at Apalachicola was 87.8 degrees. Sunrise and sunset in Tallahassee. August 25, 2026, sunrise 7:10 a.m. Eastern Daylight Time, sunset 8:08 p.m. Eastern Daylight Time. 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This broadcast originates from your National Weather Service office in Tallahassee, Florida. The latest weather and forecast information can also be accessed by calling our automated forecast line at 850-942-8851. The current time is 11:52 p.m. Eastern Daylight Time. These are the 11 p.m. Eastern Daylight Time conditions. At the Tallahassee Airport, it was partly cloudy. The temperature was 78 degrees. The wind was calm. At Florida State University, the temperature was 81 degrees. The wind was south at 3 miles an hour. At Apalachicola, it was mostly cloudy. The temperature was 83 degrees. The wind was west at 5 miles an hour. At Panama City Northwest, it was mostly cloudy. The temperature was 78 degrees. The wind was calm. At Dothan, it was partly cloudy. The temperature was 77 degrees. The wind was south at 3 miles an hour. At Albany, it was partly cloudy. The temperature was 78 degrees. The wind was south at 7 miles an hour. At Valdosta, it was mostly cloudy. The temperature was 80 degrees. The wind was east at 5 miles an hour. Over the marine area, at the buoy south of Apalachicola, winds were west at 6 knots and seas were 1 foot. At the buoy south of Panama City, winds were southwest at 6 knots and seas were 1 foot. At the buoy south of Pensacola, winds were southwest at 2 knots and seas were 1 foot. The forecast for the local area. Tonight, partly cloudy with a chance of showers and thunderstorms this evening, then mostly clear after midnight. Lows in the mid-70s. Southwest winds around 5 miles per hour. Chance of rain 40%. Tuesday, mostly sunny. A slight chance of showers and thunderstorms in the morning, then showers and thunderstorms likely in the afternoon. Humid with highs in the mid-90s. Southwest winds around 5 miles per hour. Chance of rain 70%. Heat index values up to 105.
Tuesday night, mostly cloudy in the evening, then becoming partly cloudy. A chance of thunderstorms in the evening. A chance of showers. Lows in the lower 70s. South winds around 5 miles per hour in the evening, becoming light and variable. Chance of rain 50%. Wednesday, mostly sunny. A chance of showers with a slight chance of thunderstorms in the morning, then showers with thunderstorms likely in the afternoon. Humid with highs in the lower 90s. South winds around 5 miles per hour. Chance of rain 80%. Wednesday night, partly cloudy with showers with thunderstorms likely in the evening, then mostly clear with a slight chance of showers after midnight. Lows in the lower 70s. South winds around 5 miles per hour in the evening, becoming light and variable. Chance of rain 80%. Thursday and Thursday night, partly cloudy. Showers with thunderstorms likely. Highs in the lower 90s. Lows in the lower 70s. Chance of rain 80%. Friday and Friday night, partly cloudy. Showers and thunderstorms likely. Highs in the lower 90s. Lows in the lower 70s. Chance of rain 70%. Heat index values up to 105. Saturday and Saturday night, partly cloudy. Showers and thunderstorms likely. Highs in the lower 90s. Lows in the lower 70s. Chance of rain 60%. Heat index values up to 105. Sunday through Monday, partly cloudy with a chance of showers and thunderstorms. Highs in the mid-90s. Lows in the lower 70s. Chance of rain 40%. Heat index values up to 110. The coastal waters forecast for the following: waters from Suwannee River to Apalachicola, Florida, extending from 20 to 60 nautical miles. Coastal waters from Okaloosa, Walton County line to Mexico Beach out to 20 nautical miles. Coastal waters from Mexico Beach to Apalachicola out to 20 nautical miles. Waters from Okaloosa, Walton County line to Mexico Beach 20 to 60 nautical miles. And waters from Mexico Beach to Apalachicola 20 to 60 nautical miles. Overnight, southwest winds 5 to 10 knots. Waves 1 foot or less. Wave detail, southwest 1 foot at 3 seconds. Protected waters, a light chop. A slight chance of showers and thunderstorms. Tuesday, southwest winds 5 to 10 knots. Waves 1 foot or less. Wave detail, southwest 1 foot at 3 seconds. Protected waters, a light chop. A chance of showers and thunderstorms. Tuesday night, southwest winds 5 to 10 knots. Waves 1 foot or less. Wave detail, southwest 1 foot at 3 seconds. Protected waters, a light chop. A slight chance of showers and thunderstorms in the evening, then a chance of showers and thunderstorms after midnight. Wednesday, southwest winds 5 to 10 knots. Waves 1 foot or less. Wave detail, southwest 1 foot at 3 seconds. Protected waters, a light chop. Showers likely with a chance of thunderstorms. Wednesday night, southwest winds 5 to 10 knots. Waves 1 foot or less. Wave detail, southwest 1 foot at 3 seconds. Protected waters, a light chop. A slight chance of thunderstorms. A slight chance of showers in the evening, then a chance of showers after midnight. Thursday, southwest winds 5 to 10 knots. Waves 1 foot or less. Wave detail, southwest 1 foot at 3 seconds. Protected waters, a light chop. A chance of showers and thunderstorms. Thursday night, southwest winds 5 to 10 knots. Waves 1 foot or less. Protected waters, a light chop. A chance of showers and thunderstorms. Friday, southwest winds around 5 knots. Waves 1 foot or less. Protected waters, smooth. A chance of showers and thunderstorms. Friday night, southwest winds around 5 knots. Waves 1 foot or less. Protected waters, smooth. A chance of showers and thunderstorms. Saturday, southeast winds around 5 knots. Waves 1 foot or less. Protected waters, smooth. A chance of showers and thunderstorms. Saturday night, southeast winds around 5 knots. Waves 1 foot or less. Protected waters, smooth. A slight chance of showers and thunderstorms. Winds and waves higher in and near thunderstorms. The coastal waters forecast for the following: St. Andrews Bay waterways. Overnight, southwest winds 5 to 10 knots, becoming west after midnight. Protected waters, a light chop.
a chance of showers and thunderstorms.

Tuesday, west winds around 5 knots, becoming southwest in the afternoon. Protected waters, a light chop. A chance of showers and thunderstorms. Tuesday night, southwest winds around 5 knots. Protected waters, smooth. A chance of showers. A chance of thunderstorms, mainly in the evening. Wednesday, southeast winds around 5 knots, becoming southwest in the afternoon. Protected waters, a light chop. Showers likely with a chance of thunderstorms. Wednesday night, southwest winds 5 to 10 knots, diminishing to around 5 knots after midnight. Protected waters, a light chop. A chance of thunderstorms in the evening. A chance of showers. Thursday, south winds around 5 knots, becoming southwest in the afternoon. Protected waters, a light chop. Showers likely. A slight chance of thunderstorms in the morning, then thunderstorms likely in the afternoon. Thursday night, southwest winds 5 to 10 knots, diminishing to around 5 knots after midnight. Protected waters, a light chop. Showers and thunderstorms likely, mainly in the evening. Friday, south winds around 5 knots, becoming southwest in the afternoon. Protected waters, a light chop. Showers likely with a chance of thunderstorms. Friday night, southwest winds around 5 knots, becoming southeast after midnight. Protected waters, smooth. A chance of showers and thunderstorms. Saturday, east winds around 5 knots, becoming south around 5 knots in the afternoon. Protected waters, smooth. A chance of showers and thunderstorms. Saturday night, south winds around 5 knots, becoming east after midnight. Protected waters, smooth. A chance of showers and thunderstorms in the evening. Winds and waves higher and near thunderstorms. The Tropical Weather Outlook. For the North Atlantic, Caribbean Sea and the Gulf of America, Central Subtropical Atlantic L95, an area of low pressure located a couple of hundred miles east of Bermuda, is moving northward at 15 to 20 miles per hour. Although the shower activity is showing signs of organization, the circulation remains broad and elongated. This system could become a short-lived tropical depression or storm on Tuesday before it moves over cool waters and into unfavorable environmental conditions Tuesday night and Wednesday. Formation chance through 48 hours, medium, 50%. Formation chance through 7 days, medium, 50%. Eastern Tropical Atlantic L96, a tropical wave and associated area of low pressure over the far eastern Atlantic a few hundred miles southeast of the Cabo Verde Islands, is producing disorganized showers and thunderstorms. This system could become a tropical depression during the next few days while it moves westward to west-northwestward at 15 to 20 miles per hour across the eastern and central tropical Atlantic. Environmental conditions could become less conducive for development by the weekend. Formation chance through 48 hours, medium, 40%. Formation chance through 7 days, medium, 60%. Tide information for Tuesday, August 25, 2026. St. Mark's River entrance. High 2:04 a.m., low 7:08 a.m., high 1:18 p.m., low 8:14 p.m. Apalachicola. High 4:58 a.m., low 8:59 a.m., high 1:53 p.m., low 10:12 p.m. St. Andrews Bay at Panama City. High 8:48 a.m., low 7:05 p.m. Note that the times of high and low tide are 3 minutes earlier at Shell Point than at the St. Mark's River entrance. The average water temperature at Apalachicola was 87.8 degrees. Sunrise and sunset in Tallahassee. August 25, 2026, sunrise 7:10 a.m. Eastern Daylight Time, sunset 8:08 p.m. Eastern Daylight Time. 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This broadcast originates from your National Weather Service office in Tallahassee, Florida. The latest weather and forecast information can also be accessed by calling our automated forecast line at 850-942-8851. The current time is 12:03 a.m. Eastern Daylight Time. These are the midnight Eastern Daylight Time conditions. At the Tallahassee Airport, it was partly cloudy. The temperature was 79 degrees. The wind was north at 3 miles an hour. The report from Florida State University was not available. At Apalachicola, it was mostly cloudy. The temperature was 79 degrees. The wind was west at 5 miles an hour. At Panama City Northwest, it was mostly cloudy. The temperature was 78 degrees. The wind was west.

miles per hour. Chance of rain 40%. Tuesday, mostly sunny. A slight chance of showers and thunderstorms in the morning, then showers and thunderstorms likely in the afternoon. Humid with highs in the mid-90s. Southwest winds around 5 miles per hour. Chance of rain 70%. Heat index values up to 105. Tuesday night, mostly cloudy in the evening, then becoming partly cloudy. A chance of thunderstorms in the evening. A chance of showers. Lows in the lower 70s. South winds around 5 miles per hour in the evening, becoming light and variable. Chance of rain 50%. Wednesday, mostly sunny. A chance of showers with a slight chance of thunderstorms in the morning, then showers with thunderstorms likely in the afternoon. Humid with highs in the lower 90s. South winds around 5 miles per hour. Chance of rain 80%. Wednesday night, partly cloudy with showers with thunderstorms likely in the evening, then mostly clear with a slight chance of showers after midnight. Lows in the lower 70s. South winds around 5 miles per hour in the evening, becoming light and variable. Chance of rain 80%. Thursday and Thursday night, partly cloudy. Showers with thunderstorms likely. Highs in the lower 90s. Lows in the lower 70s. Chance of rain 80%. Friday and Friday night, partly cloudy. Showers and thunderstorms likely. Highs in the lower 90s. Lows in the lower 70s. Chance of rain 70%. Heat index values up to 105. Saturday and Saturday night, partly cloudy. Showers and thunderstorms likely. Highs in the lower 90s. Lows in the lower 70s. Chance of rain 60%. Heat index values up to 105. Sunday through Monday, partly cloudy with a chance of showers and thunderstorms. Highs in the mid-90s. Lows in the lower 70s. Chance of rain 40%. Heat index values up to 110. The coastal waters forecast for the following waters from Swami River to Apalachicola, Florida, extending from 20 to 60 nautical miles. Coastal waters from Okaloosa-Walton County line to Mexico Beach out to 20 nautical miles. Coastal waters from Mexico Beach to Apalachicola out to 20 nautical miles. Waters from Okaloosa-Walton County line to Mexico Beach 20 to 60 nautical miles. And waters from Mexico Beach to Apalachicola 20 to 60 nautical miles. Overnight, southwest winds 5 to 10 knots. Waves 1 foot or less. Wave detail, southwest 1 foot at 3 seconds. Protected waters, a light chop. A slight chance of showers and thunderstorms. Tuesday, southwest winds 5 to 10 knots. Waves 1 foot or less. Wave detail, southwest 1 foot at 3 seconds. Protected waters, a light chop. A chance of showers and thunderstorms. Tuesday night, southwest winds 5 to 10 knots. Waves 1 foot or less. Wave detail, southwest 1 foot at 3 seconds. Protected waters, a light chop. A slight chance of showers and thunderstorms in the evening, then a chance of showers and thunderstorms after midnight. Wednesday, southwest winds 5 to 10 knots. Waves 1 foot or less. Wave detail, southwest 1 foot at 3 seconds. Protected waters, a light chop. Showers likely with a chance of thunderstorms. Wednesday night, southwest winds 5 to 10 knots. Waves 1 foot or less. Wave detail, southwest 1 foot at 3 seconds. Protected waters, a light chop. A slight chance of thunderstorms. A slight chance of showers in the evening, then a chance of showers after midnight. Thursday, southwest winds 5 to 10 knots. Waves 1 foot or less. Wave detail, southwest 1 foot at 3 seconds. Protected waters, a light chop. A chance of showers and thunderstorms. Thursday night, southwest winds 5 to 10 knots. Waves 1 foot or less. Protected waters, a light chop. A chance of showers and thunderstorms. Friday, southwest winds around 5 knots. Waves 1 foot or less. Protected waters, smooth. A chance of showers and thunderstorms. Friday night, southwest winds around 5 knots. Waves 1 foot or less. Protected waters, smooth. A chance of showers and thunderstorms. Saturday, southeast winds around 5 knots. Waves 1 foot or less. Protected waters, smooth. A chance of showers and thunderstorms. Saturday night, southeast winds around 5 knots. Waves 1 foot or less.

Protected water is smooth. A slight chance of showers and thunderstorms. Winds and waves higher and near thunderstorms. The coastal waters forecast for the following St. Andrews Bay waterways. Overnight, southwest winds 5 to 10 knots, becoming west after midnight. Protected waters a light chop. A chance of showers and thunderstorms. Tuesday, west winds around 5 knots, becoming southwest in the afternoon. Protected waters a light chop. A chance of showers and thunderstorms. Tuesday night, southwest winds around 5 knots. Protected waters smooth, a chance of showers. A chance of thunderstorms, mainly in the evening. Wednesday, southeast winds around 5 knots, becoming southwest in the afternoon. Protected waters a light chop. Showers likely with a chance of thunderstorms. Wednesday night, southwest winds 5 to 10 knots, diminishing to around 5 knots after midnight. Protected waters a light chop. A chance of thunderstorms in the evening. A chance of showers. Thursday, south winds around 5 knots, becoming southwest in the afternoon. Protected waters a light chop. Showers likely. A slight chance of thunderstorms in the morning, then thunderstorms likely in the afternoon. Thursday night, southwest winds 5 to 10 knots, diminishing to around 5 knots after midnight. Protected waters a light chop. Showers and thunderstorms likely, mainly in the evening. Friday, south winds around 5 knots, becoming southwest in the afternoon. Protected waters a light chop. Showers likely with a chance of thunderstorms. Friday night, southwest winds around 5 knots, becoming southeast after midnight. Protected waters smooth, a chance of showers and thunderstorms. Saturday, east winds around 5 knots, becoming south around 5 knots in the afternoon. Protected waters smooth, a chance of showers and thunderstorms. Saturday night, south winds around 5 knots, becoming east after midnight. Protected waters smooth, a chance of showers and thunderstorms in the evening. Winds and waves higher and near thunderstorms. The Tropical Weather Outlook. For the North Atlantic, Caribbean Sea and the Gulf of America, Central Subtropical Atlantic L95, an area of low pressure located a couple of hundred miles east of Bermuda, is moving northward at 15 to 20 miles per hour. Although the shower activity is showing signs of organization, the circulation remains broad and elongated. This system could become a short-lived tropical depression or storm on Tuesday before it moves over cool waters and into unfavorable environmental conditions Tuesday night and Wednesday. Formation chance through 48 hours, medium, 50%. Formation chance through 7 days, medium, 50%. Eastern Tropical Atlantic L96, a tropical wave and associated area of low pressure over the far eastern Atlantic a few hundred miles southeast of the Cabo Verde Islands is producing disorganized showers and thunderstorms. This system could become a tropical depression during the next few days while it moves westward to west-northwestward at 15 to 20 miles per hour across the eastern and central tropical Atlantic. Environmental conditions could become less conducive for development by the weekend. Formation chance through 48 hours, medium, 40%. Formation chance through 7 days, medium, 60%. Tide information for Tuesday, August 25, 2026. St. Mark's River entrance. High 2:04 a.m., low 7:08 a.m., high 1:18 p.m., low 8:14 p.m. Apalachicola. High 4:58 a.m., low 8:59 a.m., high 1:53 p.m., low 10:12 p.m. St. Andrews Bay of Panama City. High 8:48 a.m., low 7:05 p.m. Note that the times of high and low tide are 3 minutes earlier at Shell Point than at the St. Mark's River entrance. The average water temperature at Apalachicola was 87.8 degrees. Sunrise and sunset in Tallahassee. August 25, 2026, sunrise 7:10 a.m. Eastern Daylight Time, sunset 8:08 p.m. Eastern Daylight Time. 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This broadcast originates from your National Weather Service office in Tallahassee, Florida. The latest weather and forecast information can also be accessed by calling our automated forecast line at 850-942-8851. The current time is 12:14 a.m. Eastern Daylight Time. These are the midnight Eastern Daylight Time conditions. At the Tallahassee Airport, it was partly cloudy.
The temperature was 79 degrees. The wind was north at 3 miles an hour. At Florida State University, the temperature was 81 degrees. The wind was northeast at 2 miles an hour. At Apalachicola, it was partly cloudy. The temperature was 79 degrees. The wind was west at 5 miles an hour. At Panama City Northwest, it was mostly cloudy. The temperature was 78 degrees. The wind was west at 3 miles an hour. At Dothan, it was partly cloudy. The temperature was 78 degrees. The wind was west at 5 miles an hour. At Albany, it was partly cloudy. The temperature was 77 degrees. The wind was calm. At Valdosta, it was mostly cloudy. The temperature was 78 degrees. The wind was calm. Over the marine area, at the buoy south of Apalachicola, winds were west at 6 knots. At the buoy south of Panama City, winds were southwest at 4 knots, and seas were 1 foot. At the buoy south of Pensacola, winds were south at 2 knots, and seas were 1 foot. The forecast for the local area. Tonight, partly cloudy with a chance of showers and thunderstorms this evening, then mostly clear after midnight. Lows in the mid-70s. Southwest winds around 5 miles per hour. Chance of rain 40%. Tuesday, mostly sunny. A slight chance of showers and thunderstorms in the morning, then showers and thunderstorms likely in the afternoon. Humid with highs in the mid-90s. Southwest winds around 5 miles per hour. Chance of rain 70%. Heat index values up to 105. Tuesday night, mostly cloudy in the evening, then becoming partly cloudy. A chance of thunderstorms in the evening. A chance of showers. Lows in the lower 70s. South winds around 5 miles per hour in the evening, becoming light and variable. Chance of rain 50%. Wednesday, mostly sunny. A chance of showers with a slight chance of thunderstorms in the morning, then showers with thunderstorms likely in the afternoon. Humid with highs in the lower 90s. South winds around 5 miles per hour. Chance of rain 80%. Wednesday night, partly cloudy with showers with thunderstorms likely in the evening, then mostly clear with a slight chance of showers after midnight. Lows in the lower 70s. South winds around 5 miles per hour in the evening, becoming light and variable. Chance of rain 80%. Thursday and Thursday night, partly cloudy. Showers with thunderstorms likely. Highs in the lower 90s. Lows in the lower 70s. Chance of rain 80%. Friday and Friday night, partly cloudy. Showers and thunderstorms likely. Highs in the lower 90s. Lows in the lower 70s. Chance of rain 70%. Heat index values up to 105. Saturday and Saturday night, partly cloudy. Showers and thunderstorms likely. Highs in the lower 90s. Lows in the lower 70s. Chance of rain 60%. Heat index values up to 105. Sunday through Monday, partly cloudy with a chance of showers and thunderstorms. Highs in the mid-90s. Lows in the lower 70s. Chance of rain 40%. Heat index values up to 110. The coastal waters forecast for the following: waters from Suwannee River to Apalachicola, Florida, extending from 20 to 60 nautical miles. Coastal waters from Okaloosa-Walton County line to Mexico Beach out to 20 nautical miles. Coastal waters from Mexico Beach to Apalachicola out to 20 nautical miles. Waters from Okaloosa-Walton County line to Mexico Beach 20 to 60 nautical miles. And waters from Mexico Beach to Apalachicola 20 to 60 nautical miles. Overnight, southwest winds 5 to 10 knots. Waves 1 foot or less. Wave detail, southwest 1 foot at 3 seconds. Protected waters, a light chop. A slight chance of showers and thunderstorms. Tuesday, southwest winds 5 to 10 knots. Waves 1 foot or less. Wave detail, southwest 1 foot at 3 seconds. Protected waters, a light chop. A chance of showers and thunderstorms. Tuesday night, southwest winds 5 to 10 knots. Waves 1 foot or less. Wave detail, southwest 1 foot at 3 seconds. Protected waters, a light chop. A slight chance of showers and thunderstorms in the evening, then a chance of showers and thunderstorms after midnight. Wednesday, southwest winds 5 to 10 knots. Waves 1 foot or less. Wave detail, southwest 1 foot at 3 seconds. Protected waters, a light chop.
showers likely with a chance of

Thunderstorms. Wednesday night, southwest winds 5 to 10 knots. Waves 1 foot or less. Wave detail, southwest 1 foot at 3 seconds. Protected waters, a light chop. A slight chance of thunderstorms. A slight chance of showers in the evening, then a chance of showers after midnight. Thursday, southwest winds 5 to 10 knots. Waves 1 foot or less. Wave detail, southwest 1 foot at 3 seconds. Protected waters, a light chop. A chance of showers and thunderstorms. Thursday night, southwest winds 5 to 10 knots. Waves 1 foot or less. Protected waters, a light chop. A chance of showers and thunderstorms. Friday, southwest winds around 5 knots. Waves 1 foot or less. Protected waters, smooth. A chance of showers and thunderstorms. Friday night, southwest winds around 5 knots. Waves 1 foot or less. Protected waters, smooth. A chance of showers and thunderstorms. Saturday, southeast winds around 5 knots. Waves 1 foot or less. Protected waters, smooth. A chance of showers and thunderstorms. Saturday night, southeast winds around 5 knots. Waves 1 foot or less. Protected waters, smooth. A slight chance of showers and thunderstorms. Winds and waves higher in and near thunderstorms. The coastal waters forecast for the following St. Andrews Bay waterways. Overnight, southwest winds 5 to 10 knots, becoming west after midnight. Protected waters, a light chop. A chance of showers and thunderstorms. Tuesday, west winds around 5 knots, becoming southwest in the afternoon. Protected waters, a light chop. A chance of showers and thunderstorms. Tuesday night, southwest winds around 5 knots. Protected waters, smooth. A chance of showers. A chance of thunderstorms, mainly in the evening. Wednesday, southeast winds around 5 knots, becoming southwest in the afternoon. Protected waters, a light chop. Showers likely with a chance of thunderstorms. Wednesday night, southwest winds 5 to 10 knots, diminishing to around 5 knots after midnight. Protected waters, a light chop. A chance of thunderstorms in the evening. A chance of showers. Thursday, south winds around 5 knots, becoming southwest in the afternoon. Protected waters, a light chop. Showers likely. A slight chance of thunderstorms in the morning, then thunderstorms likely in the afternoon. Thursday night, southwest winds 5 to 10 knots, diminishing to around 5 knots after midnight. Protected waters, a light chop. Showers and thunderstorms likely, mainly in the evening. Friday, south winds around 5 knots, becoming southwest in the afternoon. Protected waters, a light chop. Showers likely with a chance of thunderstorms. Friday night, southwest winds around 5 knots, becoming southeast after midnight. Protected waters, smooth. A chance of showers and thunderstorms. Saturday, east winds around 5 knots, becoming south around 5 knots in the afternoon. Protected waters, smooth. A chance of showers and thunderstorms. Saturday night, south winds around 5 knots, becoming east after midnight. Protected waters, smooth. A chance of showers and thunderstorms in the evening. Winds and waves higher in and near thunderstorms. The Tropical Weather Outlook. For the North Atlantic, Caribbean Sea and the Gulf of America, Central Subtropical Atlantic L95, an area of low pressure located a couple of hundred miles east of Bermuda, is moving northward at 15 to 20 miles per hour. Although the shower activity is showing signs of organization, the circulation remains broad and elongated. This system could become a short-lived tropical depression or storm on Tuesday before it moves over cool waters and into unfavorable environmental conditions Tuesday night and Wednesday. Formation chance through 48 hours, medium, 50%. Formation chance through 7 days, medium, 50%. Eastern Tropical Atlantic L96, a tropical wave and associated area of low pressure over the far eastern Atlantic a few hundred miles southeast of the Cabo Verde Islands, is producing disorganized showers and thunderstorms. This system could become a tropical depression during the next few days while it moves westward to west-northwestward at 15 to 20 miles per hour across the eastern and central tropical Atlantic. Environmental conditions could become less conducive for development by the weekend. Formation chance through 48 hours, medium, 40%. Formation chance through 7 days, medium, 60%. Tide information for Tuesday, August 25th, 2026.

Marks River entrance. High 204 a.m., low 708 a.m., high 118 p.m., low 814 p.m. Apalachicola. High 458 a.m., low 859 a.m., high 153 p.m., low 1012 p.m. St. Andrews Bay of Panama City. High 848 a.m., low 705 p.m. Note that the times of high and low tide are 3 minutes earlier at Shell Point than at the St. Marks River entrance. The average water temperature at Apalachicola was 87.8 degrees. Sunrise and sunset in Tallahassee. August 25, 2026, sunrise 7:10 a.m. Eastern Daylight Time, sunset 8:08 p.m. Eastern Daylight Time. 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This broadcast originates from your National Weather Service office in Tallahassee, Florida. The latest weather and forecast information can also be accessed by calling our automated forecast line at 850-942-8851. The current time is 12:26 a.m. Eastern Daylight Time. These are the midnight Eastern Daylight Time conditions. At the Tallahassee Airport, it was partly cloudy. The temperature was 79 degrees. The wind was north at 3 miles an hour. At Florida State University, the temperature was 81 degrees. The wind was northeast at 2 miles an hour. At Apalachicola, it was partly cloudy. The temperature was 79 degrees. The wind was west at 5 miles an hour. At Panama City Northwest, it was partly cloudy. The temperature was 78 degrees. The wind was west at 3 miles an hour. At Dothan, it was clear. The temperature was 78 degrees. The wind was west at 5 miles an hour. At Albany, it was clear. The temperature was 77 degrees. The wind was calm. At Valdosta, it was mostly cloudy. The temperature was 78 degrees. The wind was calm. Over the marine area, at the buoy south of Apalachicola, winds were west at 6 knots. At the buoy south of Panama City, winds were southwest at 4 knots, and seas were 1 foot. At the buoy south of Pensacola, winds were south at 2 knots, and seas were 1 foot. The forecast for the local area. Tonight, partly cloudy with a chance of showers and thunderstorms this evening, then mostly clear after midnight. Lows in the mid-70s. Southwest winds around 5 miles per hour. Chance of rain 40%. Tuesday, mostly sunny. A slight chance of showers and thunderstorms in the morning, then showers and thunderstorms likely in the afternoon. Humid with highs in the mid-90s. Southwest winds around 5 miles per hour. Chance of rain 70%. Heat index values up to 105. Tuesday night, mostly cloudy in the evening, then becoming partly cloudy. A chance of thunderstorms in the evening. A chance of showers. Lows in the lower 70s. South winds around 5 miles per hour in the evening, becoming light and variable. Chance of rain 50%. Wednesday, mostly sunny. A chance of showers with a slight chance of thunderstorms in the morning, then showers with thunderstorms likely in the afternoon. Humid with highs in the lower 90s. South winds around 5 miles per hour. Chance of rain 80%. Wednesday night, partly cloudy with showers with thunderstorms likely in the evening, then mostly clear with a slight chance of showers after midnight. Lows in the lower 70s. South winds around 5 miles per hour in the evening, becoming light and variable. Chance of rain 80%. Thursday and Thursday night, partly cloudy. Showers with thunderstorms likely. Highs in the lower 90s. Lows in the lower 70s. Chance of rain 80%. Friday and Friday night, partly cloudy. Showers and thunderstorms likely. Highs in the lower 90s. Lows in the lower 70s. Chance of rain 70%. Heat index values up to 105. Saturday and Saturday night, partly cloudy. Showers and thunderstorms likely. Highs in the lower 90s. Lows in the lower 70s. Chance of rain 60%. Heat index values up to 105. Sunday through Monday, partly cloudy with a chance of showers and thunderstorms. Highs in the mid-90s. Lows in the lower 70s. Chance of rain 40%. Heat index values up to 110. The coastal waters forecast for the following waters from Suwannee River to Apalachicola, Florida, extending from 20 to 60 nautical miles.

miles. Coastal waters from Okaloosa, Walton County line to Mexico Beach out to 20 nautical miles. Coastal waters from Mexico Beach to Apalachicola out to 20 nautical miles. Waters from Okaloosa, Walton County line to Mexico Beach 20 to 60 nautical miles. And waters from Mexico Beach to Apalachicola 20 to 60 nautical miles. Overnight, southwest winds 5 to 10 knots. Waves 1 foot or less. Wave detail, southwest 1 foot at 3 seconds. Protected waters, a light chop. A slight chance of showers and thunderstorms. Tuesday, southwest winds 5 to 10 knots. Waves 1 foot or less. Wave detail, southwest 1 foot at 3 seconds. Protected waters, a light chop. A chance of showers and thunderstorms. Tuesday night, southwest winds 5 to 10 knots. Waves 1 foot or less. Wave detail, southwest 1 foot at 3 seconds. Protected waters, a light chop. A slight chance of showers and thunderstorms in the evening, then a chance of showers and thunderstorms after midnight. Wednesday, southwest winds 5 to 10 knots. Waves 1 foot or less. Wave detail, southwest 1 foot at 3 seconds. Protected waters, a light chop. Showers likely with a chance of thunderstorms. Wednesday night, southwest winds 5 to 10 knots. Waves 1 foot or less. Wave detail, southwest 1 foot at 3 seconds. Protected waters, a light chop. A slight chance of thunderstorms. A slight chance of showers in the evening, then a chance of showers after midnight. Thursday, southwest winds 5 to 10 knots. Waves 1 foot or less. Wave detail, southwest 1 foot at 3 seconds. Protected waters, a light chop. A chance of showers and thunderstorms. Thursday night, southwest winds 5 to 10 knots. Waves 1 foot or less. Protected waters, a light chop. A chance of showers and thunderstorms. Friday, southwest winds around 5 knots. Waves 1 foot or less. Protected waters, smooth. A chance of showers and thunderstorms. Friday night, southwest winds around 5 knots. Waves 1 foot or less. Protected waters, smooth. A chance of showers and thunderstorms. Saturday, southeast winds around 5 knots. Waves 1 foot or less. Protected waters, smooth. A chance of showers and thunderstorms. Saturday night, southeast winds around 5 knots. Waves 1 foot or less. Protected waters, smooth. A slight chance of showers and thunderstorms. Winds and waves higher and near thunderstorms. The coastal waters forecast for the following St. Andrews Bay waterways. Overnight, southwest winds 5 to 10 knots, becoming west after midnight. Protected waters, a light chop. A chance of showers and thunderstorms. Tuesday, west winds around 5 knots, becoming southwest in the afternoon. Protected waters, a light chop. A chance of showers and thunderstorms. Tuesday night, southwest winds around 5 knots. Protected 5 knots, becoming southwest in the afternoon. Protected waters, a light chop. A chance of showers and thunderstorms. Tuesday night, southwest winds around 5 knots. Protected waters, smooth. A chance of showers. A chance of thunderstorms, mainly in the evening. Wednesday, southeast winds around 5 knots, becoming southwest in the afternoon. Protected waters, a light chop. Showers likely with a chance of thunderstorms. Wednesday night, southwest winds 5 to 10 knots, diminishing to around 5 knots after midnight. Protected waters, a light chop. A chance of thunderstorms in the evening. A chance of showers. Thursday, south winds around 5 knots, becoming southwest in the afternoon. Protected waters, a light chop. Showers likely. A slight chance of thunderstorms in the morning, then thunderstorms likely in the afternoon. Thursday night, southwest winds 5 to 10 knots, diminishing to around 5 knots after midnight. Protected waters, a light chop. Showers and thunderstorms likely, mainly in the evening. Friday, south winds around 5 knots, becoming southwest in the afternoon. Protected waters, a light chop. Showers likely with a chance of thunderstorms. Friday night, southwest winds around 5 knots, becoming southeast after midnight. Protected waters, smooth. A chance of showers and thunderstorms. Saturday, east winds around 5 knots, becoming south around 5 knots in the afternoon. Protected waters, smooth. A chance of showers and thunderstorms.

Tonight, south winds around 5 knots, becoming east after midnight. Protected waters smooth, a chance of showers and thunderstorms in the evening. Winds and waves higher and near thunderstorms. The tropical weather outlook. For the North Atlantic, Caribbean Sea and the Gulf of America, central subtropical Atlantic L95, an area of low pressure located a couple of hundred miles east of Bermuda, is moving northward at 15 to 20 miles per hour. Although the shower activity is showing signs of organization, the circulation remains broad and elongated. This system could become a short-lived tropical depression or storm on Tuesday before it moves over cool waters and into unfavorable environmental conditions Tuesday night and Wednesday. Formation chance through 48 hours, medium, 50%. Formation chance through 7 days, medium, 50%. Eastern Tropical Atlantic L96, a tropical wave and associated area of low pressure over the far eastern Atlantic a few hundred miles southeast of the Cabo Verde Islands, is producing disorganized showers and thunderstorms. This system could become a tropical depression during the next few days while it moves westward to west-northwestward at 15 to 20 miles per hour across the eastern and central tropical Atlantic. Environmental conditions could become less conducive for development by the weekend. Formation chance through 48 hours, medium, 40%. Formation chance through 7 days, medium, 60%. Tide information for Tuesday, August 25, 2026. St. Mark's River entrance. High 2:04 a.m., low 7:08 a.m., high 1:18 p.m., low 8:14 p.m. Apalachicola. High 4:58 a.m., low 8:59 a.m., high 1:53 p.m., low 10:12 p.m. St. Andrews Bay of Panama City. High 8:48 a.m., low 7:05 p.m. Note that the times of high and low tide are 3 minutes earlier at Shell Point than at the St. Mark's River entrance. The average water temperature at Apalachicola was 87.8 degrees. Sunrise and sunset in Tallahassee. August 25, 2026, sunrise 7:10 a.m. Eastern Daylight Time, sunset 8:08 p.m. Eastern Daylight Time. 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This broadcast originates from your National Weather Service office in Tallahassee, Florida. The latest weather and forecast information can also be accessed by calling our automated forecast line at 850-942-8851. The current time is 12:37 a.m. Eastern Daylight Time. These are the midnight Eastern Daylight Time conditions. At the Tallahassee Airport, it was partly cloudy. The temperature was 79 degrees. The wind was north at 3 miles an hour. At Florida State University, the temperature was 81 degrees. The wind was northeast at 2 miles an hour. At Apalachicola, it was partly cloudy. The temperature was 79 degrees. The wind was west at 5 miles an hour. At Panama City Northwest, it was partly cloudy. The temperature was 78 degrees. The wind was west at 3 miles an hour. At Dothan, it was clear. The temperature was 78 degrees. The wind was west at 5 miles an hour. At Albany, it was clear. The temperature was 77 degrees. The wind was calm. At Valdosta, it was mostly cloudy. The temperature was 78 degrees. The wind was calm. Over the marine area, at the buoy south of Apalachicola, winds were west at 6 knots. At the buoy south of Panama City, winds were southwest at 4 knots, and seas were 1 foot. At the buoy south of Pensacola, winds were south at 2 knots, and seas were 1 foot. The forecast for the local area. Tonight, partly cloudy with a chance of showers and thunderstorms this evening, then mostly clear after midnight. Lows in the mid-70s. Southwest winds around 5 miles per hour. Chance of rain 40%. Tuesday, mostly sunny. A slight chance of showers and thunderstorms in the morning, then showers and thunderstorms likely in the afternoon. Humid with highs in the mid-90s. Southwest winds around 5 miles per hour. Chance of rain 70%. Heat index values up to 105. Tuesday night, mostly cloudy in the evening, then becoming partly cloudy. A chance of thunderstorms in the evening. A chance of showers. Lows in the lower 70s. South winds around 5 miles per hour in the evening, becoming light and variable. Chance of rain 50%. Wednesday, mostly sunny.
a chance of showers with a slight chance of thunderstorms in the morning, then showers with thunderstorms likely in the afternoon. Humid with highs in the lower 90s. South winds around 5 miles per hour. Chance of rain 80%. Wednesday night, partly cloudy with showers with thunderstorms likely in the evening, then mostly clear with a slight chance of showers after midnight. Lows in the lower 70s. South winds around 5 miles per hour in the evening, becoming light and variable. Chance of rain 80%. Thursday and Thursday night, partly cloudy. Showers with thunderstorms likely. Highs in the lower 90s. Lows in the lower 70s. Chance of rain 80%. Friday and Friday night, partly cloudy. Showers and thunderstorms likely. Highs in the lower 90s. Lows in the lower 70s. Chance of rain 70%. Heat index values up to 105. Saturday and Saturday night, partly cloudy. Showers and thunderstorms likely. Highs in the lower 90s. Lows in the lower 70s. Chance of rain 60%. Heat index values up to 105. Sunday through Monday, partly cloudy with a chance of showers and thunderstorms. Highs in the mid-90s. Lows in the lower 70s. Chance of rain 40%. Heat index values up to 110. The coastal waters forecast for the following waters from Suwannee River to Apalachicola, Florida, extending from 20 to 60 nautical miles, coastal waters from Okaloosa-Walton County line to Mexico Beach out to 20 nautical miles, coastal waters from Mexico Beach to Apalachicola out to 20 nautical miles, waters from Okaloosa-Walton County line to Mexico Beach 20 to 60 nautical miles, and waters from Mexico Beach to Apalachicola 20 to 60 nautical miles. Overnight, southwest winds 5 to 10 knots. Waves 1 foot or less. Wave detail, southwest 1 foot at 3 seconds. Protected waters, a light chop. A slight chance of showers and thunderstorms. Tuesday, southwest winds 5 to 10 knots. Waves 1 foot or less. Wave detail, southwest 1 foot at 3 seconds. Protected waters, a light chop. A chance of showers and thunderstorms. Tuesday night, southwest winds 5 to 10 knots. Waves 1 foot or less. Wave detail, southwest 1 foot at 3 seconds. Protected waters, a light chop. A slight chance of showers and thunderstorms in the evening, then a chance of showers and thunderstorms after midnight. Wednesday, southwest winds 5 to 10 knots. Waves 1 foot or less. Wave detail, southwest 1 foot at 3 seconds. Protected waters, a light chop. Showers likely with a chance of thunderstorms. Wednesday night, southwest winds 5 to 10 knots. Waves 1 foot or less. Wave detail, southwest 1 foot at 3 seconds. Protected waters, a light chop. A slight chance of thunderstorms. A slight chance of showers in the evening, then a chance of showers after midnight. Thursday, southwest winds 5 to 10 knots. Waves 1 foot or less. Wave detail, southwest 1 foot at 3 seconds. Protected waters, a light chop. A chance of showers and thunderstorms. Thursday night, southwest winds 5 to 10 knots. Waves 1 foot or less. Protected waters, a light chop. A chance of showers and thunderstorms. Friday, southwest winds around 5 knots. Waves 1 foot or less. Protected waters, smooth. A chance of showers and thunderstorms. Friday night, southwest winds around 5 knots. Waves 1 foot or less. Protected waters, smooth. A chance of showers and thunderstorms. Saturday, southeast winds around 5 knots. Waves 1 foot or less. Protected waters, smooth. A chance of showers and thunderstorms. Saturday night, southeast winds around 5 knots. Waves 1 foot or less. Protected waters, smooth. A slight chance of showers and thunderstorms. Winds and waves higher and near thunderstorms. The coastal waters forecast for the following St. Andrews Bay waterways. Overnight, southwest winds 5 to 10 knots, becoming west after midnight. Protected waters, a light chop. A chance of showers and thunderstorms. Tuesday, west winds around 5 knots, becoming southwest in the afternoon. Protected waters, a light chop. A chance of showers and thunderstorms. Tuesday night, southwest winds around 5 knots. Protected waters, smooth. A chance of showers.
a chance of thunderstorms, mainly in the evening. Wednesday.

southeast winds around 5 knots, becoming southwest in the afternoon. Protected waters a light chop. Showers likely with a chance of thunderstorms. Wednesday night, southwest winds 5 to 10 knots, diminishing to around 5 knots after midnight. Protected waters a light chop. A chance of thunderstorms in the evening. A chance of showers. Thursday, south winds around 5 knots, becoming southwest in the afternoon. Protected waters a light chop. Showers likely. A slight chance of thunderstorms in the morning, then thunderstorms likely in the afternoon. Thursday night, southwest winds 5 to 10 knots, diminishing to around 5 knots after midnight. Protected waters a light chop. Showers and thunderstorms likely, mainly in the evening. Friday, south winds around 5 knots, becoming southwest in the afternoon. Protected waters a light chop. Showers likely with a chance of thunderstorms. Friday night, southwest winds around 5 knots, becoming southeast after midnight. Protected waters smooth, a chance of showers and thunderstorms. Saturday, east winds around 5 knots, becoming south around 5 knots in the afternoon. Protected waters smooth, a chance of showers and thunderstorms. Saturday night, south winds around 5 knots, becoming east after midnight. Protected waters smooth, a chance of showers and thunderstorms in the evening. Winds and waves higher and near thunderstorms. The Tropical Weather Outlook. For the North Atlantic, Caribbean Sea and the Gulf of America, Central Subtropical Atlantic L95, an area of low pressure located a couple of hundred miles east of Bermuda, is moving northward at 15 to 20 miles per hour. Although the shower activity is showing signs of organization, the circulation remains broad and elongated. This system could become a short-lived tropical depression or storm on Tuesday before it moves over cool waters and into unfavorable environmental conditions Tuesday night and Wednesday. Formation chance through 48 hours, medium, 50%. Formation chance through 7 days, medium, 50%. Eastern Tropical Atlantic L96, a tropical wave and associated area of low pressure over the far eastern Atlantic a few hundred miles southeast of the Cabo Verde Islands, is producing disorganized showers and thunderstorms. This system could become a tropical depression during the next few days while it moves westward to west-northwestward at 15 to 20 miles per hour across the eastern and central tropical Atlantic. Environmental conditions could become less conducive for development by the weekend. Formation chance through 48 hours, medium, 40%. Formation chance through 7 days, medium, 60%. Tide information for Tuesday, August 25, 2026. St. Mark's River entrance. High 2:04 a.m., low 7:08 a.m., high 1:18 p.m., low 8:14 p.m. Apalachicola. High 4:58 a.m., low 8:59 a.m., high 1:53 p.m., low 10:12 p.m. St. Andrews Bay at Panama City. High 8:48 a.m., low 7:05 p.m. Note that the times of high and low tide are 3 minutes earlier at Shell Point than at the St. Mark's River entrance. The average water temperature at Apalachicola was 87.8 degrees. Sunrise and sunset in Tallahassee. August 25, 2026, sunrise 7:10 a.m. Eastern Daylight Time, sunset 8:08 p.m. Eastern Daylight Time. 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This broadcast originates from your National Weather Service office in Tallahassee, Florida. The latest weather and forecast information can also be accessed by calling our automated forecast line at 850-942-8851. The current time is 12:48 a.m. Eastern Daylight Time. These are the midnight Eastern Daylight Time conditions. At the Tallahassee Airport, it was partly cloudy. The temperature was 79 degrees. The wind was north at 3 miles an hour. At Florida State University, the temperature was 81 degrees. The wind was northeast at 2 miles an hour. At Apalachicola, it was partly cloudy. The temperature was 79 degrees. The wind was west at 5 miles an hour. At Panama City Northwest, it was partly cloudy. The temperature was 78 degrees. The wind was west at 3 miles an hour. At Dothan, it was clear. The temperature was 78 degrees. The wind was west at 5 miles an hour. At Albany, it was clear. The temperature was 77 degrees. The wind was calm. At Valdosta, it was mostly

cloudy. The temperature was 78 degrees. The wind was calm. Over the marine area, at the buoy south of Apalachicola, winds were west at 6 knots. At the buoy south of Panama City, winds were southwest at 4 knots, and seas were 1 foot. At the buoy south of Pensacola, winds were south at 2 knots, and seas were 1 foot. The forecast for the local area. Tonight, partly cloudy with a chance of showers and thunderstorms this evening, then mostly clear after midnight. Lows in the mid-70s. Southwest winds around 5 miles per hour. Chance of rain 40%. Tuesday, mostly sunny. A slight chance of showers and thunderstorms in the morning, then showers and thunderstorms likely in the afternoon. Humid with highs in the mid-90s. Southwest winds around 5 miles per hour. Chance of rain 70%. Heat index values up to 105. Tuesday night, mostly cloudy in the evening, then becoming partly cloudy. A chance of thunderstorms in the evening. A chance of showers. Lows in the lower 70s. South winds around 5 miles per hour in the evening, becoming light and variable. Chance of rain 50%. Wednesday, mostly sunny. A chance of showers with a slight chance of thunderstorms in the morning, then showers with thunderstorms likely in the afternoon. Humid with highs in the lower 90s. South winds around 5 miles per hour. Chance of rain 80%. Wednesday night, partly cloudy with showers with thunderstorms likely in the evening, then mostly clear with a slight chance of showers after midnight. Lows in the lower 70s. South winds around 5 miles per hour in the evening, becoming light and variable. Chance of rain 80%. Thursday and Thursday night, partly cloudy. Showers with thunderstorms likely. Highs in the lower 90s. Lows in the lower 70s. Chance of rain 80%. Friday and Friday night, partly cloudy. Showers and thunderstorms likely. Highs in the lower 90s. Lows in the lower 70s. Chance of rain 70%. Heat index values up to 105. Saturday and Saturday night, partly cloudy. Showers and thunderstorms likely. Highs in the lower 90s. Lows in the lower 70s. Chance of rain 60%. Heat index values up to 105. Sunday through Monday, partly cloudy with a chance of showers and thunderstorms. Highs in the mid-90s. Lows in the lower 70s. Chance of rain 40%. Heat index values up to 110. The coastal waters forecast for the following: waters from Suwannee River to Apalachicola, Florida, extending from 20 to 60 nautical miles. Coastal waters from Okaloosa-Walton County line to Mexico Beach out to 20 nautical miles. Coastal waters from Mexico Beach to Apalachicola out to 20 nautical miles. Waters from Okaloosa-Walton County line to Mexico Beach 20 to 60 nautical miles. And waters from Mexico Beach to Apalachicola 20 to 60 nautical miles. Overnight, southwest winds 5 to 10 knots. Waves 1 foot or less. Wave detail, southwest 1 foot at 3 seconds. Protected waters, a light chop. A slight chance of showers and thunderstorms. Tuesday, southwest winds 5 to 10 knots. Waves 1 foot or less. Wave detail, southwest 1 foot at 3 seconds. Protected waters, a light chop. A chance of showers and thunderstorms. Tuesday night, southwest winds 5 to 10 knots. Waves 1 foot or less. Wave detail, southwest 1 foot at 3 seconds. Protected waters, a light chop. A slight chance of showers and thunderstorms in the evening, then a chance of showers and thunderstorms after midnight. Wednesday, southwest winds 5 to 10 knots. Waves 1 foot or less. Wave detail, southwest 1 foot at 3 seconds. Protected waters, a light chop. Showers likely with a chance of thunderstorms. Wednesday night, southwest winds 5 to 10 knots. Waves 1 foot or less. Wave detail, southwest 1 foot at 3 seconds. Protected waters, a light chop. A slight chance of thunderstorms. A slight chance of showers in the evening, then a chance of showers after midnight. Thursday, southwest winds 5 to 10 knots. Waves 1 foot or less. Wave detail, southwest 1 foot at 3 seconds. Protected waters, a light chop. A chance of showers and thunderstorms. Thursday night, southwest winds 5 to 10 knots. Waves 1 foot or less. Protected waters, a light chop. A chance of showers and thunderstorms.
Friday, southwest winds around 5 knots. Waves 1 foot or less. Protected waters smooth. A chance of showers and thunderstorms. Friday night, southwest winds around 5 knots. Waves 1 foot or less. Protected waters smooth. A chance of showers and thunderstorms. Saturday, southeast winds around 5 knots. Waves 1 foot or less. Protected waters smooth. A chance of showers and thunderstorms. Saturday night, southeast winds around 5 knots. Waves 1 foot or less. Protected waters smooth. A slight chance of showers and thunderstorms. Winds and waves higher and near thunderstorms. The coastal waters forecast for the following St. Andrews Bay waterways. Overnight, southwest winds 5 to 10 knots, becoming west after midnight. Protected waters a light chop. A chance of showers and thunderstorms. Tuesday, west winds around 5 knots, becoming southwest in the afternoon. Protected waters a light chop. A chance of showers and thunderstorms. Tuesday night, southwest winds around 5 knots. Protected waters smooth. A chance of showers. A chance of thunderstorms, mainly in the evening. Wednesday, southeast winds around 5 knots, becoming southwest in the afternoon. Protected waters a light chop. Showers likely with a chance of thunderstorms. Wednesday night, southwest winds 5 to 10 knots, diminishing to around 5 knots after midnight. Protected waters a light chop. A chance of thunderstorms in the evening. A chance of showers. Thursday, south winds around 5 knots, becoming southwest in the afternoon. Protected waters a light chop. Showers likely. A slight chance of thunderstorms in the morning, then thunderstorms likely in the afternoon. Thursday night, southwest winds 5 to 10 knots, diminishing to around 5 knots after midnight. Protected waters a light chop. Showers and thunderstorms likely, mainly in the evening. Friday, south winds around 5 knots, becoming southwest in the afternoon. Protected waters a light chop. Showers likely with a chance of thunderstorms. Friday night, southwest winds around 5 knots, becoming southeast after midnight. Protected waters smooth. A chance of showers and thunderstorms. Saturday, east winds around 5 knots, becoming south around 5 knots in the afternoon. Protected waters smooth. A chance of showers and thunderstorms. Saturday night, south winds around 5 knots, becoming east after midnight. Protected waters smooth. A chance of showers and thunderstorms in the evening. Winds and waves higher and near thunderstorms. The Tropical Weather Outlook. For the North Atlantic, Caribbean Sea and the Gulf of America, Central Subtropical Atlantic L95, an area of low pressure located a couple of hundred miles east of Bermuda, is moving northward at 15 to 20 miles per hour. Although the shower activity is showing signs of organization, the circulation remains broad and elongated. This system could become a short-lived tropical depression or storm on Tuesday before it moves over cool waters and into unfavorable environmental conditions Tuesday night and Wednesday. Formation chance through 48 hours, medium, 50%. Formation chance through 7 days, medium, 50%. Eastern Tropical Atlantic L96, a tropical wave and associated area of low pressure over the far eastern Atlantic a few hundred miles southeast of the Cabo Verde Islands, is producing disorganized showers and thunderstorms. This system could become a tropical depression during the next few days while it moves westward to west-northwestward at 15 to 20 miles per hour across the eastern and central tropical Atlantic. Environmental conditions could become less conducive for development by the weekend. Formation chance through 48 hours, medium, 40%. Formation chance through 7 days, medium, 60%. Tide information for Tuesday, August 25, 2026. St. Mark's River entrance. High 2:04 a.m., low 7:08 a.m., high 1:18 p.m., low 8:14 p.m. Apalachicola. High 4:58 a.m., low 8:59 a.m., high 1:53 p.m., low 10:12 p.m. St. Andrews Bay at Panama City. High 8:48 a.m., low 7:05 p.m. Note that the times of high and low tide are 3 minutes earlier at Shell Point than at the St. Mark's River entrance. The average water temperature at Apalachicola was 87.8 degrees. Sunrise and sunset in Tallahassee. August 25, 2026, sunrise 7:10 a.m. Eastern Daylight Time, sunset 8:08 p.m. Eastern Daylight Time. 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

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The latest weather and forecast information can also be accessed by calling our automated forecast line at 850-942-8851. The current time is 1 a.m. Eastern Daylight Time. These are the midnight Eastern Daylight Time conditions. At the Tallahassee Airport, it was partly cloudy. The temperature was 79 degrees. The wind was north at 3 miles an hour. At Florida State University, the temperature was 81 degrees. The wind was northeast at 2 miles an hour. At Apalachicola, it was partly cloudy. The temperature was 79 degrees. The wind was west at 5 miles an hour. At Panama City Northwest, it was partly cloudy. The temperature was 78 degrees. The wind was west at 3 miles an hour. At Dothan, it was clear. The temperature was 78 degrees. The wind was west at 5 miles an hour. At Albany, it was clear. The temperature was 77 degrees. The wind was calm. At Valdosta, it was mostly cloudy. The temperature was 78 degrees. The wind was calm. Over the marine area, at the buoy south of Apalachicola, winds were west at 6 knots. At the buoy south of Panama City, winds were southwest at 4 knots, and seas were 1 foot. At the buoy south of Pensacola, winds were south at 2 knots, and seas were 1 foot. The forecast for the local area. Tonight, partly cloudy with a chance of showers and thunderstorms this evening, then mostly clear after midnight. Lows in the mid-70s. Southwest winds around 5 miles per hour. Chance of rain 40%. Tuesday, mostly sunny. A slight chance of showers and thunderstorms in the morning, then showers and thunderstorms likely in the afternoon. Humid with highs in the mid-90s. Southwest winds around 5 miles per hour. Chance of rain 70%. Heat index values up to 105. Tuesday night, mostly cloudy in the evening, then becoming partly cloudy. A chance of thunderstorms in the evening. A chance of showers. Lows in the lower 70s. South winds around 5 miles per hour in the evening, becoming light and variable. Chance of rain 50%. Wednesday, mostly sunny. A chance of showers with a slight chance of thunderstorms in the morning, then showers with thunderstorms likely in the afternoon. Humid with highs in the lower 90s. South winds around 5 miles per hour. Chance of rain 80%. Wednesday night, partly cloudy with showers with thunderstorms likely in the evening, then mostly clear with a slight chance of showers after midnight. Lows in the lower 70s. South winds around 5 miles per hour in the evening, becoming light and variable. Chance of rain 80%. Thursday and Thursday night, partly cloudy. Showers with thunderstorms likely. Highs in the lower 90s. Lows in the lower 70s. Chance of rain 80%. Friday and Friday night, partly cloudy. Showers and thunderstorms likely. Highs in the lower 90s. Lows in the lower 70s. Chance of rain 70%. Heat index values up to 105. Saturday and Saturday night, partly cloudy. Showers and thunderstorms likely. Highs in the lower 90s. Lows in the lower 70s. Chance of rain 60%. Heat index values up to 105. Sunday through Monday, partly cloudy with a chance of showers and thunderstorms. Highs in the mid-90s. Lows in the lower 70s. Chance of rain 40%. Heat index values up to 110. The coastal waters forecast for the following waters from Suwannee River to Apalachicola, Florida, extending from 20 to 60 nautical miles. Coastal waters from Okaloosa-Walton County line to Mexico Beach out to 20 nautical miles. Coastal waters from Mexico Beach to Apalachicola out to 20 nautical miles. Waters from Okaloosa-Walton County line to Mexico Beach 20 to 60 nautical miles. And waters from Mexico Beach to Apalachicola 20 to 60 nautical miles. Overnight, southwest winds 5 to 10 knots. Waves 1 foot or less. Wave detail, southwest 1 foot at 3 seconds. Protected waters, a light chop. A slight chance of showers and thunderstorms. Tuesday, southwest winds 5 to 10 knots. Waves 1 foot or less. Wave detail, southwest 1 foot at 3 seconds. Protected waters, a light chop. A chance of showers.

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Wave detail, southwest 1 foot at 3 seconds. Protected waters, a light shop. A chance of showers and thunderstorms. Thursday night, southwest winds 5 to 10 knots. Waves 1 foot or less. Protected waters, a light shop. A chance of showers and thunderstorms. Friday, southwest winds around 5 knots. Waves 1 foot or less. Protected waters, smooth. A chance of showers and thunderstorms. Friday night, southwest winds around 5 knots. Waves 1 foot or less. Protected waters, smooth. A chance of showers and thunderstorms. Saturday, southeast winds around 5 knots. Waves 1 foot or less. Protected waters, smooth. A chance of showers and thunderstorms. Saturday night, southeast winds around 5 knots. Waves 1 foot or less. Protected waters, smooth. A slight chance of showers and thunderstorms. Winds and waves higher and near thunderstorms. The coastal waters forecast for the following St. Andrews Bay waterways. Overnight, southwest winds 5 to 10 knots, becoming west after midnight. Protected waters, a light shop. A chance of showers and thunderstorms. Tuesday, west winds around 5 knots, becoming southwest in the afternoon. Protected waters, a light shop. A chance of showers and thunderstorms. Tuesday night, southwest winds around 5 knots. Protected waters, smooth. A chance of showers. A chance of thunderstorms, mainly in the evening. Wednesday, southeast winds around 5 knots, becoming southwest in the afternoon. Protected waters, a light shop. Showers likely with a chance of thunderstorms. Wednesday night, southwest winds 5 to 10 knots, diminishing to around 5 knots after midnight. Protected waters, a light shop. A chance of thunderstorms in the evening. A chance of showers. Thursday, south winds around 5 knots, becoming southwest in the afternoon. Protected waters, a light shop. Showers likely. A slight chance of thunderstorms in the morning, then thunderstorms likely in the afternoon. Thursday night, southwest winds 5 to 10 knots, diminishing to around 5 knots after midnight. Protected waters, a light shop. Showers and thunderstorms likely, mainly in the evening. Friday, south winds around 5 knots, becoming southwest in the afternoon. Protected waters, a light shop. Showers likely with a chance of thunderstorms. Friday night, southwest winds around 5 knots, becoming southeast after midnight. Protected waters, smooth. A chance of showers and thunderstorms. Saturday, east winds around 5 knots, becoming south around 5 knots in the afternoon. Protected waters, smooth. A chance of showers and thunderstorms. Saturday night, south winds around 5 knots, becoming east after midnight. Protected waters, smooth. A chance of showers and thunderstorms in the evening. Winds and waves higher and near thunderstorms. The Tropical Weather Outlook. For the North Atlantic, Caribbean Sea and the Gulf of America, Central Subtropical Atlantic L95, an area of low pressure located a couple of hundred miles east-northeast of Bermuda, is moving northward at 15 to 20 miles per hour. Recent scatterometer wind data suggests that the center of circulation is broad and elongated, and the associated shower activity remains disorganized. This system could still become a short-lived tropical depression or storm later today before encountering increasingly hostile conditions tonight and Wednesday, likely ending its chances for development. Formation chance through 48 hours, medium, 40%. Formation chance through 7 days, medium, 40%. Eastern Tropical Atlantic L96, an area of low pressure centered a few hundred miles south-southeast of the Cabo Verde Islands, is producing disorganized showers and thunderstorms. Environmental conditions appear conducive for gradual development, and this system is likely to become a tropical depression during the next few days while it moves westward to west-northwestward across the eastern and central tropical Atlantic. Environmental conditions could become less conducive for development by the weekend. Formation chance through 48 hours, medium, 60%. Formation chance through 7 days, high, 70%. Tide information for Tuesday, August 25, 2026. St. Mark's River entrance. High 2:04 a.m., low 7:08 a.m., high 1:18 p.m., low 8:14 p.m. Apalachicola. High 4:58 a.m., low 8:59 a.m., high 1:53 p.m., low 10:12 p.m. St. Andrews Bay at Panama City. High 8:48 a.m., low 7:08 a.m.

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1: Note that the times of high and low tide are 3 minutes earlier at Channel Point than at the St. Mark's River entrance. The average water temperature at Apalachicola was 87.8 degrees. Sunrise and sunset in Tallahassee. August 25, 2026, sunrise 7:10 a.m. Eastern Daylight Time, sunset 8:08 p.m. Eastern Daylight Time. 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This broadcast originates from your National Weather Service office in Tallahassee, Florida. The latest weather and forecast information can also be accessed by calling our automated forecast line at 850-942-8851. The current time is 1:11 a.m. Eastern Daylight Time. These are the 1 a.m. Eastern Daylight Time conditions. At the Tallahassee Airport, it was clear. The temperature was 78 degrees. The wind was calm. At Florida State University, the temperature was 81 degrees. The wind was calm. At Apalachicola, it was clear. The temperature was 78 degrees. The wind was calm. At Panama City Northwest, it was partly cloudy. The temperature was 76 degrees. The wind was calm. At Dothan, it was clear. The temperature was 78 degrees. The wind was northwest at 7 miles an hour. At Albany, it was clear. The temperature was 76 degrees. The wind was calm. At Valdosta, it was cloudy. The temperature was 76 degrees. The wind was south at 5 miles an hour. Over the marine area, at the buoy south of Apalachicola, winds were south at 6 knots and seas were 1 foot. At the buoy south of Panama City, winds were southwest at 6 knots and seas were 1 foot. At the buoy south of Pensacola, winds were southwest at 2 knots and seas were 1 foot. The forecast for the local area. Tonight, partly cloudy with a chance of showers and thunderstorms this evening, then mostly clear after midnight. Lows in the mid-70s. Southwest winds around 5 miles per hour. Chance of rain 40%. Tuesday, mostly sunny. A slight chance of showers and thunderstorms in the morning, then showers and thunderstorms likely in the afternoon. Humid with highs in the mid-90s. Southwest winds around 5 miles per hour. Chance of rain 70%. Heat index values up to 105. Tuesday night, mostly cloudy in the evening, then becoming partly cloudy. A chance of thunderstorms in the evening. A chance of showers. Lows in the lower 70s. South winds around 5 miles per hour in the evening, becoming light and variable. Chance of rain 50%. Wednesday, mostly sunny. A chance of showers with a slight chance of thunderstorms in the morning, then showers with thunderstorms likely in the afternoon. Humid with highs in the lower 90s. South winds around 5 miles per hour. Chance of rain 80%. Wednesday night, partly cloudy with showers with thunderstorms likely in the evening, then mostly clear with a slight chance of showers after midnight. Lows in the lower 70s. South winds around 5 miles per hour in the evening, becoming light and variable. Chance of rain 80%. Thursday and Thursday night, partly cloudy. Showers with thunderstorms likely. Highs in the lower 90s. Lows in the lower 70s. Chance of rain 80%. Friday and Friday night, partly cloudy. Showers and thunderstorms likely. Highs in the lower 90s. Lows in the lower 70s. Chance of rain 70%. Heat index values up to 105. Saturday and Saturday night, partly cloudy. Showers and thunderstorms likely. Highs in the lower 90s. Lows in the lower 70s. Chance of rain 60%. Heat index values up to 105. Sunday through Monday, partly cloudy with a chance of showers and thunderstorms. Highs in the mid-90s. Lows in the lower 70s. Chance of rain 40%. Heat index values up to 110. The coastal waters forecast for the following waters from Suwannee River to Apalachicola, Florida, extending from 20 to 60 nautical miles. Coastal waters from Okaloosa-Walton County line to Mexico Beach out to 20 nautical miles. Coastal waters from Mexico Beach to Apalachicola out to 20 nautical miles. Waters from Okaloosa-Walton County line to Mexico Beach 20 to 60 nautical miles. And waters from Mexico Beach to Apalachicola 20 to 60 nautical miles. Overnight, southwest winds 5 to 10 knots. Waves 1 foot.

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Wave detail, southwest 1 foot at 3 seconds. Protected waters, a light shop. A slight chance of showers and thunderstorms. Tuesday, southwest winds 5 to 10 knots. Waves 1 foot or less. Wave detail, southwest 1 foot at 3 seconds. Protected waters, a light shop. A chance of showers and thunderstorms. Tuesday night, southwest winds 5 to 10 knots. Waves 1 foot or less. Wave detail, southwest 1 foot at 3 seconds. Protected waters, a light shop. A slight chance of showers and thunderstorms in the evening, then a chance of showers and thunderstorms after midnight. Wednesday, southwest winds 5 to 10 knots. Waves 1 foot or less. Wave detail, southwest 1 foot at 3 seconds. Protected waters, a light shop. Showers likely with a chance of thunderstorms. Wednesday night, southwest winds 5 to 10 knots. Waves 1 foot or less. Wave detail, southwest 1 foot at 3 seconds. Protected waters, a light shop. A slight chance of thunderstorms. A slight chance of showers in the evening, then a chance of showers after midnight. Thursday, southwest winds 5 to 10 knots. Waves 1 foot or less. Wave detail, southwest 1 foot at 3 seconds. Protected waters, a light shop. A chance of showers and thunderstorms. Thursday night, southwest winds 5 to 10 knots. Waves 1 foot or less. Protected waters, a light shop. A chance of showers and thunderstorms. Friday, southwest winds around 5 knots. Waves 1 foot or less. Protected waters, smooth. A chance of showers and thunderstorms. Friday night, southwest winds around 5 knots. Waves 1 foot or less. Protected waters, smooth. A chance of showers and thunderstorms. Saturday, southeast winds around 5 knots. Waves 1 foot or less. Protected waters, smooth. A chance of showers and thunderstorms. Saturday night, southeast winds around 5 knots. Waves 1 foot or less. Protected waters, smooth. A slight chance of showers and thunderstorms. Winds and waves higher and near thunderstorms. The coastal waters forecast for the following St. Andrews Bay waterways. Overnight, southwest winds 5 to 10 knots, becoming west after midnight. Protected waters, a light shop. A chance of showers and thunderstorms. Tuesday, west winds around 5 knots, becoming southwest in the afternoon. Protected waters, a light shop. A chance of showers and thunderstorms. Tuesday night, southwest winds around 5 knots. Protected waters, smooth. A chance of showers. A chance of thunderstorms, mainly in the evening. Wednesday, southeast winds around 5 knots, becoming southwest in the afternoon. Protected waters, a light shop. Showers likely with a chance of thunderstorms. Wednesday night, southwest winds 5 to 10 knots, diminishing to around 5 knots after midnight. Protected waters, a light shop. A chance of thunderstorms in the evening. A chance of showers. Thursday, south winds around 5 knots, becoming southwest in the afternoon. Protected waters, a light shop. Showers likely. A slight chance of thunderstorms in the morning, then thunderstorms likely in the afternoon. Thursday night, southwest winds 5 to 10 knots, diminishing to around 5 knots after midnight. Protected waters, a light shop. Showers and thunderstorms likely, mainly in the evening. Friday, south winds around 5 knots, becoming southwest in the afternoon. Protected waters, a light shop. Showers likely with a chance of thunderstorms. Friday night, southwest winds around 5 knots, becoming southeast after midnight. Protected waters, smooth. A chance of showers and thunderstorms. Saturday, east winds around 5 knots, becoming south around 5 knots in the afternoon. Protected waters, smooth. A chance of showers and thunderstorms. Saturday night, south winds around 5 knots, becoming east after midnight. Protected waters, smooth. A chance of showers and thunderstorms in the evening. Winds and waves higher and near thunderstorms. The Tropical Weather Outlook. For the North Atlantic, Caribbean Sea and the Gulf of America, Central Subtropical Atlantic L95, an area of low pressure located a couple of hundred miles east-northeast of Bermuda, is moving northward at 15 to 20 miles per hour. Recent scatter wind data suggests that the center of circulation is broad and elongated, and the associated shower activity remains disorganized.

This system could still become a short-lived tropical depression or storm later today before encountering increasingly hostile conditions tonight and Wednesday, likely ending its chances for development. Formation chance through 48 hours, medium, 40%. Formation chance through 7 days, medium, 40%. Eastern Tropical Atlantic L96, an area of low pressure centered a few hundred miles south-southeast of the Cabo Verde Islands, is producing disorganized showers and thunderstorms. Environmental conditions appear conducive for gradual development, and this system is likely to become a tropical depression during the next few days while it moves westward to west-northwestward across the eastern and central tropical Atlantic. Environmental conditions could become less conducive for development by the weekend. Formation chance through 48 hours, medium, 60%. Formation chance through 7 days, high, 70%. Tide information for Tuesday, August 25, 2026. St. Mark's River entrance. High 2:04 a.m., low 7:08 a.m., high 1:18 p.m., low 8:14 p.m. Apalachicola. High 4:58 a.m., low 8:59 a.m., high 1:53 p.m., low 10:12 p.m. St. Andrews Bay at Panama City. High 8:48 a.m., low 7:05 p.m. Note that the times of high and low tide are 3 minutes earlier at Shell Point than at the St. Mark's River entrance. The average water temperature at Apalachicola was 87.8 degrees. Sunrise and sunset in Tallahassee. August 25, 2026, sunrise 7:10 a.m. Eastern Daylight Time, sunset 8:08 p.m. Eastern Daylight Time. 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The latest weather and forecast information can also be accessed by calling our automated forecast line at 850-942-8851. The current time is 1:22 a.m. East Time. These are the 1 a.m. Eastern Daylight Time conditions. At the Tallahassee Airport, it was clear. The temperature was 78 degrees. The wind was calm. At Florida State University, the temperature was 81 degrees. The wind was calm. At Apalachicola, it was partly cloudy. The temperature was 78 degrees. The wind was calm. At Panama City Northwest, it was clear. The temperature was 76 degrees. The wind was calm. At Dothan, it was clear. The temperature was 78 degrees. The wind was northwest at 7 miles an hour. At Albany, it was clear. The temperature was 76 degrees. The wind was calm. At Valdosta, sleepy cloudy. The temperature was 76 degrees. The wind was south at 5 miles an hour. Over the marine area, at the buoy south of Apalachicola, winds south at 6 knots and seas were 1 foot. At the buoy south of Panama City, winds were southwest at 6 knots and seas were 1 foot. At the buoy south of Pensacola, winds were southwest at 2 knots and seas were 1 foot. The forecast for the local area. Tonight, partly cloudy with a chance of showers and thunderstorms this evening, then mostly clear after midnight. Lows and highs. Southwest winds around 5 miles per hour. Chance of rain 40%. Tuesday, mostly sunny. A slight chance of showers and thunderstorms in the morning, then showers and thunderstorms likely in the afternoon. Humid with highs in the mid-90s. Southwest winds around 5 miles per hour. Chance of rain 70%. Heat index values of 105. Tuesday night, mostly cloudy in the evening, then becoming partly cloudy. A chance of thunderstorms in the evening. A chance of shower. Lows in the lower 70s. South winds around 5 miles per hour in the evening, becoming light and variable. Chance of rain 50%. Wednesday, mostly sunny. A chance of showers with a slight chance of thunderstorms in the morning, then showers with thunderstorms likely in the afternoon. Humid with highs in the lower 90s. South winds around 5 miles per hour. Chance of rain 80%. Wednesday night, partly cloudy with showers with thunderstorms likely in the evening, then mostly clear with a slight chance of showers after midnight. Lows in the lower 70s. South winds around 5 miles per hour in the evening, becoming light and variable. Chance of rain 80%. Thursday and Thursday night, partly cloudy. Showers with thunderstorms.

Storms likely. Highs in the lower 90s. Lows in the lower 70s. Chance of rain 80%. Friday and Friday night, partly cloudy. Showers and thunderstorms likely. Highs in the lower 90s. Lows in the lower 70s. Chance of rain 70%. Heat index values up to 105. Saturday and Saturday night, partly cloudy. Showers and thunderstorms likely. Highs in the lower 90s. Lows in the lower 70s. Chance of rain 60%. Heat index values up to 105. Sunday through Monday, partly cloudy with a chance of shower and thunderstorms. Highs in the mid-90s. Lows in the lower 70s. Chance of rain 40%. Heat index values up to 110. The coastal waters forecast for the following waters from Suwannee River to Apalachicola, Florida, extending from 20 to 60 nautical miles. Coastal waters from Okaloosa, Walton County line to Mexico Beach out to 20 nautical miles. Coastal waters from Mexico Beach to Apalachicola out to 20 nautical miles. Waters from Okaloosa, Walton County line to Mexico Beach 20 to 60 nautical miles. And waters from Mexico Beach to Apalachicola 20 to 60 nautical miles. Southwest winds 5 to 10 knots. Waves 1 foot or less. Wave detail, southwest 1 foot at 3 seconds. Protected waters, a light chop. A slight chance of showers and thunderstorms. Tuesday, southwest winds 5 to 10 knots. Waves 1 foot or less. Wave southwest 1 foot at 3 seconds. Protected waters, a light chop. A chance of showers and thunderstorms. Tuesday night, southwest winds 5 to 10 knots. Waves 1 foot or less. Wave detail, southwest 1 foot at 3 seconds. Light chop. A slight chance of showers and thunderstorms in the evening, then a chance of showers and thunderstorms after midnight. Wednesday, southwest winds 5 to 10 knots. Waves 1 foot or less. Wave detail, southwest 1 foot at 3 seconds. Protected waters, a light chop. Showers likely with a chance of thunderstorms. Wednesday night, southwest winds 5 to 10 knots. Waves 1 foot or less. Wave detail, southwest 1 foot at 3 seconds. Protected waters, a light chop. A slight chance of thunderstorms. A slight chance of showers in the evening, then a chance of showers after midnight. Thursday, southwest winds 5 to 10 knots. Waves 1 foot or less. Wave detail, southwest 1 foot at 3 seconds. Protected waters, a light chop. A chance of showers and thunderstorms. Thursday night, southwest winds 5 to 10 knots. Waves 1 foot or less. Protected waters, a light chop. A chance of showers and thunderstorms. Friday, southwest winds around 5 knots. Waves 1 foot or less. Protected waters, smooth. A chance of showered thunderstorms. Friday night, southwest winds around 5 knots. Waves 1 foot or less. Protected waters, smooth. A chance of showers and thunderstorms. Saturday, southeast winds around 5 knots. 8 foot or less. Protected waters, smooth. A chance of showers and thunderstorms. Saturday night, southeast winds around 5 knots. Waves 1 foot or less. Protected waters, smooth. A slight chance of showers and thunderstorms. Winds and waves higher in and near thunderstorms. The coastal waters forecast for the following St. Andrews Bay waterways. Overnight, southwest winds 5 to 10, becoming west after midnight. Protected waters, a light chop. A chance of showers and thunderstorms. Tuesday, west winds around 5 knots, becoming southwest in the afternoon. Protected waters, a light chop. A chance of showers and thunderstorms. Tuesday night, southwest winds around 5 knots. Protected waters, smooth. A chance of showers. Chance of thunderstorms, mainly in the evening. Wednesday, southeast winds around 5 knots, becoming southwest in the afternoon. Protected waters, a light chop. Showers likely with a chance of thunderstorms. Wednesday night, southwest winds 5 to 10 knots, diminishing to around 5 knots after midnight. Protected waters, a light chop. A chance of thunderstorms in the evening. A chance of showers. Thursday, south winds around 5 knots, becoming southwest in the afternoon. Protected waters, a light chop. Showers likely. A slight chance of thunderstorms in the morning, then

Thunderstorms likely in the afternoon. Thursday night, southwest winds 5 to 10 knots, diminishing to around 5 knots after midnight. Protected waters a light chop. Showers and thunderstorms likely, mainly in the evening. Friday, south winds around 5 knots, becoming southwest in the afternoon. Protected waters a light chop. Showers likely with a chance of thunderstorms. Friday night, southwest winds around 5 knots, becoming southeast after midnight. Protected waters smooth, a chance of showers and thunderstorms. Saturday, east winds around 5 knots, becoming south around 5 knots in the afternoon. Protected waters smooth, a chance of showers and thunderstorms. Saturday night, south winds around 5 knots, becoming east after midnight. Protected waters smooth, a chance of showers and thunderstorms in the evening. Winds and waves higher and near thunderstorms. The Tropical Weather Outlook. For the North Atlantic, Caribbean Sea and the Gulf of America, Central Subtropical Atlantic L95, an area of low pressure located a couple of hundred miles east-northeast of Bermuda, is moving northward at 15 to 20 miles per hour. Recent scatterometer wind data suggests that the center of circulation is broad and elongated, and the associated shower activity remains disorganized. This system could still become a short-lived tropical depression or storm later today before encountering increasingly hostile conditions tonight and Wednesday, likely ending its chances for development. Formation chance through 48 hours, medium, 40%. Formation chance through 7 days, medium, 40%. Eastern Tropical Atlantic L96, an area of low pressure centered a few hundred miles south-southeast of the Cabo Verde Islands, is producing disorganized showers and thunderstorms. Environmental conditions appear conducive for gradual development, and this system is likely to become a tropical depression during the next few days while it moves westward to west-northwestward across the eastern and central tropical Atlantic. Environmental conditions could become less conducive for development by the weekend. Formation chance through 48 hours, medium, 60%. Formation chance through 7 days, high, 70%. Tide information for Tuesday, August 25, 2026. St. Mark's River entrance. High 2:04 a.m., low 7:08 a.m., high 1:18 p.m., low 8:14 p.m. Apalachicola entrance. High 2:04 a.m., low 7:08 a.m., high 1:18 p.m., low 8:14 p.m. Apalachicola. High 4:58 a.m., low 8:59 a.m., high 1:53 p.m., low 10:12 p.m. St. Andrews Bay of Panama City. High 8:48 a.m., low 7:05 p.m. Note that the times of high and low tide are 3 minutes earlier at Shell Point than at the St. Marks River entrance. The average water temperature at Apalachicola was 87.8 degrees. Sunrise and sunset in Tallahassee. August 25, 2026, sunrise 7:10 a.m. Eastern Daylight Time, sunset 8:08 p.m. Eastern Daylight Time. 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This broadcast originates from your National Weather Service office in Tallahassee, Florida. The latest weather and forecast information can also be accessed by calling our automated forecast line at 850-942-8851. The current time is 1:34 a.m. Eastern Daylight Time. These are the 1 a.m. Eastern Daylight Time conditions. At the Tallahassee Airport, it was clear. The temperature was 78 degrees. The wind was calm. At Florida State University, the temperature was 81 degrees. The wind was calm. At Apalachicola, it was partly cloudy. The temperature was 78 degrees. The wind was calm. At Panama City Northwest, it was clear. The temperature was 76 degrees. The wind was calm. At Dothan, it was clear. The temperature was 78 degrees. The wind was northwest at 7 miles an hour. At Albany, it was clear. The temperature was 76 degrees. The wind was calm. At Valdosta, it was mostly cloudy. The temperature was 76 degrees. The wind was south at 5 miles an hour. Over the marine area, at the buoys south of Apalachicola, winds were south at 6 knots and seas were 1 foot. At the buoys south of Panama City, winds were southwest at 6 knots and seas were 1 foot. At the buoys south of Pensacola, winds were southwest at 2 knots and seas were 1 foot. The forecast for the local area,

tonight, partly cloudy with a chance of showers and thunderstorms this evening, then mostly clear after midnight. Lows in the mid-70s. Southwest winds around 5 miles per hour. Chance of rain 40%. Tuesday, mostly sunny. A slight chance of showers and thunderstorms in the morning, then showers and thunderstorms likely in the afternoon. Humid with highs in the mid-90s. Southwest winds around 5 miles per hour. Chance of rain 70%. Heat index values up to 105. Tuesday night, mostly cloudy in the evening, then becoming partly cloudy. A chance of thunderstorms in the evening. A chance of showers. Lows in the lower 70s. South winds around 5 miles per hour in the evening, becoming light and variable. Chance of rain 50%. Wednesday, mostly sunny. A chance of showers with a slight chance of thunderstorms in the morning, then showers with thunderstorms likely in the afternoon. Humid with highs in the lower 90s. South winds around 5 miles per hour. Chance of rain 80%. Wednesday night, partly cloudy with showers with thunderstorms likely in the evening, then mostly clear with a slight chance of showers after midnight. Lows in the lower 70s. South winds around 5 miles per hour in the evening, becoming light and variable. Chance of rain 80%. Thursday and Thursday night, partly cloudy. Showers with thunderstorms likely. Highs in the lower 90s. Lows in the lower 70s. Chance of rain 80%. Friday and Friday night, partly cloudy. Showers and thunderstorms likely. Highs in the lower 90s. Lows in the lower 70s. Chance of rain 70%. Heat index values up to 105. Saturday and Saturday night, partly cloudy. Showers and thunderstorms likely. Highs in the lower 90s. Lows in the lower 70s. Chance of rain 60%. Heat index values up to 105. Sunday through Monday, partly cloudy with a chance of showers and thunderstorms. Highs in the mid-90s. Lows in the lower 70s. Chance of rain 40%. Heat index values up to 110. The coastal waters forecast for the following waters from Suwannee River to Apalachicola, Florida, extending from 20 to 60 nautical miles, coastal waters from Okaloosa Walton County line to Mexico Beach out to 20 nautical miles, coastal waters from Mexico Beach to Apalachicola out to 20 nautical miles, waters from Okaloosa Walton County line to Mexico Beach 20 to 60 nautical miles, and waters from Mexico Beach to Apalachicola 20 to 60 nautical miles. Overnight, southwest winds 5 to 10 knots. Waves 1 foot or less. Wave detail, southwest 1 foot at 3 seconds. Protected waters, a light chop. A slight chance of showers and thunderstorms. Tuesday, southwest winds 5 to 10 knots. Waves 1 foot or less. Wave detail, southwest 1 foot at 3 seconds. Protected waters, a light chop. A chance of showers and thunderstorms. Tuesday night, southwest winds 5 to 10 knots. Waves 1 foot or less. Wave detail, southwest 1 foot at 3 seconds. Protected waters, a light chop. A slight chance of showers and thunderstorms in the evening, then a chance of showers and thunderstorms after midnight. Wednesday, southwest winds 5 to 10 knots. Waves 1 foot or less. Wave detail, southwest 1 foot at 3 seconds. Protected waters, a light chop. Showers likely with a chance of thunderstorms. Wednesday night, southwest winds 5 to 10 knots. Waves 1 foot or less. Wave detail, southwest 1 foot at 3 seconds. Protected waters, a light chop. A slight chance of thunderstorms. A slight chance of showers in the evening, then a chance of showers after midnight. Thursday, southwest winds 5 to 10 knots. Waves 1 foot or less. Wave detail, southwest 1 foot at 3 seconds. Protected waters, a light chop. A chance of showers and thunderstorms. Thursday night, southwest winds 5 to 10 knots. Waves 1 foot or less. Protected waters, a light chop. A chance of showers and thunderstorms. Friday, southwest winds around 5 knots. Waves 1 foot or less. Protected waters, smooth. A chance of showers and thunderstorms. Friday night, southwest winds around 5 knots. Waves 1 foot or less. Protected waters, smooth. A chance of showers and thunderstorms. Saturday, southeast winds around 5 knots. Waves 1 foot or less.
Protected waters, smooth. A chance of showers and thunderstorms. Saturday night, southeast winds around 5 knots. Waves 1 foot or less. Protected waters, smooth. A slight chance of showers and thunderstorms. Winds and waves higher in and near thunderstorms. The coastal waters forecast for the following St. Andrews Bay waterways. Overnight, southwest winds 5 to 10 knots, becoming west after midnight. Protected waters a light chop. A chance of showers and thunderstorms. Tuesday, west winds around 5 knots, becoming southwest in the afternoon. Protected waters a light chop. A chance of showers and thunderstorms. Tuesday night, southwest winds around 5 knots. Protected waters smooth. A chance of showers. A chance of thunderstorms, mainly in the evening. Wednesday, southeast winds around 5 knots, becoming southwest in the afternoon. Protected waters a light chop. Showers likely with a chance of thunderstorms. Wednesday night, southwest winds 5 to 10 knots, diminishing to around 5 knots after midnight. Protected waters a light chop. A chance of thunderstorms in the evening. A chance of showers. Thursday, south winds around 5 knots, becoming southwest in the afternoon. Protected waters a light chop. Showers likely. A slight chance of thunderstorms in the morning, then thunderstorms likely in the afternoon. Thursday night, southwest winds 5 to 10 knots, diminishing to around 5 knots after midnight. Protected waters a light chop. Showers and thunderstorms likely, mainly in the evening. Friday, south winds around 5 knots, becoming southwest in the afternoon. Protected waters a light chop. Showers likely with a chance of thunderstorms. Friday night, southwest winds around 5 knots, becoming southeast after midnight. Protected waters smooth. A chance of showers and thunderstorms. Saturday, east winds around 5 knots, becoming south around 5 knots in the afternoon. Protected waters smooth. A chance of showers and thunderstorms. Saturday night, south winds around 5 knots, becoming east after midnight. Protected waters smooth. A chance of showers and thunderstorms in the evening. Winds and waves higher in and near thunderstorms. The Tropical Weather Outlook. For the North Atlantic, Caribbean Sea and the Gulf of America, Central Subtropical Atlantic L95, an area of low pressure located a couple of hundred miles east-northeast of Bermuda, is moving northward at 15 to 20 miles per hour. Recent scatterometer wind data suggests that the center of circulation is broad and elongated, and the associated shower activity remains disorganized. This system could still become a short-lived tropical depression or storm later today before encountering increasingly hostile conditions tonight and Wednesday, likely ending its chances for development. Formation chance through 48 hours, medium, 40%. Formation chance through 7 days, medium, 40%. Eastern Tropical Atlantic L96, an area of low pressure centered a few hundred miles south-southeast of the Cabo Verde Islands, is producing disorganized showers and thunderstorms. Environmental conditions appear conducive for gradual development, and this system is likely to become a tropical depression during the next few days while it moves westward to west-northwestward across the eastern and central tropical Atlantic. Environmental conditions could become less conducive for development by the weekend. Formation chance through 48 hours, medium, 60%. Formation chance through 7 days, high, 70%. Tide information for Tuesday, August 25, 2026. St. Mark's River entrance. High 2:04 a.m., low 7:08 a.m., high 1:18 p.m., low 8:14 p.m. Apalachicola. High 4:58 a.m., low 8:59 a.m., high 1:53 p.m., low 10:12 p.m. St. Andrews Bay at Panama City. High 8:48 a.m., low 7:05 p.m. Note that the times of high and low tide are 3 minutes earlier at Shell Point than at the St. Mark's River entrance. The average water temperature at Apalachicola was 87.8 degrees. Sunrise and sunset in Tallahassee. August 25, 2026, sunrise 7:10 a.m. Eastern Daylight Time, sunset 8:08 p.m. Eastern Daylight Time. 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

The current time is 1:45 a.m. Eastern Daylight Time. These are the 1 a.m. Eastern Daylight Time conditions. At the Tallahassee Airport, it was clear. The temperature was 78 degrees. The wind was calm. At Florida State University, the temperature was 81 degrees. The wind was calm. At Apalachicola, it was partly cloudy. The temperature was 78 degrees. The wind was calm. At Panama City Northwest, it was clear. The temperature was 76 degrees. The wind was calm. At Dothan, it was clear. The temperature was 78 degrees. The wind was northwest at 7 miles an hour. At Albany, it was clear. The temperature was 76 degrees. The wind was calm. At Valdosta, it was mostly cloudy. The temperature was 76 degrees. The wind was south at 5 miles an hour. Over the marine area, at the buoy south of Apalachicola, winds were south at 6 knots and seas were 1 foot. At the buoy south of Panama City, winds were southwest at 6 knots and seas were 1 foot. At the buoy south of Pensacola, winds were southwest at 2 knots and seas were 1 foot. The forecast for the local area. Tonight, partly cloudy with a chance of showers and thunderstorms this evening, then mostly clear after midnight. Lows in the mid-70s. Southwest winds around 5 miles per hour. Chance of rain 40%. Tuesday, mostly sunny. A slight chance of showers and thunderstorms in the morning, then showers and thunderstorms likely in the afternoon. Humid with highs in the mid-90s. Southwest winds around 5 miles per hour. Chance of rain 70%. Heat index values up to 105. Tuesday night, mostly cloudy in the evening, then becoming partly cloudy. A chance of thunderstorms in the evening. A chance of showers. Lows in the lower 70s. South winds around 5 miles per hour in the evening, becoming light and variable. Chance of rain 50%. Wednesday, mostly sunny. A chance of showers with a slight chance of thunderstorms in the morning, then showers with thunderstorms likely in the afternoon. Humid with highs in the lower 90s. South winds around 5 miles per hour. Chance of rain 80%. Wednesday night, partly cloudy with showers with thunderstorms likely in the evening, then mostly clear with a slight chance of showers after midnight. Lows in the lower 70s. South winds around 5 miles per hour in the evening, becoming light and variable. Chance of rain 80%. Thursday and Thursday night, partly cloudy. Showers with thunderstorms likely. Highs in the lower 90s. Lows in the lower 70s. Chance of rain 80%. Friday and Friday night, partly cloudy. Showers and thunderstorms likely. Highs in the lower 90s. Lows in the lower 70s. Chance of rain 70%. Heat index values up to 105. Saturday and Saturday night, partly cloudy. Showers and thunderstorms likely. Highs in the lower 90s. Lows in the lower 70s. Chance of rain 60%. Heat index values up to 105. Sunday through Monday, partly cloudy with a chance of showers and thunderstorms. Highs in the mid-90s. Lows in the lower 70s. Chance of rain 40%. Heat index values up to 110. The coastal waters forecast for the following waters from Suwannee River to Apalachicola, Florida, extending from 20 to 60 nautical miles. Coastal waters from Okaloosa-Walton County line to Mexico Beach out to 20 nautical miles. Coastal waters from Mexico Beach to Apalachicola out to 20 nautical miles. Waters from Okaloosa-Walton County line to Mexico Beach 20 to 60 nautical miles. And waters from Mexico Beach to Apalachicola 20 to 60 nautical miles. Overnight, southwest winds 5 to 10 knots. Waves 1 foot or less. Wave detail, southwest 1 foot at 3 seconds. Protected waters, a light chop. A slight chance of showers and thunderstorms. Tuesday, southwest winds 5 to 10 knots. Waves 1 foot or less. Wave detail, southwest 1 foot at 3 seconds. Protected waters, a light chop. A chance of showers and thunderstorms. Tuesday night, southwest winds 5 to 10 knots. Waves 1 foot or less. Wave detail, southwest 1 foot at 3 seconds. Protected waters, a light chop. A slight chance of showers and thunderstorms in the evening, then a chance of showers and thunderstorms after midnight. Wednesday, southwest winds 5 to 10 knots.

Waves 1 foot or less. Wave detail, southwest 1 foot at 3 seconds. Protected waters, a light chop. Showers likely with a chance of thunderstorms. Wednesday night, southwest winds 5 to 10 knots. Waves 1 foot or less. Wave detail, southwest 1 foot at 3 seconds. Protected waters, a light chop. A slight chance of thunderstorms. A slight chance of showers in the evening, then a chance of showers after midnight. Thursday, southwest winds 5 to 10 knots. Waves 1 foot or less. Wave detail, southwest 1 foot at 3 seconds. Protected waters, a light chop. A chance of showers and thunderstorms. Thursday night, southwest winds 5 to 10 knots. Waves 1 foot or less. Protected waters, a light chop. A chance of showers and thunderstorms. Friday, southwest winds around 5 knots. Waves 1 foot or less. Protected waters, smooth. A chance of showers and thunderstorms. Friday night, southwest winds around 5 knots. Waves 1 foot or less. Protected waters, smooth. A chance of showers and thunderstorms. Saturday, southeast winds around 5 knots. Waves 1 foot or less. Protected waters, smooth. A chance of showers and thunderstorms. Saturday night, southeast winds around 5 knots. Waves 1 foot or less. Protected waters, smooth. A slight chance of showers and thunderstorms. Winds and waves higher and near thunderstorms. The coastal waters forecast for the following St. Andrews Bay waterways. Overnight, southwest winds 5 to 10 knots, becoming west after midnight. Protected waters, a light chop. A chance of showers and thunderstorms. Tuesday, west winds around 5 knots, becoming southwest in the afternoon. Protected waters, a light chop. A chance of showers and thunderstorms. Tuesday night, southwest winds around 5 knots. Protected waters, smooth. A chance of showers. A chance of thunderstorms, mainly in the evening. Wednesday, southeast winds around 5 knots, becoming southwest in the afternoon. Protected waters, a light chop. Showers likely with a chance of thunderstorms. Wednesday night, southwest winds 5 to 10 knots, diminishing to around 5 knots after midnight. Protected waters, a light chop. A chance of thunderstorms in the evening. A chance of showers. Thursday, south winds around 5 knots, becoming southwest in the afternoon. Protected waters, a light chop. Showers likely. A slight chance of thunderstorms in the morning, then thunderstorms likely in the afternoon. Thursday night, southwest winds 5 to 10 knots, diminishing to around 5 knots after midnight. Protected waters, a light chop. Showers and thunderstorms likely, mainly in the evening. Friday, south winds around 5 knots, becoming southwest in the afternoon. Protected waters, a light chop. Showers likely with a chance of thunderstorms. Friday night, southwest winds around 5 knots, becoming southeast after midnight. Protected waters, smooth. A chance of showers and thunderstorms. Saturday, east winds around 5 knots, becoming south around 5 knots in the afternoon. Protected waters, smooth. A chance of showers and thunderstorms. Saturday night, south winds around 5 knots, becoming east after midnight. Protected waters, smooth. A chance of showers and thunderstorms in the evening. Winds and waves higher and near thunderstorms. The Tropical Weather Outlook. For the North Atlantic, Caribbean Sea and the Gulf of America, Central Subtropical Atlantic L95, an area of low pressure located a couple of hundred miles east-northeast of Bermuda, is moving northward at 15 to 20 miles per hour. Recent scatterometer wind data suggests that the center of circulation is broad and elongated, and the associated shower activity remains disorganized. This system could still become a short-lived tropical depression or storm later today before encountering increasingly hostile conditions tonight and Wednesday, likely ending its chances for development. Formation chance through 48 hours, medium, 40%. Formation chance through 7 days, medium, 40%. Eastern Tropical Atlantic L96, an area of low pressure centered a few hundred miles south-southeast of the Cabo Verde Islands, is producing disorganized showers and thunderstorms. Environmental conditions appear conducive for gradual development, and this system is likely to become a tropical depression during the next few days while it moves westward to west-northwestward across the eastern and central tropical Atlantic. Environmental conditions could become less conducive for development by the weekend.
Formation chance through 48 hours, medium, 60%. Formation chance through 7 days, high, 70%. Tide information for Tuesday, August 25th, 2026. St. Mark's River entrance. High 2:04 a.m., low 7:08 a.m., high 1:18 p.m., low 8:14 p.m. Apalachicola. High 4:58 a.m., low 8:59 a.m., high 1:53 p.m., low 10:12 p.m. St. Andrews Bay of Panama City. High 8:48 a.m., low 7:05 p.m. Note that the times of high and low tide are 3 minutes earlier at Shell Point than at the St. Mark's River entrance. The average water temperature at Apalachicola was 87.8 degrees. Sunrise and sunset in Tallahassee. August 25, 2026, sunrise 7:10 a.m. Eastern Daylight Time, sunset 8:08 p.m. Eastern Daylight Time. 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The latest weather and forecast information can also be accessed by calling our automated forecast line at 850-942-8851. The current time is 1:56 a.m. Eastern Daylight Time. These are the 1 a.m. Eastern Daylight Time conditions. At the Tallahassee Airport, it was clear. The temperature was 78 degrees. The wind was calm. At Florida State University, the temperature was 81 degrees. The wind was calm. At Apalachicola, it was partly cloudy. The temperature was 78 degrees. The wind was calm. At Panama City Northwest, it was clear. The temperature was 76 degrees. The wind was calm. At Dothan, it was clear. The temperature was 78 degrees. The wind was northwest at 7 miles an hour. At Albany, it was clear. The temperature was 76 degrees. The wind was calm. At Valdosta, it was mostly cloudy. The temperature was 76 degrees. The wind was south at 5 miles an hour. Over the marine area, at the buoys south of Apalachicola, winds were south at 6 knots and seas were 1 foot. At the buoys south of Panama City, winds were southwest at 6 knots and seas were 1 foot. At the buoys south of Pensacola, winds were southwest at 2 knots and seas were 1 foot. The forecast for the local area. Tonight, partly cloudy with a chance of showers and thunderstorms this evening, then mostly clear after midnight. Lows in the mid-70s. Southwest winds around 5 miles per hour. Chance of rain 40%. Tuesday, mostly sunny. A slight chance of showers and thunderstorms in the morning, then showers and thunderstorms likely in the afternoon. Humid with highs in the mid-90s. Southwest winds around 5 miles per hour. Chance of rain 70%. Heat index values up to 105. Tuesday night, mostly cloudy in the evening, then becoming partly cloudy. A chance of thunderstorms in the evening. A chance of showers. Lows in the lower 70s. South winds around 5 miles per hour in the evening, becoming light and variable. Chance of rain 50%. Wednesday, mostly sunny. A chance of showers with a slight chance of thunderstorms in the morning, then showers with thunderstorms likely in the afternoon. Humid with highs in the lower 90s. South winds around 5 miles per hour. Chance of rain 80%. Wednesday night, partly cloudy with showers with thunderstorms likely in the evening, then mostly clear with a slight chance of showers after midnight. Lows in the lower 70s. South winds around 5 miles per hour in the evening, becoming light and variable. Chance of rain 80%. Thursday and Thursday night, partly cloudy. Showers with thunderstorms likely. Highs in the lower 90s. Lows in the lower 70s. Chance of rain 80%. Friday and Friday night, partly cloudy. Showers and thunderstorms likely. Highs in the lower 90s. Lows in the lower 70s. Chance of rain 70%. Heat index values up to 105. Saturday and Saturday night, partly cloudy. Showers and thunderstorms likely. Highs in the lower 90s. Lows in the lower 70s. Chance of rain 60%. Heat index values up to 105. Sunday through Monday, partly cloudy with a chance of showers and thunderstorms. Highs in the mid-90s. Lows in the lower 70s. Chance of rain 40%.

heat index values up to 110. The coastal waters forecast for the following waters from Suwannee River to Apalachicola, Florida, extending from 20 to 60 nautical miles. Coastal waters from Okaloosa-Walton County line to Mexico Beach out to 20 nautical miles. Coastal waters from Mexico Beach to Apalachicola out to 20 nautical miles. Waters from Okaloosa-Walton County line to Mexico Beach 20 to 60 nautical miles. And waters from Mexico Beach to Apalachicola 20 to 60 nautical miles. Overnight, southwest winds 5 to 10 knots. Waves 1 foot or less. Wave detail, southwest 1 foot at 3 seconds. Protected waters, a light chop. A slight chance of showers and thunderstorms. Tuesday, southwest winds 5 to 10 knots. Waves 1 foot or less. Wave detail, southwest 1 foot at 3 seconds. Protected waters, a light chop. A chance of showers and thunderstorms. Tuesday night, southwest winds 5 to 10 knots. Waves 1 foot or less. Wave detail, southwest 1 foot at 3 seconds. Protected waters, a light chop. A slight chance of showers and thunderstorms in the evening, then a chance of showers and thunderstorms after midnight. Wednesday, southwest winds 5 to 10 knots. Waves 1 foot or less. Wave detail, southwest 1 foot at 3 seconds. Protected waters, a light chop. Showers likely with a chance of thunderstorms. Wednesday night, southwest winds 5 to 10 knots. Waves 1 foot or less. Wave detail, southwest 1 foot at 3 seconds. Protected waters, a light chop. A slight chance of thunderstorms. A slight chance of showers in the evening, then a chance of showers after midnight. Thursday, southwest winds 5 to 10 knots. Waves 1 foot or less. Wave detail, southwest 1 foot at 3 seconds. Protected waters, a light chop. A chance of showers and thunderstorms. Thursday night, southwest winds 5 to 10 knots. Waves 1 foot or less. Protected waters, a light chop. A chance of showers and thunderstorms. Friday, southwest winds around 5 knots. Waves 1 foot or less. Protected waters, smooth. A chance of showers and thunderstorms. Friday night, southwest winds around 5 knots. Waves 1 foot or less. Protected waters, smooth. A chance of showers and thunderstorms. Saturday, southeast winds around 5 knots. Waves 1 foot or less. Protected waters, smooth. A chance of showers and thunderstorms. Saturday night, southeast winds around 5 knots. Waves 1 foot or less. Protected waters, smooth. A slight chance of showers and thunderstorms. Winds and waves higher and near thunderstorms. The coastal waters forecast for the following St. Andrews Bay waterways. Overnight, southwest winds 5 to 10 knots, becoming west after midnight. Protected waters, a light chop. A chance of showers and thunderstorms. Tuesday, west winds around 5 knots, becoming southwest in the afternoon. Protected waters, a light chop. A chance of showers and thunderstorms. Tuesday night, southwest winds around 5 knots. Protected waters, smooth. A chance of showers. A chance of thunderstorms, mainly in the evening. Wednesday, southeast winds around 5 knots, becoming southwest in the afternoon. Protected waters, a light chop. Showers likely with a chance of thunderstorms. Wednesday night, southwest winds 5 to 10 knots, diminishing to around 5 knots after midnight. Protected waters, a light chop. A chance of thunderstorms in the evening. A chance of showers. Thursday, south winds around 5 knots, becoming southwest in the afternoon. Protected waters, a light chop. Showers likely. A slight chance of thunderstorms in the morning, then thunderstorms likely in the afternoon. Thursday night, southwest winds 5 to 10 knots, diminishing to around 5 knots after midnight. Protected waters, a light chop. Showers and thunderstorms likely, mainly in the evening. Friday, south winds around 5 knots, becoming southwest in the afternoon. Protected waters, a light chop. Showers likely with a chance of thunderstorms. Friday night, southwest winds around 5 knots, becoming southeast after midnight. Protected waters, smooth. A chance of showers and thunderstorms. Saturday, east winds around 5 knots, becoming south around 5 knots in the afternoon. Protected waters, smooth. A chance of showers and thunderstorms. Saturday night, south winds around

40%. Eastern Tropical Atlantic L96, an area of low pressure centered a few hundred miles south-southeast of the Cabo Verde Islands, is producing disorganized showers and thunderstorms. Environmental conditions appear conducive for gradual development, and this system is likely to become a tropical depression during the next few days while it moves westward to west-northwestward across the eastern and central tropical Atlantic. Environmental conditions could become less conducive for development by the weekend. Formation chance through 48 hours, medium, 60%. Formation chance through 7 days, high, 70%. Tide information for Tuesday, August 25th, 2026. St. Mark's River entrance. High 2:04 a.m., low 7:08 a.m., high 1:18 p.m., low 8:14 p.m. Apalachicola. High 4:58 a.m., low 8:59 a.m., high 1:53 p.m., low 10:12 p.m. St. Andrews Bay of Panama City. High 8:48 a.m., low 7:05 p.m. Note that the times of high and low tide are 3 minutes earlier at Shell Point than at the St. Mark's River entrance. The average water temperature at Apalachicola was 87.8 degrees. Sunrise and sunset in Tallahassee. August 25, 2026, sunrise 7:10 a.m. Eastern Daylight Time, sunset 8:08 p.m. Eastern Daylight Time. 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The latest weather and forecast information can also be accessed by calling our automated forecast line at 850-942-8851. The current time is 2:08 a.m. Eastern Daylight Time. These are the 2 a.m. Eastern Daylight Time conditions. At the Tallahassee Airport, it was clear. The temperature was 76 degrees. The wind was southeast at 5 miles an hour. The report from Florida State University was not available. At Apalachicola, it was partly cloudy. The temperature was 77 degrees. The wind was calm. At Panama City Northwest, it was clear. The temperature was 76 degrees. The wind was west at 5 miles an hour. At Dothan, it was clear. The temperature was 74 degrees. The wind was north at 3 miles an hour. At Albany, it was clear. The temperature was 75 degrees. The wind was southwest at 3 miles an hour. At Valdosta, it was mostly cloudy. The temperature was 77 degrees. The wind was south at 5 miles an hour. Over the marine area, at the buoy south of Apalachicola, winds were southwest at 6 knots. At the buoy south of Panama City, winds were southwest at 4 knots. At the buoy south of Pensacola, winds were west at 2 knots. The forecast for the local area. Tonight, partly cloudy with a chance of showers and thunderstorms this evening, then mostly clear after midnight. Lows in the mid-70s. Southwest winds around 5 miles per hour. Chance of rain 40%. Tuesday, mostly sunny. A slight chance of showers and thunderstorms in the morning, then showers and thunderstorms likely in the afternoon. Humid with highs in the mid-90s. Southwest winds around 5 miles per hour. Chance of rain 70%. Heat index values up to 105. Tuesday night, mostly cloudy in the evening, then becoming partly cloudy. A chance of thunderstorms in the evening. A chance of showers. Lows in the lower 70s. South winds around 5 miles per hour in the evening, becoming light and variable. Chance of rain 50%. Wednesday, mostly sunny. A chance of showers with a slight chance of thunderstorms in the morning, then showers with thunderstorms likely in the afternoon. Humid with highs in the lower 90s. South winds around 5 miles per hour. Chance of rain 80%. Wednesday night, partly cloudy with showers with thunderstorms likely in the evening, then mostly clear with a slight chance of showers after midnight. Lows in the lower 70s. South winds around 5 miles per hour in the evening, becoming light and variable. Chance of rain 80%. Thursday and Thursday night, partly cloudy. Showers with thunderstorms likely. Highs in the lower 90s. Lows in the lower 70s. Chance of rain 80%. Friday and Friday night, partly cloudy. Showers and thunderstorms likely. Highs in the lower 90s. Lows in the lower 70s. Chance of rain 70%. Heat index values up to 100.

105. Saturday and Saturday night, partly cloudy. Showers and thunderstorms likely. Highs in the lower 90s. Lows in the lower 70s. Chance of rain 60%. Heat index values up to 105. Sunday through Monday, partly cloudy with a chance of showers and thunderstorms. Highs in the mid-90s. Lows in the lower 70s. Chance of rain 40%. Heat index values up to 110. The coastal waters forecast for the following waters from Suwannee River to Apalachicola, Florida, extending from 20 to 60 nautical miles. Coastal waters from Okaloosa, Walton County line to Mexico Beach out to 20 nautical miles. Coastal waters from Mexico Beach to Apalachicola out to 20 nautical miles. Waters from Okaloosa, Walton County line to Mexico Beach 20 to 60 nautical miles. And waters from Mexico Beach to Apalachicola 20 to 60 nautical miles. Overnight, southwest winds 5 to 10 knots. Waves 1 foot or less. Wave detail, southwest 1 foot at 3 seconds. Protected waters, a light chop. A slight chance of showers and thunderstorms. Tuesday, southwest winds 5 to 10 knots. Waves 1 foot or less. Wave detail, southwest 1 foot at 3 seconds. Protected waters, a light chop. A chance of showers and thunderstorms. Tuesday night, southwest winds 5 to 10 knots. Waves 1 foot or less. Wave detail, southwest 1 foot at 3 seconds. Protected waters, a light chop. A slight chance of showers and thunderstorms in the evening, then a chance of showers and thunderstorms after midnight. Wednesday, southwest winds 5 to 10 knots. Waves 1 foot or less. Wave detail, southwest 1 foot at 3 seconds. Protected waters, a light chop. Showers likely with a chance of thunderstorms. Wednesday night, southwest winds 5 to 10 knots. Waves 1 foot or less. Wave detail, southwest 1 foot at 3 seconds. Protected waters, a light chop. A slight chance of thunderstorms. A slight chance of showers in the evening, then a chance of showers after midnight. Thursday, southwest winds 5 to 10 knots. Waves 1 foot or less. Wave detail, southwest 1 foot at 3 seconds. Protected waters, a light chop. A chance of showers and thunderstorms. Thursday night, southwest winds 5 to 10 knots. Waves 1 foot or less. Protected waters, a light chop. A chance of showers and thunderstorms. Friday, southwest winds around 5 knots. Waves 1 foot or less. Protected waters, smooth. A chance of showers and thunderstorms. Friday night, southwest winds around 5 knots. Waves 1 foot or less. Protected waters, smooth. A chance of showers and thunderstorms. Saturday, southeast winds around 5 knots. Waves 1 foot or less. Protected waters, smooth. A chance of showers and thunderstorms. Saturday night, southeast winds around 5 knots. Waves 1 foot or less. Protected waters, smooth. A slight chance of showers and thunderstorms. Winds and waves higher and near thunderstorms. The coastal waters forecast for the following St. Andrews Bay waterways. Overnight, southwest winds 5 to 10 knots, becoming west after midnight. Protected waters, a light chop. A chance of showers and thunderstorms. Tuesday, west winds around 5 knots, becoming southwest in the afternoon. Protected waters, a light chop. A chance of showers and thunderstorms. Tuesday night, southwest winds around 5 knots. Protected waters, smooth. A chance of showers. A chance of thunderstorms, mainly in the evening. Wednesday, southeast winds around 5 knots, becoming southwest in the afternoon. Protected waters, a light chop. Showers likely with a chance of thunderstorms. Wednesday night, southwest winds 5 to 10 knots, diminishing to around 5 knots after midnight. Protected waters, a light chop. A chance of thunderstorms in the evening. A chance of showers. Thursday, south winds around 5 knots, becoming southwest in the afternoon. Protected waters, a light chop. Showers likely. A slight chance of thunderstorms in the morning, then thunderstorms likely in the afternoon. Thursday night, southwest winds 5 to 10 knots, diminishing to around 5 knots after midnight. Protected waters, a light chop. Showers and thunderstorms likely, mainly in the evening. Friday, south winds around 5 knots, becoming southwest in the afternoon.

Protected waters, a light shop. Showers likely with a chance of thunderstorms. Friday night, southwest winds around 5 knots, becoming southeast after midnight. Protected waters, smooth. A chance of showers and thunderstorms. Saturday, east winds around 5 knots, becoming south around 5 knots in the afternoon. Protected waters, smooth. A chance of showers and thunderstorms. Saturday night, south winds around 5 knots, becoming east after midnight. Protected waters, smooth. A chance of showers and thunderstorms in the evening. Winds and waves higher and near thunderstorms. The Tropical Weather Outlook. For the North Atlantic, Caribbean Sea and the Gulf of America, Central Subtropical Atlantic L95, an area of low pressure located a couple of hundred miles east-northeast of Bermuda, is moving northward at 15 to 20 miles per hour. Recent scatterometer wind data suggests that the center of circulation is broad and elongated, and the associated shower activity remains disorganized. This system could still become a short-lived tropical depression or storm later today before encountering increasingly hostile conditions tonight and Wednesday, likely ending its chances for development. Formation chance through 48 hours, medium, 40%. Formation chance through 7 days, medium, 40%. Eastern Tropical Atlantic L96, an area of low pressure centered a few hundred miles south-southeast of the Cabo Verde Islands, is producing disorganized showers and thunderstorms. Environmental conditions appear conducive for gradual development, and this system is likely to become a tropical depression during the next few days while it moves westward to west-northwestward across the eastern and central tropical Atlantic. Environmental conditions could become less conducive for development by the weekend. Formation chance through 48 hours, medium, 60%. Formation chance through 7 days, high, 70%. Tide information for Tuesday, August 25, 2026. St. Mark's River entrance. High 2:04 a.m., low 7:08 a.m., high 1:18 p.m., low 8:14 p.m. Apalachicola. High 4:58 a.m., low 8:59 a.m., high 1:53 p.m., low 10:12 p.m. St. Andrews Bay of Panama City. High 8:48 a.m., low 7:05 p.m. Note that the times of high and low tide are 3 minutes earlier at Shell Point than at the St. Mark's River entrance. The average water temperature at Apalachicola was 87.8 degrees. Sunrise and sunset in Tallahassee. August 25, 2026, sunrise 7:10 a.m. Eastern Daylight Time, sunset 8:08 p.m. Eastern Daylight Time. 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This broadcast originates from your National Weather Service office in Tallahassee, Florida. The latest weather and forecast information can also be accessed by calling our automated forecast line at 850-942-8851. The current time is 2:19 a.m. Eastern Daylight Time. These are the 2 a.m. Eastern Daylight Time conditions. At the Tallahassee Airport, it was clear. The temperature was 76 degrees. The wind was southeast at 5 miles an hour. At Florida State University, the temperature was 81 degrees. The wind was southwest at 2 miles an hour. At Apalachicola, it was partly cloudy. The temperature was 77 degrees. The wind was calm. At Panama City Northwest, it was clear. The temperature was 76 degrees. The wind was west at 5 miles an hour. At Dothan, it was clear. The temperature was 74 degrees. The wind was north at 3 miles an hour. At Albany, it was clear. The temperature was 75 degrees. The wind was southwest at 3 miles an hour. At Valdosta, it was partly cloudy. The temperature was 77 degrees. The wind was south at 5 miles an hour. Over the marine area, at the buoy south of Apalachicola, winds were southwest at 6 knots and seas were 1 foot. At the buoy south of Panama City, winds were southwest at 6 knots and seas were 1 foot. At the buoy south of Pensacola, wave heights 1 foot. The forecast for the local area. Tonight, partly cloudy with a chance of showers and thunderstorms this evening, then mostly clear after midnight. Lows in the mid-70s. Southwest winds around 5 miles per hour. Chance of rain 40%. Tuesday, mostly sunny. A slight chance of showers and thunderstorms in the morning, then showers and thunderstorms likely in the afternoon. Humid with highs in the mid-90s. Southwest

winds around 5 miles per hour. Chance of rain 70%. Heat index values up to 105. Tuesday night, mostly cloudy in the evening, then becoming partly cloudy. A chance of thunderstorms in the evening. A chance of showers. Lows in the lower 70s. South winds around 5 miles per hour in the evening, becoming light and variable. Chance of rain 50%. Wednesday, mostly sunny. A chance of showers with a slight chance of thunderstorms in the morning, then showers with thunderstorms likely in the afternoon. Humid with highs in the lower 90s. South winds around 5 miles per hour. Chance of rain 80%. Wednesday night, partly cloudy with showers with thunderstorms likely in the evening, then mostly clear with a slight chance of showers after midnight. Lows in the lower 70s. South winds around 5 miles per hour in the evening, becoming light and variable. Chance of rain 80%. Thursday and Thursday night, partly cloudy. Showers with thunderstorms likely. Highs in the lower 90s. Lows in the lower 70s. Chance of rain 80%. Friday and Friday night, partly cloudy. Showers and thunderstorms likely. Highs in the lower 90s. Lows in the lower 70s. Chance of rain 70%. Heat index values up to 105. Saturday and Saturday night, partly cloudy. Showers and thunderstorms likely. Highs in the lower 90s. Lows in the lower 70s. Chance of rain 60%. Heat index values up to 105. Sunday through Monday, partly cloudy with a chance of showers and thunderstorms. Highs in the mid-90s. Lows in the lower 70s. Chance of rain 40%. Heat index values up to 110. The coastal waters forecast for the following waters from Suwannee River to Apalachicola, Florida, extending from 20 to 60 nautical miles, coastal waters from Okaloosa Walton County line to Mexico Beach out to 20 nautical miles, coastal waters from Mexico Beach to Apalachicola out to 20 nautical miles, waters from Okaloosa Walton County line to Mexico Beach 20 to 60 nautical miles, and waters from Mexico Beach to Apalachicola 20 to 60 nautical miles. Overnight, southwest winds 5 to 10 knots. Waves 1 foot or less. Wave detail, southwest 1 foot at 3 seconds. Protected waters, a light chop. A slight chance of showers and thunderstorms. Tuesday, southwest winds 5 to 10 knots. Waves 1 foot or less. Wave detail, southwest 1 foot at 3 seconds. Protected waters, a light chop. A chance of showers and thunderstorms. Tuesday night, southwest winds 5 to 10 knots. Waves 1 foot or less. Wave detail, southwest 1 foot at 3 seconds. Protected waters, a light chop. A slight chance of showers and thunderstorms in the evening, then a chance of showers and thunderstorms after midnight. Wednesday, southwest winds 5 to 10 knots. Waves 1 foot or less. Wave detail, southwest 1 foot at 3 seconds. Protected waters, a light chop. Showers likely with a chance of thunderstorms. Wednesday night, southwest winds 5 to 10 knots. Waves 1 foot or less. Wave detail, southwest 1 foot at 3 seconds. Protected waters, a light chop. A slight chance of thunderstorms. A slight chance of showers in the evening, then a chance of showers after midnight. Thursday, southwest winds 5 to 10 knots. Waves 1 foot or less. Wave detail, southwest 1 foot at 3 seconds. Protected waters, a light chop. A chance of showers and thunderstorms. Thursday night, southwest winds 5 to 10 knots. Waves 1 foot or less. Protected waters, a light chop. A chance of showers and thunderstorms. Friday, southwest winds around 5 knots. Waves 1 foot or less. Protected waters, smooth. A chance of showers and thunderstorms. Friday night, southwest winds around 5 knots. Waves 1 foot or less. Protected waters, smooth. A chance of showers and thunderstorms. Saturday, southeast winds around 5 knots. Waves 1 foot or less. Protected waters, smooth. A chance of showers and thunderstorms. Saturday night, southeast winds around 5 knots. Waves 1 foot or less. Protected waters, smooth. A slight chance of showers and thunderstorms. Winds and waves higher and near thunderstorms. The coastal waters forecast for the following St. Andrews Bay waterways. Overnight, southwest.

winds 5 to 10 knots, becoming west after midnight. Protected waters, a light chop. A chance of showers and thunderstorms. Tuesday, west winds around 5 knots, becoming southwest in the afternoon. Protected waters, a light chop. A chance of showers and thunderstorms. Tuesday night, southwest winds around 5 knots. Protected waters, smooth, a chance of showers. A chance of thunderstorms, mainly in the evening. Wednesday, southeast winds around 5 knots, becoming southwest in the afternoon. Protected waters, a light chop. Showers likely with a chance of thunderstorms. Wednesday night, southwest winds 5 to 10 knots, diminishing to around 5 knots after midnight. Protected waters, a light chop. A chance of thunderstorms in the evening. A chance of showers. Thursday, south winds around 5 knots, becoming southwest in the afternoon. Protected waters, a light chop. Showers likely. A slight chance of thunderstorms in the morning, then thunderstorms likely in the afternoon. Thursday night, southwest winds 5 to 10 knots, diminishing to around 5 knots after midnight. Protected waters, a light chop. Showers and thunderstorms likely, mainly in the evening. Friday, south winds around 5 knots, becoming southwest in the afternoon. Protected waters, a light chop. Showers likely with a chance of thunderstorms. Friday night, southwest winds around 5 knots, becoming southeast after midnight. Protected waters, smooth, a chance of showers and thunderstorms. Saturday, east winds around 5 knots, becoming south around 5 knots in the afternoon. Protected waters, smooth, a chance of showers and thunderstorms. Saturday night, south winds around 5 knots, becoming east after midnight. Protected waters, smooth, a chance of showers and thunderstorms in the evening. Winds and waves higher and near thunderstorms. The Tropical Weather Outlook. For the North Atlantic, Caribbean Sea and the Gulf of America, Central Subtropical Atlantic L95, an area of low pressure located a couple of hundred miles east-northeast of Bermuda, is moving northward at 15 to 20 miles per hour. Recent scatter radar wind data suggests that the center of circulation is broad and elongated, and the associated shower activity remains disorganized. This system could still become a short-lived tropical depression or storm later today before encountering increasingly hostile conditions tonight and Wednesday, likely ending its chances for development. Formation chance through 48 hours, medium, 40%. Formation chance through 7 days, medium, 40%. Eastern Tropical Atlantic L96, an area of low pressure centered a few hundred miles south-southeast of the Cabo Verde Islands, is producing disorganized showers and thunderstorms. Environmental conditions appear conducive for gradual development, and this system is likely to become a tropical depression during the next few days while it moves westward to west-northwestward across the eastern and central tropical Atlantic. Environmental conditions could become less conducive for development by the weekend. Formation chance through 48 hours, medium, 60%. Formation chance through 7 days, high, 70%. Tide information for Tuesday, August 25, 2026. St. Mark's River entrance. High 2:04 a.m., low 7:08 a.m., high 1:18 p.m., low 8:14 p.m. Apalachicola. High 4:58 a.m., low 8:59 a.m., high 1:53 p.m., low 10:12 p.m. St. Andrews Bay at Panama City. High 8:48 a.m., low 7:05 p.m. Note that the times of high and low tide are 3 minutes earlier at Shell Point than at the St. Mark's River entrance. The average water temperature at Apalachicola was 87.8 degrees. Sunrise and sunset in Tallahassee. August 25, 2026, sunrise 7:10 a.m. Eastern Daylight Time, sunset 8:08 p.m. Eastern Daylight Time. 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The latest weather and forecast information can also be accessed by calling our automated forecast line at 850-942-8851. The current time is 2:31 a.m. Eastern Daylight Time. These are the 2 a.m. Eastern Daylight Time conditions. At the Tallahassee Airport, it was clear. The temperature was 76 degrees. The wind was southeast at 5 miles an hour. At Florida State University, the temperature was 81 degrees. The wind was southwest at 2 miles an hour. At Apple

Pensacola, it was partly cloudy. The temperature was 77 degrees. The wind was calm. At Panama City Northwest, it was clear. The temperature was 76 degrees. The wind was west at 5 miles an hour. At Dothan, it was clear. The temperature was 74 degrees. The wind was north at 3 miles an hour. At Albany, it was clear. The temperature was 75 degrees. The wind was southwest at 3 miles an hour. At Valdosta, it was partly cloudy. The temperature was 77 degrees. The wind was south at 5 miles an hour. Over the marine area, at the buoys south of Apalachicola, winds were southwest at 6 knots and seas were 1 foot. At the buoys south of Panama City, winds were southwest at 6 knots and seas were 1 foot. At the buoys south of Pensacola, wave heights 1 foot. The forecast for the local area. Today, mostly sunny. A chance of showers and thunderstorms this afternoon. Highs in the lower 90s. Southwest winds 5 to 10 miles per hour. Chance of rain 50%. Heat index values up to 105. Tonight, partly cloudy. A chance of showers with a slight chance of thunderstorms in the evening. Lows in the mid-70s. South winds 5 to 10 miles per hour in the evening, becoming light and variable. Chance of rain 30%. Wednesday, mostly sunny. A slight chance of showers in the morning, then showers and thunderstorms likely in the afternoon. Humid with highs around 90. South winds 5 to 10 miles per hour. Chance of rain 60%. Wednesday night, partly cloudy. A chance of showers with a slight chance of thunderstorms 90. South winds 5 to 10 miles per hour. Chance of rain 60%. Wednesday night, partly cloudy. A chance of showers with a slight chance of thunderstorms in the evening, then a slight chance of showers after midnight. Lows in the mid-70s. South winds 5 to 10 miles per hour in the evening, becoming light and variable. Chance of rain 50%. Thursday, mostly sunny with a chance of showers. A slight chance of thunderstorms in the morning, then thunderstorms likely in the afternoon. Humid with highs around 90. South winds 5 to 10 miles per hour. Chance of rain 70%. Thursday night, mostly cloudy in the evening, then becoming partly cloudy. A slight chance of showers and thunderstorms. Lows in the lower 70s. Chance of rain 20%. Friday, mostly sunny. A chance of showers and thunderstorms in the morning, then showers with thunderstorms likely in the afternoon. Highs around 90. Chance of rain 80%. Friday night, mostly cloudy. Showers with thunderstorms likely in the evening, then a chance of showers and thunderstorms after midnight. Lows in the lower 70s. Chance of rain 80%. Saturday, mostly sunny. A slight chance of showers and thunderstorms in the morning, then showers and thunderstorms likely in the afternoon. Highs in the lower 90s. Chance of rain 60%. Saturday night, mostly cloudy with showers and thunderstorms likely in the evening, then partly cloudy with a slight chance of showers and thunderstorms after midnight. Lows in the lower 70s. Chance of rain 60%. Sunday through Monday, partly cloudy with a chance of showers and thunderstorms. Highs in the mid-90s. Lows in the lower 70s. Chance of rain 40%. Heat index values up to 105. The coastal waters forecast for the following waters from Suwannee River to Apalachicola, Florida, extending from 20 to 60 nautical miles. Coastal waters from Okaloosa-Walton County line to Mexico Beach out to 20 nautical miles. Coastal waters from Mexico Beach to Apalachicola out to 20 nautical miles. Waters from Okaloosa-Walton County line to Mexico Beach 20 to 60 nautical miles. And waters from Mexico Beach to Apalachicola 20 to 60 nautical miles. Overnight, southwest winds 5 to 10 knots. Waves 1 foot or less. Wave detail, southwest 1 foot at 3 seconds. Protected waters, a light chop. A slight chance of showers and thunderstorms. Tuesday, southwest winds 5 to 10 knots. Waves 1 foot or less. Wave detail, southwest 1 foot at 3 seconds. Protected waters, a light chop. A chance of showers and thunderstorms. Tuesday night, southwest winds 5 to 10 knots. Waves 1 foot or less. Wave detail, southwest 1 foot at 3 seconds. Protected waters, a light chop. A slight chance of showers and thunderstorms in the evening, then a chance of showers.

thunderstorms after midnight. Wednesday, southwest winds 5 to 10 knots. Waves 1 foot or less. Wave detail, southwest 1 foot at 3 seconds. Protected waters a light chop. Showers likely with a chance of thunderstorms. Wednesday night, southwest winds 5 to 10 knots. Waves 1 foot or less. Wave detail, southwest 1 foot at 3 seconds. Protected waters a light chop. A slight chance of thunderstorms. A slight chance of showers in the evening, then a chance of showers after midnight. Thursday, southwest winds 5 to 10 knots. Waves 1 foot or less. Wave detail, southwest 1 foot at 3 seconds. Protected waters a light chop. A chance of showers and thunderstorms. Thursday night, southwest winds 5 to 10 knots. Waves 1 foot or less. Protected waters a light chop. A chance of showers and thunderstorms. Friday, southwest winds around 5 knots. Waves 1 foot or less. Protected waters smooth. A chance of showers and thunderstorms. Friday night, southwest winds around 5 knots. Waves 1 foot or less. Protected waters smooth. A chance of showers and thunderstorms. Saturday, southeast winds around 5 knots. Waves 1 foot or less. Protected waters smooth. A chance of showers and thunderstorms. Saturday night, southeast winds around 5 knots. Waves 1 foot or less. Protected waters smooth. A slight chance of showers and thunderstorms. Winds and waves higher and near thunderstorms. The coastal waters forecast for the following St. Andrews Bay waterways. Overnight, southwest winds 5 to 10 knots, becoming west after midnight. Protected waters a light chop. A chance of showers and thunderstorms. Tuesday, west winds around 5 knots, becoming southwest in the afternoon. Protected waters a light chop. A chance of showers and thunderstorms. Tuesday night, southwest winds around 5 knots. Protected waters smooth. A chance of showers. A chance of thunderstorms, mainly in the evening. Wednesday, southeast winds around 5 knots, becoming southwest in the afternoon. Protected waters a light chop. Showers likely with a chance of thunderstorms. Wednesday night, southwest winds 5 to 10 knots, diminishing to around 5 knots after midnight. Protected waters a light chop. A chance of thunderstorms in the evening. A chance of showers. Thursday, south winds around 5 knots, becoming southwest in the afternoon. Protected waters a light chop. Showers likely. A slight chance of thunderstorms in the morning, then thunderstorms likely in the afternoon. Thursday night, southwest winds 5 to 10 knots, diminishing to around 5 knots after midnight. Protected waters a light chop. Showers and thunderstorms likely, mainly in the evening. Friday, south winds around 5 knots, becoming southwest in the afternoon. Protected waters a light chop. Showers likely with a chance of thunderstorms. Friday night, southwest winds around 5 knots, becoming southeast after midnight. Protected waters smooth. A chance of showers and thunderstorms. Saturday, east winds around 5 knots, becoming south around 5 knots in the afternoon. Protected waters smooth. A chance of showers and thunderstorms. Saturday night, south winds around 5 knots, becoming east after midnight. Protected waters smooth. A chance of showers and thunderstorms in the evening. Winds and waves higher and near thunderstorms. The Tallahassee climate summary for yesterday, August 24, 2026. Yesterday's high temperature was 96 degrees. This high was 5 degrees above the normal high of 91. Yesterday's low temperature was 74 degrees. This low was 1 degree above the normal low of 73. No precipitation fell yesterday, which leaves the monthly total at 5.74 inches. This is 0.42 inches below the normal amount of 6.16 inches for August. The total precipitation for the year still stands at 29.26 inches, which is 12.62 inches below normal. The normal high temperature for today is 91 degrees, and the normal low is 73. The record high for today is 102, which last occurred in 1938, and the record low is 60, which occurred in 2009. Sunrise today is at 7:10 a.m. and sunset is at 8:08 p.m. The Tropical Weather Outlook. For the North Atlantic, Caribbean Sea, and the Gulf of America,
central subtropical Atlantic L95, an area of low pressure located a couple of hundred miles east-northeast of Bermuda, is moving northward at 15 to 20 miles per hour. Recent scatterometer wind data suggests that the center of circulation is broad and elongated, and the associated shower activity remains disorganized. This system could still become a short-lived tropical depression or storm later today before encountering increasingly hostile conditions tonight and Wednesday, likely ending its chances for development. Formation chance through 48 hours, medium, 40%. Formation chance through 7 days, medium, 40%. Eastern Tropical Atlantic L96, an area of low pressure centered a few hundred miles south-southeast of the Cabo Verde Islands, is producing disorganized showers and thunderstorms. Environmental conditions appear conducive for gradual development, and this system is likely to become a tropical depression during the next few days while it moves westward to west-northwestward across the eastern and central tropical Atlantic. Environmental conditions could become less conducive for development by the weekend. Formation chance through 48 hours, medium, 60%. Formation chance through 7 days, high, 70%. Tide information for Tuesday, August 25, 2026. St. Mark's River entrance. High 2:04 a.m., low 7:08 a.m., high 1:18 p.m., low 8:14 p.m. Apalachicola. High 4:58 a.m., low 8:59 a.m., high 1:53 p.m., low 10:12 p.m. St. Andrews Bay at Panama City. High 8:48 a.m., low 7:05 p.m. Note that the times of high and low tide are 3 minutes earlier at Shell Point than at the St. Mark's River entrance. The average water temperature at Apalachicola was 87.8 degrees. Sunrise and sunset in Tallahassee. August 25, 2026, sunrise 7:10 a.m. Eastern Daylight Time, sunset 8:08 p.m. Eastern Daylight Time. 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The latest weather and forecast information can also be accessed by calling our automated forecast line at 850-942-8851. The current time is 2:43 a.m. Eastern Daylight Time. These are the 2 a.m. Eastern Daylight Time conditions. At the Tallahassee Airport, it was clear. The temperature was 76 degrees. The wind was southeast at 5 miles an hour. At Florida State University, the temperature was 81 degrees. The wind was southwest at 2 miles an hour. At Apalachicola, it was partly cloudy. The temperature was 77 degrees. The wind was calm. At Panama City Northwest, it was clear. The temperature was 76 degrees. The wind was west at 5 miles an hour. At Dothan, it was clear. The temperature was 74 degrees. The wind was north at 3 miles an hour. At Albany, it was clear. The temperature was 75 degrees. The wind was southwest at 3 miles an hour. At Valdosta, it was partly cloudy. The temperature was 77 degrees. The wind was south at 5 miles an hour. Over the marine area, at the buoy south of Apalachicola, winds were southwest at 6 knots and seas were 1 foot. At the buoy south of Panama City, winds were southwest at 6 knots and seas were 1 foot. At the buoy south of Pensacola, wave heights 1 foot. The forecast for the local area. Today, mostly sunny. A chance of showers and thunderstorms this afternoon. Highs in the lower 90s. Southwest winds 5 to 10 miles per hour. Chance of rain 50%. Heat index values up to 105. Tonight, partly cloudy. A chance of showers with a slight chance of thunderstorms in the evening. Lows in the mid-70s. South winds 5 to 10 miles per hour in the evening, becoming light and variable. Chance of rain 30%. Wednesday, mostly sunny. A slight chance of showers in the morning, then showers and thunderstorms likely in the afternoon. Humid with highs around 90. South winds 5 to 10 miles per hour. Chance of rain 60%. Wednesday night, partly cloudy. A chance of showers with a slight chance of thunderstorms in the evening, then a slight chance of showers after midnight. Lows in the mid-70s. South winds 5 to 10 miles per hour in the evening, becoming light and variable. Chance of rain 50%. Thursday, mostly sunny with a chance of showers.
a slight chance of thunderstorms in the morning, then thunderstorms.

likely in the afternoon. Humid with highs around 90. South winds 5 to 10 miles per hour. Chance of rain 70%. Thursday night, mostly cloudy in the evening, then becoming partly cloudy. A slight chance of showers and thunderstorms. Lows in the lower 70s. Chance of rain 20%. Friday, mostly sunny. A chance of showers and thunderstorms in the morning, then showers with thunderstorms likely in the afternoon. Highs around 90. Chance of rain 80%. Friday night, mostly cloudy. Showers with thunderstorms likely in the evening, then a chance of showers and thunderstorms after midnight. Lows in the lower 70s. Chance of rain 80%. Saturday, mostly sunny. A slight chance of showers and thunderstorms in the morning, then showers and thunderstorms likely in the afternoon. Highs in the lower 90s. Chance of rain 60%. Saturday night, mostly cloudy with showers and thunderstorms likely in the evening, then partly cloudy with a slight chance of showers and thunderstorms after midnight. Lows in the lower 70s. Chance of rain 60%. Sunday through Monday, partly cloudy with a chance of showers and thunderstorms. Highs in the mid-90s. Lows in the lower 70s. Chance of rain 40%. Heat index values up to 105. The coastal waters forecast for the following waters from Suwannee River to Apalachicola, Florida, extending from 20 to 60 nautical miles. Coastal waters from Okaloosa, Walton County line to Mexico Beach out to 20 nautical miles. Coastal waters from Mexico Beach to Apalachicola out to 20 nautical miles. Waters from Okaloosa, Walton County line to Mexico Beach 20 to 60 nautical miles. And waters from Mexico Beach to Apalachicola 20 to 60 nautical miles. Overnight, southwest winds 5 to 10 knots. Waves 1 foot or less. Wave detail, southwest 1 foot at 3 seconds. Protected waters, a light chop. A slight chance of showers and thunderstorms. Tuesday, southwest winds 5 to 10 knots. Waves 1 foot or less. Wave detail, southwest 1 foot at 3 seconds. Protected waters, a light chop. A chance of showers and thunderstorms. Tuesday night, southwest winds 5 to 10 knots. Waves 1 foot or less. Wave detail, southwest 1 foot at 3 seconds. Protected waters, a light chop. A slight chance of showers and thunderstorms in the evening, then a chance of showers and thunderstorms after midnight. Wednesday, southwest winds 5 to 10 knots. Waves 1 foot or less. Wave detail, southwest 1 foot at 3 seconds. Protected waters, a light chop. Showers likely with a chance of thunderstorms. Wednesday night, southwest winds 5 to 10 knots. Waves 1 foot or less. Wave detail, southwest 1 foot at 3 seconds. Protected waters, a light chop. A slight chance of thunderstorms. A slight chance of showers in the evening, then a chance of showers after midnight. Thursday, southwest winds 5 to 10 knots. Waves 1 foot or less. Wave detail, southwest 1 foot at 3 seconds. Protected waters, a light chop. A chance of showers and thunderstorms. Thursday night, southwest winds 5 to 10 knots. Waves 1 foot or less. Protected waters, a light chop. A chance of showers and thunderstorms. Friday, southwest winds around 5 knots. Waves 1 foot or less. Protected waters, smooth. A chance of showers and thunderstorms. Friday night, southwest winds around 5 knots. Waves 1 foot or less. Protected waters, smooth. A chance of showers and thunderstorms. Saturday, southeast winds around 5 knots. Waves 1 foot or less. Protected waters, smooth. A chance of showers and thunderstorms. Saturday night, southeast winds around 5 knots. Waves 1 foot or less. Protected waters, smooth. A slight chance of showers and thunderstorms. Winds and waves higher and near thunderstorms. The coastal waters forecast for the following St. Andrews Bay waterways. Overnight, southwest winds 5 to 10 knots, becoming west after midnight. Protected waters, a light chop. A chance of showers and thunderstorms. Tuesday, west winds around 5 knots, becoming southwest in the afternoon. Protected waters, a light chop. A chance of showers and thunderstorms. Tuesday night, southwest winds around 5 knots. Protected waters, smooth. A chance of showers. A chance of thunderstorms, mainly in the evening.

evening. Wednesday, southeast winds around 5 knots, becoming southwest in the afternoon. Protected waters, a light chop. Showers likely with a chance of thunderstorms. Wednesday night, southwest winds 5 to 10 knots, diminishing to around 5 knots after midnight. Protected waters, a light chop. A chance of thunderstorms in the evening. A chance of showers. Thursday, south winds around 5 knots, becoming southwest in the afternoon. Protected waters, a light chop. Showers likely. A slight chance of thunderstorms in the morning, then thunderstorms likely in the afternoon. Thursday night, southwest winds 5 to 10 knots, diminishing to around 5 knots after midnight. Protected waters, a light chop. Showers and thunderstorms likely, mainly in the evening. Friday, south winds around 5 knots, becoming southwest in the afternoon. Protected waters, a light chop. Showers likely with a chance of thunderstorms. Friday night, southwest winds around 5 knots, becoming southeast after midnight. Protected waters, smooth, a chance of showers and thunderstorms. Saturday, east winds around 5 knots, becoming south around 5 knots in the afternoon. Protected waters, smooth, a chance of showers and thunderstorms. Saturday night, south winds around 5 knots, becoming east after midnight. Protected waters, smooth, a chance of showers and thunderstorms in the evening. Winds and waves higher and near thunderstorms. The Tropical Weather Outlook. For the North Atlantic, Caribbean Sea and the Gulf of America, Central Subtropical Atlantic L95, an area of low pressure located a couple of hundred miles east-northeast of Bermuda, is moving northward at 15 to 20 miles per hour. Recent scatterometer wind data suggests that the center of circulation is broad and elongated, and the associated shower activity remains disorganized. This system could still become a short-lived tropical depression or storm later today before encountering increasingly hostile conditions tonight and Wednesday, likely ending its chances for development. Formation chance through 48 hours, medium, 40%. Formation chance through 7 days, medium, 40%. Eastern Tropical Atlantic L96, an area of low pressure centered a few hundred miles south-southeast of the Cabo Verde Islands, is producing disorganized showers and thunderstorms. Environmental conditions appear conducive for gradual development, and this system is likely to become a tropical depression during the next few days while it moves westward to west-northwestward across the eastern and central tropical Atlantic. Environmental conditions could become less conducive for development by the weekend. Formation chance through 48 hours, medium, 60%. Formation chance through 7 days, high, 70%. Tide information for Tuesday, August 25, 2026. St. Mark's River entrance. High 2:04 a.m., low 7:08 a.m., high 1:18 p.m., low 8:14 p.m. Apalachicola. High 4:58 a.m., low 8:59 a.m., high 1:53 p.m., low 10:12 p.m. St. Andrews Bay of Panama City. High 8:48 a.m., low 7:05 p.m. Note that the times of high and low tide are 3 minutes earlier at Shell Point than at the St. Mark's River entrance. The average water temperature at Apalachicola was 87.8 degrees. Sunrise and sunset in Tallahassee. August 25, 2026, sunrise 7:10 a.m. Eastern Daylight Time, sunset 8:08 p.m. Eastern Daylight Time. 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This broadcast originates from your National Weather Service office in Tallahassee, Florida. The latest weather and forecast information can also be accessed by calling our automated forecast line at 850-942-8851. The current time is 2:55 a.m. Eastern Daylight Time. These are the 2 a.m. Eastern Daylight Time conditions. At the Tallahassee Airport, it was clear. The temperature was 76 degrees. The wind was southeast at 5 miles an hour. At Florida State University, the temperature was 81 degrees. The wind was southwest at 2 miles an hour. At Apalachicola, it was partly cloudy. The temperature was 77 degrees. The wind was calm. At Panama City Northwest, it was clear. The temperature was 76 degrees. The wind was west at 5 miles an hour. At Dothan, it was clear. The temperature was 74 degrees. The wind was north at 3 miles an hour. At Albany, it was clear. The temperature was 75 degrees.
The wind was southwest at 3 miles an hour. At Valdosta, it was partly cloudy. The temperature was 77 degrees. The wind was south at 5 miles an hour. Over the marine area, at the buoy south of Apalachicola, winds were southwest at 6 knots and seas were 1 foot. At the buoy south of Panama City, winds were southwest at 6 knots and seas were 1 foot. At the buoy south of Pensacola, wave heights 1 foot. The forecast for the local area. Today, mostly sunny. A chance of showers and thunderstorms this afternoon. Highs in the lower 90s. Southwest winds 5 to 10 miles per hour. Chance of rain 50%. Heat index values up to 105. Tonight, partly cloudy. A chance of showers with a slight chance of thunderstorms in the evening. Lows in the mid-70s. South winds 5 to 10 miles per hour in the evening, becoming light and variable. Chance of rain 30%. Wednesday, mostly sunny. A slight chance of showers in the morning, then showers and thunderstorms likely in the afternoon. Humid with highs around 90. South winds 5 to 10 miles per hour. Chance of rain 60%. Wednesday night, partly cloudy. A chance of showers with a slight chance of thunderstorms in the evening, then a slight chance of showers after midnight. Lows in the mid-70s. South winds 5 to 10 miles per hour in the evening, becoming light and variable. Chance of rain 50%. Thursday, mostly sunny with a chance of showers. A slight chance of thunderstorms in the morning, then thunderstorms likely in the afternoon. Humid with highs around 90. South winds 5 to 10 miles per hour. Chance of rain 70%. Thursday night, mostly cloudy in the evening, then becoming partly cloudy. A slight chance of showers and thunderstorms. Lows in the lower 70s. Chance of rain 20%. Friday, mostly sunny. A chance of showers and thunderstorms in the morning, then showers with thunderstorms likely in the afternoon. Highs around 90. Chance of rain 80%. Friday night, mostly cloudy. Showers with thunderstorms likely in the evening, then a chance of showers and thunderstorms after midnight. Lows in the lower 70s. Chance of rain 80%. Saturday, mostly sunny. A slight chance of showers and thunderstorms in the morning, then showers and thunderstorms likely in the afternoon. Highs in the lower 90s. Chance of rain 60%. Saturday night, mostly cloudy with showers and thunderstorms likely in the evening, then partly cloudy with a slight chance of showers and thunderstorms after midnight. Lows in the lower 70s. Chance of rain 60%. Sunday through Monday, partly cloudy with a chance of showers and thunderstorms. Highs in the mid-90s. Lows in the lower 70s. Chance of rain 40%. Heat index values up to 105. The coastal waters forecast for the following: waters from Suwannee River to Apalachicola, Florida, extending from 20 to 60 nautical miles. Coastal waters from Okaloosa, Walton County line to Mexico Beach out to 20 nautical miles. Coastal waters from Mexico Beach to Apalachicola out to 20 nautical miles. Waters from Okaloosa, Walton County line to Mexico Beach 20 to 60 nautical miles. And waters from Mexico Beach to Apalachicola 20 to 60 nautical miles. Overnight, southwest winds 5 to 10 knots. Waves 1 foot or less. Wave detail, southwest 1 foot at 3 seconds. Protected waters, a light chop. A slight chance of showers and thunderstorms. Tuesday, southwest winds 5 to 10 knots. Waves 1 foot or less. Wave detail, southwest 1 foot at 3 seconds. Protected waters, a light chop. A chance of showers and thunderstorms. Tuesday night, southwest winds 5 to 10 knots. Waves 1 foot or less. Wave detail, southwest 1 foot at 3 seconds. Protected waters, a light chop. A slight chance of showers and thunderstorms in the evening, then a chance of showers and thunderstorms after midnight. Wednesday, southwest winds 5 to 10 knots. Waves 1 foot or less. Wave detail, southwest 1 foot at 3 seconds. Protected waters, a light chop. Showers likely with a chance of thunderstorms. Wednesday night, southwest winds 5 to 10 knots. Waves 1 foot or less. Wave detail, southwest 1 foot at 3 seconds. Protected waters, a light chop. A slight chance of thunderstorms. A slight chance of showers in the evening, then a chance of showers after midnight. Thursday, southwest winds 5 to 10 knots.

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Wave detail, southwest 1 foot at 3 seconds. Protected waters, a light shop. A chance of showers and thunderstorms. Thursday night, southwest winds 5 to 10 knots. Waves 1 foot or less. Protected waters, a light shop. A chance of showers and thunderstorms. Friday, southwest winds around 5 knots. Waves 1 foot or less. Protected waters, smooth. A chance of showers and thunderstorms. Friday night, southwest winds around 5 knots. Waves 1 foot or less. Protected waters, smooth. A chance of showers and thunderstorms. Saturday, southeast winds around 5 knots. Waves 1 foot or less. Protected waters, smooth. A chance of showers and thunderstorms. Saturday night, southeast winds around 5 knots. Waves 1 foot or less. Protected waters, smooth. A slight chance of showers and thunderstorms. Winds and waves higher and near thunderstorms. The Tallahassee Climate Summary for yesterday, August 24, 2026. Yesterday's high temperature was 96 degrees. This high was 5 degrees above the normal high of 91. Yesterday's low temperature was 74 degrees. This low was 1 degree above the normal low of 73. No precipitation fell yesterday, which leaves the monthly total at 5.74 inches. This is 0.42 inches below the normal amount of 6.16 inches for August. The total precipitation for the year still stands at 29.26 inches, which is 12.62 inches below normal. The normal high temperature for today is 91 degrees, and the normal low is 73. The record high for today is 102, which last occurred in 1938, and the record low is 60, which occurred in 2009. Sunrise today is at 7:10 a.m. and sunset is at 8:08 p.m. The coastal waters forecast for the following St. Andrews Bay waterways. Overnight, southwest winds 5 to 10 knots, becoming west after midnight. Protected waters, a light shop. A chance of showers and thunderstorms. Tuesday, west winds around 5 knots, becoming southwest in the afternoon. Protected waters, a light shop. A chance of showers and thunderstorms. Tuesday night, southwest winds around 5 knots. Protected waters, smooth. A chance of showers. A chance of thunderstorms, mainly in the evening. Wednesday, southeast winds around 5 knots, becoming southwest in the afternoon. Protected waters, a light shop. Showers likely with a chance of thunderstorms. Wednesday night, southwest winds 5 to 10 knots, diminishing to around 5 knots after midnight. Protected waters, a light shop. A chance of thunderstorms in the evening. A chance of showers. Thursday, south winds around 5 knots, becoming southwest in the afternoon. Protected waters, a light shop. Showers likely. A slight chance of thunderstorms in the morning, then thunderstorms likely in the afternoon. Thursday night, southwest winds 5 to 10 knots, diminishing to around 5 knots after midnight. Protected waters, a light shop. Showers and thunderstorms likely, mainly in the evening. Friday, south winds around 5 knots, becoming southwest in the afternoon. Protected waters, a light shop. Showers likely with a chance of thunderstorms. Friday night, southwest winds around 5 knots, becoming southeast after midnight. Protected waters, smooth. A chance of showers and thunderstorms. Saturday, east winds around 5 knots, becoming south around 5 knots in the afternoon. Protected waters, smooth. A chance of showers and thunderstorms. Saturday night, south winds around 5 knots, becoming east after midnight. Protected waters, smooth. A chance of showers and thunderstorms in the evening. Winds and waves higher and near thunderstorms. The Tropical Weather Outlook. For the North Atlantic, Caribbean Sea and the Gulf of America, Central Subtropical Atlantic L95, an area of low pressure located a couple of hundred miles east-northeast of Bermuda, is moving northward at 15 to 20 miles per hour. Recent scatter wind data suggests that the center of circulation is broad and elongated, and the associated shower activity remains disorganized. This system could still become a short-lived tropical depression or storm later today before encountering increasingly hostile conditions tonight and Wednesday, likely ending its chances for development. Formation chance through 48 hours, medium, 40%. Formation chance through 7 days, medium, 40%. Eastern Tropical Atlantic L96, an area of

0: faint.
1: Andrews Bay at Panama City. High 8:48 a.m. Low 7:05 p.m. Note that the times of high and low tide are 3 minutes earlier at Channel Point than at the St. Mark's River entrance. The average water temperature at Apalachicola was 87.8 degrees. Sunrise and sunset in Tallahassee. August 25, 2026, sunrise 7:10 a.m. Eastern Daylight Time, sunset 8:08 p.m. Eastern Daylight Time. 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The latest weather and forecast information can also be accessed by calling our automated forecast line at 850-942-8851. The current time is 3:08 a.m. Eastern Daylight Time. These are the 3 a.m. Eastern Daylight Time conditions. At the Tallahassee Airport, it was clear. The temperature was 76 degrees. The wind was calm. The report from Florida State University was not available. At Apalachicola, it was partly cloudy. The temperature was 77 degrees. The wind was calm. At Panama City Northwest, it was clear. The temperature was 75 degrees. The wind was calm. At Dothan, it was clear. The temperature was 74 degrees. The wind was calm. At Albany, it was clear. The temperature was 75 degrees. The wind was calm. At Valdosta, it was partly cloudy. The temperature was 76 degrees. The wind was calm. Over the marine area, at the buoy south of Apalachicola, winds were southwest at 6 knots. At the buoy south of Panama City, winds were southwest at 8 knots. At the buoy south of Pensacola, winds were west at 4 knots. The forecast for the local area. Today, mostly sunny. A chance of showers and thunderstorms this afternoon. Highs in the lower 90s. Southwest winds 5 to 10 miles per hour. Chance of rain 50%. Heat index values up to 105. Tonight, partly cloudy. A chance of showers with a slight chance of thunderstorms in the evening. Lows in the mid-70s. South winds 5 to 10 miles per hour in the evening, becoming light and variable. Chance of rain 30%. Wednesday, mostly sunny. A slight chance of showers in the morning, then showers and thunderstorms likely in the afternoon. Humid with highs around 90. South winds 5 to 10 miles per hour. Chance of rain 60%. Wednesday night, partly cloudy. A chance of showers with a slight chance of thunderstorms in the evening, then a slight chance of showers after midnight. Lows in the mid-70s. South winds 5 to 10 miles per hour in the evening, becoming light and variable. Chance of rain 50%. Thursday, mostly sunny with a chance of showers. A slight chance of thunderstorms in the morning, then thunderstorms likely in the afternoon. Humid with highs around 90. South winds 5 to 10 miles per hour. Chance of rain 70%. Thursday night, mostly cloudy in the evening, then becoming partly cloudy. A slight chance of showers and thunderstorms. Lows in the lower 70s. Chance of rain 20%. Friday, mostly sunny. A chance of showers and thunderstorms in the morning, then showers with thunderstorms likely in the afternoon. Highs around 90. Chance of rain 80%. Friday night, mostly cloudy. Showers with thunderstorms likely in the evening, then a chance of showers and thunderstorms after midnight. Lows in the lower 70s. Chance of rain 80%. Saturday, mostly sunny. A slight chance of showers and thunderstorms in the morning, then showers and thunderstorms likely in the afternoon. Highs in the lower 90s. Chance of rain 60%. Saturday night, mostly cloudy with showers and thunderstorms likely in the evening, then partly cloudy with a slight chance of showers and thunderstorms after midnight. Lows in the lower 70s. Chance of rain 60%. Sunday through Monday, partly cloudy with a chance of showers and thunderstorms. Highs in the mid-90s. Lows in the lower 70s. Chance of rain 40%. Heat index values up to 105. The coastal waters forecast for the following: waters from Suwannee River to Apalachicola, Florida, extending from 20 to 60 nautical miles. Coastal waters from Okaloosa-Walton County line to Mexico Beach out to 20 nautical miles. Coastal waters from Mexico Beach to Apalachicola out to 20 nautical miles.

Waters from Okaloosa, Walton County line to Mexico Beach 20 to 60 nautical miles, and waters from Mexico Beach to Apalachicola 20 to 60 nautical miles. Overnight, southwest winds 5 to 10 knots. Waves 1 foot or less. Wave detail, southwest 1 foot at 3 seconds. Protected waters, a light chop. A slight chance of showers and thunderstorms. Tuesday, southwest winds 5 to 10 knots. Waves 1 foot or less. Wave detail, southwest 1 foot at 3 seconds. Protected waters, a light chop. A chance of showers and thunderstorms. Tuesday night, southwest winds 5 to 10 knots. Waves 1 foot or less. Wave detail, southwest 1 foot at 3 seconds. Protected waters, a light chop. A slight chance of showers and thunderstorms in the evening, then a chance of showers and thunderstorms after midnight. Wednesday, southwest winds 5 to 10 knots. Waves 1 foot or less. Wave detail, southwest 1 foot at 3 seconds. Protected waters, a light chop. Showers likely with a chance of thunderstorms. Wednesday night, southwest winds 5 to 10 knots. Waves 1 foot or less. Wave detail, southwest 1 foot at 3 seconds. Protected waters, a light chop. A slight chance of thunderstorms. A slight chance of showers in the evening, then a chance of showers after midnight. Thursday, southwest winds 5 to 10 knots. Waves 1 foot or less. Wave detail, southwest 1 foot at 3 seconds. Protected waters, a light chop. A chance of showers and thunderstorms. Thursday night, southwest winds 5 to 10 knots. Waves 1 foot or less. Protected waters, a light chop. A chance of showers and thunderstorms. Friday, southwest winds around 5 knots. Waves 1 foot or less. Protected waters, smooth. A chance of showers and thunderstorms. Friday night, southwest winds around 5 knots. Waves 1 foot or less. Protected waters, smooth. A chance of showers and thunderstorms. Saturday, southeast winds around 5 knots. Waves 1 foot or less. Protected waters, smooth. A chance of showers and thunderstorms. Saturday night, southeast winds around 5 knots. Waves 1 foot or less. Protected waters, smooth. A slight chance of showers and thunderstorms. Winds and waves higher and near thunderstorms. The coastal waters forecast for the following St. Andrews Bay waterways. Overnight, southwest winds 5 to 10 knots, becoming west after midnight. Protected waters, a light chop. A chance of showers and thunderstorms. Tuesday, west winds around 5 knots, becoming southwest in the afternoon. Protected waters, a light chop. A chance of showers and thunderstorms. Tuesday night, southwest winds around 5 knots. Protected waters, smooth. A chance of showers. A chance of thunderstorms, mainly in the evening. Wednesday, southeast winds around 5 knots, becoming southwest in the afternoon. Protected waters, a light chop. Showers likely with a chance of thunderstorms. Wednesday night, southwest winds 5 to 10 knots, diminishing to around 5 knots after midnight. Protected waters, a light chop. A chance of thunderstorms in the evening. A chance of showers. Thursday, south winds around 5 knots, becoming southwest in the afternoon. Protected waters, a light chop. Showers likely. A slight chance of thunderstorms in the morning, then thunderstorms likely in the afternoon. Thursday night, southwest winds 5 to 10 knots, diminishing to around 5 knots after midnight. Protected waters, a light chop. Showers and thunderstorms likely, mainly in the evening. Friday, south winds around 5 knots, becoming southwest in the afternoon. Protected waters, a light chop. Showers likely with a chance of thunderstorms. Friday night, southwest winds around 5 knots, becoming southeast after midnight. Protected waters, smooth. A chance of showers and thunderstorms. Saturday, east winds around 5 knots, becoming south around 5 knots in the afternoon. Protected waters, smooth. A chance of showers and thunderstorms. Saturday night, south winds around 5 knots, becoming east after midnight. Protected waters, smooth. A chance of showers and thunderstorms in the evening. Winds and waves higher and near thunderstorms. The Tropical Weather Outlook. For the North Atlantic, Caribbean Sea, and the Gulf of America,
central subtropical Atlantic L95, an area of low pressure located a couple of hundred miles east-northeast of Bermuda, is moving northward at 15 to 20 miles per hour. Recent scatterometer wind data suggests that the center of circulation is broad and elongated, and the associated shower activity remains disorganized. This system could still become a short-lived tropical depression or storm later today before encountering increasingly hostile conditions tonight and Wednesday, likely ending its chances for development. Formation chance through 48 hours, medium, 40%. Formation chance through 7 days, medium, 40%. Eastern tropical Atlantic L96, an area of low pressure centered a few hundred miles south-southeast of the Cabo Verde Islands, is producing disorganized showers and thunderstorms. Environmental conditions appear conducive for gradual development, and this system is likely to become a tropical depression during the next few days while it moves westward to west-northwestward across the eastern and central tropical Atlantic. Environmental conditions could become less conducive for development by the weekend. Formation chance through 48 hours, medium, 60%. Formation chance through 7 days, high, 70%. Tide information for Tuesday, August 25, 2026. St. Mark's River entrance. High 2:04 a.m., low 7:08 a.m., high 1:18 p.m., low 8:14 p.m. Apalachicola. High 4:58 a.m., low 8:59 a.m., high 1:53 p.m., low 10:12 p.m. St. Andrews Bay at Panama City. High 8:48 a.m., low 7:05 p.m. Note that the times of high and low tide are 3 minutes earlier at Channel Point than at the St. Mark's River entrance. The average water temperature at Apalachicola was 87.8 degrees. Sunrise and sunset in Tallahassee. August 25, 2026, sunrise 7:10 a.m. Eastern Daylight Time, sunset 8:08 p.m. Eastern Daylight Time. 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The latest weather and forecast information can also be accessed by calling our automated forecast line at 850-942-8851. The current time is 3:19 a.m. Eastern Daylight Time. These are the 3 a.m. Eastern Daylight Time conditions. At the Tallahassee Airport, it was clear. The temperature was 76 degrees. The wind was calm. At Florida State University, the temperature was 79 degrees. The wind was calm. At Apalachicola, it was partly cloudy. The temperature was 77 degrees. The wind was calm. At Panama City Northwest, it was clear. The temperature was 75 degrees. The wind was calm. At Dothan, it was partly cloudy. The temperature was 74 degrees. The wind was calm. At Albany, it was clear. The temperature was 75 degrees. The wind was calm. At Valdosta, it was partly cloudy. The temperature was 76 degrees. The wind was calm. Over the marine area, at the buoy south of Apalachicola, winds were southwest at 6 knots. At the buoy south of Panama City, winds were southwest at 8 knots. At the buoy south of Pensacola, winds were west at 4 knots. The forecast for the local area. Today, mostly sunny. A chance of showers and thunderstorms this afternoon. Highs in the lower 90s. Southwest winds 5 to 10 miles per hour. Chance of rain 50%. Heat index values up to 105. Tonight, partly cloudy. A chance of showers with a slight chance of thunderstorms in the evening. Lows in the mid-70s. South winds 5 to 10 miles per hour in the evening, becoming light and variable. Chance of rain 30%. Wednesday, mostly sunny. A slight chance of showers in the morning, then showers and thunderstorms likely in the afternoon. Humid with highs around 90. South winds 5 to 10 miles per hour. Chance of rain 60%. Wednesday night, partly cloudy. A chance of showers with a slight chance of thunderstorms in the evening, then a slight chance of showers after midnight. Lows in the mid-70s. South winds 5 to 10 miles per hour in the evening, becoming light and variable. Chance of rain 50%. Thursday, mostly sunny with a chance of showers. A slight chance of thunderstorms in the morning, then thunderstorms likely in the afternoon. Humid with highs around 90.
south winds 5 to 10 miles per hour. Chance of rain 70%.

Thursday night, mostly cloudy in the evening, then becoming partly cloudy. A slight chance of showers and thunderstorms. Lows in the lower 70s. Chance of rain 20%. Friday, mostly sunny. A chance of showers and thunderstorms in the morning, then showers with thunderstorms likely in the afternoon. Highs around 90. Chance of rain 80%. Friday night, mostly cloudy. Showers with thunderstorms likely in the evening, then a chance of showers and thunderstorms after midnight. Lows in the lower 70s. Chance of rain 80%. Saturday, mostly sunny. A slight chance of showers and thunderstorms in the morning, then showers and thunderstorms likely in the afternoon. Highs in the lower 90s. Chance of rain 60%. Saturday night, mostly cloudy with showers and thunderstorms likely in the evening, then partly cloudy with a slight chance of showers and thunderstorms after midnight. Lows in the lower 70s. Chance of rain 60%. Sunday through Monday, partly cloudy with a chance of showers and thunderstorms. Highs in the mid-90s. Lows in the lower 70s. Chance of rain 40%. Heat index values up to 105. The coastal waters forecast for the following waters from Suwannee River to Apalachicola, Florida, extending from 20 to 60 nautical miles, coastal waters from Okaloosa Walton County line to Mexico Beach out to 20 nautical miles, coastal waters from Mexico Beach to Apalachicola out to 20 nautical miles, waters from Okaloosa Walton County line to Mexico Beach 20 to 60 nautical miles, and waters from Mexico Beach to Apalachicola 20 to 60 nautical miles. Overnight, southwest winds 5 to 10 knots. Waves 1 foot or less. Wave detail, southwest 1 foot at 3 seconds. Protected waters, a light chop. A slight chance of showers and thunderstorms. Tuesday, southwest winds 5 to 10 knots. Waves 1 foot or less. Wave detail, southwest 1 foot at 3 seconds. Protected waters, a light chop. A chance of showers and thunderstorms. Tuesday night, southwest winds 5 to 10 knots. Waves 1 foot or less. Wave detail, southwest 1 foot at 3 seconds. Protected waters, a light chop. A slight chance of showers and thunderstorms in the evening, then a chance of showers and thunderstorms after midnight. Wednesday, southwest winds 5 to 10 knots. Waves 1 foot or less. Wave detail, southwest 1 foot at 3 seconds. Protected waters, a light chop. Showers likely with a chance of thunderstorms. Wednesday night, southwest winds 5 to 10 knots. Waves 1 foot or less. Wave detail, southwest 1 foot at 3 seconds. Protected waters, a light chop. A slight chance of thunderstorms. A slight chance of showers in the evening, then a chance of showers after midnight. Thursday, southwest winds 5 to 10 knots. Waves 1 foot or less. Wave detail, southwest 1 foot at 3 seconds. Protected waters, a light chop. A chance of showers and thunderstorms. Thursday night, southwest winds 5 to 10 knots. Waves 1 foot or less. Protected waters, a light chop. A chance of showers and thunderstorms. Friday, southwest winds around 5 knots. Waves 1 foot or less. Protected waters, smooth. A chance of showers and thunderstorms. Friday night, southwest winds around 5 knots. Waves 1 foot or less. Protected waters, smooth. A chance of showers and thunderstorms. Saturday, southeast winds around 5 knots. Waves 1 foot or less. Protected waters, smooth. A chance of showers and thunderstorms. Saturday night, southeast winds around 5 knots. Waves 1 foot or less. Protected waters, smooth. A slight chance of showers and thunderstorms. Winds and waves higher and near thunderstorms. The coastal waters forecast for the following waters from Suwannee River to Apalachicola, Florida, extending from 20 to 60 nautical miles, coastal waters from Okaloosa Walton County line to Mexico Beach out to 20 nautical miles, coastal waters from Mexico Beach to Apalachicola out to 20 nautical miles, waters from Okaloosa Walton County line to Mexico Beach 20 to 60 nautical miles, and waters from Mexico Beach to Apalachicola 20 to 60 nautical miles. Today, southwest winds 5 to 10 knots. Waves 1 foot or less. Wave detail, west 1 foot at 3 seconds. Protected waters, a light chop. A chance of thunderstorms this morning. A chance of showers.
a slight chance of thunderstorms this afternoon. Tonight, southwest winds 5 to 10 knots. Waves 1 foot or less. Wave detail, southwest 1 foot at 3 seconds. Protected waters, a light chop. A slight chance of showers. Wednesday, south winds 5 to 10 knots. Waves 1 foot or less. Wave detail, southwest 1 foot at 3 seconds. Protected waters, a light chop. A chance of showers with a slight chance of thunderstorms. Wednesday night, southwest winds 5 to 10 knots. Waves 1 foot or less. Wave detail, southwest 1 foot at 3 seconds. Protected waters, a light chop. A slight chance of thunderstorms. A slight chance of showers in the evening, then a chance of showers after midnight. Thursday, southwest winds 5 to 10 knots. Waves 1 foot or less. Wave detail, southwest 1 foot at 3 seconds. Protected waters, a light chop. A chance of showers with a slight chance of thunderstorms. Thursday night, southwest winds 5 to 10 knots. Waves 1 foot or less. Wave detail, southwest 1 foot at 3 seconds. Protected waters, a light chop. A chance of showers with a slight chance of thunderstorms in the evening, then showers likely with a chance of thunderstorms after midnight. Friday, southwest winds around 5 knots. Waves 1 foot or less. Protected waters, smooth. Showers likely with a chance of thunderstorms. Friday night, southwest winds around 5 knots. Waves 1 foot or less. Protected waters, smooth. A chance of showers and thunderstorms. Saturday, southeast winds around 5 knots. Waves 1 foot or less. Protected waters, smooth. A chance of showers and thunderstorms. Saturday night, southeast winds around 5 knots. Waves 1 foot or less. Protected waters, smooth. A slight chance of showers and thunderstorms in the evening, then a chance of showers and thunderstorms after midnight. Winds and waves higher in and near thunderstorms. The coastal waters forecast for the following St. Andrews Bay waterways. Today, northwest winds around 5 knots, becoming southwest this afternoon. Protected waters, a light chop. A slight chance of thunderstorms. A slight chance of showers this morning, then a chance of showers this afternoon. Tonight, south winds 5 to 10 knots. Protected waters, a light chop. A slight chance of showers. Wednesday, south winds 5 to 10 knots. Protected waters, a light chop. A chance of showers. A slight chance of thunderstorms in the morning, then a chance of thunderstorms in the afternoon. Wednesday night, south winds 5 to 10 knots. Protected waters, a light chop. A chance of showers with a slight chance of thunderstorms. Thursday, southwest winds 5 to 10 knots. Protected waters, a light chop. A chance of showers and thunderstorms. Thursday night, southwest winds 5 to 10 knots, becoming south after midnight. Protected waters, a light chop. A chance of thunderstorms. A chance of showers in the evening, then showers likely after midnight. Friday, southwest winds around 5 knots. Protected waters, smooth. Showers likely. A chance of thunderstorms in the morning, then thunderstorms likely in the afternoon. Friday night, southwest winds around 5 knots, becoming southeast after midnight. Protected waters, smooth. Showers and thunderstorms likely, mainly in the evening. Saturday, east winds around 5 knots, becoming south around 5 knots in the afternoon. Protected waters, smooth. A chance of showers and thunderstorms. Saturday night, southeast winds around 5 knots, becoming east after midnight. Protected waters, smooth. A chance of showers and thunderstorms, mainly in the evening. Winds and waves higher in and near thunderstorms. The Tallahassee climate summary for yesterday, August 24, 2026. Yesterday's high temperature was 96 degrees. This high was 5 degrees above the normal high of 91. Yesterday's low temperature was 74 degrees. This low was 1 degree above the normal low of 73. No precipitation fell yesterday, which leaves the monthly total at 5.74 inches. This is 0.42 inches below the normal amount of 6.16 inches for August. The total precipitation for the year still stands at 29.26 inches, which is 12.62 inches below normal. The normal high temperature for today is 91 degrees, and the normal low is 73.
The record high for today is 102, which last occurred in 1938, and the record low is 60, which occurred in 2000.

9. Sunrise today is at 7:10 a.m. and sunset is at 8:08 p.m. The tropical weather outlook. For the North Atlantic, Caribbean Sea and the Gulf of America, central subtropical Atlantic L95, an area of low pressure located a couple of hundred miles east-northeast of Bermuda, is moving northward at 15 to 20 miles per hour. Recent scatterometer wind data suggests that the center of circulation is broad and elongated, and the associated shower activity remains disorganized. This system could still become a short-lived tropical depression or storm later today before encountering increasingly hostile conditions tonight and Wednesday, likely ending its chances for development. Formation chance through 48 hours, medium, 40%. Formation chance through 7 days, medium, 40%. Eastern Tropical Atlantic L96, an area of low pressure centered a few hundred miles south-southeast of the Cabo Verde Islands, is producing disorganized showers and thunderstorms. Environmental conditions appear conducive for gradual development, and this system is likely to become a tropical depression centered a few hundred miles south-southeast of the Cabo Verde Islands, is producing disorganized showers and thunderstorms. Environmental conditions appear conducive for gradual development, and this system is likely to become a tropical depression during the next few days while it moves westward to west-northwestward across the eastern and central tropical Atlantic. Environmental conditions could become less conducive for development by the weekend. Formation chance through 48 hours, medium, 60%. Formation chance through 7 days, high, 70%. The surf zone forecast general outlook: a moderate risk of rip currents is expected the next few days with a chance for afternoon showers and storms each day this work week. Tide information for Tuesday, August 25, 2026. St. Mark's River entrance. High 2:04 a.m., low 7:08 a.m., high 1:18 p.m., low 8:14 p.m. Apalachicola. High 4:58 a.m., low 8:59 a.m., high 1:53 p.m., low 10:12 p.m. St. Andrews Bay at Panama City. High 8:48 a.m., low 7:05 p.m. Note that the times of high and low tide are 3 minutes earlier at Shell Point than at the St. Mark's River entrance. The average water temperature at Apalachicola was 87.8 degrees. Sunrise and sunset in Tallahassee. August 25, 2026. Sunrise 7:10 a.m. Eastern Daylight Time, sunset 8:08 p.m. Eastern Daylight Time. 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This broadcast originates from your National Weather Service office in Tallahassee, Florida. The latest weather and forecast information can also be accessed by calling our automated forecast line at 850-942-8851. The current time is 3:35 a.m. Eastern Daylight Time. These are the 3 a.m. Eastern Daylight Time conditions. At the Tallahassee Airport, it was clear. The temperature was 76 degrees. The wind was calm. At Florida State University, the temperature was 79 degrees. The wind was calm. At Apalachicola, it was partly cloudy. The temperature was 77 degrees. The wind was calm. At Panama City Northwest, it was clear. The temperature was 75 degrees. The wind was calm. At Dothan, it was partly cloudy. The temperature was 74 degrees. The wind was calm. At Albany, it was clear. The temperature was 75 degrees. The wind was calm. At Valdosta, it was partly cloudy. The temperature was 76 degrees. The wind was calm. Over the marine area, at the buoy south of Apalachicola, winds were southwest, at 6 knots. At the buoy south of Panama City, winds were southwest, at 8 knots. At the buoy south of Pensacola, winds were west, at 4 knots. The forecast for the local area. Today, mostly sunny. A chance of showers and thunderstorms this afternoon. Highs in the lower 90s. Southwest winds 5 to 10 miles per hour. Chance of rain 50%. Heat index values up to 105. Tonight, partly cloudy. A chance of showers with a slight chance of thunderstorms in the evening. Lows in the mid-70s. South winds 5 to 10 miles per hour in the evening, becoming light and variable. Chance of rain 30%. Wednesday, mostly sunny. A slight chance of showers in the morning, then showers and thunderstorms likely in the afternoon. Humid with highs around 90. South winds 5.

5 to 10 miles per hour. Chance of rain 60%. Wednesday night, partly cloudy. A chance of showers with a slight chance of thunderstorms in the evening, then a slight chance of showers after midnight. Lows in the mid-70s. South winds 5 to 10 miles per hour in the evening, becoming light and variable. Chance of rain 50%. Thursday, mostly sunny with a chance of showers. A slight chance of thunderstorms in the morning, then thunderstorms likely in the afternoon. Humid with highs around 90. South winds 5 to 10 miles per hour. Chance of rain 70%. Thursday night, mostly cloudy in the evening, then becoming partly cloudy. A slight chance of showers and thunderstorms. Lows in the lower 70s. Chance of rain 20%. Friday, mostly sunny. A chance of showers and thunderstorms in the morning, then showers with thunderstorms likely in the afternoon. Highs around 90. Chance of rain 80%. Friday night, mostly cloudy. Showers with thunderstorms likely in the evening, then a chance of showers and thunderstorms after midnight. Lows in the lower 70s. Chance of rain 80%. Saturday, mostly sunny. A slight chance of showers and thunderstorms in the morning, then showers and thunderstorms likely in the afternoon. Highs in the lower 90s. Chance of rain 60%. Saturday night, mostly cloudy with showers and thunderstorms likely in the evening, then partly cloudy with a slight chance of showers and thunderstorms after midnight. Lows in the lower 70s. Chance of rain 60%. Sunday through Monday, partly cloudy with a chance of showers and thunderstorms. Highs in the mid-90s. Lows in the lower 70s. Chance of rain 40%. Heat index values up to 105. The coastal waters forecast for the following: waters from Swami River to Apalachicola, Florida, extending from 20 to 60 nautical miles. Coastal waters from Okaloosa, Walton County line to Mexico Beach out to 20 nautical miles. Coastal waters from Mexico Beach to Apalachicola out to 20 nautical miles. Waters from Okaloosa, Walton County line to Mexico Beach 20 to 60 nautical miles. And waters from Mexico Beach to Apalachicola 20 to 60 nautical miles. Today, southwest winds 5 to 10 knots. Waves 1 foot or less. Wave detail, west 1 foot at 3 seconds. Protected waters, a light chop. A chance of thunderstorms this morning. A chance of showers. A slight chance of thunderstorms this afternoon. Tonight, southwest winds 5 to 10 knots. Waves 1 foot or less. Wave detail, southwest 1 foot at 3 seconds. Protected waters, a light chop. A slight chance of showers. Wednesday, south winds 5 to 10 knots. Waves 1 foot or less. Wave detail, southwest 1 foot at 3 seconds. Protected waters, a light chop. A chance of showers with a slight chance of thunderstorms. Wednesday night, southwest winds 5 to 10 knots. Waves 1 foot or less. Wave detail, southwest 1 foot at 3 seconds. Protected waters, a light chop. A slight chance of thunderstorms. A slight chance of showers in the evening, then a chance of showers after midnight. Thursday, southwest winds 5 to 10 knots. Waves 1 foot or less. Wave detail, southwest 1 foot at 3 seconds. Protected waters, a light chop. A chance of showers with a slight chance of thunderstorms. Thursday night, southwest winds 5 to 10 knots. Waves 1 foot or less. Wave detail, southwest 1 foot at 3 seconds. Protected waters, a light chop. A chance of showers with a slight chance of thunderstorms in the evening, then showers likely with a chance of thunderstorms after midnight. Friday, southwest winds around 5 knots. Waves 1 foot or less. Protected waters, smooth. Showers likely with a chance of thunderstorms. Friday night, southwest winds around 5 knots. Waves 1 foot or less. Protected waters, smooth. A chance of showers and thunderstorms. Saturday, southeast winds around 5 knots. Waves 1 foot or less. Protected waters, smooth. A chance of showers and thunderstorms. Saturday night, southeast winds around 5 knots. Waves 1 foot or less. Protected waters, smooth. A slight chance of showers and thunderstorms in the evening, then a chance of showers and thunderstorms after midnight. Winds and waves higher in and near thunderstorms. The coastal waters forecast for the following: St. Andrews Bay waterways. Today, northwest winds around 5 knots, becoming southwest.

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A slight chance of thunderstorms. A slight chance of showers this morning, then a chance of showers this afternoon. Tonight, south winds 5 to 10 knots. Protected Waters Light Shop. A slight chance of showers. Wednesday, south winds 5 to 10 knots. Protected Waters Light Shop. A chance of showers. A slight chance of thunderstorms in the morning, then a chance of thunderstorms in the afternoon. Wednesday night, south winds 5 to 10 knots. Protected Waters Light Shop. A chance of showers with a slight chance of thunderstorms. Thursday, southwest winds 5 to 10 knots. 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A chance of showers and thunderstorms. Thursday night, southwest winds 5 to 10 knots, becoming south after midnight. Protected Waters Light Shop. A chance of thunderstorms. A chance of showers in the evening, then showers likely after midnight. Friday, southwest winds around 5 knots. Protected Waters smooth, showers likely. A chance of thunderstorms in the morning, then thunderstorms likely in the afternoon. Friday night, southwest winds around 5 knots, becoming southeast after midnight. Protected Waters smooth, showers and thunderstorms likely, mainly in the evening. Saturday, east winds around 5 knots, becoming south around 5 knots in the afternoon. Protected Waters smooth, a chance of showers and thunderstorms. Saturday night, southeast winds around 5 knots, becoming east after midnight. Protected Waters smooth, a chance of showers and thunderstorms, mainly in the evening. Winds and waves higher and near thunderstorms. The Tropical Weather Outlook. For the North Atlantic, Caribbean Sea and the Gulf of America, Central Subtropical Atlantic L95, an area of low pressure located a couple of hundred miles east-northeast of Bermuda, is moving northward at 15 to 20 miles per hour. Recent scatterometer wind data suggests that the center of circulation is broad and elongated, and the associated shower activity remains disorganized. This system could still become a short-lived tropical depression or storm later today before encountering increasingly hostile conditions tonight and Wednesday, likely ending its chances for development. Formation chance through 48 hours, medium, 40%. Formation chance through 7 days, medium, 40%. Eastern Tropical Atlantic L96, an area of low pressure centered a few hundred miles south-southeast of the Cabo Verde Islands, is producing disorganized showers and thunderstorms. Environmental conditions appear conducive for gradual development, and this system is likely to become a tropical depression during the next few days while it moves westward to west-northwestward across the eastern and central tropical Atlantic. Environmental conditions could become less conducive for development by the weekend. Formation chance through 48 hours, medium, 60%. Formation chance through 7 days, high, 70%. The Surf Zone Forecast General Outlook. A moderate risk of rip currents is expected the next few days with a chance for afternoon showers and storms each day this work week. Tide information for Tuesday, August 25, 2026. St. Mark's River entrance. High 2:04 a.m., low 7:08 a.m., high 1:18 p.m., low 8:14 p.m. Apalachicola. High 4:58 a.m., low 8:59 a.m., high 1:53 p.m., low 10:12 p.m. St. Andrews Bay of Panama City. High 8:48 a.m., low 7:05 p.m. Note that the times of high and low tide are 3 minutes earlier at Shell Point than at the St. Mark's River entrance. The average water temperature at Apalachicola was 87.8 degrees. Sunrise and sunset in Tallahassee. August 25, 2026, sunrise 7:10 a.m. Eastern Daylight Time, sunset 8:08 p.m. Eastern Daylight Time. 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The latest weather and forecast information can also be accessed by calling our automated forecast line at 850-942-8851. The current time is 3:46 a.m. Eastern Daylight Time. These are the 3 a.m. Eastern Daylight Time conditions. At the Tallahassee Airport, it was clear. The temperature was 76 degrees. The wind was calm. At Florida State University, the temperature was 79 degrees. The wind was calm. At Apalachicola, it was partly cloudy. The temperature was 77 degrees. The wind was calm.

At Panama City Northwest, it was clear. The temperature was 75 degrees. The wind was calm. At Dothan, it was partly cloudy. The temperature was 74 degrees. The wind was calm. At Albany, it was clear. The temperature was 75 degrees. The wind was calm. At Valdosta, it was partly cloudy. The temperature was 76 degrees. The wind was calm. Over the marine area, at the buoy south of Apalachicola, winds were southwest at 6 knots. At the buoy south of Panama City, winds were southwest at 8 knots. At the buoy south of Pensacola, winds were west at 4 knots. The forecast for the local area. Today, mostly sunny. A chance of showers and thunderstorms this afternoon. Highs in the lower 90s. Southwest winds 5 to 10 miles per hour. Chance of rain 50%. Heat index values up to 105. Tonight, partly cloudy. A chance of showers with a slight chance of thunderstorms in the evening. Lows in the mid-70s. South winds 5 to 10 miles per hour in the evening, becoming light and variable. Chance of rain 30%. Wednesday, mostly sunny. A slight chance of showers in the morning, then showers and thunderstorms likely in the afternoon. Humid with highs around 90. South winds 5 to 10 miles per hour. Chance of rain 60%. Wednesday night, partly cloudy. A chance of showers with a slight chance of thunderstorms in the evening, then a slight chance of showers after midnight. Lows in the mid-70s. South winds 5 to 10 miles per hour in the evening, becoming light and variable. Chance of rain 50%. Thursday, mostly sunny with a chance of showers. A slight chance of thunderstorms in the morning, then thunderstorms likely in the afternoon. Humid with highs around 90. South winds 5 to 10 miles per hour. Chance of rain 70%. Thursday night, mostly cloudy in the evening, then becoming partly cloudy. A slight chance of showers and thunderstorms. Lows in the lower 70s. Chance of rain 20%. Friday, mostly sunny. A chance of showers and thunderstorms in the morning, then showers with thunderstorms likely in the afternoon. Highs around 90. Chance of rain 80%. Friday night, mostly cloudy. Showers with thunderstorms likely in the evening, then a chance of showers and thunderstorms after midnight. Lows in the lower 70s. Chance of rain 80%. Saturday, mostly sunny. A slight chance of showers and thunderstorms in the morning, then showers and thunderstorms likely in the afternoon. Highs in the lower 90s. Chance of rain 60%. Saturday night, mostly cloudy with showers and thunderstorms likely in the evening, then partly cloudy with a slight chance of showers and thunderstorms after midnight. Lows in the lower 70s. Chance of rain 60%. Sunday through Monday, partly cloudy with a chance of showers and thunderstorms. Highs in the mid-90s. Lows in the lower 70s. Chance of rain 40%. Heat index values up to 105. The coastal waters forecast for the following: waters from Suwannee River to Apalachicola, Florida, extending from 20 to 60 nautical miles. Coastal waters from Okaloosa-Walton County line to Mexico Beach out to 20 nautical miles. Coastal waters from Mexico Beach to Apalachicola out to 20 nautical miles. Waters from Okaloosa-Walton County line to Mexico Beach 20 to 60 nautical miles. And waters from Mexico Beach to Apalachicola 20 to 60 nautical miles. Today, southwest winds 5 to 10 knots. Waves 1 foot or less. Wave detail, west 1 foot at 3 seconds. Protected waters, a light chop. A chance of thunderstorms this morning. A chance of showers. A slight chance of thunderstorms this afternoon. Tonight, southwest winds 5 to 10 knots. Waves 1 foot or less. Wave detail, southwest 1 foot at 3 seconds. Protected waters, a light chop. A slight chance of showers. Wednesday, south winds 5 to 10 knots. Waves 1 foot or less. Wave detail, southwest 1 foot at 3 seconds. Protected waters, a light chop. A chance of showers with a slight chance of thunderstorms. Wednesday night, southwest winds 5 to 10 knots. Waves 1 foot or less. Wave detail, southwest 1 foot at 3 seconds. Protected waters, a light chop. A slight chance of thunderstorms. A slight chance of showers in the evening, then a chance of showers after midnight. Thursday, southwest winds 5.

to 10 knots. Waves 1 foot or less. Wave detail, southwest 1 foot at 3 seconds. Protected waters, a light chop. A chance of showers with a slight chance of thunderstorms. Thursday night, southwest winds 5 to 10 knots. Waves 1 foot or less. Wave detail, southwest 1 foot at 3 seconds. Protected waters, a light chop. A chance of showers with a slight chance of thunderstorms in the evening, then showers likely with a chance of thunderstorms after midnight. Friday, southwest winds around 5 knots. Waves 1 foot or less. Protected waters, smooth. Showers likely with a chance of thunderstorms. Friday night, southwest winds around 5 knots. Waves 1 foot or less. Protected waters, smooth. A chance of showers and thunderstorms. Saturday, southeast winds around 5 knots. Waves 1 foot or less. Protected waters, smooth. A chance of showers and thunderstorms. Saturday night, southeast winds around 5 knots. Waves 1 foot or less. Protected waters, smooth. A slight chance of showers and thunderstorms in the evening, then a chance of showers and thunderstorms after midnight. Winds and waves higher and near thunderstorms. The coastal waters forecast for the following St. Andrews Bay waterways. Today, northwest winds around 5 knots, becoming southwest this afternoon. Protected waters, a light chop. A slight chance of thunderstorms. A slight chance of showers this morning, then a chance of showers this afternoon. Tonight, south winds 5 to 10 knots. Protected waters, a light chop. A slight chance of showers. Wednesday, south winds 5 to 10 knots. Protected waters, a light chop. A chance of showers. A slight chance of thunderstorms in the morning, then a chance of thunderstorms in the afternoon. Wednesday night, south winds 5 to 10 knots. Protected waters, a light chop. A chance of showers with a slight chance of thunderstorms. Thursday, southwest winds 5 to 10 knots. Protected waters, a light chop. A chance of showers and thunderstorms. Thursday night, southwest winds 5 to 10 knots, becoming south after midnight. Protected waters, a light chop. A chance of thunderstorms. A chance of showers in the evening, then showers likely after midnight. Friday, southwest winds around 5 knots. Protected waters, smooth. Showers likely. A chance of thunderstorms in the morning, then thunderstorms likely in the afternoon. Friday night, southwest winds around 5 knots, becoming southeast after midnight. Protected waters, smooth. Showers and thunderstorms likely, mainly in the evening. Saturday, east winds around 5 knots, becoming south around 5 knots in the afternoon. Protected waters, smooth. A chance of showers and thunderstorms. Saturday night, southeast winds around 5 knots, becoming east after midnight. Protected waters, smooth. A chance of showers and thunderstorms, mainly in the evening. Winds and waves higher and near thunderstorms. The Tropical Weather Outlook. For the North Atlantic, Caribbean Sea and the Gulf of America, Central Subtropical Atlantic L95, an area of low pressure located a couple of hundred miles east-northeast of Bermuda, is moving northward at 15 to 20 miles per hour. Recent scatterometer wind data suggests that the center of circulation is broad and elongated, and the associated shower activity remains disorganized. This system could still become a short-lived tropical depression or storm later today before encountering increasingly hostile conditions tonight and Wednesday, likely ending its chances for development. Formation chance through 48 hours, medium, 40%. Formation chance through 7 days, medium, 40%. Eastern Tropical Atlantic L96, an area of low pressure centered a few hundred miles south-southeast of the Cabo Verde Islands, is producing disorganized showers and thunderstorms. Environmental conditions appear conducive for gradual development, and this system is likely to become a tropical depression during the next few days while it moves westward to west-northwestward across the eastern and central tropical Atlantic. Environmental conditions could become less conducive for development by the weekend. Formation chance through 48 hours, medium, 60%. Formation chance through 7 days, high, 70%. The Surf Zone Forecast General Outlook. A moderate risk of rip currents is expected the next few days, with a chance for afternoon showers and storms each day this work week. Tide information for Tuesday, August 25, 2026. St. Mark's River entrance. High 2:04 a.m., low 7:08 a.m., high 1:18 p.m., low 8:14 p.m.
Apalachicola. High 4:58 a.m., low 8:59 a.m., high 1:53 p.m., low 10:12 p.m. St. Andrews Bay at Panama City. High 8:48 a.m., low 7:05 p.m. Note that the times of high and low tide are 3 minutes earlier at Channel Point than at the St. Mark's River entrance. The average water temperature at Apalachicola was 87.8 degrees. Sunrise and sunset in Tallahassee. August 25, 2026, sunrise 7:10 a.m. Eastern Daylight Time, sunset 8:08 p.m. Eastern Daylight Time. 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The latest weather and forecast information can also be accessed by calling our automated forecast line at 850-942-8851. The current time is 3:57 a.m. Eastern Daylight Time. These are the 3 a.m. Eastern Daylight Time conditions. At the Tallahassee Airport, it was clear. The temperature was 76 degrees. The wind was calm. At Florida State University, the temperature was 79 degrees. The wind was calm. At Apalachicola, it was partly cloudy. The temperature was 77 degrees. The wind was calm. At Panama City Northwest, it was clear. The temperature was 75 degrees. The wind was calm. At Dothan, it was partly cloudy. The temperature was 74 degrees. The wind was calm. At Albany, it was clear. The temperature was 75 degrees. The wind was calm. At Valdosta, it was partly cloudy. The temperature was 76 degrees. The wind was calm. Over the marine area, at the buoy south of Apalachicola, winds were southwest at 6 knots. At the buoy south of Panama City, winds were southwest at 8 knots. At the buoy south of Pensacola, winds were west at 4 knots. The forecast for the local area. Today, mostly sunny. A chance of showers and thunderstorms this afternoon. Highs in the lower 90s. Southwest winds 5 to 10 miles per hour. Chance of rain 50%. Heat index values up to 105. Tonight, partly cloudy. A chance of showers with a slight chance of thunderstorms in the evening. Lows in the mid-70s. South winds 5 to 10 miles per hour in the evening, becoming light and variable. Chance of rain 30%. Wednesday, mostly sunny. A slight chance of showers in the morning, then showers and thunderstorms likely in the afternoon. Humid with highs around 90. South winds 5 to 10 miles per hour. Chance of rain 60%. Wednesday night, partly cloudy. A chance of showers with a slight chance of thunderstorms in the evening, then a slight chance of showers after midnight. Lows in the mid-70s. South winds 5 to 10 miles per hour in the evening, becoming light and variable. Chance of rain 50%. Thursday, mostly sunny with a chance of showers. A slight chance of thunderstorms in the morning, then thunderstorms likely in the afternoon. Humid with highs around 90. South winds 5 to 10 miles per hour. Chance of rain 70%. Thursday night, mostly cloudy in the evening, then becoming partly cloudy. A slight chance of showers and thunderstorms. Lows in the lower 70s. Chance of rain 20%. Friday, mostly sunny. A chance of showers and thunderstorms in the morning, then showers with thunderstorms likely in the afternoon. Highs around 90. Chance of rain 80%. Friday night, mostly cloudy. Showers with thunderstorms likely in the evening, then a chance of showers and thunderstorms after midnight. Lows in the lower 70s. Chance of rain 80%. Saturday, mostly sunny. A slight chance of showers and thunderstorms in the morning, then showers and thunderstorms likely in the afternoon. Highs in the lower 90s. Chance of rain 60%. Saturday night, mostly cloudy with showers and thunderstorms likely in the evening, then partly cloudy with a slight chance of showers and thunderstorms after midnight. Lows in the lower 70s. Chance of rain 60%. Sunday through Monday, partly cloudy with a chance of showers and thunderstorms. Highs in the mid-90s. Lows in the lower 70s. Chance of rain 40%. Heat index values up to 105. The Tallahassee Climate Summary for yesterday, August 24, 2026.

Day's high temperature was 96 degrees. This high was 5 degrees above the normal high of 91. Yesterday's low temperature was 74 degrees. This low was 1 degree above the normal low of 73. No precipitation fell yesterday, which leaves the monthly total at 5.74 inches. This is 0.42 inches below the normal amount of 6.16 inches for August. The total precipitation for the year still stands at 29.26 inches, which is 12.62 inches below normal. The normal high temperature for today is 91 degrees, and the normal low is 73. The record high for today is 102, which last occurred in 1938, and the record low is 60, which occurred in 2009. Sunrise today is at 7:10 a.m. and sunset is at 8:08 p.m. The coastal waters forecast for the following: waters from Suwannee River to Apalachicola, Florida, extending from 20 to 60 nautical miles, coastal waters from Okaloosa-Walton County line to Mexico Beach out to 20 nautical miles, coastal waters from Mexico Beach to Apalachicola out to 20 nautical miles, waters from Okaloosa-Walton County line to Mexico Beach 20 to 60 nautical miles, and waters from Mexico Beach to Apalachicola 20 to 60 nautical miles. Today, southwest winds 5 to 10 knots. Waves 1 foot or less. Wave detail, west 1 foot at 3 seconds. Protected waters, a light chop. A chance of thunderstorms this morning. A chance of showers. A slight chance of thunderstorms this afternoon. Tonight, southwest winds 5 to 10 knots. Waves 1 foot or less. Wave detail, southwest 1 foot at 3 seconds. Protected waters, a light chop. A slight chance of showers. Wednesday, south winds 5 to 10 knots. Waves 1 foot or less. Wave detail, southwest 1 foot at 3 seconds. Protected waters, a light chop. A chance of showers with a slight chance of thunderstorms. Wednesday night, southwest winds 5 to 10 knots. Waves 1 foot or less. Wave detail, southwest 1 foot at 3 seconds. Protected waters, a light chop. A slight chance of thunderstorms. A slight chance of showers in the evening, then a chance of showers after midnight. Thursday, southwest winds 5 to 10 knots. Waves 1 foot or less. Wave detail, southwest 1 foot at 3 seconds. Protected waters, a light chop. A chance of showers with a slight chance of thunderstorms. Thursday night, southwest winds 5 to 10 knots. Waves 1 foot or less. Wave detail, southwest 1 foot at 3 seconds. Protected waters, a light chop. A chance of showers with a slight chance of thunderstorms in the evening, then showers likely with a chance of thunderstorms after midnight. Friday, southwest winds around 5 knots. Waves 1 foot or less. Protected waters, smooth. Showers likely with a chance of thunderstorms. Friday night, southwest winds around 5 knots. Waves 1 foot or less. Protected waters, smooth. A chance of showers and thunderstorms. Saturday, southeast winds around 5 knots. Waves 1 foot or less. Protected waters, smooth. A chance of showers and thunderstorms. Saturday night, southeast winds around 5 knots. Waves 1 foot or less. Protected waters, smooth. A slight chance of showers and thunderstorms in the evening, then a chance of showers and thunderstorms after midnight. Winds and waves higher in and near thunderstorms. The Tropical Weather Outlook. For the North Atlantic, Caribbean Sea and the Gulf of America, Central Subtropical Atlantic L95, an area of low pressure located a couple of hundred miles east-northeast of Bermuda, is moving northward at 15 to 20 miles per hour. Recent scatter wind data suggests that the center of circulation is broad and elongated, and the associated shower activity remains disorganized. This system could still become a short-lived tropical depression or storm later today before encountering increasingly hostile conditions tonight and Wednesday, likely ending its chances for development. Formation chance through 48 hours, medium, 40%. Formation chance through 7 days, medium, 40%. Eastern Tropical Atlantic L96, an area of low pressure centered a few hundred miles south-southeast of the Cabo Verde Islands, is producing disorganized showers and thunderstorms. Environmental conditions appear conducive for gradual development, and this system is likely to become a tropical depression during the next few days while it moves westward to west-northwestward across the eastern and central tropical Atlantic. Environmental conditions could become less conducive for development by the weekend. Formation chance through 48 hours, medium,

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Sunset 8:08 p.m. Eastern Daylight Time. 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The latest weather and forecast information can also be accessed by calling our automated forecast line at 850-942-8851. The current time is 4:08 a.m. Eastern Daylight Time. These are the 4 a.m. Eastern Daylight Time conditions. At the Tallahassee Airport, it was clear. The temperature was 76 degrees. The wind was calm. The report from Florida State University was not available. At Apalachicola, it was partly cloudy. The temperature was 76 degrees. The wind was calm. At Panama City Northwest, it was clear. The temperature was 73 degrees. The wind was northwest at 7 miles an hour. At Dothan, it was partly cloudy. The temperature was 75 degrees. The wind was southwest at 5 miles an hour. At Albany, it was partly cloudy. The temperature was 74 degrees. The wind was calm. At Valdosta, it was partly cloudy. The temperature was 75 degrees. The wind was calm. Over the marine area, at the buoy south of Apalachicola, winds were south at 6 knots. At the buoy south of Panama City, winds were southwest at 6 knots. At the buoy south of Pensacola, winds were west at 4 knots. The forecast for the local area. Today, mostly sunny. A chance of showers and thunderstorms this afternoon. Highs in the lower 90s. Southwest winds 5 to 10 miles per hour. Chance of rain 50%. Heat index values up to 105. Tonight, partly cloudy. A chance of showers with a slight chance of thunderstorms in the evening. Lows in the mid-70s. South winds 5 to 10 miles per hour in the evening, becoming light and variable. Chance of rain 30%. Wednesday, mostly sunny. A slight chance of showers in the morning, then showers and thunderstorms likely in the afternoon. Humid with highs around 90. South winds 5 to 10 miles per hour. Chance of rain 60%. Wednesday night, partly cloudy. A chance of showers with a slight chance of thunderstorms in the evening, then a slight chance of showers after midnight. Lows in the mid-70s. South winds 5 to 10 miles per hour in the evening, becoming light and variable. Chance of rain 50%. Thursday, mostly sunny with a chance of showers. A slight chance of thunderstorms in the morning, then thunderstorms likely in the afternoon. Humid with highs around 90. South winds 5 to 10 miles per hour. Chance of rain 70%. Thursday night, mostly cloudy in the evening, then becoming partly cloudy. A slight chance of showers and thunderstorms. Lows in the lower 70s. Chance of rain 20%. Friday, mostly sunny. A chance of showers and thunderstorms in the morning, then showers with thunderstorms likely in the afternoon. Highs around 90. Chance of rain 80%. Friday night, mostly cloudy. Showers with thunderstorms likely in the evening, then a chance of showers and thunderstorms after midnight. Lows in the lower 70s. Chance of rain 80%. Saturday, mostly sunny. A slight chance of showers and thunderstorms in the morning, then showers and thunderstorms likely in the afternoon. Highs in the lower 90s. Chance of rain 60%. Saturday night, mostly cloudy with showers and thunderstorms likely in the evening, then partly cloudy with a slight chance of showers and thunderstorms after midnight. Lows in the lower 70s. Chance of rain 60%. Sunday through Monday, partly cloudy with a chance of showers and thunderstorms. Highs in the mid-90s. Lows in the lower 70s. Chance of rain 40%. Heat index values up to 105. The coastal waters forecast for the following waters from Suwannee River to Apalachicola, Florida, extending from 20 to 60 nautical miles. Coastal waters from Okaloosa-Walton County line to Mexico Beach out to 20 nautical miles. Coastal waters from Mexico Beach to Apalachicola out to 20 nautical miles. Waters from Okaloosa-Walton County line to Mexico Beach 20 to 60 nautical miles. And waters from Mexico Beach to Apalachicola 20 to 60 nautical miles. Today, southwest winds 5 to 10 knots. Waves 1 foot or less. Wave detail, west 1 foot at 3 seconds,

Protected waters, a light shop. A chance of thunderstorms this morning. A chance of showers. A slight chance of thunderstorms this afternoon. Tonight, southwest winds 5 to 10 knots. Waves 1 foot or less. Wave detail, southwest 1 foot at 3 seconds. Protected waters, a light shop. A slight chance of showers. Wednesday, south winds 5 to 10 knots. Waves 1 foot or less. Wave detail, southwest 1 foot at 3 seconds. Protected waters, a light shop. A chance of showers with a slight chance of thunderstorms. Wednesday night, southwest winds 5 to 10 knots. Waves 1 foot or less. Wave detail, southwest 1 foot at 3 seconds. Protected waters, a light shop. A slight chance of thunderstorms. A slight chance of showers in the evening, then a chance of showers after midnight. Thursday, southwest winds 5 to 10 knots. Waves 1 foot or less. Wave detail, southwest 1 foot at 3 seconds. Protected waters, a light shop. A chance of showers with a slight chance of thunderstorms. Thursday night, southwest winds 5 to 10 knots. Waves 1 foot or less. Wave detail, southwest 1 foot at 3 seconds. Protected waters, a light shop. A chance of showers with a slight chance of thunderstorms in the evening, then showers likely with a chance of thunderstorms after midnight. Friday, southwest winds around 5 knots. Waves 1 foot or less. Protected waters, smooth. Showers likely with a chance of thunderstorms. Friday night, southwest winds around 5 knots. Waves 1 foot or less. Protected waters, smooth. A chance of showers and thunderstorms. Saturday, southeast winds around 5 knots. Waves 1 foot or less. Protected waters, smooth. A chance of showers and thunderstorms. Saturday night, southeast winds around 5 knots. Waves 1 foot or less. Protected waters, smooth. A slight chance of showers and thunderstorms in the evening, then a chance of showers and thunderstorms after midnight. Winds and waves higher and near thunderstorms. The coastal waters forecast for the following St. Andrews Bay waterways. Today, northwest winds around 5 knots, becoming southwest this afternoon. Protected waters, a light shop. A slight chance of thunderstorms. A slight chance of showers this morning, then a chance of showers this afternoon. Tonight, south winds 5 to 10 knots. Protected waters, a light shop. A slight chance of showers. Wednesday, south winds 5 to 10 knots. Protected waters, a light shop. A chance of showers. A slight chance of thunderstorms in the morning, then a chance of thunderstorms in the afternoon. Wednesday night, south winds 5 to 10 knots. Protected waters, a light shop. A chance of showers with a slight chance of thunderstorms. Thursday, southwest winds 5 to 10 knots. Protected waters, a light shop. A chance of showers and thunderstorms. Thursday night, southwest winds 5 to 10 knots, becoming south after midnight. Protected waters, a light shop. A chance of thunderstorms. A chance of showers in the evening, then showers likely after midnight. Friday, southwest winds around 5 knots. Protected waters, smooth. Showers likely. A chance of thunderstorms in the morning, then thunderstorms likely in the afternoon. Friday night, southwest winds around 5 knots, becoming southeast after midnight. Protected waters, smooth. Showers and thunderstorms likely, mainly in the evening. Saturday, east winds around 5 knots, becoming south around 5 knots in the afternoon. Protected waters, smooth. A chance of showers and thunderstorms. Saturday night, southeast winds around 5 knots, becoming east after midnight. Protected waters, smooth. A chance of showers and thunderstorms, mainly in the evening. Winds and waves higher and near thunderstorms. The Tropical Weather Outlook. For the North Atlantic, Caribbean Sea and the Gulf of America, Central Subtropical Atlantic L95, an area of low pressure located a couple of hundred miles east-northeast of Bermuda, is moving northward at 15 to 20 miles per hour. Recent scatterometer wind data suggests that the center of circulation is broad and elongated, and the associated shower activity remains disorganized. This system could still become a short-lived tropical depression or storm later today before encountering increasingly hostile conditions tonight and Wednesday, likely ending its chances for development. Formation chance through 48 hours, medium, 40%. Formation chance through 7 days, medium, 40%.

Eastern Tropical Atlantic L96, an area of low pressure centered a few hundred miles south-southeast of the Cabo Verde Islands, is producing disorganized showers and thunderstorms. Environmental conditions appear conducive for gradual development, and this system is likely to become a tropical depression during the next few days while it moves westward to west-northwestward across the eastern and central tropical Atlantic. Environmental conditions could become less conducive for development by the weekend. Formation chance through 48 hours, medium, 60%. Formation chance through 7 days, high, 70%. The surf zone forecast general outlook: a moderate risk of rip currents is expected the next few days with a chance for afternoon showers and storms each day this work week. Tide information for Tuesday, August 25th, 2026. St. Mark's River entrance. High 2:04 a.m., low 7:08 a.m., high 1:18 p.m., low 8:14 p.m. Apalachicola. High 4:58 a.m., low 8:59 a.m., high 1:53 p.m., low 10:12 p.m. St. Andrews Bay at Panama City. High 8:48 a.m., low 7:05 p.m. Note that the times of high and low tide are 3 minutes earlier at Shell Point than at the St. Mark's River entrance. The average water temperature at Apalachicola was 87.8 degrees. Sunrise and sunset in Tallahassee. August 25, 2026, sunrise 7:10 a.m. Eastern Daylight Time, sunset 8:08 p.m. Eastern Daylight Time. 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The latest weather and forecast information can also be accessed by calling our automated forecast line at 850-942-8851. The current time is 4:19 a.m. Eastern Daylight Time. These are the 4 a.m. Eastern Daylight Time conditions. At the Tallahassee Airport, it was clear. The temperature was 76 degrees. The wind was calm. At Florida State University, the temperature was 79 degrees. The wind was west at 3 miles an hour. At Apalachicola, it was clear. The temperature was 76 degrees. The wind was calm. At Panama City Northwest, it was clear. The temperature was 73 degrees. The wind was northwest at 7 miles an hour. At Dothan, it was partly cloudy. The temperature was 75 degrees. The wind was southwest at 5 miles an hour. At Albany, it was partly cloudy. The temperature was 74 degrees. The wind was calm. At Valdosta, it was clear. The temperature was 75 degrees. The wind was calm. Over the marine area, at the buoy south of Apalachicola, winds were south at 6 knots. At the buoy south of Panama City, winds were southwest at 6 knots. At the buoy south of Pensacola, winds were west at 6 knots. The forecast for the local area. Today, mostly sunny. A chance of showers and thunderstorms this afternoon. Highs in the lower 90s. Southwest winds 5 to 10 miles per hour. Chance of rain 50%. Heat index values up to 105. Tonight, partly cloudy. A chance of showers with a slight chance of thunderstorms in the evening. Lows in the mid-70s. South winds 5 to 10 miles per hour in the evening, becoming light and variable. Chance of rain 30%. Wednesday, mostly sunny. A slight chance of showers in the morning, then showers and thunderstorms likely in the afternoon. Humid with highs around 90. South winds 5 to 10 miles per hour. Chance of rain 60%. Wednesday night, partly cloudy. A chance of showers with a slight chance of thunderstorms in the evening, then a slight chance of showers after midnight. Lows in the mid-70s. South winds 5 to 10 miles per hour in the evening, becoming light and variable. Chance of rain 50%. Thursday, mostly sunny with a chance of showers. A slight chance of thunderstorms in the morning, then thunderstorms likely in the afternoon. Humid with highs around 90. South winds 5 to 10 miles per hour. Chance of rain 70%. Thursday night, mostly cloudy in the evening, then becoming partly cloudy. A slight chance of showers and thunderstorms. Lows in the lower 70s. Chance of rain 20%. Friday, mostly sunny. A chance of showers and thunderstorms in the morning, then showers with thunderstorms likely in the afternoon. Highs around 90.

chance of rain 80%. Friday night, mostly cloudy. Showers with thunderstorms likely in the evening, then a chance of showers and thunderstorms after midnight. Lows in the lower 70s. Chance of rain 80%. Saturday, mostly sunny. A slight chance of showers and thunderstorms in the morning, then showers and thunderstorms likely in the afternoon. Highs in the lower 90s. Chance of rain 60%. Saturday night, mostly cloudy with showers and thunderstorms likely in the evening, then partly cloudy with a slight chance of showers and thunderstorms after midnight. Lows in the lower 70s. Chance of rain 60%. Sunday through Monday, partly cloudy with a chance of showers and thunderstorms. Highs in the mid-90s. Lows in the lower 70s. Chance of rain 40%. Heat index values up to 105. The coastal waters forecast for the following waters from Suwannee River to Apalachicola, Florida, extending from 20 to 60 nautical miles. Coastal waters from Okaloosa, Walton County line to Mexico Beach out to 20 nautical miles. Coastal waters from Mexico Beach to Apalachicola out to 20 nautical miles. Waters from Okaloosa, Walton County line to Mexico Beach 20 to 60 nautical miles. And waters from Mexico Beach to Apalachicola 20 to 60 nautical miles. Today, southwest winds 5 to 10 knots. Waves 1 foot or less. Wave detail, west 1 foot at 3 seconds. Protected waters, a light chop. A chance of thunderstorms this morning. A chance of showers. A slight chance of thunderstorms this afternoon. Tonight, southwest winds 5 to 10 knots. Waves 1 foot or less. Wave detail, southwest 1 foot at 3 seconds. Protected waters, a light chop. A slight chance of showers. Wednesday, south winds 5 to 10 knots. Waves 1 foot or less. Wave detail, southwest 1 foot at 3 seconds. Protected waters, a light chop. A chance of showers with a slight chance of thunderstorms. Wednesday night, southwest winds 5 to 10 knots. Waves 1 foot or less. Wave detail, southwest 1 foot at 3 seconds. Protected waters, a light chop. A slight chance of thunderstorms. A slight chance of showers in the evening, then a chance of showers after midnight. Thursday, southwest winds 5 to 10 knots. Waves 1 foot or less. Wave detail, southwest 1 foot at 3 seconds. Protected waters, a light chop. A chance of showers with a slight chance of thunderstorms. Thursday night, southwest winds 5 to 10 knots. Waves 1 foot or less. Wave detail, southwest 1 foot at 3 seconds. Protected waters, a light chop. A chance of showers with a slight chance of thunderstorms in the evening, then showers likely with a chance of thunderstorms after midnight. Friday, southwest winds around 5 knots. Waves 1 foot or less. Protected waters, smooth. Showers likely with a chance of thunderstorms. Friday night, southwest winds around 5 knots. Waves 1 foot or less. Protected waters, smooth. A chance of showers and thunderstorms. Saturday, southeast winds around 5 knots. Waves 1 foot or less. Protected waters, smooth. A chance of showers and thunderstorms. Saturday night, southeast winds around 5 knots. Waves 1 foot or less. Protected waters, smooth. A slight chance of showers and thunderstorms in the evening, then a chance of showers and thunderstorms after midnight. Winds and waves higher and near thunderstorms. The coastal waters forecast for the following St. Andrews Bay waterways. Today, northwest winds around 5 knots, becoming southwest this afternoon. Protected waters, a light chop. A slight chance of thunderstorms. A slight chance of showers this morning, then a chance of showers this afternoon. Tonight, south winds 5 to 10 knots. Protected waters, a light chop. A slight chance of showers. Wednesday, south winds 5 to 10 knots. Protected waters, a light chop. A chance of showers. A slight chance of thunderstorms in the morning, then a chance of thunderstorms in the afternoon. Wednesday night, south winds 5 to 10 knots. Protected waters, a light chop. A chance of showers with a slight chance of thunderstorms. Thursday, southwest winds 5 to 10 knots. Protected waters, a light chop. A chance of showers and thunderstorms. Thursday night, southwest winds 5 to 10 knots, becoming south after midnight. Protected waters, a light chop. A chance of thunderstorms. A chance of showers in the

Evening, then showers likely after midnight. Friday, southwest winds around 5 knots. Protected waters smooth, showers likely. A chance of thunderstorms in the morning, then thunderstorms likely in the afternoon. Friday night, southwest winds around 5 knots, becoming southeast after midnight. Protected waters smooth, showers and thunderstorms likely, mainly in the evening. Saturday, east winds around 5 knots, becoming south around 5 knots in the afternoon. Protected waters smooth, a chance of showers and thunderstorms. Saturday night, southeast winds around 5 knots, becoming east after midnight. Protected waters smooth, a chance of showers and thunderstorms, mainly in the evening. Winds and waves higher in and near thunderstorms. The Tropical Weather Outlook. For the North Atlantic, Caribbean Sea and the Gulf of America, Central Subtropical Atlantic M95, an area of low pressure located a couple of hundred miles east-northeast of Bermuda, is moving northward at 15 to 20 miles per hour. Recent scatterometer wind data suggests that the center of circulation is broad and elongated, and the associated shower activity remains disorganized. This system could still become a short-lived tropical depression or storm later today before encountering increasingly hostile conditions tonight and Wednesday, likely ending its chances for development. Formation chance through 48 hours, medium, 40%. Formation chance through 7 days, medium, 40%. Eastern Tropical Atlantic M96, an area of low pressure centered a few hundred miles south-southeast of the Cabo Verde Islands, is producing disorganized showers and thunderstorms. Environmental conditions appear conducive for gradual development, and this system is likely to become a tropical depression during the next few days while it moves westward to west-northwestward across the eastern and central tropical Atlantic. Environmental conditions could become less conducive for development by the weekend. Formation chance through 48 hours, medium, 60%. Formation chance through 7 days, high, 70%. The Surf Zone Forecast General Outlook. A moderate risk of rip currents is expected the next few days, with a chance for afternoon showers and storms each day this work week. Tide information for Tuesday, August 25, 2026. St. Marks River entrance. High 2:04 a.m., low 7:08 a.m., high 1:18 p.m., low 8:14 p.m. Apalachicola. High 4:58 a.m., low 8:59 a.m., high 1:53 p.m., low 10:12 p.m. St. Andrews Bay at Panama City. High 8:48 a.m., low 7:05 p.m. Note that the times of high and low tide are 3 minutes earlier at Shell Point than at the St. Marks River entrance. The average water temperature at Apalachicola was 87.8 degrees. Sunrise and sunset in Tallahassee. August 25, 2026, sunrise 7:10 a.m. Eastern Daylight Time, sunset 8:08 p.m. Eastern Daylight Time. The Tallahassee Climate Summary for yesterday, August 24, 2026. Yesterday's high temperature was 96 degrees. This high was 5 degrees above the normal high of 91. Yesterday's low temperature was 74 degrees. This low was 1 degree above the normal low of 73. No precipitation fell yesterday, which leaves the monthly total at 5.74 inches. This is 0.42 inches below the normal amount of 6.16 inches for August. The total precipitation for the year still stands at 29.26 inches, which is 12.62 inches below normal. The normal high temperature for today is 91 degrees, and the normal low is 73. The record high for today is 102, which last occurred in 1938, and the record low is 60, which occurred in 2009. Sunrise today is at 7:10 a.m. and sunset is at 8:08 p.m. You are listening to NOAA Weather Radio Station KIH24 in Tallahassee, Florida, operating 24 hours a day on a frequency of 162.40 MHz. 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The latest weather and forecast information can also be accessed by calling our automated forecast line at 850-942-8851. The current time is 4:32 a.m. Eastern Daylight Time. These are the 4 a.m. Eastern Daylight Time conditions. At the Tallahassee Airport, it was clear. The temperature was 76 degrees. The wind was calm. At Florida State University, the temperature was 79 degrees. The wind was west at 3 miles an hour. At Apalachicola, it was clear. The temperature was 76 degrees. The wind was calm. At Panama City.

northwest, it was clear. The temperature was 73 degrees. The wind was northwest at 7 miles an hour. At Dothan, it was partly cloudy. The temperature was 75 degrees. The wind was southwest at 5 miles an hour. At Albany, it was partly cloudy. The temperature was 74 degrees, partly cloudy. The temperature was 75 degrees. The wind was southwest at 5 miles an hour. At Albany, it was partly cloudy. The temperature was 74 degrees. The wind was calm. At Valdosta, it was clear. The temperature was 75 degrees. The wind was calm. Over the marine area, at the buoy south of Apalachicola, winds were south at 6 knots. At the buoy south of Panama City, winds were southwest at 6 knots. At the buoy south of Pensacola, winds were west at 6 knots. The forecast for the local area. Today, mostly sunny. A chance of showers and thunderstorms this afternoon. Highs in the lower 90s. Southwest winds 5 to 10 miles per hour. Chance of rain 50%. Heat index values up to 105. Tonight, partly cloudy. A chance of showers with a slight chance of thunderstorms in the evening. Lows in the mid-70s. South winds 5 to 10 miles per hour in the evening, becoming light and variable. Chance of rain 30%. Wednesday, mostly sunny. A slight chance of showers in the morning, then showers and thunderstorms likely in the afternoon. Humid with highs around 90. South winds 5 to 10 miles per hour. Chance of rain 60%. Wednesday night, partly cloudy. A chance of showers with a slight chance of thunderstorms in the evening, then a slight chance of showers after midnight. Lows in the mid-70s. South winds 5 to 10 miles per hour in the evening, becoming light and variable. Chance of rain 50%. Thursday, mostly sunny with a chance of showers. A slight chance of thunderstorms in the morning, then thunderstorms likely in the afternoon. Humid with highs around 90. South winds 5 to 10 miles per hour. Chance of rain 70%. Thursday night, mostly cloudy in the evening, then becoming partly cloudy. A slight chance of showers and thunderstorms. Lows in the lower 70s. Chance of rain 20%. Friday, mostly sunny. A chance of showers and thunderstorms in the morning, then showers with thunderstorms likely in the afternoon. Highs around 90. Chance of rain 80%. Friday night, mostly cloudy. Showers with thunderstorms likely in the evening, then a chance of showers and thunderstorms after midnight. Lows in the lower 70s. Chance of rain 80%. Saturday, mostly sunny. A slight chance of showers and thunderstorms in the morning, then showers and thunderstorms likely in the afternoon. Highs in the lower 90s. Chance of rain 60%. Saturday night, mostly cloudy with showers and thunderstorms likely in the evening, then partly cloudy with a slight chance of showers and thunderstorms after midnight. Lows in the lower 70s. Chance of rain 60%. Sunday through Monday, partly cloudy with a chance of showers and thunderstorms. Highs in the mid-90s. Lows in the lower 70s. Chance of rain 40%. Heat index values up to 105. The coastal waters forecast for the following: waters from Suwannee River to Apalachicola, Florida, extending from 20 to 60 nautical miles. Coastal waters from Okaloosa-Walton County line to Mexico Beach out to 20 nautical miles. Coastal waters from Mexico Beach to Apalachicola out to 20 nautical miles. Waters from Okaloosa-Walton County line to Mexico Beach 20 to 60 nautical miles. And waters from Mexico Beach to Apalachicola 20 to 60 nautical miles. Today, southwest winds 5 to 10 knots. Waves 1 foot or less. Wave detail, west 1 foot at 3 seconds. Protected waters, a light chop. A chance of thunderstorms this morning. A chance of showers. A slight chance of thunderstorms this afternoon. Tonight, southwest winds 5 to 10 knots. Waves 1 foot or less. Wave detail, southwest 1 foot at 3 seconds. Protected waters, a light chop. A slight chance of showers. Wednesday, south winds 5 to 10 knots. Waves 1 foot or less. Wave detail, southwest 1 foot at 3 seconds. Protected waters, a light chop. A chance of showers with a slight chance of thunderstorms. Wednesday night, southwest winds 5 to 10 knots. Waves 1 foot or less. Wave detail, southwest 1 foot.

3 seconds. Protected waters, a light shop. A slight chance of thunderstorms. A slight chance of showers in the evening, then a chance of showers after midnight. Thursday, southwest winds 5 to 10 knots. Waves 1 foot or less. Wave detail, southwest 1 foot at 3 seconds. Protected waters, a light shop. A chance of showers with a slight chance of thunderstorms. Thursday night, southwest winds 5 to 10 knots. Waves 1 foot or less. Wave detail, southwest 1 foot at 3 seconds. Protected waters, a light shop. A chance of showers with a slight chance of thunderstorms in the evening, then showers likely with a chance of thunderstorms after midnight. Friday, southwest winds around 5 knots. Waves 1 foot or less. Protected waters, smooth. Showers likely with a chance of thunderstorms. Friday night, southwest winds around 5 knots. Waves 1 foot or less. Protected waters, smooth. A chance of showers and thunderstorms. Saturday, southeast winds around 5 knots. Waves 1 foot or less. Protected waters, smooth. A chance of showers and thunderstorms. Saturday night, southeast winds around 5 knots. Waves 1 foot or less. Protected waters, smooth. A slight chance of showers and thunderstorms in the evening, then a chance of showers and thunderstorms after midnight. Winds and waves higher and near thunderstorms. The coastal waters forecast for the following St. Andrews Bay waterways. Today, northwest winds around 5 knots, becoming southwest this afternoon. Protected waters, a light shop. A slight chance of thunderstorms. A slight chance of showers this morning, then a chance of showers this afternoon. Tonight, south winds 5 to 10 knots. Protected waters, a light shop. A slight chance of showers. Wednesday, south winds 5 to 10 knots. Protected waters, a light shop. A chance of showers. A slight chance of thunderstorms in the morning, then a chance of thunderstorms in the afternoon. Wednesday night, south winds 5 to 10 knots. Protected waters, a light shop. A chance of showers with a slight chance of thunderstorms. Thursday, southwest winds 5 to 10 knots. Protected waters, a light shop. A chance of showers and thunderstorms. Thursday night, southwest winds 5 to 10 knots, becoming south after midnight. Protected waters, a light shop. A chance of thunderstorms. A chance of showers in the evening, then showers likely after midnight. Friday, southwest winds around 5 knots. Protected waters, smooth. Showers likely. A chance of thunderstorms in the morning, then thunderstorms likely in the afternoon. Friday night, southwest winds around 5 knots, becoming southeast after midnight. Protected waters, smooth. Showers and thunderstorms likely, mainly in the evening. Saturday, east winds around 5 knots, becoming south around 5 knots in the afternoon. Protected waters, smooth. A chance of showers and thunderstorms. Saturday night, southeast winds around 5 knots, becoming east after midnight. Protected waters, smooth. A chance of showers and thunderstorms, mainly in the evening. Winds and waves higher and near thunderstorms. The Tropical Weather Outlook. For the North Atlantic, Caribbean Sea and the Gulf of America, Central Subtropical Atlantic L95, an area of low pressure located a couple of hundred miles east-northeast of Bermuda, is moving northward at 15 to 20 miles per hour. Recent scatterometer wind data suggests that the center of circulation is broad and elongated, and the associated shower activity remains disorganized. This system could still become a short-lived tropical depression or storm later today before encountering increasingly hostile conditions tonight and Wednesday, likely ending its chances for development. Formation chance through 48 hours, medium, 40%. Formation chance through 7 days, medium, 40%. Eastern Tropical Atlantic L96, an area of low pressure centered a few hundred miles south-southeast of the Cabo Verde Islands, is producing disorganized showers and thunderstorms. Environmental conditions appear conducive for gradual development, and this system is likely to become a tropical depression during the next few days while it moves westward to west-northwestward across the eastern and central tropical Atlantic. Environmental conditions could become less conducive for development by the weekend. Formation chance through 48 hours, medium, 60%. Formation chance through 7 days, high, 70%. The Surf Zone Forecast General Outlook, a moderate risk of rip currents is expected the next few days with a chance for afternoon showers and storms each day this work week.

Inside information for Tuesday, August 25th, 2026. St. Mark's River entrance. High 2:04 a.m., low 7:08 a.m., high 1:18 p.m., low 8:14 p.m. Apalachicola. High 4:58 a.m., low 8:59 a.m., high 1:53 p.m., low 10:12 p.m. St. Andrews Bay of Panama City. High 8:48 a.m., low 7:05 p.m. Note that the times of high and low tide are 3 minutes earlier at Channel Point than at the St. Mark's River entrance. The average water temperature at Apalachicola was 87.8 degrees. Sunrise and sunset in Tallahassee. August 25, 2026, sunrise 7:10 a.m. Eastern Daylight Time, sunset 8:08 p.m. Eastern Daylight Time. 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This broadcast originates from your National Weather Service office in Tallahassee, Florida. The latest weather and forecast information can also be accessed by calling our automated forecast line at 850-942-8851. The current time is 4:43 a.m. Eastern Daylight Time. These are the 4 a.m. Eastern Daylight Time conditions. At the Tallahassee Airport, it was clear. The temperature was 76 degrees. The wind was calm. At Florida State University, the temperature was 79 degrees. The wind was west at 3 miles an hour. At Apalachicola, it was clear. The temperature was 76 degrees. The wind was calm. At Panama City Northwest, it was clear. The temperature was 73 degrees. The wind was northwest at 7 miles an hour. At Dothan, it was partly cloudy. The temperature was 75 degrees. The wind was southwest at 5 miles an hour. At Albany, it was partly cloudy. The temperature was 74 degrees. The wind was calm. At Valdosta, it was clear. The temperature was 75 degrees. The wind was calm. Over the marine area, at the buoy south of Apalachicola, winds were south at 6 knots. At the buoy south of Panama City, winds were southwest at 6 knots. At the buoy south of Pensacola, winds were west at 6 knots. The forecast for the local area. Today, mostly sunny. A chance of showers and thunderstorms this afternoon. Highs in the lower 90s. Southwest winds 5 to 10 miles per hour. Chance of rain 50%. Heat index values up to 105. Tonight, partly cloudy. A chance of showers with a slight chance of thunderstorms in the evening. Lows in the mid-70s. South winds 5 to 10 miles per hour in the evening, becoming light and variable. Chance of rain 30%. Wednesday, mostly sunny. A slight chance of showers in the morning, then showers and thunderstorms likely in the afternoon. Humid with highs around 90. South winds 5 to 10 miles per hour. Chance of rain 60%. Wednesday night, partly cloudy. A chance of showers with a slight chance of thunderstorms in the evening, then a slight chance of showers after midnight. Lows in the mid-70s. South winds 5 to 10 miles per hour in the evening, becoming light and variable. Chance of rain 50%. Thursday, mostly sunny with a chance of showers. A slight chance of thunderstorms in the morning, then thunderstorms likely in the afternoon. Humid with highs around 90. South winds 5 to 10 miles per hour. Chance of rain 70%. Thursday night, mostly cloudy in the evening, then becoming partly cloudy. A slight chance of showers and thunderstorms. Lows in the lower 70s. Chance of rain 20%. Friday, mostly sunny. A chance of showers and thunderstorms in the morning, then showers with thunderstorms likely in the afternoon. Highs around 90. Chance of rain 80%. Friday night, mostly cloudy. Showers with thunderstorms likely in the evening, then a chance of showers and thunderstorms after midnight. Lows in the lower 70s. Chance of rain 80%. Saturday, mostly sunny. A slight chance of showers and thunderstorms in the morning, then showers and thunderstorms likely in the afternoon. Highs in the lower 90s. Chance of rain 60%. Saturday night, mostly cloudy with showers and thunderstorms likely in the evening, then partly cloudy with a slight chance of showers and thunderstorms after midnight. Lows in the lower 70s. Chance of rain 60%. Sunday through Monday, partly

partly cloudy with a chance of showers and thunderstorms. Highs in the mid-90s. Lows in the lower 70s. Chance of rain 40%. Heat index values up to 105. The coastal waters forecast for the following: waters from Suwannee River to Apalachicola, Florida, extending from 20 to 60 nautical miles. Coastal waters from Okaloosa-Walton County line to Mexico Beach out to 20 nautical miles. Coastal waters from Mexico Beach to Apalachicola out to 20 nautical miles. Waters from Okaloosa-Walton County line to Mexico Beach 20 to 60 nautical miles. And waters from Mexico Beach to Apalachicola 20 to 60 nautical miles. Today, southwest winds 5 to 10 knots. Waves 1 foot or less. Wave detail, west 1 foot at 3 seconds. Protected waters, a light chop. A chance of thunderstorms this morning. A chance of showers. A slight chance of thunderstorms this afternoon. Tonight, southwest winds 5 to 10 knots. Waves 1 foot or less. Wave detail, southwest 1 foot at 3 seconds. Protected waters, a light chop. A slight chance of showers. Wednesday, south winds 5 to 10 knots. Waves 1 foot or less. Wave detail, southwest 1 foot at 3 seconds. Protected waters, a light chop. A chance of showers with a slight chance of thunderstorms. Wednesday night, southwest winds 5 to 10 knots. Waves 1 foot or less. Wave detail, southwest 1 foot at 3 seconds. Protected waters, a light chop. A slight chance of thunderstorms. A slight chance of showers in the evening, then a chance of showers after midnight. Thursday, southwest winds 5 to 10 knots. Waves 1 foot or less. Wave detail, southwest 1 foot at 3 seconds. Protected waters, a light chop. A chance of showers with a slight chance of thunderstorms. Thursday night, southwest winds 5 to 10 knots. Waves 1 foot or less. Wave detail, southwest 1 foot at 3 seconds. Protected waters, a light chop. A chance of showers with a slight chance of thunderstorms in the evening, then showers likely with a chance of thunderstorms after midnight. Friday, southwest winds around 5 knots. Waves 1 foot or less. Protected waters, smooth. Showers likely with a chance of thunderstorms. Friday night, southwest winds around 5 knots. Waves 1 foot or less. Protected waters, smooth. A chance of showers and thunderstorms. Saturday, southeast winds around 5 knots. Waves 1 foot or less. Protected waters, smooth. A chance of showers and thunderstorms. Saturday night, southeast winds around 5 knots. Waves 1 foot or less. Protected waters, smooth. A slight chance of showers and thunderstorms in the evening, then a chance of showers and thunderstorms after midnight. Winds and waves higher in and near thunderstorms. The coastal waters forecast for the following: St. Andrews Bay waterways. Today, northwest winds around 5 knots, becoming southwest this afternoon. Protected waters, a light chop. A slight chance of thunderstorms. A slight chance of showers this morning, then a chance of showers this afternoon. Tonight, south winds 5 to 10 knots. Protected waters, a light chop. A slight chance of showers. Wednesday, south winds 5 to 10 knots. Protected waters, a light chop. A chance of showers. A slight chance of thunderstorms in the morning, then a chance of thunderstorms in the afternoon. Wednesday night, south winds 5 to 10 knots. Protected waters, a light chop. A chance of showers with a slight chance of thunderstorms. Thursday, southwest winds 5 to 10 knots. Protected waters, a light chop. A chance of showers and thunderstorms. Thursday night, southwest winds 5 to 10 knots, becoming south after midnight. Protected waters, a light chop. A chance of thunderstorms. A chance of showers in the evening, then showers likely after midnight. Friday, southwest winds around 5 knots. Protected waters, smooth. Showers likely. A chance of thunderstorms in the morning, then thunderstorms likely in the afternoon. Friday night, southwest winds around 5 knots, becoming southeast after midnight. Protected waters, smooth. Showers and thunderstorms likely, mainly in the evening. Saturday, east winds around 5 knots, becoming south around 5 knots in the afternoon. Protected waters, smooth. A chance of showers and thunderstorms. Saturday night, southeast winds around 5 knots, becoming east after midnight. Protected waters, smooth. A chance of showers and thunderstorms.

storms, mainly in the evening. Winds and waves higher and near thunderstorms. The tropical weather outlook. For the North Atlantic, Caribbean Sea and the Gulf of America, central subtropical Atlantic L95, an area of low pressure located a couple of hundred miles east-northeast of Bermuda, is moving northward at 15 to 20 miles per hour. Recent scatter wind data suggests that the center of circulation is broad and elongated, and the associated shower activity remains disorganized. This system could still become a short-lived tropical depression or storm later today before encountering increasingly hostile conditions tonight and Wednesday, likely ending its chances for development. Formation chance through 48 hours, medium, 40%. Formation chance through 7 days, medium, 40%. Eastern Tropical Atlantic L96, an area of low pressure centered a few hundred miles south-southeast of the Cabo Verde Islands, is producing disorganized showers and thunderstorms. Environmental conditions appear conducive for gradual development, and this system is likely to become a tropical depression during the next few days while it moves westward to west-northwestward across the eastern and central tropical Atlantic. Environmental conditions could become less conducive for development by the weekend. Formation chance through 48 hours, medium, 60%. Formation chance through 7 days, high, 70%. The surf zone forecast general outlook. A moderate risk of rip currents is expected the next few days with a chance for afternoon showers and storms each day this work week. Tide information for Tuesday, August 25, 2026. St. Mark's River entrance. High 2:04 a.m., low 7:08 a.m., high 1:18 p.m., low 8:14 p.m. Apalachicola. High 4:58 a.m., low 8:59 a.m., high 1:53 p.m., low 10:12 p.m. St. Andrews Bay at Panama City. High 8:48 a.m., low 7:05 p.m. Note that the times of high and low tide are 3 minutes earlier at Shell Point than at the St. Mark's River entrance. The average water temperature at Apalachicola was 87.8 degrees. Sunrise and sunset in Tallahassee. August 25, 2026, sunrise 7:10 a.m. Eastern Daylight Time, sunset 8:08 p.m. Eastern Daylight Time. 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The latest weather and forecast information can also be accessed by calling our automated forecast line at 850-942-8851. The current time is 4:55 a.m. Eastern Daylight Time. These are the 4 a.m. Eastern Daylight Time conditions. At the Tallahassee Airport, it was clear. The temperature was 76 degrees. The wind was calm. At Florida State University, the temperature was 79 degrees. The wind was west at 3 miles an hour. At Apalachicola, it was clear. The temperature was 76 degrees. The wind was calm. At Panama City Northwest, it was clear. The temperature was 73 degrees. The wind was northwest at 7 miles an hour. At Dothan, it was partly cloudy. The temperature was 75 degrees. The wind was southwest at 5 miles an hour. At Albany, it was partly cloudy. The temperature was 74 degrees. The wind was calm. At Valdosta, it was clear. The temperature was 75 degrees. The wind was calm. Over the marine area, at the buoy south of Apalachicola, winds were south at 6 knots. At the buoy south of Panama City, winds were southwest at 6 knots. At the buoy south of Pensacola, winds were west at 6 knots. The forecast for the local area. Today, mostly sunny. A chance of showers and thunderstorms this afternoon. Highs in the lower 90s. Southwest winds 5 to 10 miles per hour. Chance of rain 50%. Heat index values up to 105. Tonight, partly cloudy. A chance of showers with a slight chance of thunderstorms in the evening. Lows in the mid-70s. South winds 5 to 10 miles per hour in the evening, becoming light and variable. Chance of rain 30%. Wednesday, mostly sunny. A slight chance of showers in the morning, then showers and thunderstorms likely in the afternoon. Humid with highs around 90. South winds 5 to 10 miles per hour. Chance of rain 60%. Wednesday night, partly cloudy. A chance of showers with a slight chance of thunderstorms in the evening, then a
slight chance of showers after midnight. Lows in the mid-70s. South winds 5 to 10 miles per hour in the evening, becoming light and variable. Chance of rain 50%. Thursday, mostly sunny with a chance of showers. A slight chance of thunderstorms in the morning, then thunderstorms likely in the afternoon. Humid with highs around 90. South winds 5 to 10 miles per hour. Chance of rain 70%. Thursday night, mostly cloudy in the evening, then becoming partly cloudy. A slight chance of showers and thunderstorms. Lows in the lower 70s. Chance of rain 20%. Friday, mostly sunny. A chance of showers and thunderstorms in the morning, then showers with thunderstorms likely in the afternoon. Highs around 90. Chance of rain 80%. Friday night, mostly cloudy. Showers with thunderstorms likely in the evening, then a chance of showers and thunderstorms after midnight. Lows in the lower 70s. Chance of rain 80%. Saturday, mostly sunny. A slight chance of showers and thunderstorms in the morning, then showers and thunderstorms likely in the afternoon. Highs in the lower 90s. Chance of rain 60%. Saturday night, mostly cloudy with showers and thunderstorms likely in the evening, then partly cloudy with a slight chance of showers and thunderstorms after midnight. Lows in the lower 70s. Chance of rain 60%. Sunday through Monday, partly cloudy with a chance of showers and thunderstorms. Highs in the mid-90s. Lows in the lower 70s. Chance of rain 40%. Heat index values up to 105. The coastal waters forecast for the following waters from Suwannee River to Apalachicola, Florida, extending from 20 to 60 nautical miles. Coastal waters from Okaloosa, Walton County line to Mexico Beach out to 20 nautical miles. Coastal waters from Mexico Beach to Apalachicola out to 20 nautical miles. Waters from Okaloosa, Walton County line to Mexico Beach 20 to 60 nautical miles. And waters from Mexico Beach to Apalachicola 20 to 60 nautical miles. Today, southwest winds 5 to 10 knots. Waves 1 foot or less. Wave detail, west 1 foot at 3 seconds. Protected waters, a light chop. A chance of thunderstorms this morning. A chance of showers. A slight chance of thunderstorms this afternoon. Tonight, southwest winds 5 to 10 knots. Waves 1 foot or less. Wave detail, southwest 1 foot at 3 seconds. Protected waters, a light chop. A slight chance of showers. Wednesday, south winds 5 to 10 knots. Waves 1 foot or less. Wave detail, southwest 1 foot at 3 seconds. Protected waters, a light chop. A chance of showers with a slight chance of thunderstorms. Wednesday night, southwest winds 5 to 10 knots. Waves 1 foot or less. Wave detail, southwest 1 foot at 3 seconds. Protected waters, a light chop. A slight chance of thunderstorms. A slight chance of showers in the evening, then a chance of showers after midnight. Thursday, southwest winds 5 to 10 knots. Waves 1 foot or less. Wave detail, southwest 1 foot at 3 seconds. Protected waters, a light chop. A chance of showers with a slight chance of thunderstorms. Thursday night, southwest winds 5 to 10 knots. Waves 1 foot or less. Wave detail, southwest 1 foot at 3 seconds. Protected waters, a light chop. A chance of showers with a slight chance of thunderstorms in the evening, then showers likely with a chance of thunderstorms after midnight. Friday, southwest winds around 5 knots. Waves 1 foot or less. Protected waters, smooth. Showers likely with a chance of thunderstorms. Friday night, southwest winds around 5 knots. Waves 1 foot or less. Protected waters, smooth. A chance of showers and thunderstorms. Saturday, southeast winds around 5 knots. Waves 1 foot or less. Protected waters, smooth. A chance of showers and thunderstorms. Saturday night, southeast winds around 5 knots. Waves 1 foot or less. Protected waters, smooth. A slight chance of showers and thunderstorms in the evening, then a chance of showers and thunderstorms after midnight. Winds and waves higher and near thunderstorms. The Tallahassee climate summary for yesterday, August 24, 2026. Yesterday's high temperature was 96 degrees. This high was 5 degrees above the normal high of 91. Yesterday's low temperature was 74 degrees. This low was 1 degree above the normal low of 73.

No precipitation fell yesterday, which leaves the monthly total at 5.74 inches. This is 0.42 inches below the normal amount of 6.16 inches for August. The total precipitation for the year still stands at 29.26 inches, which is 12.62 inches below normal. The normal high temperature for today is 91 degrees, and the normal low is 73. The record high for today is 102, which last occurred in 1938, and the record low is 60, which occurred in 2009. Sunrise today is at 7:10 a.m. and sunset is at 8:08 p.m. The coastal waters forecast for the following St. Andrews Bay waterways. Today, northwest winds around 5 knots, becoming southwest this afternoon. Protected waters, a light chop. A slight chance of thunderstorms. A slight chance of showers this morning, then a chance of showers this afternoon. Tonight, south winds 5 to 10 knots. Protected waters, a light chop. A slight chance of showers. Wednesday, south winds 5 to 10 knots. Protected waters, a light chop. A chance of showers. A slight chance of thunderstorms in the morning, then a chance of thunderstorms in the afternoon. Wednesday night, south winds 5 to 10 knots. Protected waters, a light chop. A chance of showers with a slight chance of thunderstorms. Thursday, southwest winds 5 to 10 knots. Protected waters, a light chop. A chance of showers and thunderstorms. Thursday night, southwest winds 5 to 10 knots, becoming south after midnight. Protected waters, a light chop. A chance of thunderstorms. A chance of showers in the evening, then showers likely after midnight. Friday, southwest winds around 5 knots. Protected waters, smooth, showers likely. A chance of thunderstorms in the morning, then thunderstorms likely in the afternoon. Friday night, southwest winds around 5 knots, becoming southeast after midnight. Protected waters, smooth, showers and thunderstorms likely, mainly in the evening. Saturday, east winds around 5 knots, becoming south around 5 knots in the afternoon. Protected waters, smooth, a chance of showers and thunderstorms. Saturday night, southeast winds around 5 knots, becoming east after midnight. Protected waters, smooth, a chance of showers and thunderstorms, mainly in the evening. Winds and waves higher in and near thunderstorms. The Tropical Weather Outlook. For the North Atlantic, Caribbean Sea and the Gulf of America, Central Subtropical Atlantic L95, an area of low pressure located a couple of hundred miles east-northeast of Bermuda, is moving northward at 15 to 20 miles per hour. Recent scatterometer wind data suggests that the center of circulation is broad and elongated, and the associated shower activity remains disorganized. This system could still become a short-lived tropical depression or storm later today before encountering increasingly hostile conditions tonight and Wednesday, likely ending its chances for development. Formation chance through 48 hours, medium, 40%. Formation chance through 7 days, medium, 40%. Eastern Tropical Atlantic L96, an area of low pressure centered a few hundred miles south-southeast of the Cabo Verde Islands, is producing disorganized showers and thunderstorms. Environmental conditions appear conducive for gradual development, and this system is likely to become a tropical depression during the next few days while it moves westward to west-northwestward across the eastern and central tropical Atlantic. Environmental conditions could become less conducive for development by the weekend. Formation chance through 48 hours, medium, 60%. Formation chance through 7 days, high, 70%. The Surf Zone Forecast General Outlook, a moderate risk of rip currents is expected the next few days with a chance for afternoon showers and storms each day this work week. Tide information for Tuesday, August 25, 2026. St. Mark's River Entrance. High 2:04 a.m., low 7:08 a.m., high 1:18 p.m., low 8:14 p.m. Apalachicola. High 4:58 a.m., low 8:59 a.m., high 1:53 p.m., low 10:12 p.m. St. Andrews Bay at Panama City. High 8:48 a.m., low 7:05 p.m. Note that the times of high and low tide are 3 minutes earlier at Shell Point than at the St. Mark's River entrance. The average water temperature at Apalachicola was 87.8 degrees. Sunrise and sunset in Tallahassee. August 25, 2026, sunrise 7:10 a.m. Eastern Daylight Time, sunset 8:08 p.m. Eastern Daylight Time. 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

miles an hour. At Albany, it was clear. The temperature was 74 degrees. The wind was calm. At Valdosta, it was clear. The temperature was 75 degrees. The wind was calm. Over the marine area, at the buoy south of Apalachicola, winds were southwest at 6 knots. At the buoy south of Panama City, winds were west at 8 knots. At the buoy south of Pensacola, winds were northwest at 8 knots. The forecast for the local area. Today, mostly sunny. A chance of showers and thunderstorms this afternoon. Highs in the lower 90s. Southwest winds 5 to 10 miles per hour. Chance of rain 50%. Heat index values up to 105. Tonight, partly cloudy. A chance of showers with a slight chance of thunderstorms in the evening. Lows in the mid-70s. South winds 5 to 10 miles per hour in the evening, becoming light and variable. Chance of rain 30%. Wednesday, mostly sunny. A slight chance of showers in the morning, then showers and thunderstorms likely in the afternoon. Humid with highs around 90. South winds 5 to 10 miles per hour. Chance of rain 60%. Wednesday night, partly cloudy. A chance of showers with a slight chance of thunderstorms in the evening, then a slight chance of showers after midnight. Lows in the mid-70s. South winds 5 to 10 miles per hour in the evening, becoming light and variable. Chance of rain 50%. Thursday, mostly sunny with a chance of showers. A slight chance of thunderstorms in the morning, then thunderstorms likely in the afternoon. Humid with highs around 90. South winds 5 to 10 miles per hour. Chance of rain 70%. Thursday night, mostly cloudy in the evening, then becoming partly cloudy. A slight chance of showers and thunderstorms. Lows in the lower 70s. Chance of rain 20%. Friday, mostly sunny. A chance of showers and thunderstorms in the morning, then showers with thunderstorms likely in the afternoon. Highs around 90. Chance of rain 80%. Friday night, mostly cloudy. Showers with thunderstorms likely in the evening, then a chance of showers and thunderstorms after midnight. Lows in the lower 70s. Chance of rain 80%. Saturday, mostly sunny. A slight chance of showers and thunderstorms in the morning, then showers and thunderstorms likely in the afternoon. Highs in the lower 90s. Chance of rain 60%. Saturday night, mostly cloudy with showers and thunderstorms likely in the evening, then partly cloudy with a slight chance of showers and thunderstorms after midnight. Lows in the lower 70s. Chance of rain 60%. Sunday through Monday, partly cloudy with a chance of showers and thunderstorms. Highs in the mid-90s. Lows in the lower 70s. Chance of rain 40%. Heat index values up to 105. The coastal waters forecast for the following waters from Suwannee River to Apalachicola, Florida, extending from 20 to 60 nautical miles. Coastal waters from Okaloosa-Walton County line to Mexico Beach out to 20 nautical miles. Coastal waters from Mexico Beach to Apalachicola out to 20 nautical miles. Waters from Okaloosa-Walton County line to Mexico Beach 20 to 60 nautical miles. And waters from Mexico Beach to Apalachicola 20 to 60 nautical miles. Today, southwest winds 5 to 10 knots. Waves 1 foot or less. Wave detail, west 1 foot at 3 seconds. Protected waters, a light chop. A chance of thunderstorms this morning. A chance of showers. A slight chance of thunderstorms this afternoon. Tonight, southwest winds 5 to 10 knots. Waves 1 foot or less. Wave detail, southwest 1 foot at 3 seconds. Protected waters, a light chop. A slight chance of showers. Wednesday, south winds 5 to 10 knots. Waves 1 foot or less. Wave detail, southwest 1 foot at 3 seconds. Protected waters, a light chop. A chance of showers with a slight chance of thunderstorms. Wednesday night, southwest winds 5 to 10 knots. Waves 1 foot or less. Wave detail, southwest 1 foot at 3 seconds. Protected waters, a light chop. A slight chance of thunderstorms. A slight chance of showers in the evening, then a chance of showers after midnight. Thursday, southwest winds 5 to 10 knots. Waves 1 foot or less. Wave detail, southwest 1 foot at 3 seconds. Protected waters, a light chop. A chance of showers with a slight chance of thunderstorms.
Thursday night.

southwest winds 5 to 10 knots, waves 1 foot or less. Wave detail, southwest 1 foot at 3 seconds. Protected waters, a light chop. A chance of showers with a slight chance of thunderstorms in the evening, then showers likely with a chance of thunderstorms after midnight. Friday, southwest winds around 5 knots. Waves 1 foot or less. Protected waters, smooth. Showers likely with a chance of thunderstorms. Friday night, southwest winds around 5 knots. Waves 1 foot or less. Protected waters, smooth. A chance of showers and thunderstorms. Saturday, southeast winds around 5 knots. Waves 1 foot or less. Protected waters, smooth. A chance of showers and thunderstorms. Saturday night, southeast winds around 5 knots. Waves 1 foot or less. Protected waters, smooth. A slight chance of showers and thunderstorms in the evening, then a chance of showers and thunderstorms after midnight. Winds and waves higher in and near thunderstorms. The coastal waters forecast for the following St. Andrews Bay waterways. Today, northwest winds around 5 knots, becoming southwest this afternoon. Protected waters, a light chop. A slight chance of thunderstorms. A slight chance of showers this morning, then a chance of showers this afternoon. Tonight, south winds 5 to 10 knots. Protected waters, a light chop. A slight chance of showers. Wednesday, south winds 5 to 10 knots. Protected waters, a light chop. A chance of showers. A slight chance of thunderstorms in the morning, then a chance of thunderstorms in the afternoon. Wednesday night, south winds 5 to 10 knots. Protected waters, a light chop. A chance of showers with a slight chance of thunderstorms. Thursday, southwest winds 5 to 10 knots. Protected waters, a light chop. A chance of showers and thunderstorms. Thursday night, southwest winds 5 to 10 knots, becoming south after midnight. Protected waters, a light chop. A chance of thunderstorms. A chance of showers in the evening, then showers likely after midnight. Friday, southwest winds around 5 knots. Protected waters, smooth, showers likely. A chance of thunderstorms in the morning, then thunderstorms likely in the afternoon. Friday night, southwest winds around 5 knots, becoming southeast after midnight. Protected waters, smooth, showers and thunderstorms likely, mainly in the evening. Saturday, east winds around 5 knots, becoming south around 5 knots in the afternoon. Protected waters, smooth, a chance of showers and thunderstorms. Saturday night, southeast winds around 5 knots, becoming east after midnight. Protected waters, smooth, a chance of showers and thunderstorms, mainly in the evening. Winds and waves higher in and near thunderstorms. The Tropical Weather Outlook. For the North Atlantic, Caribbean Sea and the Gulf of America, Central Subtropical Atlantic L95, an area of low pressure located a couple of hundred miles east-northeast of Bermuda, is moving northward at 15 to 20 miles per hour. Recent scatterometer wind data suggests that the center of circulation is broad and elongated, and the associated shower activity remains disorganized. This system could still become a short-lived tropical depression or storm later today before encountering increasingly hostile conditions tonight and Wednesday, likely ending its chances for development. Formation chance through 48 hours, medium, 40%. Formation chance through 7 days, medium, 40%. Eastern Tropical Atlantic L96, an area of low pressure centered a few hundred miles south-southeast of the Cabo Verde Islands, is producing disorganized showers and thunderstorms. Environmental conditions appear conducive for gradual development, and this system is likely to become a tropical depression during the next few days while it moves westward to west-northwestward across the eastern and central tropical Atlantic. Environmental conditions could become less conducive for development by the weekend. Formation chance through 48 hours, medium, 60%. Formation chance through 7 days, high, 70%. The Surf Zone Forecast General Outlook, a moderate risk of rip currents is expected the next few days with a chance for afternoon showers and storms each day this work week. Tide information for Tuesday, August 25, 2026. St. Mark's River Entrance. High 2:04 a.m., low 7:08 a.m., high 1:18 p.m., low 8:14 p.m. Apalachicola. High 4:58 a.m., low 8:59 a.m., high 1:53 p.m., low 10:12 p.m. St. Andrews Bay at Panama City. High 8:48 a.m., low 7:05 p.m.,

Note that the times of high and low tide are 3 minutes earlier at Shell Point than at the St. Mark's River entrance. The average water temperature at Apalachicola was 87.8 degrees. Sunrise and sunset in Tallahassee. August 25, 2026, sunrise 7:10 a.m. Eastern Daylight Time, sunset 8:08 p.m. Eastern Daylight Time. 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The latest weather and forecast information can also be accessed by calling our automated forecast line at 850-942-8851. The current time is 5:19 a.m. Eastern Daylight Time. These are the 5 a.m. Eastern Daylight Time conditions. At the Tallahassee Airport, it was clear. The temperature was 75 degrees. The wind was calm. At Florida State University, the temperature was 79 degrees. The wind was southwest at 3 miles an hour. At Apalachicola, it was partly cloudy. The temperature was 77 degrees. The wind was calm. At Panama City Northwest, it was clear. The temperature was 73 degrees. The wind was calm. At Dothan, it was clear. The temperature was 74 degrees. The wind was southwest at 3 miles an hour. At Albany, it was clear. The temperature was 74 degrees. The wind was calm. At Valdosta, it was clear. The temperature was 75 degrees. The wind was calm. Over the marine area, at the buoy south of Apalachicola, winds were southwest at 6 knots. At the buoy south of Panama City, winds were southwest at 10 knots. At the buoy south of Pensacola, winds were northwest at 6 knots and seas were 1 foot. The forecast for the local area. Today, mostly sunny. A chance of showers and thunderstorms this afternoon. Highs in the lower 90s. Southwest winds 5 to 10 miles per hour. Chance of rain 50%. Heat index values up to 105. Tonight, partly cloudy. A chance of showers with a slight chance of thunderstorms in the evening. Lows in the mid-70s. South winds 5 to 10 miles per hour in the evening, becoming light and variable. Chance of rain 30%. Wednesday, mostly sunny. A slight chance of showers in the morning, then showers and thunderstorms likely in the afternoon. Humid with highs around 90. South winds 5 to 10 miles per hour. Chance of rain 60%. Wednesday night, partly cloudy. A chance of showers with a slight chance of thunderstorms in the evening, then a slight chance of showers after midnight. Lows in the mid-70s. South winds 5 to 10 miles per hour in the evening, becoming light and variable. Chance of rain 50%. Thursday, mostly sunny with a chance of showers. A slight chance of thunderstorms in the morning, then thunderstorms likely in the afternoon. Humid with highs around 90. South winds 5 to 10 miles per hour. Chance of rain 70%. Thursday night, mostly cloudy in the evening, then becoming partly cloudy. A slight chance of showers and thunderstorms. Lows in the lower 70s. Chance of rain 20%. Friday, mostly sunny. A chance of showers and thunderstorms in the morning, then showers with thunderstorms likely in the afternoon. Highs around 90. Chance of rain 80%. Friday night, mostly cloudy. Showers with thunderstorms likely in the evening, then a chance of showers and thunderstorms after midnight. Lows in the lower 70s. Chance of rain 80%. Saturday, mostly sunny. A slight chance of showers and thunderstorms in the morning, then showers and thunderstorms likely in the afternoon. Highs in the lower 90s. Chance of rain 60%. Saturday night, mostly cloudy with showers and thunderstorms likely in the evening, then partly cloudy with a slight chance of showers and thunderstorms after midnight. Lows in the lower 70s. Chance of rain 60%. Sunday through Monday, partly cloudy with a chance of showers and thunderstorms. Highs in the mid-90s. Lows in the lower 70s. Chance of rain 40%. Heat index values up to 105. The coastal waters forecast for the following waters from Suwannee River to Apalachicola, Florida, extending from 20 to 60 nautical miles. Coastal waters from Okaloosa-Walton County line to Mexico Beach out to 20 nautical miles. Coastal waters from Mexico Beach to Apalachicola out to 20 nautical miles.

waters from Okaloosa, Walton County line to Mexico Beach 20 to 60 nautical miles, and waters from Mexico Beach to Apalachicola 20 to 60 nautical miles. Today, southwest winds 5 to 10 knots. Waves 1 foot or less. Wave detail, west 1 foot at 3 seconds. Protected waters, a light chop. A chance of thunderstorms this morning. A chance of showers. A slight chance of thunderstorms this afternoon. Tonight, southwest winds 5 to 10 knots. Waves 1 foot or less. Wave detail, southwest 1 foot at 3 seconds. Protected waters, a light chop. A slight chance of showers. Wednesday, south winds 5 to 10 knots. Waves 1 foot or less. Wave detail, southwest 1 foot at 3 seconds. Protected waters, a light chop. A chance of showers with a slight chance of thunderstorms. Wednesday night, southwest winds 5 to 10 knots. Waves 1 foot or less. Wave detail, southwest 1 foot at 3 seconds. Protected waters, a light chop. A slight chance of thunderstorms. A slight chance of showers in the evening, then a chance of showers after midnight. Thursday, southwest winds 5 to 10 knots. Waves 1 foot or less. Wave detail, southwest 1 foot at 3 seconds. Protected waters, a light chop. A chance of showers with a slight chance of thunderstorms. Thursday night, southwest winds 5 to 10 knots. Waves 1 foot or less. Wave detail, southwest 1 foot at 3 seconds. Protected waters, a light chop. A chance of showers with a slight chance of thunderstorms in the evening, then showers likely with a chance of thunderstorms after midnight. Friday, southwest winds around 5 knots. Waves 1 foot or less. Protected waters, smooth. Showers likely with a chance of thunderstorms. Friday night, southwest winds around 5 knots. Waves 1 foot or less. Protected waters, smooth. A chance of showers and thunderstorms. Saturday, southeast winds around 5 knots. Waves 1 foot or less. Protected waters, smooth. A chance of showers and thunderstorms. Saturday night, southeast winds around 5 knots. Waves 1 foot or less. Protected waters, smooth. A slight chance of showers and thunderstorms in the evening, then a chance of showers and thunderstorms after midnight. Winds and waves higher in and near thunderstorms. The coastal waters forecast for the following St. Andrews Bay waterways. Today, northwest winds around 5 knots, becoming southwest this afternoon. Protected waters, a light chop. A slight chance of thunderstorms. A slight chance of showers this morning, then a chance of showers this afternoon. Tonight, south winds 5 to 10 knots. Protected waters, a light chop. A slight chance of showers. Wednesday, south winds 5 to 10 knots. Protected waters, a light chop. A chance of showers. A slight chance of thunderstorms in the morning, then a chance of thunderstorms in the afternoon. Wednesday night, south winds 5 to 10 knots. Protected waters, a light chop. A chance of showers with a slight chance of thunderstorms. Thursday, southwest winds 5 to 10 knots. Protected waters, a light chop. A chance of showers and thunderstorms. Thursday night, southwest winds 5 to 10 knots, becoming south after midnight. Protected waters, a light chop. A chance of thunderstorms. A chance of showers in the evening, then showers likely after midnight. Friday, southwest winds around 5 knots. Protected waters, smooth. Showers likely. A chance of thunderstorms in the morning, then thunderstorms likely in the afternoon. Friday night, southwest winds around 5 knots, becoming southeast after midnight. Protected waters, smooth. Showers and thunderstorms likely, mainly in the evening. Saturday, east winds around 5 knots, becoming south around 5 knots in the afternoon. Protected waters, smooth. A chance of showers and thunderstorms. Saturday night, southeast winds around 5 knots, becoming east after midnight. Protected waters, smooth. A chance of showers and thunderstorms, mainly in the evening. Winds and waves higher in and near thunderstorms. The Tropical Weather Outlook. For the North Atlantic, Caribbean Sea and the Gulf of America, Central Subtropical Atlantic L95, an area of low pressure located a couple of hundred miles east-northeast of Bermuda, is moving northward at 15 to 20 miles per hour. Recent scatterometer wind data suggests that the center of circulation is broad and elongated, and the associated shower activity remains disorganized,

This system could still become a short-lived tropical depression or storm later today before encountering increasingly hostile conditions tonight and Wednesday, likely ending its chances for development. Formation chance through 48 hours, medium, 40%. Formation chance through 7 days, medium, 40%. Eastern Tropical Atlantic M96, an area of low pressure centered a few hundred miles south-southeast of the Cabo Verde Islands, is producing disorganized showers and thunderstorms. Environmental conditions appear conducive for gradual development, and this system is likely to become a tropical depression during the next few days while it moves westward to west-northwestward across the eastern and central tropical Atlantic. Environmental conditions could become less conducive for development by the weekend. Formation chance through 48 hours, medium, 60%. Formation chance through 7 days, high, 70%. The Surf Zone Forecast General Outlook: a moderate risk of rip currents is expected the next few days with a chance for afternoon showers and storms each day this work week. Tide information for Tuesday, August 25, 2026. St. Mark's River entrance. High 2:04 a.m., low 7:08 a.m., high 1:18 p.m., low 8:14 p.m. Apalachicola. High 4:58 a.m., low 8:59 a.m., high 1:53 p.m., low 10:12 p.m. St. Andrews Bay at Panama City. High 8:48 a.m., low 7:05 p.m. Note that the times of high and low tide are 3 minutes earlier at Shell Point than at the St. Mark's River entrance. The average water temperature at Apalachicola was 87.8 degrees. Sunrise and sunset in Tallahassee. August 25, 2026, sunrise 7:10 a.m. Eastern Daylight Time, sunset 8:08 p.m. Eastern Daylight Time. 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The latest weather and forecast information can also be accessed by calling our automated forecast line at 850-942-8851. The Tallahassee Climate Summary for yesterday, August 24, 2026. Yesterday's high temperature was 96 degrees. This high was 5 degrees above the normal high of 91. Yesterday's low temperature was 74 degrees. This low was 1 degree above the normal low of 73. No precipitation fell yesterday, which leaves the monthly total at 5.74 inches. This is 0.42 inches below the normal amount of 6.16 inches for August. The total precipitation for the year still stands at 29.26 inches, which is 12.62 inches below normal. The normal high temperature for today is 91 degrees, and the normal low is 73. The record high for today is 102, which last occurred in 1938, and the record low is 60, which occurred in 2009. Sunrise today is at 7:10 a.m. and sunset is at 8:08 p.m. The current time is 5:31 a.m. Eastern Daylight Time. These are the 5 a.m. Eastern Daylight Time conditions. At the Tallahassee Airport, it was clear. The temperature was 75 degrees. The wind was calm. At Florida State University, the temperature was 79 degrees. The wind was southwest at 3 miles an hour. At Apalachicola, it was partly cloudy. The temperature was 77 degrees. The wind was calm. At Panama City Northwest, it was clear. The temperature was 73 degrees. The wind was calm. At Dothan, it was clear. The temperature was 74 degrees. The wind was southwest at 3 miles an hour. At Albany, it was clear. The temperature was 74 degrees. The wind was calm. At Valdosta, it was clear. The temperature was 75 degrees. The wind was calm. Over the marine area, at the buoy south of Apalachicola, winds were southwest at 6 knots. At the buoy south of Panama City, winds were southwest at 10 knots. At the buoy south of Pensacola, winds were northwest at 6 knots, and seas were 1 foot. At the buoy south of Panama City, winds were southwest at 10 knots. At the buoy south of Pensacola, winds were northwest at 6 knots, and seas were 1 foot. The forecast for the local area. Today, mostly sunny. A chance of showers and thunderstorms this afternoon. Highs in the lower 90s. Southwest winds 5 to 10 miles per hour. Chance of rain 50%. Heat index values up to 105.

Tonight, partly cloudy. A chance of showers with a slight chance of thunderstorms in the evening. Lows in the mid-70s. South winds 5 to 10 miles per hour in the evening, becoming light and variable. Chance of rain 30%. Wednesday, mostly sunny. A slight chance of showers in the morning, then showers and thunderstorms likely in the afternoon. Humid with highs around 90. South winds 5 to 10 miles per hour. Chance of rain 60%. Wednesday night, partly cloudy. A chance of showers with a slight chance of thunderstorms in the evening, then a slight chance of showers after midnight. Lows in the mid-70s. South winds 5 to 10 miles per hour in the evening, becoming light and variable. Chance of rain 50%. Thursday, mostly sunny with a chance of showers. A slight chance of thunderstorms in the morning, then thunderstorms likely in the afternoon. Humid with highs around 90. South winds 5 to 10 miles per hour. Chance of rain 70%. Thursday night, mostly cloudy in the evening, then becoming partly cloudy. A slight chance of showers and thunderstorms. Lows in the lower 70s. Chance of rain 20%. Friday, mostly sunny. A chance of showers and thunderstorms in the morning, then showers with thunderstorms likely in the afternoon. Highs around 90. Chance of rain 80%. Friday night, mostly cloudy. Showers with thunderstorms likely in the evening, then a chance of showers and thunderstorms after midnight. Lows in the lower 70s. Chance of rain 80%. Saturday, mostly sunny. A slight chance of showers and thunderstorms in the morning, then showers and thunderstorms likely in the afternoon. Highs in the lower 90s. Chance of rain 60%. Saturday night, mostly cloudy with showers and thunderstorms likely in the evening, then partly cloudy with a slight chance of showers and thunderstorms after midnight. Lows in the lower 70s. Chance of rain 60%. Sunday through Monday, partly cloudy with a chance of showers and thunderstorms. Highs in the mid-90s. Lows in the lower 70s. Chance of rain 40%. Heat index values up to 105. The coastal waters forecast for the following waters from Suwannee River to Apalachicola, Florida, extending from 20 to 60 nautical miles. Coastal waters from Okaloosa, Walton County line to Mexico Beach out to 20 nautical miles. Coastal waters from Mexico Beach to Apalachicola out to 20 nautical miles. Waters from Okaloosa, Walton County line to Mexico Beach 20 to 60 nautical miles. And waters from Mexico Beach to Apalachicola 20 to 60 nautical miles. Today, southwest winds 5 to 10 knots. Waves 1 foot or less. Wave detail, west 1 foot at 3 seconds. Protected waters, a light chop. A chance of thunderstorms this morning. A chance of showers. A slight chance of thunderstorms this afternoon. Tonight, southwest winds 5 to 10 knots. Waves 1 foot or less. Wave detail, southwest 1 foot at 3 seconds. Protected waters, a light chop. A slight chance of showers. Wednesday, south winds 5 to 10 knots. Waves 1 foot or less. Wave detail, southwest 1 foot at 3 seconds. Protected waters, a light chop. A chance of showers with a slight chance of thunderstorms. Wednesday night, southwest winds 5 to 10 knots. Waves 1 foot or less. Wave detail, southwest 1 foot at 3 seconds. Protected waters, a light chop. A slight chance of thunderstorms. A slight chance of showers in the evening, then a chance of showers after midnight. Thursday, southwest winds 5 to 10 knots. Waves 1 foot or less. Wave detail, southwest 1 foot at 3 seconds. Protected waters, a light chop. A chance of showers with a slight chance of thunderstorms. Thursday night, southwest winds 5 to 10 knots. Waves 1 foot or less. Wave detail, southwest 1 foot at 3 seconds. Protected waters, a light chop. A chance of showers with a slight chance of thunderstorms in the evening, then showers likely with a chance of thunderstorms after midnight. Friday, southwest winds around 5 knots. Waves 1 foot or less. Protected waters, smooth. Showers likely with a chance of thunderstorms. Friday night, southwest winds around 5 knots. Waves 1 foot or less. Protected waters, smooth. A chance of showers and thunderstorms. Saturday, southeast winds around 5 knots. Waves 1 foot or less. Protected waters, smooth. A chance of showers and thunderstorms.

Saturday night, southeast winds around 5 knots. Waves 1 foot or less. Protected water is smooth. A slight chance of showers and thunderstorms in the evening, then a chance of showers and thunderstorms after midnight. Winds and waves higher in and near thunderstorms. The coastal waters forecast for the following St. Andrews Bay waterways. Today, northwest winds around 5 knots, becoming southwest this afternoon. Protected waters a light chop. A slight chance of thunderstorms. A slight chance of showers this morning, then a chance of showers this afternoon. Tonight, south winds 5 to 10 knots. Protected waters a light chop. A slight chance of showers. Wednesday, south winds 5 to 10 knots. Protected waters a light chop. A chance of showers. A slight chance of thunderstorms in the morning, then a chance of thunderstorms in the afternoon. Wednesday night, south winds 5 to 10 knots. Protected waters a light chop. A chance of showers with a slight chance of thunderstorms. Thursday, southwest winds 5 to 10 knots. Protected waters a light chop. A chance of showers and thunderstorms. Thursday night, southwest winds 5 to 10 knots, becoming south after midnight. Protected waters a light chop. A chance of thunderstorms. A chance of showers in the evening, then showers likely after midnight. Friday, southwest winds around 5 knots. Protected waters smooth, showers likely. A chance of thunderstorms in the morning, then thunderstorms likely in the afternoon. Friday night, southwest winds around 5 knots, becoming southeast after midnight. Protected waters smooth, showers and thunderstorms likely, mainly in the evening. Saturday, east winds around 5 knots, becoming south around 5 knots in the afternoon. Protected waters smooth, a chance of showers and thunderstorms. Saturday night, southeast winds around 5 knots, becoming east after midnight. Protected waters smooth, a chance of showers and thunderstorms, mainly in the evening. Winds and waves higher in and near thunderstorms. The Tropical Weather Outlook. For the North Atlantic, Caribbean Sea and the Gulf of America, Central Subtropical Atlantic L95, an area of low pressure located a couple of hundred miles east-northeast of Bermuda, is moving northward at 15 to 20 miles per hour. Recent scatter wind data suggests that the center of circulation is broad and elongated, and the associated shower activity remains disorganized. This system could still become a short-lived tropical depression or storm later today before encountering increasingly hostile conditions tonight and Wednesday, likely ending its chances for development. Formation chance through 48 hours, medium, 40%. Formation chance through 7 days, medium, 40%. Eastern Tropical Atlantic L96, an area of low pressure centered a few hundred miles south-southeast of the Cabo Verde Islands, is producing disorganized showers and thunderstorms. Environmental conditions appear conducive for gradual development, and this system is likely to become a tropical depression during the next few days while it moves westward to west-northwestward across the eastern and central tropical Atlantic. Environmental conditions could become less conducive for development by the weekend. Formation chance through 48 hours, medium, 60%. Formation chance through 7 days, high, 70%. The Surf Zone Forecast General Outlook. A moderate risk of rip currents is expected the next few days, with a chance for afternoon showers and storms each day this work week. Tide information for Tuesday, August 25, 2026. St. Mark's River entrance. High 2:04 a.m., low 7:08 a.m., high 1:18 p.m., low 8:14 p.m. Apalachicola. High 4:58 a.m., low 8:59 a.m., high 1:53 p.m., low 10:12 p.m. St. Andrews Bay at Panama City. High 8:48 a.m., low 7:05 p.m. Note that the times of high and low tide are 3 minutes earlier at Shell Point than at the St. Mark's River entrance. The average water temperature at Apalachicola was 87.8 degrees. Sunrise and sunset in Tallahassee. August 25, 2026, sunrise 7:10 a.m. Eastern Daylight Time, sunset 8:08 p.m. Eastern Daylight Time. 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The current time is 5:43 a.m.

Eastern Daylight Time. These are the 5 a.m. Eastern Daylight Time conditions. At the Tallahassee Airport, it was clear. The temperature was 75 degrees. The wind was calm. At Florida State University, the temperature was 79 degrees. The wind was southwest at 3 miles an hour. At Apalachicola, it was partly cloudy. The temperature was 77 degrees. The wind was calm. At Panama City Northwest, it was clear. The temperature was 73 degrees. The wind was calm. At Dothan, it was clear. The temperature was 74 degrees. The wind was southwest at 3 miles an hour. At Albany, it was clear. The temperature was 74 degrees. The wind was calm. At Valdosta, it was clear. The temperature was 75 degrees. The wind was calm. Over the marine area, at the buoy south of Apalachicola, winds were southwest at 6 knots. At the buoy south of Panama City, winds were southwest at 10 knots. At the buoy south of Pensacola, winds were northwest at 6 knots, and seas were 1 foot. The forecast for the local area. Today, mostly sunny. A chance of showers and thunderstorms this afternoon. Highs in the lower 90s. Southwest winds 5 to 10 miles per hour. Chance of rain 50%. Heat index values up to 105. Tonight, partly cloudy. A chance of showers with a slight chance of thunderstorms in the evening. Lows in the mid-70s. South winds 5 to 10 miles per hour in the evening, becoming light and variable. Chance of rain 30%. Wednesday, mostly sunny. A slight chance of showers in the morning, then showers and thunderstorms likely in the afternoon. Humid with highs around 90. South winds 5 to 10 miles per hour. Chance of rain 60%. Wednesday night, partly cloudy. A chance of showers with a slight chance of thunderstorms in the evening, then a slight chance of showers after midnight. Lows in the mid-70s. South winds 5 to 10 miles per hour in the evening, becoming light and variable. Chance of rain 50%. Thursday, mostly sunny with a chance of showers. A slight chance of thunderstorms in the morning, then thunderstorms likely in the afternoon. Humid with highs around 90. South winds 5 to 10 miles per hour. Chance of rain 70%. Thursday night, mostly cloudy in the evening, then becoming partly cloudy. A slight chance of showers and thunderstorms. Lows in the lower 70s. Chance of rain 20%. Friday, mostly sunny. A chance of showers and thunderstorms in the morning, then showers with thunderstorms likely in the afternoon. Highs around 90. Chance of rain 80%. Friday night, mostly cloudy. Showers with thunderstorms likely in the evening, then a chance of showers and thunderstorms after midnight. Lows in the lower 70s. Chance of rain 80%. Saturday, mostly sunny. A slight chance of showers and thunderstorms in the morning, then showers and thunderstorms likely in the afternoon. Highs in the lower 90s. Chance of rain 60%. Saturday night, mostly cloudy with showers and thunderstorms likely in the evening, then partly cloudy with a slight chance of showers and thunderstorms after midnight. Lows in the lower 70s. Chance of rain 60%. Sunday through Monday, partly cloudy with a chance of showers and thunderstorms. Highs in the mid-90s. Lows in the lower 70s. Chance of rain 40%. Heat index values up to 105. The coastal waters forecast for the following: waters from Suwannee River to Apalachicola, Florida, extending from 20 to 60 nautical miles. Coastal waters from Okaloosa-Walton County line to Mexico Beach out to 20 nautical miles. Coastal waters from Mexico Beach to Apalachicola out to 20 nautical miles. Waters from Okaloosa-Walton County line to Mexico Beach 20 to 60 nautical miles. And waters from Mexico Beach to Apalachicola 20 to 60 nautical miles. Today, southwest winds 5 to 10 knots. Waves 1 foot or less. Wave detail, west 1 foot at 3 seconds. Protected waters, a light chop. A chance of thunderstorms this morning. A chance of showers. A slight chance of thunderstorms this afternoon. Tonight, southwest winds 5 to 10 knots. Waves 1 foot or less. Wave detail, southwest 1 foot at 3 seconds. Protected waters, a light chop. A slight chance of showers. Wednesday, south winds 5 to 10 knots. Waves 1 foot or less. Wave detail.

Southwest 1 foot at 3 seconds. Protected waters, a light chop. A chance of showers with a slight chance of thunderstorms. Wednesday night, southwest winds 5 to 10 knots. Waves 1 foot or less. Wave detail, southwest 1 foot at 3 seconds. Protected waters, a light chop. A slight chance of thunderstorms. A slight chance of showers in the evening, then a chance of showers after midnight. Thursday, southwest winds 5 to 10 knots. Waves 1 foot or less. Wave detail, southwest 1 foot at 3 seconds. Protected waters, a light chop. A chance of showers with a slight chance of thunderstorms. Thursday night, southwest winds 5 to 10 knots. Waves 1 foot or less. Wave detail, southwest 1 foot at 3 seconds. Protected waters, a light chop. A chance of showers with a slight chance of thunderstorms in the evening, then showers likely with a chance of thunderstorms after midnight. Friday, southwest winds around 5 knots. Waves 1 foot or less. Protected waters, smooth. Showers likely with a chance of thunderstorms. Friday night, southwest winds around 5 knots. Waves 1 foot or less. Protected waters, smooth. A chance of showers and thunderstorms. Saturday, southeast winds around 5 knots. Waves 1 foot or less. Protected waters, smooth. A chance of showers and thunderstorms. Saturday night, southeast winds around 5 knots. Waves 1 foot or less. Protected waters, smooth. A slight chance of showers and thunderstorms in the evening, then a chance of showers and thunderstorms after midnight. Winds and waves higher and near thunderstorms. The coastal waters forecast for the following St. Andrews Bay waterways. Today, northwest winds around 5 knots, becoming southwest this afternoon. Protected waters, a light chop. A slight chance of thunderstorms. A slight chance of showers this morning, then a chance of showers this afternoon. Tonight, south winds 5 to 10 knots. Protected waters, a light chop. A slight chance of showers. Wednesday, south winds 5 to 10 knots. Protected waters, a light chop. A chance of showers. A slight chance of thunderstorms in the morning, then a chance of thunderstorms in the afternoon. Wednesday night, south winds 5 to 10 knots. Protected waters, a light chop. A chance of showers with a slight chance of thunderstorms. Thursday, southwest winds 5 to 10 knots. Protected waters, a light chop. A chance of showers and thunderstorms. Thursday night, southwest winds 5 to 10 knots, becoming south after midnight. Protected waters, a light chop. A chance of thunderstorms. A chance of showers in the evening, then showers likely after midnight. Friday, southwest winds around 5 knots. Protected waters, smooth. Showers likely. A chance of thunderstorms in the morning, then thunderstorms likely in the afternoon. Friday night, southwest winds around 5 knots, becoming southeast after midnight. Protected waters, smooth. Showers and thunderstorms likely, mainly in the evening. Saturday, east winds around 5 knots, becoming south around 5 knots in the afternoon. Protected waters, smooth. A chance of showers and thunderstorms. Saturday night, southeast winds around 5 knots, becoming east after midnight. Protected waters, smooth. A chance of showers and thunderstorms, mainly in the evening. Winds and waves higher and near thunderstorms. The Tropical Weather Outlook. For the North Atlantic, Caribbean Sea and the Gulf of America, Central Subtropical Atlantic L95, an area of low pressure located a couple of hundred miles east-northeast of Bermuda, is moving northward at 15 to 20 miles per hour. Recent scatterometer wind data suggests that the center of circulation is broad and elongated, and the associated shower activity remains disorganized. This system could still become a short-lived tropical depression or storm later today before encountering increasingly hostile conditions tonight and Wednesday, likely ending its chances for development. Formation chance through 48 hours, medium, 40%. Formation chance through 7 days, medium, 40%. Eastern Tropical Atlantic L96, an area of low pressure centered a few hundred miles south-southeast of the Cabo Verde Islands, is producing disorganized showers and thunderstorms. Environmental conditions appear conducive for gradual development, and this system is likely to become a tropical depression during the next few days while it moves westward to west-northwestward across the eastern and central tropical Atlantic. Environmental conditions could become less conducive for development by the weekend.
Formation chance through 48 hours, medium, 60%. Formation chance through 7 days, high, 70%. The surf zone forecast general outlook, a moderate risk of rip currents is expected the next few days with a chance for afternoon showers and storms each day this work week. Tide information for Tuesday, August 25, 2026. St. Mark's River entrance. High 2:04 a.m., low 7:08 a.m., high 1:18 p.m., low 8:14 p.m. Apalachicola. High 4:58 a.m., low 8:59 a.m., high 1:53 p.m., low 10:12 p.m. St. Andrews Bay at Panama City. High 8:48 a.m., low 7:05 p.m. Note that the times of high and low tide are 3 minutes earlier at Shell Point than at the St. Mark's River entrance. The average water temperature at Apalachicola was 87.8 degrees. Sunrise and sunset in Tallahassee. August 25, 2026, sunrise 7:10 a.m. Eastern Daylight Time, sunset 8:08 p.m. Eastern Daylight Time. 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This broadcast originates from your National Weather Service office in Tallahassee, Florida. The latest weather and forecast information can also be accessed by calling our automated forecast line at 850-942-8851. The current time is 5:55 a.m. Eastern Daylight Time. These are the 5 a.m. Eastern Daylight Time conditions. At the Tallahassee Airport, it was clear. The temperature was 75 degrees. The wind was calm. At Florida State University, the temperature was 79 degrees. The wind was southwest at 3 miles an hour. At Apalachicola, it was partly cloudy. The temperature was 77 degrees. The wind was calm. At Panama City Northwest, it was clear. The temperature was 73 degrees. The wind was calm. At Dothan, it was clear. The temperature was 74 degrees. The wind was southwest at 3 miles an hour. At Albany, it was clear. The temperature was 74 degrees. The wind was calm. At Valdosta, it was clear. The temperature was 75 degrees. The wind was calm. Over the marine area, at the buoy south of Apalachicola, winds were southwest at 6 knots. At the buoy south of Panama City, winds were southwest at 10 knots. At the buoy south of Pensacola, winds were northwest at 6 knots, and seas were 1 foot. The forecast for the local area. Today, mostly sunny. A chance of showers and thunderstorms this afternoon. Highs in the lower 90s. Southwest winds 5 to 10 miles per hour. Chance of rain 50%. Heat index values up to 105. Tonight, partly cloudy. A chance of showers with a slight chance of thunderstorms in the evening. Lows in the mid-70s. South winds 5 to 10 miles per hour in the evening, becoming light and variable. Chance of rain 30%. Wednesday, mostly sunny. A slight chance of showers in the morning, then showers and thunderstorms likely in the afternoon. Humid with highs around 90. South winds 5 to 10 miles per hour. Chance of rain 60%. Wednesday night, partly cloudy. A chance of showers with a slight chance of thunderstorms in the evening, then a slight chance of showers after midnight. Lows in the mid-70s. South winds 5 to 10 miles per hour in the evening, becoming light and variable. Chance of rain 50%. Thursday, mostly sunny with a chance of showers. A slight chance of thunderstorms in the morning, then thunderstorms likely in the afternoon. Humid with highs around 90. South winds 5 to 10 miles per hour. Chance of rain 70%. Thursday night, mostly cloudy in the evening, then becoming partly cloudy. A slight chance of showers and thunderstorms. Lows in the lower 70s. Chance of rain 20%. Friday, mostly sunny. A chance of showers and thunderstorms in the morning, then showers with thunderstorms likely in the afternoon. Highs around 90. Chance of rain 80%. Friday night, mostly cloudy. Showers with thunderstorms likely in the evening, then a chance of showers and thunderstorms after midnight. Lows in the lower 70s. Chance of rain 80%. Saturday, mostly sunny. A slight chance of showers and thunderstorms in the morning, then showers and thunderstorms likely in the afternoon. Highs in the lower 90s.
chance of rain 60%. Saturday night, mostly

cloudy with showers and thunderstorms likely in the evening, then partly cloudy with a slight chance of showers and thunderstorms after midnight. Lows in the lower 70s. Chance of rain 60%. Sunday through Monday, partly cloudy with a chance of showers and thunderstorms. Highs in the mid-90s. Lows in the lower 70s. Chance of rain 40%. Heat index values up to 105. The coastal waters forecast for the following: waters from Suwannee River to Apalachicola, Florida, extending from 20 to 60 nautical miles. Coastal waters from Okaloosa-Walton County line to Mexico Beach out to 20 nautical miles. Coastal waters from Mexico Beach to Apalachicola out to 20 nautical miles. Waters from Okaloosa-Walton County line to Mexico Beach 20 to 60 nautical miles. And waters from Mexico Beach to Apalachicola 20 to 60 nautical miles. Today, southwest winds 5 to 10 knots. Waves 1 foot or less. Wave detail, west 1 foot at 3 seconds. Protected waters, a light chop. A chance of thunderstorms this morning. A chance of showers. A slight chance of thunderstorms this afternoon. Tonight, southwest winds 5 to 10 knots. Waves 1 foot or less. Wave detail, southwest 1 foot at 3 seconds. Protected waters, a light chop. A slight chance of showers. Wednesday, south winds 5 to 10 knots. Waves 1 foot or less. Wave detail, southwest 1 foot at 3 seconds. Protected waters, a light chop. A chance of showers with a slight chance of thunderstorms. Wednesday night, southwest winds 5 to 10 knots. Waves 1 foot or less. Wave detail, southwest 1 foot at 3 seconds. Protected waters, a light chop. A slight chance of thunderstorms. A slight chance of showers in the evening, then a chance of showers after midnight. Thursday, southwest winds 5 to 10 knots. Waves 1 foot or less. Wave detail, southwest 1 foot at 3 seconds. Protected waters, a light chop. A chance of showers with a slight chance of thunderstorms. Thursday night, southwest winds 5 to 10 knots. Waves 1 foot or less. Wave detail, southwest 1 foot at 3 seconds. Protected waters, a light chop. A chance of showers with a slight chance of thunderstorms in the evening, then showers likely with a chance of thunderstorms after midnight. Friday, southwest winds around 5 knots. Waves 1 foot or less. Protected waters, smooth. Showers likely with a chance of thunderstorms. Friday night, southwest winds around 5 knots. Waves 1 foot or less. Protected waters, smooth. A chance of showers and thunderstorms. Saturday, southeast winds around 5 knots. Waves 1 foot or less. Protected waters, smooth. A chance of showers and thunderstorms. Saturday night, southeast winds around 5 knots. Waves 1 foot or less. Protected waters, smooth. A slight chance of showers and thunderstorms in the evening, then a chance of showers and thunderstorms after midnight. Winds and waves higher in and near thunderstorms. The Tallahassee Climate Summary for yesterday, August 24, 2026. Yesterday's high temperature was 96 degrees. This high was 5 degrees above the normal high of 91. Yesterday's low temperature was 74 degrees. This low was 1 degree above the normal low of 73. No precipitation fell yesterday, which leaves the monthly total at 5.74 inches. This is 0.42 inches below the normal amount of 6.16 inches for August. The total precipitation for the year still stands at 29.26 inches, which is 12.62 inches below normal. The normal high temperature for today is 91 degrees, and the normal low is 73. The record high for today is 102, which last occurred in 1938, and the record low is 60, which occurred in 2009. Sunrise today is at 7:10 a.m. and sunset is at 8:08 p.m. The coastal waters forecast for the following: St. Andrews Bay waterways. Today, northwest winds around 5 knots, becoming southwest this afternoon. Protected waters, a light chop. A slight chance of thunderstorms. A slight chance of showers this morning, then a chance of showers this afternoon. Tonight, south winds 5 to 10 knots. Protected waters, a light chop. A slight chance of showers. Wednesday, south winds 5 to 10 knots. Protected waters, a light chop. A chance of showers. A slight chance of thunderstorms in the morning, then a chance of thunderstorms in the afternoon. Wednesday night,

winds 5 to 10 knots. Protected waters, a light chop. A chance of showers with a slight chance of thunderstorms. Thursday, southwest winds 5 to 10 knots. Protected waters, a light chop. A chance of showers and thunderstorms. Thursday night, southwest winds 5 to 10 knots, becoming south after midnight. Protected waters, a light chop. A chance of thunderstorms. A chance of showers in the evening, then showers likely after midnight. Friday, southwest winds around 5 knots. Protected waters, smooth, showers likely. A chance of thunderstorms in the morning, then thunderstorms likely in the afternoon. Friday night, southwest winds around 5 knots, becoming southeast after midnight. Protected waters, smooth, showers and thunderstorms likely, mainly in the evening. Saturday, east winds around 5 knots, becoming south around 5 knots in the afternoon. Protected waters, smooth, a chance of showers and thunderstorms. Saturday night, southeast winds around 5 knots, becoming east after midnight. Protected waters, smooth, a chance of showers and thunderstorms, mainly in the evening. Winds and waves higher and near thunderstorms. The Tropical Weather Outlook. For the North Atlantic, Caribbean Sea and the Gulf of America, Central Subtropical Atlantic L95, an area of low pressure located a couple of hundred miles east-northeast of Bermuda, is moving northward at 15 to 20 miles per hour. Recent scatterometer wind data suggests that the center of circulation is broad and elongated, and the associated shower activity remains disorganized. This system could still become a short-lived tropical depression or storm later today before encountering increasingly hostile conditions tonight and Wednesday, likely ending its chances for development. Formation chance through 48 hours, medium, 40%. Formation chance through 7 days, medium, 40%. Eastern Tropical Atlantic L96, an area of low pressure centered a few hundred miles south-southeast of the Cabo Verde Islands, is producing disorganized showers and thunderstorms. Environmental conditions appear conducive for gradual development, and this system is likely to become a tropical depression during the next few days while it moves westward to west-northwestward across the eastern and central tropical Atlantic. Environmental conditions could become less conducive for development by the weekend. Formation chance through 48 hours, medium, 60%. Formation chance through 7 days, high, 70%. The Surf Zone Forecast General Outlook. A moderate risk of rip currents is expected the next few days with a chance for afternoon showers and storms each day this work week. Tide information for Tuesday, August 25, 2026. St. Mark's River entrance. High 2:04 a.m., low 7:08 a.m., high 1:18 p.m., low 8:14 p.m. Apalachicola. High 4:58 a.m., low 8:59 a.m., high 1:53 p.m., low 10:12 p.m. St. Andrews Bay at Panama City. High 8:48 a.m., low 7:05 p.m. Note that the times of high and low tide are 3 minutes earlier at Shell Point than at the St. Mark's River entrance. The average water temperature at Apalachicola was 87.8 degrees. Sunrise and sunset in Tallahassee. August 25, 2026, sunrise 7:10 a.m. Eastern Daylight Time, sunset 8:08 p.m. Eastern Daylight Time. 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The latest weather and forecast information can also be accessed by calling our automated forecast line at 850-942-8851. The current time is 6:07 a.m. Eastern Daylight Time. These are the 6 a.m. Eastern Daylight Time conditions. At the Tallahassee Airport, it was clear. The temperature was 74 degrees. The wind was calm. The report from Florida State University was not available. At Apalachicola, it was partly cloudy. The temperature was 77 degrees. The wind was calm. At Panama City Northwest, it was clear. The temperature was 73 degrees. The wind was calm. At Dothan, it was clear. The temperature was 74 degrees. The wind was west at 3 miles an hour. At Albany, it was clear. The temperature was 73 degrees. The wind was south at 3 miles an hour. At Valdosta, it was clear. The temperature was 74 degrees. The wind was calm. Over the marine area, at the buoys south of Apalachicola, winds were southwest.

evening, becoming light and variable. Chance of rain 50%. Thursday, mostly sunny with a chance of showers. A slight chance of thunderstorms in the morning, then thunderstorms likely in the afternoon. Humid with highs around 90. South winds 5 to 10 miles per hour. Chance of rain 70%. Thursday night, mostly cloudy in the evening, then becoming partly cloudy. A slight chance of showers and thunderstorms. Lows in the lower 70s. Chance of rain 20%. Friday, mostly sunny. A chance of showers and thunderstorms in the morning, then showers with thunderstorms likely in the afternoon. Highs around 90. Chance of rain 80%. Friday night, mostly cloudy. Showers with thunderstorms likely in the evening, then a chance of showers and thunderstorms after midnight. Lows in the lower 70s. Chance of rain 80%. Saturday, mostly sunny. A slight chance of showers and thunderstorms in the morning, then showers and thunderstorms likely in the afternoon. Highs in the lower 90s. Chance of rain 60%. Saturday night, mostly cloudy with showers and thunderstorms likely in the evening, then partly cloudy with a slight chance of showers and thunderstorms after midnight. Lows in the lower 70s. Chance of rain 60%. Sunday through Monday, partly cloudy with a chance of showers and thunderstorms. Highs in the mid-90s. Lows in the lower 70s. Chance of rain 40%. Heat index values up to 105. The coastal waters forecast for the following waters from Suwannee River to Apalachicola, Florida, extending from 20 to 60 nautical miles, coastal waters from Okaloosa Walton County line to Mexico Beach out to 20 nautical miles, coastal waters from Mexico Beach to Apalachicola out to 20 nautical miles, waters from Okaloosa Walton County line to Mexico Beach 20 to 60 nautical miles, and waters from Mexico Beach to Apalachicola 20 to 60 nautical miles. Today, southwest winds 5 to 10 knots. Waves 1 foot or less. Wave detail, west 1 foot at 3 seconds. Protected waters, a light chop. A chance of thunderstorms this morning. A chance of showers. A slight chance of thunderstorms this afternoon. Tonight, southwest winds 5 to 10 knots. Waves 1 foot or less. Wave detail, southwest 1 foot at 3 seconds. Protected waters, a light chop. A slight chance of showers. Wednesday, south winds 5 to 10 knots. Waves 1 foot or less. Wave detail, southwest 1 foot at 3 seconds. Protected waters, a light chop. A chance of showers with a slight chance of thunderstorms. Wednesday night, southwest winds 5 to 10 knots. Waves 1 foot or less. Wave detail, southwest 1 foot at 3 seconds. Protected waters, a light chop. A slight chance of thunderstorms. A slight chance of showers in the evening, then a chance of showers after midnight. Thursday, southwest winds 5 to 10 knots. Waves 1 foot or less. Wave detail, southwest 1 foot at 3 seconds. Protected waters, a light chop. A chance of showers with a slight chance of thunderstorms. Thursday night, southwest winds 5 to 10 knots. Waves 1 foot or less. Wave detail, southwest 1 foot at 3 seconds. Protected waters, a light chop. A chance of showers with a slight chance of thunderstorms in the evening, then showers likely with a chance of thunderstorms after midnight. Friday, southwest winds around 5 knots. Waves 1 foot or less. Protected waters, smooth. Showers likely with a chance of thunderstorms. Friday night, southwest winds around 5 knots. Waves 1 foot or less. Protected waters, smooth. A chance of showers and thunderstorms. Saturday, southeast winds around 5 knots. Waves 1 foot or less. Protected waters, smooth. A chance of showers and thunderstorms. Saturday night, southeast winds around 5 knots. Waves 1 foot or less. Protected waters, smooth. A slight chance of showers and thunderstorms in the evening, then a chance of showers and thunderstorms after midnight. Winds and waves higher in and near thunderstorms. The coastal waters forecast for the following St. Andrews Bay waterways. Today, northwest winds around 5 knots, becoming southwest this afternoon. Protected waters, a light chop. A slight chance of thunderstorms. A slight chance of showers this morning, then a chance of showers this afternoon. Tonight, south winds 5 to 10 knots. Protected waters, a light chop. A slight chance of showers.

Wednesday, south winds 5 to 10 knots. Protected waters, a light chop. A chance of showers. A slight chance of thunderstorms in the morning, then a chance of thunderstorms in the afternoon. Wednesday night, south winds 5 to 10 knots. Protected waters, a light chop. A chance of showers with a slight chance of thunderstorms. Thursday, southwest winds 5 to 10 knots. Protected waters, a light chop. A chance of showers and thunderstorms. Thursday night, southwest winds 5 to 10 knots, becoming south after midnight. Protected waters, a light chop. A chance of thunderstorms. A chance of showers in the evening, then showers likely after midnight. Friday, southwest winds around 5 knots. Protected waters, smooth, showers likely. A chance of thunderstorms in the morning, then thunderstorms likely in the afternoon. Friday night, southwest winds around 5 knots, becoming southeast after midnight. Protected waters, smooth, showers and thunderstorms likely, mainly in the evening. Saturday, east winds around 5 knots, becoming south around 5 knots in the afternoon. Protected waters, smooth, a chance of showers and thunderstorms. Saturday night, southeast winds around 5 knots, becoming east after midnight. Protected waters, smooth, a chance of showers and thunderstorms, mainly in the evening. Winds and waves higher in and near thunderstorms. The Tropical Weather Outlook. For the North Atlantic, Caribbean Sea and the Gulf of America, Central Subtropical Atlantic L95, an area of low pressure located a couple of hundred miles east-northeast of Bermuda, is moving northward at 15 to 20 miles per hour. Recent scatter wind data suggests that the center of circulation is broad and elongated, and the associated shower activity remains disorganized. This system could still become a short-lived tropical depression or storm later today before encountering increasingly hostile conditions tonight and Wednesday, likely ending its chances for development. Formation chance through 48 hours, medium, 40%. Formation chance through 7 days, medium, 40%. Eastern Tropical Atlantic L96, an area of low pressure centered a few hundred miles south-southeast of the Cabo Verde Islands, is producing disorganized showers and thunderstorms. Environmental conditions appear conducive for gradual development, and this system is likely to become a tropical depression during the next few days while it moves westward to west-northwestward across the eastern and central tropical Atlantic. Environmental conditions could become less conducive for development by the weekend. Formation chance through 48 hours, medium, 60%. Formation chance through 7 days, high, 70%. The Surf Zone Forecast General Outlook. A moderate risk of rip currents is expected the next few days, with a chance for afternoon showers and storms each day this work week. Tide information for Tuesday, August 25, 2026. St. Marks River entrance. High 2:04 a.m., low 7:08 a.m., high 1:18 p.m., low 8:14 p.m. Apalachicola. High 4:58 a.m., low 8:59 a.m., high 1:53 p.m., low 10:12 p.m. St. Andrews Bay at Panama City. High 8:48 a.m., low 7:05 p.m. Note that the times of high and low tide are 3 minutes earlier at Shell Point than at the St. Marks River entrance. The average water temperature at Apalachicola was 87.8 degrees. Sunrise and sunset in Tallahassee. August 25, 2026, sunrise 7:10 a.m. Eastern Daylight Time, sunset 8:08 p.m. Eastern Daylight Time. 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The latest weather and forecast information can also be accessed by calling our automated forecast line at 850-942-8851. The current time is 6:18 a.m. Eastern Daylight Time. These are the 6 a.m. Eastern Daylight Time conditions. At the Tallahassee Airport, fog was reported. The temperature was 74 degrees. The wind was calm. At Florida State University, the temperature was 79 degrees. The wind was calm. At Apalachicola, it was clear. The temperature was 77 degrees. The wind was calm. At Panama City Northwest, it was clear. The temperature was 73 degrees. The wind was calm. At Dothan, it was clear. The temperature was 74 degrees. The wind was west at 3 miles an hour. At Albany, it was clear.

temperature was 73 degrees. The wind was south at 3 miles an hour. At Valdosta, it was partly cloudy. The temperature was 74 degrees. The wind was calm. Over the marine area, at the buoy south of Apalachicola, winds were southwest at 8 knots and seas were 1 foot. At the buoy south of Panama City, winds were northwest at 14 knots and seas were 1 foot. At the buoy south of Pensacola, winds were northwest at 8 knots and seas were 1 foot. The forecast for the local area. Today, mostly sunny. A chance of showers and thunderstorms this afternoon. Highs in the lower 90s. Southwest winds 5 to 10 miles per hour. Chance of rain 50%. Heat index values up to 105. Tonight, partly cloudy. A chance of showers with a slight chance of thunderstorms in the evening. Lows in the mid-70s. South winds 5 to 10 miles per hour in the evening, becoming light and variable. Chance of rain 30%. Wednesday, mostly sunny. A slight chance of showers in the morning, then showers and thunderstorms likely in the afternoon. Humid with highs around 90. South winds 5 to 10 miles per hour. Chance of rain 60%. Wednesday night, partly cloudy. A chance of showers with a slight chance of thunderstorms in the evening, then a slight chance of showers after midnight. Lows in the mid-70s. South winds 5 to 10 miles per hour in the evening, becoming light and variable. Chance of rain 50%. Thursday, mostly sunny with a chance of showers. A slight chance of thunderstorms in the morning, then thunderstorms likely in the afternoon. Humid with highs around 90. South winds 5 to 10 miles per hour. Chance of rain 70%. Thursday night, mostly cloudy in the evening, then becoming partly cloudy. A slight chance of showers and thunderstorms. Lows in the lower 70s. Chance of rain 20%. Friday, mostly sunny. A chance of showers and thunderstorms in the morning, then showers with thunderstorms likely in the afternoon. Highs around 90. Chance of rain 80%. Friday night, mostly cloudy. Showers with thunderstorms likely in the evening, then a chance of showers and thunderstorms after midnight. Lows in the lower 70s. Chance of rain 80%. Saturday, mostly sunny. A slight chance of showers and thunderstorms in the morning, then showers and thunderstorms likely in the afternoon. Highs in the lower 90s. Chance of rain 60%. Saturday night, mostly cloudy with showers and thunderstorms likely in the evening, then partly cloudy with a slight chance of showers and thunderstorms after midnight. Lows in the lower 70s. Chance of rain 60%. Sunday through Monday, partly cloudy with a chance of showers and thunderstorms. Highs in the mid-90s. Lows in the lower 70s. Chance of rain 40%. Heat index values up to 105. The coastal waters forecast for the following: waters from Swanee River to Apalachicola, Florida, extending from 20 to 60 nautical miles. Coastal waters from Okaloosa, Walton County line to Mexico Beach out to 20 nautical miles. Coastal waters from Mexico Beach to Apalachicola out to 20 nautical miles. Waters from Okaloosa, Walton County line to Mexico Beach 20 to 60 nautical miles. And waters from Mexico Beach to Apalachicola 20 to 60 nautical miles. Today, southwest winds 5 to 10 knots. Waves 1 foot or less. Wave detail, west 1 foot at 3 seconds. Protected waters, a light chop. A chance of thunderstorms this morning. A chance of showers. A slight chance of thunderstorms this afternoon. Tonight, southwest winds 5 to 10 knots. Waves 1 foot or less. Wave detail, southwest 1 foot at 3 seconds. Protected waters, a light chop. A slight chance of showers. Wednesday, south winds 5 to 10 knots. Waves 1 foot or less. Wave detail, southwest 1 foot at 3 seconds. Protected waters, a light chop. A chance of showers with a slight chance of thunderstorms. Wednesday night, southwest winds 5 to 10 knots. Waves 1 foot or less. Wave detail, southwest 1 foot at 3 seconds. Protected waters, a light chop. A slight chance of thunderstorms. A slight chance of showers in the evening, then a chance of showers after midnight. Thursday, southwest winds 5 to 10 knots. Waves 1 foot or less. Wave detail, southwest 1 foot at 3 seconds. Protected waters, a light chop. A chance of showers with a slight chance of thunderstorms. Thursday night,

Southwest winds 5 to 10 knots. Waves 1 foot or less. Wave detail, southwest 1 foot at 3 seconds. Protected waters, a light chop. A chance of showers with a slight chance of thunderstorms in the evening, then showers likely with a chance of thunderstorms after midnight. Friday, southwest winds around 5 knots. Waves 1 foot or less. Protected waters, smooth. Showers likely with a chance of thunderstorms. Friday night, southwest winds around 5 knots. Waves 1 foot or less. Protected waters, smooth. A chance of showers and thunderstorms. Saturday, southeast winds around 5 knots. Waves 1 foot or less. Protected waters, smooth. A chance of showers and thunderstorms. Saturday night, southeast winds around 5 knots. Waves 1 foot or less. Protected waters, smooth. A slight chance of showers and thunderstorms in the evening, then a chance of showers and thunderstorms after midnight. Winds and waves higher in and near thunderstorms. The coastal waters forecast for the following St. Andrews Bay waterways. Today, northwest winds around 5 knots, becoming southwest this afternoon. Protected waters, a light chop. A slight chance of thunderstorms. A slight chance of showers this morning, then a chance of showers this afternoon. Tonight, south winds 5 to 10 knots. Protected waters, a light chop. A slight chance of showers. Wednesday, south winds 5 to 10 knots. Protected waters, a light chop. A chance of showers. A slight chance of thunderstorms in the morning, then a chance of thunderstorms in the afternoon. Wednesday night, south winds 5 to 10 knots. Protected waters, a light chop. A chance of showers with a slight chance of thunderstorms. Thursday, southwest winds 5 to 10 knots. Protected waters, a light chop. A chance of showers and thunderstorms. Thursday night, southwest winds 5 to 10 knots, becoming south after midnight. Protected waters, a light chop. A chance of thunderstorms. A chance of showers in the evening, then showers likely after midnight. Friday, southwest winds around 5 knots. Protected waters, smooth. Showers likely. A chance of thunderstorms in the morning, then thunderstorms likely in the afternoon. Friday night, southwest winds around 5 knots, becoming southeast after midnight. Protected waters, smooth. Showers and thunderstorms likely, mainly in the evening. Saturday, east winds around 5 knots, becoming south around 5 knots in the afternoon. Protected waters, smooth. A chance of showers and thunderstorms. Saturday night, southeast winds around 5 knots, becoming east after midnight. Protected waters, smooth. A chance of showers and thunderstorms, mainly in the evening. Winds and waves higher in and near thunderstorms. The Tropical Weather Outlook. For the North Atlantic, Caribbean Sea and the Gulf of America, Central Subtropical Atlantic L95, an area of low pressure located a couple of hundred miles east-northeast of Bermuda, is moving northward at 15 to 20 miles per hour. Recent scatterometer wind data suggests that the center of circulation is broad and elongated, and the associated shower activity remains disorganized. This system could still become a short-lived tropical depression or storm later today before encountering increasingly hostile conditions tonight and Wednesday, likely ending its chances for development. Formation chance through 48 hours, medium, 40%. Formation chance through 7 days, medium, 40%. Eastern Tropical Atlantic L96, an area of low pressure centered a few hundred miles south-southeast of the Cabo Verde Islands, is producing disorganized showers and thunderstorms. Environmental conditions appear conducive for gradual development, and this system is likely to become a tropical depression during the next few days while it moves westward to west-northwestward across the eastern and central tropical Atlantic. Environmental conditions could become less conducive for development by the weekend. Formation chance through 48 hours, medium, 60%. Formation chance through 7 days, high, 70%. The Surf Zone Forecast General Outlook, a moderate risk of rip currents is expected the next few days with a chance for afternoon showers and storms each day this work week. Tide information for Tuesday, August 25, 2026. St. Mark's River Entrance. High 2:04 a.m., low 7:08 a.m., high 1:18 p.m., low 8:14 p.m. Apalachicola. High 4:58 a.m., low 8:59 a.m., high 1:53 p.m., low 10:12 p.m. St. Andrews Bay of Panama City. High 8:48 a.m., low 7:05 p.m.,

Note that the times of high and low tide are 3 minutes earlier at Shell Point than at the St. Mark's River entrance. The average water temperature at Apalachicola was 87.8 degrees. Sunrise and sunset in Tallahassee. August 25, 2026, sunrise 7:10 a.m. Eastern Daylight Time, sunset 8:08 p.m. Eastern Daylight Time. 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The current time is 6:30 a.m. Eastern Daylight Time. These are the 6 a.m. Eastern Daylight Time conditions. At the Tallahassee Airport, fog was reported. The temperature was 74 degrees. The wind was calm. At Florida State University, the temperature was 79 degrees. The wind was calm. At Apalachicola, it was clear. The temperature was 77 degrees. The wind was calm. At Panama City Northwest, it was clear. The temperature was 73 degrees. The wind was calm. At Dothan, it was clear. The temperature was 74 degrees. The wind was west at 3 miles an hour. At Albany, it was clear. The temperature was 73 degrees. The wind was south at 3 miles an hour. At Valdosta, it was partly cloudy. The temperature was 74 degrees. The wind was calm. Over the marine area, at the buoy south of Apalachicola, winds were southwest at 8 knots and seas were 1 foot. At the buoy south of Panama City, winds were northwest at 14 knots and seas were 1 foot. At the buoy south of Pensacola, winds were northwest at 8 knots and seas were 1 foot. The Tallahassee Climate Summary for yesterday, August 24, 2026. Yesterday's high temperature was 96 degrees. This high was 5 degrees above the normal high of 91. Yesterday's low temperature was 74 degrees. This low was 1 degree above the normal low of 73. No precipitation fell yesterday, which leaves the monthly total at 5.74 inches. This is 0.42 inches below the normal amount of 6.16 inches for August. The total precipitation for the year still stands at 29.26 inches, which is 12.62 inches below normal. The normal high temperature for today is 91 degrees, and the normal low is 73. The record high for today is 102, which last occurred in 1938, and the record low is 60, which occurred in 2009. Sunrise today is at 7:10 a.m. and sunset is at 8:08 p.m. The forecast for the local area. Today, mostly sunny. A chance of showers and thunderstorms this afternoon. Highs in the lower 90s. Southwest winds 5 to 10 miles per hour. Chance of rain 50%. Heat index values up to 105. Tonight, partly cloudy. A chance of showers with a slight chance of thunderstorms in the evening. Lows in the mid-70s. South winds 5 to 10 miles per hour in the evening, be partly cloudy. A chance of showers with a slight chance of thunderstorms in the evening. Lows in the mid-70s. South winds 5 to 10 miles per hour in the evening, becoming light and variable. Chance of rain 30%. Wednesday, mostly sunny. A slight chance of showers in the morning, then showers and thunderstorms likely in the afternoon. Humid with highs around 90. South winds 5 to 10 miles per hour. Chance of rain 60%. Wednesday night, partly cloudy. A chance of showers with a slight chance of thunderstorms in the evening, then a slight chance of showers after midnight. Lows in the mid-70s. South winds 5 to 10 miles per hour in the evening, becoming light and variable. Chance of rain 50%. Thursday, mostly sunny with a chance of showers. A slight chance of thunderstorms in the morning, then thunderstorms likely in the afternoon. Humid with highs around 90. South winds 5 to 10 miles per hour. Chance of rain 70%. Thursday night, mostly cloudy in the evening, then becoming partly cloudy. A slight chance of showers and thunderstorms. Lows in the lower 70s. Chance of rain 20%. Friday, mostly sunny. A chance of showers and thunderstorms in the morning, then showers with thunderstorms likely in the afternoon. Highs around 90. Chance of rain 80%. Friday night, mostly cloudy.

Showers with thunderstorms likely in the evening, then a chance of showers and thunderstorms after midnight. Lows in the lower 70s. Chance of rain 80%. Saturday, mostly sunny. A slight chance of showers and thunderstorms in the morning, then showers and thunderstorms likely in the afternoon. Highs in the lower 90s. Chance of rain 60%. Saturday night, mostly cloudy with showers and thunderstorms likely in the evening, then partly cloudy with a slight chance of showers and thunderstorms after midnight. Lows in the lower 70s. Chance of rain 60%. Sunday through Monday, partly cloudy with a chance of showers and thunderstorms. Highs in the mid-90s. Lows in the lower 70s. Chance of rain 40%. Heat index values up to 105. The coastal waters forecast for the following waters from Suwannee River to Apalachicola, Florida, extending from 20 to 60 nautical miles. Coastal waters from Okaloosa-Walton County line to Mexico Beach out to 20 nautical miles. Coastal waters from Mexico Beach to Apalachicola out to 20 nautical miles. Waters from Okaloosa-Walton County line to Mexico Beach 20 to 60 nautical miles. And waters from Mexico Beach to Apalachicola 20 to 60 nautical miles. Today, southwest winds 5 to 10 knots. Waves 1 foot or less. Wave detail, west 1 foot at 3 seconds. Protected waters, a light chop. A chance of thunderstorms this morning. A chance of showers. A slight chance of thunderstorms this afternoon. Tonight, southwest winds 5 to 10 knots. Waves 1 foot or less. Wave detail, southwest 1 foot at 3 seconds. Protected waters, a light chop. A slight chance of showers. Wednesday, south winds 5 to 10 knots. Waves 1 foot or less. Wave detail, southwest 1 foot at 3 seconds. Protected waters, a light chop. A chance of showers with a slight chance of thunderstorms. Wednesday night, southwest winds 5 to 10 knots. Waves 1 foot or less. Wave detail, southwest 1 foot at 3 seconds. Protected waters, a light chop. A slight chance of thunderstorms. A slight chance of showers in the evening, then a chance of showers after midnight. Thursday, southwest winds 5 to 10 knots. Waves 1 foot or less. Wave detail, southwest 1 foot at 3 seconds. Protected waters, a light chop. A chance of showers with a slight chance of thunderstorms. Thursday night, southwest winds 5 to 10 knots. Waves 1 foot or less. Wave detail, southwest 1 foot at 3 seconds. Protected waters, a light chop. A chance of showers with a slight chance of thunderstorms in the evening, then showers likely with a chance of thunderstorms after midnight. Friday, southwest winds around 5 knots. Waves 1 foot or less. Protected waters, smooth. Showers likely with a chance of thunderstorms. Friday night, southwest winds around 5 knots. Waves 1 foot or less. Protected waters, smooth. A chance of showers and thunderstorms. Saturday, southeast winds around 5 knots. Waves 1 foot or less. Protected waters, smooth. A chance of showers and thunderstorms. Saturday night, southeast winds around 5 knots. Waves 1 foot or less. Protected waters, smooth. A slight chance of showers and thunderstorms in the evening, then a chance of showers and thunderstorms after midnight. Winds and waves higher and near thunderstorms. The coastal waters forecast for the following St. Andrews Bay waterways. Today, northwest winds around 5 knots, becoming southwest this afternoon. Protected waters, a light chop. A slight chance of thunderstorms. A slight chance of showers this morning, then a chance of showers this afternoon. Tonight, south winds 5 to 10 knots. Protected waters, a light chop. A slight chance of showers. Wednesday, south winds 5 to 10 knots. Protected waters, a light chop. A chance of showers. A slight chance of thunderstorms in the morning, then a chance of thunderstorms in the afternoon. Wednesday night, south winds 5 to 10 knots. Protected waters, a light chop. A chance of showers with a slight chance of thunderstorms. Thursday, southwest winds 5 to 10 knots. Protected waters, a light chop. A chance of showers and thunderstorms. Thursday night, southwest winds 5 to 10 knots, becoming south after midnight. Protected waters, a light chop. A chance of thunderstorms. A chance of showers in the evening, then showers likely after midnight. Friday,
southwest winds around 5 knots. Protected waters move. Showers likely. A chance of thunderstorms in the morning, then thunderstorms likely in the afternoon. Friday night, southwest winds around 5 knots, becoming southeast after midnight. Protected waters move. Showers and thunderstorms likely, mainly in the evening. Saturday, east winds around 5 knots, becoming south around 5 knots in the afternoon. Protected waters move. A chance of showers and thunderstorms. Saturday night, southeast winds around 5 knots, becoming east after midnight. Protected waters move. A chance of showers and thunderstorms, mainly in the evening. Winds and waves higher in and near thunderstorms. The Tropical Weather Outlook. For the North Atlantic, Caribbean Sea and the Gulf of America, Central Subtropical Atlantic L95, an area of low pressure located a couple of hundred miles east-northeast of Bermuda, is moving northward at 15 to 20 miles per hour. Recent scatterometer wind data suggests that the center of circulation is broad and elongated, and the associated shower activity remains disorganized. This system could still become a short-lived tropical depression or storm later today before encountering increasingly hostile conditions tonight and Wednesday, likely ending its chances for development. Formation chance through 48 hours, medium, 40%. Formation chance through 7 days, medium, 40%. Eastern Tropical Atlantic L96, an area of low pressure centered a few hundred miles south-southeast of the Cabo Verde Islands, is producing disorganized showers and thunderstorms. Environmental conditions appear conducive for gradual development, and this system is likely to become a tropical depression during the next few days while it moves westward to west-northwestward across the eastern and central tropical Atlantic. Environmental conditions could become less conducive for development by the weekend. Formation chance through 48 hours, medium, 60%. Formation chance through 7 days, high, 70%. The Surf Zone Forecast General Outlook. A moderate risk of rip currents is expected the next few days, with a chance for afternoon showers and storms each day this work week. Tide information for Tuesday, August 25, 2026. St. Mark's River entrance. High 2:04 a.m., low 7:08 a.m., high 1:18 p.m., low 8:14 p.m. Apalachicola. High 4:58 a.m., low 8:59 a.m., high 1:53 p.m., low 10:12 p.m. St. Andrews Bay at Panama City. High 8:48 a.m., low 7:05 p.m. Note that the times of high and low tide are 3 minutes earlier at Shell Point than at the St. Mark's River entrance. The average water temperature at Apalachicola was 87.8 degrees. Sunrise and sunset in Tallahassee. August 25, 2026, sunrise 7:10 a.m. Eastern Daylight Time, sunset 8:08 p.m. Eastern Daylight Time. 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The latest weather and forecast information can also be accessed by calling our automated forecast line at 850-942-8851. The current time is 6:43 a.m. Eastern Daylight Time. These are the 6 a.m. Eastern Daylight Time conditions. At the Tallahassee Airport, fog was reported. The temperature was 74 degrees. The wind was calm. At Florida State University, the temperature was 79 degrees. The wind was calm. At Apalachicola, it was clear. The temperature was 77 degrees. The wind was calm. At Panama City Northwest, it was clear. The temperature was 73 degrees. The wind was calm. At Dothan, it was clear. The temperature was 74 degrees. The wind was west at 3 miles an hour. At Albany, it was clear. The temperature was 73 degrees. The wind was south at 3 miles an hour. At Valdosta, it was partly cloudy. The temperature was 74 degrees. The wind was calm. Over the marine area, at the buoy south of Apalachicola, winds were southwest at 8 knots and seas were 1 foot. At the buoy south of Panama City, winds were northwest at 14 knots and seas were 1 foot. At the buoy south of Pensacola, winds were northwest at 8 knots and seas were 1 foot. The forecast for the local area. Today, mostly sunny. A chance of showers and thunderstorms this afternoon. Highs in the lower 90s. Southwest winds 5 to 10 miles per hour.
chance of rain 50%. Heat index

Values up to 105. Tonight, partly cloudy. A chance of showers with a slight chance of thunderstorms in the evening. Lows in the mid-70s. South winds 5 to 10 miles per hour in the evening, becoming light and variable. Chance of rain 30%. Wednesday, mostly sunny. A slight chance of showers in the morning, then showers and thunderstorms likely in the afternoon. Humid with highs around 90. South winds 5 to 10 miles per hour. Chance of rain 60%. Wednesday night, partly cloudy. A chance of showers with a slight chance of thunderstorms in the evening, then a slight chance of showers after midnight. Lows in the mid-70s. South winds 5 to 10 miles per hour in the evening, becoming light and variable. Chance of rain 50%. Thursday, mostly sunny with a chance of showers. A slight chance of thunderstorms in the morning, then thunderstorms likely in the afternoon. Humid with highs around 90. South winds 5 to 10 miles per hour. Chance of rain 70%. Thursday night, mostly cloudy in the evening, then becoming partly cloudy. A slight chance of showers and thunderstorms. Lows in the lower 70s. Chance of rain 20%. Friday, mostly sunny. A chance of showers and thunderstorms in the morning, then showers with thunderstorms likely in the afternoon. Highs around 90. Chance of rain 80%. Friday night, mostly cloudy. Showers with thunderstorms likely in the evening, then a chance of showers and thunderstorms after midnight. Lows in the lower 70s. Chance of rain 80%. Saturday, mostly sunny. A slight chance of showers and thunderstorms in the morning, then showers and thunderstorms likely in the afternoon. Highs in the lower 90s. Chance of rain 60%. Saturday night, mostly cloudy with showers and thunderstorms likely in the evening, then partly cloudy with a slight chance of showers and thunderstorms after midnight. Lows in the lower 70s. Chance of rain 60%. Sunday through Monday, partly cloudy with a chance of showers and thunderstorms. Highs in the mid-90s. Lows in the lower 70s. Chance of rain 40%. Heat index values up to 105. The coastal waters forecast for the following waters from Suwannee River to Apalachicola, Florida, extending from 20 to 60 nautical miles. Coastal waters from Okaloosa, Walton County line to Mexico Beach out to 20 nautical miles. Coastal waters from Mexico Beach to Apalachicola out to 20 nautical miles. Waters from Okaloosa, Walton County line to Mexico Beach 20 to 60 nautical miles. And waters from Mexico Beach to Apalachicola 20 to 60 nautical miles. Today, southwest winds 5 to 10 knots. Waves 1 foot or less. Wave detail, west 1 foot at 3 seconds. Protected waters, a light chop. A chance of thunderstorms this morning. A chance of showers. A slight chance of thunderstorms this afternoon. Tonight, southwest winds 5 to 10 knots. Waves 1 foot or less. Wave detail, southwest 1 foot at 3 seconds. Protected waters, a light chop. A slight chance of showers. Wednesday, south winds 5 to 10 knots. Waves 1 foot or less. Wave detail, southwest 1 foot at 3 seconds. Protected waters, a light chop. A chance of showers with a slight chance of thunderstorms. Wednesday night, southwest winds 5 to 10 knots. Waves 1 foot or less. Wave detail, southwest 1 foot at 3 seconds. Protected waters, a light chop. A slight chance of thunderstorms. A slight chance of showers in the evening, then a chance of showers after midnight. Thursday, southwest winds 5 to 10 knots. Waves 1 foot or less. Wave detail, southwest 1 foot at 3 seconds. Protected waters, a light chop. A chance of showers with a slight chance of thunderstorms. Thursday night, southwest winds 5 to 10 knots. Waves 1 foot or less. Wave detail, southwest 1 foot at 3 seconds. Protected waters, a light chop. A chance of showers with a slight chance of thunderstorms in the evening, then showers likely with a chance of thunderstorms after midnight. Friday, southwest winds around 5 knots. Waves 1 foot or less. Protected waters, smooth. Showers likely with a chance of thunderstorms. Friday night, southwest winds around 5 knots. Waves 1 foot or less. Protected waters, smooth. A chance of showers and thunderstorms. Saturday, southeast winds around 5 knots. Waves 1 foot or less. Protected waters, smooth. A chance of showers.

and thunderstorms. Saturday night, southeast winds around 5 knots. Waves 1 foot or less. Protected waters smooth. A slight chance of showers and thunderstorms in the evening, then a chance of showers and thunderstorms after midnight. Winds and waves higher in and near thunderstorms. The coastal waters forecast for the following St. Andrews Bay waterways. Today, northwest winds around 5 knots, becoming southwest this afternoon. Protected waters a light chop. A slight chance of thunderstorms. A slight chance of showers this morning, then a chance of showers this afternoon. Tonight, south winds 5 to 10 knots. Protected waters a light chop. A slight chance of showers. Wednesday, south winds 5 to 10 knots. Protected waters a light chop. A chance of showers. A slight chance of thunderstorms in the morning, then a chance of thunderstorms in the afternoon. Wednesday night, south winds 5 to 10 knots. Protected waters a light chop. A chance of showers with a slight chance of thunderstorms. Thursday, southwest winds 5 to 10 knots. Protected waters a light chop. A chance of showers and thunderstorms. Thursday night, southwest winds 5 to 10 knots, becoming south after midnight. Protected waters a light chop. A chance of thunderstorms. A chance of showers in the evening, then showers likely after midnight. Friday, southwest winds around 5 knots. Protected waters smooth, showers likely. A chance of thunderstorms in the morning, then thunderstorms likely in the afternoon. Friday night, southwest winds around 5 knots, becoming southeast after midnight. Protected waters smooth, showers and thunderstorms likely, mainly in the evening. Saturday, east winds around 5 knots, becoming south around 5 knots in the afternoon. Protected waters smooth, a chance of showers and thunderstorms. Saturday.

the National Weather Service in Tallahassee has issued a special marine warning for coastal waters from Ocklawhee River to Apalachicola, Florida, out to 20 nautical miles, coastal waters from Mexico Beach to Apalachicola, out 20 nautical miles, waters from Mexico Beach to Apalachicola, Florida, from 20 to 60 nautical miles, waters from Suwannee River to Apalachicola, Florida, from 20 to 60 nautical miles, until 8:45 a.m. Eastern Daylight Time, or 7:45 a.m. Central Daylight Time. At 6:51 a.m. Eastern Daylight Time, or 5:51 a.m. Central Daylight Time, severe thunderstorms capable of producing waterspouts were located along a line extending from 11 nautical miles east of South Tower to 29 nautical miles south of Sea Tower, moving east at 15 knots. Hazard: waterspouts and wind gusts 34 knots or greater. Source: radar indicated. Impact: waterspouts can quickly form and capsize boats, damage vessels, and create suddenly higher waves. Make sure all on board are in a secure location and wearing life jackets. Expect wind gusts in excess of 34 knots, suddenly higher waves, frequent lightning, and heavy downpours. Make sure all on board are wearing life jackets. Locations impacted include South Tower, V Tower, O Tower, Empire Mica Wreck, and C Tower. Move to safe harbor until hazardous weather passes. Move to safe harbor immediately as gusty winds and high waves are expected. The National Weather Service in Tallahassee has issued a special marine warning for coastal waters from Ocklawhee River to Apalachicola, Florida, out to 20 nautical miles, coastal waters from Mexico Beach to Apalachicola, out 20 nautical miles, waters from Mexico Beach to Apalachicola, Florida, from 20 to 60 nautical miles, waters from Suwannee River to Apalachicola, Florida, from 20 to 60 nautical miles, until 8:45 a.m. Eastern Daylight Time, or 7:45 a.m. Central Daylight Time. At 6:51 a.m. Eastern Daylight Time, or 5:51 a.m. Central Daylight Time, severe thunderstorms capable of producing waterspouts were located along a line extending from 11 nautical miles east of South Tower to 29 nautical miles south of Sea Tower, moving east at 15 knots. Hazard: waterspouts and wind gusts 34 knots or greater. Source: radar indicated. Impact: waterspouts can quickly form and capsize boats, damage vessels, and create suddenly higher waves. Make sure all on board are in a secure location and wearing life jackets. Expect wind gusts in excess of 34 knots, suddenly higher waves, frequent lightning.

and heavy downpours. Make sure all on board are wearing life jackets. Locations impacted include South Tower, V Tower, O Tower, Empire Mica Wreck, and C Tower. Move to safe harbor until hazardous weather passes. Move to safe harbor immediately as gusty winds and high waves are expected. 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The latest weather and forecast information can also be accessed by calling our automated forecast line at 850-942-8851. These are the 6 a.m. Eastern Daylight Time conditions. At the Tallahassee Airport, fog was reported. The temperature was 74 degrees. The wind was calm. At Florida State University, the temperature was 79 degrees. The wind was calm. At Apalachicola, it was clear. The temperature was 77 degrees. The wind was calm. At Panama City Northwest, it was clear. The temperature was 73 degrees. The wind was calm. At Dothan, it was clear. The temperature was 74 degrees. The wind was west at 3 miles an hour. At Albany, it was clear. The temperature was 73 degrees. The wind was south at 3 miles an hour. At Valdosta, it was partly cloudy. The temperature was 74 degrees. The wind was calm. The current time is 6:56 a.m. Eastern Daylight Time. The National Weather Service in Tallahassee has issued a special marine warning for coastal waters from Ocklockney River to Apalachicola, Florida out to 20 nautical miles, coastal waters from Mexico Beach to Apalachicola out 20 nautical miles, waters from Mexico Beach to Apalachicola, Florida from 20 to 60 nautical miles, waters from Suwannee River to Apalachicola, Florida from 20 to 60 nautical miles until 8:45 a.m. Eastern Daylight Time or 7:45 a.m. Central Daylight Time. At 6:51 a.m. Eastern Daylight Time, or 5:51 a.m. Central Daylight Time, severe thunderstorms capable of producing waterspouts were located along a line extending from 11 nautical miles east of South Tower to 29 nautical miles south of C Tower, moving east at 15 knots. Hazard, waterspouts and wind gusts 34 knots or greater. Source, radar indicated. Impact, waterspouts can quickly form and capsize boats, damage vessels, and create suddenly higher waves. Make sure all on board are in a secure location and wearing life jackets. Expect wind gusts in excess of 34 knots, suddenly higher waves, frequent lightning, and heavy downpours. Make sure all on board are wearing life jackets. Locations impacted include South Tower, V Tower, O Tower, Empire Mica Wreck, and C Tower. Move to safe harbor until hazardous weather passes. Move to safe harbor immediately as gusty winds and high waves are expected. 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The latest weather and forecast information can also be accessed by calling our automated forecast line at 850-942-8851. These are the 6 a.m. Eastern Daylight Time conditions. At the Tallahassee Airport, fog was reported. The temperature was 74 degrees. The wind was calm. At Florida State University, the temperature was 79 degrees. The wind was calm. At Apalachicola, it was clear. The temperature was 77 degrees. The wind was calm. At Panama City Northwest, it was clear. The temperature was 73 degrees. The wind was calm. At Dothan, it was clear. The temperature was 74 degrees. The wind was west at 3 miles an hour. At Albany, it was clear. The temperature was 73 degrees. The wind was south at 3 miles an hour. At Valdosta, it was partly cloudy. The temperature was 74 degrees. The wind was calm. The current time is 6:59 a.m. Eastern Daylight Time. The National Weather Service in Tallahassee has issued a special marine warning for
Coastal waters from Ocklockney River to Apalachicola, Florida out to 20 nautical miles. Coastal waters from Mexico Beach to Apalachicola out 20 nautical miles. Waters from Mexico Beach to Apalachicola, Florida from 20 to 60 nautical miles. Waters from Suwannee River to Apalachicola, Florida from 20 to 60 nautical miles until 8:45 a.m. Eastern Daylight Time or 7:45 a.m. Central Daylight Time. At 6:51 a.m. Eastern Daylight Time or 5:51 a.m. Central Daylight Time, severe thunderstorms capable of producing waterspouts were located along a line extending from 11 nautical miles east of South Tower to 29 nautical miles south of Sea Tower, moving east at 15 knots. Hazard, waterspouts and wind gusts 34 knots or greater. Source, radar indicated. Impact, waterspouts can quickly form and capsize boats, damage vessels, and create suddenly higher waves. Make sure all on board are in a secure location and wearing life jackets. Expect wind gusts in excess of 34 knots, suddenly higher waves, frequent lightning, and heavy downpours. Make sure all on board are wearing life jackets. Locations impacted include South Tower, V Tower, O Tower, Empire Mica Wreck, and C Tower. Move to safe harbor until hazardous weather passes. Move to safe harbor immediately as gusty winds and high waves are expected. 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This broadcast originates from your National Weather Service office in Tallahassee, Florida. The latest weather and forecast information can also be accessed by calling our automated forecast line at 850-942-8851. These are the 6 a.m. Eastern Daylight Time conditions. At the Tallahassee Airport, fog was reported. The temperature was 74 degrees. The wind was calm. At Florida State University, the temperature was 79 degrees. The wind was calm. At Apalachicola, it was clear. The temperature was 77 degrees. The wind was calm. At Panama City Northwest, it was clear. The temperature was 73 degrees. The wind was calm. At Dothan, it was clear. The temperature was 74 degrees. The wind was west at 3 miles an hour. At Albany, it was clear. The temperature was 73 degrees. The wind was south at 3 miles an hour. At Valdosta, it was partly cloudy. The temperature was 74 degrees. The wind was calm. The current time is 7:01 a.m. Eastern Daylight Time. The National Weather Service in Tallahassee has issued a special marine warning for coastal waters from Ocklockney River to Apalachicola, Florida out to 20 nautical miles, coastal waters from Mexico Beach to Apalachicola out 20 nautical miles, waters from Mexico Beach to Apalachicola, Florida from 20 to 60 nautical miles, waters from Suwannee River to Apalachicola, Florida from 20 to 60 nautical miles until 8:45 a.m. Eastern Daylight Time or 7:45 a.m. Central Daylight Time. At 6:51 a.m. Eastern Daylight Time or 5:51 a.m. Central Daylight Time, severe thunderstorms capable of producing waterspouts were located along a line extending from 11 nautical miles east of South Tower to 29 nautical miles south of Sea Tower, moving east at 15 knots. Hazard, waterspouts and wind gusts 34 knots or greater. Source, radar indicated. Impact, waterspouts can quickly form and capsize boats, damage vessels, and create suddenly higher waves. Make sure all on board are in a secure location and wearing life jackets. Expect wind gusts in excess of 34 knots, suddenly higher waves, frequent lightning, and heavy downpours. Make sure all on board are wearing life jackets. Locations impacted include South Tower, V Tower, O Tower, Empire Mica Wreck, and C Tower. Move to safe harbor until hazardous weather passes. Move to safe harbor immediately as gusty winds and high waves are expected. 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This broadcast originates from your National Weather Service office in Tallahassee, Florida. The latest weather and forecast information can also be accessed by calling our automated forecast line at 850-942-8851. These are the 6 a.m. Eastern Daylight Time conditions. At the Tallahassee Airport, fog was reported. The temperature was 74 degrees. The wind was calm. At Florida State University, the temperature was 79 degrees. The wind was calm. At Apalachicola, it was clear.
The temperature was 77 degrees. The wind was calm. At Panama City Northwest, it was clear. The temperature was 73 degrees. The wind was calm. At Dothan, it was clear. The temperature was 74 degrees. The wind was west at 3 miles an hour. At all

It was clear. The temperature was 73 degrees. The wind was south at 3 miles an hour. At Valdosta, it was partly cloudy. The temperature was 74 degrees. The wind was calm. These are the 7 a.m. Eastern Daylight Time conditions. At the Tallahassee Airport, it was mostly cloudy. The temperature was 75 degrees. The wind was calm. The report from Florida State University was not available. At Apalachicola, it was clear. The temperature was 76 degrees. The wind was calm. At Panama City Northwest, it was clear. The temperature was 73 degrees. The wind was calm. At Dothan, it was partly cloudy. The temperature was 73 degrees. The wind was west at 5 miles an hour. At Albany, it was clear. The temperature was 74 degrees. The wind was calm. At Valdosta, fog was reported. The temperature was 74 degrees. The wind was calm. The current time is 7:05 a.m. Eastern Daylight Time. The National Weather Service in Tallahassee has issued a special marine warning for coastal waters from Ocklawatomie River to Apalachicola, Florida out to 20 nautical miles, coastal waters from Mexico Beach to Apalachicola out 20 nautical miles, waters from Mexico Beach to Apalachicola, Florida from 20 to 60 nautical miles, waters from Suwannee River to Apalachicola, Florida from 20 to 60 nautical miles, until 8:45 a.m. Eastern Daylight Time, or 7:45 a.m. Central Daylight Time. At 6:51 a.m. Eastern Daylight Time, or 5:51 a.m. Central Daylight Time, severe thunderstorms capable of producing waterspouts were located along a line extending from 11 nautical miles east of South Tower to 29 nautical miles south of Sea Tower, moving east at 15 knots. Hazard, waterspouts and wind gusts 34 knots or greater. Source, radar indicated. Impact, waterspouts can quickly form and capsize boats, damage vessels, and create suddenly higher waves. Make sure all on board are in a secure location and wearing life jackets. Expect wind gusts in excess of 34 knots, suddenly higher waves, frequent lightning, and heavy downpours. Make sure all on board are wearing life jackets. Locations impacted include South Tower, V Tower, O Tower, Empire Mica Wreck, and C Tower. Move to safe harbor until hazardous weather passes. Move to safe harbor immediately as gusty winds and high waves are expected. 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This broadcast originates from your National Weather Service office in Tallahassee, Florida. The latest weather and forecast information can also be accessed by calling our automated forecast line at 850-942-8851. These are the 7 a.m. Eastern Daylight Time conditions. At the Tallahassee Airport, it was mostly cloudy. The temperature was 75 degrees. The wind was calm. The report from Florida State University was not available. At Apalachicola, it was clear. The temperature was 76 degrees. The wind was calm. At Panama City Northwest, it was clear. The temperature was 73 degrees. The wind was calm. At Dothan, it was partly cloudy. The temperature was 73 degrees. The wind was west at 5 miles an hour. At Albany, it was clear. The temperature was 74 degrees. The wind was calm. At Valdosta, fog was reported. The temperature was 74 degrees. The wind was calm. The current time is 7:08 a.m. Eastern Daylight Time. The National Weather Service in Tallahassee has issued a special marine warning for coastal waters from Ocklawatomie River to Apalachicola, Florida out to 20 nautical miles, coastal waters from Mexico Beach to Apalachicola out 20 nautical miles, waters from Mexico Beach to Apalachicola, Florida from 20 to 60 nautical miles, waters from Suwannee River to Apalachicola, Florida from 20 to 60 nautical miles, until 8:45 a.m. Eastern Daylight Time, or 7:45 a.m. Central Daylight Time. At 6:51 a.m. Eastern Daylight Time, or 5:51 a.m. Central Daylight Time, severe thunderstorms capable of producing waterspouts were located along a line extending from 11 nautical miles east of South Tower to 29 nautical miles south of Sea Tower, moving east at 15 knots. Hazard, waterspouts and wind gusts 34 knots or greater. Source, radar indicated. Impact, waterspouts can quickly form and capsize boats, damage vessels, and create suddenly higher waves.

was calm. The report from Florida State University was not available. At Apalachicola, it was clear. The temperature was 76 degrees. The wind was calm. At Panama City Northwest, it was clear. The temperature was 73 degrees. The wind was calm. At Dothan, it was partly cloudy. The temperature was 73 degrees. The wind was west at 5 miles an hour. At Albany, it was clear. The temperature was 74 degrees. The wind was calm. At Valdosta, fog was reported. The temperature was 74 degrees. The wind was calm. The current time is 7:11 a.m. Eastern Daylight Time. The National Weather Service in Tallahassee has issued a special marine warning for coastal waters from Occlocknee River to Apalachicola, Florida, out to 20 nautical miles, coastal waters from Mexico Beach to Apalachicola, out 20 nautical miles, waters from Mexico Beach to Apalachicola, Florida, from 20 to 60 nautical miles, waters from Suwannee River to Apalachicola, Florida, from 20 to 60 nautical miles, until 8:45 a.m. Eastern Daylight Time, or 7:45 a.m. Central Daylight Time. At 6:51 a.m. Eastern Daylight Time, or 5:51 a.m. Central Daylight Time, severe thunderstorms capable of producing waterspouts were located along a line extending from 11 nautical miles east of South Tower to 29 nautical miles south of Sea Tower, moving east at 15 knots. Hazard, waterspouts and wind gusts 34 knots or greater. Source, radar indicated. Impact, waterspouts can quickly form and capsize boats, damage vessels, and create suddenly higher waves. Make sure all on board are in a secure location and wearing life jackets. Expect wind gusts in excess of 34 knots, suddenly higher waves, frequent lightning, and heavy downpours. Make sure all on board are wearing life jackets. Locations impacted include South Tower, V Tower, O Tower, Empire Mica Wreck, and C Tower. Move to safe harbor until hazardous weather passes. Move to safe harbor immediately as gusty winds and high waves are expected. 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The latest weather and forecast information can also be accessed by calling our automated forecast line at 850-942-8851. These are the 7 a.m. Eastern Daylight Time conditions. At the Tallahassee Airport, it was mostly cloudy. The temperature was 75 degrees. The wind was calm. At Florida State University, the temperature was 77 degrees. The wind was calm. At Apalachicola, it was clear. The temperature was 76 degrees. The wind was calm. At Panama City Northwest, it was clear. The temperature was 73 degrees. The wind was calm. At Dothan, it was partly cloudy. The temperature was 73 degrees. The wind was west at 5 miles an hour. At Albany, it was clear. The temperature was 74 degrees. The wind was calm. At Valdosta, fog was reported. The temperature was 74 degrees. The wind was calm. The current time is 7:14 a.m. Eastern Daylight Time. The National Weather Service in Tallahassee has issued a special marine warning for coastal waters from Occlocknee River to Apalachicola, Florida, out to 20 nautical miles, coastal waters from Mexico Beach to Apalachicola, out 20 nautical miles, waters from Mexico Beach to Apalachicola, Florida, from 20 to 60 nautical miles, waters from Suwannee River to Apalachicola, Florida, from 20 to 60 nautical miles, until 8:45 a.m. Eastern Daylight Time, or 7:45 a.m. Central Daylight Time. At 6:51 a.m. Eastern Daylight Time, or 5:51 a.m. Central Daylight Time, severe thunderstorms capable of producing waterspouts were located along a line extending from 11 nautical miles east of South Tower to 29 nautical miles south of Sea Tower, moving east at 15 knots. Hazard, waterspouts and wind gusts 34 knots or greater. Source, radar indicated. Impact, waterspouts can quickly form and capsize boats, damage vessels, and create suddenly higher waves. Make sure all on board are in a secure location and wearing life jackets. Expect wind gusts in excess of 34 knots, suddenly higher waves, frequent lightning, and heavy downpours. Make sure all on board are wearing life jackets. Locations impacted include South Tower, V Tower, O Tower, Empire Mica Wreck, and C Tower. Move to safe harbor until hazardous weather.

Their passes. Move to safe harbor immediately as gusty winds and high waves are expected. 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This broadcast originates from your National Weather Service office in Tallahassee, Florida. The latest weather and forecast information can also be accessed by calling our automated forecast line at 850-942-8851. These are the 7 a.m. Eastern Daylight Time conditions. At the Tallahassee Airport, it was mostly cloudy. The temperature was 75 degrees. The wind was calm. At Florida State University, the temperature was 77 degrees. The wind was calm. At Apalachicola, it was clear. The temperature was 76 degrees. The wind was calm. At Panama City Northwest, it was clear. The temperature was 73 degrees. The wind was calm. At Dothan, it was partly cloudy. The temperature was 73 degrees. The wind was west at 5 miles an hour. At Albany, it was clear. The temperature was 74 degrees. The wind was calm. At Valdosta, fog was reported. The temperature was 74 degrees. The wind was calm. The current time is 7:17 a.m. Eastern Daylight Time. The National Weather Service in Tallahassee has issued a special marine warning for coastal waters from Ocklawkney River to Apalachicola, Florida out to 20 nautical miles, coastal waters from Mexico Beach to Apalachicola out 20 nautical miles, waters from Mexico Beach to Apalachicola, Florida from 20 to 60 nautical miles, waters from Suwannee River to Apalachicola, Florida from 20 to 60 nautical miles until 8:45 a.m. Eastern Daylight Time or 7:45 a.m. Central Daylight Time. At 6:51 a.m. Eastern Daylight Time, or 5:51 a.m. Central Daylight Time, severe thunderstorms capable of producing waterspouts were located along a line extending from 11 nautical miles east of South Tower to 29 nautical miles south of Sea Tower, moving east at 15 knots. Hazard, waterspouts and wind gusts 34 knots or greater. Source, radar indicated. Impact, waterspouts can quickly form and capsize boats, damage vessels, and create suddenly higher waves. Make sure all on board are in a secure location and wearing life jackets. Expect wind gusts in excess of 34 knots, suddenly higher waves, frequent lightning, and heavy downpours. Make sure all on board are wearing life jackets. Locations impacted include South Tower, V Tower, O Tower, Empire Micro Wreck, and C Tower. Move to safe harbor until hazardous weather passes. Move to safe harbor immediately as gusty winds and high waves are expected. 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This broadcast originates from your National Weather Service office in Tallahassee, Florida. The latest weather and forecast information can also be accessed by calling our automated forecast line at 850-942-8851. These are the 7 a.m. Eastern Daylight Time conditions. At the Tallahassee Airport, it was mostly cloudy. The temperature was 75 degrees. The wind was calm. At Florida State University, the temperature was 77 degrees. The wind was calm. At Apalachicola, it was partly cloudy. The temperature was 76 degrees. The wind was calm. At Panama City Northwest, it was clear. The temperature was 73 degrees. The wind was calm. At Dothan, it was partly cloudy. The temperature was 73 degrees. The wind was west at 5 miles an hour. At Albany, it was partly cloudy. The temperature was 74 degrees. The wind was calm. At Valdosta, fog was reported. The temperature was 74 degrees. The wind was calm. The current time is 7:19 a.m. Eastern Daylight Time. The National Weather Service in Tallahassee has issued a special marine warning for coastal waters from Ocklawkney River to Apalachicola, Florida out to 20 nautical miles, coastal waters from Mexico Beach to Apalachicola out 20 nautical miles, waters from Mexico Beach to Apalachicola, Florida from 20 to 60 nautical miles, waters from Suwannee River to Apalachicola, Florida from 20 to 60 nautical miles until 8:45 a.m. Eastern Daylight Time or 7:45 a.m. Central Daylight Time. At 6:51 a.m. Eastern Daylight Time, or 5:51 a.m. Central Daylight Time, severe thunderstorms capable of producing waterspouts were located.

along a line extending from 11 nautical miles east of South Tower to 29 nautical miles south of Sea Tower, moving east at 15 knots. Hazard, water spouts and wind gusts 34 knots or greater. Source, radar indicated. Impact, water spouts can quickly form and capsize boats, damage vessels, and create suddenly higher waves. Make sure all on board are in a secure location and wearing life jackets. Expect wind gusts in excess of 34 knots, suddenly higher waves, frequent lightning, and heavy downpours. Make sure all on board are wearing life jackets. Locations impacted include South Tower, V Tower, O Tower, Empire Mica Wreck, and C Tower. Move to safe harbor until hazardous weather passes. Move to safe harbor immediately as gusty winds and high waves are expected. 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The latest weather and forecast information can also be accessed by calling our automated forecast line at 850-942-8851. These are the 7 a.m. Eastern Daylight Time conditions. At the Tallahassee Airport, it was mostly cloudy. The temperature was 75 degrees. The wind was calm. At Florida State University, the temperature was 77 degrees. The wind was calm. At Apalachicola, it was partly cloudy. The temperature was 76 degrees. The wind was calm. At Panama City Northwest, it was clear. The temperature was 73 degrees. The wind was calm. At Dothan, it was partly cloudy. The temperature was 73 degrees. The wind was west at 5 miles an hour. At Albany, it was partly cloudy. The temperature was 74 degrees. The wind was calm. At Valdosta, fog was reported. The temperature was 74 degrees. The wind was calm. The current time is 7:22 a.m. Eastern Daylight Time. The National Weather Service in Tallahassee has issued a special marine warning for coastal waters from Ocklawkney River to Apalachicola, Florida out to 20 nautical miles, coastal waters from Mexico Beach to Apalachicola out 20 nautical miles, waters from Mexico Beach to Apalachicola, Florida from 20 to 60 nautical miles, waters from Suwannee River to Apalachicola, Florida from 20 to 60 nautical miles until 8:45 a.m. Eastern Daylight Time or 7:45 a.m. Central Daylight Time. At 6:51 a.m. Eastern Daylight Time or 5:51 a.m. Central Daylight Time, severe thunderstorms capable of producing waterspouts were located along a line extending from 11 nautical miles east of South Tower to 29 nautical miles south of Sea Tower, moving east at 15 knots. Hazard, waterspouts and wind gusts 34 knots or greater. Source, radar indicated. Impact, waterspouts can quickly form and capsize boats, damage vessels, and create suddenly higher waves. Make sure all on board are in a secure location and wearing life jackets. Expect wind gusts in excess of 34 knots, suddenly higher waves, frequent lightning, and heavy downpours. Make sure all on board are wearing life jackets. Locations impacted include South Tower, V Tower, O Tower, Empire Mica Wreck, and C Tower. Move to safe harbor until hazardous weather passes. Move to safe harbor immediately as gusty winds and high waves are expected. 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The latest weather and forecast information can also be accessed by calling our automated forecast line at 850-942-8851. These are the 7 a.m. Eastern Daylight Time conditions. At the Tallahassee Airport, it was mostly cloudy. The temperature was 75 degrees. The wind was calm. At Florida State University, the temperature was 77 degrees. The wind was calm. At Apalachicola, it was partly cloudy. The temperature was 76 degrees. The wind was calm. At Panama City Northwest, it was clear. The temperature was 73 degrees. The wind was calm. At Dothan, it was partly cloudy. The temperature was 73 degrees. The wind was west at 5 miles an hour. At Albany, it was partly cloudy. The temperature was 74 degrees. The wind was calm. At Valdosta, fog was reported. The temperature was 74 degrees.

degrees. The wind was calm. The current time is 7:25 a.m. Eastern Daylight Time. The National Weather Service in Tallahassee has issued a special marine warning for coastal waters from Ocklawkney River to Apalachicola, Florida, out to 20 nautical miles, coastal waters from Mexico Beach to Apalachicola, out 20 nautical miles, waters from Mexico Beach to Apalachicola, Florida, from 20 to 60 nautical miles, waters from Suwannee River to Apalachicola, Florida, from 20 to 60 nautical miles, until 8:45 a.m. Eastern Daylight Time, or 7:45 a.m. Central Daylight Time. At 6:51 a.m. Eastern Daylight Time, or 5:51 a.m. Central Daylight Time, severe thunderstorms capable of producing waterspouts were located along a line extending from 11 nautical miles east of South Tower to 29 nautical miles south of Sea Tower, moving east at 15 knots. Hazard, waterspouts and wind gusts 34 knots or greater. Source, radar indicated. Impact, waterspouts can quickly form and capsize boats, damage vessels, and create suddenly higher waves. Make sure all on board are in a secure location and wearing life jackets. Expect wind gusts in excess of 34 knots, suddenly higher waves, frequent lightning, and heavy downpours. Make sure all on board are wearing life jackets. Locations impacted include South Tower, V Tower, O Tower, Empire Mica Wreck, and C Tower. Move to safe harbor until hazardous weather passes. Move to safe harbor immediately as gusty winds and high waves are expected. 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The latest weather and forecast information can also be accessed by calling our automated forecast line at 850-942-8851. These are the 7 a.m. Eastern Daylight Time conditions. At the Tallahassee Airport, it was mostly cloudy. The temperature was 75 degrees. The wind was calm. At Florida State University, the temperature was 77 degrees. The wind was calm. At Apalachicola, it was partly cloudy. The temperature was 76 degrees. The wind was calm. At Panama City Northwest, it was clear. The temperature was 73 degrees. The wind was calm. At Dothan, it was partly cloudy. The temperature was 73 degrees. The wind was west at 5 miles an hour. At Albany, it was partly cloudy. The temperature was 74 degrees. The wind was calm. At Valdosta, fog was reported. The temperature was 74 degrees. The wind was calm. The current time is 7:28 a.m. Eastern Daylight Time. The National Weather Service in Tallahassee has issued a special marine warning for coastal waters from Ocklawkney River to Apalachicola, Florida, out to 20 nautical miles, coastal waters from Mexico Beach to Apalachicola, out 20 nautical miles, waters from Mexico Beach to Apalachicola, Florida, from 20 to 60 nautical miles, waters from Suwannee River to Apalachicola, Florida, from 20 to 60 nautical miles, until 8:45 a.m. Eastern Daylight Time, or 7:45 a.m. Central Daylight Time. At 6:51 a.m. Eastern Daylight Time, or 5:51 a.m. Central Daylight Time, severe thunderstorms capable of producing waterspouts were located along a line extending from 11 nautical miles east of South Tower to 29 nautical miles south of Sea Tower, moving east at 15 knots. Hazard, waterspouts and wind gusts 34 knots or greater. Source, radar indicated. Impact, waterspouts can quickly form and capsize boats, damage vessels, and create suddenly higher waves. Make sure all on board are in a secure location and wearing life jackets. Expect wind gusts in excess of 34 knots, suddenly higher waves, frequent lightning, and heavy downpours. Make sure all on board are wearing life jackets. Locations impacted include South Tower, V Tower, O Tower, Empire Mica Wreck, and C Tower. Move to safe harbor until hazardous weather passes. Move to safe harbor immediately as gusty winds and high waves are expected. 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This broadcast originates from your National Weather Service office in Tallahassee, Florida. The latest weather and forecast information can also be accessed by calling our automated forecast line at 850-942-8851. These are the 7 a.m. Eastern Daylight Time conditions. At the Tallahassee Airport, it was mostly cloudy.

The temperature was 75 degrees. The wind was calm. At Florida State University, the temperature was 77 degrees. The wind was calm. At Apalachicola, it was partly cloudy. The temperature was 76 degrees. The wind was calm. At Panama City Northwest, it was clear. The temperature was 73 degrees. The wind was calm. At Dothan, it was partly cloudy. The temperature was 73 degrees. The wind was west at 5 miles an hour. At Albany, it was partly cloudy. The temperature was 74 degrees. The wind was calm. At Valdosta, fog was reported. The temperature was 74 degrees. The wind was calm. The current time is 7:31 a.m. Eastern Daylight Time. The National Weather Service in Tallahassee has issued a special marine warning for coastal waters from Ocklawatomie River to Apalachicola, Florida, out to 20 nautical miles, coastal waters from Mexico Beach to Apalachicola, out 20 nautical miles, waters from Mexico Beach to Apalachicola, Florida, from 20 to 60 nautical miles, waters from Suwannee River to Apalachicola, Florida, from 20 to 60 nautical miles, until 8:45 a.m. Eastern Daylight Time, or 7:45 a.m. Central Daylight Time. At 6:51 a.m. Eastern Daylight Time, or 5:51 a.m. Central Daylight Time, severe thunderstorms capable of producing waterspouts were located along a line extending from 11 nautical miles east of South Tower to 29 nautical miles south of Sea Tower, moving east at 15 knots. Hazard: waterspouts and wind gusts 34 knots or greater. Source: radar indicated. Impact: waterspouts can quickly form and capsize boats, damage vessels, and create suddenly higher waves. Make sure all on board are in a secure location and wearing life jackets. Expect wind gusts in excess of 34 knots, suddenly higher waves, frequent lightning, and heavy downpours. Make sure all on board are wearing life jackets. Locations impacted include South Tower, V Tower, O Tower, Empire Mica Wreck, and C Tower. Move to safe harbor until hazardous weather passes. Move to safe harbor immediately as gusty winds and high waves are expected. 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The latest weather and forecast information can also be accessed by calling our automated forecast line at 850-942-8851. These are the 7 a.m. Eastern Daylight Time conditions. At the Tallahassee Airport, it was mostly cloudy. The temperature was 75 degrees. The wind was calm. At Florida State University, the temperature was 77 degrees. The wind was calm. At Apalachicola, it was partly cloudy. The temperature was 76 degrees. The wind was calm. At Panama City Northwest, it was clear. The temperature was 73 degrees. The wind was calm. At Dothan, it was partly cloudy. The temperature was 73 degrees. The wind was west at 5 miles an hour. At Albany, it was partly cloudy. The temperature was 74 degrees. The wind was calm. At Valdosta, fog was reported. The temperature was 74 degrees. The wind was calm. The current time is 7:34 a.m. Eastern Daylight Time. The National Weather Service in Tallahassee has issued a special marine warning for coastal waters from Ocklawatomie River to Apalachicola, Florida, out to 20 nautical miles, coastal waters from Mexico Beach to Apalachicola, out 20 nautical miles, waters from Mexico Beach to Apalachicola, Florida, from 20 to 60 nautical miles, waters from Suwannee River to Apalachicola, Florida, from 20 to 60 nautical miles, until 8:45 a.m. Eastern Daylight Time, or 7:45 a.m. Central Daylight Time. At 6:51 a.m. Eastern Daylight Time, or 5:51 a.m. Central Daylight Time, severe thunderstorms capable of producing waterspouts were located along a line extending from 11 nautical miles east of South Tower to 29 nautical miles south of Sea Tower, moving east at 15 knots. Hazard: waterspouts and wind gusts 34 knots or greater. Source: radar indicated. Impact: waterspouts can quickly form and capsize boats, damage vessels, and create suddenly higher waves. Make sure all on board are in a secure location and wearing life jackets.

markets. Expect wind gusts in excess of 34 knots, suddenly higher waves, frequent lightning, and heavy downpours. Make sure all on board are wearing life jackets. Locations impacted include South Tower, V Tower, O Tower, Empire Mica Wreck, and C Tower. Move to safe harbor until hazardous weather passes. Move to safe harbor immediately as gusty winds and high waves are expected. 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The latest weather and forecast information can also be accessed by calling our automated forecast line at 850-942-8851. These are the 7 a.m. Eastern Daylight Time conditions. At the Tallahassee Airport, it was mostly cloudy. The temperature was 75 degrees. The wind was calm. At Florida State University, the temperature was 77 degrees. The wind was calm. At Apalachicola, it was partly cloudy. The temperature was 76 degrees. The wind was calm. At Panama City Northwest, it was clear. The temperature was 73 degrees. The wind was calm. At Dothan, it was partly cloudy. The temperature was 73 degrees. The wind was west at 5 miles an hour. At Albany, it was partly cloudy. The temperature was 74 degrees. The wind was calm. At Valdosta, fog was reported. The temperature was 74 degrees. The wind was calm. The current time is 7:37 a.m. Eastern Daylight Time. The National Weather Service in Tallahassee has issued a special marine warning for coastal waters from Ocklawhatchie River to Apalachicola, Florida out to 20 nautical miles, coastal waters from Mexico Beach to Apalachicola out 20 nautical miles, waters from Mexico Beach to Apalachicola, Florida from 20 to 60 nautical miles, waters from Suwannee River to Apalachicola, Florida from 20 to 60 nautical miles until 8:45 a.m. Eastern Daylight Time or 7:45 a.m. Central Daylight Time. At 6:51 a.m. Eastern Daylight Time or 5:51 a.m. Central Daylight Time, severe thunderstorms capable of producing waterspouts were located along a line extending from 11 nautical miles east of South Tower to 29 nautical miles south of Sea Tower, moving east at 15 knots. Hazard, waterspouts and wind gusts 34 knots or greater. Source, radar indicated. Impact, waterspouts can quickly form and capsize boats, damage vessels, and create suddenly higher waves. Make sure all on board are in a secure location and wearing life jackets. Expect wind gusts in excess of 34 knots, suddenly higher waves, frequent lightning, and heavy downpours. Make sure all on board are wearing life jackets. Locations impacted include South Tower, V Tower, O Tower, Empire Mica Wreck, and C Tower. Move to safe harbor until hazardous weather passes. Move to safe harbor immediately as gusty winds and high waves are expected. 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The latest weather and forecast information can also be accessed by calling our automated forecast line at 850-942-8851. These are the 7 a.m. Eastern Daylight Time conditions. At the Tallahassee Airport, it was mostly cloudy. The temperature was 75 degrees. The wind was calm. At Florida State University, the temperature was 77 degrees. The wind was calm. At Apalachicola, it was partly cloudy. The temperature was 76 degrees. The wind was calm. At Panama City Northwest, it was clear. The temperature was 73 degrees. The wind was calm. At Dothan, it was partly cloudy. The temperature was 73 degrees. The wind was west at 5 miles an hour. At Albany, it was partly cloudy. The temperature was 74 degrees. The wind was calm. At Valdosta, fog was reported. The temperature was 74 degrees. The wind was calm. The current time is 7:40 a.m. Eastern Daylight Time. The National Weather Service in Tallahassee has issued a special marine warning for coastal waters from Ocklawhatchie River to Apalachicola, Florida out to 20 nautical miles, coastal waters from Mexico Beach to Apalachicola out 20 nautical miles, waters from Mexico Beach to Apalachicola, Florida from 20 to 60

nautical miles, waters from Suwannee River to Apalachicola, Florida from 20 to 60 nautical miles until 8:45 a.m. Eastern Daylight Time or 7:45 a.m. Central Daylight Time. At 6:51 a.m. Eastern Daylight Time or 5:51 a.m. Central Daylight Time, severe thunderstorms capable of producing waterspouts were located along a line extending from 11 nautical miles east of South Tower to 29 nautical miles south of Sea Tower, moving east at 15 knots. Hazard, waterspouts and wind gusts 34 knots or greater. Source, radar indicated. Impact, waterspouts can quickly form and capsize boats, damage vessels, and create suddenly higher waves. Make sure all on board are in a secure location and wearing life jackets. Expect wind gusts in excess of 34 knots, suddenly higher waves, frequent lightning, and heavy downpours. Make sure all on board are wearing life jackets. Locations impacted include South Tower, V Tower, O Tower, Empire Mica Wreck, and C Tower. Move to safe harbor until hazardous weather passes. Move to safe harbor immediately as gusty winds and high waves are expected. 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The latest weather and forecast information can also be accessed by calling our automated forecast line at 850-942-8851. These are the 7 a.m. Eastern Daylight Time conditions. At the Tallahassee Airport, it was mostly cloudy. The temperature was 75 degrees. The wind was calm. At Florida State University, the temperature was 77 degrees. The wind was calm. At Apalachicola, it was partly cloudy. The temperature was 76 degrees. The wind was calm. At Panama City Northwest, it was clear. The temperature was 73 degrees. The wind was calm. At Dothan, it was partly cloudy. The temperature was 73 degrees. The wind was west at 5 miles an hour. At Albany, it was partly cloudy. The temperature was 74 degrees. The wind was calm. At Valdosta, fog was reported. The temperature was 74 degrees. The wind was calm. The current time is 7:42 a.m. Eastern Daylight Time. The National Weather Service in Tallahassee has issued a special marine warning for coastal waters from Ocklockney River to Apalachicola, Florida out to 20 nautical miles, coastal waters from Mexico Beach to Apalachicola out 20 nautical miles, waters from Mexico Beach to Apalachicola, Florida from 20 to 60 nautical miles, waters from Suwannee River to Apalachicola, Florida from 20 to 60 nautical miles until 8:45 a.m. Eastern Daylight Time or 7:45 a.m. Central Daylight Time. At 6:51 a.m. Eastern Daylight Time or 5:51 a.m. Central Daylight Time, severe thunderstorms capable of producing waterspouts were located along a line extending from 11 nautical miles east of South Tower to 29 nautical miles south of Sea Tower, moving east at 15 knots. Hazard, waterspouts and wind gusts 34 knots or greater. Source, radar indicated. Impact, waterspouts can quickly form and capsize boats, damage vessels, and create suddenly higher waves. Make sure all on board are in a secure location and wearing life jackets. Expect wind gusts in excess of 34 knots, suddenly higher waves, frequent lightning, and heavy downpours. Make sure all on board are wearing life jackets. Locations impacted include South Tower, V Tower, O Tower, Empire Mica Wreck, and C Tower. Move to safe harbor until hazardous weather passes. Move to safe harbor immediately as gusty winds and high waves are expected. 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This broadcast originates from your National Weather Service office in Tallahassee, Florida. The latest weather and forecast information can also be accessed by calling our automated forecast line at 850-942-8851. These are the 7 a.m. Eastern Daylight Time conditions. At the Tallahassee Airport, it was mostly cloudy. The temperature was 75 degrees. The wind was calm. At Florida State University, the temperature was 77 degrees. The wind was calm. At Apalachicola, it was partly cloudy. The temperature was 76 degrees. The wind was calm. At Panama City Northwest, it was clear. The temperature was 73 degrees. The wind was calm.

At Dothan, it was partly cloudy. The temperature was 73 degrees. The wind was west at 5 miles an hour. At Albany, it was partly cloudy. The temperature was 74 degrees. The wind was calm. At Valdosta, fog was reported. The temperature was 74 degrees. The wind was calm. The current time is 7:45 a.m. Eastern Daylight Time. The National Weather Service in Tallahassee has issued a special marine warning for coastal waters from Ocklawatomie River to Apalachicola, Florida out to 20 nautical miles, coastal waters from Mexico Beach to Apalachicola out 20 nautical miles, waters from Mexico Beach to Apalachicola, Florida from 20 to 60 nautical miles, waters from Suwannee River to Apalachicola, Florida from 20 to 60 nautical miles, until 8:45 a.m. Eastern Daylight Time, or 7:45 a.m. Central Daylight Time. At 6:51 a.m. Eastern Daylight Time, or 5:51 a.m. Central Daylight Time, severe thunderstorms capable of producing waterspouts were located along a line extending from 11 nautical miles east of South Tower to 29 nautical miles south of Sea Tower, moving east at 15 knots. Hazard, waterspouts and wind gusts 34 knots or greater. Source, radar indicated. Impact, waterspouts can quickly form and capsize boats, damage vessels, and create suddenly higher waves. Make sure all on board are in a secure location and wearing life jackets. Expect wind gusts in excess of 34 knots, suddenly higher waves, frequent lightning, and heavy downpours. Make sure all on board are wearing life jackets. Locations impacted include South Tower, V Tower, O Tower, Empire Mica Wreck, and C Tower. Move to safe harbor until hazardous weather passes. Move to safe harbor immediately as gusty winds and high waves are expected. 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The latest weather and forecast information can also be accessed by calling our automated forecast line at 850-942-8851. These are the 7 a.m. Eastern Daylight Time conditions. At the Tallahassee Airport, it was mostly cloudy. The temperature was 75 degrees. The wind was calm. At Florida State University, the temperature was 77 degrees. The wind was calm. At Apalachicola, it was partly cloudy. The temperature was 76 degrees. The wind was calm. At Panama City Northwest, it was clear. The temperature was 73 degrees. The wind was calm. At Dothan, it was partly cloudy. The temperature was 73 degrees. The wind was west at 5 miles an hour. At Albany, it was partly cloudy. The temperature was 74 degrees. The wind was calm. At Valdosta, fog was reported. The temperature was 74 degrees. The wind was calm. The current time is 7:48 a.m. Eastern Daylight Time. The National Weather Service in Tallahassee has issued a special marine warning for coastal waters from Ocklawatomie River to Apalachicola, Florida out to 20 nautical miles, coastal waters from Mexico Beach to Apalachicola out 20 nautical miles, waters from Mexico Beach to Apalachicola, Florida from 20 to 60 nautical miles, waters from Suwannee River to Apalachicola, Florida from 20 to 60 nautical miles, until 8:45 a.m. Eastern Daylight Time, or 7:45 a.m. Central Daylight Time. At 6:51 a.m. Eastern Daylight Time, or 5:51 a.m. Central Daylight Time, severe thunderstorms capable of producing waterspouts were located along a line extending from 11 nautical miles east of South Tower to 29 nautical miles south of Sea Tower, moving east at 15 knots. Hazard, waterspouts and wind gusts 34 knots or greater. Source, radar indicated. Impact, waterspouts can quickly form and capsize boats, damage vessels, and create suddenly higher waves. Make sure all on board are in a secure location and wearing life jackets. Expect wind gusts in excess of 34 knots, suddenly higher waves, frequent lightning, and heavy downpours. Make sure all on board are wearing life jackets. Locations impacted include South Tower, V Tower, O Tower, Empire Mica Wreck, and C Tower. Move to safe harbor until hazardous weather passes. Move to safe harbor immediately as gusty winds and high waves are expected. 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This broadcast originates

coastal waters from Mexico Beach to Apalachicola out 20 nautical miles. Waters from Mexico Beach to Apalachicola, Florida from 20 to 60 nautical miles. Waters from Swampy River to Apalachicola, Florida from 20 to 60 nautical miles until 8:45 a.m. Eastern Daylight Time or 7:45 a.m. Central Daylight Time. At 6:51 a.m. Eastern Daylight Time or 5:51 a.m. Central Daylight Time, severe thunderstorms capable of producing waterspouts were located along a line extending from 11 nautical miles east of South Tower to 29 nautical miles south of Sea Tower, moving east at 15 knots. Hazard, waterspouts and wind gusts 34 knots or greater. Source, radar indicated. Impact, waterspouts can quickly form and capsize boats, damage vessels, and create suddenly higher waves. Make sure all on board are in a secure location and wearing life jackets. Expect wind gusts in excess of 34 knots, suddenly higher waves, frequent lightning, and heavy downpours. Make sure all on board are wearing life jackets. Locations impacted include South Tower, V Tower, O Tower, Empire Mica Wreck, and C Tower. Move to safe harbor until hazardous weather passes. Move to safe harbor immediately as gusty winds and high waves are expected. 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This broadcast originates from your National Weather Service office in Tallahassee, Florida. The latest weather and forecast information can also be accessed by calling our automated forecast line at 850-942-8851. These are the 7 a.m. Eastern Daylight Time conditions. At the Tallahassee Airport, it was mostly cloudy. The temperature was 75 degrees. The wind was calm. At Florida State University, the temperature was 77 degrees. The wind was calm. At Apalachicola, it was partly cloudy. The temperature was 76 degrees. The wind was calm. At Panama City Northwest, it was clear. The temperature was 73 degrees. The wind was calm. At Dothan, it was partly cloudy. The temperature was 73 degrees. The wind was west at 5 miles an hour. At Albany, it was partly cloudy. The temperature was 74 degrees. The wind was calm. At Valdosta, fog was reported. The temperature was 74 degrees. The wind was calm. The current time is 8:03 a.m. Eastern Daylight Time. The National Weather Service in Tallahassee has issued a special marine warning for coastal waters from Ocklawaha River to Apalachicola, Florida out to 20 nautical miles, coastal waters from Mexico Beach to Apalachicola out 20 nautical miles, waters from Mexico Beach to Apalachicola, Florida from 20 to 60 nautical miles, waters from Swampy River to Apalachicola, Florida from 20 to 60 nautical miles until 8:45 a.m. Eastern Daylight Time or 7:45 a.m. Central Daylight Time. At 6:51 a.m. Eastern Daylight Time or 5:51 a.m. Central Daylight Time, severe thunderstorms capable of producing waterspouts were located along a line extending from 11 nautical miles east of South Tower to 29 nautical miles south of Sea Tower, moving east at 15 knots. Hazard, waterspouts and wind gusts 34 knots or greater. Source, radar indicated. Impact, waterspouts can quickly form and capsize boats, damage vessels, and create suddenly higher waves. Make sure all on board are in a secure location and wearing life jackets. Expect wind gusts in excess of 34 knots, suddenly higher waves, frequent lightning, and heavy downpours. Make sure all on board are wearing life jackets. Locations impacted include South Tower, V Tower, O Tower, Empire Mica Wreck, and C Tower. Move to safe harbor until hazardous weather passes. Move to safe harbor immediately as gusty winds and high waves are expected. 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The latest weather and forecast information can also be accessed by calling our automated forecast line at 850-942-8851. These are the 8 a.m. Eastern Daylight Time conditions. At the Tallahassee Airport, fog was reported. The temperature was 76 degrees. The wind was calm. The report from Florida State University was not available. At Apalachicola, it was partly cloudy. The temperature was 77 degrees. The wind was calm. At Panama City Northwest, it was

clear. The temperature was 73 degrees. The wind was calm. At Dothan, it was mostly cloudy. The temperature was 74 degrees. The wind was west at 3 miles an hour. At Albany, it was mostly sunny. The temperature was 74 degrees. The wind was calm. At Valdosta, fog was reported. The temperature was 76 degrees. The wind was calm. The current time is 8:05 a.m. Eastern Daylight Time. The National Weather Service in Tallahassee has issued a special marine warning for coastal waters from Ocklawaha River to Apalachicola, Florida, out to 20 nautical miles, coastal waters from Mexico Beach to Apalachicola, out 20 nautical miles, waters from Mexico Beach to Apalachicola, Florida, from 20 to 60 nautical miles, waters from Suwannee River to Apalachicola, Florida, from 20 to 60 nautical miles, until 8:45 a.m. Eastern Daylight Time, or 7:45 a.m. Central Daylight Time. At 6:51 a.m. Eastern Daylight Time, or 5:51 a.m. Central Daylight Time, severe thunderstorms capable of producing waterspouts were located along a line extending from 11 nautical miles east of South Tower to 29 nautical miles south of Sea Tower, moving east at 15 knots. Hazard, waterspouts and wind gusts 34 knots or greater. Source, radar indicated. Impact, waterspouts can quickly form and capsize boats, damage vessels, and create suddenly higher waves. Make sure all on board are in a secure location and wearing life jackets. Expect wind gusts in excess of 34 knots, suddenly higher waves, frequent lightning, and heavy downpours. Make sure all on board are wearing life jackets. Locations impacted include South Tower, V Tower, O Tower, Empire Mica Wreck, and C Tower. Move to safe harbor until hazardous weather passes. Move to safe harbor immediately as gusty winds and high waves are expected. 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The latest weather and forecast information can also be accessed by calling our automated forecast line at 850-942-8851. These are the 8 a.m. Eastern Daylight Time conditions. At the Tallahassee Airport, fog was reported. The temperature was 76 degrees. The wind was calm. The report from Florida State University was not available. At Apalachicola, it was partly cloudy. The temperature was 77 degrees. The wind was calm. At Panama City Northwest, it was clear. The temperature was 73 degrees. The wind was calm. At Dothan, it was mostly cloudy. The temperature was 74 degrees. The wind was west at 3 miles an hour. At Albany, it was mostly sunny. The temperature was 74 degrees. The wind was calm. At Valdosta, fog was reported. The temperature was 76 degrees. The wind was calm. The current time is 8:08 a.m. Eastern Daylight Time. The National Weather Service in Tallahassee has issued a special marine warning for coastal waters from Ocklawaha River to Apalachicola, Florida, out to 20 nautical miles, coastal waters from Mexico Beach to Apalachicola, out 20 nautical miles, waters from Mexico Beach to Apalachicola, Florida, from 20 to 60 nautical miles, waters from Suwannee River to Apalachicola, Florida, from 20 to 60 nautical miles, until 8:45 a.m. Eastern Daylight Time, or 7:45 a.m. Central Daylight Time. At 6:51 a.m. Eastern Daylight Time, or 5:51 a.m. Central Daylight Time, severe thunderstorms capable of producing waterspouts were located along a line extending from 11 nautical miles east of South Tower to 29 nautical miles south of Sea Tower, moving east at 15 knots. Hazard, waterspouts and wind gusts 34 knots or greater. Source, radar indicated. Impact, waterspouts can quickly form and capsize boats, damage vessels, and create suddenly higher waves. Make sure all on board are in a secure location and wearing life jackets. Expect wind gusts in excess of 34 knots, suddenly higher waves, frequent lightning, and heavy downpours. Make sure all on board are wearing life jackets. Locations impacted include South Tower, V Tower, O Tower, Empire Mica Wreck, and C Tower. Move to safe harbor until hazardous weather passes. Move to safe harbor immediately as gusty winds and high waves are expected. 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

were degrees. The wind was calm. At Valdosta, fog was reported. The temperature was 76 degrees. The wind was calm. The current time is 8:11 a.m. Eastern Daylight Time. The National Weather Service in Tallahassee has issued a special marine warning for coastal waters from Ocklawhee River to Apalachicola, Florida out to 20 nautical miles, coastal waters from Mexico Beach to Apalachicola out 20 nautical miles, waters from Mexico Beach to Apalachicola, Florida from 20 to 60 nautical miles, waters from Suwannee River to Apalachicola, Florida from 20 to 60 nautical miles, until 8:45 a.m. Eastern Daylight Time, or 7:45 a.m. Central Daylight Time. At 6:51 a.m. Eastern Daylight Time, or 5:51 a.m. Central Daylight Time, severe thunderstorms capable of producing waterspouts were located along a line extending from 11 nautical miles east of South Tower to 29 nautical miles south of Sea Tower, moving east at 15 knots. Hazard, waterspouts and wind gusts 34 knots or greater. Source, radar indicated. Impact, waterspouts can quickly form and capsize boats, damage vessels, and create suddenly higher waves. Make sure all on board are in a secure location and wearing life jackets. Expect wind gusts in excess of 34 knots, suddenly higher waves, frequent lightning, and heavy downpours. Make sure all on board are wearing life jackets. Locations impacted include South Tower, V Tower, O Tower, Empire Mica Wreck, and C Tower. Move to safe harbor until hazardous weather passes. Move to safe harbor immediately as gusty winds and high waves are expected. 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The latest weather and forecast information can also be accessed by calling our automated forecast line at 850-942-8851. These are the 8 a.m. Eastern Daylight Time conditions. At the Tallahassee Airport, fog was reported. The temperature was 76 degrees. The wind was calm. At Florida State University, the temperature was 79 degrees. The wind was west at 2 miles an hour. At Apalachicola, it was partly cloudy. The temperature was 77 degrees. The wind was calm. At Panama City Northwest, it was clear. The temperature was 73 degrees. The wind was calm. At Dothan, it was mostly cloudy. The temperature was 74 degrees. The wind was west at 3 miles an hour. At Albany, it was mostly sunny. The temperature was 74 degrees. The wind was calm. At Valdosta, fog was reported. The temperature was 76 degrees. The wind was calm. The current time is 8:14 a.m. Eastern Daylight Time. The National Weather Service in Tallahassee has issued a special marine warning for coastal waters from Ocklawhee River to Apalachicola, Florida out to 20 nautical miles, coastal waters from Mexico Beach to Apalachicola out 20 nautical miles, waters from Mexico Beach to Apalachicola, Florida from 20 to 60 nautical miles, waters from Suwannee River to Apalachicola, Florida from 20 to 60 nautical miles, until 8:45 a.m. Eastern Daylight Time, or 7:45 a.m. Central Daylight Time. At 6:51 a.m. Eastern Daylight Time, or 5:51 a.m. Central Daylight Time, severe thunderstorms capable of producing waterspouts were located along a line extending from 11 nautical miles east of South Tower to 29 nautical miles south of Sea Tower, moving east at 15 knots. Hazard, waterspouts and wind gusts 34 knots or greater. Source, radar indicated. Impact, waterspouts can quickly form and capsize boats, damage vessels, and create suddenly higher waves. Make sure all on board are in a secure location and wearing life jackets. Expect wind gusts in excess of 34 knots, suddenly higher waves, frequent lightning, and heavy downpours. Make sure all on board are wearing life jackets. Locations impacted include South Tower, V Tower, O Tower, Empire Mica Wreck, and C Tower. Move to safe harbor until hazardous weather passes. Move to safe harbor immediately as gusty winds and high waves are expected. 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The latest weather and forecast information can also be accessed by calling our automated forecast line at 850-942-8851.

These are the 8 a.m. Eastern Daylight Time conditions. At the Tallahassee Airport, fog was reported. The temperature was 76 degrees. The wind was calm. At Florida State University, the temperature was 79 degrees. The wind was west at 2 miles an hour. At Apalachicola, it was partly cloudy. The temperature was 77 degrees. The wind was calm. At Panama City Northwest, it was clear. The temperature was 73 degrees. The wind was calm. At Dothan, it was mostly cloudy. The temperature was 74 degrees. The wind was west at 3 miles an hour. At Albany, it was mostly sunny. The temperature was 74 degrees. The wind was calm. At Valdosta, fog was reported. The temperature was 76 degrees. The wind was calm. These are the 8 a.m. Eastern Daylight Time conditions. At the Tallahassee Airport, fog was reported. The temperature was 76 degrees. The wind was calm. At Florida State University, the temperature was 79 degrees. The wind was west at 2 miles an hour. At Apalachicola, it was partly cloudy. The temperature was 77 degrees. The wind was calm. At Panama City Northwest, it was partly cloudy. The temperature was 73 degrees. The wind was calm. At Dothan, it was mostly cloudy. The temperature was 74 degrees. The wind was west at 3 miles an hour. At Albany, it was mostly sunny. The temperature was 74 degrees. The wind was calm. At Valdosta, fog was reported. The temperature was 76 degrees. The wind was calm. The current time is 8:18 a.m. Eastern Daylight Time. The National Weather Service in Tallahassee has issued a special marine warning for coastal waters from Ocklawkney River to Apalachicola, Florida out to 20 nautical miles, coastal waters from Mexico Beach to Apalachicola out 20 nautical miles, waters from Mexico Beach to Apalachicola, Florida from 20 to 60 nautical miles, waters from Suwannee River to Apalachicola, Florida from 20 to 60 nautical miles until 8:45 a.m. Eastern Daylight Time or 7:45 a.m. Central Daylight Time. At 6:51 a.m. Eastern Daylight Time or 5:51 a.m. Central Daylight Time, severe thunderstorms capable of producing waterspouts were located along a line extending from 11 nautical miles east of South Tower to 29 nautical miles south of Sea Tower, moving east at 15 knots. Hazard, waterspouts and wind gusts 34 knots or greater. Source, radar indicated. Impact, waterspouts can quickly form and capsize boats, damage vessels, and create suddenly higher waves. Make sure all on board are in a secure location and wearing life jackets. Expect wind gusts in excess of 34 knots, suddenly higher waves, frequent lightning, and heavy downpours. Make sure all on board are wearing life jackets. Locations impacted include South Tower, V Tower, O Tower, Empire Mica Wreck, and C Tower. Move to safe harbor until hazardous weather passes. Move to safe harbor immediately as gusty winds and high waves are expected. 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This broadcast originates from your National Weather Service office in Tallahassee, Florida. The latest weather and forecast information can also be accessed by calling our automated forecast line at 850-942-8851. These are the 8 a.m. Eastern Daylight Time conditions. At the Tallahassee Airport, fog was reported. The temperature was 76 degrees. The wind was calm. At Florida State University, the temperature was 79 degrees. The wind was west at 2 miles an hour. At Apalachicola, it was partly cloudy. The temperature was 77 degrees. The wind was calm. At Panama City Northwest, it was partly cloudy. The temperature was 73 degrees. The wind was calm. At Dothan, it was mostly cloudy. The temperature was 74 degrees. The wind was west at 3 miles an hour. At Albany, it was mostly sunny. The temperature was 74 degrees. The wind was calm. At Valdosta, fog was reported. The temperature was 76 degrees. The wind was calm. The current time is 8:21 a.m. Eastern Daylight Time. The National Weather Service in Tallahassee has issued a special marine warning for coastal waters from Ocklawkney River to Apple.

Apalachicola, Florida, out to 20 nautical miles. Coastal waters from Mexico Beach to Apalachicola, out 20 nautical miles. Waters from Mexico Beach to Apalachicola, Florida, from 20 to 60 nautical miles. Waters from Swami River to Apalachicola, Florida, from 20 to 60 nautical miles, until 8:45 a.m. Eastern Daylight Time, or 7:45 a.m. Central Daylight Time. At 6:51 a.m. Eastern Daylight Time, or 5:51 a.m. Central Daylight Time, severe thunderstorms capable of producing waterspouts were located along a line extending from 11 nautical miles east of South Tower to 29 nautical miles south of Sea Tower, moving east at 15 knots. Hazard, waterspouts and wind gusts 34 knots or greater. Source, radar indicated. Impact, waterspouts can quickly form and capsize boats, damage vessels, and create suddenly higher waves. Make sure all on board are in a secure location and wearing life jackets. Expect wind gusts in excess of 34 knots, suddenly higher waves, frequent lightning, and heavy downpours. Make sure all on board are wearing life jackets. Locations impacted include South Tower, V Tower, O Tower, Empire Mica Wreck, and C Tower. Move to safe harbor until hazardous weather passes. Move to safe harbor immediately as gusty winds and high waves are expected. 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This broadcast originates from your National Weather Service office in Tallahassee, Florida. The latest weather and forecast information can also be accessed by calling our automated forecast line at 850-942-8851. These are the 8 a.m. Eastern Daylight Time conditions. At the Tallahassee Airport, fog was reported. The temperature was 76 degrees. The wind was calm. At Florida State University, the temperature was 79 degrees. The wind was west at 2 miles an hour. At Apalachicola, it was partly cloudy. The temperature was 77 degrees. The wind was calm. At Panama City Northwest, it was partly cloudy. The temperature was 73 degrees. The wind was calm. At Dothan, it was mostly cloudy. The temperature was 74 degrees. The wind was west at 3 miles an hour. At Albany, it was mostly sunny. The temperature was 74 degrees. The wind was calm. At Valdosta, fog was reported. The temperature was 76 degrees. The wind was calm. The current time is 8:24 a.m. Eastern Daylight Time. The National Weather Service in Tallahassee has issued a special marine warning for coastal waters from Ocklockney River to Apalachicola, Florida, out to 20 nautical miles. Coastal waters from Mexico Beach to Apalachicola, out 20 nautical miles. Waters from Mexico Beach to Apalachicola, Florida, from 20 to 60 nautical miles. Waters from Swami River to Apalachicola, Florida, from 20 to 60 nautical miles, until 8:45 a.m. Eastern Daylight Time, or 7:45 a.m. Central Daylight Time. At 6:51 a.m. Eastern Daylight Time, or 5:51 a.m. Central Daylight Time, severe thunderstorms capable of producing waterspouts were located along a line extending from 11 nautical miles east of South Tower to 29 nautical miles south of Sea Tower, moving east at 15 knots. Hazard, waterspouts and wind gusts 34 knots or greater. Source, radar indicated. Impact, waterspouts can quickly form and capsize boats, damage vessels, and create suddenly higher waves. Make sure all on board are in a secure location and wearing life jackets. Expect wind gusts in excess of 34 knots, suddenly higher waves, frequent lightning, and heavy downpours. Make sure all on board are wearing life jackets. Locations impacted include South Tower, V Tower, O Tower, Empire Mica Wreck, and C Tower. Move to safe harbor until hazardous weather passes. Move to safe harbor immediately as gusty winds and high waves are expected. 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This broadcast originates from your National Weather Service office in Tallahassee, Florida. The latest weather and forecast information can also be accessed by calling our automated forecast line at 850-942-8851. These are the 8 a.m. Eastern Daylight Time conditions. At the Tallahassee Airport, fog was reported. The temperature was 76 degrees. The wind was calm. At Florida State University, the temperature was 79 degrees. The wind was west at 2 miles an hour. At Apalachicola, it was partly cloudy.

The temperature was 77 degrees. The wind was calm. At Panama City Northwest, it was partly cloudy. The temperature was 73 degrees. The wind was calm. At Dothan, it was mostly cloudy. The temperature was 74 degrees. The wind was west at 3 miles an hour. At Albany, it was mostly sunny. The temperature was 74 degrees. The wind was calm. At Valdosta, fog was reported. The temperature was 76 degrees. The wind was calm. The current time is 8:27 a.m. Eastern Daylight Time. The National Weather Service in Tallahassee has issued a special marine warning for coastal waters from Ocklawkee River to Apalachicola, Florida out to 20 nautical miles, coastal waters from Mexico Beach to Apalachicola out 20 nautical miles, waters from Mexico Beach to Apalachicola, Florida from 20 to 60 nautical miles, waters from Suwannee River to Apalachicola, Florida from 20 to 60 nautical miles, until 8:45 a.m. Eastern Daylight Time or 7:45 a.m. Central Daylight Time. At 6:51 a.m. Eastern Daylight Time, or 5:51 a.m. Central Daylight Time, severe thunderstorms capable of producing waterspouts were located along a line extending from 11 nautical miles east of South Tower to 29 nautical miles south of Sea Tower, moving east at 15 knots. Hazard, waterspouts and wind gusts 34 knots or greater. Source, radar indicated. Impact, waterspouts can quickly form and capsize boats, damage vessels, and create suddenly higher waves. Make sure all on board are in a secure location and wearing life jackets. Expect wind gusts in excess of 34 knots, suddenly higher waves, frequent lightning, and heavy downpours. Make sure all on board are wearing life jackets. Locations impacted include South Tower, V Tower, O Tower, Empire Mica Wreck, and C Tower. Move to safe harbor until hazardous weather passes. Move to safe harbor immediately as gusty winds and high waves are expected. 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This broadcast originates from your National Weather Service office in Tallahassee, Florida. The latest weather and forecast information can also be accessed by calling our automated forecast line at 850-942-8851. These are the 8 a.m. Eastern Daylight Time conditions. At the Tallahassee Airport, fog was reported. The temperature was 76 degrees. The wind was calm. At Florida State University, the temperature was 79 degrees. The wind was west at 2 miles an hour. At Apalachicola, it was partly cloudy. The temperature was 77 degrees. The wind was calm. At Panama City Northwest, it was partly cloudy. The temperature was 73 degrees. The wind was calm. At Dothan, it was mostly cloudy. The temperature was 74 degrees. The wind was west at 3 miles an hour. At Albany, it was mostly sunny. The temperature was 74 degrees. The wind was calm. At Valdosta, fog was reported. The temperature was 76 degrees. The wind was calm. The current time is 8:29 a.m. Eastern Daylight Time. The National Weather Service in Tallahassee has issued a special marine warning for coastal waters from Ocklawkee River to Apalachicola, Florida out to 20 nautical miles, coastal waters from Mexico Beach to Apalachicola out 20 nautical miles, waters from Mexico Beach to Apalachicola, Florida from 20 to 60 nautical miles, waters from Suwannee River to Apalachicola, Florida from 20 to 60 nautical miles, until 8:45 a.m. Eastern Daylight Time or 7:45 a.m. Central Daylight Time. At 6:51 a.m. Eastern Daylight Time, or 5:51 a.m. Central Daylight Time, severe thunderstorms capable of producing waterspouts were located along a line extending from 11 nautical miles east of South Tower to 29 nautical miles south of Sea Tower, moving east at 15 knots. Hazard, waterspouts and wind gusts 34 knots or greater. Source, radar indicated. Impact, waterspouts can quickly form and capsize boats, damage vessels, and create suddenly higher waves. Make sure all on board are in a secure location and wearing life jackets. Expect wind gusts in excess of 34 knots, suddenly higher waves, frequent lightning, and heavy downpours. Make sure all on board are wearing life jackets. Locations impacted include South Tower, V Tower, O Tower, Empire Mica Wreck, and C Tower. Move to safe harbor until hazardous weather passes. Move to safe harbor immediately as gusty winds
waves and high waves are expected. 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This broadcast originates from your National Weather Service office in Tallahassee, Florida. The latest weather and forecast information can also be accessed by calling our automated forecast line at 850-942-8851. These are the 8 a.m. Eastern Daylight Time conditions. At the Tallahassee Airport, fog was reported. The temperature was 76 degrees. The wind was calm. At Florida State University, the temperature was 79 degrees. The wind was west at 2 miles an hour. At Apalachicola, it was partly cloudy. The temperature was 77 degrees. The wind was calm. At Panama City Northwest, it was partly cloudy. The temperature was 73 degrees. The wind was calm. At Dothan, it was mostly cloudy. The temperature was 74 degrees. The wind was west at 3 miles an hour. At Albany, it was mostly sunny. The temperature was 74 degrees. The wind was calm. At Valdosta, fog was reported. The temperature was 76 degrees. The wind was calm. The current time is 8:32 a.m. Eastern Daylight Time. The National Weather Service in Tallahassee has issued a special marine warning for coastal waters from Ocklawkney River to Apalachicola, Florida out to 20 nautical miles, coastal waters from Mexico Beach to Apalachicola out 20 nautical miles, waters from Mexico Beach to Apalachicola, Florida from 20 to 60 nautical miles, waters from Suwannee River to Apalachicola, Florida from 20 to 60 nautical miles, until Atla out 20 nautical miles, waters from Mexico Beach to Apalachicola, Florida from 20 to 60 nautical miles, waters from Suwannee River to Apalachicola, Florida from 20 to 60 nautical miles, until 8:45 a.m. Eastern Daylight Time, or 7:45 a.m. Central Daylight Time. At 6:51 a.m. Eastern Daylight Time, or 5:51 a.m. Central Daylight Time, severe thunderstorms capable of producing waterspouts were located along a line extending from 11 nautical miles east of South Tower to 29 nautical miles south of Sea Tower, moving east at 15 knots. Hazard, waterspouts and wind gusts 34 knots or greater. Source, radar indicated. Impact, waterspouts can quickly form and capsize boats, damage vessels, and create suddenly higher waves. Make sure all on board are in a secure location and wearing life jackets. Expect wind gusts in excess of 34 knots, suddenly higher waves, frequent lightning, and heavy downpours. Make sure all on board are wearing life jackets. Locations impacted include South Tower, V Tower, O Tower, Empire Mica Wreck, and C Tower. Move to safe harbor until hazardous weather passes. Move to safe harbor immediately as gusty winds and high waves are expected. 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This broadcast originates from your National Weather Service office in Tallahassee, Florida. The latest weather and forecast information can also be accessed by calling our automated forecast line at 850-942-8851. These are the 8 a.m. Eastern Daylight Time conditions. At the Tallahassee Airport, fog was reported. The temperature was 76 degrees. The wind was calm. At Florida State University, the temperature was 79 degrees. The wind was west at 2 miles an hour. At Apalachicola, it was partly cloudy. The temperature was 77 degrees. The wind was calm. At Panama City Northwest, it was partly cloudy. The temperature was 73 degrees. The wind was calm. At Dothan, it was mostly cloudy. The temperature was 74 degrees. The wind was west at 3 miles an hour. At Albany, it was mostly sunny. The temperature was 74 degrees. The wind was calm. At Valdosta, fog was reported. The temperature was 76 degrees. The wind was calm. The current time is 8:35 a.m. Eastern Daylight Time. The National Weather Service in Tallahassee has issued a special marine warning for coastal waters from Ocklawkney River to Apalachicola, Florida out to 20 nautical miles, coastal waters from Mexico Beach to Apalachicola out 20 nautical miles, waters from Mexico Beach to Apalachicola, Florida from 20 to 60 nautical miles, waters from Suwannee River to Apalachicola, Florida from 20 to 60 nautical miles, until 8:45 a.m. Eastern Daylight Time, or 7:45.

above the normal low of 73. No precipitation fell yesterday, which leaves the monthly total at 5.74 inches. This is 0.42 inches below the normal amount of 6.16 inches for August. The total precipitation for the year still stands at 29.26 inches, which is 12.62 inches below normal. The normal high temperature for today is 91 degrees, and the normal low is 73. The record high for today is 102, which last occurred in 1938, and the record low is 60, which occurred in 2009. Sunrise today is at 7:10 a.m. and sunset is at 8:08 p.m. Tide information for Tuesday, August 25, 2026. St. Mark's River entrance. High 2:04 a.m., low 7:08 a.m., high 1:18 p.m., low 8:14 p.m. Apalachicola. High 4:58 a.m., low 8:59 a.m., high 1:53 p.m., low 10:12 p.m. St. Andrews Bay at Panama City. High 8:48 a.m., low 7:05 p.m. Note that the times of high and low tide are 3 minutes earlier at Shell Point than at the St. Mark's River entrance. The average water temperature at Apalachicola was 87.8 degrees. Sunrise and sunset in Tallahassee. August 25, 2026. Sunrise 7:10 a.m. Eastern Daylight Time, sunset 8:08 p.m. Eastern Daylight Time. 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The latest weather and forecast information can also be accessed by calling our automated forecast line at 850-942-8851. The current time is 8:48 a.m. Eastern Daylight Time. These are the 8 a.m. Eastern Daylight Time conditions. At the Tallahassee Airport, fog was reported. The temperature was 76 degrees. The wind was calm. At Florida State University, the temperature was 79 degrees. The wind was west at 2 miles an hour. At Apalachicola, it was partly cloudy. The temperature was 77 degrees. The wind was calm. At Panama City Northwest, it was partly cloudy. The temperature was 73 degrees. The wind was calm. At Dothan, it was mostly cloudy. The temperature was 74 degrees. The wind was west at 3 miles an hour. At Albany, it was mostly sunny. The temperature was 74 degrees. The wind was calm. At Valdosta, fog was reported. The temperature was 76 degrees. The wind was calm. Over the marine area, at the buoy south of Apalachicola, winds were southwest at 6 knots and seas were 1 foot. At the buoy south of Panama City, winds were west at 8 knots and seas were 1 foot. At the buoy south of Pensacola, winds were north at 10 knots and seas were 1 foot. The forecast for the local area. Today, mostly sunny. A chance of showers and thunderstorms this afternoon. Highs in the lower 90s. Southwest winds 5 to 10 miles per hour. Chance of rain 50%. Heat index values up to 105. Tonight, partly cloudy. A chance of showers with a slight chance of thunderstorms in the evening. Lows in the mid-70s. South winds 5 to 10 miles per hour in the evening, becoming light and variable. Chance of rain 30%. Wednesday, mostly sunny. A slight chance of showers in the morning, then showers and thunderstorms likely in the afternoon. Humid with highs around 90. South winds 5 to 10 miles per hour. Chance of rain 60%. Wednesday night, partly cloudy. A chance of showers with a slight chance of thunderstorms in the evening, then a slight chance of showers after midnight. Lows in the mid-70s. South winds 5 to 10 miles per hour in the evening, becoming light and variable. Chance of rain 50%. Thursday, mostly sunny with a chance of showers. A slight chance of thunderstorms in the morning, then thunderstorms likely in the afternoon. Humid with highs around 90. South winds 5 to 10 miles per hour. Chance of rain 70%. Thursday night, mostly cloudy in the evening, then becoming partly cloudy. A slight chance of showers and thunderstorms. Lows in the lower 70s. Chance of rain 20%. Friday, mostly sunny. A chance of showers and thunderstorms in the morning.

the National Weather Service in Tallahassee has issued a special marine warning for coastal waters from Ocklawhatomie River to Apalachicola, Florida, out to 20 nautical miles. Coastal waters from Mexico Beach to Apalachicola, out 20 nautical miles. Waters from Suwannee River to Apalachicola, Florida, from 20 to 60 nautical miles until 10:15 a.m. Eastern Daylight Time or 9:15 a.m. Central Daylight Time. At 8:50 a.m. Eastern Daylight Time, or 7:50 a.m. Central Daylight Time, a severe thunderstorm capable of producing waterspouts was located over O Tower, moving east at 10 knots. Hazard, waterspouts and wind gusts 34 knots or greater. Source, radar indicated. Impact, waterspouts can quickly form and capsize boats, damage vessels, and create suddenly higher waves. Make sure all on board are in a secure location and wearing life jackets. Expect wind gusts in excess of 34 knots, suddenly higher waves, frequent lightning, and heavy downpours. Make sure all on board are wearing life jackets. Locations impacted include South Tower, V Tower, O Tower, C Tower, St. George Island, and K Tower. Move to safe harbor until hazardous weather passes. Thunderstorms can produce sudden waterspouts. Waterspouts can easily overturn boats and create locally hazardous seas. Seek safe harbor immediately. The National Weather Service in Tallahassee has issued a special marine warning for coastal waters from Ocklawhatomie River to Apalachicola, Florida, out to 20 nautical miles. Coastal waters from Mexico Beach to Apalachicola, out 20 nautical miles. Waters from Suwannee River to Apalachicola, Florida, from 20 to 60 nautical miles until 10:15 a.m. Eastern Daylight Time or 9:15 a.m. Central Daylight Time. At 8:50 a.m. Eastern Daylight Time, or 7:50 a.m. Central Daylight Time, a severe thunderstorm capable of producing waterspouts was located over O Tower, moving east at 10 knots. Hazard, waterspouts and wind gusts 34 knots or greater. Source, radar indicated. Impact, waterspouts can quickly form and capsize boats, damage vessels, and create suddenly higher waves. Make sure all on board are in a secure location and wearing life jackets. Expect wind gusts in excess of 34 knots, suddenly higher waves, frequent lightning, and heavy downpours. Make sure all on board are wearing life jackets. Locations impacted include South Tower, V Tower, O Tower, C Tower, St. George Island, and K Tower. Move to safe harbor until hazardous weather passes. Thunderstorms can produce sudden waterspouts. Waterspouts can easily overturn boats and create locally hazardous seas. Seek safe harbor immediately. 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The latest weather and forecast information can also be accessed by calling our automated forecast line at 850-942-8851. These are the 8 a.m. Eastern Daylight Time conditions. At the Tallahassee Airport, fog was reported. The temperature was 76 degrees. The wind was calm. At Florida State University, the temperature was 79 degrees. The wind was west at 2 miles an hour. At Apalachicola, it was partly cloudy. The temperature was 77 degrees. The wind was calm. At Panama City Northwest, it was partly cloudy. The temperature was 73 degrees. The wind was calm. At Dothan, it was mostly cloudy. The temperature was 74 degrees. The wind was west at 3 miles an hour. At Albany, it was mostly sunny. The temperature was 74 degrees. The wind was calm. At Valdosta, fog was reported. The temperature was 76 degrees. The wind was calm. The current time is 8:55 a.m. Eastern Daylight Time. The National Weather Service in Tallahassee has issued a special marine warning for coastal waters from Ocklawhatomie River to Apalachicola, Florida, out to 20 nautical miles. Coastal waters from Mexico Beach to Apalachicola, out 20 nautical miles. Waters from Suwannee River to Apalachicola, Florida, from 20 to 60 nautical miles until 10:15 a.m. Eastern Daylight Time or 9:15 a.m. Central Daylight Time. At 8:50 a.m. Eastern Daylight Time, or 7:50 a.m. Central Daylight Time, a severe thunderstorm capable of producing waterspouts was located over O Tower, moving east at 10 knots. Hazard, waterspouts and wind gusts 34 knots or greater. Source, radar indicated.
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Make sure all on board are in a secure location and wearing life jackets. Expect wind gusts in excess of 34 knots, suddenly higher waves, frequent lightning, and heavy downpours. Make sure all on board are wearing life jackets. Locations impacted include South Tower, V Tower, O Tower, C Tower, St. George Island, and K Tower. Move to safe harbor until hazardous weather passes. Thunderstorms can produce sudden waterspouts. Waterspouts can easily overturn boats and create locally hazardous seas. Seek safe harbor immediately. 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The latest weather and forecast information can also be accessed by calling our automated forecast line at 850-942-8851. These are the 8 a.m. Eastern Daylight Time conditions. At the Tallahassee Airport, fog was reported. The temperature was 76 degrees. The wind was calm. At Florida State University, the temperature was 79 degrees. The wind was west at 2 miles an hour. At Apalachicola, it was partly cloudy. The temperature was 77 degrees. The wind was calm. At Panama City Northwest, it was partly cloudy. The temperature was 73 degrees. The wind was calm. At Dothan, it was mostly cloudy. The temperature was 74 degrees. The wind was west at 3 miles an hour. At Albany, it was mostly sunny. The temperature was 74 degrees. The wind was calm. At Valdosta, fog was reported. The temperature was 76 degrees. The wind was calm. The current time is 8:58 a.m. Eastern Daylight Time. The National Weather Service in Tallahassee has issued a special marine warning for coastal waters from Ocklockney River to Apalachicola, Florida, out to 20 nautical miles, coastal waters from Mexico Beach to Apalachicola, out 20 nautical miles, waters from Suwannee River to Apalachicola, Florida, from 20 to 60 nautical miles, until 10:15 a.m. Eastern Daylight Time, or 9:15 a.m. Central Daylight 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At 8:50 a.m. Eastern Daylight Time, or 7:50 a.m. Central Daylight Time, a severe thunderstorm capable of producing waterspouts was located over O Tower, moving east at 10 knots. Hazard, waterspouts and wind gusts 34 knots or greater. Source, radar indicated. Impact, waterspouts can quickly form and capsize boats, damage vessels, and create suddenly higher waves. Make sure all on board are in a secure location and wearing life jackets. Expect wind gusts in excess of 34 knots, suddenly higher waves, frequent lightning, and heavy downpours. Make sure all on board are wearing life jackets. Locations impacted include South Tower, V Tower, O Tower, C Tower, St. George Island, and K Tower. Move to safe harbor until hazardous weather passes. Thunderstorms can produce sudden waterspouts. Waterspouts can easily overturn boats and create locally hazardous seas. Seek safe harbor immediately. 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The latest weather and forecast information can also be accessed by calling our automated forecast line at 850-942-8851. These are the 8 a.m. Eastern Daylight Time conditions. At the Tallahassee Airport, fog was reported. The temperature was 76 degrees. The wind was calm. At Florida State University, the temperature was 79 degrees. The wind was west at 2 miles an hour. At Apalachicola, it was partly cloudy. The temperature was 77 degrees. The wind was calm. At Panama City Northwest, it was partly cloudy. The temperature was 73 degrees. The wind was calm. At Dothan, it was mostly cloudy. The temperature was 74 degrees. The wind was west at 3 miles an hour. At Albany, it was mostly sunny. The temperature was 74 degrees. The wind was calm. At Valdosta, fog was reported. The temperature was 76 degrees. The wind was calm. The current time is 9:01 a.m. Eastern.

Eastern Daylight Time. The National Weather Service in Tallahassee has issued a special marine warning for coastal waters from Ocklawhinie River to Apalachicola, Florida, out to 20 nautical miles, coastal waters from Mexico Beach to Apalachicola, out 20 nautical miles, waters from Suwannee River to Apalachicola, Florida, from 20 to 60 nautical miles, until 10:15 a.m. Eastern Daylight Time, or 9:15 a.m. Central Daylight 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At 8:50 a.m. Eastern Daylight Time, or 7:50 a.m. Central Daylight Time, a severe thunderstorm capable of producing waterspouts was located over O Tower, moving east at 10 knots. Hazard, waterspouts and wind gusts 34 knots or greater. Source, radar indicated. Impact, waterspouts can quickly form and capsize boats, damage vessels, and create suddenly higher waves. Make sure all on board are in a secure location and wearing life jackets. Expect wind gusts in excess of 34 knots, suddenly higher waves, frequent lightning, and heavy downpours. Make sure all on board are wearing life jackets. Locations impacted include South Tower, V Tower, O Tower, C Tower, St. George Island, and K Tower. Move to safe harbor until hazardous weather passes. Thunderstorms can produce sudden waterspouts. Waterspouts can easily overturn boats and create locally hazardous seas. Seek safe harbor immediately. 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The latest weather and forecast information can also be accessed by calling our automated forecast line at 850-942-8851. These are the 8 a.m. Eastern Daylight Time conditions. At the Tallahassee Airport, fog was reported. The temperature was 76 degrees. The wind was calm. At Florida State University, the temperature was 79 degrees. The wind was west at 2 miles an hour. At Apalachicola, it was partly cloudy. The temperature was 77 degrees. The wind was calm. At Panama City Northwest, it was partly cloudy. The temperature was 73 degrees. The wind was calm. At Dothan, it was mostly cloudy. The temperature was 74 degrees. The wind was west at 3 miles an hour. At Albany, it was mostly sunny. The temperature was 74 degrees. The wind was calm. At Valdosta, fog was reported. The temperature was 76 degrees. The wind was calm. The current time is 9:04 a.m. Eastern Daylight Time. The National Weather Service in Tallahassee has issued a special marine warning for coastal waters from Ocklawhinie River to Apalachicola, Florida, out to 20 nautical miles, coastal waters from Mexico Beach to Apalachicola, out 20 nautical miles, waters from Suwannee River to Apalachicola, Florida, from 20 to 60 nautical miles, until 10:15 a.m. Eastern Daylight Time, or 9:15 a.m. Central Daylight 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At 8:50 a.m. Eastern Daylight Time, or 7:50 a.m. Central Daylight Time, a severe thunderstorm capable of producing waterspouts was located over O Tower, moving east at 10 knots. Hazard, waterspouts and wind gusts 34 knots or greater. Source, radar indicated. Impact, waterspouts can quickly form and capsize boats, damage vessels, and create suddenly higher waves. Make sure all on board are in a secure location and wearing life jackets. Expect wind gusts in excess of 34 knots, suddenly higher waves, frequent lightning, and heavy downpours. Make sure all on board are wearing life jackets. Locations impacted include South Tower, V Tower, O Tower, C Tower, St. George Island, and K Tower. Move to safe harbor until hazardous weather passes. Thunderstorms can produce sudden waterspouts. Waterspouts can easily overturn boats and create locally hazardous seas. Seek safe harbor immediately. 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The latest weather and forecast information can also be accessed by calling our automated forecast line at 850-942-8851. These are the 9 a.m. Eastern Daylight Time conditions. At the Tallahassee Airport, fog was reported. The temperature was 77 degrees. The wind was calm. The report from Florida State University was not available. At Apalachicola, it was partly sunny. Visibility 10 miles.
temperature was 81 degrees.

dew point 74, and the pressure was 30.05 inches and rising. At Panama City Northwest, it was mostly sunny. The temperature was 76 degrees. The wind was northwest at 5 miles an hour. At Dothan, it was mostly sunny. The temperature was 76 degrees. The wind was northwest at 5 miles an hour. At Albany, it was mostly sunny. The temperature was 76 degrees. The wind was calm. At Valdosta, it was mostly sunny. The temperature was 78 degrees. The wind was south at 5 miles an hour. The current time is 9:06 a.m. Eastern Daylight Time. The National Weather Service in Tallahassee has issued a special marine warning for coastal waters from Ocklawkney River to Apalachicola, Florida out to 20 nautical miles, coastal waters from Mexico Beach to Apalachicola out 20 nautical miles, waters from Suwannee River to Apalachicola, Florida from 20 to 60 nautical miles until 10:15 a.m. Eastern Daylight Time or 9:15 a.m. Central Daylight Time. At 8:50 a.m. Eastern Daylight Time, or 7:50 a.m. Central Daylight Time, a severe thunderstorm capable of producing waterspouts was located over O Tower, moving east at 10 knots. Hazard, waterspouts and wind gusts 34 knots or greater. Source, radar indicated. Impact, waterspouts can quickly form and capsize boats, damage vessels, and create suddenly higher waves. Make sure all on board are in a secure location and wearing life jackets. Expect wind gusts in excess of 34 knots, suddenly higher waves, frequent lightning, and heavy downpours. Make sure all on board are wearing life jackets. Locations impacted include South Tower, V Tower, O Tower, C Tower, St. George Island, and K Tower. Move to safe harbor until hazardous weather passes. Thunderstorms can produce sudden waterspouts. Waterspouts can easily overturn boats and create locally hazardous seas. Seek safe harbor immediately. 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This broadcast originates from your National Weather Service office in Tallahassee, Florida. The latest weather and forecast information can also be accessed by calling our automated forecast line at 850-942-8851. These are the 9 a.m. Eastern Daylight Time conditions. At the Tallahassee Airport, fog was reported. The temperature was 77 degrees. The wind was calm. The report from Florida State University was not available. At Apalachicola, it was partly sunny. Visibility 10 miles. Temperature was 81 degrees, dew point 74. And the pressure was 30.05 inches and rising. At Panama City Northwest, it was mostly sunny. The temperature was 76 degrees. The wind was northwest at 5 miles an hour. At Dothan, it was mostly sunny. The temperature was 76 degrees. The wind was northwest at 5 miles an hour. At Albany, it was mostly sunny. The temperature was 76 degrees. The wind was calm. At Valdosta, it was mostly sunny. The temperature was 78 degrees. The wind was south at 5 miles an hour. The current time is 9:09 a.m. Eastern Daylight Time. The National Weather Service in Tallahassee has issued a special marine warning for coastal waters from Ocklawkney River to Apalachicola, Florida out to 20 nautical miles, coastal waters from Mexico Beach to Apalachicola out 20 nautical miles, waters from Suwannee River to Apalachicola, Florida from 20 to 60 nautical miles until 10:15 a.m. Eastern Daylight Time or 9:15 a.m. Central Daylight Time. At 8:50 a.m. Eastern Daylight Time, or 7:50 a.m. Central Daylight Time, a severe thunderstorm capable of producing waterspouts was located over O Tower, moving east at 10 knots. Hazard, waterspouts and wind gusts 34 knots or greater. Source, radar indicated. Impact, waterspouts can quickly form and capsize boats, damage vessels, and create suddenly higher waves. Make sure all on board are in a secure location and wearing life jackets. Expect wind gusts in excess of 34 knots, suddenly higher waves, frequent lightning, and heavy downpours. Make sure all on board are wearing life jackets. Locations impacted include South Tower, V Tower, O Tower, C Tower, St. George Island, and K Tower. Move to safe harbor until hazardous weather passes. Thunderstorms can produce sudden waterspouts. Waterspouts can easily overturn boats and create locally hazardous seas. Seek safe harbor

The temperature was 76 degrees. The wind was northwest at 5 miles an hour. At Dothan, it was mostly sunny. The temperature was 76 degrees. The wind was northwest at 5 miles an hour. At Albany, it was mostly sunny. The temperature was 76 degrees. The wind was calm. At Valdosta, it was mostly sunny. The temperature was 78 degrees. The wind was south at 5 miles an hour. These are the 9 a.m. Eastern Daylight Time conditions. At the Tallahassee Airport, fog was reported. The temperature was 77 degrees. The wind was calm. At Florida State University, the temperature was 79 degrees. The wind was calm. At Apalachicola, it was partly sunny. Visibility 10 miles. Temperature was 81 degrees, dew point 74. And the pressure was 30.05 inches and rising. At Panama City Northwest, it was sunny. The temperature was 76 degrees. The wind was northwest at 5 miles an hour. At Dothan, it was mostly sunny. The temperature was 76 degrees. The wind was northwest at 5 miles an hour. At Albany, it was partly sunny. The temperature was 76 degrees. The wind was calm. At Valdosta, it was partly sunny. The temperature was 79 degrees. The wind was calm. The current time is 9:13 a.m. Eastern Daylight Time. The National Weather Service in Tallahassee has issued a special marine warning for coastal waters from Ocklockney River to Apalachicola, Florida out to 20 nautical miles, coastal waters from Mexico Beach to Apalachicola out 20 nautical miles, waters from Suwannee River to Apalachicola, Florida from 20 to 60 nautical miles until 10:15 a.m. Eastern Daylight Time or 9:15 a.m. Central Daylight Time. At 8:50 a.m. Eastern Daylight Time, or 7:50 a.m. Central Daylight Time, a severe thunderstorm capable of producing waterspouts was located over O Tower, moving east at 10 knots. Hazard, waterspouts and wind gusts 34 knots or greater. Source, radar indicated. Impact, waterspouts can quickly form and capsize boats, damage vessels, and create suddenly higher waves. Make sure all on board are in a secure location and wearing life jackets. Expect wind gusts in excess of 34 knots, suddenly higher waves, frequent lightning, and heavy downpours. Make sure all on board are wearing life jackets. Locations impacted include South Tower, V Tower, O Tower, C Tower, St. George Island, and K Tower. Move to safe harbor until hazardous weather passes. Thunderstorms can produce sudden waterspouts. Waterspouts can easily overturn boats and create locally hazardous seas. Seek safe harbor immediately. 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This broadcast originates from your National Weather Service office in Tallahassee, Florida. The latest weather and forecast information can also be accessed by calling our automated forecast line at 850-942-8851. These are the 9 a.m. Eastern Daylight Time conditions. At the Tallahassee Airport, fog was reported. The temperature was 77 degrees. The wind was calm. At Florida State University, the temperature was 79 degrees. The wind was calm. At Apalachicola, it was partly sunny. Visibility 10 miles. Temperature was 81 degrees, dew point 74. And the pressure was 30.05 inches and rising. At Panama City Northwest, it was sunny. The temperature was 76 degrees. The wind was northwest at 5 miles an hour. At Dothan, it was mostly sunny. The temperature was 76 degrees. The wind was northwest at 5 miles an hour. At Albany, it was partly sunny. The temperature was 76 degrees. The wind was calm. At Valdosta, it was partly sunny. The temperature was 79 degrees. The wind was calm. The current time is 9:16 a.m. Eastern Daylight Time. The National Weather Service in Tallahassee has issued a special marine warning for coastal waters from Ocklockney River to Apalachicola, Florida out to 20 nautical miles, coastal waters from Mexico Beach to Apalachicola out 20 nautical miles, waters from Suwannee River to Apalachicola, Florida from 20 to 60 nautical miles until 10:15 a.m. Eastern Daylight Time or 9:15 a.m. Central Daylight Time. 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

Central Daylight Time, a severe thunderstorm capable of producing waterspouts was located over Ottawa, moving east at 10 knots. Hazard, waterspouts and wind gusts 34 knots or greater. Source, radar indicated. Impact, waterspouts can quickly form and capsize boats, damage vessels, and create suddenly higher waves. Make sure all on board are in a secure location and wearing life jackets. Expect wind gusts in excess of 34 knots, suddenly higher waves, frequent lightning, and heavy downpours. Make sure all on board are wearing life jackets. Locations impacted include South Tower, V Tower, O Tower, C Tower, St. George Island, and K Tower. Move to safe harbor until hazardous weather passes. Thunderstorms can produce sudden waterspouts. Waterspouts can easily overturn boats and create locally hazardous seas. Seek safe harbor immediately. 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This broadcast originates from your National Weather Service office in Tallahassee, Florida. The latest weather and forecast information can also be accessed by calling our automated forecast line at 850-942-8851. These are the 9 a.m. Eastern Daylight Time conditions. At the Tallahassee Airport, fog was reported. The temperature was 77 degrees. The wind was calm. At Florida State University, the temperature was 79 degrees. The wind was calm. At Apalachicola, it was partly sunny. Visibility 10 miles. Temperature was 81 degrees, dew point 74. And the pressure was 30.05 inches and rising. At Panama City Northwest, it was sunny. The temperature was 76 degrees. The wind was northwest at 5 miles an hour. At Dothan, it was sunny. The temperature was 76 degrees. The wind was northwest at 5 miles an hour. At Albany, it was mostly sunny. The temperature was 76 degrees. The wind was calm. At Valdosta, it was partly sunny. The temperature was 79 degrees. The wind was calm. The current time is 9:19 a.m. Eastern Daylight Time. The National Weather Service in Tallahassee has issued a special marine warning for coastal waters from Ocklawkney River to Apalachicola, Florida, out to 20 nautical miles, coastal waters from Mexico Beach to Apalachicola, out 20 nautical miles, waters from Suwannee River to Apalachicola, Florida, from 20 to 60 nautical miles, until 10:15 a.m. Eastern Daylight Time, or 9:15 a.m. Central Daylight 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At 8:50 a.m. Eastern Daylight Time, or 7:50 a.m. Central Daylight Time, a severe thunderstorm capable of producing waterspouts was located over Ottawa, moving east at 10 knots. Hazard, waterspouts and wind gusts 34 knots or greater. Source, radar indicated. Impact, waterspouts can quickly form and capsize boats, damage vessels, and create suddenly higher waves. Make sure all on board are in a secure location and wearing life jackets. Expect wind gusts in excess of 34 knots, suddenly higher waves, frequent lightning, and heavy downpours. Make sure all on board are wearing life jackets. Locations impacted include South Tower, V Tower, O Tower, C Tower, St. George Island, and K Tower. Move to safe harbor until hazardous weather passes. Thunderstorms can produce sudden waterspouts. Waterspouts can easily overturn boats and create locally hazardous seas. Seek safe harbor immediately. 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The latest weather and forecast information can also be accessed by calling our automated forecast line at 850-942-8851. These are the 9 a.m. Eastern Daylight Time conditions. At the Tallahassee Airport, fog was reported. The temperature was 77 degrees. The wind was calm. At Florida State University, the temperature was 79 degrees. The wind was calm. At Apalachicola, it was partly sunny. Visibility 10 miles. Temperature was 81 degrees, dew point 74. And the pressure was 30.05 inches and rising. At Panama City Northwest, it was sunny. The temperature was 76 degrees. The wind was northwest at 5 miles an hour. At Dothan, it was sunny. The temperature was 76 degrees.
The wind was northwest at 5 miles an hour. At Albany, it was mostly sunny. The temperature was 76 degrees. The wind was calm. At Valdosta, it was partly sunny. The temperature was 79 degrees. The wind was calm. The current time is 9:22 a.m. Eastern Daylight Time. The National Weather Service in Tallahassee has issued a special marine warning for coastal waters from Ocklawkney River to Apalachicola, Florida out to 20 nautical miles, coastal waters from Mexico Beach to Apalachicola out 20 nautical miles, waters from Suwannee River to Apalachicola, Florida from 20 to 60 nautical miles until 10:15 a.m. Eastern Daylight Time or 9:15 a.m. Central Daylight Time. At 8:50 a.m. Eastern Daylight Time, or 7:50 a.m. Central Daylight Time, a severe thunderstorm capable of producing waterspouts was located over O Tower, moving east at 10 knots. Hazard, waterspouts and wind gusts 34 knots or greater. Source, radar indicated. Impact, waterspouts can quickly form and capsize boats, damage vessels, and create suddenly higher waves. Make sure all on board are in a secure location and wearing life jackets. Expect wind gusts in excess of 34 knots, suddenly higher waves, frequent lightning, and heavy downpours. Make sure all on board are wearing life jackets. Locations impacted include South Tower, V Tower, O Tower, C Tower, St. George Island, and K Tower. Move to safe harbor until hazardous weather passes. Thunderstorms can produce sudden waterspouts. Waterspouts can easily overturn boats and create locally hazardous seas. Seek safe harbor immediately. 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This broadcast originates from your National Weather Service office in Tallahassee, Florida. The latest weather and forecast information can also be accessed by calling our automated forecast line at 850-942-8851. These are the 9 a.m. Eastern Daylight Time conditions. At the Tallahassee Airport, fog was reported. The temperature was 77 degrees. The wind was calm. At Florida State University, the temperature was 79 degrees. The wind was calm. At Apalachicola, it was partly sunny. Visibility 10 miles. Temperature was 81 degrees, dew point 74. And the pressure was 30.05 inches and rising. At Panama City Northwest, it was sunny. The temperature was 76 degrees. The wind was northwest at 5 miles an hour. At Dothan, it was sunny. The temperature was 76 degrees. The wind was northwest at 5 miles an hour. At Albany, it was mostly sunny. The temperature was 76 degrees. The wind was calm. At Valdosta, it was partly sunny. The temperature was 79 degrees. The wind was calm. The current time is 9:25 a.m. Eastern Daylight Time. The National Weather Service in Tallahassee has issued a special marine warning for coastal waters from Ocklawkney River to Apalachicola, Florida out to 20 nautical miles, coastal waters from Mexico Beach to Apalachicola out 20 nautical miles, waters from Suwannee River to Apalachicola, Florida from 20 to 60 nautical miles until 10:15 a.m. Eastern Daylight Time or 9:15 a.m. Central Daylight Time. At 8:50 a.m. Eastern Daylight Time, or 7:50 a.m. Central Daylight Time, a severe thunderstorm capable of producing waterspouts was located over O Tower, moving east at 10 knots. Hazard, waterspouts and wind gusts 34 knots or greater. Source, radar indicated. Impact, waterspouts can quickly form and capsize boats, damage vessels, and create suddenly higher waves. Make sure all on board are in a secure location and wearing life jackets. Expect wind gusts in excess of 34 knots, suddenly higher waves, frequent lightning, and heavy downpours. Make sure all on board are wearing life jackets. Locations impacted include South Tower, V Tower, O Tower, C Tower, St. George Island, and K Tower. Move to safe harbor until hazardous weather passes. Thunderstorms can produce sudden waterspouts. Waterspouts can easily overturn boats and create locally hazardous seas. Seek safe harbor immediately. 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

942-8851. These are the 9 a.m. Eastern Daylight Time conditions. At the Tallahassee Airport, fog was reported. The temperature was 77 degrees. The wind was calm. At Florida State University, the temperature was 79 degrees. The wind was calm. At Apalachicola, it was partly sunny. Visibility 10 miles. Temperature was 81 degrees, dew point 74. And the pressure was 30.05 inches and rising. At Panama City Northwest, it was sunny. The temperature was 76 degrees. The wind was northwest at 5 miles an hour. At Dothan, it was sunny. The temperature was 76 degrees. The wind was northwest at 5 miles an hour. At Albany, it was mostly sunny. The temperature was 76 degrees. The wind was calm. At Valdosta, it was partly sunny. The temperature was 79 degrees. The wind was calm. The current time is 9:28 a.m. Eastern Daylight Time. The National Weather Service in Tallahassee has issued a special marine warning for coastal waters from Ocklawhatchie River to Apalachicola, Florida out to 20 nautical miles, coastal waters from Mexico Beach to Apalachicola out 20 nautical miles, waters from Suwannee River to Apalachicola, Florida from 20 to 60 nautical miles until 10:15 a.m. Eastern Daylight Time or 9:15 a.m. Central Daylight Time. At 8:50 a.m. Eastern Daylight Time, or 7:50 a.m. Central Daylight Time, a severe thunderstorm capable of producing waterspouts was located over O Tower, moving east at 10 knots. Hazard, waterspouts and wind gusts 34 knots or greater. Source, radar indicated. Impact, waterspouts can quickly form and capsize boats, damage vessels, and create suddenly higher waves. Make sure all on board are in a secure location and wearing life jackets. Expect wind gusts in excess of 34 knots, suddenly higher waves, frequent lightning, and heavy downpours. Make sure all on board are wearing life jackets. Locations impacted include South Tower, V Tower, O Tower, C Tower, St. George Island, and K Tower. Move to safe harbor until hazardous weather passes. Thunderstorms can produce sudden waterspouts. Waterspouts can easily overturn boats and create locally hazardous seas. Seek safe harbor immediately. 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The latest weather and forecast information can also be accessed by calling our automated forecast line at 850-942-8851. These are the 9 a.m. Eastern Daylight Time conditions. At the Tallahassee Airport, fog was reported. The temperature was 77 degrees. The wind was calm. At Florida State University, the temperature was 79 degrees. The wind was calm. At Apalachicola, it was partly sunny. Visibility 10 miles. Temperature was 81 degrees, dew point 74. And the pressure was 30.05 inches and rising. At Panama City Northwest, it was sunny. The temperature was 76 degrees. The wind was northwest at 5 miles an hour. At Dothan, it was sunny. The temperature was 76 degrees. The wind was northwest at 5 miles an hour. At Albany, it was mostly sunny. The temperature was 76 degrees. The wind was calm. At Valdosta, it was partly sunny. The temperature was 79 degrees. The wind was calm. The current time is 9:31 a.m. Eastern Daylight Time. The National Weather Service in Tallahassee has issued a special marine warning for coastal waters from Ocklawhatchie River to Apalachicola, Florida out to 20 nautical miles, coastal waters from Mexico Beach to Apalachicola out 20 nautical miles, waters from Suwannee River to Apalachicola, Florida from 20 to 60 nautical miles until 10:15 a.m. Eastern Daylight Time or 9:15 a.m. Central Daylight Time. At 8:50 a.m. Eastern Daylight Time, or 7:50 a.m. Central Daylight Time, a severe thunderstorm capable of producing waterspouts was located over O Tower, moving east at 10 knots. Hazard, waterspouts and wind gusts 34 knots or greater. Source, radar indicated. Impact, waterspouts can quickly form and capsize boats, damage vessels, and create suddenly higher waves. Make sure all on board are in a secure location and wearing life jackets. Expect wind gusts in excess of 34 knots,

higher waves, frequent lightning, and heavy downpours. Make sure all on board are wearing life jackets. Locations impacted include South Tower, V Tower, O Tower, C Tower, St. George Island, and K Tower. Move to safe harbor until hazardous weather passes. Thunderstorms can produce sudden waterspouts. Waterspouts can easily overturn boats and create locally hazardous seas. Seek safe harbor immediately. 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The latest weather and forecast information can also be accessed by calling our automated forecast line at 850-942-8851. These are the 9 a.m. Eastern Daylight Time conditions. At the Tallahassee Airport, fog was reported. The temperature was 77 degrees. The wind was calm. At Florida State University, the temperature was 79 degrees. The wind was calm. At Apalachicola, the temperature was 77 degrees. The wind was calm. At Florida State University, the temperature was 79 degrees. The wind was calm. At Apalachicola, it was partly sunny. Visibility 10 miles. Temperature was 81 degrees, dew point 74. And the pressure was 30.05 inches and rising. At Panama City Northwest, it was sunny. The temperature was 76 degrees. The wind was northwest at 5 miles an hour. At Dothan, it was sunny. The temperature was 76 degrees. The wind was northwest at 5 miles an hour. At Albany, it was mostly sunny. The temperature was 76 degrees. The wind was calm. At Valdosta, it was partly sunny. The temperature was 79 degrees. The wind was calm. The current time is 9:34 a.m. Eastern Daylight Time. The National Weather Service in Tallahassee has issued a special marine warning for coastal waters from Ocklawhinie River to Apalachicola, Florida, out to 20 nautical miles, coastal waters from Mexico Beach to Apalachicola, out 20 nautical miles, waters from Suwannee River to Apalachicola, Florida, from 20 to 60 nautical miles, until 10:15 a.m. Eastern Daylight Time, or 9:15 a.m. Central Daylight 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At 8:50 a.m. Eastern Daylight Time, or 7:50 a.m. Central Daylight Time, a severe thunderstorm capable of producing waterspouts was located over O Tower, moving east at 10 knots. Hazard, waterspouts and wind gusts 34 knots or greater. Source, radar indicated. Impact, waterspouts can quickly form and capsize boats, damage vessels, and create suddenly higher waves. Make sure all on board are in a secure location and wearing life jackets. Expect wind gusts in excess of 34 knots, suddenly higher waves, frequent lightning, and heavy downpours. Make sure all on board are wearing life jackets. Locations impacted include South Tower, V Tower, O Tower, C Tower, St. George Island, and K Tower. Move to safe harbor until hazardous weather passes. Thunderstorms can produce sudden waterspouts. Waterspouts can easily overturn boats and create locally hazardous seas. Seek safe harbor immediately. 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The latest weather and forecast information can also be accessed by calling our automated forecast line at 850-942-8851. These are the 9 a.m. Eastern Daylight Time conditions. At the Tallahassee Airport, fog was reported. The temperature was 77 degrees. The wind was calm. At Florida State University, the temperature was 79 degrees. The wind was calm. At Apalachicola, it was partly sunny. Visibility 10 miles. Temperature was 81 degrees, dew point 74. And the pressure was 30.05 inches and rising. At Panama City Northwest, it was sunny. The temperature was 76 degrees. The wind was northwest at 5 miles an hour. At Dothan, it was sunny. The temperature was 76 degrees. The wind was northwest at 5 miles an hour. At Albany, it was mostly sunny. The temperature was 76 degrees. The wind was calm. At Valdosta, it was partly sunny. The temperature was 79 degrees. The wind was calm.

The current time is 9:36 a.m. Eastern Daylight Time. The National Weather Service in Tallahassee has issued a special marine warning for coastal waters from Ocklawhatchie River to Apalachicola, Florida, out to 20 nautical miles. Coastal waters from Mexico Beach to Apalachicola, out 20 nautical miles. Waters from Suwannee River to Apalachicola, Florida, from 20 to 60 nautical miles until 10:15 a.m. Eastern Daylight Time or 9:15 a.m. Central Daylight Time. At 8:50 a.m. Eastern Daylight Time, or 7:50 a.m. Central Daylight Time, a severe thunderstorm capable of producing waterspouts was located over O Tower, moving east at 10 knots. Hazard, waterspouts and wind gusts 34 knots or greater. Source, radar indicated. Impact, waterspouts can quickly form and capsize boats, damage vessels, and create suddenly higher waves. Make sure all on board are in a secure location and wearing life jackets. Expect wind gusts in excess of 34 knots, suddenly higher waves, frequent lightning, and heavy downpours. Make sure all on board are wearing life jackets. Locations impacted include South Tower, V Tower, O Tower, C Tower, St. George Island, and K Tower. Move to safe harbor until hazardous weather passes. Thunderstorms can produce sudden waterspouts. Waterspouts can easily overturn boats and create locally hazardous seas. Seek safe harbor immediately. 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The latest weather and forecast information can also be accessed by calling our automated forecast line at 850-942-8851. These are the 9 a.m. Eastern Daylight Time conditions. At the Tallahassee Airport, fog was reported. The temperature was 77 degrees. The wind was calm. At Florida State University, the temperature was 79 degrees. The wind was calm. At Apalachicola, it was partly sunny. Visibility 10 miles. Temperature was 81 degrees, dew point 74. And the pressure was 30.05 inches and rising. At Panama City Northwest, it was sunny. The temperature was 76 degrees. The wind was northwest at 5 miles an hour. At Dothan, it was sunny. The temperature was 76 degrees. The wind was northwest at 5 miles an hour. At Albany, it was mostly sunny. The temperature was 76 degrees. The wind was calm. At Valdosta, it was partly sunny. The temperature was 79 degrees. The wind was calm. The current time is 9:39 a.m. Eastern Daylight Time. The National Weather Service in Tallahassee has issued a special marine warning for coastal waters from Ocklawhatchie River to Apalachicola, Florida, out to 20 nautical miles. Coastal waters from Mexico Beach to Apalachicola, out 20 nautical miles. Waters from Suwannee River to Apalachicola, Florida, from 20 to 60 nautical miles until 10:15 a.m. Eastern Daylight Time or 9:15 a.m. Central Daylight Time. At 8:50 a.m. Eastern Daylight Time, or 7:50 a.m. Central Daylight Time, a severe thunderstorm capable of producing waterspouts was located over O Tower, moving east at 10 knots. Hazard, waterspouts and wind gusts 34 knots or greater. Source, radar indicated. Impact, waterspouts can quickly form and capsize boats, damage vessels, and create suddenly higher waves. Make sure all on board are in a secure location and wearing life jackets. Expect wind gusts in excess of 34 knots, suddenly higher waves, frequent lightning, and heavy downpours. Make sure all on board are wearing life jackets. Locations impacted include South Tower, V Tower, O Tower, C Tower, St. George Island, and K Tower. Move to safe harbor until hazardous weather passes. Thunderstorms can produce sudden waterspouts. Waterspouts can easily overturn boats and create locally hazardous seas. Seek safe harbor immediately. 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The latest weather and forecast information can also be accessed by calling our automated forecast line at 850-942-8851. These are the 9 a.m. Eastern Daylight Time conditions. At the Tallahassee Airport, fog was reported. The temperature was 77 degrees. The wind was calm.
at Florida State.

The National Weather Service in Tallahassee has issued a special marine warning for Apalachee Bay or coastal waters from Keaton Beach to Ocklockney River, Florida, out to 20 nautical miles, coastal waters from Ocklockney River to Apalachicola, Florida, out to 20 nautical miles, coastal waters from Suwannee River to Keaton Beach, out 20 nautical miles, waters from Suwannee River to Apalachicola, Florida, from 20 to 60 nautical miles, until 11:15 a.m. Eastern Daylight Time. At 9:50 a.m. Eastern Daylight Time, severe thunderstorms capable of producing waterspouts were located along a line extending from 9 nautical miles east of Buckeye Reef to 7 nautical miles north of V Tower, moving northeast at 30 knots. Hazard, waterspouts and wind gusts 34 knots or greater. Source, radar indicated. Impact, waterspouts can quickly form and capsize boats, damage vessels, and create suddenly higher waves. Make sure all on board are in a secure location and wearing life jackets. Expect wind gusts in excess of 34 knots, suddenly higher waves, frequent lightning, and heavy downpours. Make sure all on board are wearing life jackets. Locations impacted include Buckeye Reef. Move to safe harbor.

or until hazardous weather passes. Thunderstorms can produce sudden waterspouts. Waterspouts can easily overturn boats and create locally hazardous seas. Seek safe harbor immediately. These are the 9 a.m. Eastern Daylight Time conditions. At the Tallahassee Airport, fog was reported. The temperature was 77 degrees. The wind was calm. At Florida State University, the temperature was 79 degrees. The wind was calm. At Apalachicola, it was partly sunny. Visibility 10 miles. Temperature was 81 degrees, dew point 74. And the pressure was 30.05 inches and rising. At Panama City Northwest, it was sunny. The temperature was 76 degrees. The wind was northwest at 5 miles an hour. At Dothan, it was sunny. The temperature was 76 degrees. The wind was northwest at 5 miles an hour. At Albany, it was mostly sunny. The temperature was 76 degrees. The wind was calm. At Valdosta, it was partly sunny. The temperature was 79 degrees. The wind was calm. The current time is 9:53 a.m. Eastern Daylight Time. The National Weather Service in Tallahassee has issued a special marine warning for coastal waters from Ocklockney River to Apalachicola, Florida, out to 20 nautical miles, coastal waters from Mexico Beach to Apalachicola, out 20 nautical miles, waters from Suwannee River to Apalachicola, Florida, from 20 to 60 nautical miles, until 10:15 a.m. Eastern Daylight Time, or 9:15 a.m. Central Daylight 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At 8:50 a.m. Eastern Daylight Time, or 7:50 a.m. Central Daylight Time, a severe thunderstorm capable of producing waterspouts was located over O Tower, moving east at 10 knots. Hazard, waterspouts and wind gusts 34 knots or greater. Source, radar indicated. Impact, waterspouts can quickly form and capsize boats, damage vessels, and create suddenly higher waves. Make sure all on board are in a secure location and wearing life jackets. Expect wind gusts in excess of 34 knots, suddenly higher waves, frequent lightning, and heavy downpours. Make sure all on board are wearing life jackets. Locations impacted include South Tower, V Tower, O Tower, C Tower, St. George Island, and K Tower. Move to safe harbor until hazardous weather passes. Thunderstorms can produce sudden waterspouts. Waterspouts can easily overturn boats and create locally hazardous seas. Seek safe harbor immediately. The National Weather Service in Tallahassee has issued a special marine warning for Apalachee Bay or coastal waters from Keaton Beach to Ocklockney River, Florida, out to 20 nautical miles, coastal waters from Ocklockney River to Apalachicola, Florida, out to 20 nautical miles, coastal waters from Suwannee River to Keaton Beach, out 20 nautical miles, waters from Suwannee River to Apalachicola, Florida, from 20 to 60 nautical miles, until 11:15 a.m. Eastern Daylight Time. At 9:50 a.m. Eastern Daylight Time, severe thunderstorms capable of producing waterspouts were located along a line extending from 9 nautical miles east of Buckeye Reef to 7 nautical miles north of V Tower, moving northeast at 30 knots. Hazard, waterspouts and wind gusts 34 knots or greater. Source, radar indicated. Impact, waterspouts can quickly form and capsize boats, damage vessels, and create suddenly higher waves. Make sure all on board are in a secure location and wearing life jackets. Expect wind gusts in excess of 34 knots, suddenly higher waves, frequent lightning, and heavy downpours. Make sure all on board are wearing life jackets. Locations impacted include Buckeye Reef. Move to safe harbor until hazardous weather passes. Thunderstorms can produce sudden waterspouts. Waterspouts can easily overturn boats and create locally hazardous seas. Seek safe harbor immediately. 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This broadcast originates from your National Weather Service office in Tallahassee, Florida. The latest weather and forecast information can also be accessed by calling our automated forecast line at 850-942-8851. These are the 9 a.m. Eastern Daylight Time conditions. At the Tallahassee Airport, fog was reported. The temperature was 77 degrees. The wind was calm. At Florida State University, the temperature was 79 degrees. The wind was calm. At Apalachicola, it was partly sunny. Visibility 10 miles.
temperature was 81 degrees, dew point 74, and the pressure was 30.05 inches and rising. At Panama City Northwest, it was sunny. The temperature was 76 degrees. The wind was northwest at 5 miles an hour. At Dothan, it was sunny. The temperature was 76 degrees. The wind was northwest at 5 miles an hour. At Albany, it was mostly sunny. The temperature was 76 degrees. The wind was calm. At Valdosta, it was partly sunny. The temperature was 79 degrees. The wind was calm. The current time is 9:57 a.m. Eastern Daylight Time. The National Weather Service in Tallahassee has issued a special marine warning for coastal waters from Ocklawhinie River to Apalachicola, Florida, out to 20 nautical miles, coastal waters from Mexico Beach to Apalachicola, out 20 nautical miles, waters from Suwannee River to Apalachicola, Florida, from 20 to 60 nautical miles, until 10:15 a.m. Eastern Daylight Time, or 9:15 a.m. Central Daylight 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At 8:50 a.m. Eastern Daylight Time, or 7:50 a.m. Central Daylight Time, a severe thunderstorm capable of producing waterspouts was located over O Tower, moving east at 10 knots. Hazard, waterspouts and wind gusts 34 knots or greater. Source, radar indicated. Impact, waterspouts can quickly form and capsize boats, damage vessels, and create suddenly higher waves. Make sure all on board are in a secure location and wearing life jackets. Expect wind gusts in excess of 34 knots, suddenly higher waves, frequent lightning, and heavy downpours. Make sure all on board are wearing life jackets. Locations impacted include South Tower, V Tower, O Tower, C Tower, St. George Island, and K Tower. Move to safe harbor until hazardous weather passes. Thunderstorms can produce sudden waterspouts. Waterspouts can easily overturn boats and create locally hazardous seas. Seek safe harbor immediately. The National Weather Service in Tallahassee has issued a spring warning for Apalachee Bay or coastal waters from Keaton Beach to Ocklawhinie River, Florida, out to 20 nautical miles, coastal waters from Ocklawhinie River to Apalachicola, Florida, out to 20 nautical miles, coastal waters from Suwannee River to Keaton Beach, out 20 nautical miles, waters from Suwannee River to Apalachicola, Florida, from 20 to 60 nautical miles, until 11:15 a.m. Eastern Daylight Time. At 9:50 a.m. Eastern Daylight Time, severe thunderstorms capable of producing waterspouts were located along a line extending from 9 nautical miles east of Buckeye Reef to 7 nautical miles north of V Tower, moving northeast at 30 knots. Hazard, waterspouts and wind gusts 34 knots or greater. Source, radar indicated. Impact, waterspouts can quickly form and capsize boats, damage vessels, and create suddenly higher waves. Make sure all on board are in a secure location and wearing life jackets. Expect wind gusts in excess of 34 knots, suddenly higher waves, frequent lightning, and heavy downpours. Make sure all on board are wearing life jackets. Locations impacted include Buckeye Reef. Move to safe harbor until hazardous weather passes. Thunderstorms can produce sudden waterspouts. Waterspouts can easily overturn boats and create locally hazardous seas. Seek safe harbor immediately. 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This broadcast originates from your National Weather Service office in Tallahassee, Florida. The latest weather and forecast information can also be accessed by calling our automated forecast line at 850-942-8851. These are the 9 a.m. Eastern Daylight Time conditions. At the Tallahassee Airport, fog was reported. The temperature was 77 degrees. The wind was calm. At Florida State University, the temperature was 79 degrees. The wind was calm. At Apalachicola, it was partly sunny. Visibility 10 miles. Temperature was 81 degrees, dew point 74. And the pressure was 30.05 inches and rising. At Panama City Northwest, it was sunny. The temperature was 76 degrees. The wind was northwest at 5 miles an hour. At Dothan, it was sunny. The temperature was 76 degrees. The wind was northwest at 5 miles an hour. At Albany, it was mostly sunny. The temperature was 76 degrees. The wind was calm. At Valdosta, it was partly sunny. The temperature was 79 degrees. The wind was calm. The current time is

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The National Weather Service in Tallahassee has issued a special marine warning for coastal waters from Ocklawhinie River to Apalachicola, Florida, out to 20 nautical miles, coastal waters from Mexico Beach to Apalachicola, out 20 nautical miles, waters from Suwannee River to Apalachicola, Florida, from 20 to 60 nautical miles, until 10:15 a.m. Eastern Daylight Time, or 9:15 a.m. Central Daylight 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At 8:50 a.m. Eastern Daylight Time, or 7:50 a.m. Central Daylight Time, a severe thunderstorm capable of producing waterspouts was located over O Tower, moving east at 10 knots. Hazard, waterspouts and wind gusts 34 knots or greater. Source, radar indicated. Impact, waterspouts can quickly form and capsize boats, damage vessels, and create suddenly higher waves. Make sure all on board are in a secure location and wearing life jackets. Expect wind gusts in excess of 34 knots, suddenly higher waves, frequent lightning, and heavy downpours. Make sure all on board are wearing life jackets. Locations impacted include South Tower, V Tower, O Tower, C Tower, St. George Island, and K Tower. Move to safe harbor until hazardous weather passes. Thunderstorms can produce sudden waterspouts. Waterspouts can easily overturn boats and create locally hazardous seas. Seek safe harbor immediately. The National Weather Service in Tallahassee has issued a special marine warning for Apalachicola Bay or coastal waters from Keaton Beach to Ocklawhinie River, Florida, out to 20 nautical miles, coastal waters from Ocklawhinie River to Apalachicola, Florida, out to 20 nautical miles, coastal waters from Suwannee River to Keaton Beach, out 20 nautical miles, waters from Suwannee River to Apalachicola, Florida, from 20 to 60 nautical miles, until 11:15 a.m. Eastern Daylight Time. At 9:50 a.m. Eastern Daylight Time, severe thunderstorms capable of producing waterspouts were located along a line extending from 9 nautical miles east of Buckeye Reef to 7 nautical miles north of V Tower, moving northeast at 30 knots. Hazard, waterspouts and wind gusts 34 knots or greater. Source, radar indicated. Impact, waterspouts can quickly form and capsize boats, damage vessels, and create suddenly higher waves. Make sure all on board are in a secure location and wearing life jackets. Expect wind gusts in excess of 34 knots, suddenly higher waves, frequent lightning, and heavy downpours. Make sure all on board are wearing life jackets. Locations impacted include Buckeye Reef. Move to safe harbor until hazardous weather passes. Thunderstorms can produce sudden waterspouts. Waterspouts can easily overturn boats and create locally hazardous seas. Seek safe harbor immediately. 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The latest weather and forecast information can also be accessed by calling our automated forecast line at 850-942-8851. These are the 10 a.m. Eastern Daylight Time conditions. At the Tallahassee Airport, it was partly sunny. The temperature was 77 degrees. The wind was west at 3 miles an hour. The report from Florida State University was not available. At Apalachicola, it was mostly sunny. The temperature was 82 degrees. The wind was south at 6 miles an hour. At Panama City Northwest, it was mostly sunny. The temperature was 81 degrees. The wind was calm. At Dothan, it was sunny. The temperature was 79 degrees. The wind was calm. At Albany, it was mostly sunny. The temperature was 80 degrees. The wind was west at 3 miles an hour. At Valdosta, it was cloudy. The temperature was 80 degrees. The wind was south at 5 miles an hour. The current time is 10:06 a.m. Eastern Daylight Time. The National Weather Service in Tallahassee has issued a special marine warning for coastal waters from Ocklawhinie River to Apalachicola, Florida, out to 20 nautical miles, coastal waters from Mexico Beach to Apalachicola, out 20 nautical miles, waters from Suwannee River to Apalachicola, Florida, from 20 to 60 nautical miles, until 10:15 a.m. Eastern Daylight Time, or 9:15 a.m. Central Daylight 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At 8:50 a.m. Eastern Daylight Time, or 7:50 a.m. Central Daylight Time, a severe thunderstorm capable of producing waterspouts was located over O Tower, moving east at 10 knots. Hazard, waterspouts and wind gusts 34 knots or greater. Source, radar indicated. Impact, waterspouts can quickly form and capsize boats, damage

and create suddenly higher waves. Make sure all on board are in a secure location and wearing life jackets. Expect wind gusts in excess of 34 knots, suddenly higher waves, frequent lightning, and heavy downpours. Make sure all on board are wearing life jackets. Locations impacted include South Tower, V Tower, O Tower, C Tower, St. George Island, and K Tower. Move to safe harbor until hazardous weather passes. Thunderstorms can produce sudden waterspouts. Waterspouts can easily overturn boats and create locally hazardous seas. Seek safe harbor immediately. The National Weather Service in Tallahassee has issued a special marine warning for Apalachee Bay or coastal waters from Keaton Beach to Occlocknee River, Florida, out to 20 nautical miles, coastal waters from Occlocknee River to Apalachicola, Florida, out to 20 nautical miles, coastal waters from Suwannee River to Keaton Beach, out 20 nautical miles, waters from Suwannee River to Apalachicola, Florida, from 20 to 60 nautical miles, until 11:15 a.m. Eastern Daylight Time. At 9:50 a.m. Eastern Daylight Time, severe thunderstorms capable of producing waterspouts were located along a line extending from 9 nautical miles east of Buckeye Reef to 7 nautical miles north of V Tower, moving northeast at 30 knots. Hazard: waterspouts and wind gusts 34 knots or greater. Source: radar indicated. Impact: waterspouts can quickly form and capsize boats, damage vessels, and create suddenly higher waves. Make sure all on board are in a secure location and wearing life jackets. Expect wind gusts in excess of 34 knots, suddenly higher waves, frequent lightning, and heavy downpours. Make sure all on board are wearing life jackets. Locations impacted include Buckeye Reef. Move to safe harbor until hazardous weather passes. Thunderstorms can produce sudden waterspouts. Waterspouts can easily overturn boats and create locally hazardous seas. Seek safe harbor immediately. 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The latest weather and forecast information can also be accessed by calling our automated forecast line at 850-942-8851. These are the 10 a.m. Eastern Daylight Time conditions. At the Tallahassee Airport, it was partly sunny. The temperature was 77 degrees. The wind was west at 3 miles an hour. The report from Florida State University was not available. At Apalachicola, it was mostly sunny. The temperature was 82 degrees. The wind was south at 6 miles an hour. At Panama City Northwest, it was mostly sunny. The temperature was 81 degrees. The wind was calm. At Dothan, it was sunny. The temperature was 79 degrees. The wind was calm. At Albany, it was mostly sunny. The temperature was 80 degrees. The wind was west at 3 miles an hour. At Valdosta, it was cloudy. The temperature was 80 degrees. The wind was south at 5 miles an hour. The current time is 10:10 a.m. Eastern Daylight Time. The National Weather Service in Tallahassee has issued a special marine warning for coastal waters from Occlocknee River to Apalachicola, Florida, out to 20 nautical miles, coastal waters from Mexico Beach to Apalachicola, out 20 nautical miles, waters from Suwannee River to Apalachicola, Florida, from 20 to 60 nautical miles, until 10:15 a.m. Eastern Daylight Time, or 9:15 a.m. Central Daylight 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At 8:50 a.m. Eastern Daylight Time, or 7:50 a.m. Central Daylight Time, a severe thunderstorm capable of producing waterspouts was located over O Tower, moving east at 10 knots. Hazard: waterspouts and wind gusts 34 knots or greater. Source: radar indicated. Impact: waterspouts can quickly form and capsize boats, damage vessels, and create suddenly higher waves. Make sure all on board are in a secure location and wearing life jackets. Expect wind gusts in excess of 34 knots, suddenly higher waves, frequent lightning, and heavy downpours. Make sure all on board are wearing life jackets. Locations impacted include South Tower, V Tower, O Tower, C Tower, St. George Island, and K Tower. Move to safe harbor until hazardous weather passes. 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

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The latest weather and forecast information can also be accessed by calling our automated forecast line at 850-942-8851. These are the 10 a.m. Eastern Daylight Time conditions. At the Tallahassee Airport, it was partly sunny. The temperature was 78 degrees. The wind was west at 5 miles an hour. At Florida State University, the temperature was 81 degrees. The wind was southwest at 5 miles an hour. At Apalachicola, it was mostly sunny. The temperature was 82 degrees. The wind was south at 6 miles an hour. At Panama City Northwest, it was mostly sunny. The temperature was 81 degrees. The wind was calm. At Dothan, it was mostly sunny. The temperature was 79 degrees. The wind was calm. At Albany, it was mostly sunny. The temperature was 80 degrees. The wind was west at 3 miles an hour. At Valdosta, it was cloudy. The temperature was 80 degrees. The wind was south at 5 miles an hour. The current time is 10:14 a.m. Eastern Daylight Time. The National Weather Service in Tallahassee has issued a special marine warning for coastal waters from Ocklawhatchie River to Apalachicola, Florida out to 20 nautical miles, coastal waters from Mexico Beach to Apalachicola out 20 nautical miles, waters from Suwannee River to Apalachicola, Florida from 20 to 60 nautical miles until 10:15 a.m. Eastern Daylight Time or 9:15 a.m. Central Daylight Time. At 8:50 a.m. Eastern Daylight Time, or 7:50 a.m. Central Daylight Time, a severe thunderstorm capable of producing waterspouts was located over O Tower, moving east at 10 knots. Hazard, waterspouts and wind gusts 34 knots or greater. Source, radar indicated. Impact, waterspouts can quickly form and capsize boats, damage vessels, and create suddenly higher waves. Make sure all on board are in a secure location and wearing life jackets. Expect wind gusts in excess of 34 knots, suddenly higher waves, frequent lightning, and heavy downpours. Make sure all on board are wearing life jackets. Locations impacted include South Tower, V Tower, O Tower, C Tower, St. George Island, and K Tower. Move to safe harbor until hazardous weather passes. Thunderstorms can produce sudden waterspouts. Waterspouts can easily overturn boats and create locally hazardous seas. Seek safe harbor immediately. The National Weather Service in Tallahassee has issued a special marine warning for Apalachicola Bay or coastal waters from Keaton Beach to Ocklawhatchie River, Florida out to 20 nautical miles, coastal waters from Ocklawhatchie River to Apalachicola, Florida out to 20 nautical miles, coastal waters from Suwannee River to Keaton Beach out 20 nautical miles, waters from Suwannee River to Apalachicola, Florida from 20 to 60 nautical miles until 11:15 a.m. Eastern Daylight Time. At 9:50 a.m. Eastern Daylight Time, severe thunderstorms capable of producing waterspouts were located along a line extending from 9 nautical miles east of Buckeye Reef to 7 nautical miles north of V Tower, moving northeast at 30 knots. Hazard, waterspouts and wind gusts 34 knots or greater. Source, radar indicated. Impact, waterspouts can quickly form and capsize boats, damage vessels, and create suddenly higher waves. Make sure all on board are in a secure location and wearing life jackets. Expect wind gusts in excess of 34 knots, suddenly higher waves, frequent lightning, and heavy downpours. Make sure all on board are wearing life jackets. Locations impacted include Buckeye Reef. Move to safe harbor until hazardous weather passes. Thunderstorms can produce sudden waterspouts. Waterspouts can easily overturn boats and create locally hazardous seas. Seek safe harbor immediately. 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These are the 10 a.m. Eastern Daylight Time conditions. At the Tallahassee Airport, it was mostly sunny.

The temperature was 78 degrees. The wind was west at 5 miles an hour. At Florida State University, the temperature was 81 degrees. The wind was southwest at 5 miles an hour. At Apalachicola, it was mostly sunny. The temperature was 82 degrees. The wind was south at 6 miles an hour. At Panama City Northwest, it was mostly sunny. The temperature was 81 degrees. The wind was calm. At Dothan, it was sunny. The temperature was 79 degrees. The wind was calm. At Albany, it was mostly sunny. The temperature was 80 degrees. The wind was west at 3 miles an hour. At Valdosta, it was cloudy. The temperature was 80 degrees. The wind was south at 5 miles an hour. The current time is 10:18 a.m. Eastern Daylight Time. The National Weather Service in Tallahassee has issued a special marine warning for Apalachee Bay or coastal waters from Keaton Beach to Ocklockney River, Florida, out to 20 nautical miles, coastal waters from Ocklockney River to Apalachicola, Florida, out to 20 nautical miles, coastal waters from Swanee River to Keaton Beach, out 20 nautical miles, waters from Swanee River to Apalachicola, Florida, from 20 to 60 nautical miles, until 11:15 a.m. Eastern Daylight Time. At 9:50 a.m. Eastern Daylight Time, severe thunderstorms capable of producing waterspouts were located along a line extending from 9 nautical miles east of Buckeye Reef to 7 nautical miles north of V Tower, moving northeast at 30 knots. Hazard, waterspouts and wind gusts 34 knots or greater. Source, radar indicated. Impact, waterspouts can quickly form and capsize boats, damage vessels, and create suddenly higher waves. Make sure all on board are in a secure location and wearing life jackets. Expect wind gusts in excess of 34 knots, suddenly higher waves, frequent lightning, and heavy downpours. Make sure all on board are wearing life jackets. Locations impacted include Buckeye Reef. Move to safe harbor until hazardous weather passes. Thunderstorms can produce sudden waterspouts. Waterspouts can easily overturn boats and create locally hazardous seas. Seek safe harbor immediately. 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These are the 10 a.m. Eastern Daylight Time conditions. At the Tallahassee Airport, it was mostly sunny. The temperature was 78 degrees. The wind was west at 5 miles an hour. At Florida State University, the temperature was 81 degrees. The wind was southwest at 5 miles an hour. At Apalachicola, it was mostly sunny. The temperature was 82 degrees. The wind was south at 6 miles an hour. At Panama City Northwest, it was mostly sunny. The temperature was 81 degrees. The wind was calm. At Dothan, it was sunny. The temperature was 79 degrees. The wind was calm. At Albany, it was mostly sunny. The temperature was 80 degrees. The wind was west at 3 miles an hour. At Valdosta, it was cloudy. The temperature was 80 degrees. The wind was south at 5 miles an hour. The current time is 10:21 a.m. Eastern Daylight Time. The National Weather Service in Tallahassee has issued a special marine warning for Apalachee Bay or coastal waters from Keaton Beach to Ocklockney River, Florida, out to 20 nautical miles, coastal waters from Ocklockney River to Apalachicola, Florida, out to 20 nautical miles, coastal waters from Swanee River to Keaton Beach, out 20 nautical miles, waters from Swanee River to Apalachicola, Florida, from 20 to 60 nautical miles, until 11:15 a.m. Eastern Daylight Time. At 9:50 a.m. Eastern Daylight Time, severe thunderstorms capable of producing waterspouts were located along a line extending from 9 nautical miles east of Buckeye Reef to 7 nautical miles north of V Tower, moving northeast at 30 knots. Hazard, waterspouts and wind gusts 34 knots or greater. Source, radar indicated. Impact, waterspouts can quickly form and capsize boats, damage vessels, and create suddenly higher waves. Make sure all on board are in a secure location and wearing life jackets. Expect wind gusts in excess of 34 knots, suddenly higher waves, frequent lightning, and heavy downpours. Make sure all on board are wearing life jackets. Locations impacted include Buckeye Reef.

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Seek safe harbor immediately. 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These are the 10 a.m. Eastern Daylight Time conditions. At the Tallahassee Airport, it was mostly sunny. The temperature was 78 degrees. The wind was west at 5 miles an hour. At Florida State University, the temperature was 81 degrees. The wind was southwest at 5 miles an hour. At Apalachicola, it was mostly sunny. The temperature was 82 degrees. The wind was south at 6 miles an hour. At Panama City Northwest, it was mostly sunny. The temperature was 81 degrees. The wind was calm. At Dothan, it was sunny. The temperature was 79 degrees. The wind was calm. At Albany, it was mostly sunny. The temperature was 80 degrees. The wind was west at 3 miles an hour. At Valdosta, it was cloudy. The temperature was 80 degrees. The wind was south at 5 miles an hour. The current time is 10:24 a.m. Eastern Daylight Time. The National Weather Service in Tallahassee has issued a special marine warning for Apalachee Bay or coastal waters from Keaton Beach to Occlocknee River, Florida, out to 20 nautical miles, coastal waters from Occlocknee River to Apalachicola, Florida, out to 20 nautical miles, coastal waters from Swanee River to Keaton Beach, out 20 nautical miles, waters from Swanee River to Apalachicola, Florida, from 20 to 60 nautical miles, until 11:15 a.m. Eastern Daylight Time. At 9:50 a.m. Eastern Daylight Time, severe thunderstorms capable of producing waterspouts were located along a line extending from 9 nautical miles east of Buckeye Reef to 7 nautical miles north of V Tower, moving northeast at 30 knots. Hazard, waterspouts and wind gusts 34 knots or greater. Source, radar indicated. Impact, waterspouts can quickly form and capsize boats, damage vessels, and create suddenly higher waves. Make sure all on board are in a secure location and wearing life jackets. Expect wind gusts in excess of 34 knots, suddenly higher waves, frequent lightning, and heavy downpours. Make sure all on board are wearing life jackets. Locations impacted include Buckeye Reef. Move to safe harbor until hazardous weather passes. Thunderstorms can produce sudden waterspouts. Waterspouts can easily overturn boats and create locally hazardous seas. Seek safe harbor immediately. 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The latest weather and forecast information can also be accessed by calling our automated forecast line at 850-942-8851. These are the 10 a.m. Eastern Daylight Time conditions. At the Tallahassee Airport, it was mostly sunny. The temperature was 78 degrees. The wind was west at 5 miles an hour. At Florida State University, the temperature was 81 degrees. The wind was southwest at 5 miles an hour. At Apalachicola, it was mostly sunny. The temperature was 82 degrees. The wind was south at 6 miles an hour. At Panama City Northwest, it was mostly sunny. The temperature was 81 degrees. The wind was calm. At Dothan, it was sunny. The temperature was 79 degrees. The wind was calm. At Albany, it was mostly sunny. The temperature was 80 degrees. The wind was west at 3 miles an hour. At Valdosta, it was cloudy. The temperature was 80 degrees. The wind was south at 5 miles an hour. The current time is 10:27 a.m. Eastern Daylight Time. The National Weather Service in Tallahassee has issued a special marine warning for Apalachee Bay or coastal waters from Keaton Beach to Occlocknee River, Florida, out to 20 nautical miles, coastal waters from Occlocknee River to Apalachicola, Florida, out to 20 nautical miles, coastal waters from Swanee River to Keaton Beach, out 20 nautical miles, waters from Swanee River to Apalachicola, Florida, from 20 to 60 nautical miles, until 11:15 a.m. Eastern Daylight Time. At 9:50

a.m. Eastern Daylight Time, severe thunderstorms capable of producing waterspouts were located along a line extending from 9 nautical miles east of Buckeye Reef to 7 nautical miles north of V Tower, moving northeast at 30 knots. Hazard, waterspouts and wind gusts 34 knots or greater. Source, radar indicated. Impact, waterspouts can quickly form and capsize boats, damage vessels, and create suddenly higher waves. Make sure all on board are in a secure location and wearing life jackets. Expect wind gusts in excess of 34 knots, suddenly higher waves, frequent lightning, and heavy downpours. Make sure all on board are wearing life jackets. Locations impacted include Buckeye Reef. Move to safe harbor until hazardous weather passes. Thunderstorms can produce sudden waterspouts. Waterspouts can easily overturn boats and create locally hazardous seas. Seek safe harbor immediately. 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This broadcast originates from your National Weather Service office in Tallahassee, Florida. The latest weather and forecast information can also be accessed by calling our automated forecast line at 850-942-8851. These are the 10 a.m. Eastern Daylight Time conditions. At the Tallahassee Airport, it was mostly sunny. The temperature was 78 degrees. The wind was west at 5 miles an hour. At Florida State University, the temperature was 81 degrees. The wind was southwest at 5 miles an hour. At Apalachicola, it was mostly sunny. The temperature was 82 degrees. The wind was south at 6 miles an hour. At Panama City Northwest, it was mostly sunny. The temperature was 81 degrees. The wind was calm. At Dothan, it was sunny. The temperature was 79 degrees. The wind was calm. At Albany, it was mostly sunny. The temperature was 80 degrees. The wind was west at 3 miles an hour. At Valdosta, it was cloudy. The temperature was 80 degrees. The wind was south at 5 miles an hour. The current time is 10:30 a.m. Eastern Daylight Time. The National Weather Service in Tallahassee has issued a special marine warning for Apalachee Bay or coastal waters from Keaton Beach to Ocklockney River, Florida, out to 20 nautical miles, coastal waters from Ocklockney River to Apalachicola, Florida, out to 20 nautical miles, coastal waters from Suwannee River to Keaton Beach, out 20 nautical miles, waters from Suwannee River to Apalachicola, Florida, from 20 to 60 nautical miles, until 11:15 a.m. Eastern Daylight Time. At 9:50 a.m. Eastern Daylight Time, severe thunderstorms capable of producing waterspouts were located along a line extending from 9 nautical miles east of Buckeye Reef to 7 nautical miles north of V Tower, moving northeast at 30 knots. Hazard, waterspouts and wind gusts 34 knots or greater. Source, radar indicated. Impact, waterspouts can quickly form and capsize boats, damage vessels, and create suddenly higher waves. Make sure all on board are in a secure location and wearing life jackets. Expect wind gusts in excess of 34 knots, suddenly higher waves, frequent lightning, and heavy downpours. Make sure all on board are wearing life jackets. Locations impacted include Buckeye Reef. Move to safe harbor until hazardous weather passes. Thunderstorms can produce sudden waterspouts. Waterspouts can easily overturn boats and create locally hazardous seas. Seek safe harbor immediately. 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This broadcast originates from your National Weather Service office in Tallahassee, Florida. The latest weather and forecast information can also be accessed by calling our automated forecast line at 850-942-8851. These are the 10 a.m. Eastern Daylight Time conditions. At the Tallahassee Airport, it was mostly sunny. The temperature was 78 degrees. The wind was west at 5 miles an hour. At Florida State University, the temperature was 81 degrees. The wind was southwest at 5 miles an hour. At Apalachicola, it was mostly sunny. The temperature was 82 degrees. The wind was south at 6 miles an hour. At Panama City Northwest, it was mostly sunny. The temperature was 81 degrees. The wind was calm. At Dothan, it was sunny. The temperature was 79 degrees. The wind was calm. At Albany, it was mostly sunny.
The temperature was 80 degrees. The wind was west at 3 miles an hour. At Valdosta, it was cloudy. The temperature was 80 degrees. The wind was south at 5 miles an hour. The current time is 10:33 a.m. Eastern Daylight Time. The National Weather Service in Tallahassee has issued a special marine warning for Apalachee Bay or the wind was south at 5 miles an hour. The current time is 10:33 a.m. Eastern Daylight Time. The National Weather Service in Tallahassee has issued a special marine warning for Apalachee Bay or coastal waters from Keaton Beach to Ocklockney River, Florida, out to 20 nautical miles, coastal waters from Ocklockney River to Apalachicola, Florida, out to 20 nautical miles, coastal waters from Swami River to Keaton Beach, out 20 nautical miles, waters from Swami River to Apalachicola, Florida, from 20 to 60 nautical miles, until 11:15 a.m. Eastern Daylight Time. At 9:50 a.m. Eastern Daylight Time, severe thunderstorms capable of producing waterspouts were located along a line extending from 9 nautical miles east of Buckeye Reef to 7 nautical miles north of V Tower, moving northeast at 30 knots. Hazard, waterspouts and wind gusts 34 knots or greater. Source, radar indicated. Impact, waterspouts can quickly form and capsize boats, damage vessels, and create suddenly higher waves. Make sure all on board are in a secure location and wearing life jackets. Expect wind gusts in excess of 34 knots, suddenly higher waves, frequent lightning, and heavy downpours. Make sure all on board are wearing life jackets. Locations impacted include Buckeye Reef. Move to safe harbor until hazardous weather passes. Thunderstorms can produce sudden waterspouts. Waterspouts can easily overturn boats and create locally hazardous seas. Seek safe harbor immediately. 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This broadcast originates from your National Weather Service office in Tallahassee, Florida. The latest weather and forecast information can also be accessed by calling our automated forecast line at 850-942-8851. These are the 10 a.m. Eastern Daylight Time conditions. At the Tallahassee Airport, it was mostly sunny. The temperature was 78 degrees. The wind was west at 5 miles an hour. At Florida State University, the temperature was 81 degrees. The wind was southwest at 5 miles an hour. At Apalachicola, it was mostly sunny. The temperature was 82 degrees. The wind was south at 6 miles an hour. At Panama City Northwest, it was mostly sunny. The temperature was 81 degrees. The wind was calm. At Dothan, it was sunny. The temperature was 79 degrees. The wind was calm. At Albany, it was mostly sunny. The temperature was 80 degrees. The wind was west at 3 miles an hour. At Valdosta, it was cloudy. The temperature was 80 degrees. The wind was south at 5 miles an hour. The current time is 10:36 a.m. Eastern Daylight Time. The National Weather Service in Tallahassee has issued a special marine warning for Apalachee Bay or coastal waters from Keaton Beach to Ocklockney River, Florida, out to 20 nautical miles, coastal waters from Ocklockney River to Apalachicola, Florida, out to 20 nautical miles, coastal waters from Swami River to Keaton Beach, out 20 nautical miles, waters from Swami River to Apalachicola, Florida, from 20 to 60 nautical miles, until 11:15 a.m. Eastern Daylight Time. At 9:50 a.m. Eastern Daylight Time, severe thunderstorms capable of producing waterspouts were located along a line extending from 9 nautical miles east of Buckeye Reef to 7 nautical miles north of V Tower, moving northeast at 30 knots. Hazard, waterspouts and wind gusts 34 knots or greater. Source, radar indicated. Impact, waterspouts can quickly form and capsize boats, damage vessels, and create suddenly higher waves. Make sure all on board are in a secure location and wearing life jackets. Expect wind gusts in excess of 34 knots, suddenly higher waves, frequent lightning, and heavy downpours. Make sure all on board are wearing life jackets. Locations impacted include Buckeye Reef. Move to safe harbor until hazardous weather passes. Thunderstorms can produce sudden waterspouts. Waterspouts can easily overturn boats and create locally hazardous seas. Seek safe harbor immediately. 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

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These are the 10 a.m. Eastern Daylight Time conditions. At the Tallahassee Airport, it was mostly sunny. The temperature was 78 degrees. The wind was west at 5 miles an hour. At Florida State University, the temperature was 81 degrees. The wind was southwest at 5 miles an hour. At Apalachicola, it was mostly sunny. The temperature was 82 degrees. The wind was south at 6 miles an hour. At Panama City Northwest, it was mostly sunny. The temperature was 81 degrees. The wind was calm. At Dothan, it was sunny. The temperature was 79 degrees. The wind was calm. At Albany, it was mostly sunny. The temperature was 80 degrees. The wind was west at 3 miles an hour. At Valdosta, it was cloudy. The temperature was 80 degrees. The wind was south at 5 miles an hour. The current time is 10:38 a.m. Eastern Daylight Time. The National Weather Service in Tallahassee has issued a special marine warning for Apalachee Bay or coastal waters from Keaton Beach to Ocklockney River, Florida, out to 20 nautical miles, coastal waters from Ocklockney River to Apalachicola, Florida, out to 20 nautical miles, coastal waters from Swami River to Keaton Beach, out 20 nautical miles, waters from Swami River to Apalachicola, Florida, from 20 to 60 nautical miles, until 11:15 a.m. Eastern Daylight Time. At 9:50 a.m. Eastern Daylight Time, severe thunderstorms capable of producing waterspouts were located along a line extending from 9 nautical miles east of Buckeye Reef to 7 nautical miles north of V Tower, moving northeast at 30 knots. Hazard, waterspouts and wind gusts 34 knots or greater. Source, radar indicated. Impact, waterspouts can quickly form and capsize boats, damage vessels, and create suddenly higher waves. Make sure all on board are in a secure location and wearing life jackets. Expect wind gusts in excess of 34 knots, suddenly higher waves, frequent lightning, and heavy downpours. Make sure all on board are wearing life jackets. Locations impacted include Buckeye Reef. Move to safe harbor until hazardous weather passes. Thunderstorms can produce sudden waterspouts. Waterspouts can easily overturn boats and create locally hazardous seas. Seek safe harbor immediately. 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The latest weather and forecast information can also be accessed by calling our automated forecast line at 850-942-8851. These are the 10 a.m. Eastern Daylight Time conditions. At the Tallahassee Airport, it was mostly sunny. The temperature was 78 degrees. The wind was west at 5 miles an hour. At Florida State University, the temperature was 81 degrees. The wind was southwest at 5 miles an hour. At Apalachicola, it was mostly sunny. The temperature was 82 degrees. The wind was south at 6 miles an hour. At Panama City Northwest, it was mostly sunny. The temperature was 81 degrees. The wind was calm. At Dothan, it was sunny. The temperature was 79 degrees. The wind was calm. At Albany, it was mostly sunny. The temperature was 80 degrees. The wind was west at 3 miles an hour. At Valdosta, it was cloudy. The temperature was 80 degrees. The wind was south at 5 miles an hour. The current time is 10:41 a.m. Eastern Daylight Time. The National Weather Service in Tallahassee has issued a special marine warning for Apalachee Bay or coastal waters from Keaton Beach to Ocklockney River, Florida, out to 20 nautical miles, coastal waters from Ocklockney River to Apalachicola, Florida, out to 20 nautical miles, coastal waters from Swami River to Keaton Beach, out 20 nautical miles, waters from Swami River to Apalachicola, Florida, from 20 to 60 nautical miles, until 11:15 a.m. Eastern Daylight Time. At 9:50 a.m. Eastern Daylight Time, severe thunderstorms capable of producing waterspouts were located along a line extending from 9 nautical miles east of Buckeye Reef to 7 nautical miles north of V Tower, moving northeast at 30 knots. Hazard, waterspouts and wind gusts 34 knots or greater. Source, radar indicated. Impact, waterspouts can quickly form and capsize boats, damage vessels, and create suddenly higher waves.

Make sure all on board are in a secure location and wearing life jackets. Expect wind gusts in excess of 34 knots, suddenly higher waves, frequent lightning, and heavy downpours. Make sure all on board are wearing life jackets. Locations impacted include Buckeye Reef. Move to safe harbor until hazardous weather passes. Thunderstorms can produce sudden waterspouts. Waterspouts can easily overturn boats and create locally hazardous seas. Seek safe harbor immediately. 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The latest weather and forecast information can also be accessed by calling our automated forecast line at 850-942-8851. These are the 10 a.m. Eastern Daylight Time conditions. At the Tallahassee Airport, it was mostly sunny. The temperature was 78 degrees. The wind was west at 5 miles an hour. At Florida State University, the temperature was 81 degrees. The wind was southwest at 5 miles an hour. At Apalachicola, it was mostly sunny. The temperature was 82 degrees. The wind was south at 6 miles an hour. At Panama City Northwest, it was mostly sunny. The temperature was 81 degrees. The wind was calm. At Dothan, it was sunny. The temperature was 79 degrees. The wind was calm. At Albany, it was mostly sunny. The temperature was 80 degrees. The wind was west at 3 miles an hour. At Valdosta, it was cloudy. The temperature was 80 degrees. The wind was south at 5 miles an hour. The current time is 10:44 a.m. Eastern Daylight Time. The National Weather Service in Tallahassee has issued a special marine warning for Apalachee Bay or coastal waters from Keaton Beach to Occlocknee River, Florida, out to 20 nautical miles, coastal waters from Occlocknee River to Apalachicola, Florida, out to 20 nautical miles, coastal waters from Suwannee River to Keaton Beach, out 20 nautical miles, waters from Suwannee River to Apalachicola, Florida, from 20 to 60 nautical miles, until 11:15 a.m. Eastern Daylight Time. At 9:50 a.m. Eastern Daylight Time, severe thunderstorms capable of producing waterspouts were located along a line extending from 9 nautical miles east of Buckeye Reef to 7 nautical miles north of V Tower, moving northeast at 30 knots. Hazard, waterspouts and wind gusts 34 knots or greater. Source, radar indicated. 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Expect wind gusts in excess of 34 knots, suddenly higher waves, frequent lightning, and heavy downpours. Make sure all on board are wearing life jackets. Locations impacted include Buckeye Reef. Move to safe harbor until hazardous weather passes. 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The latest weather and forecast information can also be accessed by calling our automated forecast line at 850-942-8851. These are the 10 a.m. Eastern Daylight Time conditions. At the Tallahassee Airport, it was mostly sunny. The temperature was 78 degrees. The wind was west at 5 miles an hour. At Florida State University, the temperature was 81 degrees. The wind was southwest at 5 miles an hour. At Apalachicola, it was mostly sunny. The temperature was 82 degrees. The wind was south at 6 miles an hour. At Panama City Northwest, it was mostly sunny. The temperature was 81 degrees. The wind was calm. At Dothan, it was sunny. The temperature was 79 degrees. The wind was calm. At Albany, it was mostly sunny. The temperature was 80 degrees. The wind was west at 3 miles an hour. At Valdosta, it was cloudy. The temperature was 80 degrees. The wind was south at 5 miles an hour. The current time is 10:47 a.m. Eastern Daylight Time. The National Weather Service in Tallahassee has issued a special marine warning for
Apalachee Bay or coastal waters from Keaton Beach to Ocklockney River, Florida, out to 20 nautical miles. Coastal waters from Ocklockney River to Apalachicola, Florida, out to 20 nautical miles. Coastal waters from Swanee River to Keaton Beach, out 20 nautical miles. Waters from Swanee River to Apalachicola, Florida, from 20 to 60 nautical miles, until 11:15 a.m. Eastern Daylight Time. At 9:50 a.m. Eastern Daylight Time, severe thunderstorms capable of producing waterspouts were located along a line extending from 9 nautical miles east of Buckeye Reef to 7 nautical miles north of V Tower, moving northeast at 30 knots. Hazard, waterspouts and wind gusts 34 knots or greater. Source, radar indicated. Impact, waterspouts can quickly form and capsize boats, damage vessels, and create suddenly higher waves. Make sure all on board are in a secure location and wearing life jackets. Expect wind gusts in excess of 34 knots, suddenly higher waves, frequent lightning, and heavy downpours. Make sure all on board are wearing life jackets. Locations impacted include Buckeye Reef. Move to safe harbor until hazardous weather passes. Thunderstorms can produce sudden waterspouts. Waterspouts can easily overturn boats and create locally hazardous seas. Seek safe harbor immediately. 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The latest weather and forecast information can also be accessed by calling our automated forecast line at 850-942-8851. These are the 10 a.m. Eastern Daylight Time conditions. At the Tallahassee Airport, it was mostly sunny. The temperature was 78 degrees. The wind was west at 5 miles an hour. At Florida State University, the temperature was 81 degrees. The wind was southwest at 5 miles an hour. At Apalachicola, it was mostly sunny. The temperature was 82 degrees. The wind was south at 6 miles an hour. At Panama City Northwest, it was mostly sunny. The temperature was 81 degrees. The wind was calm. At Dothan, it was sunny. The temperature was 79 degrees. The wind was calm. At Albany, it was mostly sunny. The temperature was 80 degrees. The wind was west at 3 miles an hour. At Valdosta, it was cloudy. The temperature was 80 degrees. The wind was south at 5 miles an hour. The current time is 10:50 a.m. Eastern Daylight Time. The National Weather Service in Tallahassee has issued a special marine warning for Apalachee Bay or coastal waters from Keaton Beach to Ocklockney River, Florida, out to 20 nautical miles. Coastal waters from Ocklockney River to Apalachicola, Florida, out to 20 nautical miles. Coastal waters from Swanee River to Keaton Beach, out 20 nautical miles. Waters from Swanee River to Apalachicola, Florida, from 20 to 60 nautical miles, until 11:15 a.m. Eastern Daylight Time. At 9:50 a.m. Eastern Daylight Time, severe thunderstorms capable of producing waterspouts were located along a line extending from 9 nautical miles east of Buckeye Reef to 7 nautical miles north of V Tower, moving northeast at 30 knots. Hazard, waterspouts and wind gusts 34 knots or greater. Source, radar indicated. Impact, waterspouts can quickly form and capsize boats, damage vessels, and create suddenly higher waves. Make sure all on board are in a secure location and wearing life jackets. Expect wind gusts in excess of 34 knots, suddenly higher waves, frequent lightning, and heavy downpours. Make sure all on board are wearing life jackets. Locations impacted include Buckeye Reef. Move to safe harbor until hazardous weather passes. Thunderstorms can produce sudden waterspouts. Waterspouts can easily overturn boats and create locally hazardous seas. Seek safe harbor immediately. 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The latest weather and forecast information can also be accessed by calling our automated forecast line at 850-942-8851. These are the 10 a.m. Eastern Daylight Time conditions. At the Tallahassee Airport, it was mostly sunny. The temperature was 78 degrees. The wind was west at 5 miles an hour. At Florida State University, the temperature was 81 degrees. The wind was southwest at 5 miles an hour. At Apalachicola, it was mostly sunny.
The temperature was 82 degrees. The wind was south at 6 miles an hour.

At Panama City Northwest, it was mostly sunny. The temperature was 81 degrees. The wind was calm. At Dothan, it was sunny. The temperature was 79 degrees. The wind was calm. At Albany, it was mostly sunny. The temperature was 80 degrees. The wind was west at 3 miles an hour. At Valdosta, it was cloudy. The temperature was 80 degrees. The wind was south at 5 miles an hour. The current time is 10:53 a.m. Eastern Daylight Time. The National Weather Service in Tallahassee has issued a special marine warning for Apalachee Bay or coastal waters from Keaton Beach to Ocklockney River, Florida, out to 20 nautical miles, coastal waters from Ocklockney River to Apalachicola, Florida, out to 20 nautical miles, coastal waters from Swami River to Keaton Beach, out 20 nautical miles, waters from Swami River to Apalachicola, Florida, from 20 to 60 nautical miles, until 11:15 a.m. Eastern Daylight Time. At 9:50 a.m. Eastern Daylight Time, severe thunderstorms capable of producing waterspouts were located along a line extending from 9 nautical miles east of Buckeye Reef to 7 nautical miles north of V Tower, moving northeast at 30 knots. Hazard, waterspouts and wind gusts 34 knots or greater. Source, radar indicated. Impact, waterspouts can quickly form and capsize boats, damage vessels, and create suddenly higher waves. Make sure all on board are in a secure location and wearing life jackets. Expect wind gusts in excess of 34 knots, suddenly higher waves, frequent lightning, and heavy downpours. Make sure all on board are wearing life jackets. Locations impacted include Buckeye Reef. Move to safe harbor until hazardous weather passes. Thunderstorms can produce sudden waterspouts. Waterspouts can easily overturn boats and create locally hazardous seas. Seek safe harbor immediately. 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The latest weather and forecast information can also be accessed by calling our automated forecast line at 850-942-8851. These are the 10 a.m. Eastern Daylight Time conditions. At the Tallahassee Airport, it was mostly sunny. The temperature was 78 degrees. The wind was west at 5 miles an hour. At Florida State University, the temperature was 81 degrees. The wind was southwest at 5 miles an hour. At Apalachicola, it was mostly sunny. The temperature was 82 degrees. The wind was south at 6 miles an hour. At Panama City Northwest, it was mostly sunny. The temperature was 81 degrees. The wind was calm. At Dothan, it was sunny. The temperature was 79 degrees. The wind was calm. At Albany, it was mostly sunny. The temperature was 80 degrees. The wind was west at 3 miles an hour. At Valdosta, it was cloudy. The temperature was 80 degrees. The wind was south at 5 miles an hour. The current time is 10:56 a.m. Eastern Daylight Time. The National Weather Service in Tallahassee has issued a special marine warning for Apalachee Bay or coastal waters from Keaton Beach to Ocklockney River, Florida, out to 20 nautical miles, coastal waters from Ocklockney River to Apalachicola, Florida, out to 20 nautical miles, coastal waters from Swami River to Keaton Beach, out 20 nautical miles, waters from Swami River to Apalachicola, Florida, from 20 to 60 nautical miles, until 11:15 a.m. Eastern Daylight Time. At 9:50 a.m. Eastern Daylight Time, severe thunderstorms capable of producing waterspouts were located along a line extending from 9 nautical miles east of Buckeye Reef to 7 nautical miles north of V Tower, moving northeast at 30 knots. Hazard, waterspouts and wind gusts 34 knots or greater. Source, radar indicated. Impact, waterspouts can quickly form and capsize boats, damage vessels, and create suddenly higher waves. 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Expect wind gusts in excess of 34 knots, suddenly higher waves, frequent lightning, and heavy downpours. Make sure all on board are wearing life jackets. Locations impacted include Buckeye Reef. Move to safe harbor until hazardous weather passes. Thunderstorms can produce sudden waterspouts. 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Seek safe harbor immediately.
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The latest weather and forecast information can also be accessed by calling our automated forecast line at 850-942-8851. These are the 10 a.m. Eastern Daylight Time conditions. At the Tallahassee Airport, it was mostly sunny. The temperature was 78 degrees. The wind was west at 5 miles an hour. At Florida State University, the temperature was 81 degrees. The wind was southwest at 5 miles an hour. At Apalachicola, it was mostly sunny. The temperature was 82 degrees. The wind was south at 6 miles an hour. At Panama City Northwest, it was mostly sunny. The temperature was 81 degrees. The wind was calm. At Dothan, it was sunny. The temperature was 79 degrees. The wind was calm. At Albany, it was mostly sunny. The temperature was 80 degrees. The wind was west at 3 miles an hour. At Valdosta, it was cloudy. The temperature was 80 degrees. The wind was south at 5 miles an hour. The current time is 10:58 a.m. Eastern Daylight Time. The National Weather Service in Tallahassee has issued a special marine warning for Apalachee Bay or coastal waters from Keaton Beach to Ocklockney River, Florida, out to 20 nautical miles, coastal waters from Ocklockney River to Apalachicola, Florida, out to 20 nautical miles, coastal waters from Swanee River to Keaton Beach, out 20 nautical miles, waters from Swanee River to Apalachicola, Florida, from 20 to 60 nautical miles, until 11:15 a.m. Eastern Daylight Time. At 9:50 a.m. Eastern Daylight Time, severe thunderstorms capable of producing waterspouts were located along a line extending from 9 nautical miles east of Buckeye Reef to 7 nautical miles north of V Tower, moving northeast at 30 knots. Hazard, waterspouts and wind gusts 34 knots or greater. Source, radar indicated. Impact, waterspouts can quickly form and capsize boats, damage vessels, and create suddenly higher waves. Make sure all on board are in a secure location and wearing life jackets. Expect the special marine warning is canceled. The affected areas were Apalachee Bay or coastal waters from Keaton Beach to Ocklockney River, Florida, out to 20 nautical miles, coastal waters from Ocklockney River to Apalachicola, Florida, out to 20 nautical miles, coastal waters from Suwannee River to Keaton Beach, out 20 nautical miles, waters from Suwannee River to Apalachicola, Florida, from 20 to 60 nautical miles. The thunderstorms have weakened and no longer pose a significant threat to boaters. The Tallahassee Climate Summary for yesterday, August 24, 2026. Yesterday's high temperature was 96 degrees. This high was 5 degrees above the normal high of 91. Yesterday's low temperature was 74 degrees. This low was 1 degree above the normal low of 73. No precipitation fell yesterday, which leaves the monthly total at 5.74 inches. This is 0.42 inches below the normal amount of 6.16 inches for August. The total precipitation for the year still stands at 29.26 inches, which is 12.62 inches below normal. The normal high temperature for today is 91 degrees, and the normal low is 73. The record high for today is 102, which last occurred in 1938, and the record low is 60, which occurred in 2009. Sunrise today is at 7:10 a.m. and sunset is at 8:08 p.m. Tide information for Tuesday, August 25, 2026. St. Mark's River entrance. High 2:04 a.m., low 7:08 a.m., high 1:18 p.m., low 8:14 p.m. Apalachicola. High 4:58 a.m., low 8:59 a.m., high 1:53 p.m., low 10:12 p.m. St. Andrews Bay at Panama City. High 8:48 a.m., low 7:05 p.m. Note that the times of high and low tide are 3 minutes earlier at Shell Point than at the St. Mark's River entrance. The average water temperature at Apalachicola was 87.8 degrees. Sunrise and sunset in Tallahassee. August 25, 2026, sunrise 7:10 a.m. Eastern Daylight Time, sunset 8:08 p.m. Eastern Daylight Time. 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This broadcast originates from your National Weather Service office in Tallahassee, Florida.
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The current time is 11:02 a.m. Eastern Daylight.

time. These are the 10 a.m. Eastern Daylight Time conditions. At the Tallahassee Airport, it was mostly sunny. The temperature was 78 degrees. The wind was west at 5 miles an hour. At Florida State University, the temperature was 81 degrees. The wind was southwest at 5 miles an hour. At Apalachicola, it was mostly sunny. The temperature was 82 degrees. The wind was south at 6 miles an hour. At Panama City Northwest, it was mostly sunny. The temperature was 81 degrees. The wind was calm. At Dothan, it was sunny. The temperature was 79 degrees. The wind was calm. At Albany, it was mostly sunny. The temperature was 80 degrees. The wind was west at 3 miles an hour. At Valdosta, it was cloudy. The temperature was 80 degrees. The wind was south at 5 miles an hour. Over the marine area, at the buoy south of Apalachicola, winds were southwest at 2 knots and seas were 1 foot. At the buoy south of Panama City, winds were north at 6 knots and seas were 2 feet. At the buoy south of Pensacola, wave heights 1 foot. Wave period 2 seconds. The Tropical Weather Outlook. For the North Atlantic, Caribbean Sea and the Gulf of America, Central Subtropical Atlantic L95, an area of low pressure located a few hundred miles east-northeast of Bermuda, is moving northward to north-northeastward at 15 to 20 miles per hour. The associated shower activity remains disorganized and the circulation is broad and elongated. This system could still become a short-lived tropical depression or storm later today before encountering increasingly hostile conditions tonight and Wednesday, likely ending its chances for development. Formation chance through 48 hours, medium, 40%. Formation chance through 7 days, medium, 40%. Eastern Tropical Atlantic L96, an area of low pressure centered a few hundred miles south-southeast of the Cabo Verde Islands, is producing disorganized showers and thunderstorms. Environmental conditions appear conducive for gradual development, and this system is likely to become a tropical depression during the next day or two while it moves westward to west-northwestward across the eastern and central tropical Atlantic. Environmental conditions could become less conducive for development by the weekend. Formation chance through 48 hours, high, 70%. Formation chance through 7 days, high, 70%. The Surf Zone Forecast General Outlook. A moderate risk of rip currents is expected the next few days, with a chance for afternoon showers and storms each day this work week. The special marine warning is canceled. The affected areas were Apalachee Bay or coastal waters from Keaton Beach to Ocklawkney River, Florida, out to 20 nautical miles, coastal waters from Ocklawkney River to Apalachicola, Florida, out to 20 nautical miles, coastal waters from Suwannee River to Keaton Beach, out 20 nautical miles, waters from Suwannee River to Apalachicola, Florida, from 20 to 60 nautical miles. The thunderstorms have weakened and no longer pose a significant threat to boaters. The Tallahassee Climate Summary for yesterday, August 24, 2026. Yesterday's high temperature was 96 degrees. This high was 5 degrees above the normal high of 91. Yesterday's low temperature was 74 degrees. This low was 1 degree above the normal low of 73. No precipitation fell yesterday, which leaves the monthly total at 5.74 inches. This is 0.42 inches below the normal amount of 6.16 inches for August. The total precipitation for the year still stands at 29.26 inches, which is 12.62 inches below normal. The normal high temperature for today is 91 degrees, and the normal low is 73. The record high for today is 102, which last occurred in 1938, and the record low is 60, which occurred in 2009. Sunrise today is at 7:10 a.m. and sunset is at 8:08 p.m. Tide information for Tuesday, August 25, 2026. St. Mark's River entrance. High 2:04 a.m., low 7:08 a.m., high 1:18 p.m., low 8:14 p.m. Apalachicola. High 4:58 a.m., low 8:59 a.m., high 1:53 p.m., low 10:12 p.m. St. Andrews Bay at Panama City. High 8:48 a.m., low 7:05 p.m. Note that the times of high and low tide are 3 minutes earlier at Shell Point than at the St. Mark's River entrance. The average water temperature at Apalachicola was 87.8 degrees. Sunrise and sunset in Tallahassee. August 25, 2026, sunrise 7:10 a.m. Eastern Daylight Time, sunset 8:08 p.m. Eastern Daylight Time. 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

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This broadcast originates from your National Weather Service office in Tallahassee, Florida. The latest weather and forecast information can also be accessed by calling our automated forecast line at 850-942-8851. The current time is 11:08 a.m. Eastern Daylight Time. These are the 11 a.m. Eastern Daylight Time conditions. At the Tallahassee Airport, it was cloudy. The temperature was 81 degrees. The wind was southwest at 3 miles an hour. The report from Florida State University was not available. At Apalachicola, it was mostly sunny. The temperature was 83 degrees. The wind was calm. At Panama City Northwest, it was sunny. The temperature was 85 degrees. The wind was northwest at 6 miles an hour. At Dothan, it was sunny. The temperature was 81 degrees. The wind was west at 3 miles an hour. At Albany, it was mostly sunny. The temperature was 83 degrees. The wind was west at 5 miles an hour. At Valdosta, it was partly sunny. The temperature was 83 degrees. The wind was variable at 5 miles an hour. Over the marine area, at the buoy south of Apalachicola, winds were south at 4 knots. At the buoy south of Panama City, winds were southeast at 8 knots. At the buoy south of Pensacola, winds were north at 6 knots. The forecast for the local area. Rest of today, mostly sunny. A chance of showers and thunderstorms this afternoon. Highs in the lower 90s. Southwest winds 5 to 10 miles per hour. Chance of rain 50%. Heat index values up to 105. Tonight, partly cloudy. A chance of showers and thunderstorms in the evening. Lows in the mid-70s. South winds 5 to 10 miles per hour in the evening, becoming light and variable. Chance of rain 50%. Wednesday, mostly sunny. A slight chance of showers in the morning, then showers and thunderstorms likely in the afternoon. Humid with highs around 90. South winds 5 to 10 miles per hour. Chance of rain 60%. Wednesday night, partly cloudy. A chance of showers with a slight chance of thunderstorms in the evening, then a slight chance of showers after midnight. Lows in the mid-70s. South winds 5 to 10 miles per hour in the evening, becoming light and variable. Chance of rain 50%. Thursday, mostly sunny with a chance of showers. A slight chance of thunderstorms in the morning, then thunderstorms likely in the afternoon. Humid with highs around 90. South winds 5 to 10 miles per hour. Chance of rain 70%. Thursday night, mostly cloudy in the evening, then becoming partly cloudy. A slight chance of showers and thunderstorms. Lows in the lower 70s. Chance of rain 20%. Friday, mostly sunny. A chance of showers and thunderstorms in the morning, then showers with thunderstorms likely in the afternoon. Highs around 90. Chance of rain 80%. Friday night, mostly cloudy. Showers with thunderstorms likely in the evening, then a chance of showers and thunderstorms after midnight. Lows in the lower 70s. Chance of rain 80%. Saturday, mostly sunny. A slight chance of showers and thunderstorms in the morning, then showers and thunderstorms likely in the afternoon. Highs in the lower 90s. Chance of rain 60%. Saturday night, mostly cloudy with showers and thunderstorms likely in the evening, then partly cloudy with a slight chance of showers and thunderstorms after midnight. Lows in the lower 70s. Chance of rain 60%. Sunday through Monday, partly cloudy with a chance of showers and thunderstorms. Highs in the mid-90s. Lows in the lower 70s. Chance of rain 40%. Heat index values up to 105. The Tropical Weather Outlook. For the North Atlantic, Caribbean Sea and the Gulf of America, Central Subtropical Atlantic L95, an area of low pressure located a few hundred miles east-northeast of Bermuda, is moving northward to north-northeastward at 15 to 20 miles per hour. The associated shower activity remains disorganized and the circulation is broad and elongated. This system could still become a short-lived tropical depression or storm later today before encountering increasingly hostile conditions tonight and Wednesday, likely ending its chances for development. Formation chance through 48 hours, medium, 40%. Formation chance through 7 days, medium, 40%.

Beach out 20 nautical miles, waters from Suwannee River to Apalachicola, Florida from 20 to 60 nautical miles, the thunderstorms have weakened and no longer pose a significant threat to boaters. Tide information for Tuesday, August 25, 2026. St. Mark's River entrance. High 2:04 a.m., low 7:08 a.m., high 1:18 p.m., low 8:14 p.m. Apalachicola. High 4:58 a.m., low 8:59 a.m., high 1:53 p.m., low 10:12 p.m. St. Andrews Bay at Panama City. High 8:48 a.m., low 7:05 p.m. Note that the times of high and low tide are 3 minutes earlier at Shell Point than at the St. Mark's River entrance. The average water temperature at Apalachicola was 87.8 degrees. Sunrise and sunset in Tallahassee. August 25, 2026. Sunrise 7:10 a.m. Eastern Daylight Time, sunset 8:08 p.m. Eastern Daylight Time. 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The latest weather and forecast information can also be accessed by calling our automated forecast line at 850-942-8851. The current time is 11:15 a.m. Eastern Daylight Time. These are the 11 a.m. Eastern Daylight Time conditions. At the Tallahassee Airport, it was cloudy. The temperature was 81 degrees. The wind was southwest at 3 miles an hour. At Florida State University, the temperature was 82 degrees. The wind was west at 3 miles an hour. At Apalachicola, it was partly sunny. The temperature was 83 degrees. The wind was calm. At Panama City Northwest, it was sunny. The temperature was 85 degrees. The wind was northwest at 6 miles an hour. At Dothan, it was sunny. The temperature was 81 degrees. The wind was west at 3 miles an hour. At Albany, it was mostly sunny. The temperature was 83 degrees. The wind was west at 5 miles an hour. At Valdosta, it was partly sunny. The temperature was 83 degrees. The wind was variable at 5 miles an hour. Over the marine area, at the buoy south of Apalachicola, winds were south at 4 knots and seas were 1 foot. At the buoy south of Panama City, winds were southeast at 6 knots and seas were 1 foot. At the buoy south of Pensacola, winds were north at 6 knots and seas were 1 foot. These are the 11 a.m. Eastern Daylight Time conditions. At the Tallahassee Airport, it was cloudy. The temperature was 81 degrees. The wind was southwest at 3 miles an hour. At Florida State University, the temperature was 82 degrees. The wind was west at 3 miles an hour. At Apalachicola, it was mostly sunny. The temperature was 83 degrees. The wind was calm. At Panama City Northwest, it was sunny. The temperature was 85 degrees. The wind was northwest at 6 miles an hour. At Dothan, it was mostly sunny. The temperature was 81 degrees. The wind was west at 3 miles an hour. At Albany, it was mostly sunny. The temperature was 83 degrees. The wind was west at 5 miles an hour. At Valdosta, it was partly sunny. The temperature was 83 degrees. The wind was variable at 5 miles an hour. Over the marine area, at the buoy south of Apalachicola, winds were south at 4 knots and seas were 1 foot. At the buoy south of Panama City, winds were southeast at 6 knots, and seas were 1 foot. At the buoy south of Pensacola, winds were north at 6 knots, and seas were 1 foot. The forecast for the local area. Rest of today, mostly sunny. A chance of showers and thunderstorms this afternoon. Highs in the lower 90s. Southwest winds 5 to 10 miles per hour. Chance of rain 50%. Heat index values up to 105. Tonight, partly cloudy. A chance of showers and thunderstorms in the evening. Lows in the mid-70s. South winds 5 to 10 miles per hour in the evening, becoming light and variable. Chance of rain 50%. Wednesday, mostly sunny. A slight chance of showers in the morning, then showers and thunderstorms likely in the afternoon. Humid with highs around 90. South winds 5 to 10 miles per hour. Chance of rain 60%. Wednesday night, partly cloudy. A chance of showers with a slight chance of thunderstorms in the evening, then a slight chance of showers after midnight.

lows in the mid-70s. South winds 5 to 10 miles per hour in the evening, becoming light and variable. Chance of rain 50%. Thursday, mostly sunny with a chance of showers. A slight chance of thunderstorms in the morning, then thunderstorms likely in the afternoon. Humid with highs around 90. South winds 5 to 10 miles per hour. Chance of rain 70%. Thursday night, mostly cloudy in the evening, then becoming partly cloudy. A slight chance of showers and thunderstorms. Lows in the lower 70s. Chance of rain 20%. Friday, mostly sunny. A chance of showers and thunderstorms in the morning, then showers with thunderstorms likely in the afternoon. Highs around 90. Chance of rain 80%. Friday night, mostly cloudy. Showers with thunderstorms likely in the evening, then a chance of showers and thunderstorms after midnight. Lows in the lower 70s. Chance of rain 80%. Saturday, mostly sunny. A slight chance of showers and thunderstorms in the morning, then showers and thunderstorms likely in the afternoon. Highs in the lower 90s. Chance of rain 60%. Saturday night, mostly cloudy with showers and thunderstorms likely in the evening, then partly cloudy with a slight chance of showers and thunderstorms after midnight. Lows in the lower 70s. Chance of rain 60%. Sunday through Monday, partly cloudy with a chance of showers and thunderstorms. Highs in the mid-90s. Lows in the lower 70s. Chance of rain 40%. Heat index values up to 105. The coastal waters forecast for the following waters from Suwannee River to Apalachicola, Florida, extending from 20 to 60 nautical miles. Coastal waters from Okaloosa-Walton County line to Mexico Beach out to 20 nautical miles. Coastal waters from Mexico Beach to Apalachicola out to 20 nautical miles. Waters from Okaloosa-Walton County line to Mexico Beach 20 to 60 nautical miles. And waters from Mexico Beach to Apalachicola 20 to 60 nautical miles. Rest of today, southwest winds 5 to 10 knots. Waves 1 foot or less. Wave detail, west 1 foot at 3 seconds. Protected waters a light chop. A chance of showers and thunderstorms late this morning and early afternoon, then a slight chance of showers and thunderstorms late. Tonight, southwest winds 5 to 10 knots. Waves 1 foot or less. Wave detail, southwest 1 foot at 3 seconds. Protected waters a light chop. A slight chance of thunderstorms in the evening. A slight chance of showers. Wednesday, south winds 5 to 10 knots. Waves 1 foot or less. Wave detail, southwest 1 foot at 3 seconds. Protected waters a light chop. A chance of showers with a slight chance of thunderstorms. Wednesday night, southwest winds 5 to 10 knots. Waves 1 foot or less. Wave detail, southwest 1 foot at 3 seconds. Protected waters a light chop. A slight chance of thunderstorms. A slight chance of showers in the evening, then a chance of showers after midnight. Thursday, southwest winds 5 to 10 knots. Waves 1 foot or less. Wave detail, southwest 1 foot at 3 seconds. Protected waters a light chop. A chance of showers with a slight chance of thunderstorms. Thursday night, southwest winds 5 to 10 knots. Waves 1 foot or less. Wave detail, southwest 1 foot at 3 seconds. Protected waters a light chop. A chance of showers with a slight chance of thunderstorms in the evening, then showers likely with a chance of thunderstorms after midnight. Friday, southwest winds around 5 knots. Waves 1 foot or less. Protected waters smooth, showers likely with a chance of thunderstorms. Friday night, southwest winds around 5 knots. Waves 1 foot or less. Protected waters smooth, a chance of showers and thunderstorms. Saturday, southeast winds around 5 knots. Waves 1 foot or less. Protected waters smooth, a chance of showers and thunderstorms. Saturday night, southeast winds around 5 knots. Waves 1 foot or less. Protected waters smooth, a slight chance of showers and thunderstorms in the evening, then a chance of showers and thunderstorms after midnight. Winds and waves higher in and near thunderstorms. The coastal waters forecast for the following St. Andrews Bay waterways. Rest of today, northwest winds around 5 knots, becoming southwest this afternoon. Protected waters a light chop. A slight chance of showers and thunderstorms late this morning and early afternoon, then a chance of showers.

and thunderstorms late. Tonight, south winds 5 to 10 knots. Protected waters, a light chop. A slight chance of thunderstorms in the evening. A slight chance of showers. Wednesday, south winds 5 to 10 knots. Protected waters, a light chop. A chance of showers. A slight chance of thunderstorms in the morning, then a chance of thunderstorms in the afternoon. Wednesday night, south winds 5 to 10 knots. Protected waters, a light chop. A chance of showers with a slight chance of thunderstorms. Thursday, southwest winds 5 to 10 knots. Protected waters, a light chop. A chance of showers and thunderstorms. Thursday night, southwest winds 5 to 10 knots, becoming south after midnight. Protected waters, a light chop. A chance of thunderstorms. A chance of showers in the evening, then showers likely after midnight. Friday, southwest winds around 5 knots. Protected waters, smooth, showers likely. A chance of thunderstorms in the morning, then thunderstorms likely in the afternoon. Friday night, southwest winds around 5 knots, becoming southeast after midnight. Protected waters, smooth, showers and thunderstorms likely, mainly in the evening. Saturday, east winds around 5 knots, becoming south around 5 knots in the afternoon. Protected waters, smooth, a chance of showers and thunderstorms. Saturday night, southeast winds around 5 knots, becoming east after midnight. Protected waters, smooth, a chance of showers and thunderstorms, mainly in the evening. Winds and waves higher in and near thunderstorms. The Tropical Weather Outlook. For the North Atlantic, Caribbean Sea and the Gulf of America, Central Subtropical Atlantic L95, an area of low pressure located a few hundred miles east-northeast of Bermuda, is moving northward to north-northeastward at 15 to 20 miles per hour. The associated shower activity remains disorganized and the circulation is broad and elongated. This system could still become a short-lived tropical depression or storm later today before encountering increasingly hostile conditions tonight and Wednesday, likely ending its chances for development. Formation chance through 48 hours, medium, 40%. Formation chance through 7 days, medium, 40%. Eastern Tropical Atlantic L96, an area of low pressure centered a few hundred miles south-southeast of the Cabo Verde Islands, is producing disorganized showers and thunderstorms. Environmental conditions appear conducive for gradual development, and this system is likely to become a tropical depression during the next day or two while it moves westward to west-northwestward across the eastern and central tropical Atlantic. Environmental conditions could become less conducive for development by the weekend. Formation chance through 48 hours, high, 70%. Formation chance through 7 days, high, 70%. The Surf Zone Forecast General Outlook. A moderate risk of rip currents is expected the next few days, with a chance for afternoon showers and storms each day this work week. Based on communication with area beach officials, the following flags are flying at area beaches: Walton, Yellow Bay, Yellow State Park Golf Beaches, Yellow West Facing Golf Beaches, Yellow South Facing Golf Beaches, Yellow Franklin, Yellow. The special marine warning is canceled. The affected areas were Appalachee Bay or coastal waters from Keaton Beach to Ocklawknee River, Florida out to 20 nautical miles, coastal waters from Ocklawknee River to Apalachicola, Florida out to 20 nautical miles, coastal waters from Suwannee River to Keaton Beach out 20 nautical miles, waters from Suwannee River to Apalachicola, Florida from 20 to 60 nautical miles. The thunderstorms have weakened and no longer pose a significant threat to boaters. Tide information for Tuesday, August 25, 2026. St. Mark's River entrance. High 2:04 a.m., low 7:08 a.m., high 1:18 p.m., low 8:14 p.m. Apalachicola. High 4:58 a.m., low 8:59 a.m., high 1:53 p.m., low 10:12 p.m. St. Andrew's Bay at Panama City. High 8:48 a.m., low 7:05 p.m. Note that the times of high and low tide are 3 minutes earlier at Shell Point than at the St. Mark's River entrance. The average water temperature at Apalachicola was 87.8 degrees. Sunrise and sunset in Tallahassee. August 25, 2026, sunrise 7:10 a.m. Eastern Daylight Time, sunset 8:08 p.m. Eastern Daylight Time. 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

unlimited forecast line at 850-942-8851. The current time is 11:28 a.m. Eastern Daylight Time. These are the 11 a.m. Eastern Daylight Time conditions. At the Tallahassee Airport, it was cloudy. The temperature was 81 degrees. The wind was southwest at 3 miles an hour. At Florida State University, the temperature was 82 degrees. The wind was west at 3 miles an hour. At Apalachicola, it was mostly sunny. The temperature was 83 degrees. The wind was calm. At Panama City Northwest, it was sunny. The temperature was 85 degrees. The wind was northwest at 6 miles an hour. At Dothan, it was mostly sunny. The temperature was 81 degrees. The wind was west at 3 miles an hour. At Albany, it was mostly sunny. The temperature was 83 degrees. The wind was west at 5 miles an hour. At Valdosta, it was partly sunny. The temperature was 83 degrees. The wind was variable at 5 miles an hour. Over the marine area, at the buoy south of Apalachicola, winds were south at 4 knots and seas were 1 foot. At the buoy south of Panama City, winds were southeast at 6 knots and seas were 1 foot. At the buoy south of Pensacola, winds were north at 6 knots and seas were 1 foot. The forecast for the local area. Rest of today, mostly sunny. A chance of showers and thunderstorms this afternoon. Highs in the lower 90s. Southwest winds 5 to 10 miles per hour. Chance of rain 50%. Heat index values up to 105. Tonight, partly cloudy. A chance of showers and thunderstorms in the evening. Lows in the mid-70s. South winds 5 to 10 miles per hour in the evening, becoming light and variable. Chance of rain 50%. Wednesday, mostly sunny. A slight chance of showers in the morning, then showers and thunderstorms likely in the afternoon. Humid with highs around 90. South winds 5 to 10 miles per hour. Chance of rain 60%. Wednesday night, partly cloudy. A chance of showers with a slight chance of thunderstorms in the evening, then a slight chance of showers after midnight. Lows in the mid-70s. South winds 5 to 10 miles per hour in the evening, becoming light and variable. Chance of rain 50%. Thursday, mostly sunny with a chance of showers. A slight chance of thunderstorms in the morning, then thunderstorms likely in the afternoon. Humid with highs around 90. South winds 5 to 10 miles per hour. Chance of rain 70%. Thursday night, mostly cloudy in the evening, then becoming partly cloudy. A slight chance of showers and thunderstorms. Lows in the lower 70s. Chance of rain 20%. Friday, mostly sunny. A chance of showers and thunderstorms in the morning, then showers with thunderstorms likely in the afternoon. Highs around 90. Chance of rain 80%. Friday night, mostly cloudy. Showers with thunderstorms likely in the evening, then a chance of showers and thunderstorms after midnight. Lows in the lower 70s. Chance of rain 80%. Saturday, mostly sunny. A slight chance of showers and thunderstorms in the morning, then showers and thunderstorms likely in the afternoon. Highs in the lower 90s. Chance of rain 60%. Saturday night, mostly cloudy with showers and thunderstorms likely in the evening, then partly cloudy with a slight chance of showers and thunderstorms after midnight. Lows in the lower 70s. Chance of rain 60%. Sunday through Monday, partly cloudy with a chance of showers and thunderstorms. Highs in the mid-90s. Lows in the lower 70s. Chance of rain 40%. Heat index values up to 105. The Tallahassee Climate Summary for yesterday, August 24, 2026. Yesterday's high temperature was 96 degrees. This high was 5 degrees above the normal high of 91. Yesterday's low temperature was 74 degrees. This low was 1 degree above the normal low of 73. No precipitation fell yesterday, which leaves the high of 91. Yesterday's low temperature was 74 degrees. This low was 1 degree above the normal low of 73. No precipitation fell yesterday, which leaves the monthly total at 5.74 inches. This is 0.42 inches below the normal amount of 6.16 inches for August. The total precipitation for the year still stands at 29.26 inches, which is 12.62 inches below normal. The normal high temperature for today is 91 degrees, and the

Normal low is 73. The record high for today is 102, which last occurred in 1938, and the record low is 60, which occurred in 2009. Sunrise today is at 7:10 a.m. and sunset is at 8:08 p.m. The coastal waters forecast for the following: waters from Suwannee River to Apalachicola, Florida, extending from 20 to 60 nautical miles. Coastal waters from Okaloosa, Walton County line to Mexico Beach out to 20 nautical miles. Coastal waters from Mexico Beach to Apalachicola out to 20 nautical miles. Waters from Okaloosa, Walton County line to Mexico Beach 20 to 60 nautical miles. And waters from Mexico Beach to Apalachicola 20 to 60 nautical miles. Rest of today, southwest winds 5 to 10 knots. Waves 1 foot or less. Wave detail, west 1 foot at 3 seconds. Protected waters, a light shop. A chance of showers and thunderstorms late this morning and early afternoon. Then a slight chance of showers and thunderstorms late. Tonight, southwest winds 5 to 10 knots. Waves 1 foot or less. Wave detail, southwest 1 foot at 3 seconds. Protected waters, a light shop. A slight chance of thunderstorms in the evening. A slight chance of showers. Wednesday, south winds 5 to 10 knots. Waves 1 foot or less. Wave detail, southwest 1 foot at 3 seconds. Protected waters, a light shop. A chance of showers with a slight chance of thunderstorms. Wednesday night, southwest winds 5 to 10 knots. Waves 1 foot or less. Wave detail, southwest 1 foot at 3 seconds. Protected waters, a light shop. A slight chance of thunderstorms. A slight chance of showers in the evening, then a chance of showers after midnight. Thursday, southwest winds 5 to 10 knots. Waves 1 foot or less. Wave detail, southwest 1 foot at 3 seconds. Protected waters, a light shop. A chance of showers with a slight chance of thunderstorms. Thursday night, southwest winds 5 to 10 knots. Waves 1 foot or less. Wave detail, southwest 1 foot at 3 seconds. Protected waters, a light shop. A chance of showers with a slight chance of thunderstorms in the evening, then showers likely with a chance of thunderstorms after midnight. Friday, southwest winds around 5 knots. Waves 1 foot or less. Protected waters, smooth. Showers likely with a chance of thunderstorms. Friday night, southwest winds around 5 knots. Waves 1 foot or less. Protected waters, smooth. A chance of showers and thunderstorms. Saturday, southeast winds around 5 knots. Waves 1 foot or less. Protected waters, smooth. A chance of showers and thunderstorms. Saturday night, southeast winds around 5 knots. Waves 1 foot or less. Protected waters, smooth. A slight chance of showers and thunderstorms in the evening, then a chance of showers and thunderstorms after midnight. Winds and waves higher and near thunderstorms. The coastal waters forecast for the following: St. Andrews Bay waterways. Rest of today, northwest winds around 5 knots, becoming southwest this afternoon. Protected waters, a light shop. A slight chance of showers and thunderstorms late this morning and early afternoon, then a chance of showers and thunderstorms late. Tonight, south winds 5 to 10 knots. Protected waters, a light shop. A slight chance of thunderstorms in the evening. A slight chance of showers. Wednesday, south winds 5 to 10 knots. Protected waters, a light shop. A chance of showers. A slight chance of thunderstorms in the morning, then a chance of thunderstorms in the afternoon. Wednesday night, south winds 5 to 10 knots. Protected waters, a light shop. A chance of showers with a slight chance of thunderstorms. Thursday, southwest winds 5 to 10 knots. Protected waters, a light shop. A chance of showers and thunderstorms. Thursday night, southwest winds 5 to 10 knots, becoming south after midnight. Protected waters, a light shop. A chance of thunderstorms. A chance of showers in the evening, then showers likely after midnight. Friday, southwest winds around 5 knots. Protected waters, smooth. Showers likely. A chance of thunderstorms in the morning, then thunderstorms likely in the afternoon. Friday night, southwest winds around 5 knots, becoming southeast after midnight. Protected waters, smooth. Showers and thunderstorms likely, mainly in the evening. Saturday, east winds around 5 knots, becoming south around 5 knots in the afternoon. Protected waters, smooth. A chance of showers and thunderstorms.

Storms. Saturday night, southeast winds around 5 knots, becoming east after midnight. Protected waters move. A chance of showers and thunderstorms, mainly in the evening. Winds and waves higher in and near thunderstorms. The Tropical Weather Outlook. For the North Atlantic, Caribbean Sea, and the Gulf of America, Central Subtropical Atlantic L95, an area of low pressure located a few hundred miles east-northeast of Bermuda, is moving northward to north-northeastward at 15 to 20 miles per hour. The associated shower activity remains disorganized and the circulation is broad and elongated. This system could still become a short-lived tropical depression or storm later today before encountering increasingly hostile conditions tonight and Wednesday, likely ending its chances for development. Formation chance through 48 hours, medium, 40%. Formation chance through 7 days, medium, 40%. Eastern Tropical Atlantic L96, an area of low pressure centered a few hundred miles south-southeast of the Cabo Verde Islands, is producing disorganized showers and thunderstorms. Environmental conditions appear conducive for gradual development, and this system is likely to become a tropical depression during the next day or two while it moves westward to west-northwestward across the eastern and central tropical Atlantic. Environmental conditions could become less conducive for development by the weekend. Formation chance through 48 hours, high, 70%. Formation chance through 7 days, high, 70%. The Surf Zone Forecast General Outlook: a moderate risk of rip currents is expected the next few days, with a chance for afternoon showers and storms each day this work week. Based on communication with area beach officials, the following flags are flying at area beaches: Walton, Yellow Bay, Yellow State Park Golf Beaches, Yellow West Facing Golf Beaches, Yellow South Facing Golf Beaches, Yellow Franklin, Yellow. Tide information for Tuesday, August 25, 2026. St. Marks River entrance. High 2:04 a.m., low 7:08 a.m., high 1:18 p.m., low 8:14 p.m. Apalachicola. High 4:58 a.m., low 8:59 a.m., high 1:53 p.m., low 10:12 p.m. St. Andrews Bay at Panama City. High 8:48 a.m., low 7:05 p.m. Note that the times of high and low tide are 3 minutes earlier at Shell Point than at the St. Marks River entrance. The average water temperature at Apalachicola was 87.8 degrees. Sunrise and sunset in Tallahassee. August 25, 2026, sunrise 7:10 a.m. Eastern Daylight Time, sunset 8:08 p.m. Eastern Daylight Time. 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This broadcast originates from your National Weather Service office in Tallahassee, Florida. The latest weather and forecast information can also be accessed by calling our automated forecast line at 850-942-8851. The current time is 11:41 a.m. Eastern Daylight Time. These are the 11 a.m. Eastern Daylight Time conditions. At the Tallahassee Airport, it was cloudy. The temperature was 81 degrees. The wind was southwest at 3 miles an hour. At Florida State University, the temperature was 82 degrees. The wind was west at 3 miles an hour. At Apalachicola, it was mostly sunny. The temperature was 83 degrees. The wind was calm. At Panama City Northwest, it was sunny. The temperature was 85 degrees. The wind was northwest at 6 miles an hour. At Dothan, it was mostly sunny. The temperature was 81 degrees. The wind was west at 3 miles an hour. At Albany, it was mostly sunny. The temperature was 83 degrees. The wind was west at 5 miles an hour. At Valdosta, it was partly sunny. The temperature was 83 degrees. The wind was variable at 5 miles an hour. Over the marine area, at the buoys south of Apalachicola, winds were south at 4 knots and seas were 1 foot. At the buoys south of Panama City, winds at 6 knots and seas were 1 foot. At the buoys south of Pensacola, winds were north at 6 knots and seas were 1 foot. The forecast for the local area. Rest of today, mostly sunny. A chance of showers and thunderstorms this afternoon. Highs in the lower 90s. Southwest winds 5 to 10 miles per hour. Chance of rain 50%. Heat index values up to 105. Tonight, partly cloudy. A chance of showers and thunderstorms in the evening. Lows in the mid-70s. South winds 5 to 10 miles per hour in the evening.

becoming light and variable. Chance of rain 50%. Wednesday, mostly sunny. A slight chance of showers in the morning, then showers and thunderstorms likely in the afternoon. Humid with highs around 90. South winds 5 to 10 miles per hour. Chance of rain 60%. Wednesday night, partly cloudy. A chance of showers with a slight chance of thunderstorms in the evening, then a slight chance of showers after midnight. Lows in the mid-70s. South winds 5 to 10 miles per hour in the evening, becoming light and variable. Chance of rain 50%. Thursday, mostly sunny with a chance of showers. A slight chance of thunderstorms in the morning, then thunderstorms likely in the afternoon. Humid with highs around 90. South winds 5 to 10 miles per hour. Chance of rain 70%. Thursday night, mostly cloudy in the evening, then becoming partly cloudy. A slight chance of showers and thunderstorms. Lows in the lower 70s. Chance of rain 20%. Friday, mostly sunny. A chance of showers and thunderstorms in the morning, then showers with thunderstorms likely in the afternoon. Highs around 90. Chance of rain 80%. Friday night, mostly cloudy. Showers with thunderstorms likely in the evening, then a chance of showers and thunderstorms after midnight. Lows in the lower 70s. Chance of rain 80%. Saturday, mostly sunny. A slight chance of showers and thunderstorms in the morning, then showers and thunderstorms likely in the afternoon. Highs in the lower 90s. Chance of rain 60%. Saturday night, mostly cloudy with showers and thunderstorms likely in the evening, then partly cloudy with a slight chance of showers and thunderstorms after midnight. Lows in the lower 70s. Chance of rain 60%. Sunday through Monday, partly cloudy with a chance of showers and thunderstorms. Highs in the mid-90s. Lows in the lower 70s. Chance of rain 40%. Heat index values up to 105. The coastal waters forecast for the following waters from Swanee River to Apalachicola, Florida, extending from 20 to 60 nautical miles. Coastal waters from Okaloosa, Walton County line to Mexico Beach out to 20 nautical miles. Coastal waters from Mexico Beach to Apalachicola out to 20 nautical miles. Waters from Okaloosa, Walton County line to Mexico Beach 20 to 60 nautical miles. And waters from Mexico Beach to Apalachicola 20 to 60 nautical miles. Rest of today, southwest winds 5 to 10 knots. Waves 1 foot or less. Wave detail, west 1 foot at 3 seconds. Protected waters, a light chop. A chance of showers and thunderstorms late this morning and early afternoon, then a slight chance of showers and thunderstorms late. Tonight, southwest winds 5 to 10 knots. Waves 1 foot or less. Wave detail, southwest 1 foot at 3 seconds. Protected waters, a light chop. A slight chance of thunderstorms in the evening. A slight chance of showers. Wednesday, south winds 5 to 10 knots. Waves 1 foot or less. Wave detail, southwest 1 foot at 3 seconds. Protected waters, a light chop. A chance of showers with a slight chance of thunderstorms. Wednesday night, southwest winds 5 to 10 knots. Waves 1 foot or less. Wave detail, southwest 1 foot at 3 seconds. Protected waters, a light chop. A slight chance of thunderstorms. A slight chance of showers in the evening, then a chance of showers after midnight. Thursday, southwest winds 5 to 10 knots. Waves 1 foot or less. Wave detail, southwest 1 foot at 3 seconds. Protected waters, a light chop. A chance of showers with a slight chance of thunderstorms. Thursday night, southwest winds 5 to 10 knots. Waves 1 foot or less. Wave detail, southwest 1 foot at 3 seconds. Protected waters, a light chop. A chance of showers with a slight chance of thunderstorms in the evening, then showers likely with a chance of thunderstorms after midnight. Friday, southwest winds around 5 knots. Waves 1 foot or less. Protected waters, smooth. Showers likely with a chance of thunderstorms. Friday night, southwest winds around 5 knots. Waves 1 foot or less. Protected waters, smooth. A chance of showers and thunderstorms. Saturday, southeast winds around 5 knots. Waves 1 foot or less. Protected waters, smooth. A chance of showers and thunderstorms. Saturday night, southeast winds around 5 knots. Waves 1 foot or less.
Protected waters, maroon. A slight chance of showers and thunderstorms in the evening, then a chance of showers and thunderstorms after midnight. Winds and waves higher in and near thunderstorms. The coastal waters forecast for the following St. Andrews Bay waterways. Rest of today, northwest winds around 5 knots, becoming southwest this afternoon. Protected waters, a light chop. A slight chance of showers and thunderstorms late this morning and early afternoon, then a chance of showers and thunderstorms late. Tonight, south winds 5 to 10 knots. Protected waters, a light chop. A slight chance of thunderstorms in the evening. A slight chance of showers. Wednesday, south winds 5 to 10 knots. Protected waters, a light chop. A chance of showers. A slight chance of thunderstorms in the morning, then a chance of thunderstorms in the afternoon. Wednesday night, south winds 5 to 10 knots. Protected waters, a light chop. A chance of showers with a slight chance of thunderstorms. Thursday, southwest winds 5 to 10 knots. Protected waters, a light chop. A chance of showers and thunderstorms. Thursday night, southwest winds 5 to 10 knots, becoming south after midnight. Protected waters, a light chop. A chance of thunderstorms. A chance of showers in the evening, then showers likely after midnight. Friday, southwest winds around 5 knots. Protected waters, smooth, showers likely. A chance of thunderstorms in the morning, then thunderstorms likely in the afternoon. Friday night, southwest winds around 5 knots, becoming southeast after midnight. Protected waters, smooth, showers and thunderstorms likely, mainly in the evening. Saturday, east winds around 5 knots, becoming south around 5 knots in the afternoon. Protected waters, smooth, a chance of showers and thunderstorms. Saturday night, southeast winds around 5 knots, becoming east after midnight. Protected waters, smooth, a chance of showers and thunderstorms, mainly in the evening. Winds and waves higher in and near thunderstorms. The Tropical Weather Outlook. For the North Atlantic, Caribbean Sea and the Gulf of America, Central Subtropical Atlantic L95, an area of low pressure located a few hundred miles east-northeast of Bermuda, is moving northward to north-northeastward at 15 to 20 miles per hour. The associated shower activity remains disorganized and the circulation is broad and elongated. This system could still become a short-lived tropical depression or storm later today before encountering increasingly hostile conditions tonight and Wednesday, likely ending its chances for development. Formation chance through 48 hours, medium, 40%. Formation chance through 7 days, medium, 40%. Eastern Tropical Atlantic L96, an area of low pressure centered a few hundred miles south-southeast of the Cabo Verde Islands, is producing disorganized showers and thunderstorms. Environmental conditions appear conducive for gradual development, and this system is likely to become a tropical depression during the next day or two while it moves westward to west-northwestward across the eastern and central tropical Atlantic. Environmental conditions could become less conducive for development by the weekend. Formation chance through 48 hours, high, 70%. Formation chance through 7 days, high, 70%. The Surf Zone Forecast General Outlook. A moderate risk of rip currents is expected the next few days with a chance for afternoon showers and storms each day this work week. Based on communication with area beach officials, the following flags are flying at area beaches: Walton, Yellow Bay, Yellow State Park Gulf Beaches, Yellow West Facing Gulf Beaches, Yellow South Facing Gulf Beaches, Yellow Franklin, Yellow. Tide information for Tuesday, August 25, 2026. St. Marks River entrance. High 2:04 a.m., low 7:08 a.m., high 1:18 p.m., low 8:14 p.m. Apalachicola. High 4:58 a.m., low 8:59 a.m., high 1:53 p.m., low 10:12 p.m. St. Andrews Bay at Panama City. High 8:48 a.m., low 7:05 p.m. Note that the times of high and low tide are 3 minutes earlier at Shell Point than at the St. Marks River entrance. The average water temperature at Apalachicola was 87.8 degrees. Sunrise and sunset in Tallahassee. August 25, 2026, sunrise 7:10 a.m. Eastern Daylight Time, sunset 8:08 p.m. Eastern Daylight Time. 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This broadcast originates from your National Weather Service office in Tallahassee, Florida.
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line at 850-942-8851. The current time is 11:53 a.m. Eastern Daylight Time. These are the 11 a.m. Eastern Daylight Time conditions. At the Tallahassee Airport, it was cloudy. The temperature was 81 degrees. The wind was southwest at 3 miles an hour. At Florida State University, the temperature was 82 degrees. The wind was west at 3 miles an hour. At Apalachicola, it was mostly sunny. The temperature was 83 degrees. The wind was calm. At Panama City Northwest, it was sunny. The temperature was 85 degrees. The wind was northwest at 6 miles an hour. At Dothan, it was mostly sunny. The temperature was 81 degrees. The wind was west at 3 miles an hour. At Albany, it was mostly sunny. The temperature was 83 degrees. The wind was west at 5 miles an hour. At Valdosta, it was partly sunny. The temperature was 83 degrees. The wind was variable at 5 miles an hour. Over the marine area, at the buoy south of Apalachicola, winds were south at 4 knots and seas were 1 foot. At the buoy south of Panama City, winds were southeast at 6 knots and seas were 1 foot. At the buoy south of Pensacola, winds were north at 6 knots and seas were 1 foot. The forecast for the local area. Rest of today, mostly sunny. A chance of showers and thunderstorms this afternoon. Highs in the lower 90s. Southwest winds 5 to 10 miles per hour. Chance of rain 50%. Heat index values up to 105. Tonight, partly cloudy. A chance of showers and thunderstorms in the evening. Lows in the mid-70s. South winds 5 to 10 miles per hour in the evening, becoming light and variable. Chance of rain 50%. Wednesday, mostly sunny. A slight chance of showers in the morning, then showers and thunderstorms likely in the afternoon. Humid with highs around 90. South winds 5 to 10 miles per hour. Chance of rain 60%. Wednesday night, partly cloudy. A chance of showers with a slight chance of thunderstorms in the evening, then a slight chance of showers after midnight. Lows in the mid-70s. South winds 5 to 10 miles per hour in the evening, becoming light and variable. Chance of rain 50%. Thursday, mostly sunny with a chance of showers. A slight chance of thunderstorms in the morning, then thunderstorms likely in the afternoon. Humid with highs around 90. South winds 5 to 10 miles per hour. Chance of rain 70%. Thursday night, mostly cloudy in the evening, then becoming partly cloudy. A slight chance of showers and thunderstorms. Lows in the lower 70s. Chance of rain 20%. Friday, mostly sunny. A chance of showers and thunderstorms in the morning, then showers with thunderstorms likely in the afternoon. Highs around 90. Chance of rain 80%. Friday night, mostly cloudy. Showers with thunderstorms likely in the evening, then a chance of showers and thunderstorms after midnight. Lows in the lower 70s. Chance of rain 80%. Saturday, mostly sunny. A slight chance of showers and thunderstorms in the morning, then showers and thunderstorms likely in the afternoon. Highs in the lower 90s. Chance of rain 60%. Saturday night, mostly cloudy with showers and thunderstorms likely in the evening, then partly cloudy with a slight chance of showers and thunderstorms after midnight. Lows in the lower 70s. Chance of rain 60%. Sunday through Monday, partly cloudy with a chance of showers and thunderstorms. Highs in the mid-90s. Lows in the lower 70s. Chance of rain 40%. Heat index values up to 105. The coastal waters forecast for the following: waters from Suwannee River to Apalachicola, Florida, extending from 20 to 60 nautical miles. Coastal waters from Okaloosa-Walton County line to Mexico Beach out to 20 nautical miles. Coastal waters from Mexico Beach to Apalachicola out to 20 nautical miles. Waters from Okaloosa-Walton County line to Mexico Beach 20 to 60 nautical miles. And waters from Mexico Beach to Apalachicola 20 to 60 nautical miles. Rest of today, southwest winds 5 to 10 knots. Waves 1 foot or less. Wave detail, west 1 foot at 3 seconds. Protected waters, a light chop. A chance of showers and thunderstorms late this morning and early afternoon, then a slight chance of showers and thunderstorms late. Tonight, southwest winds 5 to 10 knots. Waves 1 foot or less. Wave detail,
southwest 1 foot at 3 seconds. Protected waters, a light chop. A slight chance of thunderstorms in the evening. A slight chance of showers. Wednesday, south winds 5 to 10 knots. Waves 1 foot or less. Wave detail, southwest 1 foot at 3 seconds. Protected waters, a light chop. A chance of showers with a slight chance of thunderstorms. Wednesday night, southwest winds 5 to 10 knots. Waves 1 foot or less. Wave detail, southwest 1 foot at 3 seconds. Protected waters, a light chop. A slight chance of thunderstorms. A slight chance of showers in the evening, then a chance of showers after midnight. Thursday, southwest winds 5 to 10 knots. Waves 1 foot or less. Wave detail, southwest 1 foot at 3 seconds. Protected waters, a light chop. A chance of showers with a slight chance of thunderstorms. Thursday night, southwest winds 5 to 10 knots. Waves 1 foot or less. Wave detail, southwest 1 foot at 3 seconds. Protected waters, a light chop. A chance of showers with a slight chance of thunderstorms in the evening, then showers likely with a chance of thunderstorms after midnight. Friday, southwest winds around 5 knots. Waves 1 foot or less. Protected waters, smooth. Showers likely with a chance of thunderstorms. Friday night, southwest winds around 5 knots. Waves 1 foot or less. Protected waters, smooth. A chance of showers and thunderstorms. Saturday, southeast winds around 5 knots. Waves 1 foot or less. Protected waters, smooth. A chance of showers and thunderstorms. Saturday night, southeast winds around 5 knots. Waves 1 foot or less. Protected waters, smooth. A slight chance of showers and thunderstorms in the evening, then a chance of showers and thunderstorms after midnight. Winds and waves higher and near thunderstorms. The coastal waters forecast for the following St. Andrews Bay waterways. Rest of today, northwest winds around 5 knots, becoming southwest this afternoon. Protected waters, a light chop. A slight chance of showers and thunderstorms late this morning and early afternoon, then a chance of showers and thunderstorms late. Tonight, south winds 5 to 10 knots. Protected waters, a light chop. A slight chance of thunderstorms in the evening. A slight chance of showers. Wednesday, south winds 5 to 10 knots. Protected waters, a light chop. A chance of showers. A slight chance of thunderstorms in the morning, then a chance of thunderstorms in the afternoon. Wednesday night, south winds 5 to 10 knots. Protected waters, a light chop. A chance of showers with a slight chance of thunderstorms. Thursday, southwest winds 5 to 10 knots. Protected waters, a light chop. A chance of showers and thunderstorms. Thursday night, southwest winds 5 to 10 knots, becoming south after midnight. Protected waters, a light chop. A chance of thunderstorms. A chance of showers in the evening, then showers likely after midnight. Friday, southwest winds around 5 knots. Protected waters, smooth. Showers likely. A chance of thunderstorms in the morning, then thunderstorms likely in the afternoon. Friday night, southwest winds around 5 knots, becoming southeast after midnight. Protected waters, smooth. Showers and thunderstorms likely, mainly in the evening. Saturday, east winds around 5 knots, becoming south around 5 knots in the afternoon. Protected waters, smooth. A chance of showers and thunderstorms. Saturday night, southeast winds around 5 knots, becoming east after midnight. Protected waters, smooth. A chance of showers and thunderstorms, mainly in the evening. Winds and waves higher and near thunderstorms. The Tallahassee Climate Summary for yesterday, August 24, 2026. Yesterday's high temperature was 96 degrees. This high was 5 degrees above the normal high of 91. Yesterday's low temperature was 74 degrees. This low was 1 degree above the normal low of 73. No precipitation fell yesterday, which leaves the monthly total at 5.74 inches. This is 0.42 inches below the normal amount of 6.16 inches for August. The total precipitation for the year still stands at 29.26 inches, which is 12.62 inches below normal. The normal high temperature for today is 91 degrees, and the normal low is 73. The record high for today is 102, which last occurred in 1938, and the record low is 60, which occurred in 2009.
Sunrise today is at

7, 10 a.m. and sunset is at 8:08 p.m. The Tropical Weather Outlook. For the North Atlantic, Caribbean Sea and the Gulf of America, Central Subtropical Atlantic L95, an area of low pressure located a few hundred miles east-northeast of Bermuda, is moving northward to north-northeastward at 15 to 20 miles per hour. The associated shower activity remains disorganized and the circulation is broad and elongated. This system could still become a short-lived tropical depression or storm later today before encountering increasingly hostile conditions tonight and Wednesday, likely ending its chances for development. Formation chance through 48 hours, medium, 40%. Formation chance through 7 days, medium, 40%. Eastern Tropical Atlantic L96, an area of low pressure centered a few hundred miles south-southeast of the Cabo Verde Islands, is producing disorganized showers and thunderstorms. Environmental conditions appear conducive for gradual development, and this system is likely to become a tropical depression during the next day or two while it moves westward to west-northwestward across the eastern and central tropical Atlantic. Environmental conditions could become less conducive for development by the weekend. Formation chance through 48 hours, high, 70%. Formation chance through 7 days, high, 70%. The Surf Zone Forecast General Outlook. A moderate risk of rip currents is expected the next few days with a chance for afternoon showers and storms each day this work week. Based on communication with area beach officials, the following flags are flying at area beaches: Walton, Yellow Bay, Yellow State Park Golf Beaches, Yellow West Facing Golf Beaches, Yellow South Facing Golf Beaches, Yellow Franklin, Yellow. Tide information for Tuesday, August 25, 2026. St. Marks River Entrance. High 2:04 a.m., low 7:08 a.m., high 1:18 p.m., low 8:14 p.m. Apalachicola. High 4:58 a.m., low 8:59 a.m., high 1:53 p.m., low 10:12 p.m. St. Andrews Bay at Panama City. High 8:48 a.m., low 7:05 p.m. Note that the times of high and low tide are 3 minutes earlier at Shell Point than at the St. Marks River entrance. The average water temperature at Apalachicola was 87.8 degrees. Sunrise and sunset in Tallahassee. August 25, 2026, sunrise 7:10 a.m. Eastern Daylight Time, sunset 8:08 p.m. Eastern Daylight Time. 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The latest weather and forecast information can also be accessed by calling our automated forecast line at 850-942-8851. The current time is 12:06 p.m. Eastern Daylight Time. These are the noon Eastern Daylight Time conditions. At the Tallahassee Airport, it was mostly sunny. The temperature was 87 degrees. The wind was southwest at 5 miles an hour. The report from Florida State University was not available. At Apalachicola, it was mostly sunny. The temperature was 86 degrees. The wind was variable at 3 miles an hour. At Panama City Northwest, it was sunny. Visibility 10 miles. Temperature was 86 degrees, dew point 71. And the pressure was 30.03 inches and falling. At Dothan, it was mostly sunny. The temperature was 84 degrees. The wind was variable at 3 miles an hour. At Albany, it was mostly sunny. The temperature was 87 degrees. The wind was calm. At Valdosta, it was partly sunny. The temperature was 86 degrees. The wind was variable at 5 miles an hour. Over the marine area, at the buoy south of Apalachicola, winds were south at 4 knots. At the buoy south of Panama City, winds were east at 10 knots. At the buoy south of Pensacola, winds were north at 4 knots. The forecast for the local area. Rest of today, mostly sunny. A chance of showers and thunderstorms this afternoon. Highs in the lower 90s. Southwest winds 5 to 10 miles per hour. Chance of rain 50%. Heat index values up to 105. Tonight, partly cloudy. A chance of showers and thunderstorms in the evening. Lows in the mid-70s. South winds 5 to 10 miles per hour in the evening, becoming light and variable. Chance of rain 50%. Wednesday, mostly sunny. A slight chance of showers in the morning, then showers and thunderstorms likely in the afternoon.

humid with highs around 90. South winds 5 to 10 miles per hour. Chance of rain 60%. Wednesday night, partly cloudy. A chance of showers with a slight chance of thunderstorms in the evening, then a slight chance of showers after midnight. Lows in the mid-70s. South winds 5 to 10 miles per hour in the evening, becoming light and variable. Chance of rain 50%. Thursday, mostly sunny with a chance of showers. A slight chance of thunderstorms in the morning, then thunderstorms likely in the afternoon. Humid with highs around 90. South winds 5 to 10 miles per hour. Chance of rain 70%. Thursday night, mostly cloudy in the evening, then becoming partly cloudy. A slight chance of showers and thunderstorms. Lows in the lower 70s. Chance of rain 20%. Friday, mostly sunny. A chance of showers and thunderstorms in the morning, then showers with thunderstorms likely in the afternoon. Highs around 90. Chance of rain 80%. Friday night, mostly cloudy. Showers with thunderstorms likely in the evening, then a chance of showers and thunderstorms after midnight. Lows in the lower 70s. Chance of rain 80%. Saturday, mostly sunny. A slight chance of showers and thunderstorms in the morning, then showers and thunderstorms likely in the afternoon. Highs in the lower 90s. Chance of rain 60%. Saturday night, mostly cloudy with showers and thunderstorms likely in the evening, then partly cloudy with a slight chance of showers and thunderstorms after midnight. Lows in the lower 70s. Chance of rain 60%. Sunday through Monday, partly cloudy with a chance of showers and thunderstorms. Highs in the mid-90s. Lows in the lower 70s. Chance of rain 40%. Heat index values up to 105. The coastal waters forecast for the following waters from Suwannee River to Apalachicola, Florida, extending from 20 to 60 nautical miles, coastal waters from Okaloosa Walton County line to Mexico Beach out to 20 nautical miles, coastal waters from Mexico Beach to Apalachicola out to 20 nautical miles, waters from Okaloosa Walton County line to Mexico Beach 20 to 60 nautical miles, and waters from Mexico Beach to Apalachicola 20 to 60 nautical miles. Rest of today, southwest winds 5 to 10 knots. Waves 1 foot or less. Wave detail, west 1 foot at 3 seconds. Protected waters, a light chop. A chance of showers and thunderstorms late this morning and early afternoon, then a slight chance of showers and thunderstorms late. Tonight, southwest winds 5 to 10 knots. Waves 1 foot or less. Wave detail, southwest 1 foot at 3 seconds. Protected waters, a light chop. A slight chance of thunderstorms in the evening. A slight chance of showers. Wednesday, south winds 5 to 10 knots. Waves 1 foot or less. Wave detail, southwest 1 foot at 3 seconds. Protected waters, a light chop. A chance of showers with a slight chance of thunderstorms. Wednesday night, southwest winds 5 to 10 knots. Waves 1 foot or less. Wave detail, southwest 1 foot at 3 seconds. Protected waters, a light chop. A slight chance of thunderstorms. A slight chance of showers in the evening, then a chance of showers after midnight. Thursday, southwest winds 5 to 10 knots. Waves 1 foot or less. Wave detail, southwest 1 foot at 3 seconds. Protected waters, a light chop. A chance of showers with a slight chance of thunderstorms. Thursday night, southwest winds 5 to 10 knots. Waves 1 foot or less. Wave detail, southwest 1 foot at 3 seconds. Protected waters, a light chop. A chance of showers with a slight chance of thunderstorms in the evening, then showers likely with a chance of thunderstorms after midnight. Friday, southwest winds around 5 knots. Waves 1 foot or less. Protected waters, smooth. Showers likely with a chance of thunderstorms. Friday night, southwest winds around 5 knots. Waves 1 foot or less. Protected waters, smooth. A chance of showers and thunderstorms. Saturday, southeast winds around 5 knots. Waves 1 foot or less. Protected waters, smooth. A chance of showers and thunderstorms. Saturday night, southeast winds around 5 knots. Waves 1 foot or less. Protected waters, smooth. A slight chance of showers and thunderstorms in the evening, then a chance of showers and thunderstorms after midnight. Winds and waves higher and near thunderstorms. The coastal waters forecast.

protected waters, a light chop, a chance of showers and thunderstorms. Thursday night, southwest winds 5 to 10 knots, becoming south after midnight. Protected waters, a light chop, a chance of thunderstorms, a chance of showers in the evening, then showers likely after midnight. Friday, southwest winds around 5 knots. Protected waters, smooth, showers likely, a chance of thunderstorms in the morning, then thunderstorms likely in the afternoon. Friday night, southwest winds around 5 knots, becoming southeast after midnight. Protected waters, smooth, showers and thunderstorms likely, mainly in the evening. Saturday, east winds around 5 knots, becoming south around 5 knots in the afternoon. Protected waters, smooth, a chance of showers and thunderstorms. Saturday night, southeast winds around 5 knots, becoming east after midnight. Protected waters, smooth, a chance of showers and thunderstorms, mainly in the evening. Winds and waves higher and near thunderstorms. The Tropical Weather Outlook. For the North Atlantic, Caribbean Sea and the Gulf of America, Central Subtropical Atlantic L95, an area of low pressure located a few hundred miles east-northeast of Bermuda, is moving northward to north-northeastward at 15 to 20 miles per hour. The associated shower activity remains disorganized and the circulation is broad and elongated. This system could still become a short-lived tropical depression or storm later today before encountering increasingly hostile conditions tonight and Wednesday, likely ending its chances for development. Formation chance through 48 hours, medium, 40%. Formation chance through 7 days, medium, 40%. Eastern Tropical Atlantic L96, an area of low pressure centered a few hundred miles south-southeast of the Cabo Verde Islands, is producing disorganized showers and thunderstorms. Environmental conditions appear conducive for gradual development, and this system is likely to become a tropical depression during the next day or two while it moves westward to west-northwestward across the eastern and central tropical Atlantic. Environmental conditions could become less conducive for development by the weekend. Formation chance through 48 hours, high, 70%. Formation chance through 7 days, high, 70%. The Surf Zone Forecast General Outlook, a moderate risk of rip currents is expected the next few days with a chance for afternoon showers and storms each day this work week. Based on communication with area beach officials, the following flags are flying at area beaches: Walton, Yellow Bay, Yellow State Park Golf Beaches, Yellow West Facing Golf Beaches, Yellow South Facing Golf Beaches, Yellow Franklin, Yellow. Tide information for Tuesday, August 25, 2026. St. Mark's River Entrance. High 2:04 a.m., low 7:08 a.m., high 1:18 p.m., low 8:14 p.m. Apalachicola. High 4:58 a.m., low 8:59 a.m., high 1:53 p.m., low 10:12 p.m. St. Andrews Bay at Panama City. High 8:48 a.m., low 7:05 p.m. Note that the times of high and low tide are 3 minutes earlier at Shell Point than at the St. Mark's River entrance. The average water temperature at Apalachicola was 87.8 degrees. Sunrise and sunset in Tallahassee. August 25, 2026, sunrise 7:10 a.m. Eastern Daylight Time, sunset 8:08 p.m. Eastern Daylight Time. 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This broadcast originates from your National Weather Service office in Tallahassee, Florida. The latest weather and forecast information can also be accessed by calling our automated forecast line at 850-942-8851. The current time is 12:18 p.m. Eastern Daylight Time. These are the noon Eastern Daylight Time conditions. At the Tallahassee Airport, it was mostly sunny. The temperature was 87 degrees. The wind was southwest at 5 miles an hour. At Florida State University, the temperature was 86 degrees. The wind was south at 8 miles an hour. At Apalachicola, it was mostly sunny. The temperature was 86 degrees. The wind was variable at 3 miles an hour. At Panama City Northwest, it was sunny. The temperature was 86 degrees. The wind was calm. At Dothan, it was mostly sunny. The temperature was 84 degrees. The wind was variable at 3 miles an hour. At Albany, it was mostly sunny. The temperature was 87 degrees. The wind was calm. At Valdosta, it was mostly sunny. The temperature was 86 degrees.

the wind was variable at 5 miles an hour. Over the marine area, at the buoy south of Apalachicola, winds were south at 6 knots and seas were 1 foot. At the buoy south of Panama City, winds were east at 8 knots and seas were 1 foot. At the buoy south of Pensacola, wave heights 1 foot. Wave period 2 seconds. The forecast for the local area. Rest of today, mostly sunny. A chance of showers and thunderstorms this afternoon. Highs in the lower 90s. Southwest winds 5 to 10 miles per hour. Chance of rain 50%. Heat index values up to 105. Tonight, partly cloudy. A chance of showers and thunderstorms in the evening. Lows in the mid-70s. South winds 5 to 10 miles per hour in the evening, becoming light and variable. Chance of rain 50%. Wednesday, mostly sunny. A slight chance of showers in the morning, then showers and thunderstorms likely in the afternoon. Humid with highs around 90. South winds 5 to 10 miles per hour. Chance of rain 60%. Wednesday night, partly cloudy. A chance of showers with a slight chance of thunderstorms in the evening, then a slight chance of showers after midnight. Lows in the mid-70s. South winds 5 to 10 miles per hour in the evening, becoming light and variable. Chance of rain 50%. Thursday, mostly sunny with a chance of showers. A slight chance of thunderstorms in the morning, then thunderstorms likely in the afternoon. Humid with highs around 90. South winds 5 to 10 miles per hour. Chance of rain 70%. Thursday night, mostly cloudy in the evening, then becoming partly cloudy. A slight chance of showers and thunderstorms. Lows in the lower 70s. Chance of rain 20%. Friday, mostly sunny. A chance of showers and thunderstorms in the morning, then showers with thunderstorms likely in the afternoon. Highs around 90. Chance of rain 80%. Friday night, mostly cloudy. Showers with thunderstorms likely in the evening, then a chance of showers and thunderstorms after midnight. Lows in the lower 70s. Chance of rain 80%. Saturday, mostly sunny. A slight chance of showers and thunderstorms in the morning, then showers and thunderstorms likely in the afternoon. Highs in the lower 90s. Chance of rain 60%. Saturday night, mostly cloudy with showers and thunderstorms likely in the evening, then partly cloudy with a slight chance of showers and thunderstorms after midnight. Lows in the lower 70s. Chance of rain 60%. Sunday through Monday, partly cloudy with a chance of showers and thunderstorms. Highs in the mid-90s. Lows in the lower 70s. Chance of rain 40%. Heat index values up to 105. The coastal waters forecast for the following waters from Swanee River to Apalachicola, Florida, extending from 20 to 60 nautical miles. Coastal waters from Okaloosa, Walton County line to Mexico Beach out to 20 nautical miles. Coastal waters from Mexico Beach to Apalachicola out to 20 nautical miles. Waters from Okaloosa, Walton County line to Mexico Beach 20 to 60 nautical miles. And waters from Mexico Beach to Apalachicola 20 to 60 nautical miles. Rest of today, southwest winds 5 to 10 knots. Waves 1 foot or less. Wave detail, west 1 foot at 3 seconds. Protected waters, a light chop. A chance of showers and thunderstorms late this morning and early afternoon, then a slight chance of showers and thunderstorms late. Tonight, southwest winds 5 to 10 knots. Waves 1 foot or less. Wave detail, southwest 1 foot at 3 seconds. Protected waters, a light chop. A slight chance of thunderstorms in the evening. A slight chance of showers. Wednesday, south winds 5 to 10 knots. Waves 1 foot or less. Wave detail, southwest 1 foot at 3 seconds. Protected waters, a light chop. A chance of showers with a slight chance of thunderstorms. Wednesday night, southwest winds 5 to 10 knots. Waves 1 foot or less. Wave detail, southwest 1 foot at 3 seconds. Protected waters, a light chop. A slight chance of thunderstorms. A slight chance of showers in the evening, then a chance of showers after midnight. Thursday, southwest winds 5 to 10 knots. Waves 1 foot or less. Wave detail, southwest 1 foot at 3 seconds. Protected waters, a light chop. A chance of showers with a slight chance of thunderstorms. Thursday night, southwest winds 5 to 10 knots. Waves 1 foot or less. Wave detail.

Tail, southwest 1 foot at 3 seconds. Protected waters, a light chop. A chance of showers with a slight chance of thunderstorms in the evening, then showers likely with a chance of thunderstorms after midnight. Friday, southwest winds around 5 knots. Waves 1 foot or less. Protected waters smooth, showers likely with a chance of thunderstorms. Friday night, southwest winds around 5 knots. Waves 1 foot or less. Protected waters smooth, a chance of showers and thunderstorms. Saturday, southeast winds around 5 knots. Waves 1 foot or less. Protected waters smooth, a chance of showers and thunderstorms. Saturday night, southeast winds around 5 knots. Waves 1 foot or less. Protected waters smooth, a slight chance of showers and thunderstorms in the evening, then a chance of showers and thunderstorms after midnight. Winds and waves higher in and near thunderstorms. The coastal waters forecast for the following St. Andrews Bay waterways. Rest of today, northwest winds around 5 knots, becoming southwest this afternoon. Protected waters a light chop. A slight chance of showers and thunderstorms late this morning and early afternoon, then a chance of showers and thunderstorms late. Tonight, south winds 5 to 10 knots. Protected waters a light chop. A slight chance of thunderstorms in the evening. A slight chance of showers. Wednesday, south winds 5 to 10 knots. Protected waters a light chop. A chance of showers. A slight chance of thunderstorms in the morning, then a chance of thunderstorms in the afternoon. Wednesday night, south winds 5 to 10 knots. Protected waters a light chop. A chance of showers with a slight chance of thunderstorms. Thursday, southwest winds 5 to 10 knots. Protected waters a light chop. A chance of showers and thunderstorms. Thursday night, southwest winds 5 to 10 knots, becoming south after midnight. Protected waters a light chop. A chance of thunderstorms. A chance of showers in the evening, then showers likely after midnight. Friday, southwest winds around 5 knots. Protected waters smooth, showers likely. A chance of thunderstorms in the morning, then thunderstorms likely in the afternoon. Friday night, southwest winds around 5 knots, becoming southeast after midnight. Protected waters smooth, showers and thunderstorms likely, mainly in the evening. Saturday, east winds around 5 knots, becoming south around 5 knots in the afternoon. Protected waters smooth, a chance of showers and thunderstorms. Saturday night, southeast winds around 5 knots, becoming east after midnight. Protected waters smooth, a chance of showers and thunderstorms, mainly in the evening. Winds and waves higher in and near thunderstorms. The Tropical Weather Outlook. For the North Atlantic, Caribbean Sea and the Gulf of America, Central Subtropical Atlantic L95, an area of low pressure located a few hundred miles east-northeast of Bermuda, is moving northward to north-northeastward at 15 to 20 miles per hour. The associated shower activity remains disorganized and the circulation is broad and elongated. This system could still become a short-lived tropical cyclone or storm later today before encountering increasingly hostile conditions tonight and Wednesday, likely ending its chances for development. Formation chance through 48 hours, medium, 40%. Formation chance through 7 days, medium, 40%. Eastern Tropical Atlantic L96, an area of low pressure centered a few hundred miles south-southeast of the Cabo Verde Islands, is producing disorganized showers and thunderstorms. Environmental conditions appear conducive for gradual development, and this system is likely to become a tropical depression during the next day or two while it moves westward to west-northwestward across the eastern and central tropical Atlantic. Environmental conditions could become less conducive for development by the weekend. Formation chance through 48 hours, high, 70%. Formation chance through 7 days, high, 70%. The Surf Zone Forecast General Outlook, a moderate risk of rip currents is expected the next few days with a chance for afternoon showers and storms each day this work week. Based on communication with area beach officials, the following flags are flying at area beaches: Walton, Yellow Bay, Yellow State Park Golf Beaches, Yellow West Facing Golf Beaches, Yellow South Facing Golf Beaches, Yellow Franklin, Yellow. Tide information for Tuesday, August 25, 2026. St. Marks River Entrance. High 2:04 a.m., low 7:08 a.m., high 1:18 p.m., low 8:14 p.m. Apalachicola. High 4:58 a.m., low 8:59 a.m.

high 1:53 p.m., low 10:12 p.m. St. Andrews Bay at Panama City, high 8:48 a.m., low 7:05 p.m. Note that the times of high and low tide are 3 minutes earlier at Channel Point than at the St. Mark's River entrance. The average water temperature at Apalachicola was 87.8 degrees. Sunrise and sunset in Tallahassee. August 25, 2026, sunrise 7:10 a.m. Eastern Daylight Time, sunset 8:08 p.m. Eastern Daylight Time. 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The latest weather and forecast information can also be accessed by calling our automated forecast line at 850-942-8851. The current time is 12:30 p.m. Eastern Daylight Time. These are the noon Eastern Daylight Time conditions. At the Tallahassee Airport, it was mostly sunny. The temperature was 87 degrees. The wind was southwest at 5 miles an hour. At Florida State University, the temperature was 86 degrees. The wind was south at 8 miles an hour. At Apalachicola, it was mostly sunny. The temperature was 86 degrees. The wind was variable at 3 miles an hour. At Panama City Northwest, it was sunny. The temperature was 86 degrees. The wind was calm. At Dothan, it was mostly sunny. The temperature was 84 degrees. The wind was variable at 3 miles an hour. At Albany, it was mostly sunny. The temperature was 87 degrees. The wind was calm. At Valdosta, it was mostly sunny. The temperature was 86 degrees. The wind was variable at 5 miles an hour. Over the marine area, at the buoys south of Apalachicola, winds were south at 6 knots and seas were 1 foot. At the buoys south of Panama City, winds were east at 8 knots and seas were 1 foot. At the buoys south of Pensacola, wave heights 1 foot. Wave period 2 seconds. The Tallahassee climate summary for yesterday, August 24, 2026. Yesterday's high temperature was 96 degrees. This high was 5 degrees above the normal high of 91. Yesterday's low temperature was 74 degrees. This low was 1 degree above the normal low of 73. No precipitation fell yesterday, which leaves the monthly total at 5.74 inches. This is 0.42 inches below the normal amount of 6.16 inches for August. The total precipitation for the year still stands at 29.26 inches, which is 12.62 inches below normal. The normal high temperature for today is 91 degrees, and the normal low is 73. The record high for today is 102, which last occurred in 1938, and the record low is 60, which occurred in 2009. Sunrise today is at 7:10 a.m. and sunset is at 8:08 p.m. The forecast for the local area. Rest of today, mostly sunny. A chance of showers and thunderstorms this afternoon. Highs in the lower 90s. Southwest winds 5 to 10 miles per hour. Chance of rain 50%. Heat index values up to 105. Tonight, partly cloudy. A chance of showers and thunderstorms in the evening. Lows in the mid-70s. South winds 5 to 10 miles per hour in the evening, becoming light and variable. Chance of rain 50%. A chance of showers and thunderstorms in the evening. Lows in the mid-70s. South winds 5 to 10 miles per hour in the evening, becoming light and variable. Chance of rain 50%. Wednesday, mostly sunny. A slight chance of showers in the morning, then showers and thunderstorms likely in the afternoon. Humid with highs around 90. South winds 5 to 10 miles per hour. Chance of rain 60%. Wednesday night, partly cloudy. A chance of showers with a slight chance of thunderstorms in the evening, then a slight chance of showers after midnight. Lows in the mid-70s. South winds 5 to 10 miles per hour in the evening, becoming light and variable. Chance of rain 50%. Thursday, mostly sunny with a chance of showers. A slight chance of thunderstorms in the morning, then thunderstorms likely in the afternoon. Humid with highs around 90. South winds 5 to 10 miles per hour. Chance of rain 70%. Thursday night, mostly cloudy in the evening, then becoming partly cloudy. A slight chance of showers and thunderstorms. Lows in the lower 70s. Chance of rain.

approaching 20%. Friday, mostly sunny. A chance of showers and thunderstorms in the morning, then showers with thunderstorms likely in the afternoon. Highs around 90. Chance of rain 80%. Friday night, mostly cloudy. Showers with thunderstorms likely in the evening, then a chance of showers and thunderstorms after midnight. Lows in the lower 70s. Chance of rain 80%. Saturday, mostly sunny. A slight chance of showers and thunderstorms in the morning, then showers and thunderstorms likely in the afternoon. Highs in the lower 90s. Chance of rain 60%. Saturday night, mostly cloudy with showers and thunderstorms likely in the evening, then partly cloudy with a slight chance of showers and thunderstorms after midnight. Lows in the lower 70s. Chance of rain 60%. Sunday through Monday, partly cloudy with a chance of showers and thunderstorms. Highs in the mid-90s. Lows in the lower 70s. Chance of rain 40%. Heat index values up to 105. The coastal waters forecast for the following: waters from Suwannee River to Apalachicola, Florida, extending from 20 to 60 nautical miles. Coastal waters from Okaloosa-Walton County line to Mexico Beach out to 20 nautical miles. Coastal waters from Mexico Beach to Apalachicola out to 20 nautical miles. Waters from Okaloosa-Walton County line to Mexico Beach 20 to 60 nautical miles. And waters from Mexico Beach to Apalachicola 20 to 60 nautical miles. Rest of today, southwest winds 5 to 10 knots. Waves 1 foot or less. Wave detail, west 1 foot at 3 seconds. Protected waters, a light chop. A chance of showers and thunderstorms late this morning and early afternoon, then a slight chance of showers and thunderstorms late. Tonight, southwest winds 5 to 10 knots. Waves 1 foot or less. Wave detail, southwest 1 foot at 3 seconds. Protected waters, a light chop. A slight chance of thunderstorms in the evening. A slight chance of showers. Wednesday, south winds 5 to 10 knots. Waves 1 foot or less. Wave detail, southwest 1 foot at 3 seconds. Protected waters, a light chop. A chance of showers with a slight chance of thunderstorms. Wednesday night, southwest winds 5 to 10 knots. Waves 1 foot or less. Wave detail, southwest 1 foot at 3 seconds. Protected waters, a light chop. A slight chance of thunderstorms. A slight chance of showers in the evening, then a chance of showers after midnight. Thursday, southwest winds 5 to 10 knots. Waves 1 foot or less. Wave detail, southwest 1 foot at 3 seconds. Protected waters, a light chop. A chance of showers with a slight chance of thunderstorms. Thursday night, southwest winds 5 to 10 knots. Waves 1 foot or less. Wave detail, southwest 1 foot at 3 seconds. Protected waters, a light chop. A chance of showers with a slight chance of thunderstorms in the evening, then showers likely with a chance of thunderstorms after midnight. Friday, southwest winds around 5 knots. Waves 1 foot or less. Protected waters, smooth. Showers likely with a chance of thunderstorms. Friday night, southwest winds around 5 knots. Waves 1 foot or less. Protected waters, smooth. A chance of showers and thunderstorms. Saturday, southeast winds around 5 knots. Waves 1 foot or less. Protected waters, smooth. A chance of showers and thunderstorms. Saturday night, southeast winds around 5 knots. Waves 1 foot or less. Protected waters, smooth. A slight chance of showers and thunderstorms in the evening, then a chance of showers and thunderstorms after midnight. Winds and waves higher in and near thunderstorms. The coastal waters forecast for the following: St. Andrews Bay waterways. Rest of today, northwest winds around 5 knots, becoming southwest this afternoon. Protected waters, a light chop. A slight chance of showers and thunderstorms late this morning and early afternoon, then a chance of showers and thunderstorms late. Tonight, south winds 5 to 10 knots. Protected waters, a light chop. A slight chance of thunderstorms in the evening. A slight chance of showers. Wednesday, south winds 5 to 10 knots. Protected waters, a light chop. A chance of showers. A slight chance of thunderstorms in the morning, then a chance of thunderstorms in the afternoon. Wednesday night, south winds 5 to 10 knots. Protected waters, a light chop. A chance of showers with a slight chance of thunderstorms. Thursday, southwest winds 5.

to 10 knots. Protected waters, a light shop. A chance of showers and thunderstorms. Thursday night, southwest winds 5 to 10 knots, becoming south after midnight. Protected waters, a light shop. A chance of thunderstorms. A chance of showers in the evening, then showers likely after midnight. Friday, southwest winds around 5 knots. Protected waters, smooth, showers likely. A chance of thunderstorms in the morning, then thunderstorms likely in the afternoon. Friday night, southwest winds around 5 knots, becoming southeast after midnight. Protected waters, smooth, showers and thunderstorms likely, mainly in the evening. Saturday, east winds around 5 knots, becoming south around 5 knots in the afternoon. Protected waters, smooth, a chance of showers and thunderstorms. Saturday night, southeast winds around 5 knots, becoming east after midnight. Protected waters, smooth, a chance of showers and thunderstorms, mainly in the evening. Winds and waves higher and near thunderstorms. The Tropical Weather Outlook. For the North Atlantic, Caribbean Sea and the Gulf of America, Central Subtropical Atlantic L95, an area of low pressure located a few hundred miles east-northeast of Bermuda, is moving northward to north-northeastward at 15 to 20 miles per hour. The associated shower activity remains disorganized and the circulation is broad and elongated. This system could still become a short-lived tropical depression or storm later today before encountering increasingly hostile conditions tonight and Wednesday, likely ending its chances for development. Formation chance through 48 hours, medium, 40%. Formation chance through 7 days, medium, 40%. Eastern Tropical Atlantic L96, an area of low pressure centered a few hundred miles south-southeast of the Cabo Verde Islands, is producing disorganized showers and thunderstorms. Environmental conditions appear conducive for gradual development, and this system is likely to become a tropical depression during the next day or two while it moves westward to west-northwestward across the eastern and central tropical Atlantic. Environmental conditions could become less conducive for development by the weekend. Formation chance through 48 hours, high, 70%. Formation chance through 7 days, high, 70%. The Surf Zone Forecast General Outlook. A moderate risk of rip currents is expected the next few days with a chance for afternoon showers and storms each day this work week. Based on communication with area beach officials, the following flags are flying at area beaches: Walton, Yellow Bay, Yellow State Park Golf Beaches, Yellow West Facing Golf Beaches, Yellow South Facing Golf Beaches, Yellow Franklin, Yellow. Tide information for Tuesday, August 25, 2026. St. Marks River entrance. High 2:04 a.m., low 7:08 a.m., high 1:18 p.m., low 8:14 p.m. Apalachicola. High 4:58 a.m., low 8:59 a.m., high 1:53 p.m., low 10:12 p.m. St. Andrews Bay at Panama City. High 8:48 a.m., low 7:05 p.m. Note that the times of high and low tide are 3 minutes earlier at Shell Point than at the St. Marks River entrance. The average water temperature at Apalachicola was 87.8 degrees. Sunrise and sunset in Tallahassee. August 25, 2026, sunrise 7:10 a.m. Eastern Daylight Time, sunset 8:08 p.m. Eastern Daylight Time. 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The latest weather and forecast information can also be accessed by calling our automated forecast line at 850-942-8851. The current time is 12:43 p.m. Eastern Daylight Time. These are the noon Eastern Daylight Time conditions. At the Tallahassee Airport, it was mostly sunny. The temperature was 87 degrees. The wind was southwest at 5 miles an hour. At Florida State University, the temperature was 86 degrees. The wind was south at 8 miles an hour. At Apalachicola, it was mostly sunny. The temperature was 86 degrees. The wind was variable at 3 miles an hour. At Panama City Northwest, it was sunny. The temperature was 86 degrees. The wind was calm. At Dothan, it was mostly sunny. The temperature was 84 degrees. The wind was variable at 3 miles an hour. At Albany, it was mostly sunny. The temperature was 87 degrees. The wind was calm. At Valdosta, it was mostly sunny. The temperature

temperature was 86 degrees. The wind was variable at 5 miles an hour. Over the marine area, at the buoy south of Apalachicola, winds were south at 6 knots and seas were 1 foot. At the buoy south of Panama City, winds were east at 8 knots and seas were 1 foot. At the buoy south of Pensacola, wave heights 1 foot. Wave period 2 seconds. The forecast for the local area. Rest of today, mostly sunny. A chance of showers and thunderstorms this afternoon. Highs in the lower 90s. Southwest winds 5 to 10 miles per hour. Chance of rain 50%. Heat index values up to 105. Tonight, partly cloudy. A chance of showers and thunderstorms in the evening. Lows in the mid-70s. South winds 5 to 10 miles per hour in the evening, becoming light and variable. Chance of rain 50%. Wednesday, mostly sunny. A slight chance of showers in the morning, then showers and thunderstorms likely in the afternoon. Humid with highs around 90. South winds 5 to 10 miles per hour. Chance of rain 60%. Wednesday night, partly cloudy. A chance of showers with a slight chance of thunderstorms in the evening, then a slight chance of showers after midnight. Lows in the mid-70s. South winds 5 to 10 miles per hour in the evening, becoming light and variable. Chance of rain 50%. Thursday, mostly sunny with a chance of showers. A slight chance of thunderstorms in the morning, then thunderstorms likely in the afternoon. Humid with highs around 90. South winds 5 to 10 miles per hour. Chance of rain 70%. Thursday night, mostly cloudy in the evening, then becoming partly cloudy. A slight chance of showers and thunderstorms. Lows in the lower 70s. Chance of rain 20%. Friday, mostly sunny. A chance of showers and thunderstorms in the morning, then showers with thunderstorms likely in the afternoon. Highs around 90. Chance of rain 80%. Friday night, mostly cloudy. Showers with thunderstorms likely in the evening, then a chance of showers and thunderstorms after midnight. Lows in the lower 70s. Chance of rain 80%. Saturday, mostly sunny. A slight chance of showers and thunderstorms in the morning, then showers and thunderstorms likely in the afternoon. Highs in the lower 90s. Chance of rain 60%. Saturday night, mostly cloudy with showers and thunderstorms likely in the evening, then partly cloudy with a slight chance of showers and thunderstorms after midnight. Lows in the lower 70s. Chance of rain 60%. Sunday through Monday, partly cloudy with a chance of showers and thunderstorms. Highs in the mid-90s. Lows in the lower 70s. Chance of rain 40%. Heat index values up to 105. The coastal waters forecast for the following: waters from Suwannee River to Apalachicola, Florida, extending from 20 to 60 nautical miles, coastal waters from Okaloosa-Walton County line to Mexico Beach out to 20 nautical miles, coastal waters from Mexico Beach to Apalachicola out to 20 nautical miles, waters from Okaloosa-Walton County line to Mexico Beach 20 to 60 nautical miles, and waters from Mexico Beach to Apalachicola 20 to 60 nautical miles. Rest of today, southwest winds 5 to 10 knots. Waves 1 foot or less. Wave detail, west 1 foot at 3 seconds. Protected waters, a light chop. A chance of showers and thunderstorms late this morning and early afternoon, then a slight chance of showers and thunderstorms late. Tonight, southwest winds 5 to 10 knots. Waves 1 foot or less. Wave detail, southwest 1 foot at 3 seconds. Protected waters, a light chop. A slight chance of thunderstorms in the evening. A slight chance of showers. Wednesday, south winds 5 to 10 knots. Waves 1 foot or less. Wave detail, southwest 1 foot at 3 seconds. Protected waters, a light chop. A chance of showers with a slight chance of thunderstorms. Wednesday night, southwest winds 5 to 10 knots. Waves 1 foot or less. Wave detail, southwest 1 foot at 3 seconds. Protected waters, a light chop. A slight chance of thunderstorms. A slight chance of showers in the evening, then a chance of showers after midnight. Thursday, southwest winds 5 to 10 knots. Waves 1 foot or less. Wave detail, southwest 1 foot at 3 seconds. Protected waters, a light chop. A chance of showers with a slight chance of thunderstorms. Thursday night, southwest winds 5 to 10 knots.
waves 1 foot or less. Wave detail, southwest 1 foot at 3 seconds. Protected waters, a light shop. A chance of showers with a slight chance of thunderstorms in the evening, then showers likely with a chance of thunderstorms after midnight. Friday, southwest winds around 5 knots. Waves 1 foot or less. Protected waters, smooth. Showers likely with a chance of thunderstorms. Friday night, southwest winds around 5 knots. Waves 1 foot or less. Protected waters, smooth. A chance of showers and thunderstorms. Saturday, southeast winds around 5 knots. Waves 1 foot or less. Protected waters, smooth. A chance of showers and thunderstorms. Saturday night, southeast winds around 5 knots. Waves 1 foot or less. Protected waters, smooth. A slight chance of showers and thunderstorms in the evening, then a chance of showers and thunderstorms after midnight. Winds and waves higher in and near thunderstorms. The coastal waters forecast for the following St. Andrews Bay waterways. Rest of today, northwest winds around 5 knots, becoming southwest this afternoon. Protected waters, a light shop. A slight chance of showers and thunderstorms late this morning and early afternoon, then a chance of showers and thunderstorms late. Tonight, south winds 5 to 10 knots. Protected waters, a light shop. A slight chance of thunderstorms in the evening. A slight chance of showers. Wednesday, south winds 5 to 10 knots. Protected waters, a light shop. A chance of showers. A slight chance of thunderstorms in the morning, then a chance of thunderstorms in the afternoon. Wednesday night, south winds 5 to 10 knots. Protected waters, a light shop. A chance of showers with a slight chance of thunderstorms. Thursday, southwest winds 5 to 10 knots. Protected waters, a light shop. A chance of showers and thunderstorms. Thursday night, southwest winds 5 to 10 knots, becoming south after midnight. Protected waters, a light shop. A chance of thunderstorms. A chance of showers in the evening, then showers likely after midnight. Friday, southwest winds around 5 knots. Protected waters, smooth. Showers likely. A chance of thunderstorms in the morning, then thunderstorms likely in the afternoon. Friday night, southwest winds around 5 knots, becoming southeast after midnight. Protected waters, smooth. Showers and thunderstorms likely, mainly in the evening. Saturday, east winds around 5 knots, becoming south around 5 knots in the afternoon. Protected waters, smooth. A chance of showers and thunderstorms. Saturday night, southeast winds around 5 knots, becoming east after midnight. Protected waters, smooth. A chance of showers and thunderstorms, mainly in the evening. Winds and waves higher in and near thunderstorms. The Tropical Weather Outlook. For the North Atlantic, Caribbean Sea and the Gulf of America, Central Subtropical Atlantic M95, an area of low pressure located a few hundred miles east-northeast of Bermuda, is moving northward to north-northeastward at 15 to 20 miles per hour. The associated shower activity remains disorganized and the circulation is broad and elongated. This system could still become a short-lived tropical depression or storm later today before encountering increasingly hostile conditions tonight and Wednesday, likely ending its chances for development. Formation chance through 48 hours, medium, 40%. Formation chance through 7 days, medium, 40%. Eastern Tropical Atlantic M96, an area of low pressure centered a few hundred miles south-southeast of the Cabo Verde Islands, is producing disorganized showers and thunderstorms. Environmental conditions appear conducive for gradual development, and this system is likely to become a tropical depression during the next day or two while it moves westward to west-northwestward across the eastern and central tropical Atlantic. Environmental conditions could become less conducive for development by the weekend. Formation chance through 48 hours, high, 70%. Formation chance through 7 days, high, 70%. The Surf Zone Forecast General Outlook. A moderate risk of rip currents is expected the next few days, with a chance for afternoon showers and storms each day this work week. Based on communication with area beach officials, the following flags are flying at area beaches: Walton, Yellow Bay, Yellow State Park Golf Beaches, Yellow West Facing Golf Beaches, Yellow South Facing Golf Beaches, Yellow Franklin, Yellow. Tide information for Tuesday, August 25, 2026. St. Marks River entrance. High 2:04 a.m., low 7:08 a.m., high 1:18 p.m., low 8:14 p.m. Apalachicola.
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AM, low 8:59 AM, high 1:53 PM, low 10:12 PM. St. Andrews Bay of Panama City. High 8:48 AM, low 7:05 PM. Note that the times of high and low tide are 3 minutes earlier at Shell Point than at the St. Mark's River entrance. The average water temperature at Apalachicola was 87.8 degrees. Sunrise and sunset in Tallahassee. August 25, 2026, sunrise 7:10 a.m. Eastern Daylight Time, sunset 8:08 p.m. Eastern Daylight Time. 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The latest weather and forecast information can also be accessed by calling our automated forecast line at 850-942-8851. The current time is 12:55 p.m. Eastern Daylight Time. These are the noon Eastern Daylight Time conditions. At the Tallahassee Airport, it was mostly sunny. The temperature was 87 degrees. The wind was southwest at 5 miles an hour. At Florida State University, the temperature was 86 degrees. The wind was south at 8 miles an hour. At Apalachicola, it was mostly sunny. The temperature was 86 degrees. The wind was variable at 3 miles an hour. At Panama City Northwest, it was sunny. The temperature was 86 degrees. The wind was calm. At Dothan, it was mostly sunny. The temperature was 84 degrees. The wind was variable at 3 miles an hour. At Albany, it was mostly sunny. The temperature was 87 degrees. The wind was calm. At Valdosta, it was mostly sunny. The temperature was 86 degrees. The wind was variable at 5 miles an hour. Over the marine area, at the buoys south of Apalachicola, winds were south at 6 knots and seas were 1 foot. At the buoys south of Panama City, winds were east at 8 knots and seas were 1 foot. At the buoys south of Pensacola, wave heights 1 foot. Wave period 2 seconds. The forecast for the local area. Rest of today, mostly sunny. A chance of showers and thunderstorms this afternoon. Highs in the lower 90s. Southwest winds 5 to 10 miles per hour. Chance of rain 50%. Heat index values up to 105. Tonight, partly cloudy. A chance of showers and thunderstorms in the evening. Lows in the mid-70s. South winds 5 to 10 miles per hour in the evening, becoming light and variable. Chance of rain 50%. Wednesday, mostly sunny. A slight chance of showers in the morning, then showers and thunderstorms likely in the afternoon. Humid with highs around 90. South winds 5 to 10 miles per hour. Chance of rain 60%. Wednesday night, partly cloudy. A chance of showers with a slight chance of thunderstorms in the evening, then a slight chance of showers after midnight. Lows in the mid-70s. South winds 5 to 10 miles per hour in the evening, becoming light and variable. Chance of rain 50%. Thursday, mostly sunny with a chance of showers. A slight chance of thunderstorms in the morning, then thunderstorms likely in the afternoon. Humid with highs around 90. South winds 5 to 10 miles per hour. Chance of rain 70%. Thursday night, mostly cloudy in the evening, then becoming partly cloudy. A slight chance of showers and thunderstorms. Lows in the lower 70s. Chance of rain 20%. Friday, mostly sunny. A chance of showers and thunderstorms in the morning, then showers with thunderstorms likely in the afternoon. Highs around 90. Chance of rain 80%. The following broadcast is a special weather statement issued by the National Weather Service in Tallahassee, Florida. A strong thunderstorm will impact central Lowndes and east central Brooks counties through 1:30 p.m. Eastern Daylight Time. At 12:58 p.m. Eastern Daylight Time, Doppler radar was tracking a strong thunderstorm near I-75 at exit 16, or near Valdosta, moving east at 5 miles per hour. Hazard, wind gusts up to 40 miles per hour. Source, radar indicated. Impact, gusty winds could knock down tree limbs and blow around unsecured objects. Locations impacted include Valdosta, I-75 at exit 16, Moody Air Force Base, Remerton, Dasher, Clydesville, I-75 at exit 11, I-75 at exit 22, Valdosta Regional Airport, Kimberlew, and Naylor. If outdoors, consider seeking shelter inside a building.
frequent cloud to ground.

lightning is occurring with this storm. Lightning can strike 10 miles away from a thunderstorm. Seek a safe shelter inside a building or vehicle. The forecast for the local area. Rest of today, mostly sunny. A chance of showers and thunderstorms this afternoon. Highs in the lower 90s. Southwest winds 5 to 10 miles per hour. Chance of rain 50%. Heat index values up to 105. Tonight, partly cloudy. A chance of showers and thunderstorms in the evening. Lows in the mid-70s. South winds 5 to 10 miles per hour in the evening, becoming light and variable. Chance of rain 50%. Wednesday, mostly sunny. A slight chance of showers in the morning, then showers and thunderstorms likely in the afternoon. Humid with highs around 90. South winds 5 to 10 miles per hour. Chance of rain 60%. Wednesday night, partly cloudy. A chance of showers with a slight chance of thunderstorms in the evening, then a slight chance of showers after midnight. Lows in the mid-70s. South winds 5 to 10 miles per hour in the evening, becoming light and variable. Chance of rain 50%. Thursday, mostly sunny with a chance of showers. A slight chance of thunderstorms in the morning, then thunderstorms likely in the afternoon. Humid with highs around 90. South winds 5 to 10 miles per hour. Chance of rain 70%. Thursday night, mostly cloudy in the evening, then becoming partly cloudy. A slight chance of showers and thunderstorms. Lows in the lower 70s. Chance of rain 20%. Friday, mostly sunny. A chance of showers and thunderstorms in the morning, then showers with thunderstorms likely in the afternoon. Highs around 90. Chance of rain 80%. Friday night, mostly cloudy. Showers with thunderstorms likely in the evening, then a chance of showers and thunderstorms after midnight. Lows in the lower 70s. Chance of rain 80%. Saturday, mostly sunny. A slight chance of showers and thunderstorms in the morning, then showers and thunderstorms likely in the afternoon. Highs in the lower 90s. Chance of rain 60%. Saturday night, mostly cloudy with showers and thunderstorms likely in the evening, then partly cloudy with a slight chance of showers and thunderstorms after midnight. Lows in the lower 70s. Chance of rain 60%. Sunday through Monday, partly cloudy with a chance of showers and thunderstorms. Highs in the mid-90s. Lows in the lower 70s. Chance of rain 40%. Heat index values up to 105. The coastal waters forecast for the following: waters from Suwannee River to Apalachicola, Florida, extending from 20 to 60 nautical miles. Coastal waters from Okaloosa-Walton County line to Mexico Beach out to 20 nautical miles. Coastal waters from Mexico Beach to Apalachicola out to 20 nautical miles. Waters from Okaloosa-Walton County line to Mexico Beach 20 to 60 nautical miles. And waters from Mexico Beach to Apalachicola 20 to 60 nautical miles. Rest of today, southwest winds 5 to 10 knots. Waves 1 foot or less. Wave detail, west 1 foot at 3 seconds. Protected waters, a light shop. A chance of showers and thunderstorms late this morning and early afternoon, then a slight chance of showers and thunderstorms late. Tonight, southwest winds 5 to 10 knots. Waves 1 foot or less. Wave detail, southwest 1 foot at 3 seconds. Protected waters, a light shop. A slight chance of thunderstorms in the evening. A slight chance of showers. Wednesday, south winds 5 to 10 knots. Waves 1 foot or less. Wave detail, southwest 1 foot at 3 seconds. Protected waters, a light shop. A chance of showers with a slight chance of thunderstorms. Wednesday night, southwest winds 5 to 10 knots. Waves 1 foot or less. Wave detail, southwest 1 foot at 3 seconds. Protected waters, a light shop. A slight chance of thunderstorms. A slight chance of showers in the evening, then a chance of showers after midnight. Thursday, southwest winds 5 to 10 knots. Waves 1 foot or less. Wave detail, southwest 1 foot at 3 seconds. Protected waters, a light shop. A chance of showers with a slight chance of thunderstorms. Thursday night, southwest winds 5 to 10 knots. Waves 1 foot or less. Wave detail, southwest 1 foot at 3 seconds. Protected waters, a light shop.
A chance of showers with a slight chance of thunderstorms in the evening, then showers likely with a chance of thunderstorms after midnight. Friday, southwest winds around 5 knots. Waves 1 foot or less. Protected waters smooth, showers likely with a chance of thunderstorms. Friday night, southwest winds around 5 knots. Waves 1 foot or less. Protected waters smooth, a chance of showers and thunderstorms. Saturday, southeast winds around 5 knots. Waves 1 foot or less. Protected waters smooth, a chance of showers and thunderstorms. Saturday night, southeast winds around 5 knots. Waves 1 foot or less. Protected waters smooth, a slight chance of showers and thunderstorms in the evening, then a chance of showers and thunderstorms after midnight. Winds and waves higher in and near thunderstorms. The Tropical Weather Outlook. For the North Atlantic, Caribbean Sea and the Gulf of America, Central Subtropical Atlantic L95, an area of low pressure located a few hundred miles east-northeast of Bermuda, is moving northward to north-northeastward at 15 to 20 miles per hour. The associated shower activity remains disorganized and the circulation is broad and elongated. This system could still become a short-lived tropical depression or storm later today before encountering increasingly hostile conditions tonight and Wednesday, likely ending its chances for development. Formation chance through 48 hours, medium, 40%. Formation chance through 7 days, medium, 40%. Eastern Tropical Atlantic L96, an area of low pressure centered a few hundred miles south-southeast of the Cabo Verde Islands, is producing disorganized showers and thunderstorms. Environmental conditions appear conducive for gradual development, and this system is likely to become a tropical depression during the next day or two while it moves westward to west-northwestward across the eastern and central tropical Atlantic. Environmental conditions could become less conducive for development by the weekend. Formation chance through 48 hours, high, 70%. Formation chance through 7 days, high, 70%. The Surf Zone Forecast General Outlook. A moderate risk of rip currents is expected the next few days with a chance for afternoon showers and storms each day this work week. Based on communication with area beach officials, the following flags are flying at area beaches: Walton, Yellow Bay, Yellow State Park Golf Beaches, Yellow West Facing Golf Beaches, Yellow South Facing Golf Beaches, Yellow Franklin, Yellow. The Tallahassee Climate Summary for yesterday, August 24, 2026. Yesterday's high temperature was 96 degrees. This high was 5 degrees above the normal high of 91. Yesterday's low temperature was 74 degrees. This low was 1 degree above the normal low of 73. No precipitation fell yesterday, which leaves the monthly total at 5.74 inches. This is 0.42 inches below the normal amount of 6.16 inches for August. The total precipitation for the year still stands at 29.26 inches, which is 12.62 inches below normal. The normal high temperature for today is 91 degrees, and the normal low is 73. The record high for today is 102, which last occurred in 1938, and the record low is 60, which occurred in 2009. Sunrise today is at 7:10 a.m. and sunset is at 8:08 p.m. Tide information for Tuesday, August 25, 2026. St. Mark's River entrance. High 2:04 a.m., low 7:08 a.m., high 1:18 p.m., low 8:14 p.m. Apalachicola. High 4:58 a.m., low 8:59 a.m., high 1:53 p.m., low 10:12 p.m. St. Andrew's Bay at Panama City. High 8:48 a.m., low 7:05 p.m. Note that the times of high and low tide are 3 minutes earlier at Shell Point than at the St. Mark's River entrance. The average water temperature at Apalachicola was 87.8 degrees. Sunrise and sunset in Tallahassee. August 25, 2026, sunrise 7:10 a.m. Eastern Daylight Time, sunset 8:08 p.m. Eastern Daylight Time. 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The following broadcast is a special weather statement issued by the National Weather Service in Tallahassee, Florida.
A strong thunderstorm will impact central Lowndes and east central Brooks counties through 1:30 p.m. Eastern Daylight Time. At 12:58 p.m. Eastern Daylight Time, Doppler radar.

was tracking a strong thunderstorm near I-75 at exit 16, or near Valdosta, moving east at 5 miles per hour. Hazard, wind gusts up to 40 miles per hour. Source, radar indicated. Impact, gusty winds could knock down tree limbs and blow around unsecured objects. Locations impacted include Valdosta, I-75 at exit 16, Moody Air Force Base, Remerton, Dasher, Clydesville, I-75 at exit 11, I-75 at exit 22, Valdosta Regional Airport, Kimberlew, and Naylor. If outdoors, consider seeking shelter inside a building. Frequent cloud-to-ground lightning is occurring with this storm. Lightning can strike 10 miles away from a thunderstorm. Seek a safe shelter inside a building or vehicle. These are the 1 p.m. Eastern Daylight Time conditions. At the Tallahassee Airport, it was mostly sunny. The temperature was 92 degrees. The wind was calm. The report from Florida State University was not available. At Apalachicola, it was mostly sunny. The temperature was 86 degrees. The wind was south at 10 miles an hour. At Panama City Northwest, it was mostly sunny. The temperature was 89 degrees. The wind was variable at 3 miles an hour. At Dothan, it was mostly sunny. The temperature was 86 degrees. The wind was calm. At Albany, it was mostly sunny. The temperature was 89 degrees. The wind was west at 6 miles an hour. At Valdosta, it was partly sunny. The temperature was 87 degrees. The wind was calm. Over the marine area, at the buoy south of Apalachicola, winds were south at 4 knots. At the buoy south of Panama City, winds were southeast at 8 knots. At the buoy south of Pensacola, winds were northeast at 4 knots. The forecast for the local area. Rest of today, mostly sunny. A chance of showers and thunderstorms this afternoon. Highs in the lower 90s. Southwest winds 5 to 10 miles per hour. Chance of rain 50%. Heat index values up to 105. Tonight, partly cloudy. A chance of showers and thunderstorms in the evening. Lows in the mid-70s. South winds 5 to 10 miles per hour in the evening, becoming light and variable. Chance of rain 50%. Wednesday, mostly sunny. A slight chance of showers in the morning, then showers and thunderstorms likely in the afternoon. Humid with highs around 90. South winds 5 to 10 miles per hour. Chance of rain 60%. Wednesday night, partly cloudy. A chance of showers with a slight chance of thunderstorms in the evening, then a slight chance of showers after midnight. Lows in the mid-70s. South winds 5 to 10 miles per hour in the evening, becoming light and variable. Chance of rain 50%. Thursday, mostly sunny with a chance of showers. A slight chance of thunderstorms in the morning, then thunderstorms likely in the afternoon. Humid with highs around 90. South winds 5 to 10 miles per hour. Chance of rain 70%. Thursday night, mostly cloudy in the evening, then becoming partly cloudy. A slight chance of showers and thunderstorms. Lows in the lower 70s. Chance of rain 20%. Friday, mostly sunny. A chance of showers and thunderstorms in the morning, then showers with thunderstorms likely in the afternoon. Highs around 90. Chance of rain 80%. Friday night, mostly cloudy. Showers with thunderstorms likely in the evening, then a chance of showers and thunderstorms after midnight. Lows in the lower 70s. Chance of rain 80%. Saturday, mostly sunny. A slight chance of showers and thunderstorms in the morning, then showers and thunderstorms likely in the afternoon. Highs in the lower 90s. Chance of rain 60%. Saturday night, mostly cloudy with showers and thunderstorms likely in the evening, then partly cloudy with a slight chance of showers and thunderstorms after midnight. Lows in the lower 70s. Chance of rain 60%. Sunday through Monday, partly cloudy with a chance of showers and thunderstorms. Highs in the mid-90s. Lows in the lower 70s. Chance of rain 40%. Heat index values up to 105. The Tropical Weather Outlook. For the North Atlantic, Caribbean Sea and the Gulf of America, Central Subtropical Atlantic L95, an area of low pressure located a few hundred miles east-northeast of Bermuda, is moving northward to north-northeastward at 15 to 20 miles per hour. The associated shower activity remains disorganized and the circulation is broad and elongated.

communication with area beach officials. The following flags are flying at area beaches: Walton, Yellow Bay, Yellow State Park Golf Beaches, Yellow West Facing Golf Beaches, Yellow South Facing Golf Beaches, Yellow Franklin, Yellow. Tide information for Tuesday, August 25, 2026. St. Mark's River entrance. High 2:04 a.m., low 7:08 a.m., high 1:18 p.m., low 8:14 p.m. Apalachicola. High 4:58 a.m., low 8:59 a.m., high 1:53 p.m., low 10:12 p.m. St. Andrews Bay at Panama City. High 8:48 a.m., low 7:05 p.m. Note that the times of high and low tide are 3 minutes earlier at Shell Point than at the St. Mark's River entrance. The average water temperature at Apalachicola was 87.8 degrees. Sunrise and sunset in Tallahassee. August 25, 2026, sunrise 7:10 a.m. Eastern Daylight Time, sunset 8:08 p.m. Eastern Daylight Time. 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The current time is 1:16 p.m. Eastern Daylight Time. The following broadcast is a special weather statement issued by the National Weather Service in Tallahassee, Florida. A strong thunderstorm will impact central Lowndes and east central Brooks counties through 1:30 p.m. Eastern Daylight Time. At 12:58 p.m. Eastern Daylight Time, Doppler radar was tracking a strong thunderstorm near I-75 at exit 16, or near Valdosta, moving east at 5 miles per hour. Hazard: wind gusts up to 40 miles per hour. Source: radar indicated. Impact: gusty winds could knock down tree limbs and blow around unsecured objects. Locations impacted include Valdosta, I-75 at exit 16, Moody Air Force Base, Remerton, Dasher, Clydesville, I-75 at exit 11, I-75 at exit 22, Valdosta Regional Airport, Kimberlew, and Naylor. If outdoors, consider seeking shelter inside a building. Frequent cloud-to-ground lightning is occurring with this storm. Lightning can strike 10 miles away from a thunderstorm. Seek a safe shelter inside a building or vehicle. These are the 1 p.m. Eastern Daylight Time conditions. At the Tallahassee Airport, it was mostly sunny. The temperature was 92 degrees. The wind was calm. At Florida State University, the temperature was 90 degrees. The wind was south at 5 miles an hour. At Apalachicola, it was mostly sunny. The temperature was 86 degrees. The wind was south at 10 miles an hour. At Panama City Northwest, it was mostly sunny. The temperature was 89 degrees. The wind was variable at 3 miles an hour. At Dothan, it was sunny. The temperature was 86 degrees. The wind was calm. At Albany, it was mostly sunny. The temperature was 89 degrees. The wind was west at 6 miles an hour. At Valdosta, a thunderstorm was reported. The temperature was 86 degrees. The wind was calm. Over the marine area, at the buoy south of Apalachicola, winds were south at 4 knots and seas were 1 foot. At the buoy south of Panama City, winds were southeast at 8 knots and seas were 1 foot. At the buoy south of Pensacola, winds were northeast at 4 knots and seas were 1 foot. The forecast for the local area. Rest of today, mostly sunny. A chance of showers and thunderstorms this afternoon. Highs in the lower 90s. Southwest winds 5 to 10 miles per hour. Chance of rain 50%. Heat index values up to 105. Tonight, partly cloudy. A chance of showers and thunderstorms in the evening. Lows in the mid-70s. South winds 5 to 10 miles per hour in the evening, becoming light and variable. Chance of rain 50%. Wednesday, mostly sunny. A slight chance of showers in the morning, then showers and thunderstorms likely in the afternoon. Humid with highs around 90. South winds 5 to 10 miles per hour. Chance of rain 60%. Wednesday night, partly cloudy. A chance of showers with a slight chance of thunderstorms in the evening, then a slight chance of showers after midnight. Lows in the mid-70s. South winds 5 to 10 miles per hour in the evening, becoming light and variable. Chance of rain 50%. Thursday, mostly sunny with a chance of

showers. A slight chance of thunderstorms in the morning, then thunderstorms likely in the afternoon. Humid with highs around 90. South winds 5 to 10 miles per hour. Chance of rain 70%. Thursday night, mostly cloudy in the evening, then becoming partly cloudy. A slight chance of showers and thunderstorms. Lows in the lower 70s. Chance of rain 20%. Friday, mostly sunny. A chance of showers and thunderstorms in the morning, then showers with thunderstorms likely in the afternoon. Highs around 90. Chance of rain 80%. Friday night, mostly cloudy. Showers with thunderstorms likely in the evening, then a chance of showers and thunderstorms after midnight. Lows in the lower 70s. Chance of rain 80%. Saturday, mostly sunny. A slight chance of showers and thunderstorms in the morning, then showers and thunderstorms likely in the afternoon. Highs in the lower 90s. Chance of rain 60%. Saturday night, mostly cloudy with showers and thunderstorms likely in the evening, then partly cloudy with a slight chance of showers and thunderstorms after midnight. Lows in the lower 70s. Chance of rain 60%. Sunday through Monday, partly cloudy with a chance of showers and thunderstorms. Highs in the mid-90s. Lows in the lower 70s. Chance of rain 40%. Heat index values up to 105. The coastal waters forecast for the following waters from Suwannee River to Apalachicola, Florida, extending from 20 to 60 nautical miles. Coastal waters from Okaloosa-Walton County line to Mexico Beach out to 20 nautical miles. Coastal waters from Mexico Beach to Apalachicola out to 20 nautical miles. Waters from Okaloosa-Walton County line to Mexico Beach 20 to 60 nautical miles. And waters from Mexico Beach to Apalachicola 20 to 60 nautical miles. Rest of today, southwest winds 5 to 10 knots. Waves 1 foot or less. Wave detail, west 1 foot at 3 seconds. Protected waters, a light chop. A chance of showers and thunderstorms late this morning and early afternoon, then a slight chance of showers and thunderstorms late. Tonight, southwest winds 5 to 10 knots. Waves 1 foot or less. Wave detail, southwest 1 foot at 3 seconds. Protected waters, a light chop. A slight chance of thunderstorms in the evening. A slight chance of showers. Wednesday, south winds 5 to 10 knots. Waves 1 foot or less. Wave detail, southwest 1 foot at 3 seconds. Protected waters, a light chop. A chance of showers with a slight chance of thunderstorms. Wednesday night, southwest winds 5 to 10 knots. Waves 1 foot or less. Wave detail, southwest 1 foot at 3 seconds. Protected waters, a light chop. A slight chance of thunderstorms. A slight chance of showers in the evening, then a chance of showers after midnight. Thursday, southwest winds 5 to 10 knots. Waves 1 foot or less. Wave detail, southwest 1 foot at 3 seconds. Protected waters, a light chop. A chance of showers with a slight chance of thunderstorms. Thursday night, southwest winds 5 to 10 knots. Waves 1 foot or less. Wave detail, southwest 1 foot at 3 seconds. Protected waters, a light chop. A chance of showers with a slight chance of thunderstorms in the evening, then showers likely with a chance of thunderstorms after midnight. Friday, southwest winds around 5 knots. Waves 1 foot or less. Protected waters, smooth. Showers likely with a chance of thunderstorms. Friday night, southwest winds around 5 knots. Waves 1 foot or less. Protected waters, smooth. A chance of showers and thunderstorms. Saturday, southeast winds around 5 knots. Waves 1 foot or less. Protected waters, smooth. A chance of showers and thunderstorms. Saturday night, southeast winds around 5 knots. Waves 1 foot or less. Protected waters, smooth. A slight chance of showers and thunderstorms in the evening, then a chance of showers and thunderstorms after midnight. Winds and waves higher in and near thunderstorms. The coastal waters forecast for the following St. Andrews Bay waterways. Rest of today, northwest winds around 5 knots, becoming southwest this afternoon. Protected waters, a light chop. A slight chance of showers and thunderstorms late this morning and early afternoon, then a chance of showers and thunderstorms late. Tonight, south winds 5 to 10 knots. Protected waters, a light chop. A slight chance of thunderstorms in the evening. A slight chance of showers.

Wednesday, south winds 5 to 10 knots. Protected waters, a light chop. A chance of showers. A slight chance of thunderstorms in the morning, then a chance of thunderstorms in the afternoon. Wednesday night, south winds 5 to 10 knots. Protected waters, a light chop. A chance of showers with a slight chance of thunderstorms. Thursday, southwest winds 5 to 10 knots. Protected waters, a light chop. A chance of showers and thunderstorms. Thursday night, southwest winds 5 to 10 knots, becoming south after midnight. Protected waters, a light chop. A chance of thunderstorms. A chance of showers in the evening, then showers likely after midnight. Friday, southwest winds around 5 knots. Protected waters, smooth, showers likely. A chance of thunderstorms in the morning, then thunderstorms likely in the afternoon. Friday night, southwest winds around 5 knots, becoming southeast after midnight. Protected waters, smooth, showers and thunderstorms likely, mainly in the evening. Saturday, east winds around 5 knots, becoming south around 5 knots in the afternoon. Protected waters, smooth, a chance of showers and thunderstorms. Saturday night, southeast winds around 5 knots, becoming east after midnight. Protected waters, smooth, a chance of showers and thunderstorms, mainly in the evening. Winds and waves higher in and near thunderstorms. The Tropical Weather Outlook. For the North Atlantic, Caribbean Sea and the Gulf of America, Central Subtropical Atlantic L95, an area of low pressure located a few hundred miles east-northeast of Bermuda, is moving northward to north-northeastward at 15 to 20 miles per hour. The associated shower activity remains disorganized and the circulation is broad and elongated. This system could still become a short-lived tropical depression or storm later today before encountering increasingly hostile conditions tonight and Wednesday, likely ending its chances for development. Formation chance through 48 hours, medium, 40%. Formation chance through 7 days, medium, 40%. Eastern Tropical Atlantic L96, an area of low pressure centered a few hundred miles south-southeast of the Cabo Verde Islands, is producing disorganized showers and thunderstorms. Environmental conditions appear conducive for gradual development, and this system is likely to become a tropical depression during the next day or two while it moves westward to west-northwestward across the eastern and central tropical Atlantic. Environmental conditions could become less conducive for development by the weekend. Formation chance through 48 hours, high, 70%. Formation chance through 7 days, high, 70%. The Surf Zone Forecast General Outlook, a moderate risk of rip currents is expected the next few days with a chance for afternoon showers and storms each day this work week. Based on communication with area beach officials, the following flags are flying at area beaches: Walton, Yellow Bay, Yellow State Park Golf Beaches, Yellow West Facing Golf Beaches, Yellow South Facing Golf Beaches, Yellow Franklin, Yellow. Tide information for Tuesday, August 25, 2026. St. Mark's River entrance. High 2:04 a.m., low 7:08 a.m., high 1:18 p.m., low 8:14 p.m. Apalachicola. High 4:58 a.m., low 8:59 a.m., high 1:53 p.m., low 10:12 p.m. St. Andrews Bay at Panama City. High 8:48 a.m., low 7:05 p.m. Note that the times of high and low tide are 3 minutes earlier at Shell Point than at the St. Mark's River entrance. The average water temperature at Apalachicola was 87.8 degrees. Sunrise and sunset in Tallahassee. August 25, 2026, sunrise 7:10 a.m. Eastern Daylight Time, sunset 8:08 p.m. Eastern Daylight Time. 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The current time is 1:29 p.m. Eastern Daylight Time. The following broadcast is a special weather statement issued by the National Weather Service in Tallahassee, Florida. A strong thunderstorm will impact central Lowndes and east central Brooks counties through 1:30 p.m. Eastern Daylight Time. At 12:58 p.m. Eastern Daylight Time, Doppler radar was tracking a strong thunderstorm near I-75 at exit 16, or near Valdosta, moving east at 5 miles per hour. Hazard, wind gusts up to 40 miles per hour. Source, radar indicated. Impact.

Gusty winds could knock down tree limbs and blow around unsecured objects. Locations impacted include Valdosta, I-75 at Exit 16, Moody Air Force Base, Remerton, Dasher, Clivesville, I-75 at Exit 11, I-75 at Exit 22, Valdosta Regional Airport, Kimberlew, and Naylor. If outdoors, consider seeking shelter inside a building. Frequent cloud-to-ground lightning is occurring with this storm. Lightning can strike 10 miles away from a thunderstorm. Seek a safe shelter inside a building or vehicle. These are the 1 p.m. Eastern Daylight Time conditions. At the Tallahassee Airport, it was mostly sunny. The temperature was 92 degrees. The wind was calm. At Florida State University, the temperature was 90 degrees. The wind was south at 5 miles an hour. At Apalachicola, it was mostly sunny. The temperature was 86 degrees. The wind was south at 10 miles an hour. At Panama City Northwest, it was mostly sunny. The temperature was 89 degrees. The wind was variable at 3 miles an hour. At Dothan, it was sunny. The temperature was 86 degrees. The wind was calm. At Albany, it was mostly sunny. The temperature was 89 degrees. The wind was west at 6 miles an hour. At Valdosta, a thunderstorm was reported. The temperature was 86 degrees. The wind was calm. Over the marine area, at the buoy south of Apalachicola, winds were south at 4 knots and seas were 1 foot. At the buoy south of Panama City, winds were southeast at 8 knots and seas were 1 foot. At the buoy south of Pensacola, winds were northeast at 4 knots and seas were 1 foot. The Tallahassee climate summary for yesterday, August 24, 2026. Yesterday's high temperature was 96 degrees. This high was 5 degrees above the normal high of 91. Yesterday's low temperature was 74 degrees. This low was 1 degree above the normal low of 73. No precipitation fell yesterday, which leaves the monthly total at 5.74 inches. This is 0.42 inches below the normal amount of 6.16 inches for August. The total precipitation for the year still stands at 29.26 inches, which is 12.62 inches below normal. The normal high temperature for today is 91 degrees, and the normal low is 73. The record high for today is 102, which last occurred in 1938, and the record low is 60, which occurred in 2009. Sunrise today is at 7:10 a.m. and sunset is at 8:08 p.m. The forecast for the local area. Rest of today, mostly sunny. A chance of showers and thunderstorms this afternoon. Sunset is at 8:08 p.m. The forecast for the local area. Rest of today, mostly sunny. A chance of showers and thunderstorms this afternoon. Highs in the lower 90s. Southwest winds 5 to 10 miles per hour. Chance of rain 50%. Heat index values up to 105. Tonight, partly cloudy. A chance of showers and thunderstorms in the evening. Lows in the mid-70s. South winds 5 to 10 miles per hour in the evening, becoming light and variable. Chance of rain 50%. Wednesday, mostly sunny. A slight chance of showers in the morning, then showers and thunderstorms likely in the afternoon. Humid with highs around 90. South winds 5 to 10 miles per hour. Chance of rain 60%. Wednesday night, partly cloudy. A chance of showers with a slight chance of thunderstorms in the evening, then a slight chance of showers after midnight. Lows in the mid-70s. South winds 5 to 10 miles per hour in the evening, becoming light and variable. Chance of rain 50%. Thursday, mostly sunny with a chance of showers. A slight chance of thunderstorms in the morning, then thunderstorms likely in the afternoon. Humid with highs around 90. South winds 5 to 10 miles per hour. Chance of rain 70%. Thursday night, mostly cloudy in the evening, then becoming partly cloudy. A slight chance of showers and thunderstorms. Lows in the lower 70s. Chance of rain 20%. Friday, mostly sunny. A chance of showers and thunderstorms in the morning, then showers with thunderstorms likely in the afternoon. Highs around 90. Chance of rain 80%. Friday night, mostly cloudy. Showers with thunderstorms likely in the evening, then a chance of showers and thunderstorms after midnight. Lows in the lower 70s. Chance of rain 80%. Saturday, mostly sunny.

slight chance of showers and thunderstorms in the morning, then showers and thunderstorms likely in the afternoon. Highs in the lower 90s. Chance of rain 60%. Saturday night, mostly cloudy with showers and thunderstorms likely in the evening, then partly cloudy with a slight chance of showers and thunderstorms after midnight. Lows in the lower 70s. Chance of rain 60%. Sunday through Monday, partly cloudy with a chance of showers and thunderstorms. Highs in the mid-90s. Lows in the lower 70s. Chance of rain 40%. Heat index values up to 105. The coastal waters forecast for the following: waters from Suwannee River to Apalachicola, Florida, extending from 20 to 60 nautical miles. Coastal waters from Okaloosa-Walton County line to Mexico Beach out to 20 nautical miles. Coastal waters from Mexico Beach to Apalachicola out to 20 nautical miles. Waters from Okaloosa-Walton County line to Mexico Beach 20 to 60 nautical miles. And waters from Mexico Beach to Apalachicola 20 to 60 nautical miles. Rest of today, southwest winds 5 to 10 knots. Waves 1 foot or less. Wave detail, west 1 foot at 3 seconds. Protected waters, a light chop. A chance of showers and thunderstorms late this morning and early afternoon, then a slight chance of showers and thunderstorms late. Tonight, southwest winds 5 to 10 knots. Waves 1 foot or less. Wave detail, southwest 1 foot at 3 seconds. Protected waters, a light chop. A slight chance of thunderstorms in the evening. A slight chance of showers. Wednesday, south winds 5 to 10 knots. Waves 1 foot or less. Wave detail, southwest 1 foot at 3 seconds. Protected waters, a light chop. A chance of showers with a slight chance of thunderstorms. Wednesday night, southwest winds 5 to 10 knots. Waves 1 foot or less. Wave detail, southwest 1 foot at 3 seconds. Protected waters, a light chop. A slight chance of thunderstorms. A slight chance of showers in the evening, then a chance of showers after midnight. Thursday, southwest winds 5 to 10 knots. Waves 1 foot or less. Wave detail, southwest 1 foot at 3 seconds. Protected waters, a light chop. A chance of showers with a slight chance of thunderstorms. Thursday night, southwest winds 5 to 10 knots. Waves 1 foot or less. Wave detail, southwest 1 foot at 3 seconds. Protected waters, a light chop. A chance of showers with a slight chance of thunderstorms in the evening, then showers likely with a chance of thunderstorms after midnight. Friday, southwest winds around 5 knots. Waves 1 foot or less. Protected waters, smooth. Showers likely with a chance of thunderstorms. Friday night, southwest winds around 5 knots. Waves 1 foot or less. Protected waters, smooth. A chance of showers and thunderstorms. Saturday, southeast winds around 5 knots. Waves 1 foot or less. Protected waters, smooth. A chance of showers and thunderstorms. Saturday night, southeast winds around 5 knots. Waves 1 foot or less. Protected waters, smooth. A slight chance of showers and thunderstorms in the evening, then a chance of showers and thunderstorms after midnight. Winds and waves higher in and near thunderstorms. The coastal waters forecast for the following: St. Andrews Bay waterways. Rest of today, northwest winds around 5 knots, becoming southwest this afternoon. Protected waters, a light chop. A slight chance of showers and thunderstorms late this morning and early afternoon, then a chance of showers and thunderstorms late. Tonight, south winds 5 to 10 knots. Protected waters, a light chop. A slight chance of thunderstorms in the evening. A slight chance of showers. Wednesday, south winds 5 to 10 knots. Protected waters, a light chop. A chance of showers. A slight chance of thunderstorms in the morning, then a chance of thunderstorms in the afternoon. Wednesday night, south winds 5 to 10 knots. Protected waters, a light chop. A chance of showers with a slight chance of thunderstorms. Thursday, southwest winds 5 to 10 knots. Protected waters, a light chop. A chance of showers and thunderstorms. Thursday night, southwest winds 5 to 10 knots, becoming south after midnight. Protected waters, a light chop. A chance of thunderstorms. A chance of showers in the evening, then showers likely after midnight. Friday, southwest winds around 5 knots. Protected waters, smooth. Showers likely. A chance of thunderstorms in the morning.

then thunderstorms likely in the afternoon. Friday night, southwest winds around 5 knots, becoming southeast after midnight. Protected waters smooth, showers and thunderstorms likely, mainly in the evening. Saturday, east winds around 5 knots, becoming south around 5 knots in the afternoon. Protected waters smooth, a chance of showers and thunderstorms. Saturday night, southeast winds around 5 knots, becoming east after midnight. Protected waters smooth, a chance of showers and thunderstorms, mainly in the evening. Winds and waves higher in and near thunderstorms. The Tropical Weather Outlook. For the North Atlantic, Caribbean Sea and the Gulf of America, Central Subtropical Atlantic L95, an area of low pressure located a few hundred miles east-northeast of Bermuda, is moving northward to north-northeastward at 15 to 20 miles per hour. The associated shower activity remains disorganized and the circulation is broad and elongated. This system could still become a short-lived tropical depression or storm later today before encountering increasingly hostile conditions tonight and Wednesday, likely ending its chances for development. Formation chance through 48 hours, medium, 40%. Formation chance through 7 days, medium, 40%. Eastern Tropical Atlantic L96, an area of low pressure centered a few hundred miles south-southeast of the Cabo Verde Islands, is producing disorganized showers and thunderstorms. Environmental conditions appear conducive for gradual development, and this system is likely to become a tropical depression during the next day or two while it moves westward to west-northwestward across the eastern and central tropical Atlantic. Environmental conditions could become less conducive for development by the weekend. Formation chance through 48 hours, high, 70%. Formation chance through 7 days, high, 70%. The Surf Zone Forecast General Outlook. A moderate risk of rip currents is expected the next few days with a chance for afternoon showers and storms each day this work week. Based on communication with area beach officials, the following flags are flying at area beaches: Walton, Yellow Bay, Yellow State Park Gulf Beaches, Yellow West Facing Gulf Beaches, Yellow South Facing Gulf Beaches, Yellow Franklin, Yellow. Tide information for Tuesday, August 25, 2026. St. Marks River entrance. High 2:04 a.m., low 7:08 a.m., high 1:18 p.m., low 8:14 p.m. Apalachicola. High 4:58 a.m., low 8:59 a.m., high 1:53 p.m., low 10:12 p.m. St. Andrews Bay at Panama City. High 8:48 a.m., low 7:05 p.m. Note that the times of high and low tide are 3 minutes earlier at Shell Point than at the St. Marks River entrance. The average water temperature at Apalachicola was 87.8 degrees. Sunrise and sunset in Tallahassee. August 25, 2026, sunrise 7:10 a.m. Eastern Daylight Time, sunset 8:08 p.m. Eastern Daylight Time. 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The latest weather and forecast information can also be accessed by calling our automated forecast line at 850-942-8851. The current time is 1:43 p.m. Eastern Daylight Time. These are the 1 p.m. Eastern Daylight Time conditions. At the Tallahassee Airport, it was mostly sunny. The temperature was 92 degrees. The wind was calm. At Florida State University, the temperature was 90 degrees. The wind was south at 5 miles an hour. At Apalachicola, it was mostly sunny. The temperature was 86 degrees. The wind was south at 10 miles an hour. At Panama City Northwest, it was mostly sunny. The temperature was 89 degrees. The wind was variable at 3 miles an hour. At Dothan, it was sunny. The temperature was 86 degrees. The wind was calm. At Albany, it was mostly sunny. The temperature was 89 degrees. The wind was west at 6 miles an hour. At Valdosta, a thunderstorm was reported. The temperature was 86 degrees. The wind was calm. Over the marine area, at the buoys south of Apalachicola, winds were south at 4 knots and seas were 1 foot. At the buoys south of Panama City, winds were southeast at 8 knots and seas were 1 foot. At the buoys south of Pensacola, winds were northeast at 4 knots and seas were 1 foot. The forecast for the local area. Rest of today, mostly sunny. A chance of showers and thunderstorms this afternoon.

Highs in the lower 90s. Southwest winds 5 to 10 miles per hour. Chance of rain 50%. Heat index values up to 105. Tonight, partly cloudy. A chance of showers and thunderstorms in the evening. Lows in the mid-70s. South winds 5 to 10 miles per hour in the evening, becoming light and variable. Chance of rain 50%. Wednesday, mostly sunny. A slight chance of showers in the morning, then showers and thunderstorms likely in the afternoon. Humid with highs around 90. South winds 5 to 10 miles per hour. Chance of rain 60%. Wednesday night, partly cloudy. A chance of showers with a slight chance of thunderstorms in the evening, then a slight chance of showers after midnight. Lows in the mid-70s. South winds 5 to 10 miles per hour in the evening, becoming light and variable. Chance of rain 50%. Thursday, mostly sunny with a chance of showers. A slight chance of thunderstorms in the morning, then thunderstorms likely in the afternoon. Humid with highs around 90. South winds 5 to 10 miles per hour. Chance of rain 70%. Thursday night, mostly cloudy in the evening, then becoming partly cloudy. A slight chance of showers and thunderstorms. Lows in the lower 70s. Chance of rain 20%. Friday, mostly sunny. A chance of showers and thunderstorms in the morning, then showers with thunderstorms likely in the afternoon. Highs around 90. Chance of rain 80%. Friday night, mostly cloudy. Showers with thunderstorms likely in the evening, then a chance of showers and thunderstorms after midnight. Lows in the lower 70s. Chance of rain 80%. Saturday, mostly sunny. A slight chance of showers and thunderstorms in the morning, then showers and thunderstorms likely in the afternoon. Highs in the lower 90s. Chance of rain 60%. Saturday night, mostly cloudy with showers and thunderstorms likely in the evening, then partly cloudy with a slight chance of showers and thunderstorms after midnight. Lows in the lower 70s. Chance of rain 60%. Sunday through Monday, partly cloudy with a chance of showers and thunderstorms. Highs in the mid-90s. Lows in the lower 70s. Chance of rain 40%. Heat index values up to 105. The coastal waters forecast for the following waters from Swampy River to Apalachicola, Florida, extending from 20 to 60 nautical miles. Coastal waters from Okaloosa, Walton County line to Mexico Beach out to 20 nautical miles. Coastal waters from Mexico Beach to Apalachicola out to 20 nautical miles. Waters from Okaloosa, Walton County line to Mexico Beach 20 to 60 nautical miles. And waters from Mexico Beach to Apalachicola 20 to 60 nautical miles. Rest of today, southwest winds 5 to 10 knots. Waves 1 foot or less. Wave detail, west 1 foot at 3 seconds. Protected waters, a light chop. A chance of showers and thunderstorms late this morning and early afternoon, then a slight chance of showers and thunderstorms late. Tonight, southwest winds 5 to 10 knots. Waves 1 foot or less. Wave detail, southwest 1 foot at 3 seconds. Protected waters, a light chop. A slight chance of thunderstorms in the evening. A slight chance of showers. Wednesday, south winds 5 to 10 knots. Waves 1 foot or less. Wave detail, southwest 1 foot at 3 seconds. Protected waters, a light chop. A chance of showers with a slight chance of thunderstorms. Wednesday night, southwest winds 5 to 10 knots. Waves 1 foot or less. Wave detail, southwest 1 foot at 3 seconds. Protected waters, a light chop. A slight chance of thunderstorms. A slight chance of showers in the evening, then a chance of showers after midnight. Thursday, southwest winds 5 to 10 knots. Waves 1 foot or less. Wave detail, southwest 1 foot at 3 seconds. Protected waters, a light chop. A chance of showers with a slight chance of thunderstorms. Thursday night, southwest winds 5 to 10 knots. Waves 1 foot or less. Wave detail, southwest 1 foot at 3 seconds. Protected waters, a light chop. A chance of showers with a slight chance of thunderstorms in the evening, then showers likely with a chance of thunderstorms after midnight. Friday, southwest winds around 5 knots. Waves 1 foot or less. Protected waters, smooth. Showers likely with a chance of thunderstorms. Friday night, southwest winds around 5 knots. Waves 1 foot or less.
Protected waters, a chance of showers and thunderstorms. Saturday, southeast winds around 5 knots. Waves 1 foot or less. Protected waters, a chance of showers and thunderstorms. Saturday night, southeast winds around 5 knots. Waves 1 foot or less. Protected waters, a slight chance of showers and thunderstorms in the evening, then a chance of showers and thunderstorms after midnight. Winds and waves higher and near thunderstorms. The coastal waters forecast for the following St. Andrews Bay waterways. Rest of today, northwest winds around 5 knots, becoming southwest this afternoon. Protected waters a light chop. A slight chance of showers and thunderstorms late this morning and early afternoon, then a chance of showers and thunderstorms late. Tonight, south winds 5 to 10 knots. Protected waters a light chop. A slight chance of thunderstorms in the evening. A slight chance of showers. Wednesday, south winds 5 to 10 knots. Protected waters a light chop. A chance of showers. A slight chance of thunderstorms in the morning, then a chance of thunderstorms in the afternoon. Wednesday night, south winds 5 to 10 knots. Protected waters a light chop. A chance of showers with a slight chance of thunderstorms. Thursday, southwest winds 5 to 10 knots. Protected waters a light chop. A chance of showers and thunderstorms. Thursday night, southwest winds 5 to 10 knots, becoming south after midnight. Protected waters a light chop. A chance of thunderstorms. A chance of showers in the evening, then showers likely after midnight. Friday, southwest winds around 5 knots. Protected waters, showers likely. A chance of thunderstorms in the morning, then thunderstorms likely in the afternoon. Friday night, southwest winds around 5 knots, becoming southeast after midnight. Protected waters, showers and thunderstorms likely, mainly in the evening. Saturday, east winds around 5 knots, becoming south around 5 knots in the afternoon. Protected waters, a chance of showers and thunderstorms. Saturday night, southeast winds around 5 knots, becoming east after midnight. Protected waters, a chance of showers and thunderstorms, mainly in the evening. Winds and waves higher and near thunderstorms. The Tropical Weather Outlook. For the North Atlantic, Caribbean Sea and the Gulf of America, Central Subtropical Atlantic L95, an area of low pressure located several hundred miles northeast of Bermuda, is moving north-northeastward at 15 to 20 miles per hour. The associated shower activity remains disorganized and the circulation is broad and elongated. This system could still become a short-lived tropical depression or storm tonight before encountering increasingly hostile conditions by early Wednesday, likely ending its chances for development. Formation chance through 48 hours, medium, 40%. Formation chance through 7 days, medium, 40%. Eastern Tropical Atlantic L96, showers and thunderstorms associated with an area of low pressure centered a few hundred miles south-southeast of the Cabo Verde Islands have changed little in organization over the past several hours. However, environmental conditions appear conducive for gradual development, and this system is likely to become a tropical depression during the next day or two while it moves westward to west-northwestward across the eastern and central tropical Atlantic. Environmental conditions could become less conducive for development by the weekend. Formation chance through 48 hours, high, 70%. Formation chance through 7 days, high, 70%. The Surf Zone Forecast General Outlook, a moderate risk of rip currents is expected the next few days with a chance for afternoon showers and storms each day this work week. Based on communication with area beach officials, the following flags are flying at area beaches: Walton, Yellow Bay, Yellow State Park Golf Beaches, Yellow West Facing Golf Beaches, Yellow South Facing Golf Beaches, Yellow Franklin, Yellow. Tide information for Tuesday, August 25, 2026. St. Mark's River entrance. High 2:04 a.m., low 7:08 a.m., high 1:18 p.m., low 8:14 p.m. Apalachicola. High 4:58 a.m., low 8:59 a.m., high 1:53 p.m., low 10:12 p.m. St. Andrews Bay at Panama City. High 8:48 a.m., low 7:05 p.m. Note that the times of high and low tide are 3 minutes earlier at Shell Point than at the St. Mark's River entrance. The average water temperature at Apalachicola was 87.8 degrees. Sunrise and sunset in Tallahassee. August 25, 2026,
Sunrise 7, 10 a.m. Eastern Daylight.

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The latest weather and forecast information can also be accessed by calling our automated forecast line at 850-942-8851. The current time is 1:55 p.m. Eastern Daylight Time. These are the 1 p.m. Eastern Daylight Time conditions. At the Tallahassee Airport, it was mostly sunny. The temperature was 92 degrees. The wind was calm. At Florida State University, the temperature was 90 degrees. The wind was south at 5 miles an hour. At Apalachicola, it was mostly sunny. The temperature was 86 degrees. The wind was south at 10 miles an hour. At Panama City Northwest, it was mostly sunny. The temperature was 89 degrees. The wind was variable at 3 miles an hour. At Dothan, it was sunny. The temperature was 86 degrees. The wind was calm. At Albany, it was mostly sunny. The temperature was 89 degrees. The wind was west at 6 miles an hour. At Valdosta, a thunderstorm was reported. The temperature was 86 degrees. The wind was calm. Over the marine area, at the buoy south of Apalachicola, winds were south at 4 knots and seas were 1 foot. At the buoy south of Panama City, winds were southeast at 8 knots and seas were 1 foot. At the buoy south of Pensacola, winds were northeast at 4 knots and seas were 1 foot. The forecast for the local area. Rest of today, mostly sunny. A chance of showers and thunderstorms this afternoon. Highs in the lower 90s. Southwest winds 5 to 10 miles per hour. Chance of rain 50%. Heat index values up to 105. Tonight, partly cloudy. A chance of showers and thunderstorms in the evening. Lows in the mid-70s. South winds 5 to 10 miles per hour in the evening, becoming light and variable. Chance of rain 50%. Wednesday, mostly sunny. A slight chance of showers in the morning, then showers and thunderstorms likely in the afternoon. Humid with highs around 90. South winds 5 to 10 miles per hour. Chance of rain 60%. Wednesday night, partly cloudy. A chance of showers with a slight chance of thunderstorms in the evening, then a slight chance of showers after midnight. Lows in the mid-70s. South winds 5 to 10 miles per hour in the evening, becoming light and variable. Chance of rain 50%. Thursday, mostly sunny with a chance of showers. A slight chance of thunderstorms in the morning, then thunderstorms likely in the afternoon. Humid with highs around 90. South winds 5 to 10 miles per hour. Chance of rain 70%. Thursday night, mostly cloudy in the evening, then becoming partly cloudy. A slight chance of showers and thunderstorms. Lows in the lower 70s. Chance of rain 20%. Friday, mostly sunny. A chance of showers and thunderstorms in the morning, then showers with thunderstorms likely in the afternoon. Highs around 90. Chance of rain 80%. Friday night, mostly cloudy. Showers with thunderstorms likely in the evening, then a chance of showers and thunderstorms after midnight. Lows in the lower 70s. Chance of rain 80%. Saturday, mostly sunny. A slight chance of showers and thunderstorms in the morning, then showers and thunderstorms likely in the afternoon. Highs in the lower 90s. Chance of rain 60%. Saturday night, mostly cloudy with showers and thunderstorms likely in the evening, then partly cloudy with a slight chance of showers and thunderstorms after midnight. Lows in the lower 70s. Chance of rain 60%. Sunday through Monday, partly cloudy with a chance of showers and thunderstorms. Highs in the mid-90s. Lows in the lower 70s. Chance of rain 40%. Heat index values up to 105. The coastal waters forecast for the following: waters from Swanee River to Apalachicola, Florida, extending from 20 to 60 nautical miles. Coastal waters from Okaloosa-Walton County line to Mexico Beach out to 20 nautical miles. Coastal waters from Mexico Beach to Apalachicola out to 20 nautical miles. Waters from Okaloosa-Walton County line to Mexico Beach 20 to 60 nautical miles. And waters from Mexico Beach to Apalachicola 20 to 60 nautical miles. Rest of today, southwest winds 5 to 10 knots.
waves 1 foot or less.

Wave detail, rest 1 foot at 3 seconds. Protected waters, a light chop. A chance of showers and thunderstorms late this morning and early afternoon. Then a slight chance of showers and thunderstorms late. Tonight, southwest winds 5 to 10 knots. Waves 1 foot or less. Wave detail, southwest 1 foot at 3 seconds. Protected waters, a light chop. A slight chance of thunderstorms in the evening. A slight chance of showers. Wednesday, south winds 5 to 10 knots. Waves 1 foot or less. Wave detail, southwest 1 foot at 3 seconds. Protected waters, a light chop. A chance of showers with a slight chance of thunderstorms. Wednesday night, southwest winds 5 to 10 knots. Waves 1 foot or less. Wave detail, southwest 1 foot at 3 seconds. Protected waters, a light chop. A slight chance of thunderstorms. A slight chance of showers in the evening, then a chance of showers after midnight. Thursday, southwest winds 5 to 10 knots. Waves 1 foot or less. Wave detail, southwest 1 foot at 3 seconds. Protected waters, a light chop. A chance of showers with a slight chance of thunderstorms. Thursday night, southwest winds 5 to 10 knots. Waves 1 foot or less. Wave detail, southwest 1 foot at 3 seconds. Protected waters, a light chop. A chance of showers with a slight chance of thunderstorms in the evening, then showers likely with a chance of thunderstorms after midnight. Friday, southwest winds around 5 knots. Waves 1 foot or less. Protected waters, smooth. Showers likely with a chance of thunderstorms. Friday night, southwest winds around 5 knots. Waves 1 foot or less. Protected waters, smooth. A chance of showers and thunderstorms. Saturday, southeast winds around 5 knots. Waves 1 foot or less. Protected waters, smooth. A chance of showers and thunderstorms. Saturday night, southeast winds around 5 knots. Waves 1 foot or less. Protected waters, smooth. A slight chance of showers and thunderstorms in the evening, then a chance of showers and thunderstorms after midnight. Winds and waves higher and near thunderstorms. The Tallahassee Climate Summary for yesterday, August 24, 2026. Yesterday's high temperature was 96 degrees. This high was 5 degrees above the normal high of 91. Yesterday's low temperature was 74 degrees. This low was 1 degree above the normal low of 73. No precipitation fell yesterday, which leaves the monthly total at 5.74 inches. This is 0.42 inches below the normal amount of 6.16 inches for August. The total precipitation for the year still stands at 29.26 inches, which is 12.62 inches below normal. The normal high temperature for today is 91 degrees, and the normal low is 73. The record high for today is 102, which last occurred in 1938, and the record low is 60, which occurred in 2009. Sunrise today is at 7:10 a.m. and sunset is at 8:08 p.m. The Tropical Weather Outlook. For the North Atlantic, Caribbean Sea and the Gulf of America, Central Subtropical Atlantic L95, an area of low pressure located several hundred miles northeast of Bermuda, is moving north-northeastward at 15 to 20 miles per hour. The associated shower activity remains disorganized and the circulation is broad and elongated. This system could still become a short-lived tropical depression or storm tonight before encountering increasingly hostile conditions by early Wednesday, likely ending its chances for development. Formation chance through 48 hours, medium, 40%. Formation chance through 7 days, medium, 40%. Eastern Tropical Atlantic L96, showers and thunderstorms associated with an area of low pressure centered a few hundred miles south-southeast of the Cabo Verde Islands have changed little in organization over the past several hours. However, environmental conditions appear conducive for gradual development, and this system is likely to become a tropical depression during the next day or two while it moves westward to west-northwestward across the eastern and central tropical Atlantic. Environmental conditions could become less conducive for development by the weekend. Formation chance through 48 hours, high, 70%. Formation chance through 7 days, high, 70%. The Surf Zone Forecast General Outlook, a moderate risk of rip currents is expected the next few days with a chance for afternoon showers and storms each day this work week. Based on communication with area beach officials,
The following flags are flying at area beaches: Walton, Yellow Bay, Yellow State Park Golf Beaches, Yellow West Facing Golf Beaches, Yellow South Facing Golf Beaches, Yellow Franklin, Yellow. Tide information for Tuesday, August 25, 2026. St. Mark's River entrance. High 2:04 a.m., low 7:08 a.m., high 1:18 p.m., low 8:14 p.m. Apalachicola. High 4:58 a.m., low 8:59 a.m., high 1:53 p.m., low 10:12 p.m. St. Andrews Bay of Panama City. High 8:48 a.m., low 7:05 p.m. Note that the times of high and low tide are 3 minutes earlier at Shell Point than at the St. Mark's River entrance. The average water temperature at Apalachicola was 87.8 degrees. Sunrise and sunset in Tallahassee. August 25, 2026, sunrise 7:10 a.m. Eastern Daylight Time, sunset 8:08 p.m. Eastern Daylight Time. 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The latest weather and forecast information can also be accessed by calling our automated forecast line at 850-942-8851. The current time is 2:06 p.m. Eastern Daylight Time. These are the 2 p.m. Eastern Daylight Time conditions. At the Tallahassee Airport, it was mostly sunny. The temperature was 92 degrees. The wind was south at 8 miles an hour. The report from Florida State University was not available. At Apalachicola, it was mostly sunny. The temperature was 88 degrees. The wind was south at 12 miles an hour. At Panama City Northwest, it was mostly sunny. The temperature was 91 degrees. The wind was southwest at 8 miles an hour. At Dothan, it was sunny. The temperature was 89 degrees. The wind was variable at 6 miles an hour. At Albany, it was mostly sunny. The temperature was 90 degrees. The wind was variable at 3 miles an hour. At Valdosta, light rain and fog were reported. The temperature was 77 degrees. The wind was north at 3 miles an hour. Over the marine area, at the buoys south of Apalachicola, winds were northwest at 6 knots. At the buoys south of Panama City, winds were south at 4 knots. At the buoys south of Pensacola, winds were east at 2 knots. The forecast for the local area. Rest of today, mostly sunny. A chance of showers and thunderstorms this afternoon. Highs in the lower 90s. Southwest winds 5 to 10 miles per hour. Chance of rain 50%. Heat index values up to 105. Tonight, partly cloudy. A chance of showers and thunderstorms in the evening. Lows in the mid-70s. South winds 5 to 10 miles per hour in the evening, becoming light and variable. Chance of rain 50%. Wednesday, mostly sunny. A slight chance of showers in the morning, then showers and thunderstorms likely in the afternoon. Humid with highs around 90. South winds 5 to 10 miles per hour. Chance of rain 60%. Wednesday night, partly cloudy. A chance of showers with a slight chance of thunderstorms in the evening, then a slight chance of showers after midnight. Lows in the mid-70s. South winds 5 to 10 miles per hour in the evening, becoming light and variable. Chance of rain 50%. Thursday, mostly sunny with a chance of showers. A slight chance of thunderstorms in the morning, then thunderstorms likely in the afternoon. Humid with highs around 90. South winds 5 to 10 miles per hour. Chance of rain 70%. Thursday night, mostly cloudy in the evening, then becoming partly cloudy. A slight chance of showers and thunderstorms. Lows in the lower 70s. Chance of rain 20%. Friday, mostly sunny. A chance of showers and thunderstorms in the morning, then showers with thunderstorms likely in the afternoon. Highs around 90. Chance of rain 80%. Friday night, mostly cloudy. Showers with thunderstorms likely in the evening, then a chance of showers and thunderstorms after midnight. Lows in the lower 70s. Chance of rain 80%. Saturday, mostly sunny. A slight chance of showers and thunderstorms in the morning, then showers and thunderstorms likely in the afternoon. Highs in the lower 90s. Chance of rain 60%.
Saturday night, mostly cloudy with showers and thunderstorms likely in the evening, then partly cloudy with a slight chance of showers and thunderstorms after midnight. Lows in the lower 70s. Chance of rain 60%. Sunday through Monday, partly cloudy with a chance of showers and thunderstorms. Highs in the mid-90s. Lows in the lower 70s. Chance of rain 40%. Heat index values up to 105. The coastal waters forecast for the following: waters from Suwannee River to Apalachicola, Florida, extending from 20 to 60 nautical miles. Coastal waters from Okaloosa-Walton County line to Mexico Beach out to 20 nautical miles. Coastal waters from Mexico Beach to Apalachicola out to 20 nautical miles. Waters from Okaloosa-Walton County line to Mexico Beach 20 to 60 nautical miles. And waters from Mexico Beach to Apalachicola 20 to 60 nautical miles. Rest of today, southwest winds 5 to 10 knots. Waves 1 foot or less. Wave detail, west 1 foot at 3 seconds. Protected waters a light chop. A chance of showers and thunderstorms late this morning and early afternoon. Then a slight chance of showers and thunderstorms late. Tonight, southwest winds 5 to 10 knots. Waves 1 foot or less. Wave detail, southwest 1 foot at 3 seconds. Protected waters a light chop. A slight chance of thunderstorms in the evening. A slight chance of showers. Wednesday, south winds 5 to 10 knots. Waves 1 foot or less. Wave detail, southwest 1 foot at 3 seconds. Protected waters a light chop. A chance of showers with a slight chance of thunderstorms. Wednesday night, southwest winds 5 to 10 knots. Waves 1 foot or less. Wave detail, southwest 1 foot at 3 seconds. Protected waters a light chop. A slight chance of thunderstorms. A slight chance of showers in the evening, then a chance of showers after midnight. Thursday, southwest winds 5 to 10 knots. Waves 1 foot or less. Wave detail, southwest 1 foot at 3 seconds. Protected waters a light chop. A chance of showers with a slight chance of thunderstorms. Thursday night, southwest winds 5 to 10 knots. Waves 1 foot or less. Wave detail, southwest 1 foot at 3 seconds. Protected waters a light chop. A chance of showers with a slight chance of thunderstorms in the evening, then showers likely with a chance of thunderstorms after midnight. Friday, southwest winds around 5 knots. Waves 1 foot or less. Protected waters smooth, showers likely with a chance of thunderstorms. Friday night, southwest winds around 5 knots. Waves 1 foot or less. Protected waters smooth, a chance of showers and thunderstorms. Saturday, southeast winds around 5 knots. Waves 1 foot or less. Protected waters smooth, a chance of showers and thunderstorms. Saturday night, southeast winds around 5 knots. Waves 1 foot or less. Protected waters smooth, a slight chance of showers and thunderstorms in the evening, then a chance of showers and thunderstorms after midnight. Winds and waves higher in and near thunderstorms. The coastal waters forecast for the following: St. Andrews Bay waterways. Rest of today, northwest winds around 5 knots, becoming southwest this afternoon. Protected waters a light chop. A slight chance of showers and thunderstorms late this morning and early afternoon, then a chance of showers and thunderstorms late. Tonight, south winds 5 to 10 knots. Protected waters a light chop. A slight chance of thunderstorms in the evening. A slight chance of showers. Wednesday, south winds 5 to 10 knots. Protected waters a light chop. A chance of showers. A slight chance of thunderstorms in the morning, then a chance of thunderstorms in the afternoon. Wednesday night, south winds 5 to 10 knots. Protected waters a light chop. A chance of showers with a slight chance of thunderstorms. Thursday, southwest winds 5 to 10 knots. Protected waters a light chop. A chance of showers and thunderstorms. Thursday night, southwest winds 5 to 10 knots, becoming south after midnight. Protected waters a light chop. A chance of thunderstorms. A chance of showers in the evening, then showers likely after midnight. Friday, southwest winds around 5 knots. Protected waters smooth, showers likely. A chance of thunderstorms in the morning, then thunderstorms likely in the afternoon. Friday night, southwest winds around 5 knots, becoming southeast after midnight.
Protected waters smooth. Showers and thunderstorms likely, mainly in the evening. Saturday, east winds around 5 knots, becoming south around 5 knots in the afternoon.

Eastern Tropical Atlantic L96, showers and thunderstorms associated with an area of low pressure centered a few hundred miles south-southeast of the Cabo Verde Islands have changed little in organization over the past several hours. However, environmental conditions appear conducive for gradual development, and this system is likely to become a tropical depression during the next day or two while it moves westward to west-northwestward across the eastern and central tropical Atlantic. Environmental conditions could become less conducive for development by the weekend. Formation chance through 48 hours, high, 70%. Formation chance through 7 days, high, 70%. The Surf Zone Forecast General Outlook, a moderate risk of rip currents is expected the next few days with a chance for afternoon showers and storms each day this work week. Based on communication with area beach officials, the following flags are flying at area beaches: Walton, Yellow Bay, Yellow State Park Golf Beaches, Yellow West Facing Golf Beaches, Yellow South Facing Golf Beaches, Yellow Franklin, Yellow. Tide information for Tuesday, August 25, 2026. 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High 2:04 a.m., low 7:08 a.m., high 1:18 p.m., low 8:14 p.m. Apalachicola. High 4:58 a.m., low 8:59 a.m., high 1:53 p.m., low 10:12 p.m. St. Andrews Bay at Panama City. High 8:48 a.m., low 7:05 p.m. Note that the times of high and low tide are 3 minutes earlier at Shell Point than at the St. Marks River entrance. The average water temperature at Apalachicola was 87.8 degrees. Sunrise and sunset in Tallahassee. August 25, 2026, sunrise 7:10 a.m. Eastern Daylight Time, sunset 8:08 p.m. Eastern Daylight Time. 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The latest weather and forecast information can also be accessed by calling our automated forecast line at 850-942-8851. The current time is 2:18 p.m. Eastern Daylight Time. These are the 2 p.m. Eastern Daylight Time conditions. At the Tallahassee Airport, it was mostly sunny. The temperature was 92 degrees. The wind was south at 8 miles an hour. At Florida State University, the temperature was 90 degrees. The wind was south at 8 miles an hour. At Apalachicola, it was sunny. The temperature was 88 degrees. The wind was south at 12 miles an hour. At Panama City Northwest, it was mostly sunny. The temperature was 91 degrees. The wind was southwest at 8 miles an hour. At Dothan, it was sunny. The temperature was 89 degrees. The wind was variable at 6 miles an hour. At Albany, it was mostly sunny. The temperature was 90 degrees. The wind was variable at 3 miles an hour. At Valdosta, it was mostly sunny. The temperature was 78 degrees. The wind was calm. Over the marine area, at the buoy south of Apalachicola, winds were northwest at 4 knots and seas were 1 foot. At the buoy south of Panama City, winds were south at 6 knots and seas were 1 foot. At the buoy south of Pensacola, winds were east at 4 knots. The forecast for the local area. Rest of today, mostly sunny. A chance of showers and thunderstorms this afternoon. Highs in the lower 90s. Southwest winds 5 to 10 miles per hour. Chance of rain 50%. Heat index values up to 105. Tonight, partly cloudy. A chance of showers and thunderstorms in the evening. Lows in the mid-70s. South winds 5 to 10 miles per hour in the evening, becoming light and variable. Chance of rain 50%. Wednesday, mostly sunny. A slight chance of showers in the morning, then showers and thunderstorms likely in the afternoon. Humid with highs around 90. South winds 5 to 10 miles per hour. Chance of rain 60%. Wednesday night, partly cloudy. A chance of showers with a slight chance of thunderstorms in the evening, then a slight chance of showers after midnight. Lows in the mid-70s. South winds 5 to 10 miles per hour in the evening, becoming light and variable. Chance of rain 50%. Thursday, mostly sunny with a chance of showers. A slight chance of thunderstorms in the morning, then thunderstorms likely in the afternoon. Humid with highs around 90. South winds 5 to 10 miles per hour. Chance of rain 70%. Thursday night.

mostly cloudy in the evening, then becoming partly cloudy. A slight chance of showers and thunderstorms. Lows in the lower 70s. Chance of rain 20%. Friday, mostly sunny. A chance of showers and thunderstorms in the morning, then showers with thunderstorms likely in the afternoon. Highs around 90. Chance of rain 80%. Friday night, mostly cloudy. Showers with thunderstorms likely in the evening, then a chance of showers and thunderstorms after midnight. Lows in the lower 70s. Chance of rain 80%. Saturday, mostly sunny. A slight chance of showers and thunderstorms in the morning, then showers and thunderstorms likely in the afternoon. Highs in the lower 90s. Chance of rain 60%. Saturday night, mostly cloudy with showers and thunderstorms likely in the evening, then partly cloudy with a slight chance of showers and thunderstorms after midnight. Lows in the lower 70s. Chance of rain 60%. Sunday through Monday, partly cloudy with a chance of showers and thunderstorms. Highs in the mid-90s. Lows in the lower 70s. Chance of rain 40%. Heat index values up to 105. The coastal waters forecast for the following waters from Suwannee River to Apalachicola, Florida, extending from 20 to 60 nautical miles. Coastal waters from Okaloosa, Walton County line to Mexico Beach out to 20 nautical miles. Coastal waters from Mexico Beach to Apalachicola out to 20 nautical miles. Waters from Okaloosa, Walton County line to Mexico Beach 20 to 60 nautical miles. And waters from Mexico Beach to Apalachicola 20 to 60 nautical miles. Rest of today, southwest winds 5 to 10 knots. Waves 1 foot or less. Wave detail, west 1 foot at 3 seconds. Protected waters, a light chop. A chance of showers and thunderstorms late this morning and early afternoon, then a slight chance of showers and thunderstorms late. Tonight, southwest winds 5 to 10 knots. Waves 1 foot or less. Wave detail, southwest 1 foot at 3 seconds. Protected waters, a light chop. A slight chance of thunderstorms in the evening. A slight chance of showers. Wednesday, south winds 5 to 10 knots. Waves 1 foot or less. Wave detail, southwest 1 foot at 3 seconds. Protected waters, a light chop. A chance of showers with a slight chance of thunderstorms. Wednesday night, southwest winds 5 to 10 knots. Waves 1 foot or less. Wave detail, southwest 1 foot at 3 seconds. Protected waters, a light chop. A slight chance of thunderstorms. A slight chance of showers in the evening, then a chance of showers after midnight. Thursday, southwest winds 5 to 10 knots. Waves 1 foot or less. Wave detail, southwest 1 foot at 3 seconds. Protected waters, a light chop. A chance of showers with a slight chance of thunderstorms. Thursday night, southwest winds 5 to 10 knots. Waves 1 foot or less. Wave detail, southwest 1 foot at 3 seconds. Protected waters, a light chop. A chance of showers with a slight chance of thunderstorms in the evening, then showers likely with a chance of thunderstorms after midnight. Friday, southwest winds around 5 knots. Waves 1 foot or less. Protected waters, smooth. Showers likely with a chance of thunderstorms. Friday night, southwest winds around 5 knots. Waves 1 foot or less. Protected waters, smooth. A chance of showers and thunderstorms. Saturday, southeast winds around 5 knots. Waves 1 foot or less. Protected waters, smooth. A chance of showers and thunderstorms. Saturday night, southeast winds around 5 knots. Waves 1 foot or less. Protected waters, smooth. A slight chance of showers and thunderstorms in the evening, then a chance of showers and thunderstorms after midnight. Winds and waves higher in and near thunderstorms. The coastal waters forecast for the following St. Andrews Bay waterways. Rest of today, northwest winds around 5 knots, becoming southwest this afternoon. Protected waters, a light chop. A slight chance of showers and thunderstorms late this morning and early afternoon, then a chance of showers and thunderstorms late. Tonight, south winds 5 to 10 knots. Protected waters, a light chop. A slight chance of thunderstorms in the evening. A slight chance of showers. Wednesday, south winds 5 to 10 knots. Protected waters, a light chop. A chance of showers. A slight chance of thunderstorms in the morning, then a chance of thunderstorms in the afternoon. Wednesday night, south winds 5.

to 10 knots. Protected waters, a light chop. A chance of showers with a slight chance of thunderstorms. Thursday, southwest winds 5 to 10 knots. Protected waters, a light chop. A chance of showers and thunderstorms. Thursday night, southwest winds 5 to 10 knots, becoming south after midnight. Protected waters, a light chop. A chance of thunderstorms. A chance of showers in the evening, then showers likely after midnight. Friday, southwest winds around 5 knots. Protected waters, smooth, showers likely. A chance of thunderstorms in the morning, then thunderstorms likely in the afternoon. Friday night, southwest winds around 5 knots, becoming southeast after midnight. Protected waters, smooth, showers and thunderstorms likely, mainly in the evening. Saturday, east winds around 5 knots, becoming south around 5 knots in the afternoon. Protected waters, smooth, a chance of showers and thunderstorms. Saturday night, southeast winds around 5 knots, becoming east after midnight. Protected waters, smooth, a chance of showers and thunderstorms, mainly in the evening. Winds and waves higher in and near thunderstorms. The Tropical Weather Outlook. For the North Atlantic, Caribbean Sea and the Gulf of America, Central Subtropical Atlantic L95, an area of low pressure located several hundred miles northeast of Bermuda, is moving north-northeastward at 15 to 20 miles per hour. The associated shower activity remains disorganized and the circulation is broad and elongated. This system could still become a short-lived tropical depression or storm tonight before encountering increasingly hostile conditions by early Wednesday, likely ending its chances for development. Formation chance through 48 hours, medium, 40%. Formation chance through 7 days, medium, 40%. Eastern Tropical Atlantic L96, showers and thunderstorms associated with an area of low pressure centered a few hundred miles south-southeast of the Cabo Verde Islands have changed little in organization over the past several hours. However, environmental conditions appear conducive for gradual development, and this system is likely to become a tropical depression during the next day or two while it moves westward to west-northwestward across the eastern and central tropical Atlantic. Environmental conditions could become less conducive for development by the weekend. Formation chance through 48 hours, high, 70%. Formation chance through 7 days, high, 70%. The Surf Zone Forecast General Outlook, a moderate risk of rip currents is expected the next few days with a chance for afternoon showers and storms each day this work week. Based on communication with area beach officials, the following flags are flying at area beaches: Walton, Yellow Bay, Yellow State Park Golf Beaches, Yellow West Facing Golf Beaches, Yellow South Facing Golf Beaches, Yellow Franklin, Yellow. Tide information for Tuesday, August 25, 2026. St. Marks River entrance. High 2:04 a.m., low 7:08 a.m., high 1:18 p.m., low 8:14 p.m. Apalachicola. High 4:58 a.m., low 8:59 a.m., high 1:53 p.m., low 10:12 p.m. St. Andrews Bay at Panama City. High 8:48 a.m., low 7:05 p.m. Note that the times of high and low tide are 3 minutes earlier at Shell Point than at the St. Marks River entrance. The average water temperature at Apalachicola was 87.8 degrees. Sunrise and sunset in Tallahassee. August 25, 2026, sunrise 7:10 a.m. Eastern Daylight Time, sunset 8:08 p.m. Eastern Daylight Time. 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The latest weather and forecast information can also be accessed by calling our automated forecast line at 850-942-8851. The current time is 2:30 p.m. Eastern Daylight Time. These are the 2 p.m. Eastern Daylight Time conditions. At the Tallahassee Airport, it was mostly sunny. The temperature was 92 degrees. The wind was south at 8 miles an hour. At Florida State University, the temperature was 90 degrees. The wind was south at 8 miles an hour. At Apalachicola, it was sunny. The temperature was 88 degrees. The wind was south at 12 miles an hour. At Panama City Northwest, it was mostly sunny. The temperature was 91 degrees. The wind was southwest at 8 miles an hour. At Dothan, it was sunny. The temperature was 89 degrees. The wind was variable at 6 miles an hour.

At Albany, it was mostly sunny. The temperature was 90 degrees. The wind was variable at 3 miles an hour. At Valdosta, it was mostly sunny. The temperature was 78 degrees. The wind was calm. Over the marine area, at the buoys south of Apalachicola, winds were northwest at 4 knots and seas were 1 foot. At the buoys south of Panama City, winds were south at 6 knots and seas were 1 foot. At the buoys south of Pensacola, winds were east at 4 knots. The Tallahassee Climate Summary for yesterday, August 24, 2026. Yesterday's high temperature was 96 degrees. This high was 5 degrees above the normal high of 91. Yesterday's low temperature was 74 degrees. This low was 1 degree above the normal low of 73. No precipitation fell yesterday, which leaves the monthly total at 5.74 inches. This is 0.42 inches below the normal amount of 6.16 inches for August. The total precipitation for the year still stands at 29.26 inches, which is 12.62 inches below normal. The normal high temperature for today is 91 degrees, and the normal low is 73. The record high for today is 102, which last occurred in 1938, and the record low is 60, which occurred in 2009. Sunrise today is at 7:10 a.m. and sunset is at 8:08 p.m. The forecast for the local area. Tonight, mostly cloudy with a chance of showers and thunderstorms this evening, then partly cloudy after midnight. Lows in the lower 70s. South winds around 5 miles per hour this evening, becoming light and variable. Chance of rain 50%. Wednesday, mostly sunny. A chance of showers and thunderstorms in the morning, then showers and thunderstorms likely in the afternoon. Humid with highs in the lower 90s. South winds around 5 miles per hour. Chance of rain 70%. Wednesday night, partly cloudy. A chance of showers and thunderstorms in the evening, then is 5 miles per hour. Chance of rain 70%. Wednesday night, partly cloudy. A chance of showers and thunderstorms in the evening, then a slight chance of showers after midnight. Lows in the lower 70s. South winds around 5 miles per hour in the evening, becoming light and variable. Chance of rain 50%. Thursday, mostly sunny. A chance of showers in the morning, then showers with thunderstorms likely in the afternoon. Humid with highs in the lower 90s. South winds 5 to 10 miles per hour. Chance of rain 90%. Thursday night, mostly cloudy with showers with thunderstorms likely in the evening, then partly cloudy with a slight chance of showers after midnight. Lows in the lower 70s. South winds 5 to 10 miles per hour in the evening, becoming light and variable. Chance of rain 90%. Friday and Friday night, showers with thunderstorms likely. Highs in the lower 90s. Lows in the lower 70s. Chance of rain 90%. Saturday and Saturday night, mostly cloudy. Showers and thunderstorms likely. Highs in the lower 90s. Lows in the lower 70s. Chance of rain 70%. Sunday and Sunday night, partly cloudy. Showers and thunderstorms likely. Highs in the lower 90s. Lows in the lower 70s. Chance of rain 60%. Heat index values up to 105. Monday through Tuesday, partly cloudy with a chance of showers and thunderstorms. Highs in the mid-90s. Lows in the mid-70s. Chance of rain 50%. Heat index values up to 110. The coastal waters forecast for the following. Waters from Swampy River to Apalachicola, Florida, extending from 20 to 60 nautical miles. Coastal waters from Okaloosa-Walton County line to Mexico Beach out to 20 nautical miles. Coastal waters from Mexico Beach to Apalachicola out to 20 nautical miles. Waters from Okaloosa-Walton County line to Mexico Beach 20 to 60 nautical miles. And waters from Mexico Beach to Apalachicola 20 to 60 nautical miles. Rest of today, southwest winds 5 to 10 knots. Waves 1 foot or less. Wave detail, west 1 foot at 3 seconds. Protected waters a light chop. A chance of showers and thunderstorms late this morning and early afternoon, then a slight chance of showers and thunderstorms late. Tonight, southwest winds 5 to 10 knots. Waves 1 foot or less. Wave detail, southwest 1 foot at 3 seconds. Protected waters a light chop. A slight chance of thunderstorms in the evening. A slight chance of showers. Wednesday, south winds 5 to 10 knots.

Waves 1 foot or less. Wave detail, southwest 1 foot at 3 seconds. Protected waters, a light chop. A chance of showers with a slight chance of thunderstorms. Wednesday night, southwest winds 5 to 10 knots. Waves 1 foot or less. Wave detail, southwest 1 foot at 3 seconds. Protected waters, a light chop. A slight chance of thunderstorms. A slight chance of showers in the evening, then a chance of showers after midnight. Thursday, southwest winds 5 to 10 knots. Waves 1 foot or less. Wave detail, southwest 1 foot at 3 seconds. Protected waters, a light chop. A chance of showers with a slight chance of thunderstorms. Thursday night, southwest winds 5 to 10 knots. Waves 1 foot or less. Wave detail, southwest 1 foot at 3 seconds. Protected waters, a light chop. A chance of showers with a slight chance of thunderstorms in the evening, then showers likely with a chance of thunderstorms after midnight. Friday, southwest winds around 5 knots. Waves 1 foot or less. Protected waters, smooth. Showers likely with a chance of thunderstorms. Friday night, southwest winds around 5 knots. Waves 1 foot or less. Protected waters, smooth. A chance of showers and thunderstorms. Saturday, southeast winds around 5 knots. Waves 1 foot or less. Protected waters, smooth. A chance of showers and thunderstorms. Saturday night, southeast winds around 5 knots. Waves 1 foot or less. Protected waters, smooth. A slight chance of showers and thunderstorms in the evening, then a chance of showers and thunderstorms after midnight. Winds and waves higher and near thunderstorms. The coastal waters forecast for the following St. Andrews Bay waterways. Rest of today, northwest winds around 5 knots, becoming southwest this afternoon. Protected waters, a light chop. A slight chance of showers and thunderstorms late this morning and early afternoon, then a chance of showers and thunderstorms late. Tonight, south winds 5 to 10 knots. Protected waters, a light chop. A slight chance of thunderstorms in the evening. A slight chance of showers. Wednesday, south winds 5 to 10 knots. Protected waters, a light chop. A chance of showers. A slight chance of thunderstorms in the morning, then a chance of thunderstorms in the afternoon. Wednesday night, south winds 5 to 10 knots. Protected waters, a light chop. A chance of showers with a slight chance of thunderstorms. Thursday, southwest winds 5 to 10 knots. Protected waters, a light chop. A chance of showers and thunderstorms. Thursday night, southwest winds 5 to 10 knots, becoming south after midnight. Protected waters, a light chop. A chance of thunderstorms. A chance of showers in the evening, then showers likely after midnight. Friday, southwest winds around 5 knots. Protected waters, smooth. Showers likely. A chance of thunderstorms in the morning, then thunderstorms likely in the afternoon. Friday night, southwest winds around 5 knots, becoming southeast after midnight. Protected waters, smooth. Showers and thunderstorms likely, mainly in the evening. Saturday, east winds around 5 knots, becoming south around 5 knots in the afternoon. Protected waters, smooth. A chance of showers and thunderstorms. Saturday night, southeast winds around 5 knots, becoming east after midnight. Protected waters, smooth. A chance of showers and thunderstorms, mainly in the evening. Winds and waves higher and near thunderstorms. The Tropical Weather Outlook. For the North Atlantic, Caribbean Sea and the Gulf of America, Central Subtropical Atlantic L95, an area of low pressure located several hundred miles northeast of Bermuda, is moving north-northeastward at 15 to 20 miles per hour. The associated shower activity remains disorganized and the circulation is broad and elongated. This system could still become a short-lived tropical depression or storm tonight before encountering increasingly hostile conditions by early Wednesday, likely ending its chances for development. Formation chance through 48 hours, medium, 40%. Formation chance through 7 days, medium, 40%. Eastern Tropical Atlantic L96, showers and thunderstorms associated with an area of low pressure centered a few hundred miles south-southeast of the Cabo Verde Islands have changed little in organization over the past several hours. However, environmental conditions appear conducive for gradual development, and this system is likely to become a tropical depression during the next day or two while it moves westward to west-northwestward across the eastern and central tropical Atlantic.

Environmental conditions could become less conducive for development by the weekend. Formation chance through 48 hours, high, 70%. Formation chance through 7 days, high, 70%. The surf zone forecasts general outlook. A moderate risk of rip currents is expected the next few days with a chance for afternoon showers and storms each day this work week. Based on communication with area beach officials, the following flags are flying at area beaches: Walton, Yellow Bay, Yellow State Park Golf Beaches, Yellow West Facing Golf Beaches, Yellow South Facing Golf Beaches, Yellow Franklin, Yellow. Tide information for Tuesday, August 25, 2026. St. Mark's River entrance. High 2:04 a.m., low 7:08 a.m., high 1:18 p.m., low 8:14 p.m. Apalachicola. High 4:58 a.m., low 8:59 a.m., high 1:53 p.m., low 10:12 p.m. St. Andrews Bay at Panama City. High 8:48 a.m., low 7:05 p.m. Note that the times of high and low tide are 3 minutes earlier at Shell Point than at the St. Mark's River entrance. The average water temperature at Apalachicola was 87.8 degrees. Sunrise and sunset in Tallahassee. August 25, 2026. Sunrise 7:10 a.m. Eastern Daylight Time, sunset 8:08 p.m. Eastern Daylight Time. 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The latest weather and forecast information can also be accessed by calling our automated forecast line at 850-942-8851. The current time is 2:42 p.m. Eastern Daylight Time. These are the 2 p.m. Eastern Daylight Time conditions. At the Tallahassee Airport, it was mostly sunny. The temperature was 92 degrees. The wind was south at 8 miles an hour. At Florida State University, the temperature was 90 degrees. The wind was south at 8 miles an hour. At Apalachicola, it was sunny. The temperature was 88 degrees. The wind was south at 12 miles an hour. At Panama City Northwest, it was mostly sunny. The temperature was 91 degrees. The wind was southwest at 8 miles an hour. At Dothan, it was sunny. The temperature was 89 degrees. The wind was variable at 6 miles an hour. At Albany, it was mostly sunny. The temperature was 90 degrees. The wind was variable at 3 miles an hour. At Valdosta, it was mostly sunny. The temperature was 78 degrees. The wind was calm. Over the marine area, at the buoys south of Apalachicola, winds were northwest at 4 knots and seas were 1 foot. At the buoys south of Panama City, winds were south at 6 knots and seas were 1 foot. At the buoys south of Pensacola, winds were east at 4 knots. The forecast for the local area. Tonight, mostly cloudy with a chance of showers and thunderstorms this evening, then partly cloudy after midnight. Lows in the lower 70s. South winds around 5 miles per hour this evening, becoming light and variable. Chance of rain 50%. Wednesday, mostly sunny. A chance of showers and thunderstorms in the morning, then showers and thunderstorms likely in the afternoon. Humid with highs in the lower 90s. South winds around 5 miles per hour. Chance of rain 70%. Wednesday night, partly cloudy. A chance of showers and thunderstorms in the evening, then a slight chance of showers after midnight. Lows in the lower 70s. South winds around 5 miles per hour in the evening, becoming light and variable. Chance of rain 50%. Thursday, mostly sunny. A chance of showers in the morning, then showers with thunderstorms likely in the afternoon. Humid with highs in the lower 90s. South winds 5 to 10 miles per hour. Chance of rain 90%. Thursday night, mostly cloudy with showers with thunderstorms likely in the evening, then partly cloudy with a slight chance of showers after midnight. Lows in the lower 70s. South winds 5 to 10 miles per hour in the evening, becoming light and variable. Chance of rain 90%. Friday and Friday night, showers with thunderstorms likely. Highs in the lower 90s. Lows in the lower 70s. Chance of rain 90%. Saturday and Saturday night, mostly cloudy. Showers and thunderstorms likely. Highs in the lower 90s. Lows in the lower 70s. Chance of rain 70%. Sunday and Sunday night, partly cloudy.

showers and thunderstorms likely. Highs in the lower 90s. Lows in the lower 70s. Chance of rain 60%. Heat index values up to 105. Monday through Tuesday, partly cloudy with a chance of showers and thunderstorms. Highs in the mid-90s. Lows in the mid-70s. Chance of rain 50%. Heat index values up to 110. The coastal waters forecast for the following: waters from Suwannee River to Apalachicola, Florida, extending from 20 to 60 nautical miles. Coastal waters from Okaloosa-Walton County line to Mexico Beach out to 20 nautical miles. Coastal waters from Mexico Beach to Apalachicola out to 20 nautical miles. Waters from Okaloosa-Walton County line to Mexico Beach 20 to 60 nautical miles. And waters from Mexico Beach to Apalachicola 20 to 60 nautical miles. Rest of today, southwest winds 5 to 10 knots. Waves 1 foot or less. Wave detail, west 1 foot at 3 seconds. Protected waters, a light chop. A chance of showers and thunderstorms late this morning and early afternoon. Then a slight chance of showers and thunderstorms late. Tonight, southwest winds 5 to 10 knots. Waves 1 foot or less. Wave detail, southwest 1 foot at 3 seconds. Protected waters, a light chop. A slight chance of thunderstorms in the evening. A slight chance of showers. Wednesday, south winds 5 to 10 knots. Waves 1 foot or less. Wave detail, southwest 1 foot at 3 seconds. Protected waters, a light chop. A chance of showers with a slight chance of thunderstorms. Wednesday night, southwest winds 5 to 10 knots. Waves 1 foot or less. Wave detail, southwest 1 foot at 3 seconds. Protected waters, a light chop. A slight chance of thunderstorms. A slight chance of showers in the evening, then a chance of showers after midnight. Thursday, southwest winds 5 to 10 knots. Waves 1 foot or less. Wave detail, southwest 1 foot at 3 seconds. Protected waters, a light chop. A chance of showers with a slight chance of thunderstorms. Thursday night, southwest winds 5 to 10 knots. Waves 1 foot or less. Wave detail, southwest 1 foot at 3 seconds. Protected waters, a light chop. A chance of showers with a slight chance of thunderstorms in the evening, then showers likely with a chance of thunderstorms after midnight. Friday, southwest winds around 5 knots. Waves 1 foot or less. Protected waters, smooth. Showers likely with a chance of thunderstorms. Friday night, southwest winds around 5 knots. Waves 1 foot or less. Protected waters, smooth. A chance of showers and thunderstorms. Saturday, southeast winds around 5 knots. Waves 1 foot or less. Protected waters, smooth. A chance of showers and thunderstorms. Saturday night, southeast winds around 5 knots. Waves 1 foot or less. Protected waters, smooth. A slight chance of showers and thunderstorms in the evening, then a chance of showers and thunderstorms after midnight. Winds and waves higher in and near thunderstorms. The coastal waters forecast for the following: St. Andrews Bay waterways. Rest of today, northwest winds around 5 knots, becoming southwest this afternoon. Protected waters, a light chop. A slight chance of showers and thunderstorms late this morning and early afternoon, then a chance of showers and thunderstorms late. Tonight, south winds 5 to 10 knots. Protected waters, a light chop. A slight chance of thunderstorms in the evening. A slight chance of showers. Wednesday, south winds 5 to 10 knots. Protected waters, a light chop. A chance of showers. A slight chance of thunderstorms in the morning, then a chance of thunderstorms in the afternoon. Wednesday night, south winds 5 to 10 knots. Protected waters, a light chop. A chance of showers with a slight chance of thunderstorms. Thursday, southwest winds 5 to 10 knots. Protected waters, a light chop. A chance of showers and thunderstorms. Thursday night, southwest winds 5 to 10 knots, becoming south after midnight. Protected waters, a light chop. A chance of thunderstorms. A chance of showers in the evening, then showers likely after midnight. Friday, southwest winds around 5 knots. Protected waters, smooth. Showers likely. A chance of thunderstorms in the morning, then thunderstorms likely in the afternoon. Friday night, southwest winds around 5 knots, becoming southeast after midnight. Protected waters, smooth. Showers and thunderstorms likely.

quickly, mainly in the evening. Saturday, east winds around 5 knots, becoming south around 5 knots in the afternoon. Protected waters, smooth, a chance of showers and thunderstorms. Saturday night, southeast winds around 5 knots, becoming east after midnight. Protected waters, smooth, a chance of showers and thunderstorms, mainly in the evening. Winds and waves higher and near thunderstorms. The Tropical Weather Outlook. For the North Atlantic, Caribbean Sea and the Gulf of America, Central Subtropical Atlantic L95, an area of low pressure located several hundred miles northeast of Bermuda, is moving north-northeastward at 15 to 20 miles per hour. The associated shower activity remains disorganized and the circulation is broad and elongated. This system could still become a short-lived tropical depression or storm tonight before encountering increasingly hostile conditions by early Wednesday, likely ending its chances for development. Formation chance through 48 hours, medium, 40%. Formation chance through 7 days, medium, 40%. Eastern Tropical Atlantic L96, showers and thunderstorms associated with an area of low pressure centered a few hundred miles south-southeast of the Cabo Verde Islands have changed little in organization over the past several hours. However, environmental conditions appear conducive for gradual development, and this system is likely to become a tropical depression during the next day or two while it moves westward to west-northwestward across the eastern and central tropical Atlantic. Environmental conditions could become less conducive for development by the weekend. Formation chance through 48 hours, high, 70%. Formation chance through 7 days, high, 70%. The Surf Zone Forecast General Outlook, a moderate risk of rip currents is expected the next few days with a chance for afternoon showers and storms each day this work week. Based on communication with area beach officials, the following flags are flying at area beaches: Walton, Yellow Bay, Yellow State Park Golf Beaches, Yellow West Facing Golf Beaches, Yellow South Facing Golf Beaches, Yellow Franklin, Yellow. Tide information for Tuesday, August 25, 2026. St. Mark's River Entrance. High 2:04 a.m., low 7:08 a.m., high 1:18 p.m., low 8:14 p.m. Apalachicola. High 4:58 a.m., low 8:59 a.m., high 1:53 p.m., low 10:12 p.m. St. Andrews Bay at Panama City. High 8:48 a.m., low 7:05 p.m. Note that the times of high and low tide are 3 minutes earlier at Shell Point than at the St. Mark's River entrance. The average water temperature at Apalachicola was 87.8 degrees. Sunrise and sunset in Tallahassee. August 25, 2026, sunrise 7:10 a.m. Eastern Daylight Time, sunset 8:08 p.m. Eastern Daylight Time. 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The latest weather and forecast information can also be accessed by calling our automated forecast line at 850-942-8851. The current time is 2:54 p.m. Eastern Daylight Time. These are the 2 p.m. Eastern Daylight Time conditions. At the Tallahassee Airport, it was mostly sunny. The temperature was 92 degrees. The wind was out at 8 miles an hour. At Florida State University, the temperature was 90 degrees. The wind was out at 8 miles an hour. At Apalachicola, it was sunny. The temperature was 88 degrees. The wind was out at 12 miles an hour. At Panama City Northwest, the following broadcast is a special weather statement issued by the National Weather Service in Tallahassee, Florida. A strong thunderstorm will impact southwestern Wakulla County through 3:30 p.m. Eastern Daylight Time. At 2:54 p.m. Eastern Daylight Time, Doppler radar was tracking a strong thunderstorm 15 miles southwest of Crawfordville, moving northeast at 20 miles per hour. Hazard: wind gusts up to 40 miles per hour. Source: radar indicated. Impact: gusty winds could knock down tree limbs and blow around unsecured objects. Locations impacted include Sopchoppy, Buckhorn, and Sanborn. If outdoors, consider seeking shelter inside a building. These are the 2 p.m. Eastern Daylight Time conditions. At the Tallahassee Airport, it was mostly sunny. The temperature was 92 degrees. The wind was south at 8 miles an hour. At Florida State University, the temperature was 90 degrees. The wind was south at 8 miles an hour. At Apalachicola, it was sunny.

The temperature was 88 degrees. The wind was south at 12 miles an hour. At Panama City Northwest, it was mostly sunny. The temperature was 91 degrees. The wind was southwest at 8 miles an hour. At Dothan, it was sunny. The temperature was 89 degrees. The wind was variable at 6 miles an hour. At Albany, it was mostly sunny. The temperature was 90 degrees. The wind was variable at 3 miles an hour. At Valdosta, it was mostly sunny. The temperature was 78 degrees. The wind was calm. Over the marine area, at the buoy south of Apalachicola, winds were northwest at 4 knots and seas were 1 foot. At the buoy south of Panama City, winds were south at 6 knots and seas were 1 foot. At the buoy south of Pensacola, winds were east at 4 knots. The forecast for the local area. Tonight, mostly cloudy with a chance of showers and thunderstorms this evening, then partly cloudy after midnight. Lows in the lower 70s. South winds around 5 miles per hour this evening, becoming light and variable. Chance of rain 50%. Wednesday, mostly sunny. A chance of showers and thunderstorms in the morning, then showers and thunderstorms likely in the afternoon. Humid with highs in the lower 90s. South winds around 5 miles per hour. Chance of rain 70%. Wednesday night, partly cloudy. A chance of showers and thunderstorms in the evening, then a slight chance of showers after midnight. Lows in the lower 70s. South winds around 5 miles per hour in the evening, becoming light and variable. Chance of rain 50%. Thursday, mostly sunny. A chance of showers in the morning, then showers with thunderstorms likely in the afternoon. Humid with highs in the lower 90s. South winds 5 to 10 miles per hour. Chance of rain 90%. Thursday night, mostly cloudy with showers with thunderstorms likely in the evening, then partly cloudy with a slight chance of showers after midnight. Lows in the lower 70s. South winds 5 to 10 miles per hour in the evening, becoming light and variable. Chance of rain 90%. Friday and Friday night, showers with thunderstorms likely. Highs in the lower 90s. Lows in the lower 70s. Chance of rain 90%. Saturday and Saturday night, mostly cloudy. Showers and thunderstorms likely. Highs in the lower 90s. Lows in the lower 70s. Chance of rain 70%. Sunday and Sunday night, partly cloudy. Showers and thunderstorms likely. Highs in the lower 90s. Lows in the lower 70s. Chance of rain 60%. Heat index values up to 105. Monday through Tuesday, partly cloudy with a chance of showers and thunderstorms. Highs in the mid-90s. Lows in the mid-70s. Chance of rain 50%. Heat index values up to 110. The coastal waters forecast for the following waters from Suwannee River to Apalachicola, Florida, extending from 20 to 60 nautical miles. Coastal waters from Okaloosa, Walton County line to Mexico Beach out to 20 nautical miles. Coastal waters from Mexico Beach to Apalachicola out to 20 nautical miles. Waters from Okaloosa, Walton County line to Mexico Beach 20 to 60 nautical miles. And waters from Mexico Beach to Apalachicola 20 to 60 nautical miles. Rest of today, southwest winds 5 to 10 knots. Waves 1 foot or less. Wave detail, west 1 foot at 3 seconds. Protected waters, a light chop. A chance of showers and thunderstorms late this morning and early afternoon, then a slight chance of showers and thunderstorms late. Tonight, southwest winds 5 to 10 knots. Waves 1 foot or less. Wave detail, southwest 1 foot at 3 seconds. Protected waters, a light chop. A slight chance of thunderstorms in the evening. A slight chance of showers. Wednesday, south winds 5 to 10 knots. Waves 1 foot or less. Wave detail, southwest 1 foot at 3 seconds. Protected waters, a light chop. A chance of showers with a slight chance of thunderstorms. Wednesday night, southwest winds 5 to 10 knots. Waves 1 foot or less. Wave detail, southwest 1 foot at 3 seconds. Protected waters, a light chop. A slight chance of thunderstorms. A slight chance of showers in the evening, then a chance of showers after midnight. Thursday, southwest winds 5 to 10 knots. Waves 1 foot or less. Wave detail, southwest 1 foot at 3 seconds. Protected waters, a light chop. A chance of showers with a slight chance of thunderstorms.

Thursday night, southwest winds 5 to 10 knots. Waves 1 foot or less. Wave detail, southwest 1 foot at 3 seconds. Protected waters, a light chop. A chance of showers with a slight chance of thunderstorms in the evening, then showers likely with a chance of thunderstorms after midnight. Friday, southwest winds around 5 knots. Waves 1 foot or less. Protected waters, smooth. Showers likely with a chance of thunderstorms. Friday night, southwest winds around 5 knots. Waves 1 foot or less. Protected waters, smooth. A chance of showers and thunderstorms. Saturday, southeast winds around 5 knots. Waves 1 foot or less. Protected waters, smooth. A chance of showers and thunderstorms. Saturday night, southeast winds around 5 knots. Waves 1 foot or less. Protected waters, smooth. A slight chance of showers and thunderstorms in the evening, then a chance of showers and thunderstorms after midnight. Winds and waves higher and near thunderstorms. The coastal waters forecast for the following St. Andrews Bay waterways. Rest of today, northwest winds around 5 knots, becoming southwest this afternoon. Protected waters, a light chop. A slight chance of showers and thunderstorms late this morning and early afternoon, then a chance of showers and thunderstorms late. Tonight, south winds 5 to 10 knots. Protected waters, a light chop. A slight chance of thunderstorms in the evening. A slight chance of showers. Wednesday, south winds 5 to 10 knots. Protected waters, a light chop. A chance of showers. A slight chance of thunderstorms in the morning, then a chance of thunderstorms in the afternoon. Wednesday night, south winds 5 to 10 knots. Protected waters, a light chop. A chance of showers with a slight chance of thunderstorms. Thursday, southwest winds 5 to 10 knots. Protected waters, a light chop. A chance of showers and thunderstorms. Thursday night, southwest winds 5 to 10 knots, becoming south after midnight. Protected waters, a light chop. A chance of thunderstorms. A chance of showers in the evening, then showers likely after midnight. Friday, southwest winds around 5 knots. Protected waters, smooth. Showers likely. A chance of thunderstorms in the morning, then thunderstorms likely in the afternoon. Friday night, southwest winds around 5 knots, becoming southeast after midnight. Protected waters, smooth. Showers and thunderstorms likely, mainly in the evening. Saturday, east winds around 5 knots, becoming south around 5 knots in the afternoon. Protected waters, smooth. A chance of showers and thunderstorms. Saturday night, southeast winds around 5 knots, becoming east after midnight. Protected waters, smooth. A chance of showers and thunderstorms, mainly in the evening. Winds and waves higher and near thunderstorms. The Tropical Weather Outlook. For the North Atlantic, Caribbean Sea and the Gulf of America, Central Subtropical Atlantic L95, an area of low pressure located several hundred miles northeast of Bermuda, is moving north-northeastward at 15 to 20 miles per hour. The associated shower activity remains disorganized and the circulation is broad and elongated. This system could still become a short-lived tropical depression or storm tonight before encountering increasingly hostile conditions by early Wednesday, likely ending its chances for development. Formation chance through 48 hours, medium, 40%. Formation chance through 7 days, medium, 40%. Eastern Tropical Atlantic L96, showers and thunderstorms associated with an area of low pressure centered a few hundred miles south-southeast of the Cabo Verde Islands have changed little in organization over the past several hours. However, environmental conditions appear conducive for gradual development, and this system is likely to become a tropical depression during the next day or two while it moves westward to west-northwestward across the eastern and central tropical Atlantic. Environmental conditions could become less conducive for development by the weekend. Formation chance through 48 hours, high, 70%. Formation chance through 7 days, high, 70%. The Surf Zone Forecast General Outlook, a moderate risk of rip currents is expected the next few days with a chance for afternoon showers and storms each day this work week. Based on communication with area beach officials, the following flags are flying at area beaches: Walton, Yellow Bay, Yellow State Park Golf Beaches, Yellow West Facing Golf Beaches, Yellow South Facing Golf Beaches, Yellow Franklin, Yellow. Tide information for Tuesday, August 25, 2026. St. Mark's River Entrance. High 2:04 a.m.,
low 7:08 a.m., high 1:18 p.m., low 8:14 p.m. Apalachicola, high 4:58 a.m., low 8:59 a.m., high 1:53 p.m., low 10:12 p.m. St. Andrews Bay of Panama City, high 8:48 a.m., low 7:05 p.m. Note that the times of high and low tide are 3 minutes earlier at Shell Point than at the St. Marks River entrance. The average water temperature at Apalachicola was 87.8 degrees. Sunrise and sunset in Tallahassee. August 25, 2026, sunrise 7:10 a.m. Eastern Daylight Time, sunset 8:08 p.m. Eastern Daylight Time. 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This broadcast originates from your National Weather Service office in Tallahassee, Florida. The latest weather and forecast information can also be accessed by calling our automated forecast line at 850-942-8851. The current time is 3:07 p.m. Eastern Daylight Time. The following broadcast is a special weather statement issued by the National Weather Service in Tallahassee, Florida. A strong thunderstorm will impact southwestern Wakulla County through 3:30 p.m. Eastern Daylight Time. At 2:54 p.m. Eastern Daylight Time, Doppler radar was tracking a strong thunderstorm 15 miles southwest of Crawfordville, moving northeast at 20 miles per hour. Hazard, wind gusts up to 40 miles per hour. Source, radar indicated. Impact, gusty winds could knock down tree limbs and blow around unsecured objects. Locations impacted include Sop Choppy, Buckhorn, and Sanborn. If outdoors, consider seeking shelter inside a building. These are the 3 p.m. Eastern Daylight Time conditions. At the Tallahassee Airport, it was partly sunny. The temperature was 93 degrees. The wind was south at 7 miles an hour. The report from Florida State University was not available. At Apalachicola, it was sunny. The temperature was 88 degrees. The wind was southwest at 13 miles an hour. At Panama City Northwest, it was partly sunny. The temperature was 87 degrees. The wind was south at 12 miles an hour. At Dothan, it was mostly sunny. The temperature was 90 degrees. The wind was calm. At Albany, it was mostly sunny. The temperature was 90 degrees. The wind was south at 7 miles an hour. At Valdosta, it was mostly sunny. The temperature was 88 degrees. The wind was northeast at 5 miles an hour. Over the marine area, at the buoy south of Apalachicola, winds were west at 2 knots. At the buoy south of Panama City, winds were southwest at 6 knots. At the buoy south of Pensacola, winds were southeast at 4 knots. The forecast for the local area. Tonight, mostly cloudy with a chance of showers and thunderstorms this evening, then partly cloudy after midnight. Lows in the lower 70s. South winds around 5 miles per hour this evening, becoming light and variable. Chance of rain 50%. Wednesday, mostly sunny. A chance of showers and thunderstorms in the morning, then showers and thunderstorms likely in the afternoon. Humid with highs in the lower 90s. South winds around 5 miles per hour. Chance of rain 70%. Wednesday night, partly cloudy. A chance of showers and thunderstorms in the evening, then a slight chance of showers after midnight. Lows in the lower 70s. South winds around 5 miles per hour in the evening, becoming light and variable. Chance of rain 50%. Thursday, mostly sunny. A chance of showers in the morning, then showers with thunderstorms likely in the afternoon. Humid with highs in the lower 90s. South winds 5 to 10 miles per hour. Chance of rain 90%. Thursday night, mostly cloudy with showers with thunderstorms likely in the evening, then partly cloudy with a slight chance of showers after midnight. Lows in the lower 70s. South winds 5 to 10 miles per hour in the evening, becoming light and variable. Chance of rain 90%. Friday and Friday night, showers with thunderstorms likely. Highs in the lower 90s. Lows in the lower 70s. Chance of rain 90%. Saturday and Saturday night, mostly cloudy. Showers and thunderstorms likely. Highs in the lower 90s. Lows in the lower 70s. Chance of rain 70%. Sunday and Sunday night, partly cloudy. Showers and thunderstorms likely. Highs in the lower 90s. Lows in the lower 70s.
Chance of rain 60%. Heat index values up to 105. Monday through Tuesday, partly cloudy with a chance of showers and thunderstorms. Highs in the mid-90s. Lows in the mid-70s. Chance of rain 50%. Heat index values up to 110. The coastal waters forecast for the following: waters from Suwannee River to Apalachicola, Florida, extending from 20 to 60 nautical miles. Coastal waters from Okaloosa-Walton County line to Mexico Beach out to 20 nautical miles. Coastal waters from Mexico Beach to Apalachicola out to 20 nautical miles. Waters from Okaloosa-Walton County line to Mexico Beach 20 to 60 nautical miles. And waters from Mexico Beach to Apalachicola 20 to 60 nautical miles. Rest of today, southwest winds 5 to 10 knots. Waves 1 foot or less. Wave detail, west 1 foot at 3 seconds. Protected waters, a light chop. A chance of showers and thunderstorms late this morning and early afternoon. Then a slight chance of showers and thunderstorms late. Tonight, southwest winds 5 to 10 knots. Waves 1 foot or less. Wave detail, southwest 1 foot at 3 seconds. Protected waters, a light chop. A slight chance of thunderstorms in the evening. A slight chance of showers. Wednesday, south winds 5 to 10 knots. Waves 1 foot or less. Wave detail, southwest 1 foot at 3 seconds. Protected waters, a light chop. A chance of showers with a slight chance of thunderstorms. Wednesday night, southwest winds 5 to 10 knots. Waves 1 foot or less. Wave detail, southwest 1 foot at 3 seconds. Protected waters, a light chop. A slight chance of thunderstorms. A slight chance of showers in the evening, then a chance of showers after midnight. Thursday, southwest winds 5 to 10 knots. Waves 1 foot or less. Wave detail, southwest 1 foot at 3 seconds. Protected waters, a light chop. A chance of showers with a slight chance of thunderstorms. Thursday night, southwest winds 5 to 10 knots. Waves 1 foot or less. Wave detail, southwest 1 foot at 3 seconds. Protected waters, a light chop. A chance of showers with a slight chance of thunderstorms in the evening, then showers likely with a chance of thunderstorms after midnight. Friday, southwest winds around 5 knots. Waves 1 foot or less. Protected waters, smooth. Showers likely with a chance of thunderstorms. Friday night, southwest winds around 5 knots. Waves 1 foot or less. Protected waters, smooth. A chance of showers and thunderstorms. Saturday, southeast winds around 5 knots. Waves 1 foot or less. Protected waters, smooth. A chance of showers and thunderstorms. Saturday night, southeast winds around 5 knots. Waves 1 foot or less. Protected waters, smooth. A slight chance of showers and thunderstorms in the evening, then a chance of showers and thunderstorms after midnight. Winds and waves higher in and near thunderstorms. The coastal waters forecast for the following: St. Andrews Bay waterways. Rest of today, northwest winds around 5 knots, becoming southwest this afternoon. Protected waters, a light chop. A slight chance of showers and thunderstorms late this morning and early afternoon, then a chance of showers and thunderstorms late. Tonight, south winds 5 to 10 knots. Protected waters, a light chop. A slight chance of thunderstorms in the evening. A slight chance of showers. Wednesday, south winds 5 to 10 knots. Protected waters, a light chop. A chance of showers. A slight chance of thunderstorms in the morning, then a chance of thunderstorms in the afternoon. Wednesday night, south winds 5 to 10 knots. Protected waters, a light chop. A chance of showers with a slight chance of thunderstorms. Thursday, southwest winds 5 to 10 knots. Protected waters, a light chop. A chance of showers and thunderstorms. Thursday night, southwest winds 5 to 10 knots, becoming south after midnight. Protected waters, a light chop. A chance of thunderstorms. A chance of showers in the evening, then showers likely after midnight. Friday, southwest winds around 5 knots. Protected waters, smooth. Showers likely. A chance of thunderstorms in the morning, then thunderstorms likely in the afternoon. Friday night, southwest winds around 5 knots, becoming southeast after midnight. Protected waters, smooth. Showers and thunderstorms likely, mainly in the evening. Saturday, east winds around 5 knots,
becoming south around 5 knots in the afternoon.

medium, 40%. Formation chance through 7 days, medium, 40%. Eastern Tropical Atlantic from 96, showers and thunderstorms associated with an area of low pressure centered a few hundred miles south-southeast of the Cabo Verde Islands have changed little in organization over the past several hours. However, environmental conditions appear conducive for gradual development, and this system is likely to become a tropical depression during the next day or two while it moves westward to west-northwestward across the eastern and central tropical Atlantic. Environmental conditions could become less conducive for development by the weekend. Formation chance through 48 hours, high, 70%. Formation chance through 7 days, high, 70%. The surf zone forecasts general outlook. A moderate risk of rip currents is expected the next few days with a chance for afternoon showers and storms each day this work week. Based on communication with area beach officials, the following flags are flying at area beaches: Walton, Yellow Bay, Yellow State Park Golf Beaches, Yellow West Facing Golf Beaches, Yellow South Facing Golf Beaches, Yellow Franklin, Yellow. Tide information for Tuesday, August 25, 2026. St. Mark's River entrance. High 2:04 a.m., low 7:08 a.m., high 1:18 p.m., low 8:14 p.m. Apalachicola. High 4:58 a.m., low 8:59 a.m., high 1:53 p.m., low 10:12 p.m. St. Andrews Bay of Panama City. High 8:48 a.m., low 7:05 p.m. Note that the times of high and low tide are 3 minutes earlier at Shell Point than at the St. Marks River entrance. The average water temperature at Apalachicola was 87.8 degrees. Sunrise and sunset in Tallahassee. August 25, 2026, sunrise 7:10 a.m. Eastern Daylight Time, sunset 8:08 p.m. Eastern Daylight Time. 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The latest weather and forecast information can also be accessed by calling our automated forecast line at 850-942-8851. The current time is 3:19 p.m. Eastern Daylight Time. The following broadcast is a special weather statement issued by the National Weather Service in Tallahassee, Florida. A strong thunderstorm will impact southwestern Wakulla County through 3:30 p.m. Eastern Daylight Time. At 2:54 p.m. Eastern Daylight Time, Doppler radar was tracking a strong thunderstorm 15 miles southwest of Crawfordville, moving northeast at 20 miles per hour. Hazard: wind gusts up to 40 miles per hour. Source: radar indicated. Impact: gusty winds could knock down tree limbs and blow around unsecured objects. Locations impacted include Soft Choppy, Buckhorn, and Sanborn. If outdoors, consider seeking shelter inside a building. These are the 3 p.m. Eastern Daylight Time conditions. At the Tallahassee Airport, it was partly sunny. The temperature was 93 degrees. The wind was south at 7 miles an hour. At Florida State University, the temperature was 91 degrees. The wind was southeast at 3 miles an hour. At Apalachicola, it was mostly sunny. The temperature was 88 degrees. The wind was southwest at 13 miles an hour. At Panama City Northwest, it was partly sunny. The temperature was 87 degrees. The wind was south at 12 miles an hour. At Dothan, it was mostly sunny. The temperature was 90 degrees. The wind was calm. At Albany, it was mostly sunny. The temperature was 90 degrees. The wind was south at 7 miles an hour. At Valdosta, it was mostly sunny. The temperature was 88 degrees. The wind was northeast at 5 miles an hour. Over the marine area, at the buoys south of Apalachicola, winds were west at 2 knots and seas were 1 foot. At the buoys south of Panama City, winds were southwest at 8 knots and seas were 1 foot. At the buoys south of Pensacola, winds were southeast at 4 knots. The forecast for the local area. Tonight, mostly cloudy with a chance of showers and thunderstorms this evening, then partly cloudy after midnight. Lows in the lower 70s. South winds around 5 miles per hour this evening, becoming light and variable. Chance of rain 50%. Wednesday, mostly sunny. A chance of showers and thunderstorms in the morning, then showers and thunderstorms likely in the afternoon. Humid with highs in the lower 90s. South winds around 5 miles per hour. Chance of rain 70%.

Wednesday night, partly cloudy. A chance of showers and thunderstorms in the evening, then a slight chance of showers after midnight. Lows in the lower 70s. South winds around 5 miles per hour in the evening, becoming light and variable. Chance of rain 50%. Thursday, mostly sunny. A chance of showers in the morning, then showers with thunderstorms likely in the afternoon. Humid with highs in the lower 90s. South winds 5 to 10 miles per hour. Chance of rain 90%. Thursday night, mostly cloudy with showers with thunderstorms likely in the evening, then partly cloudy with a slight chance of showers after midnight. Lows in the lower 70s. South winds 5 to 10 miles per hour in the evening, becoming light and variable. Chance of rain 90%. Friday and Friday night, showers with thunderstorms likely. Highs in the lower 90s. Lows in the lower 70s. Chance of rain 90%. Saturday and Saturday night, mostly cloudy. Showers and thunderstorms likely. Highs in the lower 90s. Lows in the lower 70s. Chance of rain 70%. Sunday and Sunday night, partly cloudy. Showers and thunderstorms likely. Highs in the lower 90s. Lows in the lower 70s. Chance of rain 60%. Heat index values up to 105. Monday through Tuesday, partly cloudy with a chance of showers and thunderstorms. Highs in the mid-90s. Lows in the mid-70s. Chance of rain 50%. Heat index values up to 110. The coastal waters forecast for the following: waters from Suwannee River to Apalachicola, Florida, extending from 20 to 60 nautical miles. Coastal waters from Okaloosa, Walton County line to Mexico Beach out to 20 nautical miles. Coastal waters from Mexico Beach to Apalachicola out to 20 nautical miles. Waters from Okaloosa, Walton County line to Mexico Beach 20 to 60 nautical miles. And waters from Mexico Beach to Apalachicola 20 to 60 nautical miles. Rest of today, southwest winds 5 to 10 knots. Waves 1 foot or less. Wave detail, west 1 foot at 3 seconds. Protected waters, a light chop. A chance of showers and thunderstorms late this morning and early afternoon, then a slight chance of showers and thunderstorms late. Tonight, southwest winds 5 to 10 knots. Waves 1 foot or less. Wave detail, southwest 1 foot at 3 seconds. Protected waters, a light chop. A slight chance of thunderstorms in the evening. A slight chance of showers. Wednesday, south winds 5 to 10 knots. Waves 1 foot or less. Wave detail, southwest 1 foot at 3 seconds. Protected waters, a light chop. A chance of showers with a slight chance of thunderstorms. Wednesday night, southwest winds 5 to 10 knots. Waves 1 foot or less. Wave detail, southwest 1 foot at 3 seconds. Protected waters, a light chop. A slight chance of thunderstorms. A slight chance of showers in the evening, then a chance of showers after midnight. Thursday, southwest winds 5 to 10 knots. Waves 1 foot or less. Wave detail, southwest 1 foot at 3 seconds. Protected waters, a light chop. A chance of showers with a slight chance of thunderstorms. Thursday night, southwest winds 5 to 10 knots. Waves 1. The following broadcast is a special weather statement issued by the National Weather Service in Tallahassee, Florida. A strong thunderstorm will impact north-central Wakulla and southwestern Leon counties through 4 p.m. Eastern Daylight Time. At 3:25 p.m. Eastern Daylight Time, Doppler radar was tracking a strong thunderstorm 8 miles north of Crawfordville, moving northeast at 25 miles per hour. Hazard: wind gusts up to 40 miles per hour. Source: radar indicated. Impact: gusty winds could knock down tree limbs and blow around unsecured objects. Locations impacted include Tallahassee, Woodville, Tallahassee State College, Doak Kemble Stadium, Lake Bradford, Leon Sinks, Gaither Community Center, Lake Munson, Walker Ford Community Center, South City, 8 Mile Pond, Callan Neighborhood, Tallahassee Regional Airport, Spring Sachs Park, Appalachian Ridge Estates, Messer Park, Hilliardville, Bragg Stadium, Fort Bradenton, and Jack McLean Park. If outdoors, consider seeking shelter inside a building. The coastal waters forecast for the following: waters from Suwannee River to Apalachicola, Florida, extending from 20 to 60 nautical miles. Coastal waters from Okaloosa, Walton County line to Mexico Beach out to 20 nautical miles. Coastal waters from Mexico Beach to Apalachicola out to 20 nautical miles. Waters from Okaloosa, Walton County line to Mexico Beach 20 to 60 nautical miles.

nautical miles, and waters from Mexico Beach to Apalachicola 20 to 60 nautical miles. Rest of today, southwest winds 5 to 10 knots. Waves 1 foot or less. Wave detail, rest 1 foot at 3 seconds. Protected waters, a light chop. A chance of showers and thunderstorms late this morning and early afternoon. Then a slight chance of showers and thunderstorms late. Tonight, southwest winds 5 to 10 knots. Waves 1 foot or less. Wave detail, southwest 1 foot at 3 seconds. Protected waters, a light chop. A slight chance of thunderstorms in the evening. A slight chance of showers. Wednesday, south winds 5 to 10 knots. Waves 1 foot or less. Wave detail, southwest 1 foot at 3 seconds. Protected waters, a light chop. A chance of showers with a slight chance of thunderstorms. Wednesday night, southwest winds 5 to 10 knots. Waves 1 foot or less. Wave detail, southwest 1 foot at 3 seconds. Protected waters, a light chop. A slight chance of thunderstorms. A slight chance of showers in the evening, then a chance of showers after midnight. Thursday, southwest winds 5 to 10 knots. Waves 1 foot or less. Wave detail, southwest 1 foot at 3 seconds. Protected waters, a light chop. A chance of showers with a slight chance of thunderstorms. Thursday night, southwest winds 5 to 10 knots. Waves 1 foot or less. Wave detail, southwest 1 foot at 3 seconds. Protected waters, a light chop. A chance of showers with a slight chance of thunderstorms in the evening, then showers likely with a chance of thunderstorms after midnight. Friday, southwest winds around 5 knots. Waves 1 foot or less. Protected waters, smooth. Showers likely with a chance of thunderstorms. Friday night, southwest winds around 5 knots. Waves 1 foot or less. Protected waters, smooth. A chance of showers and thunderstorms. Saturday, southeast winds around 5 knots. Waves 1 foot or less. Protected waters, smooth. A chance of showers and thunderstorms. Saturday night, southeast winds around 5 knots. Waves 1 foot or less. Protected waters, smooth. A slight chance of showers and thunderstorms in the evening, then a chance of showers and thunderstorms after midnight. Winds and waves higher and near thunderstorms. The coastal waters forecast for the following St. Andrews Bay waterways. Rest of today, northwest winds around 5 knots, becoming southwest this afternoon. Protected waters, a light chop. A slight chance of showers and thunderstorms late this morning and early afternoon, then a chance of showers and thunderstorms late. Tonight, south winds 5 to 10 knots. Protected waters, a light chop. A slight chance of thunderstorms in the evening. A slight chance of showers. Wednesday, south winds 5 to 10 knots. Protected waters, a light chop. A chance of showers. A slight chance of thunderstorms in the morning, then a chance of thunderstorms in the afternoon. Wednesday night, south winds 5 to 10 knots. Protected waters, a light chop. A chance of showers with a slight chance of thunderstorms. Thursday, southwest winds 5 to 10 knots. Protected waters, a light chop. A chance of showers and thunderstorms. Thursday night, southwest winds 5 to 10 knots, becoming south after midnight. Protected waters, a light chop. A chance of thunderstorms. A chance of showers in the evening, then showers likely after midnight. Friday, southwest winds around 5 knots. Protected waters, smooth. Showers likely. A chance of thunderstorms in the morning, then thunderstorms likely in the afternoon. Friday night, southwest winds around 5 knots, becoming southeast after midnight. Protected waters, smooth. Showers and thunderstorms likely, mainly in the evening. Saturday, east winds around 5 knots, becoming south around 5 knots in the afternoon. Protected waters, smooth. A chance of showers and thunderstorms. Saturday night, southeast winds around 5 knots, becoming east after midnight. Protected waters, smooth. A chance of showers and thunderstorms, mainly in the evening. Winds and waves higher and near thunderstorms. The Tropical Weather Outlook. For the North Atlantic, Caribbean Sea and the Gulf of America, Central Subtropical Atlantic L95, an area of low pressure located several hundred miles northeast of Bermuda, is moving north-northeastward at 15 to 20 miles per hour. The associated shower activity remains disorganized and the circulation is broad and elongated.

This system could still become a short-lived tropical depression or storm tonight before encountering increasingly hostile conditions by early Wednesday, likely ending its chances for development. Formation chance through 48 hours, medium, 40%. Formation chance through 7 days, medium, 40%. Eastern Tropical Atlantic L96, showers and thunderstorms associated with an area of low pressure centered a few hundred miles south-southeast of the Cabo Verde Islands have changed little in organization over the past several hours. However, environmental conditions appear conducive for gradual development, and this system is likely to become a tropical depression during the next day or two while it moves westward to west-northwestward across the eastern and central tropical Atlantic. Environmental conditions could become less conducive for development by the weekend. Formation chance through 48 hours, high, 70%. Formation chance through 7 days, high, 70%. The surf zone forecast general outlook, a moderate risk of rip currents is expected the next few days with a chance for afternoon showers and storms each day this work week. Based on communication with area beach officials, the following flags are flying at area beaches: Walton, Yellow Bay, Yellow State Park Golf Beaches, Yellow West Facing Golf Beaches, Yellow South Facing Golf Beaches, Yellow Franklin, Yellow. Tide information for Tuesday, August 25th, 2020. 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The latest weather and forecast information can also be accessed by calling our automated forecast line at 850-942-8851. The current time is 3:34 p.m. Eastern Daylight Time. The following broadcast is a special weather statement issued by the National Weather Service in Tallahassee, Florida. A strong thunderstorm will impact north-central Wakulla and southwestern Leon counties through 4 p.m. Eastern Daylight Time. At 3:25 p.m. Eastern Daylight Time, Doppler radar was tracking a strong thunderstorm 8 miles north of Crawfordville, moving northeast at 25 miles per hour. Hazard, wind gusts up to 40 miles per hour. Source, radar indicated. Impact, gusty winds could knock down tree limbs and blow around unsecured objects. Locations impacted include Tallahassee, Woodville, Tallahassee State College, Doak Kemble Stadium, Lake Bradford, Leon Sinks, Gaither Community Center, Lake Munson, Walker Ford Community Center, South City, 8 Mile Pond, Callan Neighborhood, Tallahassee Regional Airport, Spring Sachs Park, Appalachian Ridge Estates, Messer Park, Hilliardville, Bragg Stadium, Fort Braden, and Jack McLean Park. If outdoors, consider seeking shelter inside a building. These are the 3 p.m. Eastern Daylight Time conditions. At the Tallahassee Airport, it was partly sunny. The temperature was 93 degrees. The wind was south at 7 miles an hour. At Florida State University, the temperature was 91 degrees. The wind was southeast at 3 miles an hour. At Apalachicola, it was mostly sunny. The temperature was 88 degrees. The wind was southwest at 13 miles an hour. At Panama City Northwest, it was partly sunny. The temperature was 87 degrees. The wind was south at 12 miles an hour. At Dothan, it was mostly sunny. The temperature was 90 degrees. The wind was calm. At Albany, it was mostly sunny. The temperature was 90 degrees. The wind was south at 7 miles an hour. At Valdosta, it was mostly sunny. The temperature was 88 degrees. The wind was northeast at 5 miles an hour. Over the marine area, at the buoy south of Apalachicola, winds were west at 2 knots and seas were 1 foot. At the buoy south of Panama City, winds were southwest at 8 knots and seas were 1 foot. At the buoy south of Pensacola, winds were southeast at 4 knots. The forecast for the local area. Tonight, mostly cloudy with a chance of showers and thunderstorms this evening, then partly cloudy after midnight. Lows in the lower 70s. South winds around 5 miles per hour this evening, becoming light and variable. Chance of rain 50%. Wednesday, mostly sunny. A chance of showers and thunderstorms in the morning, then showers and thunderstorms likely in the afternoon. Humid with highs in the lower 90s. South winds around 5 miles per hour. Chance of rain 70%. Wednesday night, partly cloudy. A chance of showers and thunderstorms in the evening, then a slight chance of showers after midnight. Lows in the lower 70s. South winds around 5 miles per hour in the evening, becoming light and very

variable. Chance of rain 50%. Thursday, mostly sunny. A chance of showers in the morning, then showers with thunderstorms likely in the afternoon. Humid with highs in the lower 90s. South winds 5 to 10 miles per hour. Chance of rain 90%. Thursday night, mostly cloudy with showers with thunderstorms likely in the evening, then partly cloudy with a slight chance of showers after midnight. Lows in the lower 70s. South winds 5 to 10 miles per hour in the evening, becoming light and variable. Chance of rain 90%. Friday and Friday night, showers with thunderstorms likely. Highs in the lower 90s. Lows in the lower 70s. Chance of rain 90%. Saturday and Saturday night, mostly cloudy. Showers and thunderstorms likely. Highs in the lower 90s. Lows in the lower 70s. Chance of rain 70%. Sunday and Sunday night, partly cloudy. Showers and thunderstorms likely. Highs in the lower 90s. Lows in the lower 70s. Chance of rain 60%. Heat index values up to 105. Monday through Tuesday, partly cloudy with a chance of showers and thunderstorms. Highs in the mid-90s. Lows in the mid-70s. Chance of rain 50%. Heat index values up to 110. The coastal waters forecast for the following: waters from Suwannee River to Apalachicola, Florida, extending from 20 to 60 nautical miles. Coastal waters from Okaloosa-Walton County line to Mexico Beach out to 20 nautical miles. Coastal waters from Mexico Beach to Apalachicola out to 20 nautical miles. Waters from Okaloosa-Walton County line to Mexico Beach 20 to 60 nautical miles. And waters from Mexico Beach to Apalachicola 20 to 60 nautical miles. Tonight, southwest winds around 5 knots. Waves 1 foot or less. Wave detail, southwest 1 foot at 3 seconds. Protected waters smooth, a chance of showers and thunderstorms. Wednesday, southwest winds around 5 knots. Waves 1 foot or less. Wave detail, southwest 1 foot at 3 seconds. Protected waters smooth, a chance of showers and thunderstorms. Wednesday night, southwest winds 5 to 10 knots. Waves 1 foot or less. Wave detail, south 1 foot at 3 seconds. Protected waters a light chop. A slight chance of thunderstorms. A slight chance of showers in the evening, then a chance of showers after midnight. Thursday, southwest winds 5 to 10 knots. Waves 1 foot or less. Wave detail, southwest 1 foot at 3 seconds. Protected waters a light chop. A chance of showers and thunderstorms. Thursday night, southwest winds 5 to 10 knots. Waves 1 foot or less. Wave detail, southwest 1 foot at 3 seconds. Protected waters a light chop. A chance of showers and thunderstorms in the evening, then showers likely with a slight chance of thunderstorms after midnight. Friday, southwest winds 5 to 10 knots. Waves 1 foot or less. Wave detail, south 1 foot at 4 seconds. Protected waters a light chop. Showers likely with a chance of thunderstorms. Friday night, southwest winds 5 to 10 knots. Waves 1 foot or less. Protected waters a light chop. A chance of showers and thunderstorms. Saturday, southeast winds around 5 knots. Waves 1 foot or less. Protected waters smooth. Showers likely with a chance of thunderstorms. Saturday night, southeast winds around 5 knots. Waves 1 foot or less. Protected waters smooth, a chance of showers and thunderstorms. Sunday, southeast winds 5 to 10 knots. Waves 1 foot or less. Protected waters a light chop. A chance of showers and thunderstorms. Sunday night, east winds around 5 knots. Waves 1 foot or less. Protected waters smooth, a chance of showers and thunderstorms. Winds and waves higher and near thunderstorms. The coastal waters forecast for the following: St. Andrews Bay waterways. Tonight, south winds around 5 knots. Protected waters smooth, a chance of showers and thunderstorms this evening. A slight chance of showers and thunderstorms late. Wednesday, south winds around 5 knots, increasing to 5 to 10 knots in the afternoon. Protected waters a light chop. A chance of thunderstorms. A chance of showers in the morning, then showers likely in the afternoon. Wednesday night, south winds 5 to 10 knots, diminishing to around 5 knots after midnight. Protected waters.

Night shop. A slight chance of showers and thunderstorms. Thursday, southwest winds 5 to 10 knots. Protected waters, a light shop. Showers likely. A chance of thunderstorms in the morning, then thunderstorms likely in the afternoon. Thursday night, southwest winds 5 to 10 knots. Protected waters, a light shop. Showers likely. Thunderstorms likely, mainly in the evening. Friday, southwest winds 5 to 10 knots. Protected waters, a light shop. Showers. A chance of thunderstorms in the morning, then thunderstorms likely in the afternoon. Friday night, southwest winds around 5 knots, becoming southeast after midnight. Protected waters, smooth, showers and thunderstorms likely, mainly in the evening. Saturday, east winds around 5 knots, becoming south around 5 knots in the afternoon. Protected waters, smooth, a chance of showers and thunderstorms. Saturday night, south winds around 5 knots, becoming east after midnight. Protected waters, smooth, a chance of showers and thunderstorms. Sunday, southeast winds around 5 knots. Protected waters, smooth, a chance of showers and thunderstorms. Sunday night, southeast winds around 5 knots, becoming east after midnight. Protected waters, smooth, a chance of showers and thunderstorms, mainly in the evening. Winds and waves higher in and near thunderstorms. The Tropical Weather Outlook. For the North Atlantic, Caribbean Sea and the Gulf of America, Central Subtropical Atlantic L95, an area of low pressure located several hundred miles northeast of Bermuda, is moving north-northeastward at 15 to 20 miles per hour. The associated shower activity remains disorganized and the circulation is broad and elongated. This system could still become a short-lived tropical depression or storm tonight before encountering increasingly hostile conditions by early Wednesday, likely ending its chances for development. Formation chance through 48 hours, medium, 40%. Formation chance through 7 days, medium, 40%. Eastern Tropical Atlantic L96, showers and thunderstorms associated with an area of low pressure centered a few hundred miles south-southeast of the Cabo Verde Islands have changed little in organization over the past several hours. However, environmental conditions appear conducive for gradual development, and this system is likely to become a tropical depression during the next day or two while it moves westward to west-northwestward across the eastern and central tropical Atlantic. Environmental conditions could become less conducive for development by the weekend. Formation chance through 48 hours, high, 70%. Formation chance through 7 days, high, 70%. The Surf Zone Forecast General Outlook. A moderate risk of rip currents is expected the next few days with a chance for afternoon showers and storms each day this work week. Based on communication with area beach officials, the following flags are flying at area beaches: Walton, Yellow Bay, Yellow State Park Gulf Beaches, Yellow West Facing Gulf Beaches, Yellow South Facing Gulf Beaches, Yellow Franklin, Yellow. Tide information for Tuesday, August 25, 2026. St. Marks River entrance. High 2:04 a.m., low 7:08 a.m., high 1:18 p.m., low 8:14 p.m. Apalachicola. High 4:58 a.m., low 8:59 a.m., high 1:53 p.m., low 10:12 p.m. St. Andrews Bay at Panama City. High 8:48 a.m., low 7:05 p.m. Note that the times of high and low tide are 3 minutes earlier at Shell Point than at the St. Marks River entrance. The average water temperature at Apalachicola was 87.8 degrees. Sunrise and sunset in Tallahassee. August 25, 2026, sunrise 7:10 a.m. Eastern Daylight Time, sunset 8:08 p.m. Eastern Daylight Time. 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This broadcast originates from your National Weather Service office in Tallahassee, Florida. 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The current time is 3:47 p.m. Eastern Daylight Time. The following broadcast is a special weather statement issued by the National Weather Service in Tallahassee, Florida. A strong thunderstorm will impact north-central Wakulla and southwestern Leon counties through 4 p.m. Eastern Daylight Time. At 3:25 p.m. Eastern Daylight Time, Doppler radar was tracking a strong thunderstorm 8 miles north of Crawfordville, moving northeast at 25 miles per hour. Hazard: wind gusts up to 40 miles per hour. Source:
radar indicated. Impact, gusty winds could knock down tree limbs and blow around unsecured objects. Locations impacted include Tallahassee, Woodville, Tallahassee State College, Doak Kemble Stadium, Lake Bradford, Leon Sinks, Gaither Community Center, Lake Munson, Walker Ford Community Center, South City, 8 Mile Pond, Calling Neighborhood, Tallahassee Regional Airport, Spring Sachs Park, Appalachian Ridge Estates, Messer Park, Hilliardville, Bragg Stadium, Fort Braden, and Jack McLean Park. If outdoors, consider seeking shelter inside a building. These are the 3 p.m. Eastern Daylight Time conditions. At the Tallahassee Airport, it was partly sunny. The temperature was 93 degrees. The wind was south at 7 miles an hour. At Florida State University, the temperature was 91 degrees. The wind was southeast at 3 miles an hour. At Apalachicola, it was mostly sunny. The temperature was 88 degrees. The wind was southwest at 13 miles an hour. At Panama City Northwest, it was partly sunny. The temperature was 87 degrees. The wind was south at 12 miles an hour. At Dothan, it was mostly sunny. The temperature was 90 degrees. The wind was calm. At Albany, it was mostly sunny. The temperature was 90 degrees. The wind was south at 7 miles an hour. At Valdosta, it was mostly sunny. The temperature was 88 degrees. The wind was northeast at 5 miles an hour. Over the marine area, at the buoy south of Apalachicola, winds were west at 2 knots and seas were 1 foot. At the buoy south of Panama City, winds were southwest at 8 knots and seas were 1 foot. At the buoy south of Pensacola, winds were southeast at 4 knots. The forecast for the local area. Tonight, mostly cloudy with a chance of showers and thunderstorms this evening, then partly cloudy after midnight. Lows in the lower 70s. South winds around 5 miles per hour this evening, becoming light and variable. Chance of rain 50%. Wednesday, mostly sunny. A chance of showers and thunderstorms in the morning, then showers and thunderstorms likely in the afternoon. Humid with highs in the lower 90s. South winds around 5 miles per hour. Chance of rain 70%. Wednesday night, partly cloudy. A chance of showers and thunderstorms in the evening, then a slight chance of showers after midnight. Lows in the lower 70s. South winds around 5 miles per hour in the evening, becoming light and variable. Chance of rain 50%. Thursday, mostly sunny. A chance of showers in the morning, then showers with thunderstorms likely in the afternoon. Humid with highs in the lower 90s. South winds 5 to 10 miles per hour. Chance of rain 90%. Thursday night, mostly cloudy with showers with thunderstorms likely in the evening, then partly cloudy with a slight chance of showers after midnight. Lows in the lower 70s. South winds 5 to 10 miles per hour in the evening, becoming light and variable. Chance of rain 90%. Friday and Friday night, showers with thunderstorms likely. Highs in the lower 90s. Lows in the lower 70s. Chance of rain 90%. Saturday and Saturday night, mostly cloudy. Showers and thunderstorms likely. Highs in the lower 90s. Lows in the lower 70s. Chance of rain 70%. Sunday and Sunday night, partly cloudy. Showers and thunderstorms likely. Highs in the lower 90s. Lows in the lower 70s. Chance of rain 60%. Heat index values up to 105. Monday through Tuesday, partly cloudy with a chance of showers and thunderstorms. Highs in the mid-90s. Lows in the mid-70s. Chance of rain 50%. Heat index values up to 110. The coastal waters forecast for the following: waters from Suwannee River to Apalachicola, Florida, extending from 20 to 60 nautical miles. Coastal waters from Okaloosa-Walton County line to Mexico Beach out to 20 nautical miles. Coastal waters from Mexico Beach to Apalachicola out to 20 nautical miles. Waters from Okaloosa-Walton County line to Mexico Beach 20 to 60 nautical miles. And waters from Mexico Beach to Apalachicola 20 to 60 nautical miles. Tonight, southwest winds around 5 knots. Waves 1 foot or less. Wave detail, southwest 1 foot at 3 seconds. Protected waters smooth, a chance of showers and thunderstorms. Wednesday, southwest winds around 5 knots. Waves 1 foot or less. Wave detail, southwest 1 foot at 3 seconds. Protected waters smooth,
a chance of showers and thunderstorms.

Wednesday night, southwest winds 5 to 10 knots. Waves 1 foot or less. Wave detail, south 1 foot at 3 seconds. Protected waters, a light chop. A slight chance of thunderstorms. A slight chance of showers in the evening, then a chance of showers after midnight. Thursday, southwest winds 5 to 10 knots. Waves 1 foot or less. Wave detail, southwest 1 foot at 3 seconds. Protected waters, a light chop. A chance of showers and thunderstorms. Thursday night, southwest winds 5 to 10 knots. Waves 1 foot or less. Wave detail, southwest 1 foot at 3 seconds. Protected waters, a light chop. A chance of showers and thunderstorms in the evening, then showers likely with a slight chance of thunderstorms after midnight. Friday, southwest winds 5 to 10 knots. Waves 1 foot or less. Wave detail, south 1 foot at 4 seconds. Protected waters, a light chop. Showers likely with a chance of thunderstorms. Friday night, southwest winds 5 to 10 knots. Waves 1 foot or less. Protected waters, a light chop. A chance of showers and thunderstorms. Saturday, southeast winds around 5 knots. Waves 1 foot or less. Protected waters, smooth. Showers likely with a chance of thunderstorms. Saturday night, southeast winds around 5 knots. Waves 1 foot or less. Protected waters, smooth. A chance of showers and thunderstorms. Sunday, southeast winds 5 to 10 knots. Waves 1 foot or less. Protected waters, a light chop. A chance of showers and thunderstorms. Sunday night, east winds around 5 knots. Waves 1 foot or less. Protected waters, smooth. A chance of showers and thunderstorms. Winds and waves higher and near thunderstorms. The coastal waters forecast for the following St. Andrews Bay waterways. Tonight, south winds around 5 knots. Protected waters, smooth. A chance of showers and thunderstorms this evening. A slight chance of showers and thunderstorms late. Wednesday, south winds around 5 knots, increasing to 5 to 10 knots in the afternoon. Protected waters, a light chop. A chance of thunderstorms. A chance of showers in the morning, then showers likely in the afternoon. Wednesday night, south winds 5 to 10 knots, diminishing to around 5 knots after midnight. Protected waters, a light chop. A slight chance of showers and thunderstorms. Thursday, southwest winds 5 to 10 knots. Protected waters, a light chop. Showers likely. A chance of thunderstorms in the morning, then thunderstorms likely in the afternoon. Thursday night, southwest winds 5 to 10 knots. Protected waters, a light chop. Showers likely. Thunderstorms likely, mainly in the evening. Friday, southwest winds 5 to 10 knots. Protected waters, a light chop. Showers. A chance of The following broadcast is a special weather statement issued by the National Weather Service in Tallahassee, Florida. A strong thunderstorm will impact east central Gadsden and central Leon counties through 4:30 p.m. Eastern Daylight Time. At 3:55 p.m. Eastern Daylight Time, Doppler radar was tracking a strong thunderstorm over Tallahassee State College. The strong thunderstorm is nearly stationary. Hazard, wind gusts up to 40 miles per hour. Source, radar indicated. Impact, gusty winds could knock down tree limbs and blow around unsecured objects. Locations impacted include Tallahassee, Tallahassee State College, Florida State University, Florida A&M, Midway, Doak Kemble Stadium, Lake Bradford, Macon Community Park, Gaither Community Center, Lake Munson, Tallahassee Memorial Hust, Walker Ford Community Center, South City, Griffin Heights, Fred George Park, Killeen Estates, Lake Ella, Callan Neighborhood, Tallahassee Regional Airport, and State Capitol Complex. If outdoors, consider seeking shelter inside a building. The coastal waters forecast for the following St. Andrews Bay waterways. Tonight, south winds around 5 knots. Protected waters, smooth. A chance of showers and thunderstorms this evening. A slight chance of showers and thunderstorms late. Wednesday, south winds around 5 knots, increasing to 5 to 10 knots in the afternoon. Protected waters, a light chop. A chance of thunderstorms. A chance of showers in the morning, then showers likely in the afternoon. Wednesday night, south winds 5 to 10 knots, diminishing to around 5 knots after midnight. Protected waters, a light chop. A slight chance of showers.

and thunderstorms. Thursday, southwest winds 5 to 10 knots. Protected waters, a light shop. Showers likely. A chance of thunderstorms in the morning, then thunderstorms likely in the afternoon. Thursday night, southwest winds 5 to 10 knots. Protected waters, a light shop. Showers likely. Thunderstorms likely, mainly in the evening. Friday, southwest winds 5 to 10 knots. Protected waters, a light shop. Showers. A chance of thunderstorms in the morning, then thunderstorms likely in the afternoon. Friday night, southwest winds around 5 knots, becoming southeast after midnight. Protected waters, smooth. Showers and thunderstorms likely, mainly in the evening. Saturday, east winds around 5 knots, becoming south around 5 knots in the afternoon. Protected waters, smooth. A chance of showers and thunderstorms. Saturday night, south winds around 5 knots, becoming east after midnight. Protected waters, smooth. A chance of showers and thunderstorms. Sunday, southeast winds around 5 knots. Protected waters, smooth. A chance of showers and thunderstorms. Sunday night, southeast winds around 5 knots, becoming east after midnight. Protected waters, smooth. A chance of showers and thunderstorms, mainly in the evening. Winds and waves higher in and near thunderstorms. The Tropical Weather Outlook. For the North Atlantic, Caribbean Sea and the Gulf of America, Central Subtropical Atlantic L95, an area of low pressure located several hundred miles northeast of Bermuda, is moving north-northeastward at 15 to 20 miles per hour. The associated shower activity remains disorganized and the circulation is broad and elongated. This system could still become a short-lived tropical depression or storm tonight before encountering increasingly hostile conditions by early Wednesday, likely ending its chances for development. Formation chance through 48 hours, medium, 40%. Formation chance through 7 days, medium, 40%. Eastern Tropical Atlantic L96, showers and thunderstorms associated with an area of low pressure centered a few hundred miles south-southeast of the Cabo Verde Islands have changed little in organization over the past several hours. However, environmental conditions appear conducive for gradual development, and this system is likely to become a tropical depression during the next day or two while it moves westward to west-northwestward across the eastern and central tropical Atlantic. Environmental conditions could become less conducive for development by the weekend. Formation chance through 48 hours, high, 70%. Formation chance through 7 days, high, 70%. The Surf Zone Forecast General Outlook. A moderate risk of rip currents is expected the next few days with a chance for afternoon showers and storms each day this work week. Based on communication with area beach officials, the following flags are flying at area beaches: Walton, Yellow Bay, Yellow State Park Golf Beaches, Yellow West Facing Golf Beaches, Yellow South Facing Golf Beaches, Yellow Franklin, Yellow. Tide information for Tuesday, August 25, 2026. St. Marks River entrance. High 2:04 a.m., low 7:08 a.m., high 1:18 p.m., low 8:14 p.m. Apalachicola. High 4:58 a.m., low 8:59 a.m., high 1:53 p.m., low 10:12 p.m. St. Andrews Bay at Panama City. High 8:48 a.m., low 7:05 p.m. Note that the times of high and low tide are 3 minutes earlier at Shell Point than at the St. Marks River entrance. The average water temperature at Apalachicola was 87.8 degrees. Sunrise and sunset in Tallahassee. August 25, 2026, sunrise 7:10 a.m. Eastern Daylight Time, sunset 8:08 p.m. Eastern Daylight Time. 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The current time is 4:02 p.m. Eastern Daylight Time. The following broadcast is a special weather statement issued by the National Weather Service in Tallahassee, Florida. A strong thunderstorm will impact east central Gadsden and central Leon counties through 4:30 p.m. Eastern Daylight Time. At 3:55 p.m. Eastern Daylight Time, Doppler radar was tracking a strong thunderstorm over Tallahassee State College. The strong thunderstorm is nearly stationary. Hazard, wind gusts up to 40 miles per hour. Source, radar indicated. Impact.

Dusty winds could knock down tree limbs and blow around unsecured objects. Locations impacted include Tallahassee, Tallahassee State College, Florida State University, Florida A&M, Midway, Doak Kimball Stadium, Lake Bradford, Macon Community Park, Gaither Community Center, 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State Capitol Complex. If outdoors, consider seeking shelter inside a building. These are the 3 p.m. Eastern Daylight Time conditions. At the Tallahassee Airport, it was partly sunny. The temperature was 93 degrees. The wind was south at 7 miles an hour. At Florida State University, the temperature was 91 degrees. The wind was southeast at 3 miles an hour. At Apalachicola, it was mostly sunny. The temperature was 88 degrees. The wind was southwest at 13 miles an hour. At Panama City Northwest, it was partly sunny. The temperature was 87 degrees. The wind was south at 12 miles an hour. At Dothan, it was mostly sunny. The temperature was 90 degrees. The wind was calm. At Albany, it was mostly sunny. The temperature was 90 degrees. The wind was south at 7 miles an hour. At Valdosta, it was mostly sunny. The temperature was 88 degrees. The wind was northeast at 5 miles an hour. Over the marine area, at the buoys south of Apalachicola, winds were west at 2 knots and seas were 1 foot. At the buoys south of Panama City, winds were southwest at 8 knots and seas were 1 foot. At the buoys south of Pensacola, winds were southeast at 4 knots. These are the 4 p.m. Eastern Daylight Time conditions. At the Tallahassee Airport, thunder was reported. The temperature was 84 degrees. Was southwest at 15 miles an hour. The report from Florida State University was not available. At Apalachicola, it was mostly sunny. The temperature was 89 degrees. The wind was southwest at 13 miles an hour. At Panama City Northwest, it was mostly sunny. The temperature was 90 degrees. The wind was southwest at 12 miles an hour. At Dothan, it was sunny. The temperature was 91 degrees. The wind was variable at 3 miles an hour. At Albany, it was sunny. The temperature was 93 degrees. The wind was southwest at 8 miles an hour. At Valdosta, it was mostly sunny. The temperature was 91 degrees. The wind was variable at 3 miles an hour. Over the marine area, at the buoys south of Apalachicola, winds were southwest at 8 knots. At the buoys south of Panama City, winds were southwest at 14 knots. At the buoys south of Pensacola, winds were calm. The forecast for the local area. Tonight, mostly cloudy with a chance of showers and thunderstorms this evening, then partly cloudy after midnight. Lows in the lower 70s. South winds around 5 miles per hour this evening, becoming light and variable. Chance of rain 50%. Wednesday, mostly sunny. A chance of showers and thunderstorms in the morning, then showers and thunderstorms likely in the afternoon. Humid with highs in the lower 90s. South winds around 5 miles per hour. Chance of rain 70%. Wednesday night, partly cloudy. A chance of showers and thunderstorms in the evening, then a slight chance of showers after midnight. Lows in the lower 70s. South winds around 5 miles per hour in the evening, becoming light and variable. Chance of rain 50%. Thursday, mostly sunny. A chance of showers in the morning, then showers with thunderstorms likely in the afternoon. Humid with highs in the lower 90s. South winds 5 to 10 miles per hour. Chance of rain 90%. Thursday night, mostly cloudy with showers with thunderstorms likely in the evening, then partly cloudy with a slight chance of showers after midnight. Lows in the lower 70s. South winds 5 to 10 miles per hour in the evening, becoming light and variable. Chance of rain 90%. Friday and Friday night, showers with thunderstorms likely. Highs in the lower 90s. Lows in the lower 70s. Chance of rain 90%. Saturday and Saturday night, mostly cloudy. Showers and thunderstorms likely. Highs in the lower 90s. Lows in the lower 70s. Chance of rain 70%. Sunday and Sunday night, partly cloudy. Showers and thunderstorms likely. Highs in the lower 90s. Lows in the lower 70s.

chance of rain 60%. Heat index values up to 105. Monday through Tuesday, partly cloudy with a chance of showers and thunderstorms. Highs in the mid-90s. Lows in the mid-70s. Chance of rain 50%. Heat index values up to 110. The coastal waters forecast for the following: waters from Suwannee River to Apalachicola, Florida, extending from 20 to 60 nautical miles. Coastal waters from Okaloosa, Walton County line to Mexico Beach out to 20 nautical miles. Coastal waters from Mexico Beach to Apalachicola out to 20 nautical miles. Waters from Okaloosa, Walton County line to Mexico Beach 20 to 60 nautical miles. And waters from Mexico Beach to Apalachicola 20 to 60 nautical miles. Tonight, southwest winds around 5 knots. Waves 1 foot or less. Wave detail, southwest 1 foot at 3 seconds. Protected waters smooth, a chance of showers and thunderstorms. Wednesday, southwest winds around 5 knots. Waves 1 foot or less. Wave detail, southwest 1 foot at 3 seconds. Protected waters smooth, a chance of showers and thunderstorms. Wednesday night, southwest winds 5 to 10 knots. Waves 1 foot or less. Wave detail, south 1 foot at 3 seconds. Protected waters a light chop. A slight chance of thunderstorms. A slight chance of showers in the evening, then a chance of showers after midnight. Thursday, southwest winds 5 to 10 knots. Waves 1 foot or less. Wave detail, southwest 1 foot at 3 seconds. Protected waters a light chop. A chance of showers and thunderstorms. Thursday night, southwest winds 5 to 10 knots. Waves 1 foot or less. Wave detail, southwest 1 foot at 3 seconds. Protected waters a light chop. A chance of showers and thunderstorms in the evening, then showers likely with a slight chance of thunderstorms after midnight. Friday, southwest winds 5 to 10 knots. Waves 1 foot or less. Wave detail, south 1 foot at 4 seconds. Protected waters a light chop. Showers likely with a chance of thunderstorms. Friday night, southwest winds 5 to 10 knots. Waves 1 foot or less. Protected waters a light chop. A chance of showers and thunderstorms. Saturday, southeast winds around 5 knots. Waves 1 foot or less. Protected waters smooth. Showers likely with a chance of thunderstorms. Saturday night, southeast winds around 5 knots. Waves 1 foot or less. Protected waters smooth, a chance of showers and thunderstorms. Sunday, southeast winds 5 to 10 knots. Waves 1 foot or less. Protected waters a light chop. A chance of showers and thunderstorms. Sunday night, east winds around 5 knots. Waves 1 foot or less. Protected waters smooth, a chance of showers and thunderstorms. Winds and waves higher and near thunderstorms. The coastal waters forecast for the following: St. Andrews Bay waterways. Tonight, south winds around 5 knots. Protected waters smooth, a chance of showers and thunderstorms this evening. A slight chance of showers and thunderstorms late. Wednesday, south winds around 5 knots, increasing to 5 to 10 knots in the afternoon. Protected waters a light chop. A chance of thunderstorms. A chance of showers in the morning, then showers likely in the afternoon. Wednesday night, south winds 5 to 10 knots, diminishing to around 5 knots after midnight. Protected waters a light chop. A slight chance of showers and thunderstorms. Thursday, southwest winds 5 to 10 knots. Protected waters a light chop. Showers likely. A chance of thunderstorms in the morning, then thunderstorms likely in the afternoon. Thursday night, southwest winds 5 to 10 knots. Protected waters a light chop. Showers likely. Thunderstorms likely, mainly in the evening. Friday, southwest winds 5 to 10 knots. Protected waters a light chop. Showers. A chance of thunderstorms in the morning, then thunderstorms likely in the afternoon. Friday night, southwest winds around 5 knots, becoming southeast after midnight. Protected waters smooth, showers and thunderstorms likely, mainly in the evening. Saturday, east winds around 5 knots, becoming south around 5 knots in the afternoon. Protected waters smooth, a chance of showers and thunderstorms. Saturday night, south winds around 5 knots, becoming east after midnight. Protected waters smooth, a chance
chance of showers and thunderstorms. Sunday, southeast winds around 5 knots. Protected waters move. A chance of showers and thunderstorms. Sunday night, southeast winds around 5 knots, becoming east after midnight. Protected waters move. A chance of showers and thunderstorms, mainly in the evening. Winds and waves higher and near thunderstorms. The Tropical Weather Outlook. For the North Atlantic, Caribbean Sea and the Gulf of America, Central Subtropical Atlantic L95, an area of low pressure located several hundred miles northeast of Bermuda, is moving north-northeastward at 15 to 20 miles per hour. The associated shower activity remains disorganized and the circulation is broad and elongated. This system could still become a short-lived tropical depression or storm tonight before encountering increasingly hostile conditions by early Wednesday, likely ending its chances for development. Formation chance through 48 hours, medium, 40%. Formation chance through 7 days, medium, 40%. Eastern Tropical Atlantic L96, showers and thunderstorms associated with an area of low pressure centered a few hundred miles south-southeast of the Cabo Verde Islands have changed little in organization over the past several hours. However, environmental conditions appear conducive for gradual development, and this system is likely to become a tropical depression during the next day or two while it moves westward to west-northwestward across the eastern and central tropical Atlantic. Environmental conditions could become less conducive for development by the weekend. Formation chance through 48 hours, high, 70%. Formation chance through 7 days, high, 70%. The Surf Zone Forecast General Outlook. A moderate risk of rip currents is expected the next few days with a chance for afternoon showers and storms each day this work week. Based on communication with area beach officials, the following flags are flying at area beaches: Walton, Yellow Bay, Yellow State Park Golf Beaches, Yellow West Facing Golf Beaches, Yellow South Facing Golf Beaches, Yellow Franklin, Yellow. Tide information for Tuesday, August 25, 2026. St. Mark's River entrance. High 2:04 a.m., low 7:08 a.m., high 1:18 p.m., low 8:14 p.m. Apalachicola. High 4:58 a.m., low 8:59 a.m., high 1:53 p.m., low 10:12 p.m. St. Andrews Bay at Panama City. High 8:48 a.m., low 7:05 p.m. Note that the times of high and low tide are 3 minutes earlier at Shell Point than at the St. Mark's River entrance. The average water temperature at Apalachicola was 87.8 degrees. Sunrise and sunset in Tallahassee. August 25, 2026, sunrise 7:10 a.m. Eastern Daylight Time, sunset 8:08 p.m. Eastern Daylight Time. 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The latest weather and forecast information can also be accessed by calling our automated forecast line at 850-942-8851. The current time is 4:16 p.m. Eastern Daylight Time. The following broadcast is a special weather statement issued by the National Weather Service in Tallahassee, Florida. A strong thunderstorm will impact east central Gadsden and central Leon counties through 4:30 p.m. Eastern Daylight Time. At 3:55 p.m. Eastern Daylight Time, Doppler radar was tracking a strong thunderstorm over Tallahassee State College. The strong thunderstorm is nearly stationary. Hazard, wind gusts up to 40 miles per hour. Source, radar indicated. Impact, gusty winds could knock down tree limbs and blow around unsecured objects. Locations impacted include Tallahassee, Tallahassee State College, Florida State University, Florida A&M, Midway, Doak Kimball Stadium, Lake Bradford, Macon Community Park, Gaither Community Center, Lake Munson, Tallahassee Memorial Hust, Walker Ford Community Center, South City, Griffin Heights, Fred George Park, Killeen Estates, Lake Ella, Callan Neighborhood, Tallahassee Regional Airport, and State Capitol Complex. If outdoor

West, it was mostly sunny. The temperature was 90 degrees. The wind was southwest at 12 miles an hour. At Dothan, it was sunny. The temperature was 91 degrees. The wind was variable at 3 miles an hour. At Albany, it was mostly sunny. The temperature was 93 degrees. The wind was southwest at 8 miles an hour. At Valdosta, it was mostly sunny. The temperature was 91 degrees. The wind was variable at 3 miles an hour. Over the marine area, at the buoy south of Apalachicola, winds were southwest at 8 knots. At the buoy south of Panama City, winds were southwest at 14 knots. At the buoy south of Pensacola, winds were calm and seas were 1 foot. The forecast for the local area. Tonight, mostly cloudy with a chance of showers and thunderstorms this evening, then partly cloudy after midnight. Lows in the lower 70s. South winds around 5 miles per hour this evening, becoming light and variable. Chance of rain 50%. Wednesday, mostly sunny. A chance of showers and thunderstorms in the morning, then showers and thunderstorms likely in the afternoon. Humid with highs in the lower 90s. South winds around 5 miles per hour. Chance of rain 70%. Wednesday night, partly cloudy. A chance of showers and thunderstorms in the evening, then a slight chance of showers after midnight. Lows in the lower 70s. South winds around 5 miles per hour in the evening, becoming light and variable. Chance of rain 50%. Thursday, mostly sunny. A chance of showers in the morning, then showers with thunderstorms likely in the afternoon. Humid with highs in the lower 90s. South winds 5 to 10 miles per hour. Chance of rain 90%. Thursday night, mostly cloudy with showers with thunderstorms likely in the evening, then partly cloudy with a slight chance of showers after midnight. Lows in the lower 70s. South winds 5 to 10 miles per hour in the evening, becoming light and variable. Chance of rain 90%. Friday and Friday night, showers with thunderstorms likely. Highs in the lower 90s. Lows in the lower 70s. Chance of rain 90%. Saturday and Saturday night, mostly cloudy. Showers and thunderstorms likely. Highs in the lower 90s. Lows in the lower 70s. Chance of rain 70%. Sunday and Sunday night, partly cloudy. Showers and thunderstorms likely. Highs in the lower 90s. Lows in the lower 70s. Chance of rain 60%. Heat index values up to 105. Monday through Tuesday, partly cloudy with a chance of showers and thunderstorms. Highs in the mid-90s. Lows in the mid-70s. Chance of rain 50%. Heat index values up to 110. The coastal waters forecast for the following. Waters from Suwannee River to Apalachicola, Florida, extending from 20 to 60 nautical miles. Coastal waters from Okaloosa-Walton County line to Mexico Beach out to 20 nautical miles. Coastal waters from Mexico Beach to Apalachicola out to 20 nautical miles. Waters from Okaloosa-Walton County line to Mexico Beach 20 to 60 nautical miles. And waters from Mexico Beach to Apalachicola 20 to 60 nautical miles. Tonight, southwest winds around 5 knots. Waves 1 foot or less. Wave detail, southwest 1 foot at 3 seconds. Protected waters smooth, a chance of showers and thunderstorms. Wednesday, southwest winds around 5 knots. Waves 1 foot or less. Wave detail, southwest 1 foot at 3 seconds. Protected waters smooth, a chance of showers and thunderstorms. Wednesday night, southwest winds 5 to 10 knots. Waves 1 foot or less. Wave detail, south 1 foot at 3 seconds. Protected waters a light chop. A slight chance of thunderstorms. A slight chance of showers in the evening, then a chance of showers after midnight. Thursday, southwest winds 5 to 10 knots. Waves 1 foot or less. Wave detail, southwest 1 foot at 3 seconds. Protected waters a light chop. A chance of showers and thunderstorms. Thursday night, southwest winds 5 to 10 knots. Waves 1 foot or less. Wave detail, southwest 1 foot at 3 seconds. Protected waters a light chop. A chance of showers and thunderstorms in the evening, then showers likely with a slight chance of thunderstorms after midnight. Friday, southwest winds 5 to 10 knots. Waves 1 foot or less. Wave detail, south 1 foot at 4 seconds.
Protected Waters.

shop. Showers likely with a chance of thunderstorms. Friday night, southwest winds 5 to 10 knots. Waves 1 foot or less. Protected waters, a light shop. A chance of showers and thunderstorms. Saturday, southeast winds around 5 knots. Waves 1 foot or less. Protected waters, smooth. Showers likely with a chance of thunderstorms. Saturday night, southeast winds around 5 knots. Waves 1 foot or less. Protected waters, smooth. A chance of showers and thunderstorms. Sunday, southeast winds 5 to 10 knots. Waves 1 foot or less. Protected waters, a light shop. A chance of showers and thunderstorms. Sunday night, east winds around 5 knots. Waves 1 foot or less. Protected waters, smooth. A chance of showers and thunderstorms. Winds and waves higher and near thunderstorms. The coastal waters forecast for the following St. Andrews Bay waterways. Tonight, south winds around 5 knots. Protected waters, smooth. A chance of showers and thunderstorms this evening. A slight chance of showers and thunderstorms late. Wednesday, south winds around 5 knots, increasing to 5 to 10 knots in the afternoon. Protected waters, a light shop. A chance of thunderstorms. A chance of showers in the morning, then showers likely in the afternoon. Wednesday night, south winds 5 to 10 knots, diminishing to around 5 knots after midnight. Protected waters, a light shop. A slight chance of showers and thunderstorms. Thursday, southwest winds 5 to 10 knots. Protected waters, a light shop. Showers likely. A chance of thunderstorms in the morning, then thunderstorms likely in the afternoon. Thursday night, southwest winds 5 to 10 knots. Protected waters, a light shop. Showers likely. Thunderstorms likely, mainly in the evening. Friday, southwest winds 5 to 10 knots. Protected waters, a light shop. Showers. A chance of thunderstorms in the morning, then thunderstorms likely in the afternoon. Friday night, southwest winds around 5 knots, becoming southeast after midnight. Protected waters, smooth. Showers and thunderstorms likely, mainly in the evening. Saturday, east winds around 5 knots, becoming south around 5 knots in the afternoon. Protected waters, smooth. A chance of showers and thunderstorms. Saturday night, south winds around 5 knots, becoming east after midnight. Protected waters, smooth. A chance of showers and thunderstorms. Sunday, southeast winds around 5 knots. Protected waters, smooth. A chance of showers and thunderstorms. Sunday night, southeast winds around 5 knots, becoming east after midnight. Protected waters, smooth. A chance of showers and thunderstorms, mainly in the evening. Winds and waves higher and near thunderstorms. The Tropical Weather Outlook. For the North Atlantic, Caribbean Sea and the Gulf of America, Central Subtropical Atlantic L95, an area of low pressure located several hundred miles northeast of Bermuda, is moving north-northeastward at 15 to 20 miles per hour. The associated shower activity remains disorganized and the circulation is broad and elongated. This system could still become a short-lived tropical depression or storm tonight before encountering increasingly hostile conditions by early Wednesday, likely ending its chances for development. Formation chance through 48 hours, medium, 40%. Formation chance through 7 days, medium, 40%. Eastern Tropical Atlantic L96, showers and thunderstorms associated with an area of low pressure centered a few hundred miles south-southeast of the Cabo Verde Islands have changed little in organization over the past several hours. However, environmental conditions appear conducive for gradual development, and this system is likely to become a tropical depression during the next day or two while it moves westward to west-northwestward across the eastern and central tropical Atlantic. Environmental conditions could become less conducive for development by the weekend. Formation chance through 48 hours, high, 70%. Formation chance through 7 days, high, 70%. Tide information for Tuesday, August 25, 2026. St. Mark's River entrance. High 2:04 a.m., low 7:08 a.m., high 1:18 p.m., low 8:14 p.m. Apalachicola. High 4:58 a.m., low 8:59 a.m., high 1:53 p.m., low 10:12 p.m. St. Andrews Bay at Panama City. High 8:48 a.m., low 7:05 p.m.
Note that the times of high and low tide are 3 minutes earlier at Shell Point than at the St. Mark's River entrance. The average water temperature at Apalachicola was 87.8 degrees. Sunrise and sunset in Tallahassee. August 25, 2026, sunrise 7:10 a.m. Eastern Daylight Time, sunset 8:08 p.m. Eastern Daylight Time. 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The current time is 4:28 p.m. Eastern Daylight Time. The following broadcast is a special weather statement issued by the National Weather Service in Tallahassee, Florida. A strong thunderstorm will impact east central Gadsden and central Leon counties through 4:30 p.m. Eastern Daylight Time. At 3:55 p.m. Eastern Daylight Time, Doppler radar was tracking a strong thunderstorm over Tallahassee State College. The strong thunderstorm is nearly stationary. Hazard, wind gusts up to 40 miles per hour. Source, radar indicated. Impact, gusty winds could knock down tree limbs and blow around unsecured objects. Locations impacted include Tallahassee, Tallahassee State College, Florida State University, Florida A&M, Midway, Doak Kemble Stadium, Lake Bradford, Macon Community Park, Gaither Community Center, Lake Munson, Tallahassee Memorial Hust, Walker Ford Community Center, South City, Griffin Heights, Fred George Park, Killeen Estates, Lake Ella, Callan Neighborhood, Tallahassee Regional Airport, and State Capitol Complex. If outdoors, consider seeking shelter inside a building. These are the 4 p.m. Eastern Daylight Time conditions. At the Tallahassee Airport, thunder was reported. The temperature was 84 degrees. The wind was southwest at 15 miles an hour. At Florida State University, the temperature was 79 degrees. The wind was west at 18 miles an hour. At Apalachicola, it was mostly sunny. The temperature was 89 degrees. The wind was southwest at 13 miles an hour. At Panama City Northwest, it was mostly sunny. The temperature was 90 degrees. The wind was southwest at 12 miles an hour. At Dothan, it was sunny. The temperature was 91 degrees. The wind was variable at 3 miles an hour. At Albany, it was mostly sunny. The temperature was 93 degrees. The wind was southwest at 8 miles an hour. At Valdosta, it was mostly sunny. The temperature was 91 degrees. The wind was variable at 3 miles an hour. Over the marine area, at the buoy south of Apalachicola, winds were southwest at 8 knots. At the buoy south of Panama City, winds were southwest at 14 knots. At the buoy south of Pensacola, winds were calm and seas were 1 foot. The forecast for the local area. Tonight, mostly cloudy with a chance of showers and thunderstorms this evening, then partly cloudy after midnight. Lows in the lower 70s. South winds around 5 miles per hour this evening, becoming light and variable. Chance of rain 50%. Wednesday, mostly sunny. A chance of showers and thunderstorms in the morning, then showers and thunderstorms likely in the afternoon. Humid with highs in the lower 90s. South winds around 5 miles per hour. Chance of rain 70%. Wednesday night, partly cloudy. A chance of showers and thunderstorms in the evening, then a slight chance of showers after midnight. Lows in the lower 70s. South winds around 5 miles per hour in the evening, becoming light and variable. Chance of rain 50%. Thursday, mostly sunny. A chance of showers in the morning, then showers with thunderstorms likely in the afternoon. Humid with highs in the lower 90s. South winds 5 to 10 miles per hour. Chance of rain 90%. Thursday night, mostly cloudy with showers with thunderstorms likely in the evening, then partly cloudy with a slight chance of showers after midnight. Lows in the lower 70s. South winds 5 to 10 miles per hour in the evening, becoming light and variable. Chance of rain 90%. Friday and Friday night, showers with thunderstorms likely. Highs in the lower 90s. Lows in the lower 70s. Chance of rain 90%. Saturday and Saturday night, mostly cloudy. Showers and thunderstorms likely. Highs in the lower 90s. Lows in the lower 70s. Chance of rain 70%.
Sunday and Sunday night, partly cloudy. Showers and thunderstorms likely.

Highs in the lower 90s. Lows in the lower 70s. Chance of rain 60%. Heat index values up to 105. Monday through Tuesday, partly cloudy with a chance of showers and thunderstorms. Highs in the mid-90s. Lows in the mid-70s. Chance of rain 50%. Heat index values up to 110. The coastal waters forecast for the following waters from Suwannee River to Apalachicola, Florida, extending from 20 to 60 nautical miles. Coastal waters from Okaloosa-Walton County line to Mexico Beach out to 20 nautical miles. Waters from Suwannee River to Apalachicola, Florida, extending from 20 to 60 nautical miles. Coastal waters from Okaloosa-Walton County line to Mexico Beach out to 20 nautical miles. Coastal waters from Mexico Beach to Apalachicola out to 20 nautical miles. Waters from Okaloosa-Walton County line to Mexico Beach 20 to 60 nautical miles. And waters from Mexico Beach to Apalachicola 20 to 60 nautical miles. Tonight, southwest winds around 5 knots. Waves 1 foot or less. Wave detail, southwest 1 foot at 3 seconds. Protected waters smooth, a chance of showers and thunderstorms. Wednesday, southwest winds around 5 knots. Waves 1 foot or less. Wave detail, southwest 1 foot at 3 seconds. Protected waters smooth, a chance of showers and thunderstorms. Wednesday night, southwest winds 5 to 10 knots. Waves 1 foot or less. Wave detail, south 1 foot at 3 seconds. Protected waters a light chop. A slight chance of thunderstorms. A slight chance of showers in the evening, then a chance of showers after midnight. Thursday, southwest winds 5 to 10 knots. Waves 1 foot or less. Wave detail, southwest 1 foot at 3 seconds. Protected waters a light chop. A chance of showers and thunderstorms. Thursday night, southwest winds 5 to 10 knots. Waves 1 foot or less. Wave detail, southwest 1 foot at 3 seconds. Protected waters a light chop. A chance of showers and thunderstorms in the evening, then showers likely with a slight chance of thunderstorms after midnight. Friday, southwest winds 5 to 10 knots. Waves 1 foot or less. Wave detail, south 1 foot at 4 seconds. Protected waters a light chop. Showers likely with a chance of thunderstorms. Friday night, southwest winds 5 to 10 knots. Waves 1 foot or less. Protected waters a light chop. A chance of showers and thunderstorms. Saturday, southeast winds around 5 knots. Waves 1 foot or less. Protected waters smooth. Showers likely with a chance of thunderstorms. Saturday night, southeast winds around 5 knots. Waves 1 foot or less. Protected waters smooth, a chance of showers and thunderstorms. Sunday, southeast winds 5 to 10 knots. Waves 1 foot or less. Protected waters a light chop. A chance of showers and thunderstorms. Sunday night, east winds around 5 knots. Waves 1 foot or less. Protected waters smooth, a chance of showers and thunderstorms. Winds and waves higher in and near thunderstorms. The coastal waters forecast for the following St. Andrews Bay waterways. Tonight, south winds around 5 knots. Protected waters smooth, a chance of showers and thunderstorms this evening. A slight chance of showers and thunderstorms late. Wednesday, south winds around 5 knots, increasing to 5 to 10 knots in the afternoon. Protected waters a light chop. A chance of thunderstorms. A chance of showers in the morning, then showers likely in the afternoon. Wednesday night, south winds 5 to 10 knots, diminishing to around 5 knots after midnight. Protected waters a light chop. A slight chance of showers and thunderstorms. Thursday, southwest winds 5 to 10 knots. Protected waters a light chop. Showers likely. A chance of thunderstorms in the morning, then thunderstorms likely in the afternoon. Thursday night, southwest winds 5 to 10 knots. Protected waters a light chop. Showers likely. Thunderstorms likely, mainly in the evening. Friday, southwest winds 5 to 10 knots. Protected waters a light chop. Showers. A chance of thunderstorms in the morning, then thunderstorms likely in the afternoon. Friday night, southwest winds around 5 knots, becoming southeast after midnight. Protected waters smooth. Showers and thunderstorms likely, mainly in the evening. Saturday, east winds around 5 knots,

0: Heading south around 5 knots in the afternoon. Protected waters,
1: move on.
0: A chance of showers and thunderstorms. Saturday night, south winds around 5 knots, becoming east after midnight. Protected waters,
1: move on.
0: A chance of showers and thunderstorms. Sunday, southeast winds around 5 knots. Protected waters,
1: move on.
0: A chance of showers and thunderstorms. Sunday night, southeast winds around 5 knots, becoming east after midnight. Protected waters,
1: move on.
0: A chance of showers and thunderstorms, mainly in the evening. Winds and waves higher in and near thunderstorms. The Tropical Weather Outlook. For the North Atlantic, Caribbean Sea and the Gulf of America, Central Subtropical Atlantic L95, an area of low pressure located several hundred miles northeast of Bermuda, is moving north-northeastward at 15 to 20 miles per hour. The associated shower activity remains disorganized and the circulation is broad and elongated. This system could still become a short-lived tropical depression or storm tonight before encountering increasingly hostile conditions by early Wednesday, likely ending its chances for development. Formation chance through 48 hours, medium, 40%. Formation chance through 7 days, medium, 40%. Eastern Tropical Atlantic L96, showers and thunderstorms associated with an area of low pressure centered a few hundred miles south-southeast of the Cabo Verde Islands have changed little in organization over the past several hours. However, environmental conditions appear conducive for gradual development, and this system is likely to become a tropical depression during the next day or two while it moves westward to west-northwestward across the eastern and central tropical Atlantic. Environmental conditions could become less conducive for development by the weekend. Formation chance through 48 hours, high, 70%. Formation chance through 7 days, high, 70%. Tide information for Tuesday, August 25, 2026. St. Mark's River entrance. High 2:04 a.m., low 7:08 a.m., high 1:18 p.m., low 8:14 p.m. Apalachicola. High 4:58 a.m., low 8:59 a.m., high 1:53 p.m., low 10:12 p.m. St. Andrews Bay at Panama City. High 8:48 a.m., low 7:05 p.m. Note that the times of high and low tide are 3 minutes earlier at Shell Point than at the St. Mark's River entrance. The average water temperature at Apalachicola was 87.8 degrees. Sunrise and sunset in Tallahassee. August 25, 2026, sunrise 7:10 a.m. Eastern Daylight Time, sunset 8:08 p.m. Eastern Daylight Time. 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The latest weather and forecast information can also be accessed by calling our automated forecast line at 850-942-8851. The current time is 4:40 p.m. Eastern Daylight Time. These are the 4 p.m. Eastern Daylight Time conditions. At the Tallahassee Airport, thunder was reported. The temperature was 84 degrees. The wind was southwest at 15 miles an hour. At Florida State University, the temperature was 79 degrees. The wind was west at 18 miles an hour. At Apalachicola, it was mostly sunny. The temperature was 89 degrees. The wind was southwest at 13 miles an hour. At Panama City Northwest, it was mostly sunny. The temperature was 90 degrees. The wind was southwest at 12 miles an hour. At Dothan, it was sunny. The temperature was 91 degrees. The wind was variable at 3 miles an hour. At Albany, it was mostly sunny. The temperature was 93 degrees. The wind was southwest at 8 miles an hour. At Valdosta, it was mostly sunny. The temperature was 91 degrees. The wind was variable at 3 miles an hour. Over the marine area, at the buoy south of Apalachicola, winds were southwest at 8 knots. At the buoy south of Panama City, winds were southwest at 14 knots. At the buoy south of Pensacola, winds were calm and seas were 1 foot. The forecast for the local area. Tonight, mostly cloudy with a chance of showers and thunderstorms this evening, then partly cloudy after midnight. Lows in the lower 70s. South winds around 5 miles per hour this evening, becoming light and variable. Chance of rain 50%. Wednesday, mostly sunny. A chance of showers and thunderstorms in the morning, then showers and thunderstorms likely in the afternoon.

humid with highs in the lower 90s. South winds around 5 miles per hour. Chance of rain 70%. Wednesday night, partly cloudy. A chance of showers and thunderstorms in the evening, then a slight chance of showers after midnight. Lows in the lower 70s. South winds around 5 miles per hour in the evening, becoming light and variable. Chance of rain 50%. Thursday, mostly sunny. A chance of showers in the morning, then showers with thunderstorms likely in the afternoon. Humid with highs in the lower 90s. South winds 5 to 10 miles per hour. Chance of rain 90%. The following broadcast is a special weather statement issued by the National Weather Service in Tallahassee, Florida. Strong thunderstorms will impact northeastern Madison, southwestern Lowndes, and southeastern Brooks counties through 5:15 p.m. Eastern Daylight Time. At 4:42 p.m. Eastern Daylight Time, Doppler radar was tracking a cluster of strong thunderstorms 11 miles north of Madison, moving north at 5 miles per hour. Hazard, wind gusts up to 40 miles per hour. Source, radar indicated. Impact, gusty winds could knock down tree limbs and blow around unsecured objects. Locations impacted include Lake Park, Dasher, Twin Lakes, Cherry Lake, Hamburg, Panetta, I-75 at Exit 5, Lovett, Nacken, Empress, Clydesville, Henson, and I-75 at Exit 11. If outdoors, consider seeking shelter inside a building. Frequent cloud-to-ground lightning is occurring with this storm. Lightning can strike 10 miles away from a thunderstorm. Seek a safe shelter inside a building or vehicle. The forecast for the local area. Tonight, mostly cloudy with a chance of showers and thunderstorms this evening, then partly cloudy after midnight. Lows in the lower 70s. South winds around 5 miles per hour this evening, becoming light and variable. Chance of rain 50%. Wednesday, mostly sunny. A chance of showers and thunderstorms in the morning, then showers and thunderstorms likely in the afternoon. Humid with highs in the lower 90s. South winds around 5 miles per hour. Chance of rain 70%. Wednesday night, partly cloudy. A chance of showers and thunderstorms in the evening, then a slight chance of showers after midnight. Lows in the lower 70s. South winds around 5 miles per hour in the evening, becoming light and variable. Chance of rain 50%. Thursday, mostly sunny. A chance of showers in the morning, then showers with thunderstorms likely in the afternoon. Humid with highs in the lower 90s. South winds 5 to 10 miles per hour. Chance of rain 90%. Thursday night, mostly cloudy with showers with thunderstorms likely in the evening, then partly cloudy with a slight chance of showers after midnight. Lows in the lower 70s. South winds 5 to 10 miles per hour in the evening, becoming light and variable. Chance of rain 90%. Friday and Friday night, showers with thunderstorms likely. Highs in the lower 90s. Lows in the lower 70s. Chance of rain 90%. Saturday and Saturday night, mostly cloudy. Showers and thunderstorms likely. Highs in the lower 90s. Lows in the lower 70s. Chance of rain 70%. Sunday and Sunday night, partly cloudy. Showers and thunderstorms likely. Highs in the lower 90s. Lows in the lower 70s. Chance of rain 60%. Heat index values up to 105. Monday through Tuesday, partly cloudy with a chance of showers and thunderstorms. Highs in the mid-90s. Lows in the mid-70s. Chance of rain 50%. Heat index values up to 110. The coastal waters forecast for the following: waters from Suwannee River to Apalachicola, Florida, extending from 20 to 60 nautical miles. Coastal waters from Okaloosa-Walton County line to Mexico Beach out to 20 nautical miles. Coastal waters from Mexico Beach to Apalachicola out to 20 nautical miles. Waters from Okaloosa-Walton County line to Mexico Beach 20 to 60 nautical miles. And waters from Mexico Beach to Apalachicola 20 to 60 nautical miles. Tonight, southwest winds around 5 knots. Waves 1 foot or less. Wave detail, southwest 1 foot at 3 seconds. Protected waters smooth, a chance of showers and thunderstorms. Wednesday, southwest winds around 5 knots. Waves 1 foot or less. Wave detail, southwest 1 foot at 3 seconds. Protected waters smooth, a chance of showers and thunderstorms. Wednesday night, southwest winds 5 to 10 knots. Waves 1 foot or less. Wave detail,
south 1 foot at 3 seconds. Protected waters, a light chop. A slight chance of thunderstorms. A slight chance of showers in the evening, then a chance of showers after midnight. Thursday, southwest winds 5 to 10 knots. Waves 1 foot or less. Wave detail, southwest 1 foot at 3 seconds. Protected waters, a light chop. A chance of showers and thunderstorms. Thursday night, southwest winds 5 to 10 knots. Waves 1 foot or less. Wave detail, southwest 1 foot at 3 seconds. Protected waters, a light chop. A chance of showers and thunderstorms in the evening, then showers likely with a slight chance of thunderstorms after midnight. Friday, southwest winds 5 to 10 knots. Waves 1 foot or less. Wave detail, south 1 foot at 4 seconds. Protected waters, a light chop. Showers likely with a chance of thunderstorms. Friday night, southwest winds 5 to 10 knots. Waves 1 foot or less. Protected waters, a light chop. A chance of showers and thunderstorms. Saturday, southeast winds around 5 knots. Waves 1 foot or less. Protected waters, smooth. Showers likely with a chance of thunderstorms. Saturday night, southeast winds around 5 knots. Waves 1 foot or less. Protected waters, smooth. A chance of showers and thunderstorms. Sunday, southeast winds 5 to 10 knots. Waves 1 foot or less. Protected waters, a light chop. A chance of showers and thunderstorms. Sunday night, east winds around 5 knots. Waves 1 foot or less. Protected waters, smooth. A chance of showers and thunderstorms. Winds and waves higher and near thunderstorms. The coastal waters forecast for the following St. Andrews Bay waterways. Tonight, south winds around 5 knots. Protected waters, smooth. A chance of showers and thunderstorms this evening. A slight chance of showers and thunderstorms late. Wednesday, south winds around 5 knots, increasing to 5 to 10 knots in the afternoon. Protected waters, a light chop. A chance of thunderstorms. A chance of showers in the morning, then showers likely in the afternoon. Wednesday night, south winds 5 to 10 knots, diminishing to around 5 knots after midnight. Protected waters, a light chop. A slight chance of showers and thunderstorms. Thursday, southwest winds 5 to 10 knots. Protected waters, a light chop. Showers likely. A chance of thunderstorms in the morning, then thunderstorms likely in the afternoon. Thursday night, southwest winds 5 to 10 knots. Protected waters, a light chop. Showers likely. Thunderstorms likely, mainly in the evening. Friday, southwest winds 5 to 10 knots. Protected waters, a light chop. Showers. A chance of thunderstorms in the morning, then thunderstorms likely in the afternoon. Friday night, southwest winds around 5 knots, becoming southeast after midnight. Protected waters, smooth. Showers and thunderstorms likely, mainly in the evening. Saturday, east winds around 5 knots, becoming south around 5 knots in the afternoon. Protected waters, smooth. A chance of showers and thunderstorms. Saturday night, south winds around 5 knots, becoming east after midnight. Protected waters, smooth. A chance of showers and thunderstorms. Sunday, southeast winds around 5 knots. Protected waters, smooth. A chance of showers and thunderstorms. Sunday night, southeast winds around 5 knots, becoming east after midnight. Protected waters, smooth. A chance of showers and thunderstorms, mainly in the evening. Winds and waves higher and near thunderstorms. The Tropical Weather Outlook. For the North Atlantic, Caribbean Sea and the Gulf of America, Central Subtropical Atlantic L95, an area of low pressure located several hundred miles northeast of Bermuda, is moving north-northeastward at 15 to 20 miles per hour. The associated shower activity remains disorganized and the circulation is broad and elongated. This system could still become a short-lived tropical depression or storm tonight before encountering increasingly hostile conditions by early Wednesday, likely ending its chances for development. Formation chance through 48 hours, medium, 40%. Formation chance through 7 days, medium, 40%. Eastern Tropical Atlantic L96, showers and thunderstorms associated with an area of low pressure centered a few hundred miles south-southeast of the Cabo Verde Islands have changed little in organization over the past several hours.
However, environmental conditions appear conducive for gradual development, and this

system is likely to become a tropical depression during the next day or two while it moves westward to west-northwestward across the eastern and central tropical Atlantic. Environmental conditions could become less conducive for development by the weekend. Formation chance through 48 hours, high, 70%. Formation chance through 7 days, high, 70%. Tide information for Tuesday, August 25th, 2026. St. Mark's River entrance. High 2:04 a.m., low 7:08 a.m., high 1:18 p.m., low 8:14 p.m. Apalachicola. High 4:58 a.m., low 8:59 a.m., high 1:53 p.m., low 10:12 p.m. St. Andrews Bay at Panama City. High 8:48 a.m., low 7:05 p.m. Note that the times of high and low tide are 3 minutes earlier at Shell Point than at the St. Mark's River entrance. The average water temperature at Apalachicola was 87.8 degrees. Sunrise and sunset in Tallahassee. August 25, 2026, sunrise 7:10 a.m. Eastern Daylight Time, sunset 8:08 p.m. Eastern Daylight Time. 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The latest weather and forecast information can also be accessed by calling our automated forecast line at 850-942-8851. The current time is 4:54 p.m. Eastern Daylight Time. The following broadcast is a special weather statement issued by the National Weather Service in Tallahassee, Florida. Strong thunderstorms will impact northeastern Madison, southwestern Lowndes, and southeastern Brooks counties through 5:15 p.m. Eastern Daylight Time. At 4:42 p.m. Eastern Daylight Time, Doppler radar was tracking a cluster of strong thunderstorms 11 miles north of Madison, moving north at 5 miles per hour. Hazard, wind gusts up to 40 miles per hour. Source, radar indicated. Impact, gusty winds could knock down tree limbs and blow around unsecured objects. Locations impacted include Lake Park, Dasher, Twin Lakes, Cherry Lake, Hamburg, Panetta, I-75 at Exit 5, Lovett, Nacken, Empress, Clydesville, Henson, and I-75 at Exit 11. If outdoors, consider seeking shelter inside a building. Frequent cloud-to-ground lightning is occurring with this storm. Lightning can strike 10 miles away from a thunderstorm. Seek a safe shelter inside a building or vehicle. These are the 4 p.m. Eastern Daylight Time conditions. At the Tallahassee Airport, thunder was reported. The temperature was 84 degrees. The wind was southwest at 15 miles an hour. At Florida State University, the temperature was 79 degrees. The wind was west at 18 miles an hour. At Apalachicola, it was mostly sunny. The temperature was 89 degrees. The wind was southwest at 13 miles an hour. At Panama City Northwest, it was mostly sunny. The temperature was 90 degrees. The wind was southwest at 12 miles an hour. At Dothan, it was sunny. The temperature was 91 degrees. The wind was variable at 3 miles an hour. At Albany, it was mostly sunny. The temperature was 93 degrees. The wind was southwest at 8 miles an hour. At Valdosta, it was mostly sunny. The temperature was 91 degrees. The wind was variable at 3 miles an hour. Over the marine area, at the buoy south of Apalachicola, winds were southwest at 8 knots. At the buoy south of Panama City, winds were southwest at 14 knots. At the buoy south of Pensacola, winds were calm and seas were 1 foot. The forecast for the local area. Tonight, mostly cloudy with a chance of showers and thunderstorms this evening, then partly cloudy after midnight. Lows in the lower 70s. South winds around 5 miles per hour this evening, becoming light and variable. Chance of rain 50%. Wednesday, mostly sunny. A chance of showers and thunderstorms in the morning, then showers and thunderstorms likely in the afternoon. Humid with highs in the lower 90s. South winds around 5 miles per hour. Chance of rain 70%. Wednesday night, partly cloudy. A chance of showers and thunderstorms in the evening, then a slight chance of showers after midnight. Lows in the lower 70s. South winds around 5 miles per hour in the evening, becoming light and variable. Chance of rain 50%. Thursday, mostly sunny. A chance of showers in the morning, then showers with thunderstorms likely in the afternoon.

Afternoon. Humid with highs in the lower 90s. South winds 5 to 10 miles per hour. Chance of rain 90%. Thursday night, mostly cloudy with showers with thunderstorms likely in the evening, then partly cloudy with a slight chance of showers after midnight. Lows in the lower 70s. South winds 5 to 10 miles per hour in the evening, becoming light and variable. Chance of rain 90%. Friday and Friday night, showers with thunderstorms likely. Highs in the lower 90s. Lows in the lower 70s. Chance of rain 90%. Saturday and Saturday night, mostly cloudy. Showers and thunderstorms likely. Highs in the lower 90s. Lows in the lower 70s. Chance of rain 70%. Sunday and Sunday night, partly cloudy. Showers and thunderstorms likely. Highs in the lower 90s. Lows in the lower 70s. Chance of rain 60%. Heat index values up to 105. Monday through Tuesday, partly cloudy with a chance of showers and thunderstorms. Highs in the mid-90s. Lows in the mid-70s. Chance of rain 50%. Heat index values up to 110. The coastal waters forecast for the following: waters from Suwannee River to Apalachicola, Florida, extending from 20 to 60 nautical miles. Coastal waters from Okaloosa, Walton County line to Mexico Beach out to 20 nautical miles. Coastal waters from Mexico Beach to Apalachicola out to 20 nautical miles. Waters from Okaloosa, Walton County line to Mexico Beach 20 to 60 nautical miles. And waters from Mexico Beach to Apalachicola 20 to 60 nautical miles. Tonight, southwest winds around 5 knots. Waves 1 foot or less. Wave detail, southwest 1 foot at 3 seconds. Protected waters smooth, a chance of showers and thunderstorms. Wednesday, southwest winds around 5 knots. Waves 1 foot or less. Wave detail, southwest 1 foot at 3 seconds. Protected waters smooth, a chance of showers and thunderstorms. Wednesday night, southwest winds 5 to 10 knots. Waves 1 foot or less. Wave detail, south 1 foot at 3 seconds. Protected waters a light chop. A slight chance of thunderstorms. A slight chance of showers in the evening, then a chance of showers after midnight. Thursday, southwest winds 5 to 10 knots. Waves 1 foot or less. Wave detail, southwest 1 foot at 3 seconds. Protected waters a light chop. A chance of showers and thunderstorms. Thursday night, southwest winds 5 to 10 knots. Waves 1 foot or less. Wave detail, southwest 1 foot at 3 seconds. Protected waters a light chop. A chance of showers and thunderstorms in the evening, then showers likely with a slight chance of thunderstorms after midnight. Friday, southwest winds 5 to 10 knots. Waves 1 foot or less. Wave detail, south 1 foot at 4 seconds. Protected waters a light chop. Showers likely with a chance of thunderstorms. Friday night, southwest winds 5 to 10 knots. Waves 1 foot or less. Protected waters a light chop. A chance of showers and thunderstorms. Saturday, southeast winds around 5 knots. Waves 1 foot or less. Protected waters smooth. Showers likely with a chance of thunderstorms. Saturday night, southeast winds around 5 knots. Waves 1 foot or less. Protected waters smooth, a chance of showers and thunderstorms. Sunday, southeast winds 5 to 10 knots. Waves 1 foot or less. Protected waters a light chop. A chance of showers and thunderstorms. Sunday night, east winds around 5 knots. Waves 1 foot or less. Protected waters smooth, a chance of showers and thunderstorms. Winds and waves higher and near thunderstorms. The coastal waters forecast for the following: St. Andrews Bay waterways. Tonight, south winds around 5 knots. Protected waters smooth, a chance of showers and thunderstorms this evening. A slight chance of showers and thunderstorms late. Wednesday, south winds around 5 knots, increasing to 5 to 10 knots in the afternoon. Protected waters a light chop. A chance of thunderstorms. A chance of showers in the morning, then showers likely in the afternoon. Wednesday night, south winds 5 to 10 knots, diminishing to around 5 knots after midnight. Protected waters a light chop. A slight chance of showers and thunderstorms. Thursday, southwest winds 5 to 10 knots.
Protected Waters Electron.

showers likely. A chance of thunderstorms in the morning, then thunderstorms likely in the afternoon. Thursday night, southwest winds 5 to 10 knots. Protected waters, a light chop. Showers likely. Thunderstorms likely, mainly in the evening. Friday, southwest winds 5 to 10 knots. Protected waters, a light chop. Showers. A chance of thunderstorms in the morning, then thunderstorms likely in the afternoon. Friday night, southwest winds around 5 knots, becoming southeast after midnight. Protected waters, smooth. Showers and thunderstorms likely, mainly in the evening. Saturday, east winds around 5 knots, becoming south around 5 knots in the afternoon. Protected waters, smooth. A chance of showers and thunderstorms. Saturday night, south winds around 5 knots, becoming east after midnight. Protected waters, smooth. A chance of showers and thunderstorms. Sunday, southeast winds around 5 knots. Protected waters, smooth. A chance of showers and thunderstorms. Sunday night, southeast winds around 5 knots, becoming east after midnight. Protected waters, smooth. A chance of showers and thunderstorms, mainly in the evening. Winds and waves higher in and near thunderstorms. The Tropical Weather Outlook. For the North Atlantic, Caribbean Sea and the Gulf of America, Central Subtropical Atlantic L95, an area of low pressure located several hundred miles northeast of Bermuda, is moving north-northeastward at 15 to 20 miles per hour. The associated shower activity remains disorganized and the circulation is broad and elongated. This system could still become a short-lived tropical depression or storm tonight before encountering increasingly hostile conditions by early Wednesday, likely ending its chances for development. Formation chance through 48 hours, medium, 40%. Formation chance through 7 days, medium, 40%. Eastern Tropical Atlantic L96, showers and thunderstorms associated with an area of low pressure centered a few hundred miles south-southeast of the Cabo Verde Islands have changed little in organization over the past several hours. However, environmental conditions appear conducive for gradual development, and this system is likely to become a tropical depression during the next day or two while it moves westward to west-northwestward across the eastern and central tropical Atlantic. Environmental conditions could become less conducive for development by the weekend. Formation chance through 48 hours, high, 70%. Formation chance through 7 days, high, 70%. Tide information for Tuesday, August 25, 2026. St. Mark's River entrance. High 2:04 a.m., low 7:08 a.m., high 1:18 p.m., low 8:14 p.m. Apalachicola. High 4:58 a.m., low 8:59 a.m., high 1:53 p.m., low 10:12 p.m. St. Andrew's Bay at Panama City. High 8:48 a.m., low 7:05 p.m. Note that the times of high and low tide are 3 minutes earlier at Shell Point than at the St. Mark's River entrance. The average water temperature at Apalachicola was 87.8 degrees. Sunrise and sunset in Tallahassee. August 25, 2026, sunrise 7:10 a.m. Eastern Daylight Time, sunset 8:08 p.m. Eastern Daylight Time. 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The latest weather and forecast information can also be accessed by calling our automated forecast line at 850-942-8851. The current time is 5:06 p.m. Eastern Daylight Time. The following broadcast is a special weather statement issued by the National Weather Service in Tallahassee, Florida. Strong thunderstorms will impact northeastern Madison, southwestern Lowndes, and southeastern Brooks counties through 5:15 p.m. Eastern Daylight Time. At 4:42 p.m. Eastern Daylight Time, Doppler radar was tracking a cluster of strong thunderstorms 11 miles north of Madison, moving north at 5 miles per hour. Hazard, wind gusts up to 40 miles per hour. Source, radar indicated. Impact, gusty winds could knock down tree limbs and blow around unsecured objects. Locations impacted include Lake Park, Dasher, Twin Lakes, Cherry Lake, Hamburg, Panetta, I-75 at Exit 5, Lovett, Nacon, Empress, Clydesville, Henson, and I-75 at Exit 11. If outdoors, consider seeking shelter inside a building. Frequent cloud-to-ground lightning is occurring with this storm. Lightning can strike 10 miles away from a thunderstorm. Seek a safe
shelter inside a building or vehicle. These are the 5 p.m. Eastern Daylight Time conditions. At the Tallahassee Airport, thunder was reported. The temperature was 81 degrees. The wind was southwest at 6 miles an hour. The report from Florida State University was not available. At Apalachicola, it was mostly sunny. The temperature was 89 degrees. The wind was southwest at 12 miles an hour. At Panama City Northwest, it was mostly sunny. The temperature was 89 degrees. The wind was south at 13 miles an hour. At Dothan, it was sunny. The temperature was 92 degrees. The wind was northeast at 5 miles an hour. At Albany, it was mostly sunny. The temperature was 90 degrees. The wind was southwest at 3 miles an hour. At Valdosta, light rain was falling. The temperature was 84 degrees. The wind was southwest at 6 miles an hour. Over the marine area, at the buoy south of Apalachicola, winds were west at 6 knots. At the buoy south of Panama City, winds were southwest at 12 knots. At the buoy south of Pensacola, winds were southwest at 4 knots. The forecast for the local area. Tonight, mostly cloudy with a chance of showers and thunderstorms this evening, then partly cloudy after midnight. Lows in the lower 70s. South winds around 5 miles per hour this evening, becoming light and variable. Chance of rain 50%. Wednesday, mostly sunny. A chance of showers and thunderstorms in the morning, then showers and thunderstorms likely in the afternoon. Humid with highs in the lower 90s. South winds around 5 miles per hour. Chance of rain 70%. Wednesday night, partly cloudy. A chance of showers and thunderstorms in the evening, then a slight chance of showers after midnight. Lows in the lower 70s. South winds around 5 miles per hour in the evening, becoming light and variable. Chance of rain 50%. Thursday, mostly sunny. A chance of showers in the morning, then showers with thunderstorms likely in the afternoon. Humid with highs in the lower 90s. South winds 5 to 10 miles per hour. Chance of rain 90%. Thursday night, mostly cloudy with showers with thunderstorms likely in the evening, then partly cloudy with a slight chance of showers after midnight. Lows in the lower 70s. South winds 5 to 10 miles per hour in the evening, becoming light and variable. Chance of rain 90%. Friday and Friday night, showers with thunderstorms likely. Highs in the lower 90s. Lows in the lower 70s. Chance of rain 90%. Saturday and Saturday night, mostly cloudy. Showers and thunderstorms likely. Highs in the lower 90s. Lows in the lower 70s. Chance of rain 70%. Sunday and Sunday night, partly cloudy. Showers and thunderstorms likely. Highs in the lower 90s. Lows in the lower 70s. Chance of rain 60%. Heat index values up to 105. Monday through Tuesday, partly cloudy with a chance of showers and thunderstorms. Highs in the mid-90s. Lows in the mid-70s. Chance of rain 50%. Heat index values up to 110. The coastal waters forecast for the following: waters from Suwannee River to Apalachicola, Florida, extending from 20 to 60 nautical miles. Coastal waters from Okaloosa, Walton County line to Mexico Beach out to 20 nautical miles. Coastal waters from Mexico Beach to Apalachicola out to 20 nautical miles. Waters from Okaloosa, Walton County line to Mexico Beach 20 to 60 nautical miles. And waters from Mexico Beach to Apalachicola 20 to 60 nautical miles. Tonight, southwest winds around 5 knots. Waves 1 foot or less. Wave detail, southwest 1 foot at 3 seconds. Protected waters smooth, a chance of showers and thunderstorms. Wednesday, southwest winds around 5 knots. Waves 1 foot or less. Wave detail, southwest 1 foot at 3 seconds. Protected waters smooth, a chance of showers and thunderstorms. Wednesday night, southwest winds 5 to 10 knots. Waves 1 foot or less. Wave detail, south 1 foot at 3 seconds. Protected waters a light chop. A slight chance of thunderstorms. A slight chance of showers in the evening, then a chance of showers after midnight. Thursday, southwest winds 5 to 10 knots. Waves 1 foot or less. Wave detail, southwest 1 foot at 3 seconds. Protected waters a light chop. A chance of showers and thunderstorms.

Wednesday night, southwest winds 5 to 10 knots. Waves 1 foot or less. Wave detail, southwest 1 foot at 3 seconds. Protected waters, a light chop. A chance of showers and thunderstorms in the evening, then showers likely with a slight chance of thunderstorms after midnight. Friday, southwest winds 5 to 10 knots. Waves 1 foot or less. Wave detail, south 1 foot at 4 seconds. Protected waters, a light chop. Showers likely with a chance of thunderstorms. Friday night, southwest winds 5 to 10 knots. Waves 1 foot or less. Protected waters, a light chop. A chance of showers and thunderstorms. Saturday, southeast winds around 5 knots. Waves 1 foot or less. Protected waters, smooth. Showers likely with a chance of thunderstorms. Saturday night, southeast winds around 5 knots. Waves 1 foot or less. Protected waters, smooth. A chance of showers and thunderstorms. Sunday, southeast winds 5 to 10 knots. Waves 1 foot or less. Protected waters, a light chop. A chance of showers and thunderstorms. Sunday night, east winds around 5 knots. Waves 1 foot or less. Protected waters, smooth. A chance of showers and thunderstorms. Winds and waves higher and near thunderstorms. The coastal waters forecast for the following St. Andrews Bay waterways. Tonight, south winds around 5 knots. Protected waters, smooth. A chance of showers and thunderstorms this evening. A slight chance of showers and thunderstorms late. Wednesday, south winds around 5 knots, increasing to 5 to 10 knots in the afternoon. Protected waters, a light chop. A chance of thunderstorms. A chance of showers in the morning, then showers likely in the afternoon. Wednesday night, south winds 5 to 10 knots, diminishing to around 5 knots after midnight. Protected waters, a light chop. A slight chance of showers and thunderstorms. Thursday, southwest winds 5 to 10 knots. Protected waters, a light chop. Showers likely. A chance of thunderstorms in the morning, then thunderstorms likely in the afternoon. Thursday night, southwest winds 5 to 10 knots. Protected waters, a light chop. Showers likely. Thunderstorms likely, mainly in the evening. Friday, southwest winds 5 to 10 knots. Protected waters, a light chop. Showers. A chance of thunderstorms in the morning, then thunderstorms likely in the afternoon. Friday night, southwest winds around 5 knots, becoming southeast after midnight. Protected waters, smooth. Showers and thunderstorms likely, mainly in the evening. Saturday, east winds around 5 knots, becoming south around 5 knots in the afternoon. Protected waters, smooth. A chance of showers and thunderstorms. Saturday night, south winds around 5 knots, becoming east after midnight. Protected waters, smooth. A chance of showers and thunderstorms. Sunday, southeast winds around 5 knots. Protected waters, smooth. A chance of showers and thunderstorms. Sunday night, southeast winds around 5 knots, becoming east after midnight. Protected waters, smooth. A chance of showers and thunderstorms, mainly in the evening. Winds and waves higher and near thunderstorms. The Tropical Weather Outlook. For the North Atlantic, Caribbean Sea and the Gulf of America, Central Subtropical Atlantic L95, an area of low pressure located several hundred miles northeast of Bermuda, is moving north-northeastward at 15 to 20 miles per hour. The associated shower activity remains disorganized and the circulation is broad and elongated. This system could still become a short-lived tropical depression or storm tonight before encountering increasingly hostile conditions by early Wednesday, likely ending its chances for development. Formation chance through 48 hours, medium, 40%. Formation chance through 7 days, medium, 40%. Eastern Tropical Atlantic L96, showers and thunderstorms associated with an area of low pressure centered a few hundred miles south-southeast of the Cabo Verde Islands have changed little in organization over the past several hours. However, environmental conditions appear conducive for gradual development, and this system is likely to become a tropical depression during the next day or two while it moves westward to west-northwestward across the eastern and central tropical Atlantic. Environmental conditions could become less conducive for development by the weekend. Formation chance through 48 hours, high, 70%. Formation chance through 7 days, high, 70%. Tide information for Tuesday, August 25th, 2026.

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The latest weather and forecast information can also be accessed by calling our automated forecast line at 850-942-8851. The current time is 5:18 p.m. Eastern Daylight Time. These are the 5 p.m. Eastern Daylight Time conditions. At the Tallahassee Airport, thunder was reported. The temperature was 81 degrees. The wind was southwest at 6 miles an hour. At Florida State University, the temperature was 81 degrees. The wind was southwest at 3 miles an hour. At Apalachicola, it was mostly sunny. The temperature was 89 degrees. The wind was southwest at 12 miles an hour. At Panama City Northwest, it was mostly sunny. The temperature was 89 degrees. The wind was south at 13 miles an hour. At Dothan, it was sunny. The temperature was 92 degrees. The wind was northeast at 5 miles an hour. At Albany, it was sunny. The temperature was 90 degrees. The wind was southwest at 3 miles an hour. At Valdosta, a thunderstorm was reported. The temperature was 81 degrees. The wind was south at 15 miles an hour. Over the marine area, at the buoy south of Apalachicola, winds were west at 6 knots. At the buoy south of Panama City, winds were southwest at 12 knots. At the buoy south of Pensacola, winds were southwest at 6 knots, and seas were 1 foot. The forecast for the local area. Tonight, mostly cloudy with a chance of showers and thunderstorms this evening, then partly cloudy after midnight. Lows in the lower 70s. South winds around 5 miles per hour this evening, becoming light and variable. Chance of rain 50%. Wednesday, mostly sunny. A chance of showers and thunderstorms in the morning, then showers and thunderstorms likely in the afternoon. Humid with highs in the lower 90s. South winds around 5 miles per hour. Chance of rain 70%. Wednesday night, partly cloudy. A chance of showers and thunderstorms in the evening, then a slight chance of showers after midnight. Lows in the lower 70s. South winds around 5 miles per hour in the evening, becoming light and variable. Chance of rain 50%. Thursday, mostly sunny. A chance of showers in the morning, then showers with thunderstorms likely in the afternoon. Humid with highs in the lower 90s. South winds 5 to 10 miles per hour. Chance of rain 90%. Thursday night, mostly cloudy with showers with thunderstorms likely in the evening, then partly cloudy with a slight chance of showers after midnight. Lows in the lower 70s. South winds 5 to 10 miles per hour in the evening, becoming light and variable. Chance of rain 90%. Friday and Friday night, showers with thunderstorms likely. Highs in the lower 90s. Lows in the lower 70s. Chance of rain 90%. Saturday and Saturday night, mostly cloudy. Showers and thunderstorms likely. Highs in the lower 90s. Lows in the lower 70s. Chance of rain 70%. Sunday and Sunday night, partly cloudy. Showers and thunderstorms likely. Highs in the lower 90s. Lows in the lower 70s. Chance of rain 60%. Heat index values up to 105. Monday through Tuesday, partly cloudy with a chance of showers and thunderstorms. Highs in the mid-90s. Lows in the mid-70s. Chance of rain 50%. Heat index values up to 110. The coastal waters forecast for the following waters from Suwannee River to Apalachicola, Florida, extending from 20 to 60 nautical miles, coastal waters from Okaloosa-Walton County line to Mexico Beach out to 20 nautical miles, coastal waters from Mexico Beach to Apalachicola out to 20 nautical miles, waters from Okaloosa-Walton County line to Mexico Beach 20 to 60 nautical miles, and waters from Mexico Beach to Apalachicola 20 to 60 nautical miles. Tonight, southwest winds around 5 knots. Waves 1 foot or less. Wave detail, southwest 1 foot at 3 seconds. Protected waters smooth, a chance of showers and thunderstorms. Wednesday, southwest winds around 5 knots. Waves 1 foot or less. Wave detail, southwest 1 foot at 3 seconds. Protected waters smooth, a chance of showers and thunderstorms. Wednesday night, southwest winds 5 to 10 knots. Waves 1 foot or less. Wave detail, south 1 foot at 3 seconds. Protected waters a light chop. A slight chance of thunderstorms.

A slight chance of showers in the evening, then a chance of showers after midnight. Thursday, southwest winds 5 to 10 knots. Waves 1 foot or less. Wave detail, southwest 1 foot at 3 seconds. Protected waters, a light chop. A chance of showers and thunderstorms. Thursday night, southwest winds 5 to 10 knots. Waves 1 foot or less. Wave detail, southwest 1 foot at 3 seconds. Protected waters, a light chop. A chance of showers and thunderstorms in the evening, then showers likely with a slight chance of thunderstorms after midnight. Friday, southwest winds 5 to 10 knots. Waves 1 foot or less. Wave detail, south 1 foot at 4 seconds. Protected waters, a light chop. Showers likely with a chance of thunderstorms. Friday night, southwest winds 5 to 10 knots. Waves 1 foot or less. Protected waters, a light chop. A chance of showers and thunderstorms. Saturday, southeast winds around 5 knots. Waves 1 foot or less. Protected waters, smooth. Showers likely with a chance of thunderstorms. Saturday night, southeast winds around 5 knots. Waves 1 foot or less. Protected waters, smooth. A chance of showers and thunderstorms. Sunday, southeast winds 5 to 10 knots. Waves 1 foot or less. Protected waters, a light chop. A chance of showers and thunderstorms. Sunday night, east winds around 5 knots. Waves 1 foot or less. Protected waters, smooth. A chance of showers and thunderstorms. Winds and waves higher and near thunderstorms. The coastal waters forecast for the following St. Andrews Bay waterways. Tonight, south winds around 5 knots. Protected waters, smooth. A chance of showers and thunderstorms this evening. A slight chance of showers and thunderstorms late. Wednesday, south winds around 5 knots, increasing to 5 to 10 knots in the afternoon. Protected waters, a light chop. A chance of thunderstorms. A chance of showers in the morning, then showers likely in the afternoon. Wednesday night, south winds 5 to 10 knots, diminishing to around 5 knots after midnight. Protected waters, a light chop. A slight chance of showers and thunderstorms. Thursday, southwest winds 5 to 10 knots. Protected waters, a light chop. Showers likely. A chance of thunderstorms in the morning, then thunderstorms likely in the afternoon. Thursday night, southwest winds 5 to 10 knots. Protected waters, a light chop. Showers likely. Thunderstorms likely, mainly in the evening. Friday, southwest winds 5 to 10 knots. Protected waters, a light chop. Showers. A chance of thunderstorms in the morning, then thunderstorms likely in the afternoon. Friday night, southwest winds around 5 knots, becoming southeast after midnight. Protected waters, smooth. Showers and thunderstorms likely, mainly in the evening. Saturday, east winds around 5 knots, becoming south around 5 knots in the afternoon. Protected waters, smooth. A chance of showers and thunderstorms. Saturday night, south winds around 5 knots, becoming east after midnight. Protected waters, smooth. A chance of showers and thunderstorms. Sunday, southeast winds around 5 knots. Protected waters, smooth. A chance of showers and thunderstorms. Sunday night, southeast winds around 5 knots, becoming east after midnight. Protected waters, smooth. A chance of showers and thunderstorms, mainly in the evening. Winds and waves higher and near thunderstorms. The Tropical Weather Outlook. For the North Atlantic, Caribbean Sea and the Gulf of America, Central Subtropical Atlantic L95, an area of low pressure located several hundred miles northeast of Bermuda, is moving north-northeastward at 15 to 20 miles per hour. The associated shower activity remains disorganized and the circulation is broad and elongated. This system could still become a short-lived tropical depression or storm tonight before encountering increasingly hostile conditions by early Wednesday, likely ending its chances for development. Formation chance through 48 hours, medium, 40%. Formation chance through 7 days, medium, 40%. Eastern Tropical Atlantic L96, showers and thunderstorms associated with an area of low pressure centered a few hundred miles south-southeast of the Cabo Verde Islands have changed little in organization over the past several hours. However, environmental conditions appear conducive for gradual development, and this system is likely to become a tropical depression during the next day or two while it moves westward to west-northwestward across

of the eastern and central tropical Atlantic. Environmental conditions could become less conducive for development by the weekend. Formation chance through 48 hours, high, 70%. Formation chance through 7 days, high, 70%. Tide information for Tuesday, August 25th, 2026. St. Mark's River entrance. High 2:04 a.m., low 7:08 a.m., high 1:18 p.m., low 8:14 p.m. Apalachicola. High 4:58 a.m., low 8:59 a.m., high 1:53 p.m., low 10:12 p.m. St. Andrews Bay of Panama City. High 8:48 a.m., low 7:05 p.m. Note that the times of high and low tide are 3 minutes earlier at Shell Point than at the St. Mark's River entrance. The average water temperature at Apalachicola was 87.8 degrees. Sunrise and sunset in Tallahassee. August 25, 2026, sunrise 7:10 a.m. Eastern Daylight Time, sunset 8:08 p.m. Eastern Daylight Time. 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This broadcast originates from your National Weather Service office in Tallahassee, Florida. The latest weather and forecast information can also be accessed by calling our automated forecast line at 850-942-8851. The current time is 5:29 p.m. Eastern Daylight Time. These are the 5 p.m. Eastern Daylight Time conditions. At the Tallahassee Airport, thunder was reported. The temperature was 81 degrees. The wind was southwest at 6 miles an hour. At Florida State University, the temperature was 81 degrees. The wind was southwest at 3 miles an hour. At Apalachicola, it was mostly sunny. The temperature was 89 degrees. The wind was southwest at 12 miles an hour. At Panama City Northwest, it was mostly sunny. The temperature was 89 degrees. The wind was south at 13 miles an hour. At Dothan, it was sunny. The temperature was 92 degrees. The wind was northeast at 5 miles an hour. At Albany, it was sunny. The temperature was 90 degrees. The wind was southwest at 3 miles an hour. At Valdosta, a thunderstorm was reported. The temperature was 81 degrees. The wind was south at 15 miles an hour. Over the marine area, at the buoy south of Apalachicola, winds were west at 6 knots. At the buoy south of Panama City, winds were southwest at 12 knots. At the buoy south of Pensacola, winds were southwest at 6 knots, and seas were 1 foot. The forecast for the local area. Tonight, mostly cloudy with a chance of showers and thunderstorms this evening, then partly cloudy after midnight. Lows in the lower 70s. South winds around 5 miles per hour this evening, becoming light and variable. Chance of rain 50%. Wednesday, mostly sunny. A chance of showers and thunderstorms in the morning, then showers and thunderstorms likely in the afternoon. Humid with highs in the lower 90s. South winds around 5 miles per hour. Chance of rain 70%. Wednesday night, partly cloudy. A chance of showers and thunderstorms in the evening, then a slight chance of showers after midnight. Lows in the lower 70s. South winds around 5 miles per hour in the evening, becoming light and variable. Chance of rain 50%. Thursday, mostly sunny. A chance of showers in the morning, then showers with thunderstorms likely in the afternoon. Humid with highs in the lower 90s. South winds 5 to 10 miles per hour. Chance of rain 90%. Thursday night, mostly cloudy with showers with thunderstorms likely in the evening, then partly cloudy with a slight chance of showers after midnight. Lows in the lower 70s. South winds 5 to 10 miles per hour in the evening, becoming light and variable. Chance of rain 90%. Friday and Friday night, showers with thunderstorms likely. Highs in the lower 90s. Lows in the lower 70s. Chance of rain 90%. Saturday and Saturday night, mostly cloudy. Showers and thunderstorms likely. Highs in the lower 90s. Lows in the lower 70s. Chance of rain 70%. Sunday and Sunday night, partly cloudy. Showers and thunderstorms likely. Highs in the lower 90s. Lows in the lower 70s. Chance of rain 60%. Heat index values up to 105. Monday through Tuesday, partly cloudy, showers and thunderstorms likely. Highs in the lower 90s.

in the lower 70s. Chance of rain 60%. Heat index values up to 105. Monday through Tuesday, partly cloudy with a chance of showers and thunderstorms. Highs in the mid-90s. Lows in the mid-70s. Chance of rain 50%. Heat index values up to 110. The coastal waters forecast for the following: waters from Suwannee River to Apalachicola, Florida, extending from 20 to 60 nautical miles. Coastal waters from Okaloosa-Walton County line to Mexico Beach out to 20 nautical miles. Coastal waters from Mexico Beach to Apalachicola out to 20 nautical miles. Waters from Okaloosa-Walton County line to Mexico Beach 20 to 60 nautical miles. And waters from Mexico Beach to Apalachicola 20 to 60 nautical miles. Tonight, southwest winds around 5 knots. Waves 1 foot or less. Wave detail, southwest 1 foot at 3 seconds. Protected waters smooth, a chance of showers and thunderstorms. Wednesday, southwest winds around 5 knots. Waves 1 foot or less. Wave detail, southwest 1 foot at 3 seconds. Protected waters smooth, a chance of showers and thunderstorms. Wednesday night, southwest winds 5 to 10 knots. Waves 1 foot or less. Wave detail, south 1 foot at 3 seconds. Protected waters a light chop. A slight chance of thunderstorms. A slight chance of showers in the evening, then a chance of showers after midnight. Thursday, southwest winds 5 to 10 knots. Waves 1 foot or less. Wave detail, southwest 1 foot at 3 seconds. Protected waters a light chop. A chance of showers and thunderstorms. Thursday night, southwest winds 5 to 10 knots. Waves 1 foot or less. Wave detail, southwest 1 foot at 3 seconds. Protected waters a light chop. A chance of showers and thunderstorms in the evening, then showers likely with a slight chance of thunderstorms after midnight. Friday, southwest winds 5 to 10 knots. Waves 1 foot or less. Wave detail, south 1 foot at 4 seconds. Protected waters a light chop. Showers likely with a chance of thunderstorms. Friday night, southwest winds 5 to 10 knots. Waves 1 foot or less. Protected waters a light chop. A chance of showers and thunderstorms. Saturday, southeast winds around 5 knots. Waves 1 foot or less. Protected waters smooth. Showers likely with a chance of thunderstorms. Saturday night, southeast winds around 5 knots. Waves 1 foot or less. Protected waters smooth, a chance of showers and thunderstorms. Sunday, southeast winds 5 to 10 knots. Waves 1 foot or less. Protected waters a light chop. A chance of showers and thunderstorms. Sunday night, east winds around 5 knots. Waves 1 foot or less. Protected waters smooth, a chance of showers and thunderstorms. Winds and waves higher and near thunderstorms. The coastal waters forecast for the following: St. Andrews Bay waterways. Tonight, south winds around 5 knots. Protected waters smooth, a chance of showers and thunderstorms this evening. A slight chance of showers and thunderstorms late. Wednesday, south winds around 5 knots, increasing to 5 to 10 knots in the afternoon. Protected waters a light chop. A chance of thunderstorms. A chance of showers in the morning, then showers likely in the afternoon. Wednesday night, south winds 5 to 10 knots, diminishing to around 5 knots after midnight. Protected waters a light chop. A slight chance of showers and thunderstorms. Thursday, southwest winds 5 to 10 knots. Protected waters a light chop. Showers likely. A chance of thunderstorms in the morning, then thunderstorms likely in the afternoon. Thursday night, southwest winds 5 to 10 knots. Protected waters a light chop. Showers likely. Thunderstorms likely, mainly in the evening. Friday, southwest winds 5 to 10 knots. Protected waters a light chop. Showers. A chance of thunderstorms in the morning, then thunderstorms likely in the afternoon. Friday night, southwest winds around 5 knots, becoming southeast after midnight. Protected waters smooth. Showers and thunderstorms likely, mainly in the evening. Saturday, east winds around 5 knots, becoming south around 5 knots in the afternoon. Protected waters smooth, a chance of showers and thunderstorms. Saturday night, south winds around 5 knots, becoming east after midnight.

Protected water is smooth. A chance of showers and thunderstorms. Sunday, southeast winds around 5 knots. Protected water is smooth. A chance of showers and thunderstorms. Sunday night, southeast winds around 5 knots, becoming east after midnight. Protected water is smooth. A chance of showers and thunderstorms, mainly in the evening. Winds and waves higher in and near thunderstorms. The Tallahassee Climate Summary for this evening, as of 5 p.m., August 25, 2026. Today's high temperature of 94 degrees occurred at 1:57 p.m. This high was 3 degrees above the normal high of 91. Today's low temperature of 74 degrees occurred at 5:15 a.m. This low was 1 degree above the normal low of 73. 0.01 inches of precipitation fell today, which brings the monthly total to 5.75 inches. This is 0.64 inches below the normal amount of 6.39 inches for August. The total precipitation for the year now stands at 29.27 inches, which is 12.84 inches below normal. The normal high temperature for tomorrow is 91 degrees, and the normal low is 73. The record high for tomorrow is 101, which occurred in 1938, and the record low is 60, which occurred in 1997. Sunset tonight is at 8:08 p.m. Sunrise tomorrow is at 7:11 a.m. The Tropical Weather Outlook. For the North Atlantic, Caribbean Sea, and the Gulf of America, Central Subtropical Atlantic L95, an area of low pressure located several hundred miles northeast of Bermuda, is moving north-northeastward at 15 to 20 miles per hour. The associated shower activity remains disorganized and the circulation is broad and elongated. This system could still become a short-lived tropical depression or storm tonight before encountering increasingly hostile conditions by early Wednesday, likely ending its chances for development. Formation chance through 48 hours, medium, 40%. Formation chance through 7 days, medium, 40%. Eastern Tropical Atlantic L96, showers and thunderstorms associated with an area of low pressure centered a few hundred miles south-southeast of the Cabo Verde Islands have changed little in organization over the past several hours. However, environmental conditions appear conducive for gradual development, and this system is likely to become a tropical depression during the next day or two while it moves westward to west-northwestward across the eastern and central tropical Atlantic. Environmental conditions could become less conducive for development by the weekend. Formation chance through 48 hours, high, 70%. Formation chance through 7 days, high, 70%. Tide information for Tuesday, August 25, 2026. St. Mark's River entrance. High 2:04 a.m., low 7:08 a.m., high 1:18 p.m., low 8:14 p.m. Apalachicola. High 4:58 a.m., low 8:59 a.m., high 1:53 p.m., low 10:12 p.m. St. Andrews Bay at Panama City. High 8:48 a.m., low 7:05 p.m. Note that the times of high and low tide are 3 minutes earlier at Shell Point than at the St. Mark's River entrance. The average water temperature at Apalachicola was 87.8 degrees. Sunrise and sunset in Tallahassee. August 25, 2026, sunrise 7:10 a.m. Eastern Daylight Time, sunset 8:08 p.m. Eastern Daylight Time. 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This broadcast originates from your National Weather Service office in Tallahassee, Florida. The latest weather and forecast information can also be accessed by calling our automated forecast line at 850-942-8851. The current time is 5:42 p.m. Eastern Daylight Time. These are the 5 p.m. Eastern Daylight Time conditions. At the Tallahassee Airport, thunder was reported. The temperature was 81 degrees. The wind was southwest at 6 miles an hour. At Florida State University, the temperature was 81 degrees. The wind was southwest at 3 miles an hour. At Apalachicola, it was mostly sunny. The temperature was 89 degrees. The wind was southwest at 12 miles an hour. At Panama City Northwest, it was mostly sunny. The temperature was 89 degrees. The wind was south at 13 miles an hour. At Dothan, it was sunny. The temperature was 92 degrees. The wind was northeast at 5 miles an hour. At Albany, it was sunny. The temperature was 90 degrees. The wind was southwest at 3 miles an hour. At Valdosta,

A thunderstorm was reported. The temperature was 81 degrees. The wind was south at 15 miles an hour. Over the marine area, at the buoy south of Apalachicola, winds were west at 6 knots. At the buoy south of Panama City, winds were southwest at 12 knots. At the buoy south of Pensacola, winds were southwest at 6 knots and seas were 1 foot. The forecast for the local area. Tonight, mostly cloudy with a chance of showers and thunderstorms this evening, then partly cloudy after midnight. Lows in the lower 70s. South winds around 5 miles per hour this evening, becoming light and variable. Chance of rain 50%. Wednesday, mostly sunny. A chance of showers and thunderstorms in the morning, then showers and thunderstorms likely in the afternoon. Humid with highs in the lower 90s. South winds around 5 miles per hour. Chance of rain 70%. Wednesday night, partly cloudy. A chance of showers and thunderstorms in the evening, then a slight chance of showers after midnight. Lows in the lower 70s. South winds around 5 miles per hour in the evening, becoming light and variable. Chance of rain 50%. Thursday, mostly sunny. A chance of showers in the morning, then showers with thunderstorms likely in the afternoon. Humid with highs in the lower 90s. South winds 5 to 10 miles per hour. Chance of rain 90%. Thursday night, mostly cloudy with showers with thunderstorms likely in the evening, then partly cloudy with a slight chance of showers after midnight. Lows in the lower 70s. South winds 5 to 10 miles per hour in the evening, becoming light and variable. Chance of rain 90%. Friday and Friday night, showers with thunderstorms likely. Highs in the lower 90s. Lows in the lower 70s. Chance of rain 90%. Saturday and Saturday night, mostly cloudy. Showers and thunderstorms likely. Highs in the lower 90s. Lows in the lower 70s. Chance of rain 70%. Sunday and Sunday night, partly cloudy. Showers and thunderstorms likely. Highs in the lower 90s. Lows in the lower 70s. Chance of rain 60%. Heat index values up to 105. Monday through Tuesday, partly cloudy with a chance of showers and thunderstorms. Highs in the mid-90s. Lows in the mid-70s. Chance of rain 50%. Heat index values up to 110. The coastal waters forecast for the following waters from Suwannee River to Apalachicola, Florida, extending from 20 to 60 nautical miles. Coastal waters from Okaloosa, Walton County line to Mexico Beach out to 20 nautical miles. Coastal waters from Mexico Beach to Apalachicola out to 20 nautical miles. Waters from Okaloosa, Walton County line to Mexico Beach 20 to 60 nautical miles. And waters from Mexico Beach to Apalachicola 20 to 60 nautical miles. Tonight, southwest winds around 5 knots. Waves 1 foot or less. Wave detail, southwest 1 foot at 3 seconds. Protected waters smooth, a chance of showers and thunderstorms. Wednesday, southwest winds around 5 knots. Waves 1 foot or less. Wave detail, southwest 1 foot at 3 seconds. Protected waters smooth, a chance of showers and thunderstorms. Wednesday night, southwest winds 5 to 10 knots. Waves 1 foot or less. Wave detail, south 1 foot at 3 seconds. Protected waters a light chop. A slight chance of thunderstorms. A slight chance of showers in the evening, then a chance of showers after midnight. Thursday, southwest winds 5 to 10 knots. Waves 1 foot or less. Wave detail, southwest 1 foot at 3 seconds. Protected waters a light chop. A chance of showers and thunderstorms. Thursday night, southwest winds 5 to 10 knots. Waves 1 foot or less. Wave detail, southwest 1 foot at 3 seconds. Protected waters a light chop. A chance of showers and thunderstorms in the evening, then showers likely with a slight chance of thunderstorms after midnight. Friday, southwest winds 5 to 10 knots. Waves 1 foot or less. Wave detail, south 1 foot at 4 seconds. Protected waters a light chop. Showers likely with a chance of thunderstorms. Friday night, southwest winds 5 to 10 knots. Waves 1 foot or less. Protected waters a light chop. A chance of showers and thunderstorms. Saturday, southeast winds around 5 knots. Waves 1 foot or less. Protected waters smooth.
showers likely with a chance of thunderstorms. Saturday night, southeast winds around 5 knots. Waves 1 foot or less. Protected waters smooth. A chance of showers and thunderstorms. Sunday, southeast winds 5 to 10 knots. Waves 1 foot or less. Protected waters a light chop. A chance of showers and thunderstorms. Sunday night, east winds around 5 knots. Waves 1 foot or less. Protected waters smooth. A chance of showers and thunderstorms. Winds and waves higher and near thunderstorms. The coastal waters forecast for the following St. Andrews Bay waterways. Tonight, south winds around 5 knots. Protected waters smooth. A chance of showers and thunderstorms this evening. A slight chance of showers and thunderstorms late. Wednesday, south winds around 5 knots, increasing to 5 to 10 knots in the afternoon. Protected waters a light chop. A chance of thunderstorms. A chance of showers in the morning, then showers likely in the afternoon. Wednesday night, south winds 5 to 10 knots, diminishing to around 5 knots after midnight. Protected waters a light chop. A slight chance of showers and thunderstorms. Thursday, southwest winds 5 to 10 knots. Protected waters a light chop. Showers likely. A chance of thunderstorms in the morning, then thunderstorms likely in the afternoon. Thursday night, southwest winds 5 to 10 knots. Protected waters a light chop. Showers likely. Thunderstorms likely, mainly in the evening. Friday, southwest winds 5 to 10 knots. Protected waters a light chop. Showers. A chance of thunderstorms in the morning, then thunderstorms likely in the afternoon. Friday night, southwest winds around 5 knots, becoming southeast after midnight. Protected waters smooth. Showers and thunderstorms likely, mainly in the evening. Saturday, east winds around 5 knots, becoming south around 5 knots in the afternoon. Protected waters smooth. A chance of showers and thunderstorms. Saturday night, south winds around 5 knots, becoming east after midnight. Protected waters smooth. A chance of showers and thunderstorms. Sunday, southeast winds around 5 knots. Protected waters smooth. A chance of showers and thunderstorms. Sunday night, southeast winds around 5 knots, becoming east after midnight. Protected waters smooth. A chance of showers and thunderstorms, mainly in the evening. Winds and waves higher and near thunderstorms. The Tropical Weather Outlook. For the North Atlantic, Caribbean Sea and the Gulf of America, Central Subtropical Atlantic L95, an area of low pressure located several hundred miles northeast of Bermuda, is moving north-northeastward at 15 to 20 miles per hour. The associated shower activity remains disorganized and the circulation is broad and elongated. This system could still become a short-lived tropical depression or storm tonight before encountering increasingly hostile conditions by early Wednesday, likely ending its chances for development. Formation chance through 48 hours, medium, 40%. Formation chance through 7 days, medium, 40%. Eastern Tropical Atlantic L96, showers and thunderstorms associated with an area of low pressure centered a few hundred miles south-southeast of the Cabo Verde Islands have changed little in organization over the past several hours. However, environmental conditions appear conducive for gradual development, and this system is likely to become a tropical depression during the next day or two while it moves westward to west-northwestward across the eastern and central tropical Atlantic. Environmental conditions could become less conducive for development by the weekend. Formation chance through 48 hours, high, 70%. Formation chance through 7 days, high, 70%. Tide information for Tuesday, August 25, 2026. St. Mark's River entrance. High 2:04 a.m., low 7:08 a.m., high 1:18 p.m., low 8:14 p.m. Apalachicola. High 4:58 a.m., low 8:59 a.m., high 1:53 p.m., low 10:12 p.m. St. Andrews Bay at Panama City. High 8:48 a.m., low 7:05 p.m. Note that the times of high and low tide are 3 minutes earlier at Shell Point than at the St. Mark's River entrance. The average water temperature at Apalachicola was 87.8 degrees. Sunrise and sunset in Tallahassee. August 25, 2026, sunrise 7:10 a.m. Eastern Daylight Time, sunset 8:08 p.m. Eastern Daylight Time.
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This broadcast originates from your National Weather Service office in Tallahassee, Florida. The latest weather and forecast information can also be accessed by calling our automated forecast line at 850-942-8851. The current time is 5:53 p.m. Eastern Daylight Time. These are the 5 p.m. Eastern Daylight Time conditions. At the Tallahassee Airport, thunder was reported. The temperature was 81 degrees. The wind was southwest at 6 miles an hour. At Florida State University, the temperature was 81 degrees. The wind was southwest at 3 miles an hour. At Apalachicola, it was mostly sunny. The temperature was 89 degrees. The wind was southwest at 12 miles an hour. At Panama City Northwest, it was mostly sunny. The temperature was 89 degrees. The wind was south at 13 miles an hour. At Dothan, it was sunny. The temperature was 92 degrees. The wind was northeast at 5 miles an hour. At Albany, it was sunny. The temperature was 90 degrees. The wind was southwest at 3 miles an hour. At Valdosta, a thunderstorm was reported. The temperature was 81 degrees. The wind was south at 15 miles an hour. Over the marine area, at the buoys south of Apalachicola, winds were west at 6 knots. At the buoys south of Panama City, winds were southwest at 12 knots. At the buoys south of Pensacola, winds were southwest at 6 knots, and seas were 1 foot. The forecast for the local area. Tonight, mostly cloudy with a chance of showers and thunderstorms this evening, then partly cloudy after midnight. Lows in the lower 70s. South winds around 5 miles per hour this evening, becoming light and variable. Chance of rain 50%. Wednesday, mostly sunny. A chance of showers and thunderstorms in the morning, then showers and thunderstorms likely in the afternoon. Humid with highs in the lower 90s. South winds around 5 miles per hour. Chance of rain 70%. Wednesday night, partly cloudy. A chance of showers and thunderstorms in the evening, then a slight chance of showers after midnight. Lows in the lower 70s. South winds around 5 miles per hour in the evening, becoming light and variable. Chance of rain 50%. Thursday, mostly sunny. A chance of showers in the morning, then showers with thunderstorms likely in the afternoon. Humid with highs in the lower 90s. South winds 5 to 10 miles per hour. Chance of rain 90%. Thursday night, mostly cloudy with showers with thunderstorms likely in the evening, then partly cloudy with a slight chance of showers after midnight. Lows in the lower 70s. South winds 5 to 10 miles per hour in the evening, becoming light and variable. Chance of rain 90%. Friday and Friday night, showers with thunderstorms likely. Highs in the lower 90s. Lows in the lower 70s. Chance of rain 90%. Saturday and Saturday night, mostly cloudy. Showers and thunderstorms likely. Highs in the lower 90s. Lows in the lower 70s. Chance of rain 70%. Sunday and Sunday night, partly cloudy. Showers and thunderstorms likely. Highs in the lower 90s. Lows in the lower 70s. Chance of rain 60%. Heat index values up to 105. Monday through Tuesday, partly cloudy with a chance of showers and thunderstorms. Highs in the mid-90s. Lows in the mid-70s. Chance of rain 50%. Heat index values up to 110. The coastal waters forecast for the following waters from Suwannee River to Apalachicola, Florida, extending from 20 to 60 nautical miles, coastal waters from Okaloosa-Walton County line to Mexico Beach out to 20 nautical miles, coastal waters from Mexico Beach to Apalachicola out to 20 nautical miles, waters from Okaloosa-Walton County line to Mexico Beach 20 to 60 nautical miles, and waters from Mexico Beach to Apalachicola 20 to 60 nautical miles. Tonight, southwest winds around 5 knots. Waves 1 foot or less. Wave detail, southwest 1 foot at 3 seconds. Protected waters smooth, a chance of showers and thunderstorms. Wednesday, southwest winds around 5 knots. Waves 1 foot or less. Wave detail, southwest 1 foot at 3 seconds. Protected waters smooth, a chance of showers and thunderstorms. Wednesday night, southwest winds 5 to 10 knots. Waves 1 foot or less. Wave detail, south 1 foot at 3 seconds. Protected waters, a light chop.

a slight chance of thunderstorms, a slight chance of showers in the evening, then a chance of showers after midnight. Thursday, southwest winds 5 to 10 knots, waves 1 foot or less. Wave detail, southwest 1 foot at 3 seconds. Protected waters, a light chop, a chance of showers and thunderstorms. Thursday night, southwest winds 5 to 10 knots, waves 1 foot or less. Wave detail, southwest 1 foot at 3 seconds. Protected waters, a light chop, a chance of showers and thunderstorms in the evening, then showers likely with a slight chance of thunderstorms after midnight. Friday, southwest winds 5 to 10 knots, waves 1 foot or less. Wave detail, south 1 foot at 4 seconds. Protected waters, a light chop, showers likely with a chance of thunderstorms. Friday night, southwest winds 5 to 10 knots, waves 1 foot or less. Protected waters, a light chop, a chance of showers and thunderstorms. Saturday, southeast winds around 5 knots, waves 1 foot or less. Protected waters, smooth, showers likely with a chance of thunderstorms. Saturday night, southeast winds around 5 knots, waves 1 foot or less. Protected waters, smooth, a chance of showers and thunderstorms. Sunday, southeast winds 5 to 10 knots, waves 1 foot or less. Protected waters, a light chop, a chance of showers and thunderstorms. Sunday night, east winds around 5 knots, waves 1 foot or less. Protected waters, smooth, a chance of showers and thunderstorms. Winds and waves higher and near thunderstorms. The Tallahassee climate summary for this evening, as of 5 p.m., August 25, 2026. Today's high temperature of 94 degrees occurred at 1:57 p.m. This high was 3 degrees above the normal high of 91. Today's low temperature of 74 degrees occurred at 5:15 a.m. This low was 1 degree above the normal low of 73. 0.01 inches of precipitation fell today, which brings the monthly total to 5.75 inches. This is 0.64 inches below the normal amount of 6.39 inches for August. The total precipitation for the year now stands at 29.27 inches, which is 12.84 inches below normal. The normal high temperature for tomorrow is 91 degrees, and the normal low is 73. The record high for tomorrow is 101, which occurred in 1938, and the record low is 60, which occurred in 1997. Sunset tonight is at 8:08 p.m. Sunrise tomorrow is at 7:11 a.m. The coastal waters forecast for the following St. Andrews Bay waterways. Tonight, south winds around 5 knots. Protected waters, smooth, a chance of showers and thunderstorms this evening. A slight chance of showers and thunderstorms late. Wednesday, south winds around 5 knots, increasing to 5 to 10 knots in the afternoon. Protected waters, a light chop, a chance of thunderstorms. A chance of showers in the morning, then showers likely in the afternoon. Wednesday night, south winds 5 to 10 knots, diminishing to around 5 knots after midnight. Protected waters, a light chop, a slight chance of showers and thunderstorms. Thursday, southwest winds 5 to 10 knots. Protected waters, a light chop, showers likely, a chance of thunderstorms in the morning, then thunderstorms likely in the afternoon. Thursday night, southwest winds 5 to 10 knots. Protected waters, a light chop, showers likely, thunderstorms likely, mainly in the evening. Friday, southwest winds 5 to 10 knots. Protected waters, a light chop, showers, a chance of thunderstorms in the morning, then thunderstorms likely in the afternoon. Friday night, southwest winds around 5 knots, becoming southeast after midnight. Protected waters, smooth, showers and thunderstorms likely, mainly in the evening. Saturday, east winds around 5 knots, becoming south around 5 knots in the afternoon. Protected waters, smooth, a chance of showers and thunderstorms. Saturday night, south winds around 5 knots, becoming east after midnight. Protected waters, smooth, a chance of showers and thunderstorms. Sunday, southeast winds around 5 knots. Protected waters, smooth, a chance of showers and thunderstorms. Sunday night, southeast winds around 5 knots, becoming east after midnight. Protected waters, smooth, a chance of showers and thunderstorms, mainly in the evening. Winds and waves.

higher and near thunderstorms. The Tropical Weather Outlook. For the North Atlantic, Caribbean Sea, and the Gulf of America, Central Subtropical Atlantic L95, an area of low pressure located several hundred miles northeast of Bermuda, is moving north-northeastward at 15 to 20 miles per hour. The associated shower activity remains disorganized and the circulation is broad and elongated. This system could still become a short-lived tropical depression or storm tonight before encountering increasingly hostile conditions by early Wednesday, likely ending its chances for development. Formation chance through 48 hours, medium, 40%. Formation chance through 7 days, medium, 40%. Eastern Tropical Atlantic L96, showers and thunderstorms associated with an area of low pressure centered a few hundred miles south-southeast of the Cabo Verde Islands have changed little in organization over the past several hours. However, environmental conditions appear conducive for gradual development, and this system is likely to become a tropical depression during the next day or two while it moves westward to west-northwestward across the eastern and central tropical Atlantic. Environmental conditions could become less conducive for development by the weekend. Formation chance through 48 hours, high, 70%. Formation chance through 7 days, high, 70%. Tide information for Tuesday, August 25th, 2026. St. Mark's River entrance. High 2:04 a.m., low 7:08 a.m., high 1:18 p.m., low 8:14 p.m. Apalachicola. High 4:58 a.m., low 8:59 a.m., high 1:53 p.m., low 10:12 p.m. St. Andrews Bay at Panama City. High 8:48 a.m., low 7:05 p.m. Note that the times of high and low tide are 3 minutes earlier at Shell Point than at the St. Mark's River entrance. The average water temperature at Apalachicola was 87.8 degrees. Sunrise and sunset in Tallahassee. August 25, 2026, sunrise 7:10 a.m. Eastern Daylight Time, sunset 8:08 p.m. Eastern Daylight Time. 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This broadcast originates from your National Weather Service office in Tallahassee, Florida. The latest weather and forecast information can also be accessed by calling our automated forecast line at 850-942-8851. The current time is 6:05 p.m. Eastern Daylight Time. These are the 6 p.m. Eastern Daylight Time conditions. At the Tallahassee Airport, it was partly sunny. The temperature was 84 degrees. The wind was northeast at 5 miles an hour. The report from Florida State University was not available. At Apalachicola, it was mostly sunny. The temperature was 88 degrees. The wind was southwest at 10 miles an hour. At Panama City Northwest, it was mostly sunny. The temperature was 88 degrees. The wind was southwest at 12 miles an hour. At Dothan, it was sunny. The temperature was 92 degrees. The wind was northeast at 5 miles an hour. At Albany, it was sunny. The temperature was 91 degrees. The wind was south at 3 miles an hour. At Valdosta, a thunderstorm was reported. The temperature was 75 degrees. The wind was east at 14 miles an hour. Over the marine area, at the buoy south of Apalachicola, winds were west, at 4 knots. At the buoy south of Panama City, winds were southwest, at 10 knots. At the buoy south of Pensacola, winds were southwest, at 4 knots. The forecast for the local area. Tonight, mostly cloudy with a chance of showers and thunderstorms this evening, then partly cloudy after midnight. Lows in the lower 70s. South winds around 5 miles per hour this evening, becoming light and variable. Chance of rain 50%. Wednesday, mostly sunny. A chance of showers and thunderstorms in the morning, then showers and thunderstorms likely in the afternoon. Humid with highs in the lower 90s. South winds around 5 miles per hour. Chance of rain 70%. Wednesday night, partly cloudy. A chance of showers and thunderstorms in the evening, then a slight chance of showers after midnight. Lows in the lower 70s. South winds around 5 miles per hour in the evening, becoming light and variable. Chance of rain 50%. Thursday, mostly sunny. A chance of showers in the morning, then showers with thunderstorms likely in the afternoon. Humid with highs in the lower 90s. South winds 5 to 10 miles per hour. Chance of rain 90%. Thursday night.

mostly cloudy with showers with thunderstorms likely in the evening, then partly cloudy with a slight chance of showers after midnight. Lows in the lower 70s. South winds 5 to 10 miles per hour in the evening, becoming light and variable. Chance of rain 90%. Friday and Friday night, showers with thunderstorms likely. Highs in the lower 90s. Lows in the lower 70s. Chance of rain 90%. Saturday and Saturday night, mostly cloudy. Showers and thunderstorms likely. Highs in the lower 90s. Lows in the lower 70s. Chance of rain 70%. Sunday and Sunday night, partly cloudy. Showers and thunderstorms likely. Highs in the lower 90s. Lows in the lower 70s. Chance of rain 60%. Heat index values up to 105. Monday through Tuesday, partly cloudy with a chance of showers and thunderstorms. Highs in the mid-90s. Lows in the mid-70s. Chance of rain 50%. Heat index values up to 110. The coastal waters forecast for the following waters from Suwannee River to Apalachicola, Florida, extending from 20 to 60 nautical miles, coastal waters from Okaloosa-Walton County line to Mexico Beach out to 20 nautical miles, coastal waters from Mexico Beach to Apalachicola out to 20 nautical miles, waters from Okaloosa-Walton County line to Mexico Beach 20 to 60 nautical miles, and waters from Mexico Beach to Apalachicola 20 to 60 nautical miles. Tonight, southwest winds around 5 knots. Waves 1 foot or less. Wave detail, southwest 1 foot at 3 seconds. Protected waters smooth, a chance of showers and thunderstorms. Wednesday, southwest winds around 5 knots. Waves 1 foot or less. Wave detail, southwest 1 foot at 3 seconds. Protected waters smooth, a chance of showers and thunderstorms. Wednesday night, southwest winds 5 to 10 knots. Waves 1 foot or less. Wave detail, south 1 foot at 3 seconds. Protected waters a light chop. A slight chance of thunderstorms. A slight chance of showers in the evening, then a chance of showers after midnight. Thursday, southwest winds 5 to 10 knots. Waves 1 foot or less. Wave detail, southwest 1 foot at 3 seconds. Protected waters a light chop. A chance of showers and thunderstorms. Thursday night, southwest winds 5 to 10 knots. Waves 1 foot or less. Wave detail, southwest 1 foot at 3 seconds. Protected waters a light chop. A chance of showers and thunderstorms in the evening, then showers likely with a slight chance of thunderstorms after midnight. Friday, southwest winds 5 to 10 knots. Waves 1 foot or less. Wave detail, south 1 foot at 4 seconds. Protected waters a light chop. Showers likely with a chance of thunderstorms. Friday night, southwest winds 5 to 10 knots. Waves 1 foot or less. Protected waters a light chop. A chance of showers and thunderstorms. Saturday, southeast winds around 5 knots. Waves 1 foot or less. Protected waters smooth. Showers likely with a chance of thunderstorms. Saturday night, southeast winds around 5 knots. Waves 1 foot or less. Protected waters smooth, a chance of showers and thunderstorms. Sunday, southeast winds 5 to 10 knots. Waves 1 foot or less. Protected waters a light chop. A chance of showers and thunderstorms. Sunday night, east winds around 5 knots. Waves 1 foot or less. Protected waters smooth, a chance of showers and thunderstorms. Winds and waves higher and near thunderstorms. The coastal waters forecast for the following St. Andrews Bay waterways. Tonight, south winds around 5 knots. Protected waters smooth, a chance of showers and thunderstorms this evening. A slight chance of showers and thunderstorms late. Wednesday, south winds around 5 knots, increasing to 5 to 10 knots in the afternoon. Protected waters a light chop. A chance of thunderstorms. A chance of showers in the morning, then showers likely in the afternoon. Wednesday night, south winds 5 to 10 knots, diminishing to around 5 knots after midnight. Protected waters a light chop. A slight chance of showers and thunderstorms. Thursday, southwest winds 5 to 10 knots. Protected waters a light chop. Showers likely. A chance of thunderstorms in the morning, then thunderstorms likely in the afternoon. Thursday night, southwest winds

5 to 10 knots. Protected waters are light chop. Showers likely. Thunderstorms likely, mainly in the evening. Friday, southwest winds 5 to 10 knots. Protected waters are light chop. Showers. A chance of thunderstorms in the morning, then thunderstorms likely in the afternoon. Friday night, southwest winds around 5 knots, becoming southeast after midnight. Protected waters smooth, showers and thunderstorms likely, mainly in the evening. Saturday, east winds around 5 knots, becoming south around 5 knots in the afternoon. Protected waters smooth, a chance of showers and thunderstorms. Saturday night, south winds around 5 knots, becoming east after midnight. Protected waters smooth, a chance of showers and thunderstorms. Sunday, southeast winds around 5 knots. Protected waters smooth, a chance of showers and thunderstorms. Sunday night, southeast winds around 5 knots, becoming east after midnight. Protected waters smooth, a chance of showers and thunderstorms, mainly in the evening. Winds and waves higher in and near thunderstorms. The Tropical Weather Outlook. For the North Atlantic, Caribbean Sea and the Gulf of America, Central Subtropical Atlantic L95, an area of low pressure located several hundred miles northeast of Bermuda, is moving north-northeastward at 15 to 20 miles per hour. The associated shower activity remains disorganized and the circulation is broad and elongated. This system could still become a short-lived tropical depression or storm tonight before encountering increasingly hostile conditions by early Wednesday, likely ending its chances for development. Formation chance through 48 hours, medium, 40%. Formation chance through 7 days, medium, 40%. Eastern Tropical Atlantic L96, showers and thunderstorms associated with an area of low pressure centered a few hundred miles south-southeast of the Cabo Verde Islands have changed little in organization over the past several hours. However, environmental conditions appear conducive for gradual development, and this system is likely to become a tropical depression during the next day or two while it moves westward to west-northwestward across the eastern and central tropical Atlantic. Environmental conditions could become less conducive for development by the weekend. Formation chance through 48 hours, high, 70%. Formation chance through 7 days, high, 70%. Tide information for Tuesday, August 25, 2026. St. Mark's River entrance. High 2:04 a.m., low 7:08 a.m., high 1:18 p.m., low 8:14 p.m. Apalachicola. High 4:58 a.m., low 8:59 a.m., high 1:53 p.m., low 10:12 p.m. St. Andrews Bay at Panama City. High 8:48 a.m., low 7:05 p.m. Note that the times of high and low tide are 3 minutes earlier at Shell Point than at the St. Mark's River entrance. The average water temperature at Apalachicola was 87.8 degrees. Sunrise and sunset in Tallahassee. August 25, 2026, sunrise 7:10 a.m. Eastern Daylight Time, sunset 8:08 p.m. Eastern Daylight Time. 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The latest weather and forecast information can also be accessed by calling our automated forecast line at 850-942-8851. The current time is 6:16 p.m. Eastern Daylight Time. These are the 6 p.m. Eastern Daylight Time conditions. At the Tallahassee Airport, it was partly sunny. The temperature was 84 degrees. The wind was northeast at 5 miles an hour. At Florida State University, the temperature was 82 degrees. The wind was east at 2 miles an hour. At Apalachicola, it was mostly sunny. The temperature was 88 degrees. The wind was southwest at 10 miles an hour. At Panama City Northwest, it was mostly sunny. The temperature was 88 degrees. The wind was southwest at 12 miles an hour. At Dothan, it was mostly sunny. The temperature was 92 degrees. The wind was northeast at 5 miles an hour. At Albany, it was mostly sunny. The temperature was 91 degrees. The wind was south at 3 miles an hour. At Valdosta, a thunderstorm was reported. The temperature was 75 degrees. The wind was east at 14 miles an hour. Over the marine area, at the buoy south of Apalachicola, winds were west at 6 knots and seas were 1 foot. At the buoy south of Panama City, winds were

50%. Thursday, mostly sunny. A chance of showers in the morning, then showers with thunderstorms likely in the afternoon. Humid with highs in the lower 90s. South winds 5 to 10 miles per hour. Chance of rain 90%. Thursday night, mostly cloudy with showers with thunderstorms likely in the evening, then partly cloudy with a slight chance of showers after midnight. Lows in the lower 70s. South winds 5 to 10 miles per hour in the evening, becoming light and variable. Chance of rain 90%. Friday and Friday night, showers with thunderstorms likely. Highs in the lower 90s. Lows in the lower 70s. Chance of rain 90%. Saturday and Saturday night, mostly cloudy. Showers and thunderstorms likely. Highs in the lower 90s. Lows in the lower 70s. Chance of rain 70%. Sunday and Sunday night, partly cloudy. Showers and thunderstorms likely. Highs in the lower 90s. Lows in the lower 70s. Chance of rain 60%. Heat index values up to 105. Monday through Tuesday, partly cloudy with a chance of showers and thunderstorms. Highs in the mid-90s. Lows in the mid-70s. Chance of rain 50%. Heat index values up to 110. The coastal waters forecast for the following waters from Suwannee River to Apalachicola, Florida, extending from 20 to 60 nautical miles. Coastal waters from Okaloosa, Walton County line to Mexico Beach out to 20 nautical miles. Coastal waters from Mexico Beach to Apalachicola out to 20 nautical miles. Waters from Okaloosa, Walton County line to Mexico Beach 20 to 60 nautical miles. And waters from Mexico Beach to Apalachicola 20 to 60 nautical miles. Tonight, southwest winds around 5 knots. Waves 1 foot or less. Wave detail, southwest 1 foot at 3 seconds. Protected waters smooth, a chance of showers and thunderstorms. Wednesday, southwest winds around 5 knots. Waves 1 foot or less. Wave detail, southwest 1 foot at 3 seconds. Protected waters smooth, a chance of showers and thunderstorms. Wednesday night, southwest winds 5 to 10 knots. Waves 1 foot or less. Wave detail, south 1 foot at 3 seconds. Protected waters a light chop. A slight chance of thunderstorms. A slight chance of showers in the evening, then a chance of showers after midnight. Thursday, southwest winds 5 to 10 knots. Waves 1 foot or less. Wave detail, southwest 1 foot at 3 seconds. Protected waters a light chop. A chance of showers and thunderstorms. Thursday night, southwest winds 5 to 10 knots. Waves 1 foot or less. Wave detail, southwest 1 foot at 3 seconds. Protected waters a light chop. A chance of showers and thunderstorms in the evening, then showers likely with a slight chance of thunderstorms after midnight. Friday, southwest winds 5 to 10 knots. Waves 1 foot or less. Wave detail, south 1 foot at 4 seconds. Protected waters a light chop. Showers likely with a chance of thunderstorms. Friday night, southwest winds 5 to 10 knots. Waves 1 foot or less. Protected waters a light chop. A chance of showers and thunderstorms. Saturday, southeast winds around 5 knots. Waves 1 foot or less. Protected waters smooth. Showers likely with a chance of thunderstorms. Saturday night, southeast winds around 5 knots. Waves 1 foot or less. Protected waters smooth, a chance of showers and thunderstorms. Sunday, southeast winds 5 to 10 knots. Waves 1 foot or less. Protected waters a light chop. A chance of showers and thunderstorms. Sunday night, east winds around 5 knots. Waves 1 foot or less. Protected waters smooth, a chance of showers and thunderstorms. Winds and waves higher and near thunderstorms. The coastal waters forecast for the following St. Andrews Bay waterways. Tonight, south winds around 5 knots. Protected waters smooth, a chance of showers and thunderstorms this evening. A slight chance of showers and thunderstorms late. Wednesday, south winds around 5 knots, increasing to 5 to 10 knots in the afternoon. Protected waters a light chop. A chance of thunderstorms. A chance of showers in the morning, then showers likely in the afternoon. Wednesday night, south winds 5 to 10 knots, diminishing to around 5 knots after midnight. Protected waters a light chop. A slight

chance of showers and thunderstorms. Thursday, southwest winds 5 to 10 knots. Protected waters, a light chop. Showers likely. A chance of thunderstorms in the morning, then thunderstorms likely in the afternoon. Thursday night, southwest winds 5 to 10 knots. Protected waters, a light chop. Showers likely. Thunderstorms likely, mainly in the evening. Friday, southwest winds 5 to 10 knots. Protected waters, a light chop. Showers. A chance of thunderstorms in the morning, then thunderstorms likely in the afternoon. Friday night, southwest winds around 5 knots, becoming southeast after midnight. Protected waters, smooth. Showers and thunderstorms likely, mainly in the evening. Saturday, east winds around 5 knots, becoming south around 5 knots in the afternoon. Protected waters, smooth. A chance of showers and thunderstorms. Saturday night, south winds around 5 knots, becoming east after midnight. Protected waters, smooth. A chance of showers and... The following broadcast is a special weather statement issued by the National Weather Service in Tallahassee, Florida. A strong thunderstorm will impact northwestern Wakulla and south central Leon counties through 7 p.m. Eastern Daylight Time. At 6:25 p.m. Eastern Daylight Time, Doppler radar was tracking a strong thunderstorm 12 miles west of Crawfordville, moving northeast at 10 miles per hour. Hazard, wind gusts up to 40 miles per hour. Source, radar indicated. Impact, gusty winds could knock down tree limbs and blow around unsecured objects. Locations impacted include Crawfordville, Hilliardville, Leon Sinks, Bethel, and Aaron. If outdoors, consider seeking shelter inside a building. The coastal waters forecast for the following St. Andrews Bay waterways. Tonight, south winds around 5 knots. Protected waters smooth. A chance of showers and thunderstorms this evening. A slight chance of showers and thunderstorms late. Wednesday, south winds around 5 knots, increasing to 5 to 10 knots in the afternoon. Protected waters a light chop. A chance of thunderstorms. A chance of showers in the morning, then showers likely in the afternoon. Wednesday night, south winds 5 to 10 knots, diminishing to around 5 knots after midnight. Protected waters a light chop. A slight chance of showers and thunderstorms. Thursday, southwest winds 5 to 10 knots. Protected waters a light chop. Showers likely. A chance of thunderstorms in the morning, then thunderstorms likely in the afternoon. Thursday night, southwest winds 5 to 10 knots. Protected waters a light chop. Showers likely. Thunderstorms likely, mainly in the evening. Friday, southwest winds 5 to 10 knots. Protected waters a light chop. Showers. A chance of thunderstorms in the morning, then thunderstorms likely in the afternoon. Friday night, southwest winds around 5 knots, becoming southeast after midnight. Protected waters smooth, showers and thunderstorms likely, mainly in the evening. Saturday, east winds around 5 knots, becoming south around 5 knots in the afternoon. Protected waters smooth, a chance of showers and thunderstorms. Saturday night, south winds around 5 knots, becoming east after midnight. Protected waters smooth, a chance of showers and thunderstorms. Sunday, southeast winds around 5 knots. Protected waters smooth, a chance of showers and thunderstorms. Sunday night, southeast winds around 5 knots, becoming east after midnight. Protected waters smooth, a chance of showers and thunderstorms, mainly in the evening. Winds and waves higher in and near thunderstorms. The Tropical Weather Outlook. For the North Atlantic, Caribbean Sea and the Gulf of America, Central Subtropical Atlantic L95, an area of low pressure located several hundred miles northeast of Bermuda, is moving north-northeastward at 15 to 20 miles per hour. The associated shower activity remains disorganized and the circulation is broad and elongated. This system could still become a short-lived tropical depression or storm tonight before encountering increasingly hostile conditions by early Wednesday, likely ending its chances for development. Formation chance through 48 hours, medium, 40%. Formation chance through 7 days, medium, 40%. Eastern Tropical Atlantic L96, showers and thunderstorms associated with an area of low pressure centered a few hundred miles south-southeast of the Cabo Verde Islands have changed little in organization over the past several hours.
However, environmental conditions appear conducive for gradual development, and this system is likely to become a tropical depression during the next day or two while it moves westward to west-northwestward across the eastern and central tropical Atlantic. Environmental conditions could become less conducive for development by the weekend. Formation chance through 48 hours, high, 70%. Formation chance through 7 days, high, 70%. Tide information for Tuesday, August 25th, 2026. St. Mark's River entrance. High 2:04 a.m., low 7:08 a.m., high 1:18 p.m., low 8:14 p.m. Apalachicola. High 4:58 a.m., low 8:59 a.m., high 1:53 p.m., low 10:12 p.m. St. Andrews Bay of Panama City. High 8:48 a.m., low 7:05 p.m. Note that the times of high and low tide are 3 minutes earlier at Shell Point than at the St. Mark's River entrance. The average water temperature at Apalachicola was 87.8 degrees. Sunrise and sunset in Tallahassee. August 25, 2026. Flood advisory in effect until 9:30 p.m. Eastern Daylight Time this evening. What? Flooding caused by excessive rainfall is expected. Where? Southwestern Berrien County in Georgia, northeastern Brooks County in Georgia, east central Colquitt County in Georgia, Cook County in Georgia, northwestern Lowndes County in Georgia, when, until 9:30 p.m. Eastern Daylight Time. Impacts, minor flooding in low-lying and poor drainage areas. Water over roadways. Overflowing poor drainage areas. Ponding of water in urban or other areas is occurring or is imminent. Additional details, at 6:30 p.m. Eastern Daylight Time, Doppler radar indicated heavy rain due to thunderstorms. Minor flooding is ongoing or expected to begin shortly in the advisory area. Some locations that will experience flooding include Adel, Nashville, Valdosta, Hayhira, Sparks, Ray City, Lenox, Moody Air Force Base, Cecil, Massey, New Lois, Cook Company Airport, Cottle, Pine Valley, I-75 at Exit 29, Greggs, LeConte, Barneville, Allenville, and Wagon Wheel. http://www.weather.gov/safety/flood-turnaround. 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Tide information for Tuesday, August 25th, 2026. St. Mark's River entrance. High 2:04 a.m., low 7:08 a.m., high 1:18 p.m., low 8:14 p.m. Apalachicola. High 4:58 a.m., low 8:59 a.m., high 1:53 p.m., low 10:12 p.m. St. Andrews Bay of Panama City. High 8:48 a.m., low 7:05 p.m. Note that the times of high and low tide are 3 minutes earlier at Shell Point than at the St. Mark's River entrance. The average water temperature at Apalachicola was 87.8 degrees. Sunrise and sunset in Tallahassee. August 25, 2026, sunrise 7:10 a.m. Eastern Daylight Time, sunset 8:08 p.m. Eastern Daylight Time. 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The latest weather and forecast information can also be accessed by calling our automated forecast line at 850-942-8851. The current time is 6:33 p.m. Eastern Daylight Time. Flood advisory in effect until 9:30 p.m. Eastern Daylight Time this evening. What? Flooding caused by excessive rainfall is expected. Where? Southwestern Berrien County, 8 p.m. Eastern Daylight Time this evening. What? Flooding caused by excessive rainfall is expected. Where? Southwestern Berrien County in Georgia, northeastern Brooks County in Georgia, east central Colquitt County in Georgia, Cook County in Georgia, northwestern Lowndes County in Georgia, when, until 9:30 p.m. Eastern Daylight Time. Impacts, minor flooding in low-lying and poor drainage areas. Water over roadways. Overflowing poor drainage areas. Ponding of water in urban or other areas is occurring or is imminent. Additional details, at 6:30 p.m. Eastern Daylight Time, Doppler radar indicated heavy rain due to thunderstorms. Minor flooding is ongoing or expected to begin shortly in the advisory area.
Some locations that will experience flooding include Adel, Nashville, Valdosta, Hayhira, Sparks, Ray City, Lenox,

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0: Let's see. New Loyce, Cook Company Airport, Cottle, Pine Valley, I-75 at exit 29, Greggs, Leconte, Barneville, Allenville, and Wagon Wheel. http://www.weather.gov/safety/flood-turnaround. 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The following broadcast is a special weather statement issued by the National Weather Service in Tallahassee, Florida. A strong thunderstorm will impact northwestern Wakulla and south central Leon counties through 7 p.m. Eastern Daylight Time. At 6:25 p.m. Eastern Daylight Time, Doppler radar was tracking a strong thunderstorm 12 miles west of Crawfordville, moving northeast at 10 miles per hour. Hazard, wind gusts up to 40 miles per hour. Source, radar indicated. Impact, gusty winds could knock down tree limbs and blow around unsecured objects. Locations impacted include Crawfordville, Hilliardville, Leon Sinks, Bethel, and Aaron. If outdoors, consider seeking shelter inside a building. These are the 6 p.m. Eastern Daylight Time conditions. At the Tallahassee Airport, it was partly sunny. The temperature was 84 degrees. The wind was northeast at 5 miles an hour. At Florida State University, the temperature was 82 degrees. The wind was east at 2 miles an hour. At Apalachicola, it was mostly sunny. The temperature was 88 degrees. The wind was southwest at 10 miles an hour. At Panama City Northwest, it was mostly sunny. The temperature was 88 degrees. The wind was southwest at 12 miles an hour. At Dothan, it was mostly sunny. The temperature was 92 degrees. The wind was northeast at 5 miles an hour. At Albany, it was mostly sunny. The temperature was 91 degrees. The wind was south at 3 miles an hour. At Valdosta, a thunderstorm was reported. The temperature was 75 degrees. The wind was east at 14 miles an hour. Over the marine area, at the buoy south of Apalachicola, winds were west at 6 knots and seas were 1 foot. At the buoy south of Panama City, winds were southwest at 8 knots and seas were 1 foot. At the buoy south of Pensacola, winds were southwest at 4 knots and seas were 0 feet. The forecast for the local area. Tonight, mostly cloudy with a chance of showers and thunderstorms this evening, then partly cloudy after midnight. Lows in the lower 70s. South winds around 5 miles per hour this evening, becoming light and variable. Chance of rain 50%. Wednesday, mostly sunny. A chance of showers and thunderstorms in the morning, then showers and thunderstorms likely in the afternoon. Humid with highs in the lower 90s. South winds around 5 miles per hour. Chance of rain 70%. Wednesday night, partly cloudy. A chance of showers and thunderstorms in the evening, then a slight chance of showers after midnight. Lows in the lower 70s. South winds around 5 miles per hour in the evening, becoming light and variable. Chance of rain 50%. Thursday, mostly sunny. A chance of showers in the morning, then showers with thunderstorms likely in the afternoon. Humid with highs in the lower 90s. South winds 5 to 10 miles per hour. Chance of rain 90%. Thursday night, mostly cloudy with showers with thunderstorms likely in the evening, then partly cloudy with a slight chance of showers after midnight. Lows in the lower 70s. South winds 5 to 10 miles per hour in the evening, becoming light and variable. Chance of rain 90%. Friday and Friday night, showers with thunderstorms likely. Highs in the lower 90s. Lows in the lower 70s. Chance of rain 90%. Saturday and Saturday night, mostly cloudy. Showers and thunderstorms likely. Highs in the lower 90s. Lows in the lower 70s. Chance of rain 70%. Sunday and Sunday night, partly cloudy. Showers and thunderstorms likely. Highs in the lower 90s. Lows in the lower 70s. Chance of rain 60%. Heat index values up to 105. Monday through Tuesday, partly cloudy with a chance of showers and thunderstorms. Highs in the mid-90s. Lows in the mid-70s. Chance of rain 50%. Heat index values up to 110. The coastal waters forecast for the following

waters from Swanee River to Apalachicola, Florida, extending from 20 to 60 nautical miles. Coastal waters from Okaloosa, Walton County line to Mexico Beach out to 20 nautical miles. Coastal waters from Mexico Beach to Apalachicola out to 20 nautical miles. Waters from Okaloosa, Walton County line to Mexico Beach 20 to 60 nautical miles. And waters from Mexico Beach to Apalachicola 20 to 60 nautical miles. Tonight, southwest winds around 5 knots. Waves 1 foot or less. Wave detail, southwest 1 foot at 3 seconds. Protected waters smooth, a chance of showers and thunderstorms. Wednesday, southwest winds around 5 knots. Waves 1 foot or less. Wave detail, southwest 1 foot at 3 seconds. Protected waters smooth, a chance of showers and thunderstorms. Wednesday night, southwest winds 5 to 10 knots. Waves 1 foot or less. Wave detail, south 1 foot at 3 seconds. Protected waters a light chop. A slight chance of thunderstorms. A slight chance of showers in the evening, then a chance of showers after midnight. Thursday, southwest winds 5 to 10 knots. Waves 1 foot or less. Wave detail, southwest 1 foot at 3 seconds. Protected waters a light chop. A chance of showers and thunderstorms. Thursday night, southwest winds 5 to 10 knots. Waves 1 foot or less. Wave detail, southwest 1 foot at 3 seconds. Protected waters a light chop. A chance of showers and thunderstorms in the evening, then showers likely with a slight chance of thunderstorms after midnight. Friday, southwest winds 5 to 10 knots. Waves 1 foot or less. Wave detail, south 1 foot at 4 seconds. Protected waters a light chop. Showers likely with a chance of thunderstorms. Friday night, southwest winds 5 to 10 knots. Waves 1 foot or less. Protected waters a light chop. A chance of showers and thunderstorms. Saturday, southeast winds around 5 knots. Waves 1 foot or less. Protected waters smooth. Showers likely with a chance of thunderstorms. Saturday night, southeast winds around 5 knots. Waves 1 foot or less. Protected waters smooth. A chance of showers and thunderstorms. Sunday, southeast winds 5 to 10 knots. Waves 1 foot or less. Protected waters a light chop. A chance of showers and thunderstorms. Sunday night, east winds around 5 knots. Waves 1 foot or less. Protected waters smooth. A chance of showers and thunderstorms. Winds and waves higher in and near thunderstorms. The coastal waters forecast for the following St. Andrews Bay waterways. Tonight, south winds around 5 knots. Protected waters smooth. A chance of showers and thunderstorms this evening. A slight chance of showers and thunderstorms late. Wednesday, south winds around 5 knots, increasing to 5 to 10 knots in the afternoon. Protected waters a light chop. A chance of thunderstorms. A chance of showers in the morning, then showers likely in the afternoon. Wednesday night, south winds 5 to 10 knots, diminishing to around 5 knots after midnight. Protected waters a light chop. A slight chance of showers and thunderstorms. Thursday, southwest winds 5 to 10 knots. Protected waters a light chop. Showers likely. A chance of thunderstorms in the morning, then thunderstorms likely in the afternoon. Thursday night, southwest winds 5 to 10 knots. Protected waters a light chop. Showers likely. Thunderstorms likely, mainly in the evening. Friday, southwest winds 5 to 10 knots. Protected waters a light chop. Showers. A chance of thunderstorms in the morning, then thunderstorms likely in the afternoon. Friday night, southwest winds around 5 knots, becoming southeast after midnight. Protected waters smooth. Showers and thunderstorms likely, mainly in the evening. Saturday, east winds around 5 knots, becoming south around 5 knots in the afternoon. Protected waters smooth, a chance of showers and thunderstorms. Saturday night, south winds around 5 knots, becoming east after midnight. Protected waters smooth, a chance of showers and thunderstorms. Sunday, southeast winds around 5 knots. Protected waters smooth, a chance of showers and thunderstorms. Sunday night, southeast winds around 5 knots, becoming east after midnight. Protected waters smooth. A chance of showers and thunderstorms, mainly in the evening. Winds and waves higher and

thunderstorms. The tropical weather outlook. For the North Atlantic, Caribbean Sea, and the Gulf of America, central subtropical Atlantic L95, an area of low pressure located several hundred miles northeast of Bermuda, is moving north-northeastward at 15 to 20 miles per hour. The associated shower activity remains disorganized and the circulation is broad and elongated. This system could still become a short-lived tropical depression or storm tonight before encountering increasingly hostile conditions by early Wednesday, likely ending its chances for development. Formation chance through 48 hours, medium, 40%. Formation chance through 7 days, medium, 40%. Eastern Tropical Atlantic L96, showers and thunderstorms associated with an area of low pressure centered a few hundred miles south-southeast of the Cabo Verde Islands have changed little in organization over the past several hours. However, environmental conditions appear conducive for gradual development, and this system is likely to become a tropical depression during the next day or two while it moves westward to west-northwestward across the eastern and central tropical Atlantic. Environmental conditions could become less conducive for development by the weekend. Formation chance through 48 hours, high, 70%. Formation chance through 7 days, high, 70%. The Tallahassee Climate Summary for this evening, as of 5 p.m., August 25, 2026. Today's high temperature of 94 degrees occurred at 1:57 p.m. This high was 3 degrees above the normal high of 91. Today's low temperature of 74 degrees occurred at 5:15 a.m. This low was 1 degree above the normal low of 73. 0.01 inches of precipitation fell today, which brings the monthly total to 5.75 inches. This is 0.64 inches below the normal amount of 6.39 inches for August. The total precipitation for the year now stands at 29.27 inches, which is 12.84 inches below normal. The normal high temperature for tomorrow is 91 degrees, and the normal low is 73. The record high for tomorrow is 101, which occurred in 1938, and the record low is 60, which occurred in 1997. Sunset tonight is at 8:08 p.m. Sunrise tomorrow is at 7:11 a.m. Tide information for Tuesday, August 25, 2026. St. Mark's River entrance. High 2:04 a.m., low 7:08 a.m., high 1:18 p.m., low 8:14 p.m. Apalachicola. High 4:58 a.m., low 8:59 a.m., high 1:53 p.m., low 10:12 p.m. St. Andrews Bay at Panama City. High 8:48 a.m., low 7:05 p.m. Note that the times of high and low tide are 3 minutes earlier at Shell Point than at the St. Mark's River entrance. The average water temperature at Apalachicola was 87.8 degrees. Sunrise and sunset in Tallahassee. August 25, 2026, sunrise 7:10 a.m. Eastern Daylight Time, sunset 8:08 p.m. Eastern Daylight Time. 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The latest weather and forecast information can also be accessed by calling our automated forecast line at 850-942-8851. The current time is 6:47 p.m. Eastern Daylight Time. Flood advisory in effect until 9:30 p.m. Eastern Daylight Time this evening. What flooding caused by excessive rainfall is expected? Where? Southwestern Berrien County in Georgia, northeastern Brooks County in Georgia, east central Colquitt County in Georgia, Cook County in Georgia, northwestern Lowndes County in Georgia. When? Until 9:30 p.m. Eastern Daylight Time. Impacts: minor flooding in low-lying and poor drainage areas. Water over roadways. Overflowing poor drainage areas. Ponding of water in urban or other areas is occurring or is imminent. Additional details, at 6:30 p.m. Eastern Daylight Time, Doppler radar indicated heavy rain due to thunderstorms. Minor flooding is ongoing or expected to begin shortly in the advisory area. Some locations that will experience flooding include Adel, Nashville, Valdosta, Hayhira, Sparks, Ray City, Lenox, Moody Air Force Base, Cecil, Massey, New Lois, Cook Company Airport, Cottle, Pine Valley, I-75 at Exit 29, Greggs, LeConte, Barneville, Allenville, and Wagon Wheel. http://www.weather.gov/safety/flood turnaround,
Don't drown when encountering flooded roads. The following broadcast is a special weather statement issued by the National Weather Service in Tallahassee, Florida. A strong thunderstorm will impact southeastern Mitchell, northwestern Thomas, and southwestern Colquitt counties through 7:30 p.m. Eastern Daylight Time. At 6:48 p.m. Eastern Daylight Time, Doppler radar was tracking a strong thunderstorm near Pelham. The strong thunderstorm is nearly stationary. Hazard, wind gusts up to 40 miles per hour. Source, radar indicated. Impact, gusty winds could knock down tree limbs and blow around unsecured objects. Locations impacted include Pelham, Camilla, Funston, Laney, Hartsfield, Bay, Insanton, Center Hill, Cotton, and Sustain. If outdoors, consider seeking shelter inside a building. Torrential rainfall is also occurring with this storm and may lead to localized flooding. Do not drive your vehicle through flooded roadways. Frequent cloud-to-ground lightning is occurring with this storm. Lightning can strike 10 miles away from a thunderstorm. Seek a safe shelter inside a building or vehicle. Flood advisory in effect until 9:30 p.m. Eastern Daylight Time this evening. What? Flooding caused by excessive rainfall is expected. Where? Southwestern Berrien County in Georgia, northeastern Brooks County in Georgia, east central Colquitt County in Georgia, Cook County in Georgia, northwestern Lowndes County in Georgia, when, until 9:30 p.m. Eastern Daylight Time. Impacts, minor flooding in low-lying and poor drainage areas. Water over roadways. Overflowing poor drainage areas. Ponding of water in urban or other areas is occurring or is imminent. Additional details, at 6:30 p.m. Eastern Daylight Time, Doppler radar indicated heavy rain due to thunderstorms. Minor flooding is ongoing or expected to begin shortly in the advisory area. Some locations that will experience flooding include Adel, Nashville, Valdosta, Hayhira, Sparks, Ray City, Lenox, Moody Air Force Base, Cecil, Massey, New Lois, Cook Company Airport, Cottle, Pine Valley, I-75 at Exit 29, Greggs, LeConte, Barneville, Allenville, and Wagon Wheel. http://www.weather.gov/safety/. Flood turnaround. Don't drown when encountering flooded roads. Most flood deaths occur in vehicles. Be aware of your surroundings and do not drive on flooded roads. Please report observed flooding to local emergency services or law enforcement and request they pass this information to the National Weather Service when you can do so safely. The following broadcast is a special weather statement issued by the National Weather Service in Tallahassee, Florida. A strong thunderstorm will impact northwestern Wakulla and south-central Leon counties through 7 p.m. Eastern Daylight Time. At 6:25 p.m. Eastern Daylight Time, Doppler radar was tracking a strong thunderstorm 12 miles west of Crawfordville, moving northeast at 10 miles per hour. Hazard, wind gusts up to 40 miles per hour. Source, radar indicated. Impact, gusty winds could knock down tree limbs and blow around unsecured objects. Locations impacted include Crawfordville, Hilliardville, Leon Sinks, Bethel, and Aaron. If outdoors, consider seeking shelter inside a building. The following broadcast is a special weather statement issued by the National Weather Service in Tallahassee, Florida. A strong thunderstorm will impact southeastern Mitchell, northwestern Thomas, and southwestern Colquitt counties through 7:30 p.m. Eastern Daylight Time. At 6:48 p.m. Eastern Daylight Time, Doppler radar was tracking a strong thunderstorm near Pelham. The strong thunderstorm is nearly stationary. Hazard, wind gusts up to 40 miles per hour. Source, radar indicated. Impact, gusty winds could knock down tree limbs and blow around unsecured objects. Locations impacted include Pelham, Camilla, Funston, Laney, Hartsfield, Bay, Insanton, Center Hill, Cotton, and Sustain. If outdoors, consider seeking shelter inside a building. Torrential rainfall is also occurring with this storm and may lead to localized flooding. Do not drive your vehicle through flooded roadways. Frequent cloud-to-ground lightning is occurring with this storm. Lightning can strike 10 miles away from a thunderstorm. Seek a safe shelter inside a building or vehicle. These are the 6 p.m. Eastern Daylight Time conditions. At the Tallahassee Airport, it was partly sunny. The temperature was 84 degrees. The wind was northeast at 5 miles an hour. At Florida State University, the temperature was 82 degrees. The wind was east at 2 miles an hour. At Apalachicola, it was mostly sunny.
The temperature was 88 degrees.

was southwest at 10 miles an hour. At Panama City Northwest, it was mostly sunny. The temperature was 88 degrees. The wind was southwest at 12 miles an hour. At Dothan, it was mostly sunny. The temperature was 92 degrees. The wind was northeast at 5 miles an hour. At Albany, it was mostly sunny. The temperature was 91 degrees. The wind was south at 3 miles an hour. At Valdosta, a thunderstorm was reported. The temperature was 75 degrees. The wind was east at 14 miles an hour. Over the marine area, at the buoy south of Apalachicola, winds were west at 6 knots and seas were 1 foot. At the buoy south of Panama City, winds were southwest at 8 knots and seas were 1 foot. At the buoy south of Pensacola, winds were southwest at 4 knots and seas were 0 feet. The forecast for the local area. Tonight, mostly cloudy with a chance of showers and thunderstorms this evening, then partly cloudy after midnight. Lows in the lower 70s. South winds around 5 miles per hour this evening, becoming light and variable. Chance of rain 50%. Wednesday, mostly sunny. A chance of showers and thunderstorms in the morning, then showers and thunderstorms likely in the afternoon. Humid with highs in the lower 90s. South winds around 5 miles per hour. Chance of rain 70%. Wednesday night, partly cloudy. A chance of showers and thunderstorms in the evening, then a slight chance of showers after midnight. Lows in the lower 70s. South winds around 5 miles per hour in the evening, becoming light and variable. Chance of rain 50%. Thursday, mostly sunny. A chance of showers in the morning, then showers with thunderstorms likely in the afternoon. Humid with highs in the lower 90s. South winds 5 to 10 miles per hour. Chance of rain 90%. Thursday night, mostly cloudy with showers with thunderstorms likely in the evening, then partly cloudy with a slight chance of showers after midnight. Lows in the lower 70s. South winds 5 to 10 miles per hour in the evening, becoming light and variable. Chance of rain 90%. Friday and Friday night, showers with thunderstorms likely. Highs in the lower 90s. Lows in the lower 70s. Chance of rain 90%. Saturday and Saturday night, mostly cloudy. Showers and thunderstorms likely. Highs in the lower 90s. Lows in the lower 70s. Chance of rain 70%. Sunday and Sunday night, partly cloudy. Showers and thunderstorms likely. Highs in the lower 90s. Lows in the lower 70s. Chance of rain 60%. Heat index values up to 105. Monday through Tuesday, partly cloudy with a chance of showers and thunderstorms. Highs in the mid-90s. Lows in the mid-70s. Chance of rain 50%. Heat index values up to 110. The coastal waters forecast for the following: waters from Suwannee River to Apalachicola, Florida, extending from 20 to 60 nautical miles. Coastal waters from Okaloosa-Walton County line to Mexico Beach out to 20 nautical miles. Coastal waters from Mexico Beach to Apalachicola out to 20 nautical miles. Waters from Okaloosa-Walton County line to Mexico Beach 20 to 60 nautical miles. And waters from Mexico Beach to Apalachicola 20 to 60 nautical miles. Tonight, southwest winds around 5 knots. Waves 1 foot or less. Wave detail, southwest 1 foot at 3 seconds. Protected waters smooth, a chance of showers and thunderstorms. Wednesday, southwest winds around 5 knots. Waves 1 foot or less. Wave detail, southwest 1 foot at 3 seconds. Protected waters smooth, a chance of showers and thunderstorms. Wednesday night, southwest winds 5 to 10 knots. Waves 1 foot or less. Wave detail, south 1 foot at 3 seconds. Protected waters a light chop. A slight chance of thunderstorms. A slight chance of showers in the evening, then a chance of showers after midnight. Thursday, southwest winds 5 to 10 knots. Waves 1 foot or less. Wave detail, southwest 1 foot at 3 seconds. Protected waters a light chop. A chance of showers and thunderstorms. Thursday night, southwest winds 5 to 10 knots. Waves 1 foot or less. Wave detail, southwest 1 foot at 3 seconds. Protected waters a light chop. A chance of showers and thunderstorms in the evening, then showers likely with a slight chance of thunderstorms after midnight. Friday, southwest winds 5 to 10 knots. Waves 1 foot.

or less. Wave detail, south 1 foot at 4 seconds. Protected waters, a light chop. Showers likely with a chance of thunderstorms. Friday night, southwest winds 5 to 10 knots. Waves 1 foot or less. Protected waters, a light chop. A chance of showers and thunderstorms. Saturday, southeast winds around 5 knots. Waves 1 foot or less. Protected waters, smooth. Showers likely with a chance of thunderstorms. Saturday night, southeast winds around 5 knots. Waves 1 foot or less. Protected waters, smooth. A chance of showers and thunderstorms. Sunday, southeast winds 5 to 10 knots. Waves 1 foot or less. Protected waters, a light chop. A chance of showers and thunderstorms. Sunday night, east winds around 5 knots. Waves 1 foot or less. Protected waters, smooth. A chance of showers and thunderstorms. Winds and waves higher and near thunderstorms. The Tallahassee Climate Summary for this evening, as of 5 p.m., August 25, 2026. Today's high temperature of 94 degrees occurred at 1:57 p.m. This high was 3 degrees above the normal high of 91. Today's low temperature of 74 degrees occurred at 5:15 a.m. This low was 1 degree above the normal low of 73. 0.01 inches of precipitation fell today, which brings the monthly total to 5.75 inches. This is 0.64 inches below the normal amount of 6.39 inches for August. The total precipitation for the year now stands at 29.27 inches, which is 12.84 inches below normal. The normal high temperature for tomorrow is 91 degrees, and the normal low is 73. The record high for tomorrow is 101, which occurred in 1938, and the record low is 60, which occurred in 1997. Sunset tonight is at 8:08 p.m. Sunrise tomorrow is at 7:11 a.m. The coastal waters forecast for the following St. Andrews Bay waterways. Tonight, south winds around 5 knots. Protected waters smooth. A chance of showers and thunderstorms this evening. A slight chance of showers and thunderstorms late. Wednesday, south winds around 5 knots, increasing to 5 to 10 knots in the afternoon. Protected waters a light chop. A chance of thunderstorms. A chance of showers in the morning, then showers likely in the afternoon. Wednesday night, south winds 5 to 10 knots, diminishing to around 5 knots after midnight. Protected waters a light chop. A slight chance of showers and thunderstorms. Thursday, southwest winds 5 to 10 knots. Protected waters a light chop. Showers likely. A chance of thunderstorms in the morning, then thunderstorms likely in the afternoon. Thursday night, southwest winds 5 to 10 knots. Protected waters a light chop. Showers likely. Thunderstorms likely, mainly in the evening. Friday, southwest winds 5 to 10 knots. Protected waters a light chop. Showers. A chance of thunderstorms in the morning, then thunderstorms likely in the afternoon. Friday night, southwest winds around 5 knots, becoming southeast after midnight. Protected waters smooth. Showers and thunderstorms likely, mainly in the evening. Saturday, east winds around 5 knots, becoming south around 5 knots in the afternoon. Protected waters smooth. A chance of showers and thunderstorms. Saturday night, south winds around 5 knots, becoming east after midnight. Protected waters smooth. A chance of showers and thunderstorms. Sunday, southeast winds around 5 knots. Protected waters smooth. A chance of showers and thunderstorms. Sunday night, southeast winds around 5 knots, becoming east after midnight. Protected waters smooth. A chance of showers and thunderstorms, mainly in the evening. Winds and waves higher and near thunderstorms. The Tropical Weather Outlook. For the North Atlantic, Caribbean Sea and the Gulf of America, Central Subtropical Atlantic L95, an area of low pressure located several hundred miles northeast of Bermuda, is moving north-northeastward at 15 to 20 miles per hour. The associated shower activity remains disorganized and the circulation is broad and elongated. This system could still become a short-lived tropical depression or storm tonight before encountering increasingly hostile conditions by early Wednesday, likely ending its chances for development. Formation chance through 48 hours, medium, 40%. Formation chance through 7 days, medium, 40%. Eastern Tropical Atlantic L96.

showers and thunderstorms associated with an area of low pressure centered a few hundred miles south-southeast of the Cabo Verde Islands have changed little in organization over the past several hours. However, environmental conditions appear conducive for gradual development, and this system is likely to become a tropical depression during the next day or two while it moves westward to west-northwestward across the eastern and central tropical Atlantic. Environmental conditions could become less conducive for development by the weekend. Formation chance through 48 hours, high, 70%. Formation chance through 7 days, high, 70%. Tide information for Tuesday, August 25th, 2026. St. Mark's River entrance. High 2:04 a.m., low 7:08 a.m., high 1:18 p.m., low 8:14 p.m. Apalachicola. High 4:58 a.m., low 8:59 a.m., high 1:53 p.m., low 10:12 p.m. St. Andrew's Bay at Panama City. High 8:48 a.m., low 7:05 p.m. Note that the times of high and low tide are 3 minutes earlier at Shell Point than at the St. Mark's River entrance. The average water temperature at Apalachicola was 87.8 degrees. Sunrise and sunset in Tallahassee. August 25, 2026, sunrise 7:10 a.m. Eastern Daylight Time, sunset 8:08 p.m. Eastern Daylight Time. 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This broadcast originates from your National Weather Service office in Tallahassee, Florida. 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The current time is 7:05 p.m. Eastern Daylight Time. Flood advisory in effect until 9:30 p.m. Eastern Daylight Time this evening. What? Flooding caused by excessive rainfall is expected. Where? Southwestern Berrien County in Georgia, northeastern Brooks County in Georgia, east central Colquitt County in Georgia, Cook County in Georgia, northwestern Lowndes County in Georgia, when, until 9:30 p.m. Eastern Daylight Time. Impacts, minor flooding in low-lying and poor drainage areas. Water over roadways. Overflowing poor drainage areas. Ponding of water in urban or other areas is occurring or is imminent. Additional details, at 6:30 p.m. Eastern Daylight Time, Doppler radar indicated heavy rain due to thunderstorms. Minor flooding is ongoing or expected to begin shortly in the advisory area. Some locations that will experience flooding include Adel, Nashville, Valdosta, Hayhira, Sparks, Ray City, Lenox, Moody Air Force Base, Cecil, Massey, New Lois, Cook Company Airport, Cottle, Pine Valley, I-75 at Exit 29, Gregg's, LeConte, Barneville, Allenville, and Wagon Wheel. http://www.weather.gov/safety/flood-turnaround. Don't drown when encountering flooded roads. Most flood deaths occur in vehicles. Be aware of your surroundings and do not drive on flooded roads. Please report observed flooding to local emergency services or law enforcement and request they pass this information to the National Weather Service when you can do so safely. The following broadcast is a special weather statement issued by the National Weather Service in Tallahassee, Florida. A strong thunderstorm will impact southeastern Mitchell, northwestern Thomas, and southwestern Colquitt counties through 7:30 p.m. Eastern Daylight Time. At 6:48 p.m. Eastern Daylight Time, Doppler radar was tracking a strong thunderstorm near Pelham. The strong thunderstorm is nearly stationary. Hazard, wind gusts up to 40 miles per hour. Source, radar indicated. Impact, gusty winds could knock down tree limbs and blow around unsecured objects. Locations impacted include Pelham, Camilla, Funston, Laney, Hartsfield, Bay, Insanton, Center Hill, Cotton, and Sustain. If outdoors, consider seeking shelter inside a building. Torrential rainfall is also occurring with this storm and may lead to localized flooding. Do not drive your vehicle through flooded roadways. Frequent cloud-to-ground lightning is occurring with this storm. Lightning can strike 10 miles away from a thunderstorm. Seek a safe shelter inside a building or vehicle. These are the 7 p.m. Eastern Daylight Time conditions. At the Tallahassee Airport, thunder was reported. The temperature was 85 degrees. The wind was south at 3 miles an hour. The report from Florida State University was not available. At Apalachicola, it was mostly sunny. The temperature was 86 degrees. The wind was southwest at 8 miles.

an hour. At Panama City Northwest, it was mostly sunny. The temperature was 87 degrees. The wind was south at 12 miles an hour. At Dothan, it was mostly sunny. The temperature was 90 degrees. The wind was calm. At Albany, it was mostly sunny. The temperature was 89 degrees. The wind was calm. At Valdosta, a thunderstorm was reported. The temperature was 75 degrees. The wind was calm. Over the marine area, at the buoy south of Apalachicola, winds were southwest at 4 knots. At the buoy south of Panama City, winds were southwest at 8 knots. At the buoy south of Pensacola, winds were southwest at 8 knots. The forecast for the local area. Tonight, mostly cloudy with a chance of showers and thunderstorms this evening, then partly cloudy after midnight. Lows in the lower 70s. South winds around 5 miles per hour this evening, becoming light and variable. Chance of rain 50%. Wednesday, mostly sunny. A chance of showers and thunderstorms in the morning, then showers and thunderstorms likely in the afternoon. Humid with highs in the lower 90s. South winds around 5 miles per hour. Chance of rain 70%. Wednesday night, partly cloudy. A chance of showers and thunderstorms in the evening, then a slight chance of showers after midnight. Lows in the lower 70s. South winds around 5 miles per hour in the evening, becoming light and variable. Chance of rain 50%. Thursday, mostly sunny. A chance of showers in the morning, then showers with thunderstorms likely in the afternoon. Humid with highs in the lower 90s. South winds 5 to 10 miles per hour. Chance of rain 90%. Thursday night, mostly cloudy with showers with thunderstorms likely in the evening, then partly cloudy with a slight chance of showers after midnight. Lows in the lower 70s. South winds 5 to 10 miles per hour in the evening, becoming light and variable. Chance of rain 90%. Friday and Friday night, showers with thunderstorms likely. Highs in the lower 90s. Lows in the lower 70s. Chance of rain 90%. Saturday and Saturday night, mostly cloudy. Showers and thunderstorms likely. Highs in the lower 90s. Lows in the lower 70s. Chance of rain 70%. Sunday and Sunday night, partly cloudy. Showers and thunderstorms likely. Highs in the lower 90s. Lows in the lower 70s. Chance of rain 60%. Heat index values up to 105. Monday through Tuesday, partly cloudy with a chance of showers and thunderstorms. Highs in the mid-90s. Lows in the mid-70s. Chance of rain 50%. Heat index values up to 110. The coastal waters forecast for the following: waters from Suwannee River to Apalachicola, Florida, extending from 20 to 60 nautical miles. Coastal waters from Okaloosa-Walton County line to Mexico Beach out to 20 nautical miles. Coastal waters from Mexico Beach to Apalachicola out to 20 nautical miles. Waters from Okaloosa-Walton County line to Mexico Beach 20 to 60 nautical miles. And waters from Mexico Beach to Apalachicola 20 to 60 nautical miles. Tonight, southwest winds around 5 knots. Waves 1 foot or less. Wave detail, southwest 1 foot at 3 seconds. Protected waters smooth, a chance of showers and thunderstorms. Wednesday, southwest winds around 5 knots. Waves 1 foot or less. Wave detail, southwest 1 foot at 3 seconds. Protected waters smooth, a chance of showers and thunderstorms. Wednesday night, southwest winds 5 to 10 knots. Waves 1 foot or less. Wave detail, south 1 foot at 3 seconds. Protected waters a light chop. A slight chance of thunderstorms. A slight chance of showers in the evening, then a chance of showers after midnight. Thursday, southwest winds 5 to 10 knots. Waves 1 foot or less. Wave detail, southwest 1 foot at 3 seconds. Protected waters a light chop. A chance of showers and thunderstorms. Thursday night, southwest winds 5 to 10 knots. Waves 1 foot or less. Wave detail, southwest 1 foot at 3 seconds. Protected waters a light chop. A chance of showers and thunderstorms in the evening, then showers likely with a slight chance of thunderstorms after midnight. Friday, southwest winds 5 to 10 knots. Waves 1 foot or less. Wave detail, south 1 foot at 4 seconds. Protected waters a light chop.

showers likely with a chance of thunderstorms. Friday night, southwest winds 5 to 10 knots. Waves 1 foot or less. Protected waters, a light chop. A chance of showers and thunderstorms. Saturday, southeast winds around 5 knots. Waves 1 foot or less. Protected waters, smooth. Showers likely with a chance of thunderstorms. Saturday night, southeast winds around 5 knots. Waves 1 foot or less. Protected waters, smooth. A chance of showers and thunderstorms. Sunday, southeast winds 5 to 10 knots. Waves 1 foot or less. Protected waters, a light chop. A chance of showers and thunderstorms. Sunday night, east winds around 5 knots. Waves 1 foot or less. Protected waters, smooth. A chance of showers and thunderstorms. Winds and waves higher and near thunderstorms. The coastal waters forecast for the following St. Andrews Bay waterways. Tonight, south winds around 5 knots. Protected waters, smooth. A chance of showers and thunderstorms this evening. A slight chance of showers and thunderstorms late. Wednesday, south winds around 5 knots, increasing to 5 to 10 knots in the afternoon. Protected waters, a light chop. A chance of thunderstorms. A chance of showers in the morning, then showers likely in the afternoon. Wednesday night, south winds 5 to 10 knots, diminishing to around 5 knots after midnight. Protected waters, a light chop. A slight chance of showers and thunderstorms. Thursday, southwest winds 5 to 10 knots. Protected waters, a light chop. Showers likely. A chance of thunderstorms in the morning, then thunderstorms likely in the afternoon. Thursday night, southwest winds 5 to 10 knots. Protected waters, a light chop. Showers likely. Thunderstorms likely, mainly in the evening. Friday, southwest winds 5 to 10 knots. Protected waters, a light chop. Showers. A chance of thunderstorms in the morning, then thunderstorms likely in the afternoon. Friday night, southwest winds around 5 knots, becoming southeast after midnight. Protected waters, smooth. Showers and thunderstorms likely, mainly in the evening. Saturday, east winds around 5 knots, becoming south around 5 knots in the afternoon. The following broadcast is a special weather statement issued by the National Weather Service in Tallahassee, Florida. Strong thunderstorms will impact southwestern Cook, northwestern Lowndes, northwestern Brooks, and central Colquitt counties through 7:45 p.m. Eastern Daylight Time. At 7:16 p.m. Eastern Daylight Time, Doppler radar was tracking strong thunderstorms along a line extending from near Riverside to near Adel. Movement was southeast at 5 miles per hour. Hazard, wind gusts up to 40 miles per hour and pea-size hail. Source, radar indicated. Impact, gusty winds could knock down tree limbs and blow around unsecured objects. Minor hail damage to vegetation is possible. Locations impacted include Moultrie, Adel, Hayhira, Sparks, Riverside, Schley, Berlin, Funston, Cecil, Hillenton, Reed Bingham State Park, Cook Company Airport, Barney, Pinneboro, Moultrieville, Greggs, Pine Valley, Center Hill, Spence Airport, and South Moultrie. If outdoors, consider seeking shelter inside a building. Torrential rainfall is also occurring with these storms and may lead to localized flooding. Do not drive your vehicle through flooded roadways. Frequent cloud-to-ground lightning is occurring with these storms. Lightning can strike 10 miles away from a thunderstorm. Seek a safe shelter inside a building or vehicle. The coastal waters forecast for the following St. Andrews Bay waterways. Tonight, south winds around 5 knots. Protected waters, smooth. A chance of showers and thunderstorms this evening. A slight chance of showers and thunderstorms late. Wednesday, south winds around 5 knots, increasing to 5 to 10 knots in the afternoon. Protected waters, a light chop. A chance of thunderstorms. A chance of showers in the morning, then showers likely in the afternoon. Wednesday night, south winds 5 to 10 knots, diminishing to around 5 knots after midnight. Protected waters, a light chop. A slight chance of showers and thunderstorms. Thursday, southwest winds 5 to 10 knots. Protected waters, a light chop. Showers likely. A chance of thunderstorms in the morning, then thunderstorms likely in the afternoon. Thursday night, southwest winds 5 to 10 knots. Protected waters, a light chop. Showers likely. Thunderstorms likely, mainly in the evening.

Protected water is smooth. A chance of showers and thunderstorms, mainly in the evening. Winds and waves higher and near thunderstorms. The Tallahassee Climate Summary for this evening, as of 5 p.m., August 25, 2026. Today's high temperature of 94 degrees occurred at 1:57 p.m. This high was 3 degrees above the normal high of 91. Today's low temperature of 74 degrees occurred at 5:15 a.m. This low was 1 degree above the normal low of 73. 0.01 inches of precipitation fell today, which brings the monthly total to 5.75 inches. This is 0.64 inches below the normal amount of 6.39 inches for August. The total precipitation for the year now stands at 29.27 inches, which is 12.84 inches below normal. The normal high temperature for tomorrow is 91 degrees, and the normal low is 73. The record high for tomorrow is 101, which occurred in 1938, and the record low is 60, which occurred in 1997. Sunset tonight is at 8:08 p.m. Sunrise tomorrow is at 7:11 a.m. The Tropical Weather Outlook. For the North Atlantic, Caribbean Sea and the Gulf of America, Central Subtropical Atlantic L95, an area of low pressure located several hundred miles northeast of Bermuda, is moving north-northeastward at 15 to 20 miles per hour. The associated shower activity remains disorganized and the circulation is broad and elongated. This system could still become a short-lived tropical depression or storm tonight before encountering increasingly hostile conditions by early Wednesday, likely ending its chances for development. Formation chance through 48 hours, medium, 40%. Formation chance through 7 days, medium, 40%. Eastern Tropical Atlantic L96, showers and thunderstorms associated with an area of low pressure centered a few hundred miles south-southeast of the Cabo Verde Islands have changed little in organization over the past several hours. However, environmental conditions appear conducive for gradual development, and this system is likely to become a tropical depression during the next day or two while it moves westward to west-northwestward across the eastern and central tropical Atlantic. Environmental conditions could become less conducive for development by the weekend. Formation chance through 48 hours, high, 70%. Formation chance through 7 days, high, 70%. Tide information for Tuesday, August 25, 2026. St. Mark's River entrance. High 2:04 a.m., low 7:08 a.m., high 1:18 p.m., low 8:14 p.m. Apalachicola. High 4:58 a.m., low 8:59 a.m., high 1:53 p.m., low 10:12 p.m. St. Andrews Bay at Panama City. High 8:48 a.m., low 7:05 p.m. Note that the times of high and low tide are 3 minutes earlier at Shell Point than at the St. Mark's River entrance. The average water temperature at Apalachicola was 87.8 degrees. Sunrise and sunset in Tallahassee. August 25, 2026, sunrise 7:10 a.m. Eastern Daylight Time, sunset 8:08 p.m. Eastern Daylight Time. 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The current time is 7:23 p.m. Eastern Daylight Time. Flood advisory in effect until 9:30 p.m. Eastern Daylight Time this evening. What? Flooding caused by excessive rainfall is expected. Where? Southwestern Berrien County in Georgia, northeastern Brooks County in Georgia, east central Colquitt County in Georgia, Cook County in Georgia, northwestern Lowndes County in Georgia. When? Until 9:30 p.m. Eastern Daylight Time. Impacts: minor flooding in low-lying and poor drainage areas. The following broadcast is a special weather statement issued by the National Weather Service in Tallahassee, Florida. A strong thunderstorm will impact northeastern Wakulla and southeastern Leon counties through 8 p.m. Eastern Daylight Time. At 7:23 p.m. Eastern Daylight Time, Doppler radar was tracking a strong thunderstorm near Florida A&M, moving northeast at 10 miles per hour. Hazard: wind gusts up to 40 miles per hour. Source: radar indicated. Impact: gusty winds could knock down tree limbs and blow around unsecured objects. Locations impacted include Tallahassee, Woodville, Tallahassee State College, Florida State University, Florida A&M,
Doak Kimball Stadium, Lake Bradford.

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If outdoors, consider seeking shelter inside a building. Flood advisory in effect until 9:30 p.m. Eastern Daylight Time this evening. What? Flooding caused by excessive rainfall is expected. Where? Southwestern Berrien County in Georgia, northeastern Brooks County in Georgia, east central Colquitt County in Georgia, Cook County in Georgia, northwestern Lowndes County in Georgia, when, until 9:30 p.m. Eastern Daylight Time. Impacts, minor flooding in low-lying and poor drainage areas. Water over roadways. Overflowing poor drainage areas. Ponding of water in urban or other areas is occurring or is imminent. Additional details, at 6:30 p.m. Eastern Daylight Time, Doppler radar indicated heavy rain due to thunderstorms. Minor flooding is ongoing or expected to begin shortly in the advisory area. Some locations that will experience flooding include Adel, Nashville, Valdosta, Hayhira, Sparks, Ray City, Lenox, Moody Air Force Base, Cecil, Massey, New Lois, Cook Company Airport, Cottle, Pine Valley, I-75 at Exit 29, Greggs, LeConte, Barneville, Allenville, and Wagon Wheel. http://www.weather.gov/safety/. Flood turnaround. Don't drown when encountering flooded roads. Most flood deaths occur in vehicles. Be aware of your surroundings and do not drive on flooded roads. Please report observed flooding to local emergency services or law enforcement and request they pass this information to the National Weather Service when you can do so safely. The following broadcast is a special weather statement issued by the National Weather Service in Tallahassee, Florida. Strong thunderstorms will impact southwestern Cook, northwestern Lowndes, northwestern Brooks, and central Colquitt counties through 7:45 p.m. Eastern Daylight Time. At 7:16 p.m. Eastern Daylight Time, Doppler radar was tracking strong thunderstorms along a line extending from near Riverside to near Adel. Movement was southeast at 5 miles per hour. Hazard, wind gusts up to 40 miles per hour and pea-sized hail. Source, radar indicated. Impact, gusty winds could knock down tree limbs and blow around unsecured objects. Minor hail damage to vegetation is possible. Locations impacted include Moultrie, Adel, Hayhira, Sparks, Riverside, Schley, Berlin, Funston, Cecil, Elenton, Reed Bingham State Park, Cook Company Airport, Barney, Pinneboro, Moultrieville, Greggs, Pine Valley, Center Hill, Spence Airport, and South Moultrie. If outdoors, consider seeking shelter inside a building. Torrential rainfall is also occurring with these storms and may lead to localized flooding. Do not drive your vehicle through flooded roadways. Frequent cloud-to-ground lightning is occurring with these storms. Lightning can strike 10 miles away from a thunderstorm. Seek a safe shelter inside a building or vehicle. The following broadcast is a special weather statement issued by the National Weather Service in Tallahassee, Florida. A strong thunderstorm will impact northeastern Wakulla and southeastern Leon counties through 8 p.m. Eastern Daylight Time. At 7:23 p.m. Eastern Daylight Time, Doppler radar was tracking a strong thunderstorm near Florida A&M, moving northeast at 10 miles per hour. Hazard, wind gusts up to 40 miles per hour. Source, radar indicated. Impact, gusty winds could knock down tree limbs and blow around unsecured objects. Locations impacted include Tallahassee, Woodville, Tallahassee State College, Florida State University, Florida A&M, Doak Kemble Stadium, Lake Bradford, Leon Sinks, Gaither Community Center, Tallahassee Memorial Health, Walker Ford Community Center, South City, 8 Mile Pond, Griffin Heights, Bethel, Tallahassee Regional Airport, Governor Square Mall, Midtown, Appalachian Ridge Estates, and Lovey Park. If outdoors, consider seeking shelter inside a building. The Tallahassee climate summary for this evening, as of 5 p.m., August 25, 2026. Today's high temperature of 94 degrees occurred at 1:57 p.m. This high was 3 degrees above the normal high of 91. Today's low temperature of 74 degrees occurred at 5:15 a.m. This low was 1 degree above the normal low of 73. 0.01 inches of precipitation fell today, which brings the monthly total to 5.75 inches. This is 0.64 inches below the normal amount of 6.39 inches for August. The total precipitation for the year now stands at 20.

29.27 inches, which is 12.84 inches below normal. The normal high temperature for tomorrow is 91 degrees, and the normal low is 73. The record high for tomorrow is 101, which occurred in 1938, and the record low is 60, which occurred in 1997. Sunset tonight is at 8:08 p.m. Sunrise tomorrow is at 7:11 a.m. These are the 7 p.m. Eastern Daylight Time conditions. At the Tallahassee Airport, thunder was reported. The temperature was 85 degrees. The wind was south at 3 miles an hour. At Florida State University, the temperature was 86 degrees. The wind was south at 6 miles an hour. At Apalachicola, it was mostly sunny. The temperature was 86 degrees. The wind was southwest at 8 miles an hour. At Panama City Northwest, it was mostly sunny. The temperature was 87 degrees. The wind was south at 12 miles an hour. At Dothan, it was mostly sunny. The temperature was 90 degrees. The wind was calm. At Albany, it was mostly sunny. The temperature was 89 degrees. The wind was calm. At Valdosta, light rain was falling. The temperature was 74 degrees. The wind was east at 5 miles an hour. Over the marine area, at the buoy south of Apalachicola, winds were southwest at 4 knots. At the buoy south of Panama City, winds were southwest at 8 knots. At the buoy south of Pensacola, winds were southwest at 8 knots and seas were 0 feet. The forecast for the local area. Tonight, mostly cloudy with a chance of showers and thunderstorms this evening, then partly cloudy after midnight. Lows in the lower 70s. South winds around 5 miles per hour this evening, becoming light and variable. Chance of rain 50%. Wednesday, mostly sunny. A chance of showers and thunderstorms in the morning, then showers and thunderstorms likely in the afternoon. Humid with highs in the lower 90s. South winds around 5 miles per hour. Chance of rain 70%. Wednesday night, partly cloudy. A chance of showers and thunderstorms in the evening, then a slight chance of showers after midnight. Lows in the lower 70s. South winds around 5 miles per hour in the evening, becoming light and variable. Chance of rain 50%. Thursday, mostly sunny. A chance of showers in the morning, then showers with thunderstorms likely in the afternoon. Humid with highs in the lower 90s. South winds 5 to 10 miles per hour. Chance of rain 90%. Thursday night, mostly cloudy with showers with thunderstorms likely in the evening, then partly cloudy with a slight chance of showers after midnight. Lows in the lower 70s. South winds 5 to 10 miles per hour in the evening, becoming light and variable. Chance of rain 90%. Friday and Friday night, showers with thunderstorms likely. Highs in the lower 90s. Lows in the lower 70s. Chance of rain 90%. Saturday and Saturday night, mostly cloudy. Showers and thunderstorms likely. Lower 90s. Lows in the lower 70s. Chance of rain 90%. Saturday and Saturday night, mostly cloudy. Showers and thunderstorms likely. Highs in the lower 90s. Lows in the lower 70s. Chance of rain 70%. Sunday and Sunday night, partly cloudy. Showers and thunderstorms likely. Highs in the lower 90s. Lows in the lower 70s. Chance of rain 60%. Heat index values up to 105. Monday through Tuesday, partly cloudy with a chance of showers and thunderstorms. Highs in the mid-90s. Lows in the mid-70s. Chance of rain 50%. Heat index values up to 110. The Tropical Weather Outlook. For the North Atlantic, Caribbean Sea and the Gulf of America, Eastern Tropical Atlantic L96, an area of low pressure located along a tropical wave a few hundred miles south-southwest of the Cabo Verde Islands continues to produce showers and thunderstorms displaced southwest of its center. This activity has changed little in organization this evening, but the environmental conditions remain somewhat favorable for gradual development over the next couple of days. A tropical depression is likely to form over the next day or two as the system moves westward to west-northwestward across the eastern and central tropical Atlantic, though environmental conditions are forecast to become less favorable for development by this weekend. Formation chance through 48 hours, high, 70%. Formation chance through 7 days, high, 70%. Central subtropical Atlantic L95, a trough.

low pressure located several hundred miles northeast of Bermuda is moving quickly northeastward at 20 to 25 miles per hour. The system's circulation remains elongated and its associated shower and thunderstorm activity is also elongated. Environmental conditions are becoming more hostile over the system, and its chances for development are decreasing. Formation chance through 48 hours, low, 20%. Formation chance through 7 days, low, 20%. The Tallahassee Climate Summary for this evening, as of 5 p.m., August 25, 2026. Today's high temperature of 94 degrees occurred at 1:57 p.m. This high was 3 degrees above the normal high of 91. Today's low temperature of 74 degrees occurred at 5:15 a.m. This low was 1 degree above the normal low of 73. 0.01 inches of precipitation fell today, which brings the monthly total to 5.75 inches. This is 0.64 inches below the normal amount of 6.39 inches for August. The total precipitation for the year now stands at 29.27 inches, which is 12.84 inches below normal. The normal high temperature for tomorrow is 91 degrees, and the normal low is 73. The record high for tomorrow is 101, which occurred in 1938, and the record low is 60, which occurred in 1997. Sunset tonight is at 8:08 p.m. Sunrise tomorrow is at 7:11 a.m. Tide information for Wednesday, August 26, 2026. St. Mark's River entrance. High 2:30 a.m., low 7:48 a.m., high 1:54 p.m., low 8:41 p.m. Apalachicola. High 5:17 a.m., low 9:30 a.m., high 2:47 p.m., low 10:43 p.m. St. Andrews Bay at Panama City. High 9:37 a.m., low 7:22 p.m. Note that the times of high and low tide are 3 minutes earlier at Shell Point than at the St. Mark's River entrance. The average water temperature at Apalachicola was 87.8 degrees. Sunrise and sunset in Tallahassee. August 26, 2026, sunrise 7:11 a.m. Eastern Daylight Time, sunset 8:07 p.m. Eastern Daylight Time. The Tropical Weather Outlook. For the North Atlantic, Caribbean Sea, and the Gulf of America, Eastern Tropical Atlantic L96, an area of low pressure located along a tropical wave a few hundred miles south-southwest of the Cabo Verde Islands, continues to produce showers and thunderstorms displaced southwest of its center. This activity has changed little in organization this evening, but environmental conditions remain somewhat favorable for gradual development over the next couple of days. A tropical depression is likely to form over the next day or two as the system moves westward to west-northwestward across the eastern and central tropical Atlantic, though environmental conditions are forecast to become less favorable for development by this weekend. Formation chance through 48 hours, high, 70%. Formation chance through 7 days, high, 70%. Central Subtropical Atlantic L95, a trough of low pressure located several hundred miles northeast of Bermuda, is moving quickly northeastward at 20 to 25 miles per hour. The system's circulation remains elongated and its associated shower and thunderstorm activity is also elongated. Environmental conditions are becoming more hostile over the system, and its chances for development are decreasing. Formation chance through 48 hours, low, 20%. Formation chance through 7 days, low, 20%. Tide information for Wednesday, August 26, 2026. St. Mark's River entrance. High 2:30 a.m., low 7:48 a.m., high 1:54 p.m., low 8:41 p.m. Apalachicola. High 5:17 a.m., low 9:30 a.m., high 2:47 p.m., low 10:43 p.m. St. Andrews Bay at Panama City. High 9:37 a.m., low 7:22 p.m. Note that the times of high and low tide are 3 minutes earlier at Shell Point than at the St. Mark's River entrance. The average water temperature at Apalachicola was 87.8 degrees. Sunrise and sunset in Tallahassee. August 26, 2026, sunrise 7:11 a.m. Eastern Daylight Time, sunset 8:07 p.m. Eastern Daylight Time. 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
The current time is 7:39 p.m. Eastern Daylight Time. Flood advisory in effect until 9:30 p.m. Eastern Daylight Time this evening. What flooding caused by excessive rainfall is expected? Where? Southwestern Berrien County in Georgia, northeastern Brooks County in Georgia, east central Colquitt County in Georgia, Cook County in Georgia, northwestern Lowndes County in Georgia. When? Until 9:30 p.m. Eastern Daylight Time. Impacts: minor flooding in low-lying and poor drainage areas. Water over roadways. Overflowing poor drainage areas. Ponding of water in urban or other areas is occurring or is imminent. Additional details: at 6:30 p.m. Eastern Daylight Time, Doppler radar indicated heavy rain due to thunderstorms. Minor flooding is ongoing or expected to begin shortly in the advisory area. Some locations that will experience flooding include Adel, Nashville, Valdosta, Hayhira, Sparks, Ray City, Lenox, Moody Air Force Base, Cecil, Massey, New Lois, Cook Company Airport, Cottle, Pine Valley, I-75 at Exit 29, Greggs, LeConte, Barneville, Allenville, and Wagon Wheel. http://www.weather.gov/safety/. Flood turnaround: don't drown when encountering flooded roads. Most flood deaths occur in vehicles. 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Please report observed flooding to local emergency services or law enforcement and request they pass this information to the National Weather Service when you can do so safely. The following broadcast is a special weather statement issued by the National Weather Service in Tallahassee, Florida. A strong thunderstorm will impact northeastern Wakulla and southeastern Leon counties through 8 p.m. Eastern Daylight Time. At 7:23 p.m. Eastern Daylight Time, Doppler radar was tracking a strong thunderstorm near Florida A&M, moving northeast at 10 miles per hour. Hazard: wind gusts up to 40 miles per hour. Source: radar indicated. Impact: gusty winds could knock down tree limbs and blow around unsecured objects. Locations impacted include Tallahassee, Woodville, Tallahassee State College, Florida State University, Florida A&M, Doak Kimball Stadium, Lake Bradford, Leon Sinks, Gaither Community Center, Tallahassee Memorial Hust, Walker Ford Community Center, South City, 8 Mile Pond, Griffin Heights, Bethel, Tallahassee Regional Airport, Governor Square Mall, Midtown, Appalachian Ridge Estates, and Levy Park. If outdoors, consider seeking shelter inside a building. These are the 7 p.m. Eastern Daylight Time conditions. At the Tallahassee Airport, thunder was reported. The temperature was 85 degrees. The wind was south at 3 miles an hour. At Florida State University, the temperature was 86 degrees. The wind was south at 6 miles an hour. At Apalachicola, it was mostly sunny. The temperature was 86 degrees. The wind was southwest at 8 miles an hour. At Panama City Northwest, it was mostly sunny. The temperature was 87 degrees. The wind was south at 12 miles an hour. At Dothan, it was mostly sunny. The temperature was 90 degrees. The wind was calm. At Albany, it was mostly sunny. The temperature was 89 degrees. The wind was calm. The following broadcast is a special weather statement issued by the National Weather Service in Tallahassee, Florida. Strong thunderstorms will impact southwestern Cook, northeastern Thomas, northwestern Brooks, and southern Colquitt counties through 8:30 p.m. Eastern Daylight Time. At 7:43 p.m. Eastern Daylight Time, Doppler radar was tracking strong thunderstorms along a line extending from near Riverside to 10 miles northeast of Pavo. Movement was south at 15 miles per hour. Hazard: wind gusts up to 40 miles per hour. Source: radar indicated. Impact: gusty winds could knock down tree limbs and blow around unsecured objects. Locations impacted include Quitman, Moultrie, Pavo, Coolidge, Morven, Berlin, Barwick, Barney, Moultrieville, Greggs, Enon, Patton, Center Hill, South Moultrie, Merrillville, Chastain, Moultrie Municipal Airport, Hollis, Bay, and Murphy. If outdoors, consider seeking shelter inside a building. Torrential rainfall is also occurring with these storms and may lead to localized flooding. Do not drive your vehicle through flooded roadways. Frequent cloud-to-ground lightning is occurring with these storms. Lightning can strike 10 miles away from a thunderstorm. Seek a safe shelter inside a building or vehicle. These are the 7 p.m. Eastern Daylight Time conditions. At the Tallahassee Airport, thunder was reported.
The temperature was 85 degrees. The wind

south at 3 miles an hour. At Florida State University, the temperature was 86 degrees. The wind was south at 6 miles an hour. At Apalachicola, it was mostly sunny. The temperature was 86 degrees. The wind was southwest at 8 miles an hour. At Panama City Northwest, it was mostly sunny. The temperature was 87 degrees. The wind was south at 12 miles an hour. At Dothan, it was mostly sunny. The temperature was 90 degrees. The wind was calm. At Albany, it was mostly sunny. The temperature was 89 degrees. The wind was calm. At Valdosta, light rain was falling. The temperature was 74 degrees. The wind was east at 5 miles an hour. Over the marine area, at the buoy south of Apalachicola, winds were southwest at 4 knots. At the buoy south of Panama City, winds were southwest at 8 knots. At the buoy south of Pensacola, winds were southwest at 8 knots and seas were 0 feet. The forecast for the local area. Tonight, mostly cloudy with a chance of showers and thunderstorms this evening, then partly cloudy after midnight. Lows in the lower 70s. South winds around 5 miles per hour this evening, becoming light and variable. Chance of rain 50%. Wednesday, mostly sunny. A chance of showers and thunderstorms in the morning, then showers and thunderstorms likely in the afternoon. Humid with highs in the lower 90s. South winds around 5 miles per hour. Chance of rain 70%. Wednesday night, partly cloudy. A chance of showers and thunderstorms in the evening, then a slight chance of showers after midnight. Lows in the lower 70s. South winds around 5 miles per hour in the evening, becoming light and variable. Chance of rain 50%. Thursday, mostly sunny. A chance of showers in the morning, then showers with thunderstorms likely in the afternoon. Humid with highs in the lower 90s. South winds 5 to 10 miles per hour. Chance of rain 90%. Thursday night, mostly cloudy with showers with thunderstorms likely in the evening, then partly cloudy with a slight chance of showers after midnight. Lows in the lower 70s. South winds 5 to 10 miles per hour in the evening, becoming light and variable. Chance of rain 90%. Friday and Friday night, showers with thunderstorms likely. Highs in the lower 90s. Lows in the lower 70s. Chance of rain 90%. Saturday and Saturday night, mostly cloudy. Showers and thunderstorms likely. Highs in the lower 90s. Lows in the lower 70s. Chance of rain 70%. Sunday and Sunday night, partly cloudy. Showers and thunderstorms likely. Highs in the lower 90s. Lows in the lower 70s. Chance of rain 60%. Heat index values up to 105. Monday through Tuesday, partly cloudy with a chance of showers and thunderstorms. Highs in the mid-90s. Lows in the mid-70s. Chance of rain 50%. Heat index values up to 110. The coastal waters forecast for the following: waters from Suwannee River to Apalachicola, Florida, extending from 20 to 60 nautical miles. Coastal waters from Okaloosa-Walton County line to Mexico Beach out to 20 nautical miles. Coastal waters from Mexico Beach to Apalachicola out to 20 nautical miles. Waters from Okaloosa-Walton County line to Mexico Beach 20 to 60 nautical miles. And waters from Mexico Beach to Apalachicola 20 to 60 nautical miles. Rest of tonight, southwest winds around 5 knots. Waves 1 foot or less. Wave detail, southwest 1 foot at 3 seconds. Protected waters smooth, a chance of showers and thunderstorms. Wednesday, southwest winds around 5 knots. Waves 1 foot or less. Wave detail, southwest 1 foot at 3 seconds. Protected waters smooth, a chance of showers and thunderstorms. Wednesday night, southwest winds 5 to 10 knots. Waves 1 foot or less. Wave detail, south 1 foot at 3 seconds. Protected waters a light chop. A slight chance of thunderstorms. A slight chance of showers in the evening, then a chance of showers after midnight. Thursday, southwest winds 5 to 10 knots. Waves 1 foot or less. Wave detail, southwest 1 foot at 3 seconds. Protected waters a light chop. A chance of showers and thunderstorms. Thursday night, southwest winds 5 to 10 knots. Waves 1 foot or less. Wave detail, southwest 1 foot at 3 seconds.
Protected waters, a light charm. A chance of showers and thunderstorms in the evening. Then showers likely with a slight chance of thunderstorms after midnight. Friday, southwest winds 5 to 10 knots. Waves 1 foot or less. Wave detail, south 1 foot at 4 seconds. Protected waters, a light chop. Showers likely with a chance of thunderstorms. Friday night, southwest winds 5 to 10 knots. Waves 1 foot or less. Protected waters, a light chop. A chance of showers and thunderstorms. Saturday, southeast winds around 5 knots. Waves 1 foot or less. Protected waters, smooth. Showers likely with a chance of thunderstorms. Saturday night, southeast winds around 5 knots. Waves 1 foot or less. Protected waters, smooth. A chance of showers and thunderstorms. Sunday, southeast winds 5 to 10 knots. Waves 1 foot or less. Protected waters, a light chop. A chance of showers and thunderstorms. Sunday night, east winds around 5 knots. Waves 1 foot or less. Protected waters, smooth. A chance of showers and thunderstorms. Winds and waves higher in and near thunderstorms. The coastal waters forecast for the following St. Andrews Bay waterways. Rest of tonight, south winds around 5 knots. Protected waters, smooth. A chance of showers and thunderstorms this evening. A slight chance of showers and thunderstorms late. Wednesday, south winds around 5 knots, increasing to 5 to 10 knots in the afternoon. Protected waters, a light chop. Flood advisory in effect until 10:45 p.m. Eastern Daylight Time this evening. What? Flooding caused by excessive rainfall is expected. Where? Northern Brooks County in Georgia, southeastern Colquitt County in Georgia, southwestern Cook County in Georgia, west central Lowndes County in Georgia, northeastern Thomas County in Georgia. When? Until 10:45 p.m. Eastern Daylight Time. Impacts: minor flooding in low-lying and poor drainage areas. Ponding of water in urban or other areas is occurring or is imminent. Additional details, at 7:50 p.m. Eastern Daylight Time, Doppler radar indicated heavy rain due to thunderstorms. Minor flooding is ongoing or expected to begin shortly in the advisory area. Some locations that will experience flooding include Moultrie, Pavo, Coolidge, Morven, Berlin, Barwick, Hollis, Moultrieville, Enon, Barney, Patton, Moultrie Municipal Airport, Murphy, Merrillville, Thomasville Municipal Airport, and Dillon. http://www.weather.gov/safety/. 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The coastal waters forecast for the following St. Andrews Bay waterways. Rest of tonight, south winds around 5 knots. Protected waters, smooth. A chance of showers and thunderstorms this evening. A slight chance of showers and thunderstorms late. Wednesday, south winds around 5 knots, increasing to 5 to 10 knots in the afternoon. Protected waters, a light chop. A chance of thunderstorms. A chance of showers in the morning, then showers likely in the afternoon. Wednesday night, south winds 5 to 10 knots, diminishing to around 5 knots after midnight. Protected waters, a light chop. A slight chance of showers and thunderstorms. Thursday, southwest winds 5 to 10 knots. Protected waters, a light chop. Showers likely. A chance of thunderstorms in the morning, then thunderstorms likely in the afternoon. Thursday night, southwest winds 5 to 10 knots. Protected waters, a light chop. Showers likely. Thunderstorms likely, mainly in the evening. Friday, southwest winds 5 to 10 knots. Protected waters, a light chop. Showers. A chance of thunderstorms in the morning, then thunderstorms likely in the afternoon. Friday night, southwest winds around 5 knots, becoming southeast after midnight. Protected waters, smooth. Showers and thunderstorms likely, mainly in the evening. Saturday, east winds around 5 knots, becoming south around 5 knots in the afternoon. Protected waters, smooth. A chance of showers and thunderstorms. Saturday night, south winds around 5 knots, becoming east after midnight. Protected waters, smooth. A chance of showers and thunderstorms. Sunday, southeast winds around 5 knots. Protected waters, smooth. A chance of showers and thunderstorms. Sunday night,
southeast winds around 5 knots, becoming

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2: moon.
1: A chance of showers and thunderstorms, mainly in the evening. Winds and waves higher in and near thunderstorms. The tropical weather outlook. For the North Atlantic, Caribbean Sea and the Gulf of America, eastern tropical Atlantic L96, an area of low pressure located along a tropical wave a few hundred miles south-southwest of the Cabo Verde Islands, continues to produce showers and thunderstorms displaced southwest of its center. This activity has changed little in organization this evening, but environmental conditions remain somewhat favorable for gradual development over the next couple of days. A tropical depression is likely to form over the next day or two as the system moves westward to west-northwestward across the eastern and central tropical Atlantic, though environmental conditions are forecast to become less favorable for development by this weekend. Formation chance through 48 hours, high, 70%. Formation chance through 7 days, high, 70%. Central subtropical Atlantic L95, a trough of low pressure located several hundred miles northeast of Bermuda, is moving quickly north-northeastward at 20 to 25 miles per hour. The system's circulation remains elongated and its associated shower and thunderstorm activity is also elongated. Environmental conditions are becoming more hostile over the system, and its chances for development are decreasing. Formation chance through 48 hours, low, 20%. Formation chance through 7 days, low, 20%. Tide information for Wednesday, August 26, 2026. St. Mark's River entrance. High 2:30 a.m., low 7:48 a.m., high 1:54 p.m., low 8:41 p.m. Apalachicola. High 5:17 a.m., low 9:30 a.m., high 2:47 p.m., low 10:43 p.m. St. Andrew's Bay at Panama City. High 9:37 a.m., low 7:22 p.m. Note that the times of high and low tide are 3 minutes earlier at Shell Point than at the St. Mark's River entrance. The average water temperature at Apalachicola was 87.8 degrees. Sunrise and sunset in Tallahassee. August 26, 2026, sunrise 7:11 a.m. Eastern Daylight Time, sunset 8:07 p.m. Eastern Daylight Time. 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The current time is 7:57 p.m. Eastern Daylight Time. Flood advisory in effect until 9:30 p.m. Eastern Daylight Time this evening. What flooding caused by excessive rainfall is expected? Where? Southwestern Berrien County in Georgia, northeastern Brooks County in Georgia, east central Colquitt County in Georgia, Cook County in Georgia, northwestern Lowndes County in Georgia. When? Until 9:30 p.m. Eastern Daylight Time. Impacts: minor flooding in low-lying and poor drainage areas. Water over roadways. Overflowing poor drainage areas. Ponding of water in urban or other areas is occurring or is imminent. Additional details, at 6:30 p.m. Eastern Daylight Time, Doppler radar indicated heavy rain due to thunderstorms. Minor flooding is ongoing or expected to begin shortly in the advisory area. Some locations that will experience flooding include Adel, Nashville, Valdosta, Hayhira, Sparks, Ray City, Lenox, Moody Air Force Base, Cecil, Massey, New Lois, Cook Company Airport, Cottle, Pine Valley, I-75 at Exit 29, Gregg's, LeConte, Barneville, Allenville and Wagon Wheel. http://www.weather.gov/safety/. Flood turnaround, don't drown when encountering flooded roads. Most flood deaths occur in vehicles. Be aware of your surroundings and do not drive on flooded roads. Please report observed flooding to local emergency services or law enforcement and request they pass this information to the National Weather Service when you can do so safely. Flood advisory in effect until 10:45 p.m. Eastern Daylight Time this evening. What? Flooding caused by excessive rainfall is expected. Where? Northern Brooks County in Georgia, southeastern Colquitt County in Georgia, southwestern Cook County in Georgia, west central Lowndes County in Georgia, northeastern Thomas County in Georgia. When? Until 10:45 p.m. Eastern Daylight Time. Impacts: minor flooding in low-lying and poor drainage areas. Ponding of water in urban or other areas is occurring or is imminent. Additional details at 7:50 p.m.

p.m. Eastern Daylight Time, Doppler radar indicated heavy rain due to thunderstorms. Minor flooding is ongoing or expected to begin shortly in the advisory area. Some locations that will experience flooding include Moultrie, Pavo, Coolidge, Morven, Berlin, Barwick, Hollis, Moultrieville, Enon, Barney, Patton, Moultrie Municipal Airport, Murphy, Merrillville, Thomasville Municipal Airport, and Dillon. http://www.weather.gov/safety/. Flood. Be especially cautious at night when it is harder to recognize the dangers of flooding. Please report observed flooding to local emergency services or law enforcement and request they pass this information to the National Weather Service when you can do so safely. The Tallahassee Climate Summary for this evening, as of 5 p.m., August 25, 2026. Today's high temperature of 94 degrees occurred at 1:57 p.m. This high was 3 degrees above the normal high of 91. Today's low temperature of 74 degrees occurred at 5:15 a.m. This low was 1 degree above the normal low of 73. 0.01 inches of precipitation fell today, which brings the monthly total to 5.75 inches. This is 0.64 inches below the normal amount of 6.39 inches for August. The total precipitation for the year now stands at 29.27 inches, which is 12.84 inches below normal. The normal high temperature for tomorrow is 91 degrees, and the normal low is 73. The record high for tomorrow is 101, which occurred in 1938, and the record low is 60, which occurred in 1997. Sunset tonight is at 8:08 p.m. Sunrise tomorrow is at 7:11 a.m. The following broadcast is a special weather statement issued by the National Weather Service in Tallahassee, Florida. Strong thunderstorms will impact southwestern Cook, northeastern Thomas, northwestern Brooks, and southern Colquitt counties through 8:30 p.m. Eastern Daylight Time. At 7:43 p.m. Eastern Daylight Time, Doppler radar was tracking strong thunderstorms along a line extending from near Riverside to 10 miles northeast of Pavo. Movement was south at 15 miles per hour. Hazard, wind gusts up to 40 miles per hour. Source, radar indicated. Impact, gusty winds could knock down tree limbs and blow around unsecured objects. Locations impacted include Quitman, Moultrie, Pavo, Coolidge, Morven, Berlin, Barwick, Barney, Moultrieville, Greggs, Enon, Patton, Center Hill, South Moultrie, Merrillville, Chastain, Moultrie Municipal Airport, Hollis, Bay, and Murphy. If outdoors, consider seeking shelter inside a building. Torrential rainfall is also occurring with these storms and may lead to localized flooding. Do not drive your vehicle through flooded roadways. Frequent cloud-to-ground lightning is occurring with these storms. Lightning can strike 10 miles away from a thunderstorm. Seek a safe shelter inside a building or vehicle. These are the 7 p.m. Eastern Daylight Time conditions. At the Tallahassee Airport, thunder was reported. The temperature was 85 degrees. The wind was south at 3 miles an hour. At Florida State University, the temperature was 86 degrees. The wind was south at 6 miles an hour. At Apalachicola, it was mostly sunny. The temperature was 86 degrees. The wind was southwest at 8 miles an hour. At Panama City Northwest, it was mostly sunny. The temperature was 87 degrees. The wind was south at 12 miles an hour. At Dothan, it was mostly sunny. The temperature was 90 degrees. The wind was calm. At Albany, it was mostly sunny. The temperature was 89 degrees. The wind was calm. At Valdosta, light rain was falling. The temperature was 74 degrees. The wind was east at 5 miles an hour. Over the marine area, at the buoy south of Apalachicola, winds were southwest at 4 knots. At the buoy south of Panama City, winds were southwest at 8 knots. At the buoy south of Pensacola, winds were southwest at 8 knots and seas were 0 feet. The Tropical Weather Outlook. For the North Atlantic, Caribbean Sea, and the Gulf of America, Eastern Tropical Atlantic L96, an area of low pressure located along a tropical wave a few hundred miles south-southwest of the Cabo Verde Islands, continues to produce showers and thunderstorms displaced southwest of its center. This activity has changed little in organization this evening, but the environmental conditions remain somewhat favorable for gradual development over the next couple of days.
A tropical depression is likely to form over the next day or two as the system moves westward to west-northwestward across the eastern and central tropical Atlantic.